p.m. Eastern Daylight Time. Here are the 7 p.m. weather observations from around the area. At Athens, it was sunny, the temperature was 75 degrees, dew point 35 degrees, relative humidity 23%, wind northwest at 9 miles an hour gusting to 20, pressure was 29.91 inches and rising. At Gainesville, it was sunny and 71, wind northwest at 14 gusting to 23. At Greensboro, it was clear and 77, wind west at 10. At Jefferson, it was sunny and 73, wind north at 17. At Monroe, it was sunny, the temperature was 73. At Alberton, it was sunny and 76, wind west at 8. At Canyon, it was sunny and 75, wind northwest at 6. At Clemson, it was sunny and 74, wind northwest at 10 gusting to 18. Elsewhere across Georgia, at Atlanta it was mostly sunny and 74, wind north at 14. At Lawrenceville, it was sunny and 71, wind northwest at 9. At Macon, it was sunny and 77, wind north at 15. At Rome, it was sunny and 73, wind north at 9 gusting to 17. At Augusta, it was sunny and 80, wind north at 8. At Savannah, it was mostly sunny and 83, wind northwest at 12. Elsewhere across the region, at Chattanooga, it was mostly sunny and 72, wind north at 13. At Asheville, it was sunny and 62, wind north at 13 gusting to 29. At Greenville-Spartanburg, it was sunny and 70, wind north at 12 gusting to 22. Here are the 8 p.m. weather observations from around the area. At Athens, it was clear, the temperature was 72 degrees, dew point 36 degrees, relative humidity 26%, wind northwest at 9 miles an hour, pressure was 29.92 inches and rising. At Gainesville, it was clear and 69, wind northwest at 13 gusting to 22. At Winder, it was clear, the temperature was 68. At Greensboro, it was clear and 73, wind northwest at 8. At Jefferson, it was clear and 69, wind northwest at 12 gusting to 21. At Monroe, it was clear, the temperature was 71. At Alberton, it was clear and 73, wind west at 7. At Canyon, it was clear and 70, wind northwest at 6. At Clemson, it was clear and 71, wind variable at 6. Elsewhere across Georgia, at Atlanta it was partly cloudy and 71, wind northwest at 13. At Cartersville, it was clear and 70, wind variable at 5. At Lawrenceville, it was clear and 69, wind west at 7. At Macon, it was clear and 74, wind northwest at 8. At Rome, it was clear and 70, wind north at 8. At Augusta, it was clear and 75, wind north at 9. At Savannah, it was clear and 80, wind northwest at 8. Elsewhere across the region, at Chattanooga, it was partly cloudy and 70, wind north at 10. At Asheville, it was clear and 57, wind north at 9 gusting to 26. At Greenville-Spartanburg, it was clear and 66, wind north at 9. Here is the hazardous weather outlook. This hazardous weather outlook is for North and Central Georgia. For this afternoon and tonight, low relative humidity values and gusty winds have led to high fire danger conditions through this afternoon. And now the extended outlook for the period Friday through Wednesday, the probability for widespread hazardous weather is low. Spotter information statement, spotter activation will not be needed through tonight. Here is the official forecast from your National Weather Service for the Athens listening area. Tonight, clear. Lows in the upper 40s. North winds up to 10 miles an hour. Friday, sunny. Highs in the upper 70s. South winds 5 to 10 miles an hour. Friday night, mostly clear. Lows in the mid 50s. Light and variable winds.
Saturday, sunny. Highs in the mid-80s. South winds 5 to 10 miles an hour. Saturday night, mostly cloudy. Lows in the lower 60s. Light southeast winds. And now the extended forecast. Sunday and Sunday night, partly cloudy. Highs in the upper 80s. Lows in the lower 60s. Monday and Monday night, mostly clear. Highs in the upper 80s. Lows in the mid-60s. Tuesday and Tuesday night, partly cloudy. Highs in the upper 80s. Lows in the mid-60s. Wednesday through Thursday night, partly cloudy with a chance of showers and thunderstorms. Highs in the upper 80s. Lows in the mid-60s. For more detailed weather, water, and climate information, please visit our website at weather.gov/Atlanta. The current time is 8:08 p.m. Eastern Daylight Time. Here are the 8 p.m. weather observations from around the area. At Athens, it was clear, the temperature was 72 degrees, dew point 36 degrees, relative humidity 26%, wind northwest at 9 miles an hour, pressure was 29.92 inches and rising. At Gainesville, it was clear and 69, wind northwest at 13 gusting to 22. At Winder, it was clear, the temperature was 68. At Greensboro, it was clear and 73, wind northwest at 8. At Jefferson, it was clear and 69, wind northwest at 12 gusting to 21. At Monroe, it was clear, the temperature was 71. At Albertton, it was clear and 73, wind west at 7. At Canyon, it was clear and 70, wind northwest at 6. At Clemson, it was clear and 71, wind variable at 6. Elsewhere across Georgia, at Atlanta it was partly cloudy and 71, wind northwest at 13. At Cartersville, it was clear and 70, wind variable at 5. At Lawrenceville, it was clear and 69, wind west at 7. At Macon, it was clear and 74, wind northwest at 8. At Rome, it was clear and 70, wind north at 8. At Augusta, it was clear and 75, wind north at 9. At Savannah, it was clear and 80, wind northwest at 8. Elsewhere across the region, at Chattanooga, it was partly cloudy and 70, wind north at 10. At Asheville, it was clear and 57, wind north at 9 gusting to 26. At Greenville-Spartanburg, it was clear and 66, wind north at 9. Here is the hazardous weather outlook. This hazardous weather outlook is for North and Central Georgia. For this afternoon and tonight, low relative humidity values and gusty winds have led to high fire danger conditions through this afternoon. And now the extended outlook for the period Friday through Wednesday, the probability for widespread hazardous weather is low. Spotter information statement, spotter activation will not be needed through tonight. Here is the official forecast from your National Weather Service for the Athens listening area. Tonight, clear. Lows in the upper 40s. North winds up to 10 miles an hour. Friday, sunny. Highs in the upper 70s. South winds 5 to 10 miles an hour. Friday night, mostly clear. Lows in the mid-50s. Light and variable winds. Saturday, sunny. Highs in the mid-80s. South winds 5 to 10 miles an hour. Saturday night, mostly cloudy. Lows in the lower 60s. Light southeast winds. And now the extended forecast. Sunday and Sunday night, partly cloudy. Highs in the upper 80s. Lows in the lower 60s. Monday and Monday night, mostly clear. Highs in the upper 80s. Lows in the mid-60s. Tuesday and Tuesday night, partly cloudy. Highs in the upper 80s. Lows in the mid-60s. Wednesday through Thursday night, partly cloudy with a chance of showers and thunderstorms. Highs in the upper 80s.

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The current time is 8:12 p.m. Eastern Daylight Time. Here are the 8 p.m. weather observations from around the area. At Athens, it was clear. The temperature was 72 degrees, dew point 36 degrees, relative humidity 26%, wind northwest at 9 miles an hour, pressure was 29.92 inches and rising. At Gainesville, it was clear and 69, wind northwest at 13 gusting to 22. At Winder, it was clear, the temperature was 68. At Greensboro, it was clear and 73, wind northwest at 8. At Jefferson, it was clear and 69, wind northwest at 12 gusting to 21. At Monroe, it was clear, the temperature was 71. At Alberton, it was clear and 73, wind west at 7. At Canyon, it was clear and 70, wind northwest at 6. At Clemson, it was clear and 71, wind variable at 6. Elsewhere across Georgia, at Atlanta it was partly cloudy and 71, wind northwest at 13. At Cartersville, it was clear and 70, wind variable at 5. At Lawrenceville, it was clear and 69, wind west at 7. At Macon, it was clear and 74, wind northwest at 8. At Rome, it was clear and 70, wind north at 8. At Augusta, it was clear and 75, wind north at 9. At Savannah, it was clear and 80, wind northwest at 8. Elsewhere across the region, at Chattanooga, it was partly cloudy and 70, wind north at 10. At Asheville, it was clear and 57, wind north at 9 gusting to 26. At Greenville-Spartanburg, it was clear and 66, wind north at 9. Here is the hazardous weather outlook. This hazardous weather outlook is for North and Central Georgia. For this afternoon and tonight, low relative humidity values and gusty winds have led to high fire danger conditions through this afternoon. And now the extended outlook for the period Friday through Wednesday, the probability for widespread hazardous weather is low. Spotter information statement, spotter activation will not be needed through tonight. Here is the official forecast from your National Weather Service for the Athens listening area. Tonight, clear. Lows in the upper 40s. North winds up to 10 miles an hour. Friday, sunny. Highs in the upper 70s. South winds 5 to 10 miles an hour. Friday night, mostly clear. Lows in the mid 50s. Light and variable winds. Saturday, sunny. Highs in the mid-80s. South winds 5 to 10 miles an hour. Saturday night, mostly cloudy. Lows in the lower 60s. Light southeast winds. And now the extended forecast. Sunday and Sunday night, partly cloudy. Highs in the upper 80s. Lows in the lower 60s. Monday and Monday night, mostly clear. Highs in the upper 80s. Lows in the mid-60s. Tuesday and Tuesday night, partly cloudy. Highs in the upper 80s. Lows in the mid-60s. Wednesday through Thursday night, partly cloudy with a chance of showers and thunderstorms. Highs in the upper 80s. Lows in the mid-60s. For more detailed weather, water, and climate information, please visit our website at weather.gov/Atlanta. The current time is 8:16 p.m. Eastern Daylight Time. Here are the 8 p.m. weather observations from around the area. At Athens, it was clear. The temperature was 72 degrees, dew point 36 degrees, relative humidity 26%, wind northwest at 9 miles an hour, pressure was 29.92 inches and rising. At Gainesville, it was clear and 69, wind northwest at 13 gusting to 22. At Winder, it was clear, the temperature was 68. At Greensboro, it was clear and 69.

and now the extended outlook for the period Friday through Wednesday, the probability for widespread hazardous weather is low. Spotter information statement. Spotter activation will not be needed through tonight. Here is the official forecast from your National Weather Service for the Athens listening area. Tonight, clear. Lows in the upper 40s. North winds up to 10 miles an hour. Friday, sunny. Highs in the upper 70s. South winds 5 to 10 miles an hour. Friday night, mostly clear. Lows in the mid-50s. Light and variable winds. Saturday, sunny. Highs in the mid-80s. South winds 5 to 10 miles an hour. Saturday night, mostly cloudy. Lows in the lower 60s. Light southeast winds. And now the extended forecast. Sunday and Sunday night, partly cloudy. Highs in the upper 80s. Lows in the lower 60s. Monday and Monday night, mostly clear. Highs in the upper 80s. Lows in the mid 60s. Tuesday and Tuesday night, partly cloudy. Highs in the upper 80s. Lows in the mid 60s. Wednesday through Thursday night, partly cloudy with a chance of showers and thunderstorms. Highs in the upper 80s. Lows in the mid 60s. For more detailed weather, water, and climate information, please visit our website at weather.gov/Atlanta. The current time is 8:29 p.m. Eastern Daylight Time. Here are the 8 p.m. weather observations from around the area. At Athens, it was clear, the temperature was 72 degrees, dew point 36 degrees, relative humidity 26%, wind northwest at 9 miles an hour, pressure was 29.92 inches and rising. At Gainesville, it was clear and 69, wind northwest at 13 gusting to 22. At Winder, it was clear, the temperature was 68. At Greensboro, it was clear and 73, wind northwest at 8. At Jefferson, it was clear and 69, wind northwest at 12 gusting to 21. At Monroe, it was clear, the temperature was 71. At Albertton, it was clear and 73, wind west at 7. At Canyon, it was clear and 70, wind northwest at 6. At Clemson, it was clear and 71, wind variable at 6. Elsewhere across Georgia, at Atlanta it was partly cloudy and 71, wind northwest at 13. At Cartersville, it was clear and 70, wind variable at 5. At Lawrenceville, it was clear and 69, wind west at 7. At Macon, it was clear and 74, wind northwest at 8. At Rome, it was clear and 70, wind north at 8. At Augusta, it was clear and 75, wind north at 9. At Savannah, it was clear and 80, wind northwest at 8. Elsewhere across the region, at Chattanooga, it was partly cloudy and 70, wind north at 10. At Asheville, it was clear and 57, wind north at 9 gusting to 26. At Greenville-Spartanburg, it was clear and 66, wind north at 9. Here is the hazardous weather outlook. This hazardous weather outlook is for North and Central Georgia. For this afternoon and tonight, low relative humidity values and gusty winds have led to high fire danger conditions through this afternoon. And now the extended outlook for the period Friday through Wednesday, the probability for widespread hazardous weather is low. Spotter information statement, spotter activation will not be needed through tonight. Here is the official forecast from your National Weather Service for the Athens listening area. Tonight, clear. Lows in the upper 40s. North winds up to 10 miles an hour. Friday, sunny. Highs in the upper 70s. South winds 5 to 10 miles an hour. Friday night, mostly clear. Lows in the mid-50s. Light and variable winds. Saturday, sunny. Highs in the mid-80s. South winds 5.

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The current time is 8:33 p.m. Eastern Daylight Time. Here are the 8 p.m. weather observations from around the area. At Athens, it was clear. The temperature was 72 degrees, dew point 36 degrees, relative humidity 26%, wind northwest at 9 miles an hour, pressure was 29.92 inches and rising. At Gainesville, it was clear and 69, wind northwest at 13 gusting to 22. At Winder, it was clear, the temperature was 68. At Greensboro, it was clear and 73, wind northwest at 8. At Jefferson, it was clear and 69, wind northwest at 12 gusting to 21. At Monroe, it was clear, the temperature was 71. At Albertton, it was clear and 73, wind west at 7. At Canyon, it was clear and 70, wind northwest at 6. At Clemson, it was clear and 71, wind variable at 6. Elsewhere across Georgia, at Atlanta it was partly cloudy and 71, wind northwest at 13. At Cartersville, it was clear and 70, wind variable at 5. At Lawrenceville, it was clear and 69, wind west at 7. At Macon, it was clear and 74, wind northwest at 8. At Rome, it was clear and 70, wind north at 8. At Augusta, it was clear and 75, wind north at 9. At Savannah, it was clear and 80, wind northwest at 8. Elsewhere across the region, at Chattanooga, it was partly cloudy and 70, wind north at 10. At Asheville, it was clear and 57, wind north at 9 gusting to 26. At Greenville-Spartanburg, it was clear and 66, wind north at 9. Here is the hazardous weather outlook. This hazardous weather outlook is for North and Central Georgia. For this afternoon and tonight, low relative humidity values and gusty winds have led to high fire danger conditions through this afternoon. And now the extended outlook for the period Friday through Wednesday, the probability for widespread hazardous weather is low. Spotter information statement, spotter activation will not be needed through tonight. Here is the official forecast from your National Weather Service for the Athens listening area. Tonight, clear. Lows in the upper 40s. North winds up to 10 miles an hour. Friday, sunny. Highs in the upper 70s. South winds 5 to 10 miles an hour. Friday night, mostly clear. Lows in the mid 50s. Light and variable winds. Saturday, sunny. Highs in the mid-80s. South winds 5 to 10 miles an hour. Saturday night, mostly cloudy. Lows in the lower 60s. Light southeast winds. And now the extended forecast. Sunday and Sunday night, partly cloudy. Highs in the upper 80s. Lows in the lower 60s. Monday and Monday night, mostly clear. Highs in the upper 80s. Lows in the mid-60s. Tuesday and Tuesday night, partly cloudy. Highs in the upper 80s. Lows in the mid-60s. Wednesday through Thursday night, partly cloudy with a chance of showers and thunderstorms. Highs in the upper 80s. Lows in the mid-60s. For more detailed weather, water, and climate information, please visit our website at weather.gov/Atlanta. The current time is 8:37 p.m. Eastern Daylight Time. Here are the 8 p.m. weather observations from around the area. At Athens, it was clear, the temperature was 72 degrees, dew point 36 degrees, relative humidity 26%, wind northwest at 9 miles an hour, pressure was 29.92 inches and rising. At Gainesville, it was clear and 69, wind northwest at 13 gusting to 22. At Winder, it was clear, the temperature was 68. At Greensboro, it was clear and 73, wind northwest at 8.

Jefferson. It was clear at 69. Wind northwest at 12, gusting to 21. At Monroe, it was clear. The temperature was 71. At Albertton, it was clear and 73, wind west at 7. At Canyon, it was clear and 70, wind northwest at 6. At Clemson, it was clear and 71, wind variable at 6. Elsewhere across Georgia, at Atlanta it was partly cloudy and 71, wind northwest at 13. At Cartersville, it was clear and 70, wind variable at 5. At Lawrenceville, it was clear and 69, wind west at 7. At Macon, it was clear and 74, wind northwest at 8. At Rome, it was clear and 70, wind north at 8. At Augusta, it was clear and 75, wind north at 9. At Savannah, it was clear and 80, wind northwest at 8. Elsewhere across the region, at Chattanooga, it was partly cloudy and 70, wind north at 10. At Asheville, it was clear and 57, wind north at 9, gusting to 26. At Greenville-Spartanburg, it was clear and 66, wind north at 9. Here is the hazardous weather outlook. This hazardous weather outlook is for north and central Georgia. For this afternoon and tonight, low relative humidity values and gusty winds have led to high fire danger conditions through this afternoon. And now the extended outlook for the period Friday through Wednesday, the probability for widespread hazardous weather is low. Spotter information statement, spotter activation will not be needed through tonight. 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The WXK 56 listening area include the following counties: Banks, Barrow, Clark, Elbert, Franklin, Greene, Hall, Hart, Jackson, Madison, Morgan, Oconee, Oglethorpe, Tolliver, Walton, and Wilkes. 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Here is the official forecast from your National Weather Service for the Athens listening area. Tonight, clear. Lows in the upper 40s. North winds up to 10 miles an hour. Friday, sunny. Highs in the upper 70s. South winds 5 to 10 miles an hour. Friday night, mostly clear. Lows in the mid-50s. Light and variable winds. Saturday, sunny. Highs in the mid-80s. South winds 5 to 10 miles an hour. Saturday night, mostly cloudy. Lows in the lower 60s. Light southeast winds. And now the extended forecast. Sunday and Sunday night, partly cloudy. Highs in the upper 80s. Lows in the lower 60s. Monday and Monday night, mostly clear. Highs in the upper 80s. Lows in the mid 60s. Tuesday and Tuesday night, partly cloudy. Highs in the upper 80s. Lows in the mid 60s. Wednesday through Thursday night, partly cloudy with a chance of showers and thunderstorms. Highs in the upper 80s. Lows in the mid-60s. For more detailed weather, water, and climate information, please visit our website at weather.gov/Atlanta. The current time is 8:42 p.m. Eastern Daylight Time. Here are the 8 p.m. weather observations from around the area. At Athens, it was clear, the temperature was 72 degrees, dew point 36 degrees, relative humidity 26%, wind northwest at 9 miles an hour, pressure was 29.92 inches and rising. At Gainesville, it was clear and 69, wind northwest at 13 gusting to 22. At Winder, it was clear, the temperature was 68. At Greensboro, it was clear and 73, wind northwest at 8.

Jefferson. It was clear at 69. Wind northwest at 12, gusting to 21. At Monroe, it was clear. The temperature was 71. At Alberton, it was clear and 73, wind west at 7. At Canyon, it was clear and 70, wind northwest at 6. At Clemson, it was clear and 71, wind variable at 6. Elsewhere across Georgia, at Atlanta it was partly cloudy and 71, wind northwest at 13. At Cartersville, it was clear and 70, wind variable at 5. At Lawrenceville, it was clear and 69, wind west at 7. At Macon, it was clear and 74, wind northwest at 8. At Rome, it was clear and 70, wind north at 8. At Augusta, it was clear and 75, wind north at 9. At Savannah, it was clear and 80, wind northwest at 8. Elsewhere across the region, at Chattanooga, it was partly cloudy and 70, wind north at 10. At Asheville, it was clear and 57, wind north at 9, gusting to 26. At Greenville-Spartanburg, it was clear and 66, wind north at 9. Here is the hazardous weather outlook. This hazardous weather outlook is for North and Central Georgia. For this afternoon and tonight, low relative humidity values and gusty winds have led to high fire danger conditions through this afternoon. And now the extended outlook for the period Friday through Wednesday, the probability for widespread hazardous weather is low. Spotter information statement, spotter activation will not be needed through tonight. Here is the official forecast from your National Weather Service for the Athens listening area. Tonight, clear. Lows in the upper 40s. North winds up to 10 miles an hour. Friday, sunny. Highs in the upper 70s. South winds 5 to 10 miles an hour. Friday night, mostly clear. Lows in the mid 50s. Light and variable winds. Saturday, sunny. Highs in the mid 80s. South winds 5 to 10 miles an hour. Saturday night, mostly cloudy. Lows in the lower 60s. Light southeast winds. And now the extended forecast. Sunday and Sunday night, partly cloudy. Highs in the upper 80s. Lows in the lower 60s. Monday and Monday night, mostly clear. Highs in the upper 80s. Lows in the mid 60s. Tuesday and Tuesday night, partly cloudy. Highs in the upper 80s. Lows in the mid 60s. Wednesday through Thursday night, partly cloudy with a chance of showers and thunderstorms. Highs in the upper 80s. Lows in the mid 60s. For more detailed weather, water, and climate information, please visit our website at weather.gov/Atlanta. The current time is 8:46 p.m. Eastern Daylight Time. Here are the 8 p.m. weather observations from around the area. At Athens, it was clear, the temperature was 72 degrees, dew point 36 degrees, relative humidity 26%, wind northwest at 9 miles an hour, pressure was 29.92 inches and rising. At Gainesville, it was clear and 69, wind northwest at 13 gusting to 22. At Winder, it was clear, the temperature was 68. At Greensboro, it was clear and 73, wind northwest at 8. At Jefferson, it was clear and 69, wind northwest at 12 gusting to 21. At Monroe, it was clear, the temperature was 71. At Alberton, it was clear and 73, wind west at 7. At Canyon, it was clear and 70, wind northwest at 6. At Clemson, it was clear and 71, wind variable at 6. Elsewhere across Georgia, at Atlanta it was partly cloudy and 71, wind northwest at 13. At Cartersville, it was clear and 70, wind variable at 5. At Lawrenceville, it was clear and 69, wind west at 7. At Macon, it was clear and 74, wind northwest at 8.

it was clear and 70, wind north at 8. At Augusta, it was clear and 75, wind north at 9. At Savannah, it was clear and 80, wind northwest at 8. Elsewhere across the region, at Chattanooga, it was partly cloudy and 70, wind north at 10. At Asheville, it was clear and 57, wind north at 9 gusting to 26. At Greenville-Spartanburg, it was clear and 66, wind north at 9. Here is the hazardous weather outlook. This hazardous weather outlook is for North and Central Georgia. For this afternoon and tonight, low relative humidity values and gusty winds have led to high fire danger conditions through this afternoon. And now the extended outlook for the period Friday through Wednesday, the probability for widespread hazardous weather is low. Spotter information statement, spotter activation will not be needed through tonight. Here is the official forecast from your National Weather Service for the Athens listening area. Tonight, clear. Lows in the upper 40s. North winds up to 10 miles an hour. Friday, sunny. Highs in the upper 70s. South winds 5 to 10 miles an hour. Friday night, mostly clear. Lows in the mid 50s. Light and variable winds. Saturday, sunny. Highs in the mid 80s. South winds 5 to 10 miles an hour. Saturday night, mostly cloudy. Lows in the lower 60s. Light southeast winds. And now the extended forecast. Sunday and Sunday night, partly cloudy. Highs in the upper 80s. Lows in the lower 60s. Monday and Monday night, mostly clear. Highs in the upper 80s. Lows in the mid 60s. Tuesday and Tuesday night, partly cloudy. Highs in the upper 80s. Lows in the mid 60s. Wednesday through Thursday night, partly cloudy with a chance of showers and thunderstorms. Highs in the upper 80s. Lows in the mid 60s. For more detailed weather, water, and climate information, please visit our website at weather.gov/Atlanta. The current time is 8:50 p.m. Eastern Daylight Time. Here are the 8 p.m. weather observations from around the area. At Athens, it was clear, the temperature was 72 degrees, dew point 36 degrees, relative humidity 26%, wind northwest at 9 miles an hour, pressure was 29.92 inches and rising. At Gainesville, it was clear and 69, wind northwest at 13 gusting to 22. At Winder, it was clear, the temperature was 68. At Greensboro, it was clear and 73, wind northwest at 8. At Jefferson, it was clear and 69, wind northwest at 12 gusting to 21. At Monroe, it was clear, the temperature was 71. At Elberton, it was clear and 73, wind west at 7. At Canyon, it was clear and 70, wind northwest at 6. At Clemson, it was clear and 71, wind variable at 6. Elsewhere across Georgia, at Atlanta it was partly cloudy and 71, wind northwest at 13. At Cartersville, it was clear and 70, wind variable at 5. At Lawrenceville, it was clear and 69, wind west at 7. At Macon, it was clear and 74, wind northwest at 8. At Rome, it was clear and 70, wind north at 8. At Augusta, it was clear and 75, wind north at 9. At Savannah, it was clear and 80, wind northwest at 8. Elsewhere across the region, at Chattanooga, it was partly cloudy and 70, wind north at 10. At Asheville, it was clear and 57, wind north at 9 gusting to 26. At Greenville-Spartanburg, it was clear and 66, wind north at 9. Here is the hazardous weather outlook. This hazardous weather outlook is for North and Central Georgia. For this afternoon and tonight, low relative humidity values and gusty winds have led to high fire danger conditions through this afternoon. And now the extended outlook for

period Friday through Wednesday, the probability for widespread hazardous weather is low. Spotter information statement. Spotter activation will not be needed through tonight. Here is the official forecast from your National Weather Service for the Athens listening area. Tonight, clear. Lows in the upper 40s. North winds up to 10 miles an hour. Friday, sunny. Highs in the upper 70s. South winds 5 to 10 miles an hour. Friday night, mostly clear. Lows in the mid-50s. Light and variable winds. Saturday, sunny. Highs in the mid-80s. South winds 5 to 10 miles an hour. Saturday night, mostly cloudy. Lows in the lower 60s. Light southeast winds. And now the extended forecast. Sunday and Sunday night, partly cloudy. Highs in the upper 80s. Lows in the lower 60s. Monday and Monday night, mostly clear. Highs in the upper 80s. Lows in the mid 60s. Tuesday and Tuesday night, partly cloudy. Highs in the upper 80s. Lows in the mid 60s. Wednesday through Thursday night, partly cloudy with a chance of showers and thunderstorms. Highs in the upper 80s. Lows in the mid 60s. For more detailed weather, water, and climate information, please visit our website at weather.gov/Atlanta. The current time is 8:55 p.m. Eastern Daylight Time. Here are the 8 p.m. weather observations from around the area. At Athens, it was clear, the temperature was 72 degrees, dew point 36 degrees, relative humidity 26%, wind northwest at 9 miles an hour, pressure was 29.92 inches and rising. At Gainesville, it was clear and 69, wind northwest at 13 gusting to 22. At Winder, it was clear, the temperature was 68. At Greensboro, it was clear and 73, wind northwest at 8. At Jefferson, it was clear and 69, wind northwest at 12 gusting to 21. At Monroe, it was clear, the temperature was 71. At Albertton, it was clear and 73, wind west at 7. At Canyon, it was clear and 70, wind northwest at 6. At Clemson, it was clear and 71, wind variable at 6. Elsewhere across Georgia, at Atlanta it was partly cloudy and 71, wind northwest at 13. At Cartersville, it was clear and 70, wind variable at 5. At Lawrenceville, it was clear and 69, wind west at 7. At Macon, it was clear and 74, wind northwest at 8. At Rome, it was clear and 70, wind north at 8. At Augusta, it was clear and 75, wind north at 9. At Savannah, it was clear and 80, wind northwest at 8. Elsewhere across the region, at Chattanooga, it was partly cloudy and 70, wind north at 10. At Asheville, it was clear and 57, wind north at 9 gusting to 26. At Greenville-Spartanburg, it was clear and 66, wind north at 9. Here is the hazardous weather outlook. This hazardous weather outlook is for North and Central Georgia. For this afternoon and tonight, low relative humidity values and gusty winds have led to high fire danger conditions through this afternoon. And now the extended outlook for the period Friday through Wednesday, the probability for widespread hazardous weather is low. Spotter information statement, spotter activation will not be needed through tonight. Here is the official forecast from your National Weather Service for the Athens listening area. Tonight, clear. Lows in the upper 40s. North winds up to 10 miles an hour. Friday, sunny. Highs in the upper 70s. South winds 5 to 10 miles an hour. Friday night, mostly clear. Lows in the mid-50s. Light and variable winds. Saturday, sunny. Highs in the mid-80s. South winds 5 to 10 miles an hour. Saturday.

Night, mostly cloudy. Lows in the lower 60s. Light southeast winds. And now the extended forecast. Sunday and Sunday night, partly cloudy. Highs in the upper 80s. Lows in the lower 60s. Monday and Monday night, mostly clear. Highs in the upper 80s. Lows in the mid 60s. Tuesday and Tuesday night, partly cloudy. Highs in the upper 80s. Lows in the mid 60s. Wednesday through Thursday night, partly cloudy with a chance of showers and thunderstorms. Highs in the upper 80s. Lows in the mid 60s. For more detailed weather, water, and climate information, please visit our website at weather.gov/Atlanta. The current time is 8:59 p.m. Eastern Daylight Time. Here are the 8 p.m. weather observations from around the area. At Athens, it was clear, the temperature was 72 degrees, dew point 36 degrees, relative humidity 26%, wind northwest at 9 miles an hour, pressure was 29.92 inches and rising. At Gainesville, it was clear and 69, wind northwest at 13 gusting to 22. At Winder, it was clear, the temperature was 68. At Greensboro, it was clear and 73, wind northwest at 8. At Jefferson, it was clear and 69, wind northwest at 12 gusting to 21. At Monroe, it was clear, the temperature was 71. At Alberton, it was clear and 73, wind west at 7. At Canyon, it was clear and 70, wind northwest at 6. At Clemson, it was clear and 71, wind variable at 6. Elsewhere across Georgia, at Atlanta it was partly cloudy and 71, wind northwest at 13. At Cartersville, it was clear and 70, wind variable at 5. At Lawrenceville, it was clear and 69, wind west at 7. At Macon, it was clear and 74, wind northwest at 8. At Rome, it was clear and 70, wind north at 8. At Augusta, it was clear and 75, wind north at 9. At Savannah, it was clear and 80, wind northwest at 8. Elsewhere across the region, at Chattanooga, it was partly cloudy and 70, wind north at 10. At Asheville, it was clear and 57, wind north at 9 gusting to 26. At Greenville-Spartanburg, it was clear and 66, wind north at 9. Here is the hazardous weather outlook. This hazardous weather outlook is for North and Central Georgia. For this afternoon and tonight, low relative humidity values and gusty winds have led to high fire danger conditions through this afternoon. And now the extended outlook for the period Friday through Wednesday, the probability for widespread hazardous weather is low. Spotter information statement, spotter activation will not be needed through tonight. Here is the official forecast from your National Weather Service for the Athens listening area. Tonight, clear. Lows in the upper 40s. North winds up to 10 miles an hour. Friday, sunny. Highs in the upper 70s. South winds 5 to 10 miles an hour. Friday night, mostly clear. Lows in the mid 50s. Light and variable winds. Saturday, sunny. Highs in the mid 80s. South winds 5 to 10 miles an hour. Saturday night, mostly cloudy. Lows in the lower 60s. Light southeast winds. And now the extended forecast. Sunday and Sunday night, partly cloudy. Highs in the upper 80s. Lows in the lower 60s. Monday and Monday night, mostly clear. Highs in the upper 80s. Lows in the mid 60s. Tuesday and Tuesday night, partly cloudy. Highs in the upper 80s. Lows in the mid 60s. Wednesday through Thursday night, partly cloudy with a chance of showers and thunderstorms. Highs in the upper 80s. Lows in the mid 60s. For more detailed weather, water, and climate information, please visit our website at

weather.gov/Atlanta. The current time is 9:03 p.m. Eastern Daylight Time. Here are the 8 p.m. weather observations from around the area. At Athens, it was clear. The temperature was 72 degrees, dew point 36 degrees, relative humidity 26%, wind northwest at 9 miles an hour, pressure was 29.92 inches and rising. At Gainesville, it was clear and 69, wind northwest at 13 gusting to 22. At Winder, it was clear, the temperature was 68. At Greensboro, it was clear and 73, wind northwest at 8. At Jefferson, it was clear and 69, wind northwest at 12 gusting to 21. At Monroe, it was clear, the temperature was 71. At Albertton, it was clear and 73, wind west at 7. At Canyon, it was clear and 70, wind northwest at 6. At Clemson, it was clear and 71, wind variable at 6. Elsewhere across Georgia, at Atlanta it was partly cloudy and 71, wind northwest at 13. At Cartersville, it was clear and 70, wind variable at 5. At Lawrenceville, it was clear and 69, wind west at 7. At Macon, it was clear and 74, wind northwest at 8. At Rome, it was clear and 70, wind north at 8. At Augusta, it was clear and 75, wind north at 9. At Savannah, it was clear and 80, wind northwest at 8. Elsewhere across the region, at Chattanooga, it was partly cloudy and 70, wind north at 10. At Asheville, it was clear and 57, wind north at 9 gusting to 26. At Greenville-Spartanburg, it was clear and 66, wind north at 9. Here are the 9 p.m. weather observations from around the area. At Athens, it was clear, the temperature was 67 degrees, dew point 36 degrees, relative humidity 31%, wind northwest at 8 miles an hour, pressure was 29.95 inches and rising. At Gainesville, it was clear and 66, wind northwest at 8. At Winder, it was clear, the temperature was 64. At Greensboro, it was clear and 70, wind variable at 5. At Jefferson, it was clear and 65, wind northwest at 9. At Monroe, it was clear, the temperature was 67. At Albertton, it was clear and 68, wind west at 7. At Canyon, it was clear and 65, wind west at 3. At Clemson, it was clear and 66, wind calm. Elsewhere across Georgia, at Atlanta it was partly cloudy and 68, wind northwest at 9. At Cartersville, it was clear and 66, wind calm. At Lawrenceville, it was clear and 66, wind northwest at 5. At Macon, it was clear and 69, wind northwest at 5. At Rome, it was clear and 64, wind north at 3. At Augusta, it was clear and 69, wind north at 5. At Savannah, it was clear and 73, wind northwest at 5. Elsewhere across the region, at Chattanooga, it was partly cloudy and 63, wind northwest at 7. At Asheville, it was clear and 54, wind north at 12. At Greenville-Spartanburg, it was clear and 62, wind north at 9. Here is the hazardous weather outlook. This hazardous weather outlook is for North and Central Georgia. For this afternoon and tonight, low relative humidity values and gusty winds have led to high fire danger conditions through this afternoon. And now the extended outlook for the period Friday through Wednesday, the probability for widespread hazardous weather is low. Spotter information statement, spotter activation will not be needed through tonight. Here is the official forecast from your National Weather Service for the Athens listening area. Tonight, clear. Lows in the upper 40s. North winds up to 10 miles an hour. Friday, sunny. Highs in the upper 70s. South winds 5 to 10 miles an hour. Friday night,

mostly clear. Lows in the mid-50s. Light and variable winds. Saturday, sunny. Highs in the mid-80s. South winds 5 to 10 miles an hour. Saturday night, mostly cloudy. Lows in the lower 60s. Light southeast winds. And now the extended forecast. Sunday and Sunday night, partly cloudy. Highs in the upper 80s. Lows in the lower 60s. Monday and Monday night, mostly clear. Highs in the upper 80s. Lows in the mid 60s. Tuesday and Tuesday night, partly cloudy. Highs in the upper 80s. Lows in the mid 60s. Wednesday through Thursday night, partly cloudy with a chance of showers and thunderstorms. Highs in the upper 80s. Lows in the mid 60s. For more detailed weather, water, and climate information, please visit our website at weather.gov/Atlanta. The current time is 9:09 p.m. Eastern Daylight Time. Here are the 9 p.m. weather observations from around the area. At Athens, it was clear, the temperature was 67 degrees, dew point 36 degrees, relative humidity 31%, wind northwest at 8 miles an hour, pressure was 29.95 inches and rising. At Gainesville, it was clear and 66, wind northwest at 8. At Winder, it was clear, the temperature was 64. At Greensboro, it was clear and 70, wind variable at 5. At Jefferson, it was clear and 65, wind northwest at 9. At Monroe, it was clear, the temperature was 67. At Albertton, it was clear and 68, wind west at 7. At Canyon, it was clear and 65, wind west at 3. At Clemson, it was clear and 66, wind calm. Elsewhere across Georgia, at Atlanta it was partly cloudy and 68, wind northwest at 9. At Cartersville, it was clear and 66, wind calm. At Lawrenceville, it was clear and 66, wind northwest at 5. At Macon, it was clear and 69, wind northwest at 5. At Rome, it was clear and 64, wind north at 3. At Augusta, it was clear and 69, wind north at 5. At Savannah, it was clear and 73, wind northwest at 5. Elsewhere across the region, at Chattanooga, it was partly cloudy and 63, wind northwest at 7. At Asheville, it was clear and 54, wind north at 12. At Greenville-Spartanburg, it was clear and 62, wind north at 9. Here are the 9 p.m. weather observations from around the area. At Athens, it was clear, the temperature was 67 degrees, dew point 36 degrees, relative humidity 31%, wind northwest at 8 miles an hour, pressure was 29.95 inches and rising. At Gainesville, it was clear and 66, wind northwest at 8. At Winder, it was clear, the temperature was 64. At Greensboro, it was clear and 70, wind variable at 5. At Jefferson, it was clear and 65, wind northwest at 9. At Monroe, it was clear, the temperature was 67. At Albertton, it was clear and 68, wind west at 7. At Canyon, it was clear and 65, wind west at 3. At Clemson, it was clear and 66, wind calm. Elsewhere across Georgia, at Atlanta it was partly cloudy and 68, wind northwest at 9. At Cartersville, it was clear and 66, wind calm. At Lawrenceville, it was clear and 66, wind northwest at 5. At Macon, it was clear and 69, wind northwest at 5. At Rome, it was clear and 64, wind north at 3. At Augusta, it was clear and 69, wind north at 5. At Savannah, it was clear and 73, wind northwest at 5. Elsewhere across the region, at Chattanooga, it was partly cloudy and 63, wind northwest at 7. At Asheville, it was clear and 50.

54, wind north at 12. At Greenville, Spartanburg, it was clear and 62, wind north at 9. Here is the hazardous weather outlook. This hazardous weather outlook is for north and central Georgia. For this afternoon and tonight, low relative humidity values and gusty winds have led to high fire danger conditions through this afternoon. And now the extended outlook for the period Friday through Wednesday, the probability for widespread hazardous weather is low. Spotter information statement, spotter activation will not be needed through tonight. Here is the official forecast from your National Weather Service for the Athens listening area. Tonight, clear. Lows in the upper 40s. North winds up to 10 miles an hour. Friday, sunny. Highs in the upper 70s. South winds 5 to 10 miles an hour. Friday night, mostly clear. Lows in the mid 50s. Light and variable winds. Saturday, sunny. Highs in the mid 80s. South winds 5 to 10 miles an hour. Saturday night, mostly cloudy. Lows in the lower 60s. Light southeast winds. And now the extended forecast. Sunday and Sunday night, partly cloudy. Highs in the upper 80s. Lows in the lower 60s. Monday and Monday night, mostly clear. Highs in the upper 80s. Lows in the mid 60s. Tuesday and Tuesday night, partly cloudy. Highs in the upper 80s. Lows in the mid 60s. Wednesday through Thursday night, partly cloudy with a chance of showers and thunderstorms. Highs in the upper 80s. Lows in the mid 60s. For more detailed weather, water, and climate information, please visit our website at weather.gov/Atlanta. The current time is 9:15 p.m. Eastern Daylight Time. Here are the 9 p.m. weather observations from around the area. At Athens, it was clear, the temperature was 67 degrees, dew point 36 degrees, relative humidity 31%, wind northwest at 8 miles an hour, pressure was 29.95 inches and rising. At Gainesville, it was clear and 66, wind northwest at 8. At Winder, it was clear, the temperature was 64. At Greensboro, it was clear and 70, wind variable at 5. At Jefferson, it was clear and 65, wind northwest at 9. At Monroe, it was clear, the temperature was 67. At Elberton, it was clear and 68, wind west at 7. At Canyon, it was clear and 65, wind west at 3. At Clemson, it was clear and 66, wind calm. Elsewhere across Georgia, at Atlanta it was partly cloudy and 68, wind northwest at 9. At Cartersville, it was clear and 66, wind calm. At Lawrenceville, it was clear and 66, wind northwest at 5. At Macon, it was clear and 69, wind northwest at 5. At Rome, it was clear and 64, wind north at 3. At Augusta, it was clear and 69, wind north at 5. At Savannah, it was clear and 73, wind northwest at 5. Elsewhere across the region, at Chattanooga, it was partly cloudy and 63, wind northwest at 7. At Asheville, it was clear and 54, wind north at 12. At Greenville, Spartanburg, it was clear and 62, wind north at 9. Here is the hazardous weather outlook. This hazardous weather outlook is for north and central Georgia. For this afternoon and tonight, low relative humidity values and gusty winds have led to high fire danger conditions through this afternoon. And now the extended outlook for the period Friday through Wednesday, the probability for widespread hazardous weather is low. Spotter information statement, spotter activation will not be needed through tonight. Here is the official forecast from your National Weather Service for the Athens listening area. Tonight, clear. Lows in the upper 40s. North winds up to 10 miles an hour. Friday, sunny.

it was clear. The temperature was 64. At Greensboro, it was clear and 70. Wind variable at 5. At Jefferson, it was clear and 65. Wind northwest at 9. At Monroe, it was clear. The temperature was 67. At Alberton, it was clear and 68. Wind west at 7. At Canyon, it was clear and 65. Wind west at 3. At Clemson, it was clear and 66. Wind calm. Elsewhere across Georgia, at Atlanta it was partly cloudy and 68. Wind northwest at 9. At Cartersville, it was clear and 66. Wind calm. At Lawrenceville, it was clear and 66. Wind northwest at 5. At Macon, it was clear and 69. Wind northwest at 5. At Rome, it was clear and 64. Wind north at 3. At Augusta, it was clear and 69. Wind north at 5. At Savannah, it was clear and 73. Wind northwest at 5. Elsewhere across the region, at Chattanooga, it was partly cloudy and 63. Wind northwest at 7. At Asheville, it was clear and 54. Wind north at 12. At Greenville-Spartanburg, it was clear and 62. Wind north at 9. Here is the hazardous weather outlook. This hazardous weather outlook is for North and Central Georgia. For this afternoon and tonight, low relative humidity values and gusty winds have led to high fire danger conditions through this afternoon. And now the extended outlook for the period Friday through Wednesday, the probability for widespread hazardous weather is low. Spotter information statement, spotter activation will not be needed through tonight. Here is the official forecast from your National Weather Service for the Athens listening area. Tonight, clear. Lows in the upper 40s. North winds up to 10 miles an hour. Friday, sunny. Highs in the upper 70s. South winds 5 to 10 miles an hour. Friday night, mostly clear. Lows in the mid 50s. Light and variable winds. Saturday, sunny. Highs in the mid 80s. South winds 5 to 10 miles an hour. Saturday night, mostly cloudy. Lows in the lower 60s. Light southeast winds. And now the extended forecast. Sunday and Sunday night, partly cloudy. Highs in the upper 80s. Lows in the lower 60s. Monday and Monday night, mostly clear. Highs in the upper 80s. Lows in the mid 60s. Tuesday and Tuesday night, partly cloudy. Highs in the upper 80s. Lows in the mid 60s. Wednesday through Thursday night, partly cloudy with a chance of showers and thunderstorms. Highs in the upper 80s. Lows in the mid 60s. For more detailed weather, water, and climate information, please visit our website at weather.gov/Atlanta. The current time is 9:31 p.m. Eastern Daylight Time. Here are the 9 p.m. weather observations from around the area. At Athens, it was clear, the temperature was 67 degrees, dew point 36 degrees, relative humidity 31%, wind northwest at 8 miles an hour, pressure was 29.95 inches and rising. At Gainesville, it was clear and 66, wind northwest at 8. At Winder, it was clear, the temperature was 64. At Greensboro, it was clear and 70, wind variable at 5. At Jefferson, it was clear and 65, wind northwest at 9. At Monroe, it was clear, the temperature was 67. At Alberton, it was clear and 68, wind west at 7. At Canyon, it was clear and 65, wind west at 3. At Clemson, it was clear and 66, wind calm. Elsewhere across Georgia, at Atlanta it was partly cloudy and 68, wind northwest at 9. At Cartersville, it was clear and 66, wind calm. Elsewhere across Georgia, at Atlanta it was partly cloudy and 68, wind northwest at 9. At Cartersville,

This hazardous weather outlook is for north and central Georgia. For this afternoon and tonight, low relative humidity values and gusty winds have led to high fire danger conditions through this afternoon. And now the extended outlook for the period Friday through Wednesday, the probability for widespread hazardous weather is low. Spotter information statement, spotter activation will not be needed through tonight. Here is the official forecast from your National Weather Service for the Athens listening area. Tonight, clear. Lows in the upper 40s. North winds up to 10 miles an hour. Friday, sunny. Highs in the upper 70s. South winds 5 to 10 miles an hour. Friday night, mostly clear. Lows in the mid 50s. Light and variable winds. Saturday, sunny. Highs in the mid 80s. South winds 5 to 10 miles an hour. Saturday night, mostly cloudy. Lows in the lower 60s. Light southeast winds. And now the extended forecast. Sunday and Sunday night, partly cloudy. Highs in the upper 80s. Lows in the lower 60s. Monday and Monday night, mostly clear. Highs in the upper 80s. Lows in the mid 60s. Tuesday and Tuesday night, partly cloudy. Highs in the upper 80s. Lows in the mid 60s. Wednesday through Thursday night, partly cloudy with a chance of showers and thunderstorms. Highs in the upper 80s. Lows in the mid 60s. For more detailed weather, water, and climate information, please visit our website at weather.gov/Atlanta. The current time is 9:36 p.m. Eastern Daylight Time. Here are the 9 p.m. weather observations from around the area. At Athens, it was clear, the temperature was 67 degrees, dew point 36 degrees, relative humidity 31%, wind northwest at 8 miles an hour, pressure was 29.95 inches and rising. At Gainesville, it was clear and 66, wind northwest at 8. At Winder, it was clear, the temperature was 64. At Greensboro, it was clear and 70, wind variable at 5. At Jefferson, it was clear and 65, wind northwest at 9. At Monroe, it was clear, the temperature was 67. At Albertton, it was clear and 68, wind west at 7. At Canyon, it was clear and 65, wind west at 3. At Clemson, it was clear and 66, wind calm. Elsewhere across Georgia, at Atlanta it was partly cloudy and 68, wind northwest at 9. At Cartersville, it was clear and 66, wind calm. At Lawrenceville, it was clear and 66, wind northwest at 5. At Macon, it was clear and 69, wind northwest at 5. At Rome, it was clear and 64, wind north at 3. At Augusta, it was clear and 69, wind north at 5. At Savannah, it was clear and 73, wind northwest at 5. Elsewhere across the region, at Chattanooga, it was partly cloudy and 63, wind northwest at 7. At Asheville, it was clear and 54, wind north at 12. At Greenville-Spartanburg, it was clear and 62, wind north at 9. Here is the hazardous weather outlook. This hazardous weather outlook is for north and central Georgia. For this afternoon and tonight, low relative humidity values and gusty winds have led to high fire danger conditions through this afternoon. And now the extended outlook for the period Friday through Wednesday, the probability for widespread hazardous weather is low. Spotter information statement, spotter activation will not be needed through tonight. Here is the official forecast from your National Weather Service for the Athens listening area. Tonight, clear. Lows in the upper 40s. North winds up to 10 miles an hour. Friday, sunny. Highs in the upper 70s. South winds 5 to 10 miles an hour. Friday night, mostly clear. Lows in the mid 50s.

light and variable winds. Saturday, sunny. Highs in the mid-80s. South winds 5 to 10 miles an hour. Saturday night, mostly cloudy. Lows in the lower 60s. Light southeast winds. And now the extended forecast. Sunday and Sunday night, partly cloudy. Highs in the upper 80s. Lows in the lower 60s. Monday and Monday night, mostly clear. Highs in the upper 80s. Lows in the mid 60s. Tuesday and Tuesday night, partly cloudy. Highs in the upper 80s. Lows in the mid 60s. Wednesday through Thursday night, partly cloudy with a chance of showers and thunderstorms. Highs in the upper 80s. Lows in the mid 60s. For more detailed weather, water, and climate information, please visit our website at weather.gov/Atlanta. 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The current time is 9:40 p.m. Eastern Daylight Time. Here are the 9 p.m. weather observations from around the area. At Athens, it was clear, the temperature was 67 degrees, dew point 36 degrees, relative humidity 31%, wind northwest at 8 miles an hour, pressure was 29.95 inches and rising. At Gainesville, it was clear and 66, wind northwest at 8. At Winder, it was clear, the temperature was 64. At Greensboro, it was clear and 70, wind variable at 5. At Jefferson, it was clear and 65, wind northwest at 9. At Monroe, it was clear, the temperature was 67. At Albertton, it was clear and 68, wind west at 7. At Canyon, it was clear and 65, wind west at 3. At Clemson, it was clear and 66, wind calm. Elsewhere across Georgia, at Atlanta it was partly cloudy and 68, wind northwest at 9. At Cartersville, it was clear and 66, wind calm. At Lawrenceville, it was clear and 66, wind northwest at 5. At Macon, it was clear and 69, wind northwest at 5. At Rome, it was clear and 64, wind north at 3. At Augusta, it was clear and 69, wind north at 5. At Savannah, it was clear and 73, wind northwest at 5. Elsewhere across the region, at Chattanooga, it was partly cloudy and 63, wind northwest at 7. At Asheville, it was clear and 54, wind north at 12. At Greenville-Spartanburg, it was clear and 62, wind north at 9. Here is the hazardous weather outlook. This hazardous weather outlook is for north and central Georgia. For this afternoon and tonight, low relative humidity values and gusty winds have led to high fire danger conditions through this afternoon. And now the extended outlook for the period Friday through Wednesday, the probability for widespread hazardous weather is low. Spotter information statement, spotter activation will not be needed through tonight. 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

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Here is the official forecast from your National Weather Service for the Athens listening area. Tonight, clear. Lows in the upper 40s. North winds up to 10 miles an hour. Friday, sunny. Highs in the upper 70s. South winds 5 to 10 miles an hour. Friday night, mostly clear. Lows in the mid-50s. Light and variable winds. Saturday, sunny. Highs in the mid-80s. South winds 5 to 10 miles an hour. Saturday night, mostly cloudy. Lows in the lower 60s. Light southeast winds. And now the extended forecast. Sunday and Sunday night, partly cloudy. Highs in the upper 80s. Lows in the lower 60s. Monday and Monday night, mostly clear. Highs in the upper 80s. Lows in the mid 60s. Tuesday and Tuesday night, partly cloudy. Highs in the upper 80s. Lows in the mid 60s. Wednesday through Thursday night, partly cloudy with a chance of showers and thunderstorms. Highs in the upper 80s. Lows in the mid 60s. For more detailed weather, water, and climate information, please visit our website at weather.gov/Atlanta. The current time is 9:45 p.m. Eastern Daylight Time. Here are the 9 p.m. weather observations from around the area. At Athens, it was clear, the temperature was 67 degrees, dew point 36 degrees, relative humidity 31%, wind northwest at 8 miles an hour, pressure was 29.95 inches and rising. At Gainesville, it was clear and 66, wind northwest at 8. At Winder, it was clear, the temperature was 64. At Greensboro, it was clear and 70, wind variable at 5. At Jefferson, it was clear and 65, wind northwest at 9. At Monroe, it was clear, the temperature was 67. At Albertton, it was clear and 68, wind west at 7. At Canyon, it was clear and 65, wind west at 3. At Clemson, it was clear and 66, wind calm. Elsewhere across Georgia, at Atlanta it was partly cloudy and 68, wind northwest at 9. At Cartersville, it was clear and 66, wind calm. At Lawrenceville, it was clear and 66, wind northwest at 5. At Macon, it was clear and 69, wind northwest at 5. At Rome, it was clear and 64, wind north at 3. At Augusta, it was clear and 69, wind north at 5. At Savannah, it was clear and 73, wind northwest at 5. Elsewhere across the region, at Chattanooga, it was partly cloudy and 63, wind northwest at 7. At Asheville, it was clear and 54, wind north at 12. At Greenville-Spartanburg, it was clear and 62, wind north at 9. Here is the hazardous weather outlook. This hazardous weather outlook is for North and Central Georgia. For this afternoon and tonight, low relative humidity values and gusty winds have led to high fire danger conditions through this afternoon. And now the extended outlook for the period Friday through Wednesday, the probability for widespread hazardous weather is low. Spotter information statement, spotter activation will not be needed through tonight. Here is the official forecast from your National Weather Service for the Athens listening area. Tonight, clear. Lows in the upper 40s. North winds up to 10 miles an hour. Friday, sunny. Highs in the upper 70s. South winds 5 to 10 miles an hour. Friday night, mostly clear. Lows in the mid-50s. Light and variable winds. Saturday, sunny. Highs in the mid-80s. South winds 5 to 10.

miles an hour. Saturday night, mostly cloudy. Lows in the lower 60s. Light southeast winds. And now the extended forecast. Sunday and Sunday night, partly cloudy. Highs in the upper 80s. Lows in the lower 60s. Monday and Monday night, mostly clear. Highs in the upper 80s. Lows in the mid 60s. Tuesday and Tuesday night, partly cloudy. Highs in the upper 80s. Lows in the mid 60s. Wednesday through Thursday night, partly cloudy with a chance of showers and thunderstorms. Highs in the upper 80s. Lows in the mid 60s. For more detailed weather, water, and climate information, please visit our website at weather.gov/Atlanta. The current time is 9:49 p.m. Eastern Daylight Time. Here are the 9 p.m. weather observations from around the area. At Athens, it was clear, the temperature was 67 degrees, dew point 36 degrees, relative humidity 31%, wind northwest at 8 miles an hour, pressure was 29.95 inches and rising. At Gainesville, it was clear and 66, wind northwest at 8. At Winder, it was clear, the temperature was 64. At Greensboro, it was clear and 70, wind variable at 5. At Jefferson, it was clear and 65, wind northwest at 9. At Monroe, it was clear, the temperature was 67. At Albertton, it was clear and 68, wind west at 7. At Canyon, it was clear and 65, wind west at 3. At Clemson, it was clear and 66, wind calm. Elsewhere across Georgia, at Atlanta it was partly cloudy and 68, wind northwest at 9. At Cartersville, it was clear and 66, wind calm. At Lawrenceville, it was clear and 66, wind northwest at 5. At Macon, it was clear and 69, wind northwest at 5. At Rome, it was clear and 64, wind north at 3. At Augusta, it was clear and 69, wind north at 5. At Savannah, it was clear and 73, wind northwest at 5. Elsewhere across the region, at Chattanooga, it was partly cloudy and 63, wind northwest at 7. At Asheville, it was clear and 54, wind north at 12. At Greenville-Spartanburg, it was clear and 62, wind north at 9. Here is the hazardous weather outlook. This hazardous weather outlook is for North and Central Georgia. For this afternoon and tonight, low relative humidity values and gusty winds have led to high fire danger conditions through this afternoon. And now the extended outlook for the period Friday through Wednesday, the probability for widespread hazardous weather is low. Spotter information statement, spotter activation will not be needed through tonight. Here is the hazardous weather outlook. This hazardous weather outlook is for North and Central Georgia. For tonight, no hazardous weather is expected through tonight. And now the extended outlook for the period Friday through Wednesday, the probability for widespread hazardous weather is low. Spotter information statement, spotter activation will not be needed through tonight. Here is the official forecast from your National Weather Service for the Athens listening area. Tonight, clear. Lows in the upper 40s. North winds up to 10 miles an hour. Friday, sunny. Highs in the upper 70s. South winds 5 to 10 miles an hour. Friday night, mostly clear. Lows in the mid 50s. Light and variable winds. Saturday, sunny. Highs in the mid 80s. South winds 5 to 10 miles an hour. Saturday night, mostly cloudy. Lows in the lower 60s. Light southeast winds. And now the extended forecast. Sunday and Sunday night, partly cloudy. Highs in the upper 80s. Lows in the lower 60s. Monday and Monday night, mostly clear. Highs in the upper 80s. Lows in the mid 60s.
Tuesday and Tuesday night, partly cloudy. Highs in the upper 80s. Lows in the mid 60s. Wednesday through Thursday night, partly cloudy with a chance of showers and thunderstorms. Highs in the upper 80s. Lows in the mid 60s. For more detailed weather, water, and climate information, please visit our website at weather.gov/Atlanta. The current time is 9:54 p.m. Eastern Daylight Time. Here are the 9 p.m. weather observations from around the area. At Athens, it was clear, the temperature was 67 degrees, dew point 36 degrees, relative humidity 31%, wind northwest at 8 miles an hour, pressure was 29.95 inches and rising. At Gainesville, it was clear and 66, wind northwest at 8. At Winder, it was clear, the temperature was 64. At Greensboro, it was clear and 70, wind variable at 5. At Jefferson, it was clear and 65, wind northwest at 9. At Monroe, it was clear, the temperature was 67. At Albertton, it was clear and 68, wind west at 7. At Canyon, it was clear and 65, wind west at 3. At Clemson, it was clear and 66, wind calm. Elsewhere across Georgia, at Atlanta it was partly cloudy and 68, wind northwest at 9. At Cartersville, it was clear and 66, wind calm. At Lawrenceville, it was clear and 66, wind northwest at 5. At Macon, it was clear and 69, wind northwest at 5. At Rome, it was clear and 64, wind north at 3. At Augusta, it was clear and 69, wind north at 5. At Savannah, it was clear and 73, wind northwest at 5. Elsewhere across the region, at Chattanooga, it was partly cloudy and 63, wind northwest at 7. At Asheville, it was clear and 54, wind north at 12. At Greenville-Spartanburg, it was clear and 62, wind north at 9. Here is the hazardous weather outlook. This hazardous weather outlook is for North and Central Georgia. For tonight, no hazardous weather is expected through tonight. And now the extended outlook for the period Friday through Wednesday, the probability for widespread hazardous weather is low. Spotter information statement, spotter activation will not be needed through tonight. Here is the official forecast from your National Weather Service for the Athens listening area. Tonight, clear. Lows in the upper 40s. North winds up to 10 miles an hour. Friday, sunny. Highs in the upper 70s. South winds 5 to 10 miles an hour. Friday night, mostly clear. Lows in the mid 50s. Light and variable winds. Saturday, sunny. Highs in the mid 80s. South winds 5 to 10 miles an hour. Saturday night, mostly cloudy. Lows in the lower 60s. Light southeast winds. And now the extended forecast. Sunday and Sunday night, partly cloudy. Highs in the upper 80s. Lows in the lower 60s. Monday and Monday night, mostly clear. Highs in the upper 80s. Lows in the mid 60s. Tuesday and Tuesday night, partly cloudy. Highs in the upper 80s. Lows in the mid 60s. Wednesday through Thursday night, partly cloudy with a chance of showers and thunderstorms. Highs in the upper 80s. Lows in the mid 60s. For more detailed weather, water, and climate information, please visit our website at weather.gov/Atlanta. The current time is 9:58 p.m. Eastern Daylight Time. Here are the 9 p.m. weather observations from around the area. At Athens, it was clear, the temperature was 67 degrees, dew point 36 degrees, relative humidity 31%, wind northwest at 8 miles an hour, pressure was 29.95 inches and rising. At Gainesville, it was clear and 66, wind northwest.

at Winder, it was clear. The temperature was 64. At Greensboro, it was clear and 70, wind variable at 5. At Jefferson, it was clear and 65, wind northwest at 9. At Monroe, it was clear, the temperature was 67. At Albertton, it was clear and 68, wind west at 7. At Canyon, it was clear and 65, wind west at 3. At Clemson, it was clear and 66, wind calm. Elsewhere across Georgia, at Atlanta it was partly cloudy and 68, wind northwest at 9. At Cartersville, it was clear and 66, wind calm. At Lawrenceville, it was clear and 66, wind northwest at 5. At Macon, it was clear and 69, wind northwest at 5. At Rome, it was clear and 64, wind north at 3. At Augusta, it was clear and 69, wind north at 5. At Savannah, it was clear and 73, wind northwest at 5. Elsewhere across the region, at Chattanooga, it was partly cloudy and 63, wind northwest at 7. At Asheville, it was clear and 54, wind north at 12. At Greenville-Spartanburg, it was clear and 62, wind north at 9. Here is the hazardous weather outlook. This hazardous weather outlook is for North and Central Georgia. For tonight, no hazardous weather is expected through tonight. And now the extended outlook for the period Friday through Wednesday, the probability for widespread hazardous weather is low. Spotter information statement, spotter activation will not be needed through tonight. Here is the official forecast from your National Weather Service for the Athens listening area. Tonight, clear. Lows in the upper 40s. North winds up to 10 miles an hour. Friday, sunny. Highs in the upper 70s. South winds 5 to 10 miles an hour. Friday night, mostly clear. Lows in the mid 50s. Light and variable winds. Saturday, sunny. Highs in the mid 80s. South winds 5 to 10 miles an hour. Saturday night, mostly cloudy. Lows in the lower 60s. Light southeast winds. And now the extended forecast. Sunday and Sunday night, partly cloudy. Highs in the upper 80s. Lows in the lower 60s. Monday and Monday night, mostly clear. Highs in the upper 80s. Lows in the mid 60s. Tuesday and Tuesday night, partly cloudy. Highs in the upper 80s. Lows in the mid 60s. Wednesday through Thursday night, partly cloudy with a chance of showers and thunderstorms. Highs in the upper 80s. Lows in the mid 60s. For more detailed weather, water, and climate information, please visit our website at weather.gov/Atlanta. The current time is 10:02 p.m. Eastern Daylight Time. Here are the 9 p.m. weather observations from around the area. At Athens, it was clear, the temperature was 67 degrees, dew point 36 degrees, relative humidity 31%, wind northwest at 8 miles an hour, pressure was 29.95 inches and rising. At Gainesville, it was clear and 66, wind northwest at 8. At Winder, it was clear, the temperature was 64. At Greensboro, it was clear and 70, wind variable at 5. At Jefferson, it was clear and 65, wind northwest at 9. At Monroe, it was clear, the temperature was 67. At Albertton, it was clear and 68, wind west at 7. At Canyon, it was clear and 65, wind west at 3. At Clemson, it was clear and 66, wind calm. Elsewhere across Georgia, at Atlanta it was partly cloudy and 68, wind northwest at 9. At Cartersville, it was clear and 66, wind calm. At Lawrenceville, it was clear and 66, wind northwest at 5. At Macon, it was clear and 69, wind northwest at 5.

at Rome, it was clear and 64, wind north at 3. At Augusta, it was clear and 69, wind north at 5. At Savannah, it was clear and 73, wind northwest at 5. Elsewhere across the region, at Chattanooga, it was partly cloudy and 63, wind northwest at 7. At Asheville, it was clear and 54, wind north at 12. At Greenville-Spartanburg, it was clear and 62, wind north at 9. Here are the 10 p.m. weather observations from around the area. At Athens, it was clear, the temperature was 64 degrees, dew point 36 degrees, relative humidity 35%, wind northwest at 6 miles an hour, pressure was 29.97 inches and rising. At Gainesville, it was clear and 63, wind northwest at 12. At Winder, it was clear, the temperature was 61. At Greensboro, it was clear and 66, wind northwest at 6. At Jefferson, it was clear and 62, wind northwest at 9. At Monroe, it was clear, the temperature was 63. At Albertton, it was clear and 64, wind north at 3. At Canyon, it was clear and 59, wind calm. At Clemson, it was clear and 64, wind calm. Elsewhere across Georgia, at Atlanta it was partly cloudy and 66, wind northwest at 8. At Cartersville, it was clear and 63, wind calm. At Lawrenceville, it was clear and 63, wind variable at 6. At Macon, it was clear and 65, wind northwest at 5. At Rome, it was clear and 60, wind north at 3. At Augusta, it was clear and 63, wind calm. At Savannah, it was clear and 68, wind calm. Elsewhere across the region, at Chattanooga, it was clear and 61, wind north at 5. At Asheville, it was clear and 52, wind north at 14, gusting to 22. At Greenville-Spartanburg, it was clear and 60, wind northeast at 8. Here is the hazardous weather outlook. This hazardous weather outlook is for North and Central Georgia. For tonight, no hazardous weather is expected through tonight. And now the extended outlook for the period Friday through Wednesday, the probability for widespread hazardous weather is low. Spotter information statement, spotter activation will not be needed through tonight. Here is the official forecast from your National Weather Service for the Athens listening area. Tonight, clear. Lows in the upper 40s. North winds up to 10 miles an hour. Friday, sunny. Highs in the upper 70s. South winds 5 to 10 miles an hour. Friday night, mostly clear. Lows in the mid 50s. Light and variable winds. Saturday, sunny. Highs in the mid 80s. South winds 5 to 10 miles an hour. Saturday night, mostly cloudy. Lows in the lower 60s. Light southeast winds. And now the extended forecast. Sunday and Sunday night, partly cloudy. Highs in the upper 80s. Lows in the lower 60s. Monday and Monday night, mostly clear. Highs in the upper 80s. Lows in the mid 60s. Tuesday and Tuesday night, partly cloudy. Highs in the upper 80s. Lows in the mid 60s. Wednesday through Thursday night, partly cloudy with a chance of showers and thunderstorms. Highs in the upper 80s. Lows in the mid 60s. For more detailed weather, water, and climate information, please visit our website at weather.gov/Atlanta. The current time is 10:08 p.m. Eastern Daylight Time. Here are the 10 p.m. weather observations from around the area. At Athens, it was clear, the temperature was 64 degrees, dew point 36 degrees, relative humidity 35%, wind northwest at 6 miles an hour, pressure was 29.97 inches and rising. At Gainesville, it was clear and 63, wind northwest at 12. At Wine.

it was clear. The temperature was 61. At Greensboro, it was clear and 66. Wind northwest at 6. At Jefferson, it was clear and 62. Wind northwest at 9. At Monroe, it was clear. The temperature was 63. At Alberton, it was clear and 64. Wind north at 3. At Canyon, it was clear and 59. Wind calm. At Clemson, it was clear and 64. Wind calm. Elsewhere across Georgia, at Atlanta it was partly cloudy and 66. Wind northwest at 8. At Cartersville, it was clear and 63. Wind calm. At Lawrenceville, it was clear and 63. Wind variable at 6. At Macon, it was clear and 65. Wind northwest at 5. At Rome, it was clear and 60. Wind north at 3. At Augusta, it was clear and 63. Wind calm. At Savannah, it was clear and 68. Wind calm. Elsewhere across the region, at Chattanooga, it was clear and 61. Wind north at 5. At Asheville, it was clear and 52. Wind north at 14, gusting to 22. At Greenville, Spartanburg, it was clear and 60. Wind northeast at 8. Here is the hazardous weather outlook. This hazardous weather outlook is for North and Central Georgia. For tonight, no hazardous weather is expected through tonight. And now the extended outlook for the period Friday through Wednesday, the probability for widespread hazardous weather is low. Spotter information statement, spotter activation will not be needed through tonight. Here is the official forecast from your National Weather Service for the Athens listening area. Tonight, clear. Lows in the upper 40s. North winds up to 10 miles an hour. Friday, sunny. Highs in the upper 70s. South winds 5 to 10 miles an hour. Friday night, mostly clear. Lows in the mid 50s. Light and variable winds. Saturday, sunny. Highs in the mid 80s. South winds 5 to 10 miles an hour. Saturday night, mostly cloudy. Lows in the lower 60s. Light southeast winds. And now the extended forecast. Sunday and Sunday night, partly cloudy. Highs in the upper 80s. Lows in the lower 60s. Monday and Monday night, mostly clear. Highs in the upper 80s. Lows in the mid 60s. Tuesday and Tuesday night, partly cloudy. Highs in the upper 80s. Lows in the mid 60s. Wednesday through Thursday night, partly cloudy with a chance of showers and thunderstorms. Highs in the upper 80s. Lows in the mid 60s. For more detailed weather, water, and climate information, please visit our website at weather.gov/Atlanta. The current time is 10:12 p.m. Eastern Daylight Time. Here are the 10 p.m. weather observations from around the area. At Athens, it was clear. The temperature was 64 degrees, dew point 36 degrees, relative humidity 35%, wind northwest at 6 miles an hour, pressure was 29.97 inches and rising. At Gainesville, it was clear and 63, wind northwest at 12. At Winder, it was clear, the temperature was 61. At Greensboro, it was clear and 66, wind northwest at 6. At Jefferson, it was clear and 62, wind northwest at 9. At Monroe, it was clear, the temperature was 63. At Alberton, it was clear and 64, wind north at 3. At Canyon, it was clear and 59, wind calm. At Clemson, it was clear and 64, wind calm. Elsewhere across Georgia, at Atlanta it was partly cloudy and 66, wind northwest at 8. At Cartersville, it was clear and 63, wind calm. At Lawrenceville, it was clear and 63, wind variable at 6. At Macon, it was clear and 65, wind northwest at 5. At Rome, it was clear and 60, wind

But that's 3. At Augusta, it was clear and 63, wind calm. At Savannah, it was clear and 68, wind calm. Elsewhere across the region, at Chattanooga, it was clear and 61, wind north at 5. At Asheville, it was clear and 52, wind north at 14, gusting to 22. At Greenville, Spartanburg, it was clear and 60, wind northeast at 8. Here is the hazardous weather outlook. This hazardous weather outlook is for north and central Georgia. For tonight, no hazardous weather is expected through tonight. And now the extended outlook for the period Friday through Wednesday, the probability for widespread hazardous weather is low. Spotter information statement, spotter activation will not be needed through tonight. Here is the official forecast from your National Weather Service for the Athens listening area. Tonight, clear. Lows in the upper 40s. North winds up to 10 miles an hour. Friday, sunny. Highs in the upper 70s. South winds 5 to 10 miles an hour. Friday night, mostly clear. Lows in the mid 50s. Light and variable winds. Saturday, sunny. Highs in the mid 80s. South winds 5 to 10 miles an hour. Saturday night, mostly cloudy. Lows in the lower 60s. Light southeast winds. And now the extended forecast. Sunday and Sunday night, partly cloudy. Highs in the upper 80s. Lows in the lower 60s. Monday and Monday night, mostly clear. Highs in the upper 80s. Lows in the mid 60s. Tuesday and Tuesday night, partly cloudy. Highs in the upper 80s. Lows in the mid 60s. Wednesday through Thursday night, partly cloudy with a chance of showers and thunderstorms. Highs in the upper 80s. Lows in the mid 60s. For more detailed weather, water, and climate information, please visit our website at weather.gov/Atlanta. The current time is 10:16 p.m. Eastern Daylight Time. Here are the 10 p.m. weather observations from around the area. At Athens, it was clear, the temperature was 64 degrees, dew point 36 degrees, relative humidity 35%, wind northwest at 6 miles an hour, pressure was 29.97 inches and rising. At Gainesville, it was clear and 63, wind northwest at 12. At Winder, it was clear, the temperature was 61. At Greensboro, it was clear and 66, wind northwest at 6. At Jefferson, it was clear and 62, wind northwest at 9. At Monroe, it was clear, the temperature was 63. At Albertton, it was clear and 64, wind north at 3. At Canyon, it was clear and 59, wind calm. At Clemson, it was clear and 64, wind calm. Elsewhere across Georgia, at Atlanta it was partly cloudy and 66, wind northwest at 8. At Cartersville, it was clear and 63, wind calm. At Lawrenceville, it was clear and 63, wind variable at 6. At Macon, it was clear and 65, wind northwest at 5. At Rome, it was clear and 60, wind north at 3. At Augusta, it was clear and 63, wind calm. At Savannah, it was clear and 68, wind calm. Elsewhere across the region, at Chattanooga, it was clear and 61, wind north at 5. At Asheville, it was clear and 52, wind north at 14, gusting to 22. At Greenville, Spartanburg, it was clear and 60, wind northeast at 8. Here is the hazardous weather outlook. This hazardous weather outlook is for north and central Georgia. For tonight, no hazardous weather is expected through tonight. And now the extended outlook for the period Friday through Wednesday, the probability for widespread hazardous weather is low. Spotter information statement, spotter activation will not be needed through tonight. Here is the official forecast from your National Weather Service

At Winder, it was clear. The temperature was 61. At Greensboro, it was clear and 66. Wind northwest at 6. At Jefferson, it was clear and 62. Wind northwest at 9. At Monroe, it was clear. The temperature was 63. At Albertton, it was clear and 64. Wind north at 3. At Canyon, it was clear and 59. Wind calm. At Clemson, it was clear and 64. Wind calm. Elsewhere across Georgia, at Atlanta it was partly cloudy and 66, wind northwest at 8. At Cartersville, it was clear and 63, wind calm. At Lawrenceville, it was clear and 63, wind variable at 6. At Macon, it was clear and 65, wind northwest at 5. At Rome, it was clear and 60, wind north at 3. At Augusta, it was clear and 63, wind calm. At Savannah, it was clear and 68, wind calm. Elsewhere across the region, at Chattanooga, it was clear and 61, wind north at 5. At Asheville, it was clear and 52, wind north at 14, gusting to 22. At Greenville-Spartanburg, it was clear and 60, wind northeast at 8. Here is the hazardous weather outlook. This hazardous weather outlook is for North and Central Georgia. For tonight, no hazardous weather is expected through tonight. And now the extended outlook for the period Friday through Wednesday, the probability for widespread hazardous weather is low. Spotter information statement, spotter activation will not be needed through tonight. Here is the official forecast from your National Weather Service for the Athens listening area. Tonight, clear. Lows in the upper 40s. North winds up to 10 miles an hour. Friday, sunny. Highs in the upper 70s. South winds 5 to 10 miles an hour. Friday night, mostly clear. Lows in the mid 50s. Light and variable winds. Saturday, sunny. Highs in the mid 80s. South winds 5 to 10 miles an hour. Saturday night, mostly cloudy. Lows in the lower 60s. Light southeast winds. And now the extended forecast. Sunday and Sunday night, partly cloudy. Highs in the upper 80s. Lows in the lower 60s. Monday and Monday night, mostly clear. Highs in the upper 80s. Lows in the mid 60s. Tuesday and Tuesday night, partly cloudy. Highs in the upper 80s. Lows in the mid 60s. Wednesday through Thursday night, partly cloudy with a chance of showers and thunderstorms. Highs in the upper 80s. Lows in the mid 60s. For more detailed weather, water, and climate information, please visit our website at weather.gov/Atlanta. The current time is 10:32 p.m. Eastern Daylight Time. Here are the 10 p.m. weather observations from around the area. At Athens, it was clear, the temperature was 64 degrees, dew point 36 degrees, relative humidity 35%, wind northwest at 6 miles an hour, pressure was 29.97 inches and rising. At Gainesville, it was clear and 63, wind northwest at 12. At Winder, it was clear, the temperature was 61. At Greensboro, it was clear and 66, and 63, wind northwest at 12. At Winder, it was clear, the temperature was 61. At Greensboro, it was clear and 66, wind northwest at 6. At Jefferson, it was clear and 62, wind northwest at 9. At Monroe, it was clear, the temperature was 63. At Albertton, it was clear and 64, wind north at 3. At Canyon, it was clear and 59, wind calm. At Clemson, it was clear and 64, wind calm. Elsewhere across Georgia, at Atlanta it was partly cloudy and 66, wind northwest at 8. At Cartersville, it was clear and 63, wind calm. At Lawrenceville,

And now the extended outlook for the period Friday through Wednesday. The probability for widespread hazardous weather is low. Spotter information statement. Spotter activation will not be needed through tonight. Here is the official forecast from your National Weather Service for the Athens listening area. Tonight, clear. Lows in the upper 40s. North winds up to 10 miles an hour. Friday, sunny. Highs in the upper 70s. South winds 5 to 10 miles an hour. Friday night, mostly clear. Lows in the mid-50s. Light and variable winds. Saturday, sunny. Highs in the mid-80s. South winds 5 to 10 miles an hour. Saturday night, mostly cloudy. Lows in the lower 60s. Light southeast winds. And now the extended forecast. Sunday and Sunday night, partly cloudy. Highs in the upper 80s. Lows in the lower 60s. Monday and Monday night, mostly clear. Highs in the upper 80s. Lows in the mid 60s. Tuesday and Tuesday night, partly cloudy. Highs in the upper 80s. Lows in the mid 60s. Wednesday through Thursday night, partly cloudy with a chance of showers and thunderstorms. Highs in the upper 80s. Lows in the mid 60s. For more detailed weather, water, and climate information, please visit our website at weather.gov/Atlanta. The current time is 10:36 p.m. Eastern Daylight Time. Here are the 10 p.m. weather observations from around the area. At Athens, it was clear, the temperature was 64 degrees, dew point 36 degrees, relative humidity 35%, wind northwest at 6 miles an hour, pressure was 29.97 inches and rising. At Gainesville, it was clear and 63, wind northwest at 12. At Winder, it was clear, the temperature was 61. At Greensboro, it was clear and 66, wind northwest at 6. At Jefferson, it was clear and 62, wind northwest at 9. At Monroe, it was clear, the temperature was 63. At Albertton, it was clear and 64, wind north at 3. At Canyon, it was clear and 59, wind calm. At Clemson, it was clear and 64, wind calm. Elsewhere across Georgia, at Atlanta it was partly cloudy and 66, wind northwest at 8. At Cartersville, it was clear and 63, wind calm. At Lawrenceville, it was clear and 63, wind variable at 6. At Macon, it was clear and 65, wind northwest at 5. At Rome, it was clear and 60, wind north at 3. At Augusta, it was clear and 63, wind calm. At Savannah, it was clear and 68, wind calm. Elsewhere across the region, at Chattanooga, it was clear and 61, wind north at 5. At Asheville, it was clear and 52, wind north at 14, gusting to 22. At Greenville-Spartanburg, it was clear and 60, wind northeast at 8. Here is the hazardous weather outlook. This hazardous weather outlook is for North and Central Georgia. For tonight, no hazardous weather is expected through tonight. And now the extended outlook for the period Friday through Wednesday, the probability for widespread hazardous weather is low. Spotter information statement, spotter activation will not be needed through tonight. Here is the official forecast from your National Weather Service for the Athens listening area. Tonight, clear. Lows in the upper 40s. North winds up to 10 miles an hour. Friday, sunny. Highs in the upper 70s. South winds 5 to 10 miles an hour. Friday night, mostly clear. Lows in the mid-50s. Light and variable winds. Saturday, sunny. Highs in the mid-80s. South winds 5 to 10 miles an hour. Saturday night, mostly cloudy. Lows in the lower 60s. Light southeast winds.

And now the extended forecast. Sunday and Sunday night, partly cloudy. Highs in the upper 80s. Lows in the lower 60s. Monday and Monday night, mostly clear. Highs in the upper 80s. Lows in the mid 60s. Tuesday and Tuesday night, partly cloudy. Highs in the upper 80s. Lows in the mid 60s. Wednesday through Thursday night, partly cloudy with a chance of showers and thunderstorms. Highs in the upper 80s. Lows in the mid 60s. For more detailed weather, water, and climate information, please visit our website at weather.gov/Atlanta. 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The current time is 10:41 p.m. Eastern Daylight Time. Here are the 10 p.m. weather observations from around the area. At Athens, it was clear, the temperature was 64 degrees, dew point 36 degrees, relative humidity 35%, wind northwest at 6 miles an hour, pressure was 29.97 inches and rising. At Gainesville, it was clear and 63, wind northwest at 12. At Winder, it was clear, the temperature was 61. At Greensboro, it was clear and 66, wind northwest at 6. At Jefferson, it was clear and 62, wind northwest at 9. At Monroe, it was clear, the temperature was 63. At Albertton, it was clear and 64, wind north at 3. At Canyon, it was clear and 59, wind calm. At Clemson, it was clear and 64, wind calm. Elsewhere across Georgia, at Atlanta it was partly cloudy and 66, wind northwest at 8. At Cartersville, it was clear and 63, wind calm. At Lawrenceville, it was clear and 63, wind variable at 6. At Macon, it was clear and 65, wind northwest at 5. At Rome, it was clear and 60, wind north at 3. At Augusta, it was clear and 63, wind calm. At Savannah, it was clear and 68, wind calm. Elsewhere across the region, at Chattanooga, it was clear and 61, wind north at 5. At Asheville, it was clear and 52, wind north at 14, gusting to 22. At Greenville-Spartanburg, it was clear and 60, wind northeast at 8. Here is the hazardous weather outlook. This hazardous weather outlook is for North and Central Georgia. For tonight, no hazardous weather is expected through tonight. And now the extended outlook for the period Friday through Wednesday, the probability for widespread hazardous weather is low. Spotter information statement, spotter activation will not be needed through tonight. Here is the official forecast from your National Weather Service for the Athens listening area. Tonight, clear. Lows in the upper 40s. North winds up to 10 miles an hour. Friday, sunny. Highs in the upper 70s. South winds 5 to 10 miles an hour. Friday night, mostly clear. Lows in the mid 50s. Light and variable winds. Saturday, sunny. Highs in the mid 80s. South winds 5 to 10 miles an hour. Saturday night, mostly cloudy. Lows in the lower 60s. Light southeast winds. And now the extended forecast. Sunday and Sunday night, partly cloudy. Highs in the upper 80s.

in the lower 60s. Monday and Monday night, mostly clear. Highs in the upper 80s. Lows in the mid-60s. Tuesday and Tuesday night, partly cloudy. Highs in the upper 80s. Lows in the mid-60s. Wednesday through Thursday night, partly cloudy with a chance of showers and thunderstorms. Highs in the upper 80s. Lows in the mid-60s. 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The current time is 10:45 p.m. Eastern Daylight Time. Here are the 10 p.m. weather observations from around the area. At Athens, it was clear, the temperature was 64 degrees, dew point 36 degrees, relative humidity 35%, wind northwest at 6 miles an hour, pressure was 29.97 inches and rising. At Gainesville, it was clear and 63, wind northwest at 12. At Winder, it was clear, the temperature was 61. At Greensboro, it was clear and 66, wind northwest at 6. At Jefferson, it was clear and 62, wind northwest at 9. At Monroe, it was clear, the temperature was 63. At Albertton, it was clear and 64, wind north at 3. At Canyon, it was clear and 59, wind calm. At Clemson, it was clear and 64, wind calm. Elsewhere across Georgia, at Atlanta it was partly cloudy and 66, wind northwest at 8. At Cartersville, it was clear and 63, wind calm. At Lawrenceville, it was clear and 63, wind variable at 6. At Macon, it was clear and 65, wind northwest at 5. At Rome, it was clear and 60, wind north at 3. At Augusta, it was clear and 63, wind calm. At Savannah, it was clear and 68, wind calm. Elsewhere across the region, at Chattanooga, it was clear and 61, wind north at 5. At Asheville, it was clear and 52, wind north at 14, gusting to 22. At Greenville-Spartanburg, it was clear and 60, wind northeast at 8. Here is the hazardous weather outlook. This hazardous weather outlook is for North and Central Georgia. For tonight, no hazardous weather is expected through tonight. And now the extended outlook for the period Friday through Wednesday, the probability for widespread hazardous weather is low. Spotter information statement, spotter activation will not be needed through tonight. Here is the official forecast from your National Weather Service for the Athens listening area. Tonight, clear. Lows in the upper 40s. North winds up to 10 miles an hour. Friday, sunny. Highs in the upper 70s. South winds 5 to 10 miles an hour. Friday night, mostly clear. Lows in the mid 50s. Light and variable winds. Saturday, sunny. Highs in the mid 80s. South winds 5 to 10 miles an hour. Saturday night, mostly cloudy. Lows in the lower 60s. Light southeast winds. And now the extended forecast. Sunday and Sunday night, partly cloudy. Highs in the upper 80s. Lows in the lower 60s. Monday and Monday night, mostly clear. Highs in the upper 80s. Lows in the mid 60s. Tuesday and Tuesday night, partly cloudy. Highs in the upper 80s. Lows in the mid-60s. Wednesday through Thursday night, partly cloudy with a chance of showers and thunderstorms. Highs in the upper 80s. Lows in the mid-60s. For more detailed weather, water, and climate information, please visit our website at weather.gov/Atlanta. The current time is 10:49 p.m. Eastern Daylight Time. Here are the 10 p.m. weather observations from around the area. At Athens, it was clear, the temperature was 64 degrees, dew point 36 degrees, relative humidity 35%, wind northwest at 6 miles an hour,

pressure was 29.97 inches and rising. At Gainesville, it was clear at 63, wind northwest at 12. At Winder, it was clear, the temperature was 61. At Greensboro, it was clear at 66, wind northwest at 6. At Jefferson, it was clear at 62, wind northwest at 9. At Monroe, it was clear, the temperature was 63. At Alberton, it was clear at 64, wind north at 3. At Canyon, it was clear at 59, wind calm. At Clemson, it was clear at 64, wind calm. Elsewhere across Georgia, at Atlanta it was partly cloudy and 66, wind northwest at 8. At Cartersville, it was clear and 63, wind calm. At Lawrenceville, it was clear and 63, wind variable at 6. At Macon, it was clear and 65, wind northwest at 5. At Rome, it was clear and 60, wind north at 3. At Augusta, it was clear and 63, wind calm. At Savannah, it was clear and 68, wind calm. Elsewhere across the region, at Chattanooga, it was clear and 61, wind north at 5. At Asheville, it was clear and 52, wind north at 14, gusting to 22. At Greenville-Spartanburg, it was clear and 60, wind northeast at 8. Here is the hazardous weather outlook. This hazardous weather outlook is for North and Central Georgia. For tonight, no hazardous weather is expected through tonight. And now the extended outlook for the period Friday through Wednesday, the probability for widespread hazardous weather is low. Spotter information statement, spotter activation will not be needed through tonight. Here is the official forecast from your National Weather Service for the Athens listening area. Tonight, clear. Lows in the upper 40s. North winds up to 10 miles an hour. Friday, sunny. Highs in the upper 70s. South winds 5 to 10 miles an hour. Friday night, mostly clear. Lows in the mid 50s. Light and variable winds. Saturday, sunny. Highs in the mid 80s. South winds 5 to 10 miles an hour. Saturday night, mostly cloudy. Lows in the lower 60s. Light southeast winds. And now the extended forecast. Sunday and Sunday night, partly cloudy. Highs in the upper 80s. Lows in the lower 60s. Monday and Monday night, mostly clear. Highs in the upper 80s. Lows in the mid 60s. Tuesday and Tuesday night, partly cloudy. Highs in the upper 80s. Lows in the mid-60s. Wednesday through Thursday night, partly cloudy with a chance of showers and thunderstorms. Highs in the upper 80s. Lows in the mid-60s. For more detailed weather, water, and climate information, please visit our website at weather.gov/Atlanta. The current time is 10:53 p.m. Eastern Daylight Time. Here are the 10 p.m. weather observations from around the area. At Athens, it was clear, the temperature was 64 degrees, dew point 36 degrees, relative humidity 35%, wind northwest at 6 miles an hour, pressure was 29.97 inches and rising. At Gainesville, it was clear at 63, wind northwest at 12. At Winder, it was clear, the temperature was 61. At Greensboro, it was clear and 66, wind northwest at 6. At Jefferson, it was clear and 62, wind northwest at 9. At Monroe, it was clear, the temperature was 63. At Alberton, it was clear and 64, wind north at 3. At Canyon, it was clear and 59, wind calm. At Clemson, it was clear and 64, wind calm. Elsewhere across Georgia, at Atlanta it was partly cloudy and 66, wind northwest at 8. At Cartersville, it was clear and 63, wind calm. At Lawrenceville, it was clear and 63, wind calm.

variable at 6. At Macon, it was clear and 65, wind northwest at 5. At Rome, it was clear and 60, wind north at 3. At Augusta, it was clear and 63, wind calm. At Savannah, it was clear and 68, wind calm. Elsewhere across the region, at Chattanooga, it was clear and 61, wind north at 5. At Asheville, it was clear and 52, wind north at 14, gusting to 22. At Greenville, Spartanburg, it was clear and 60, wind northeast at 8. Here is the hazardous weather outlook. This hazardous weather outlook is for north and central Georgia. For tonight, no hazardous weather is expected through tonight. And now the extended outlook for the period Friday through Wednesday, the probability for widespread hazardous weather is low. Spotter information statement, spotter activation will not be needed through tonight. Here is the official forecast from your National Weather Service for the Athens listening area. Tonight, clear. Lows in the upper 40s. North winds up to 10 miles an hour. Friday, sunny. Highs in the upper 70s. South winds 5 to 10 miles an hour. Friday night, mostly clear. Lows in the mid 50s. Light and variable winds. Saturday, sunny. Highs in the mid 80s. South winds 5 to 10 miles an hour. Saturday night, mostly cloudy. Lows in the lower 60s. Light southeast winds. And now the extended forecast. Sunday and Sunday night, partly cloudy. Highs in the upper 80s. Lows in the lower 60s. Monday and Monday night, mostly clear. Highs in the upper 80s. Lows in the mid 60s. Tuesday and Tuesday night, partly cloudy. Highs in the upper 80s. Lows in the mid 60s. Wednesday through Thursday night, partly cloudy with a chance of showers and thunderstorms. Highs in the upper 80s. Lows in the mid 60s. For more detailed weather, water, and climate information, please visit our website at weather.gov/Atlanta. The current time is 10:57 p.m. Eastern Daylight Time. Here are the 10 p.m. weather observations from around the area. At Athens, it was clear, the temperature was 64 degrees, dew point 36 degrees, relative humidity 35%, wind northwest at 6 miles an hour, pressure was 29.97 inches and rising. At Gainesville, it was clear and 63, wind northwest at 12. At Winder, it was clear, the temperature was 61. At Greensboro, it was clear and 66, wind northwest at 6. At Jefferson, it was clear and 62, wind northwest at 9. At Monroe, it was clear, the temperature was 63. At Albertton, it was clear and 64, wind north at 3. At Canyon, it was clear and 59, wind calm. At Clemson, it was clear and 64, wind calm. Elsewhere across Georgia, at Atlanta it was partly cloudy and 66, wind northwest at 8. At Cartersville, it was clear and 63, wind calm. At Lawrenceville, it was clear and 63, wind variable at 6. At Macon, it was clear and 65, wind northwest at 5. At Rome, it was clear and 60, wind north at 3. At Augusta, it was clear and 63, wind calm. At Savannah, it was clear and 68, wind calm. Elsewhere across the region, at Chattanooga, it was clear and 61, wind north at 5. At Asheville, it was clear and 52, wind north at 14, gusting to 22. At Greenville, Spartanburg, it was clear and 60, wind northeast at 8. Here is the hazardous weather outlook. This hazardous weather outlook is for north and central Georgia. For tonight, no hazardous weather is expected through tonight. And now the extended outlook for the period Friday through Wednesday, the probability for widespread hazardous weather is low.

Spotter information statement. Spotter activation will not be needed through tonight. Here is the official forecast from your National Weather Service for the Athens listening area. Tonight, clear. Lows in the upper 40s. North winds up to 10 miles an hour. Friday, sunny. Highs in the upper 70s. South winds 5 to 10 miles an hour. Friday night, mostly clear. Lows in the mid-50s. Light and variable winds. Saturday, sunny. Highs in the mid-80s. South winds 5 to 10 miles an hour. Saturday night, mostly cloudy. Lows in the lower 60s. Light southeast winds. And now the extended forecast. Sunday and Sunday night, partly cloudy. Highs in the upper 80s. Lows in the lower 60s. Monday and Monday night, mostly clear. Highs in the upper 80s. Lows in the mid 60s. Tuesday and Tuesday night, partly cloudy. Highs in the upper 80s. Lows in the mid 60s. Wednesday through Thursday night, partly cloudy with a chance of showers and thunderstorms. Highs in the upper 80s. Lows in the mid 60s. For more detailed weather, water, and climate information, please visit our website at weather.gov/Atlanta. The current time is 11:01 p.m. Eastern Daylight Time. Here are the 10 p.m. weather observations from around the area. At Athens, it was clear, the temperature was 64 degrees, dew point 36 degrees, relative humidity 35%, wind northwest at 6 miles an hour, pressure was 29.97 inches and rising. At Gainesville, it was clear and 63, wind northwest at 12. At Winder, it was clear, the temperature was 61. At Greensboro, it was clear and 66, wind northwest at 6. At Jefferson, it was clear and 62, wind northwest at 9. At Monroe, it was clear, the temperature was 63. At Albertton, it was clear and 64, wind north at 3. At Canyon, it was clear and 59, wind calm. At Clemson, it was clear and 64, wind calm. Elsewhere across Georgia, at Atlanta it was partly cloudy and 66, wind northwest at 8. At Cartersville, it was clear and 63, wind calm. At Lawrenceville, it was clear and 63, wind variable at 6. At Macon, it was clear and 65, wind northwest at 5. At Rome, it was clear and 60, wind north at 3. At Augusta, it was clear and 63, wind calm. At Savannah, it was clear and 68, wind calm. Elsewhere across the region, at Chattanooga, it was clear and 61, wind north at 5. At Asheville, it was clear and 52, wind north at 14, gusting to 22. At Greenville-Spartanburg, it was clear and 60, wind northeast at 8. Here is the hazardous weather outlook. This hazardous weather outlook is for North and Central Georgia. For tonight, no hazardous weather is expected through tonight. And now the extended outlook for the period Friday through Wednesday, the probability for widespread hazardous weather is low. Spotter information statement, spotter activation will not be needed through tonight. Here is the official forecast from your National Weather Service for the Athens listening area. Tonight, clear. Lows in the upper 40s. North winds up to 10 miles an hour. Friday, sunny. Highs in the upper 70s. South winds 5 to 10 miles an hour. Friday night, mostly clear. Lows in the mid-50s. Light and variable winds. Saturday, sunny. Highs in the mid-80s. South winds 5 to 10 miles an hour. Saturday night, mostly cloudy. Lows in the lower 60s. Light southeast winds. And now the extended forecast. Sunday and Sunday night, partly cloudy. Highs in the upper 80s.

lows in the lower 60s. Monday and Monday night, mostly clear. Highs in the upper 80s. Lows in the mid 60s. Tuesday and Tuesday night, partly cloudy. Highs in the upper 80s. Lows in the mid 60s. Wednesday through Thursday night, partly cloudy with a chance of showers and thunderstorms. Highs in the upper 80s. Lows in the mid 60s. For more detailed weather, water, and climate information, please visit our website at weather.gov/Atlanta. The current time is 11:05 p.m. Eastern Daylight Time. Here are the 11 p.m. weather observations from around the area. At Athens, it was clear, the temperature was 63 degrees, dew point 36 degrees, relative humidity 36%, wind north at 7 miles an hour, pressure was 30.00 inches and rising. At Gainesville, it was clear and 61, wind northwest at 8. At Winder, it was clear, the temperature was 59. At Jefferson, it was clear and 59, wind north at 9. At Monroe, it was clear, the temperature was 56. At Canyon, it was clear and 56, wind north at 3. At Clemson, it was clear and 60, wind calm. Elsewhere across Georgia, at Atlanta it was clear and 65, wind northwest at 8. At Cartersville, it was clear and 61, wind calm. At Macon, it was clear and 56, wind west at 6. At Rome, it was clear and 59, wind northwest at 5. At Augusta, it was clear and 59, wind calm. At Savannah, it was clear and 68, wind northwest at 9. Elsewhere across the region, at Chattanooga, it was clear and 61, wind northeast at 6. At Asheville, it was clear and 50, wind northwest at 10. At Greenville-Spartanburg, it was clear and 57, wind northeast at 10. Here is the hazardous weather outlook. This hazardous weather outlook is for North and Central Georgia. For tonight, no hazardous weather is expected through tonight. And now the extended outlook for the period Friday through Wednesday, the probability for widespread hazardous weather is low. Spotter information statement, spotter activation will not be needed through tonight. Here is the official forecast from your National Weather Service for the Athens listening area. Tonight, clear. Lows in the upper 40s. North winds up to 10 miles an hour. Friday, sunny. Highs in the upper 70s. South winds 5 to 10 miles an hour. Friday night, mostly clear. Lows in the mid 50s. Light and variable winds. Saturday, sunny. Highs in the mid 80s. South winds 5 to 10 miles an hour. Saturday night, mostly cloudy. Lows in the lower 60s. Light southeast winds. And now the extended forecast. Sunday and Sunday night, partly cloudy. Highs in the upper 80s. Lows in the lower 60s. Monday and Monday night, mostly clear. Highs in the upper 80s. Lows in the mid 60s. Tuesday and Tuesday night, partly cloudy. Highs in the upper 80s. Lows in the mid 60s. Wednesday through Thursday night, partly cloudy with a chance of showers and thunderstorms. Highs in the upper 80s. Lows in the mid 60s. For more detailed weather, water, and climate information, please visit our website at weather.gov/Atlanta. The current time is 11:09 p.m. Eastern Daylight Time. Here are the 11 p.m. weather observations from around the area. At Athens, it was clear, the temperature was 63 degrees, dew point 36 degrees, relative humidity 36%, wind north at 7 miles an hour, pressure was 30.00 inches and rising. At Gainesville, it was clear and 61, wind northwest at 8. At Winder, it was clear, the temperature was 59. At Jefferson, it was clear and 59.

9, wind north at 9. At Monroe, it was clear, the temperature was 56. At Canyon, it was clear and 56, wind north at 3. At Clemson, it was clear and 60, wind calm. Elsewhere across Georgia, at Atlanta it was clear and 65, wind northwest at 8. At Cartersville, it was clear and 61, wind calm. At Macon, it was clear and 56, wind west at 6. At Rome, it was clear and 59, wind northwest at 5. At Augusta, it was clear and 59, wind calm. At Savannah, it was clear and 68, wind northwest at 9. Elsewhere across the region, at Chattanooga, it was clear and 61, wind northeast at 6. At Asheville, it was clear and 50, wind northwest at 10. At Greenville-Spartanburg, it was clear and 57, wind northeast at 10. Here is the hazardous weather outlook. This hazardous weather outlook is for North and Central Georgia. For tonight, no hazardous weather is expected through tonight. And now the extended outlook for the period Friday through Wednesday, the probability for widespread hazardous weather is low. Spotter information statement, spotter activation will not be needed through tonight. Here is the official forecast from your National Weather Service for the Athens listening area. Tonight, clear. Lows in the upper 40s. North winds up to 10 miles an hour. Friday, sunny. Highs in the upper 70s. South winds 5 to 10 miles an hour. Friday night, mostly clear. Lows in the mid-50s. Light and variable winds. Saturday, sunny. Highs in the mid-80s. South winds 5 to 10 miles an hour. Saturday night, mostly cloudy. Lows in the lower 60s. Light southeast winds. And now the extended forecast. Sunday and Sunday night, partly cloudy. Highs in the upper 80s. Lows in the lower 60s. Monday and Monday night, mostly clear. Highs in the upper 80s. Lows in the mid 60s. Tuesday and Tuesday night, partly cloudy. Highs in the upper 80s. Lows in the mid 60s. Wednesday through Thursday night, partly cloudy with a chance of showers and thunderstorms. Highs in the upper 80s. Lows in the mid 60s. For more detailed weather, water, and climate information, please visit our website at weather.gov/Atlanta. The current time is 11:12 p.m. Eastern Daylight Time. Here are the 11 p.m. weather observations from around the area. At Athens, it was clear, the temperature was 63 degrees, dew point 36 degrees, relative humidity 36%, wind north at 7 miles an hour, pressure was 30.00 inches and rising. At Gainesville, it was clear and 61, wind northwest at 8. At Winder, it was clear, the temperature was 59. At Jefferson, it was clear and 59, wind north at 9. At Monroe, it was clear, the temperature was 56. At Canyon, it was clear and 56, wind north at 3. At Clemson, it was clear and 60, wind calm. Elsewhere across Georgia, at Atlanta it was clear and 65, wind northwest at 8. At Cartersville, it was clear and 61, wind calm. At Macon, it was clear and 56, wind west at 6. At Rome, it was clear and 59, wind northwest at 5. At Augusta, it was clear and 59, wind calm. At Savannah, it was clear and 68, wind northwest at 9. Elsewhere across the region, at Chattanooga, it was clear and 61, wind northeast at 6. At Asheville, it was clear and 50, wind northwest at 10. At Greenville-Spartanburg, it was clear and 57, wind northeast at 10. Here is the hazardous weather outlook. This hazardous weather outlook is for North and Central Georgia. For tonight, no hazardous weather is expected.

through tonight. And now the extended outlook for the period Friday through Wednesday, the probability for widespread hazardous weather is low. Spotter information statement, spotter activation will not be needed through tonight. Here is the official forecast from your National Weather Service for the Athens listening area. Tonight, clear. Lows in the upper 40s. North winds up to 10 miles an hour. Friday, sunny. Highs in the upper 70s. South winds 5 to 10 miles an hour. Friday night, mostly clear. Lows in the mid 50s. Light and variable winds. Saturday, sunny. Highs in the mid 80s. South winds 5 to 10 miles an hour. Saturday night, mostly cloudy. Lows in the lower 60s. Light southeast winds. And now the extended forecast. Sunday and Sunday night, partly cloudy. Highs in the upper 80s. Lows in the lower 60s. Monday and Monday night, mostly clear. Highs in the upper 80s. Lows in the mid 60s. Tuesday and Tuesday night, partly cloudy. Highs in the upper 80s. Lows in the mid 60s. Wednesday through Thursday night, partly cloudy with a chance of showers and thunderstorms. Highs in the upper 80s. Lows in the mid 60s. For more detailed weather, water, and climate information, please visit our website at weather.gov/Atlanta. The current time is 11:16 p.m. Eastern Daylight Time. Here are the 11 p.m. weather observations from around the area. At Athens, it was clear, the temperature was 63 degrees, dew point 36 degrees, relative humidity 36%, wind north at 7 miles an hour, pressure was 30.00 inches and rising. At Gainesville, it was clear and 61, wind northwest at 8. At Winder, it was clear, the temperature was 59. At Jefferson, it was clear and 59, wind north at 9. At Monroe, it was clear, the temperature was 56. At Canyon, it was clear and 56, wind north at 3. At Clemson, it was clear and 60, wind calm. Elsewhere across Georgia, at Atlanta it was clear and 65, wind northwest at 8. At Cartersville, it was clear and 61, wind calm. At Macon, it was clear and 56, wind west at 6. At Rome, it was clear and 59, wind northwest at 5. At Augusta, it was clear and 59, wind calm. At Savannah, it was clear and 68, wind northwest at 9. Elsewhere across the region, at Chattanooga, it was clear and 61, wind northeast at 6. At Asheville, it was clear and 50, wind northwest at 10. At Greenville-Spartanburg, it was clear and 57, wind northeast at 10. Here is the hazardous weather outlook. This hazardous weather outlook is for north and central Georgia. For tonight, no hazardous weather is expected through tonight. And now the extended outlook for the period Friday through Wednesday, the probability for widespread hazardous weather is low. Spotter information statement, spotter activation will not be needed through tonight. Here is the official forecast from your National Weather Service for the Athens listening area. Tonight, clear. Lows in the upper 40s. North winds up to 10 miles an hour. Friday, sunny. Highs in the upper 70s. South winds 5 to 10 miles an hour. Friday night, mostly clear. Lows in the mid 50s. Light and variable winds. Saturday, sunny. Highs in the mid 80s. South winds 5 to 10 miles an hour. Saturday night, mostly cloudy. Lows in the lower 60s. Light southeast winds. And now the extended forecast. Sunday and Sunday night, partly cloudy. Highs in the upper 80s. Lows in the lower 60s. Monday and Monday night, mostly clear. Highs in the upper 80s.

is low. Spotter information statement. Spotter activation will not be needed through tonight. Here is the official forecast from your National Weather Service for the Athens listening area. Tonight, clear. Lows in the upper 40s. North winds up to 10 miles an hour. Friday, sunny. Highs in the upper 70s. South winds 5 to 10 miles an hour. Friday night, mostly clear. Lows in the mid 50s. Light and variable winds. Saturday, sunny. Highs in the mid 80s. South winds 5 to 10 miles an hour. Saturday night, mostly cloudy. Lows in the lower 60s. Light southeast winds. And now the extended forecast. Sunday and Sunday night, partly cloudy. Highs in the upper 80s. Lows in the lower 60s. Monday and Monday night, mostly clear. Highs in the upper 80s. Lows in the mid 60s. Tuesday and Tuesday night, partly cloudy. Highs in the upper 80s. Lows in the mid 60s. Wednesday through Thursday night, partly cloudy with a chance of showers and thunderstorms. Highs in the upper 80s. Lows in the mid 60s. For more detailed weather, water, and climate information, please visit our website at weather.gov/Atlanta. The current time is 11:31 p.m. Eastern Daylight Time. Here are the 11 p.m. weather observations from around the area. At Athens, it was clear, the temperature was 63 degrees, dew point 36 degrees, relative humidity 36%, wind north at 7 miles an hour, pressure was 30.00 inches and rising. At Gainesville, it was clear and 61, wind northwest at 8. At Winder, it was clear, the temperature was 59. At Jefferson, it was clear and 59, wind north at 9. At Monroe, it was clear, the temperature was 56. At Canyon, it was clear and 56, wind north at 3. At Clemson, it was clear and 60, wind calm. Elsewhere across Georgia, at Atlanta it was clear and 65, wind northwest at 8. At Cartersville, it was clear and 61, wind calm. At Macon, it was clear and 56, wind west at 6. At Rome, it was clear and 59, wind northwest at 5. At Augusta, it was clear and 59, wind calm. At Savannah, it was clear and 68, wind northwest at 9. Elsewhere across the region, at Chattanooga, it was clear and 61, wind northeast at 6. At Asheville, it was clear and 50, wind northwest at 10. At Greenville-Spartanburg, it was clear and 57, wind north. At Asheville, it was clear and 50, wind northwest at 10. At Greenville-Spartanburg, it was clear and 57, wind northeast at 10. Here is the hazardous weather outlook. This hazardous weather outlook is for North and Central Georgia. For tonight, no hazardous weather is expected through tonight. And now the extended outlook for the period Friday through Wednesday, the probability for widespread hazardous weather is low. Spotter information statement, spotter activation will not be needed through tonight. Here is the official forecast from your National Weather Service for the Athens listening area. Tonight, clear. Lows in the upper 40s. North winds up to 10 miles an hour. Friday, sunny. Highs in the upper 70s. South winds 5 to 10 miles an hour. Friday night, mostly clear. Lows in the mid 50s. Light and variable winds. Saturday, sunny. Highs in the mid 80s. South winds 5 to 10 miles an hour. Saturday night, mostly cloudy. Lows in the lower 60s. Light southeast winds. And now the extended forecast. Sunday and Sunday night, partly cloudy. Highs in the upper 80s. Lows in the lower 60s. Monday and Monday night, mostly cloudy.

Dew point 36 degrees. Relative humidity 36%. Wind north at 7 miles an hour. Pressure was 30.00 inches and rising. At Gainesville, it was clear and 61. Wind northwest at 8. At Winder, it was clear. The temperature was 59. At Jefferson, it was clear and 59. Wind north at 9. At Monroe, it was clear. The temperature was 56. At Canyon, it was clear and 56, wind north at 3. At Clemson, it was clear and 60, wind calm. Elsewhere across Georgia, at Atlanta it was clear and 65, wind northwest at 8. At Cartersville, it was clear and 61, wind calm. At Macon, it was clear and 56, wind west at 6. At Rome, it was clear and 59, wind northwest at 5. At Augusta, it was clear and 59, wind calm. At Savannah, it was clear and 68, wind northwest at 9. Elsewhere across the region, at Chattanooga, it was clear and 61, wind northeast at 6. At Asheville, it was clear and 50, wind northwest at 10. At Greenville-Spartanburg, it was clear and 57, wind northeast at 10. Here is the hazardous weather outlook. This hazardous weather outlook is for North and Central Georgia. For tonight, no hazardous weather is expected through tonight. And now the extended outlook for the period Friday through Wednesday, the probability for widespread hazardous weather is low. Spotter information statement, spotter activation will not be needed through tonight. Here is the official forecast from your National Weather Service for the Athens listening area. Tonight, clear. Lows in the upper 40s. North winds up to 10 miles an hour. Friday, sunny. Highs in the upper 70s. South winds 5 to 10 miles an hour. Friday night, mostly clear. Lows in the mid 50s. Light and variable winds. Saturday, sunny. Highs in the mid-80s. South winds 5 to 10 miles an hour. Saturday night, mostly cloudy. Lows in the lower 60s. Light southeast winds. And now the extended forecast. Sunday and Sunday night, partly cloudy. Highs in the upper 80s. Lows in the lower 60s. Monday and Monday night, mostly clear. Highs in the upper 80s. Lows in the mid-60s. Tuesday and Tuesday night, partly cloudy. Highs in the upper 80s. Lows in the mid-60s. Wednesday through Thursday night, partly cloudy with a chance of showers and thunderstorms. Highs in the upper 80s. Lows in the mid-60s. For more detailed weather, water, and climate information, please visit our website at weather.gov/Atlanta. The current time is 11:38 p.m. Eastern Daylight Time. Here are the 11 p.m. weather observations from around the area. At Athens, it was clear. The temperature was 63 degrees, dew point 36 degrees, relative humidity 36%, wind north at 7 miles an hour, pressure was 30.00 inches and rising. At Gainesville, it was clear and 61, wind northwest at 8. At Winder, it was clear, the temperature was 59. At Jefferson, it was clear and 59, wind north at 9. At Monroe, it was clear, the temperature was 56. At Canyon, it was clear and 56, wind north at 3. At Clemson, it was clear and 60, wind calm. Elsewhere across Georgia, at Atlanta it was clear and 65, wind northwest at 8. At Cartersville, it was clear and 61, wind calm. At Macon, it was clear and 56, wind west at 6. At Rome, it was clear and 59, wind northwest at 5. At Augusta, it was clear and 59, wind calm. At Savannah, it was clear and 68, wind northwest at 9. Elsewhere across the region, at Chattanooga, it was clear and 61, wind northeast at 6.

Nashville, it was clear and 50, wind northwest at 10. At Greenville, Spartanburg, it was clear and 57, wind northeast at 10. 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Visit our website at weather.gov/Atlanta for the latest weather information, including watches and warnings. You can also like your Peachtree City National Weather Service on Facebook or follow NWS Atlanta on Twitter. Here is the hazardous weather outlook. This hazardous weather outlook is for North and Central Georgia. For tonight, no hazardous weather is expected through tonight. And now the extended outlook for the period Friday through Wednesday, the probability for widespread hazardous weather is low. Spotter information statement, spotter activation will not be needed through tonight. Here is the official forecast from your National Weather Service for the Athens listening area. Tonight, clear. Lows in the upper 40s. North winds up to 10 miles an hour. Friday, sunny. Highs in the upper 70s. South winds 5 to 10 miles an hour. Friday night, mostly clear. Lows in the mid 50s. Light and variable winds. Saturday, sunny. Highs in the mid 80s. South winds 5 to 10 miles an hour. Saturday night, mostly cloudy. Lows in the lower 60s. Light southeast winds. And now the extended forecast. Sunday and Sunday night, partly cloudy. Highs in the upper 80s. Lows in the lower 60s. Monday and Monday night, mostly clear. Highs in the upper 80s. Lows in the mid 60s. Tuesday and Tuesday night, partly cloudy. Highs in the mid-60s. Thursday night, chance of showers and thunderstorms. Highs in the upper 80s. Lows in the mid-60s. For more detailed weather, water, and climate information, please visit our website at weather.gov/Atlanta. The current time is 11:43 p.m. Eastern Daylight Time. Here are the 11 p.m. weather observations from around the area. At Athens, it was clear, the temperature was 63 degrees, dew point 36 degrees, relative humidity 36%, wind north at 7 miles an hour, pressure was 30.00 inches and rising. At Gainesville, it was clear and 61, wind northwest at 8. At Winder, it was clear, the temperature was 59. At Jefferson, it was clear and 59, wind north at 9. At Monroe, it was clear, the temperature was 56. At Canyon, it was clear and 56, wind north at 3. At Clemson, it was clear and 60, wind calm. Elsewhere across Georgia, at Atlanta it was clear and 65, wind northwest at 8. At Cartersville, it was clear and 61, wind calm. At Macon, it was clear and 56, wind west at 6. At Rome, it was clear and 59, wind northwest at 5. At Augusta, it was clear and 59, wind calm. At Savannah, it was clear and 68, wind northwest at 9. Elsewhere across the region, at Chattanooga, it was clear and 61, wind northeast at 6. At Asheville, it was clear and 50, wind northwest at 10. At Greenville, Spartanburg, it was clear and 57, wind northeast at 10. Here is the hazardous weather outlook. This hazardous weather outlook is for North and Central Georgia. For tonight, no hazardous weather is expected through tonight. And now the extended outlook for the period Friday through Wednesday, the probability for widespread hazardous weather is low. Spotter information.

information statement, spotter activation will not be needed through tonight. Here is the official forecast from your National Weather Service for the Athens listening area. Tonight, clear. Lows in the upper 40s. North winds up to 10 miles an hour. Friday, sunny. Highs in the upper 70s. South winds 5 to 10 miles an hour. Friday night, mostly clear. Lows in the mid 50s. Light and variable winds. Saturday, sunny. Highs in the mid 80s. South winds 5 to 10 miles an hour. Saturday night, mostly cloudy. Lows in the lower 60s. Light southeast winds. And now the extended forecast. Sunday and Sunday night, partly cloudy. Highs in the upper 80s. Lows in the lower 60s. Monday and Monday night, mostly clear. Highs in the upper 80s. Lows in the mid 60s. Tuesday and Tuesday night, partly cloudy. Highs in the upper 80s. Lows in the mid 60s. Wednesday through Thursday night, partly cloudy with a chance of showers and thunderstorms. Highs in the upper 80s. Lows in the mid 60s. For more detailed weather, water, and climate information, please visit our website at weather.gov/Atlanta. The current time is 11:47 p.m. Eastern Daylight Time. Here are the 11 p.m. weather observations from around the area. At Athens, it was clear, the temperature was 63 degrees, dew point 36 degrees, relative humidity 36%, wind north at 7 miles an hour, pressure was 30.00 inches and rising. At Gainesville, it was clear and 61, wind northwest at 8. At Winder, it was clear, the temperature was 59. At Jefferson, it was clear and 59, wind north at 9. At Monroe, it was clear, the temperature was 56. At Canyon, it was clear and 56, wind north at 3. At Clemson, it was clear and 60, wind calm. Elsewhere across Georgia, at Atlanta it was clear and 65, wind northwest at 8. At Cartersville, it was clear and 61, wind calm. At Macon, it was clear and 56, wind west at 6. At Rome, it was clear and 59, wind northwest at 5. At Augusta, it was clear and 59, wind calm. At Savannah, it was clear and 68, wind northwest at 9. Elsewhere across the region, at Chattanooga, it was clear and 61, wind northeast at 6. At Asheville, it was clear and 50, wind northwest at 10. At Greenville-Spartanburg, it was clear and 57, wind northeast at 10. Here is the hazardous weather outlook. This hazardous weather outlook is for north and central Georgia. For tonight, no hazardous weather is expected through tonight. And now the extended outlook for the period Friday through Wednesday, the probability for widespread hazardous weather is low. Spotter information statement, spotter activation will not be needed through tonight. Here is the official forecast from your National Weather Service for the Athens listening area. Tonight, clear. Lows in the upper 40s. North winds up to 10 miles an hour. Friday, sunny. Highs in the upper 70s. South winds 5 to 10 miles an hour. Friday night, mostly clear. Lows in the mid 50s. Light and variable winds. Saturday, sunny. Highs in the mid 80s. South winds 5 to 10 miles an hour. Saturday night, mostly cloudy. Lows in the lower 60s. Light southeast winds. And now the extended forecast. Sunday and Sunday night, partly cloudy. Highs in the upper 80s. Lows in the lower 60s. Monday and Monday night, mostly clear. Highs in the upper 80s. Lows in the mid 60s. Tuesday and Tuesday night, partly cloudy. Highs in the upper 80s. Lows

in the mid-60s. Wednesday through Thursday night, partly cloudy with a chance of showers and thunderstorms. Highs in the upper 80s. Lows in the mid-60s. 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The current time is 11:50 p.m. Eastern Daylight Time. Here are the 11 p.m. weather observations from around the area. At Athens, it was clear, the temperature was 63 degrees, dew point 36 degrees, relative humidity 36%, wind north at 7 miles an hour, pressure was 30.00 inches and rising. At Gainesville, it was clear and 61, wind northwest at 8. At Winder, it was clear, the temperature was 59. At Jefferson, it was clear and 59, wind north at 9. At Monroe, it was clear, the temperature was 56. At Canyon, it was clear and 56, wind north at 3. At Clemson, it was clear and 60, wind calm. Elsewhere across Georgia, at Atlanta it was clear and 65, wind northwest at 8. At Cartersville, it was clear and 61, wind calm. At Macon, it was clear and 56, wind west at 6. At Rome, it was clear and 59, wind northwest at 5. At Augusta, it was clear and 59, wind calm. At Savannah, it was clear and 68, wind northwest at 9. Elsewhere across the region, at Chattanooga, it was clear and 61, wind northeast at 6. At Asheville, it was clear and 50, wind northwest at 10. At Greenville-Spartanburg, it was clear and 57, wind northeast at 10. Here is the hazardous weather outlook. This hazardous weather outlook is for North and Central Georgia. For tonight, no hazardous weather is expected through tonight. And now the extended outlook for the period Friday through Wednesday, the probability for widespread hazardous weather is low. Spotter information statement, spotter activation will not be needed through tonight. Here is the official forecast from your National Weather Service for the Athens listening area. Tonight, clear. Lows in the upper 40s. North winds up to 10 miles an hour. Friday, sunny. Highs in the upper 70s. South winds 5 to 10 miles an hour. Friday night, mostly clear. Lows in the mid 50s. Light and variable winds. Saturday, sunny. Highs in the mid 80s. South winds 5 to 10 miles an hour. Saturday night, mostly cloudy. Lows in the lower 60s. Light southeast winds. And now the extended forecast. Sunday and Sunday night, partly cloudy. Highs in the upper 80s. Lows in the lower 60s. Monday and Monday night, mostly clear. Highs in the upper 80s. Lows in the mid 60s. Tuesday and Tuesday night, partly cloudy. Highs in the upper 80s. Lows in the mid 60s. Wednesday through Thursday night, partly cloudy with a chance of showers and thunderstorms. Highs in the upper 80s. Lows in the mid 60s. For more detailed weather, water, and climate information, please visit our website at weather.gov/Atlanta. The current time is 11:54 p.m. Eastern Daylight Time. Here are the 11 p.m. weather observations from around the area. At Athens, it was clear, the temperature was 63 degrees, dew point 36 degrees, relative humidity 36%, wind north at 7 miles an hour, pressure was 30.00 inches and rising. At Gainesville, it was clear and 61, wind northwest at 8. At Winder, it was clear, the temperature was 59. At Jefferson, it was clear and 59, wind north at 9. At Monroe, it was clear, the temperature was 56. At Canyon, it was clear and 56, wind north at 3. At Clemson, it was clear and 60, wind calm. Elsewhere across Georgia.

At Atlanta, it was clear and 65. Wind northwest at 8. At Cartersville, it was clear and 61. Wind calm. At Macon, it was clear and 56. Wind west at 6. At Rome, it was clear and 59. Wind northwest at 5. At Augusta, it was clear and 59. Wind calm. At Savannah, it was clear and 68. Wind northwest at 9. Elsewhere across the region, at Chattanooga, it was clear and 61, wind northeast at 6. At Asheville, it was clear and 50, wind northwest at 10. At Greenville-Spartanburg, it was clear and 57, wind northeast at 10. Here is the hazardous weather outlook. This hazardous weather outlook is for North and Central Georgia. For tonight, no hazardous weather is expected through tonight. And now the extended outlook for the period Friday through Wednesday, the probability for widespread hazardous weather is low. Spotter information statement, spotter activation will not be needed through tonight. Here is the official forecast from your National Weather Service for the Athens listening area. Tonight, clear. Lows in the upper 40s. North winds up to 10 miles an hour. Friday, sunny. Highs in the upper 70s. South winds 5 to 10 miles an hour. Friday night, mostly clear. Lows in the mid 50s. Light and variable winds. Saturday, sunny. Highs in the mid 80s. South winds 5 to 10 miles an hour. Saturday night, mostly cloudy. Lows in the lower 60s. Light southeast winds. And now the extended forecast. Sunday and Sunday night, partly cloudy. Highs in the upper 80s. Lows in the lower 60s. Monday and Monday night, mostly clear. Highs in the upper 80s. Lows in the mid 60s. Tuesday and Tuesday night, partly cloudy. Highs in the upper 80s. Lows in the mid 60s. Wednesday through Thursday night, partly cloudy with a chance of showers and thunderstorms. Highs in the upper 80s. Lows in the mid 60s. For more detailed weather, water, and climate information, please visit our website at weather.gov/Atlanta. The current time is 11:58 p.m. Eastern Daylight Time. Here are the 11 p.m. weather observations from around the area. At Athens, it was clear, the temperature was 63 degrees, dew point 36 degrees, relative humidity 36%, wind north at 7 miles an hour, pressure was 30.00 inches and rising. At Gainesville, it was clear and 61, wind northwest at 8. At Winder, it was clear, the temperature was 59. At Jefferson, it was clear and 59, wind north at 9. At Monroe, it was clear, the temperature was 56. At Canyon, it was clear and 56, wind north at 3. At Clemson, it was clear and 60, wind calm. Elsewhere across Georgia, at Atlanta it was clear and 65, wind northwest at 8. At Cartersville, it was clear and 61, wind calm. At Macon, it was clear and 56, wind west at 6. At Rome, it was clear and 59, wind northwest at 5. At Augusta, it was clear and 59, wind calm. At Savannah, it was clear and 68, wind northwest at 9. Elsewhere across the region, at Chattanooga, it was clear and 61, wind northeast at 6. At Asheville, it was clear and 50, wind northwest at 10. At Greenville-Spartanburg, it was clear and 57, wind northeast at 10. Here is the hazardous weather outlook. This hazardous weather outlook is for North and Central Georgia. For tonight, no hazardous weather is expected through tonight. And now the extended outlook for the period Friday through Wednesday, the probability for widespread hazardous weather is low. Spotter information statement, spotter activation will not be needed through tonight. Here is the official forecast from

your National Weather Service for the Athens listening area. Tonight, clear. Lows in the upper 40s. North winds up to 10 miles an hour. Friday, sunny. Highs in the upper 70s. South winds 5 to 10 miles an hour. Friday night, mostly clear. Lows in the mid-50s. Light and variable winds. Saturday, sunny. Highs in the mid-80s. South winds 5 to 10 miles an hour. Saturday night, mostly cloudy. Lows in the lower 60s. Light southeast winds. And now the extended forecast. Sunday and Sunday night, partly cloudy. Highs in the upper 80s. Lows in the lower 60s. Monday and Monday night, mostly clear. Highs in the upper 80s. Lows in the mid 60s. Tuesday and Tuesday night, partly cloudy. Highs in the upper 80s. Lows in the mid 60s. Wednesday through Thursday night, partly cloudy with a chance of showers and thunderstorms. Highs in the upper 80s. Lows in the mid 60s. For more detailed weather, water, and climate information, please visit our website at weather.gov/Atlanta. The current time is 12:02 a.m. Eastern Daylight Time. Here are the 11 p.m. weather observations from around the area. At Athens, it was clear, the temperature was 63 degrees, dew point 36 degrees, relative humidity 36%, wind north at 7 miles an hour, pressure was 30.00 inches and rising. At Gainesville, it was clear and 61, wind northwest at 8. At Winder, it was clear, the temperature was 59. At Jefferson, it was clear and 59, wind north at 9. At Monroe, it was clear, the temperature was 56. At Canyon, it was clear and 56, wind north at 3. At Clemson, it was clear and 60, wind calm. Elsewhere across Georgia, at Atlanta it was clear and 65, wind northwest at 8. At Cartersville, it was clear and 61, wind calm. At Macon, it was clear and 56, wind west at 6. At Rome, it was clear and 59, wind northwest at 5. At Augusta, it was clear and 59, wind calm. At Savannah, it was clear and 68, wind northwest at 9. Elsewhere across the region, at Chattanooga, it was clear and 61, wind northeast at 6. At Asheville, it was clear and 50, wind northwest at 10. At Greenville-Spartanburg, it was clear and 57, wind northeast at 10. Here is the hazardous weather outlook. This hazardous weather outlook is for north and central Georgia. For tonight, no hazardous weather is expected through tonight. And now the extended outlook for the period Friday through Wednesday, the probability for widespread hazardous weather is low. Spotter information statement, spotter activation will not be needed through tonight. Here is the official forecast from your National Weather Service for the Athens listening area. Tonight, clear. Lows in the upper 40s. North winds up to 10 miles an hour. Friday, sunny. Highs in the upper 70s. South winds 5 to 10 miles an hour. Friday night, mostly clear. Lows in the mid-50s. Light and variable winds. Saturday, sunny. Highs in the mid-80s. South winds 5 to 10 miles an hour. Saturday night, mostly cloudy. Lows in the lower 60s. Light southeast winds. And now the extended forecast. Sunday and Sunday night, partly cloudy. Highs in the upper 80s. Lows in the lower 60s. Monday and Monday night, mostly clear. Highs in the upper 80s. Lows in the mid 60s. Tuesday and Tuesday night, partly cloudy. Highs in the upper 80s. Lows in the mid 60s. Wednesday through Thursday night, partly cloudy with a chance of showers and thunderstorms.

highs in the upper 80s, lows in the mid-60s. 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The current time is 12:05 a.m. Eastern Daylight Time. Here are the midnight weather observations from around the area. At Athens, it was clear, the temperature was 60 degrees, dew point 37 degrees, relative humidity 42%, wind northwest at 3 miles an hour, pressure was 30.02 inches and rising. At Gainesville, it was clear and 59, wind northwest at 7. At Winder, it was clear, the temperature was 57. At Greensboro, it was clear and 59, wind northwest at 3. At Jefferson, it was clear and 55, wind north at 3. At Monroe, it was clear, the temperature was 54. At Albertton, it was clear and 57, wind calm. At Canyon, it was clear and 56, wind northeast at 3. At Clemson, it was clear and 58, wind east at 5. Elsewhere across Georgia, at Atlanta it was clear and 63, wind north at 6. At Cartersville, it was clear and 57, wind calm. At Macon, it was clear and 54, wind calm. At Rome, it was clear and 52, wind northeast at 3. At Augusta, it was clear and 55, wind north at 3. At Savannah, it was clear and 64, wind northwest at 5. Elsewhere across the region, at Chattanooga, it was clear and 59, wind north at 7. At Asheville, it was clear and 49, wind north at 22, gusting to 29. At Greenville-Spartanburg, it was clear and 53, wind northeast at 7. Here is the hazardous weather outlook. This hazardous weather outlook is for North and Central Georgia. For tonight, no hazardous weather is expected through tonight. And now the extended outlook for the period Friday through Wednesday, the probability for widespread hazardous weather is low. Spotter information statement, spotter activation will not be needed through tonight. Here is the official forecast from your National Weather Service for the Athens listening area. Tonight, clear. Lows in the upper 40s. North winds up to 10 miles an hour. Friday, sunny. Highs in the upper 70s. South winds 5 to 10 miles an hour. Friday night, mostly clear. Lows in the mid 50s. Light and variable winds. Saturday, sunny. Highs in the mid 80s. South winds 5 to 10 miles an hour. Saturday night, mostly cloudy. Lows in the lower 60s. Light southeast winds. And now the extended forecast. Sunday and Sunday night, partly cloudy. Highs in the upper 80s. Lows in the lower 60s. Monday and Monday night, mostly clear. Highs in the upper 80s. Lows in the mid 60s. Tuesday and Tuesday night, partly cloudy. Highs in the upper 80s. Lows in the mid 60s. Wednesday through Thursday night, partly cloudy with a chance of showers and thunderstorms. Highs in the upper 80s. Lows in the mid 60s. For more detailed weather, water, and climate information, please visit our website at weather.gov/Atlanta. The current time is 12:09 a.m. Eastern Daylight Time. Here are the midnight weather observations from around the area. At Athens, it was clear, the temperature was 60 degrees, dew point 37 degrees, relative humidity 42%, wind northwest at 3 miles an hour, pressure was 30.02 inches and rising. At Gainesville, it was clear and 59, wind northwest at 7. At Winder, it was clear, the temperature was 57. At Greensboro, it was clear and 59, wind northwest at 3. At Jefferson, it was clear and 55, wind north at 3. At Monroe, it was clear, the temperature was 54. At Albertton, it was clear.

clear and 57, wind calm. At Canyon, it was clear and 56, wind northeast at 3. At Clemson, it was clear and 58, wind east at 5. Elsewhere across Georgia, at Atlanta it was clear and 63, wind north at 6. At Cartersville, it was clear and 57, wind calm. At Macon, it was clear and 54, wind calm. At Rome, it was clear and 52, wind northeast at 3. At Augusta, it was clear and 55, wind north at 3. At Savannah, it was clear and 64, wind northwest at 5. Elsewhere across the region, at Chattanooga, it was clear and 59, wind north at 7. At Asheville, it was clear and 49, wind north at 22, gusting to 29. At Greenville-Spartanburg, it was clear and 53, wind northeast at 7. Here are the midnight weather observations from around the area. At Athens, it was clear, the temperature was 60 degrees, dew point 37 degrees, relative humidity 42%, wind northwest at 3 miles an hour, pressure was 30.02 inches and rising. At Gainesville, it was clear and 59, wind northwest at 7. At Winder, it was clear, the temperature was 57. At Greensboro, it was clear and 59, wind northwest at 3. At Jefferson, it was clear and 55, wind north at 3. At Monroe, it was clear, the temperature was 54. At Alberton, it was clear and 57, wind calm. At Canyon, it was clear and 56, wind northeast at 3. At Clemson, it was clear and 58, wind east at 5. Elsewhere across Georgia, at Atlanta it was clear and 63, wind north at 6. At Cartersville, it was clear and 57, wind calm. At Macon, it was clear and 54, wind calm. At Rome, it was clear and 52, wind northeast at 3. At Augusta, it was clear and 55, wind north at 3. At Savannah, it was clear and 64, wind northwest at 5. Elsewhere across the region, at Chattanooga, it was clear and 59, wind north at 7. At Asheville, it was clear and 49, wind north at 22, gusting to 29. At Greenville-Spartanburg, it was clear and 53, wind northeast at 7. Here is the hazardous weather outlook. This hazardous weather outlook is for North and Central Georgia. For tonight, no hazardous weather is expected through tonight. And now the extended outlook for the period Friday through Wednesday, the probability for widespread hazardous weather is low. Spotter information statement, spotter activation will not be needed through tonight. Here is the official forecast from your National Weather Service for the Athens listening area. Tonight, clear. Lows in the upper 40s. North winds up to 10 miles an hour. Friday, sunny. Highs in the upper 70s. South winds 5 to 10 miles an hour. Friday night, mostly clear. Lows in the mid 50s. Light and variable winds. Saturday, sunny. Highs in the mid 80s. South winds 5 to 10 miles an hour. Saturday night, mostly cloudy. Lows in the lower 60s. Light southeast winds. And now the extended forecast. Sunday and Sunday night, partly cloudy. Highs in the upper 80s. Lows in the lower 60s. Monday and Monday night, mostly clear. Highs in the upper 80s. Lows in the mid 60s. Tuesday and Tuesday night, partly cloudy. Highs in the upper 80s. Lows in the mid 60s. Wednesday through Thursday night, partly cloudy with a chance of showers and thunderstorms. Highs in the upper 80s. Lows in the mid 60s. For more detailed weather, water, and climate information, please visit our website at weather.gov/Atlanta. The current time is 12:15 a.m. Eastern Daylight Time.

early midnight weather observations from around the area. At Athens, it was clear. The temperature was 60 degrees, dew point 37 degrees, relative humidity 42%, wind northwest at 3 miles an hour, pressure was 30.02 inches and rising. At Gainesville, it was clear and 59, wind northwest at 7. At Winder, it was clear, the temperature was 57. At Greensboro, it was clear and 59, wind northwest at 3. At Jefferson, it was clear and 55, wind north at 3. At Monroe, it was clear, the temperature was 54. At Albertton, it was clear and 57, wind calm. At Canyon, it was clear and 56, wind northeast at 3. At Clemson, it was clear and 58, wind east at 5. Elsewhere across Georgia, at Atlanta it was clear and 63, wind north at 6. At Cartersville, it was clear and 57, wind calm. At Macon, it was clear and 54, wind calm. At Rome, it was clear and 52, wind northeast at 3. At Augusta, it was clear and 55, wind north at 3. At Savannah, it was clear and 64, wind northwest at 5. Elsewhere across the region, at Chattanooga, it was clear and 59, wind north at 7. At Asheville, it was clear and 49, wind north at 22, gusting to 29. At Greenville-Spartanburg, it was clear and 53, wind northeast at 7. Here is the hazardous weather outlook. This hazardous weather outlook is for North and Central Georgia. For tonight, no hazardous weather is expected through tonight. And now the extended outlook for the period Friday through Wednesday, the probability for widespread hazardous weather is low. Spotter information statement, spotter activation will not be needed through tonight. Here is the official forecast from your National Weather Service for the Athens listening area. Tonight, clear. Lows in the upper 40s. North winds up to 10 miles an hour. Friday, sunny. Highs in the upper 70s. South winds 5 to 10 miles an hour. Friday night, mostly clear. Lows in the mid 50s. Light and variable winds. Saturday, sunny. Highs in the mid 80s. South winds 5 to 10 miles an hour. Saturday night, mostly cloudy. Lows in the lower 60s. Light southeast winds. And now the extended forecast. Sunday and Sunday night, partly cloudy. Highs in the upper 80s. Lows in the lower 60s. Monday and Monday night, mostly clear. Highs in the upper 80s. Lows in the mid 60s. Tuesday and Tuesday night, partly cloudy. Highs in the upper 80s. Lows in the mid 60s. Wednesday through Thursday night, partly cloudy with a chance of showers and thunderstorms. Highs in the upper 80s. Lows in the mid 60s. For more detailed weather, water, and climate information, please visit our website at weather.gov/Atlanta. The current time is 12:19 a.m. Eastern Daylight Time. Here are the midnight weather observations from around the area. At Athens, it was clear, the temperature was 60 degrees, dew point 37 degrees, relative humidity 42%, wind northwest at 3 miles an hour, pressure was 30.02 inches and rising. At Gainesville, it was clear and 59, wind northwest at 7. At Winder, it was clear, the temperature was 57. At Greensboro, it was clear and 59, wind northwest at 3. At Jefferson, it was clear and 55, wind north at 3. At Monroe, it was clear, the temperature was 54. At Albertton, it was clear and 57, wind calm. At Canyon, it was clear and 56, wind northeast at 3. At Clemson, it was clear and 58, wind east at 5. Elsewhere across Georgia, at Atlanta it was clear and 63, wind north at 6.

clear. Highs in the upper 80s. Lows in the mid 60s. Tuesday and Tuesday night, partly cloudy. Highs in the upper 80s. Lows in the mid 60s. Wednesday through Thursday night, partly cloudy with a chance of showers and thunderstorms. Highs in the upper 80s. Lows in the mid 60s. For more detailed weather, water, and climate information, please visit our website at weather.gov/Atlanta. The current time is 12:31 a.m. Eastern Daylight Time. Here are the midnight weather observations from around the area. At Athens, it was clear, the temperature was 60 degrees, dew point 37 degrees, relative humidity 42%, wind northwest at 3 miles an hour, pressure was 30.02 inches and rising. At Gainesville, it was clear and 59, wind northwest at 7. At Winder, it was clear, the temperature was 57. At Greensboro, it was clear and 59, wind northwest at 3. At Jefferson, it was clear and 55, wind north at 3. At Monroe, it was clear, the temperature was 54. At Albertton, it was clear and 57, wind calm. At Canyon, it was clear and 56, wind northeast at 3. At Clemson, it was clear and 58, wind east at 5. Elsewhere across Georgia, at Atlanta it was clear and 63, wind north at 6. At Cartersville, it was clear and 57, wind calm. At Macon, it was clear and 54, wind calm. At Rome, it was clear and 52, wind northeast at 3. At Augusta, it was clear and 55, wind north at 3. At Savannah, it was clear and 64, wind northwest at 5. Elsewhere across the region, at Chattanooga, it was clear and 59, wind north at 7. At Asheville, it was clear and 49, wind north at 22, gusting to 29. At Greenville-Spartanburg, it was clear and 53, wind northeast at 7. Here is the hazardous weather outlook. This hazardous weather outlook is for North and Central Georgia. For tonight, no hazardous weather is expected through tonight. Hazardous weather outlook. This hazardous weather outlook is for North and Central Georgia. For tonight, no hazardous weather is expected through tonight. And now the extended outlook for the period Friday through Wednesday, the probability for widespread hazardous weather is low. Spotter information statement, spotter activation will not be needed through tonight. Here is the official forecast from your National Weather Service for the Athens listening area. Tonight, clear. Lows in the upper 40s. North winds up to 10 miles an hour. Friday, sunny. Highs in the upper 70s. South winds 5 to 10 miles an hour. Friday night, mostly clear. Lows in the mid 50s. Light and variable winds. Saturday, sunny. Highs in the mid 80s. South winds 5 to 10 miles an hour. Saturday night, mostly cloudy. Lows in the lower 60s. Light southeast winds. And now the extended forecast. Sunday and Sunday night, partly cloudy. Highs in the upper 80s. Lows in the lower 60s. Monday and Monday night, mostly clear. Highs in the upper 80s. Lows in the mid 60s. Tuesday and Tuesday night, partly cloudy. Highs in the upper 80s. Lows in the mid 60s. Wednesday through Thursday night, partly cloudy with a chance of showers and thunderstorms. Highs in the upper 80s. Lows in the mid 60s. For more detailed weather, water, and climate information, please visit our website at weather.gov/Atlanta. The current time is 12:34 a.m. Eastern Daylight Time. Here are the midnight weather observations from around the area. At Athens, it was clear, the temperature was 60 degrees, dew point 37 degrees, relative humidity 42%, wind northwest at

Whitney's did 5. Elsewhere across Georgia, at Atlanta it was clear and 63, wind north at 6. At Cartersville, it was clear and 57, wind calm. At Macon, it was clear and 54, wind calm. At Rome, it was clear and 52, wind northeast at 3. At Augusta, it was clear and 55, wind north at 3. At Savannah, it was clear and 64, wind northwest at 5. Elsewhere across the region, at Chattanooga, it was clear and 59, wind north at 7. At Asheville, it was clear and 49, wind north at 22, gusting to 29. At Greenville-Spartanburg, it was clear and 53, wind northeast at 7. Here is the hazardous weather outlook. This hazardous weather outlook is for North and Central Georgia. For tonight, no hazardous weather is expected through tonight. And now the extended outlook for the period Friday through Wednesday, the probability for widespread hazardous weather is low. Spotter information statement, spotter activation will not be needed through tonight. Here is the official forecast from your National Weather Service for the Athens listening area. Tonight, clear. Lows in the upper 40s. North winds up to 10 miles an hour. Friday, sunny. Highs in the upper 70s. South winds 5 to 10 miles an hour. Friday night, mostly clear. Lows in the mid 50s. Light and variable winds. Saturday, sunny. Highs in the mid 80s. South winds 5 to 10 miles an hour. Saturday night, mostly cloudy. Lows in the lower 60s. Light southeast winds. And now the extended forecast. Sunday and Sunday night, partly cloudy. Highs in the upper 80s. Lows in the lower 60s. Monday and Monday night, mostly clear. Highs in the upper 80s. Lows in the mid 60s. Tuesday and Tuesday night, partly cloudy. Highs in the upper 80s. Lows in the mid 60s. Wednesday through Thursday night, partly cloudy with a chance of showers and thunderstorms. Highs in the upper 80s. Lows in the mid 60s. For more detailed weather, water, and climate information, please visit our website at weather.gov/Atlanta. The current time is 12:38 a.m. Eastern Daylight Time. Here are the midnight weather observations from around the area. At Athens, it was clear, the temperature was 60 degrees, dew point 37 degrees, relative humidity 42%, wind northwest at 3 miles an hour, pressure was 30.02 inches and rising. At Gainesville, it was clear and 59, wind northwest at 7. At Winder, it was clear, the temperature was 57. At Greensboro, it was clear and 59, wind northwest at 3. At Jefferson, it was clear and 55, wind north at 3. At Monroe, it was clear, the temperature was 54. At Albertton, it was clear and 57, wind calm. At Canyon, it was clear and 56, wind northeast at 3. At Clemson, it was clear and 58, wind east at 5. Elsewhere across Georgia, at Atlanta it was clear and 63, wind north at 6. At Cartersville, it was clear and 57, wind calm. At Macon, it was clear and 54, wind calm. At Rome, it was clear and 52, wind northeast at 3. At Augusta, it was clear and 55, wind north at 3. At Savannah, it was clear and 64, wind northwest at 5. Elsewhere across the region, at Chattanooga, it was clear and 59, wind north at 7. At Asheville, it was clear and 49, wind north at 22, gusting to 29. At Greenville-Spartanburg, it was clear and 53, wind northeast at 7. 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

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The WXK 56 listening area include the following counties: Banks, Barrow, Clark, Elbert, Franklin, Greene, Hall, Hart, Jackson, Madison, Morgan, Oconee, Oglethorpe, Tolliver, Walton, and Wilkes. 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You can also like your Peachtree City National Weather Service on Facebook or follow NWS Atlanta on Twitter. Here is the hazardous weather outlook. This hazardous weather outlook is for North and Central Georgia. For tonight, no hazardous weather is expected through tonight. And now the extended outlook for the period Friday through Wednesday, the probability for widespread hazardous weather is low. Spotter information statement, spotter activation will not be needed through tonight. Here is the official forecast from your National Weather Service for the Athens listening area. Tonight, clear. Lows in the upper 40s. North winds up to 10 miles an hour. Friday, sunny. Highs in the upper 70s. South winds 5 to 10 miles an hour. Friday night, mostly clear. Lows in the mid-50s. Light and variable winds. Saturday, sunny. Highs in the mid-80s. South winds 5 to 10 miles an hour. Saturday night, mostly cloudy. Lows in the lower 60s. Light southeast winds. And now the extended forecast. Sunday and Sunday night, partly cloudy. Highs in the upper 80s. Lows in the lower 60s. Monday and Monday night, mostly clear. Highs in the upper 80s. Lows in the mid 60s. Tuesday and Tuesday night, partly cloudy. Highs in the upper 80s. Lows in the mid 60s. Wednesday through Thursday night, partly cloudy with a chance of showers and thunderstorms. Highs in the upper 80s. Lows in the mid 60s. For more detailed weather, water, and climate information, please visit our website at weather.gov/Atlanta. The current time is 12:43 a.m. Eastern Daylight Time. Here are the midnight weather observations from around the area. At Athens, it was clear, the temperature was 60 degrees, dew point 37 degrees, relative humidity 42%, wind northwest at 3 miles an hour, pressure was 30.02 inches and rising. At Gainesville, it was clear and 59, wind northwest at 7. At Winder, it was clear, the temperature was 57. At Greensboro, it was clear and 59, wind northwest at 3. At Jefferson, it was clear and 55, wind north at 3. At Monroe, it was clear, the temperature was 54. At Elberton, it was clear and 57, wind calm. At Canyon, it was clear and 56, wind northeast at 3. At Clemson, it was clear and 58, wind east at 5. Elsewhere across Georgia, at Atlanta it was clear and 63, wind north at 6. At Cartersville, it was clear and 57, wind calm. At Macon, it was clear and 54, wind calm. At Rome, it was clear and 52, wind northeast at 3. At Augusta, it was clear and 55, wind north at 3. At Savannah, it was clear and 64, wind northwest at 5. Elsewhere across the region, at Chattanooga, it was clear and 59, wind north at 7. At Asheville, it was clear and 49, wind north at 22, gusting to 29. At Greenville-Spartanburg, it was clear and 53, wind northeast at 7. Here is the hazardous weather outlook. This hazardous weather outlook is for North and Central Georgia. For tonight, no hazardous weather is expected through tonight. And now the extended outlook for the period Friday through Wednesday, the probability for widespread hazardous weather is low. Spotter information statement, spotter activation will not be needed through tonight.

Here is the official forecast from your National Weather Service for the Athens listening area. Tonight, clear. Lows in the upper 40s. North winds up to 10 miles an hour. Friday, sunny. Highs in the upper 70s. South winds 5 to 10 miles an hour. Friday night, mostly clear. Lows in the mid-50s. Light and variable winds. Saturday, sunny. Highs in the mid-80s. South winds 5 to 10 miles an hour. Saturday night, mostly cloudy. Lows in the lower 60s. Light southeast winds. And now the extended forecast. Sunday and Sunday night, partly cloudy. Highs in the upper 80s. Lows in the lower 60s. Monday and Monday night, mostly clear. Highs in the upper 80s. Lows in the mid 60s. Tuesday and Tuesday night, partly cloudy. Highs in the upper 80s. Lows in the mid 60s. Wednesday through Thursday night, partly cloudy with a chance of showers and thunderstorms. Highs in the upper 80s. Lows in the mid 60s. For more detailed weather, water, and climate information, please visit our website at weather.gov/Atlanta. The current time is 12:47 a.m. Eastern Daylight Time. Here are the midnight weather observations from around the area. At Athens, it was clear, the temperature was 60 degrees, dew point 37 degrees, relative humidity 42%, wind northwest at 3 miles an hour, pressure was 30.02 inches and rising. At Gainesville, it was clear and 59, wind northwest at 7. At Winder, it was clear, the temperature was 57. At Greensboro, it was clear and 59, wind northwest at 3. At Jefferson, it was clear and 55, wind north at 3. At Monroe, it was clear, the temperature was 54. At Albertton, it was clear and 57, wind calm. At Canyon, it was clear and 56, wind northeast at 3. At Clemson, it was clear and 58, wind east at 5. Elsewhere across Georgia, at Atlanta it was clear and 63, wind north at 6. At Cartersville, it was clear and 57, wind calm. At Macon, it was clear and 54, wind calm. At Rome, it was clear and 52, wind northeast at 3. At Augusta, it was clear and 55, wind north at 3. At Savannah, it was clear and 64, wind northwest at 5. Elsewhere across the region, at Chattanooga, it was clear and 59, wind north at 7. At Asheville, it was clear and 49, wind north at 22, gusting to 29. At Greenville-Spartanburg, it was clear and 53, wind northeast at 7. Here is the hazardous weather outlook. This hazardous weather outlook is for North and Central Georgia. For tonight, no hazardous weather is expected through tonight. And now the extended outlook for the period Friday through Wednesday, the probability for widespread hazardous weather is low. Spotter information statement, spotter activation will not be needed through tonight. Here is the official forecast from your National Weather Service for the Athens listening area. Tonight, clear. Lows in the upper 40s. North winds up to 10 miles an hour. Friday, sunny. Highs in the upper 70s. South winds 5 to 10 miles an hour. Friday night, mostly clear. Lows in the mid-50s. Light and variable winds. Saturday, sunny. Highs in the mid-80s. South winds 5 to 10 miles an hour. Saturday night, mostly cloudy. Lows in the lower 60s. Light southeast winds. And now the extended forecast. Sunday and Sunday night, partly cloudy. Highs in the upper 80s. Lows in the lower 60s. Monday and Monday night, mostly clear. Highs in the upper 80s. Lows in the mid 60s.

Tuesday and Tuesday night, partly cloudy. Highs in the upper 80s. Lows in the mid 60s. Wednesday through Thursday night, partly cloudy with a chance of showers and thunderstorms. Highs in the upper 80s. Lows in the mid 60s. 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The current time is 12:51 a.m. Eastern Daylight Time. Here are the midnight weather observations from around the area. At Athens, it was clear, the temperature was 60 degrees, dew point 37 degrees, relative humidity 42%, wind northwest at 3 miles an hour, pressure was 30.02 inches and rising. At Gainesville, it was clear and 59, wind northwest at 7. At Winder, it was clear, the temperature was 57. At Greensboro, it was clear and 59, wind northwest at 3. At Jefferson, it was clear and 55, wind north at 3. At Monroe, it was clear, the temperature was 54. At Albertton, it was clear and 57, wind calm. At Canyon, it was clear and 56, wind northeast at 3. At Clemson, it was clear and 58, wind east at 5. Elsewhere across Georgia, at Atlanta it was clear and 63, wind north at 6. At Cartersville, it was clear and 57, wind calm. At Macon, it was clear and 54, wind calm. At Rome, it was clear and 52, wind northeast at 3. At Augusta, it was clear and 55, wind north at 3. At Savannah, it was clear and 64, wind northwest at 5. Elsewhere across the region, at Chattanooga, it was clear and 59, wind north at 7. At Asheville, it was clear and 49, wind north at 22, gusting to 29. At Greenville-Spartanburg, it was clear and 53, wind northeast at 7. Here is the hazardous weather outlook. This hazardous weather outlook is for North and Central Georgia. For tonight, no hazardous weather is expected through tonight. And now the extended outlook for the period Friday through Wednesday, the probability for widespread hazardous weather is low. Spotter information statement, spotter activation will not be needed through tonight. Here is the official forecast from your National Weather Service for the Athens listening area. Tonight, clear. Lows in the upper 40s. North winds up to 10 miles an hour. Friday, sunny. Highs in the upper 70s. South winds 5 to 10 miles an hour. Friday night, mostly clear. Lows in the mid 50s. Light and variable winds. Saturday, sunny. Highs in the mid 80s. South winds 5 to 10 miles an hour. Saturday night, mostly cloudy. Lows in the lower 60s. Light southeast winds. And now the extended forecast. Sunday and Sunday night, partly cloudy. Highs in the upper 80s. Lows in the lower 60s. Monday and Monday night, mostly clear. Highs in the upper 80s. Lows in the mid 60s. Tuesday and Tuesday night, partly cloudy. Highs in the upper 80s. Lows in the mid 60s. Wednesday through Thursday night, partly cloudy with a chance of showers and thunderstorms. Highs in the upper 80s. Lows in the mid 60s. For more detailed weather, water, and climate information, please visit our website at weather.gov/Atlanta. The current time is 12:55 a.m. Eastern Daylight Time. Here are the midnight weather observations from around the area. At Athens, it was clear, the temperature was 60 degrees, dew point 37 degrees, relative humidity 42%, wind northwest at 3 miles an hour, pressure was 30.02 inches and rising. At Gainesville, it was clear and 59, wind northwest at 7. At Winder, it was clear, the temperature was 57. At Greensboro, it was clear.

and 59, wind northwest at 3. At Jefferson, it was clear and 55, wind north at 3. At Monroe, it was clear, the temperature was 54. At Albertton, it was clear and 57, wind calm. At Canyon, it was clear and 56, wind northeast at 3. At Clemson, it was clear and 58, wind east at 5. Elsewhere across Georgia, at Atlanta it was clear and 63, wind north at 6. At Cartersville, it was clear and 57, wind calm. At Macon, it was clear and 54, wind calm. At Rome, it was clear and 52, wind northeast at 3. At Augusta, it was clear and 55, wind north at 3. At Savannah, it was clear and 64, wind northwest at 5. Elsewhere across the region, at Chattanooga, it was clear and 59, wind north at 7. At Asheville, it was clear and 49, wind north at 22, gusting to 29. At Greenville-Spartanburg, it was clear and 53, wind northeast at 7. Here is the hazardous weather outlook. This hazardous weather outlook is for North and Central Georgia. For tonight, no hazardous weather is expected through tonight. And now the extended outlook for the period Friday through Wednesday, the probability for widespread hazardous weather is low. Spotter information statement, spotter activation will not be needed through tonight. Here is the official forecast from your National Weather Service for the Athens listening area. Tonight, clear. Lows in the upper 40s. North winds up to 10 miles an hour. Friday, sunny. Highs in the upper 70s. South winds 5 to 10 miles an hour. Friday night, mostly clear. Lows in the mid 50s. Light and variable winds. Saturday, sunny. Highs in the mid 80s. South winds 5 to 10 miles an hour. Saturday night, mostly cloudy. Lows in the lower 60s. Light southeast winds. And now the extended forecast. Sunday and Sunday night, partly cloudy. Highs in the upper 80s. Lows in the lower 60s. Monday and Monday night, mostly clear. Highs in the upper 80s. Lows in the mid 60s. Tuesday and Tuesday night, partly cloudy. Highs in the upper 80s. Lows in the mid 60s. Wednesday through Thursday night, partly cloudy with a chance of showers and thunderstorms. Highs in the upper 80s. Lows in the mid 60s. For more detailed weather, water, and climate information, please visit our website at weather.gov/Atlanta. The current time is 12:59 a.m. Eastern Daylight Time. Here are the midnight weather observations from around the area. At Athens, it was clear, the temperature was 60 degrees, dew point 37 degrees, relative humidity 42%, wind northwest at 3 miles an hour, pressure was 30.02 inches and rising. At Gainesville, it was clear and 59, wind northwest at 7. At Winder, it was clear, the temperature was 57. At Greensboro, it was clear and 59, wind northwest at 3. At Jefferson, it was clear and 55, wind north at 3. At Monroe, it was clear, the temperature was 54. At Albertton, it was clear and 57, wind calm. At Canyon, it was clear and 56, wind northeast at 3. At Clemson, it was clear and 58, wind east at 5. Elsewhere across Georgia, at Atlanta it was clear and 63, wind north at 6. At Cartersville, it was clear and 57, wind calm. At Macon, it was clear and 54, wind calm. At Rome, it was clear and 52, wind northeast at 3. At Augusta, it was clear and 55, wind north at 3. At Savannah, it was clear and 64, wind northwest at 5. Elsewhere across the region, at Chattanooga, it was clear and 59, wind north.

7. At Asheville, it was clear and 49, wind north at 22 gusting to 29. At Greenville Spartanburg, it was clear and 53, wind northeast at 7. Here is the hazardous weather outlook. This hazardous weather outlook is for north and central Georgia. For tonight, no hazardous weather is expected through tonight. And now the extended outlook for the period Friday through Wednesday, the probability for widespread hazardous weather is low. Spotter information statement, spotter activation will not be needed through tonight. Here is the official forecast from your National Weather Service for the Athens listening area. Tonight, clear. Lows in the upper 40s. North winds up to 10 miles an hour. Friday, sunny. Highs in the upper 70s. South winds 5 to 10 miles an hour. Friday night, mostly clear. Lows in the mid 50s. Light and variable winds. Saturday, sunny. Highs in the mid 80s. South winds 5 to 10 miles an hour. Saturday night, mostly cloudy. Lows in the lower 60s. Light southeast winds. And now the extended forecast. Sunday and Sunday night, partly cloudy. Highs in the upper 80s. Lows in the lower 60s. Monday and Monday night, mostly clear. Highs in the upper 80s. Lows in the mid 60s. Tuesday and Tuesday night, partly cloudy. Highs in the upper 80s. Lows in the mid 60s. Wednesday through Thursday night, partly cloudy with a chance of showers and thunderstorms. Highs in the upper 80s. Lows in the mid 60s. For more detailed weather, water, and climate information, please visit our website at weather.gov/Atlanta. The current time is 1:03 a.m. Eastern Daylight Time. Here are the midnight weather observations from around the area. At Athens, it was clear, the temperature was 60 degrees, dew point 37 degrees, relative humidity 42%, wind northwest at 3 miles an hour, pressure was 30.02 inches and rising. At Gainesville, it was clear and 59, wind northwest at 7. At Winder, it was clear, the temperature was 57. At Greensboro, it was clear and 59, wind northwest at 3. At Jefferson, it was clear and 55, wind north at 3. At Monroe, it was clear, the temperature was 54. At Albertton, it was clear and 57, wind calm. At Canyon, it was clear and 56, wind northeast at 3. At Clemson, it was clear and 58, wind east at 5. Elsewhere across Georgia, at Atlanta it was clear and 63, wind north at 6. At Cartersville, it was clear and 57, wind calm. At Macon, it was clear and 54, wind calm. At Rome, it was clear and 52, wind northeast at 3. At Augusta, it was clear and 55, wind north at 3. At Savannah, it was clear and 64, wind northwest at 5. Elsewhere across the region, at Chattanooga, it was clear and 59, wind north at 7. At Asheville, it was clear and 49, wind north at 22 gusting to 29. At Greenville Spartanburg, it was clear and 53, wind northeast at 7. Here are the 1 a.m. weather observations from around the area. At Athens, it was clear, the temperature was 58 degrees, dew point 38 degrees, relative humidity 47%, wind north at 3 miles an hour, pressure was 30.03 inches and rising. At Gainesville, it was clear and 57, wind northwest at 6. At Winder, it was clear, the temperature was 54. At Greensboro, it was clear and 57, wind variable at 3. At Jefferson, it was clear and 52, wind north at 3. At Monroe, it was clear, the temperature was 52. At Albertton, it was clear and 57, wind calm. At Canyon, it was

clear and 56, wind northeast at 3. At Clemson, it was clear and 56, wind east at 6. Elsewhere across Georgia, at Atlanta it was clear and 62, wind north at 8. At Cartersville, it was clear and 54, wind calm. At Macon, it was clear and 53, wind west at 6. At Rome, it was clear and 54, wind calm. At Augusta, it was clear and 60, wind north at 7. At Savannah, it was clear and 62, wind calm. Elsewhere across the region, at Chattanooga, it was clear and 57, wind north at 7. At Asheville, it was clear and 48, wind north at 8. At Greenville-Spartanburg, it was clear and 51, wind northeast at 6. Here is the hazardous weather outlook. This hazardous weather outlook is for north and central Georgia. For tonight, no hazardous weather is expected through tonight. And now the extended outlook for the period Friday through Wednesday, the probability for widespread hazardous weather is low. Spotter information statement, spotter activation will not be needed through tonight. Here is the official forecast from your National Weather Service for the Athens listening area. Tonight, clear. Lows in the upper 40s. North winds up to 10 miles an hour. Friday, sunny. Highs in the upper 70s. South winds 5 to 10 miles an hour. Friday night, mostly clear. Lows in the mid 50s. Light and variable winds. Saturday, sunny. Highs in the mid 80s. South winds 5 to 10 miles an hour. Saturday night, mostly cloudy. Lows in the lower 60s. Light southeast winds. And now the extended forecast. Sunday and Sunday night, partly cloudy. Highs in the upper 80s. Lows in the lower 60s. Monday and Monday night, mostly clear. Highs in the upper 80s. Lows in the mid 60s. Tuesday and Tuesday night, partly cloudy. Highs in the upper 80s. Lows in the mid 60s. Wednesday through Thursday night, partly cloudy with a chance of showers and thunderstorms. Highs in the upper 80s. Lows in the mid 60s. For more detailed weather, water, and climate information, please visit our website at weather.gov/Atlanta. The current time is 1:08 a.m. Eastern Daylight Time. Here are the 1 a.m. weather observations from around the area. At Athens, it was clear, the temperature was 58 degrees, dew point 38 degrees, relative humidity 47%, wind north at 3 miles an hour, pressure was 30.03 inches and rising. At Gainesville, it was clear and 57, wind northwest at 6. At Winder, it was clear, the temperature was 54. At Greensboro, it was clear and 57, wind variable at 3. At Jefferson, it was clear and 52, wind north at 3. At Monroe, it was clear, the temperature was 52. At Albertton, it was clear and 57, wind calm. At Canyon, it was clear and 56, wind northeast at 3. At Clemson, it was clear and 56, wind east at 6. Elsewhere across Georgia, at Atlanta it was clear and 62, wind north at 8. At Cartersville, it was clear and 54, wind calm. At Macon, it was clear and 53, wind west at 6. At Rome, it was clear and 54, wind calm. At Augusta, it was clear and 60, wind north at 7. At Savannah, it was clear and 62, wind calm. Elsewhere across the region, at Chattanooga, it was clear and 57, wind north at 7. At Asheville, it was clear and 48, wind north at 8. At Greenville-Spartanburg, it was clear and 51, wind northeast at 6. Here is the hazardous weather outlook. This hazardous weather outlook is for north and central Georgia. For tonight, no hazardous weather is expected through tonight.

And now the extended outlook for the period Friday through Wednesday. The probability for widespread hazardous weather is low. Spotter information statement. Spotter activation will not be needed through tonight. Here is the official forecast from your National Weather Service for the Athens listening area. Tonight, clear. Lows in the upper 40s. North winds up to 10 miles an hour. Friday, sunny. Highs in the upper 70s. South winds 5 to 10 miles an hour. Friday night, mostly clear. Lows in the mid-50s. Light and variable winds. Saturday, sunny. Highs in the mid-80s. South winds 5 to 10 miles an hour. Saturday night, mostly cloudy. Lows in the lower 60s. Light southeast winds. And now the extended forecast. Sunday and Sunday night, partly cloudy. Highs in the upper 80s. Lows in the lower 60s. Monday and Monday night, mostly clear. Highs in the upper 80s. Lows in the mid 60s. Tuesday and Tuesday night, partly cloudy. Highs in the upper 80s. Lows in the mid 60s. Wednesday through Thursday night, partly cloudy with a chance of showers and thunderstorms. Highs in the upper 80s. Lows in the mid 60s. For more detailed weather, water, and climate information, please visit our website at weather.gov/Atlanta. The current time is 1:12 a.m. Eastern Daylight Time. Here are the 1 a.m. weather observations from around the area. At Athens, it was clear, the temperature was 58 degrees, dew point 38 degrees, relative humidity 47%, wind north at 3 miles an hour, pressure was 30.03 inches and rising. At Gainesville, it was clear and 57, wind northwest at 6. At Winder, it was clear, the temperature was 54. At Greensboro, it was clear and 57, wind variable at 3. At Jefferson, it was clear and 52, wind north at 3. At Monroe, it was clear, the temperature was 52. At Albertton, it was clear and 57, wind calm. At Canyon, it was clear and 56, wind northeast at 3. At Clemson, it was clear and 56, wind east at 6. Elsewhere across Georgia, at Atlanta it was clear and 62, wind north at 8. At Cartersville, it was clear and 54, wind calm. At Macon, it was clear and 53, wind west at 6. At Rome, it was clear and 54, wind calm. At Augusta, it was clear and 60, wind north at 7. At Savannah, it was clear and 62, wind calm. Elsewhere across the region, at Chattanooga, it was clear and 57, wind north at 7. At Asheville, it was clear and 48, wind north at 8. At Greenville-Spartanburg, it was clear and 51, wind northeast at 6. Here is the hazardous weather outlook. This hazardous weather outlook is for North and Central Georgia. For tonight, no hazardous weather is expected through tonight. And now the extended outlook for the period Friday through Wednesday, the probability for widespread hazardous weather is low. Spotter information statement, spotter activation will not be needed through tonight. Here is the official forecast from your National Weather Service for the Athens listening area. Tonight, clear. Lows in the upper 40s. North winds up to 10 miles an hour. Friday, sunny. Highs in the upper 70s. South winds 5 to 10 miles an hour. Friday night, mostly clear. Lows in the mid-50s. Light and variable winds. Saturday, sunny. Highs in the mid-80s. South winds 5 to 10 miles an hour. Saturday night, mostly cloudy. Lows in the lower 60s. Light southeast winds. And now the extended forecast. Sunday and Sunday night, partly cloudy. Highs in the upper 80s.

lows in the lower 60s. Monday and Monday night, mostly clear. Highs in the upper 80s. Lows in the mid 60s. Tuesday and Tuesday night, partly cloudy. Highs in the upper 80s. Lows in the mid 60s. Wednesday through Thursday night, partly cloudy with a chance of showers and thunderstorms. Highs in the upper 80s. Lows in the mid 60s. For more detailed weather, water, and climate information, please visit our website at weather.gov/Atlanta. The current time is 1:16 a.m. Eastern Daylight Time. Here are the 1 a.m. weather observations from around the area. At Athens, it was clear, the temperature was 58 degrees, dew point 38 degrees, relative humidity 47%, wind north at 3 miles an hour, pressure was 30.03 inches and rising. At Gainesville, it was clear and 57, wind northwest at 6. At Winder, it was clear, the temperature was 54. At Greensboro, it was clear and 57, wind variable at 3. At Jefferson, it was clear and 52, wind north at 3. At Monroe, it was clear, the temperature was 52. At Albertton, it was clear and 57, wind calm. At Canyon, it was clear and 56, wind northeast at 3. At Clemson, it was clear and 56, wind east at 6. Elsewhere across Georgia, at Atlanta it was clear and 62, wind north at 8. At Cartersville, it was clear and 54, wind calm. At Macon, it was clear and 53, wind west at 6. At Rome, it was clear and 54, wind calm. At Augusta, it was clear and 60, wind north at 7. At Savannah, it was clear and 62, wind calm. Elsewhere across the region, at Chattanooga, it was clear and 57, wind north at 7. At Asheville, it was clear and 48, wind north at 8. At Greenville-Spartanburg, it was clear and 51, wind northeast at 6. Here is the hazardous weather outlook. This hazardous weather outlook is for North and Central Georgia. For tonight, no hazardous weather is expected through tonight. And now the extended outlook for the period Friday through Wednesday, the probability for widespread hazardous weather is low. Spotter information statement, spotter activation will not be needed through tonight. Here is the official forecast from your National Weather Service for the Athens listening area. Tonight, clear. Lows in the upper 40s. North winds up to 10 miles an hour. Friday, sunny. Highs in the upper 70s. South winds 5 to 10 miles an hour. Friday night, mostly clear. Lows in the mid 50s. Light and variable winds. Saturday, sunny. Highs in the mid 80s. South winds 5 to 10 miles an hour. Saturday night, mostly cloudy. Lows in the lower 60s. Light southeast winds. And now the extended forecast. Sunday and Sunday night, partly cloudy. Highs in the upper 80s. Lows in the lower 60s. Monday and Monday night, mostly clear. Highs in the upper 80s. Lows in the mid 60s. Tuesday and Tuesday night, partly cloudy. Highs in the upper 80s. Lows in the mid-60s. Wednesday through Thursday night, partly cloudy with a chance of showers and thunderstorms. Highs in the upper 80s. Lows in the mid-60s. For more detailed weather, water, and climate information, please visit our website at weather.gov/Atlanta. The current time is 1:20 a.m. Eastern Daylight Time. Here are the 1 a.m. weather observations from around the area. At Athens, it was clear, the temperature was 58 degrees, dew point 38 degrees, relative humidity 47%, wind north at 3 miles an hour, pressure was 30.03 inches and rising. At Gainesville, it was clear and 57, wind northwest at 6.

light and variable winds. Saturday, sunny. Highs in the mid-80s. South winds 5 to 10 miles an hour. Saturday night, mostly cloudy. Lows in the lower 60s. Light southeast winds. And now the extended forecast. Sunday and Sunday night, partly cloudy. Highs in the upper 80s. Lows in the lower 60s. Monday and Monday night, mostly clear. Highs in the upper 80s. Lows in the mid-60s. Tuesday and Tuesday night, partly cloudy. Highs in the upper 80s. Lows in the mid-60s. Wednesday through Thursday night, partly cloudy with a chance of showers and thunderstorms. Highs in the upper 80s. Lows in the mid-60s. For more detailed weather, water, and climate information, please visit our website at weather.gov/Atlanta. The current time is 1:32 a.m. Eastern Daylight Time. Here are the 1 a.m. weather observations from around the area. At Athens, it was clear, the temperature was 58 degrees, dew point 38 degrees, relative humidity 47%, wind north at 3 miles an hour, pressure was 30.03 inches and rising. At Gainesville, it was clear and 57, wind northwest at 6. At Winder, it was clear, the temperature was 54. At Greensboro, it was clear and 57, wind variable at 3. At Jefferson, it was clear and 52, wind north at 3. At Monroe, it was clear, the temperature was 52. At Albertton, it was clear and 57, wind calm. At Canyon, it was clear and 56, wind northeast at 3. At Clemson, it was clear and 56, windy Albertton, it was clear and 57, wind calm. At Canyon, it was clear and 56, wind northeast at 3. At Clemson, it was clear and 56, wind east at 6. Elsewhere across Georgia, at Atlanta it was clear and 62, wind north at 8. At Cartersville, it was clear and 54, wind calm. At Macon, it was clear and 53, wind west at 6. At Rome, it was clear and 54, wind calm. At Augusta, it was clear and 60, wind north at 7. At Savannah, it was clear and 62, wind calm. Elsewhere across the region, at Chattanooga, it was clear and 57, wind north at 7. At Asheville, it was clear and 48, wind north at 8. At Greenville-Spartanburg, it was clear and 51, wind northeast at 6. Here is the hazardous weather outlook. This hazardous weather outlook is for North and Central Georgia. For tonight, no hazardous weather is expected through tonight. And now the extended outlook for the period Friday through Wednesday, the probability for widespread hazardous weather is low. Spotter information statement, spotter activation will not be needed through tonight. Here is the official forecast from your National Weather Service for the Athens listening area. Tonight, clear. Lows in the upper 40s. North winds up to 10 miles an hour. Friday, sunny. Highs in the upper 70s. South winds 5 to 10 miles an hour. Friday night, mostly clear. Lows in the mid-50s. Light and variable winds. Saturday, sunny. Highs in the mid-80s. South winds 5 to 10 miles an hour. Saturday night, mostly cloudy. Lows in the lower 60s. Light southeast winds. And now the extended forecast. Sunday and Sunday night, partly cloudy. Highs in the upper 80s. Lows in the lower 60s. Monday and Monday night, mostly clear. Highs in the upper 80s. Lows in the mid-60s. Tuesday and Tuesday night, partly cloudy. Highs in the upper 80s. Lows in the mid-60s. Wednesday through Thursday night, partly cloudy with a chance of showers and thunderstorms. Highs in the upper 80s.

Wind variable at 3. At Jefferson, it was clear and 52, wind north at 3. At Monroe, it was clear, the temperature was 52. At Albertton, it was clear and 57, wind calm. At Canyon, it was clear and 56, wind northeast at 3. At Clemson, it was clear and 56, wind east at 6. Elsewhere across Georgia, at Atlanta it was clear and 62, wind north at 8. At Cartersville, it was clear and 54, wind calm. At Macon, it was clear and 53, wind west at 6. At Rome, it was clear and 54, wind calm. At Augusta, it was clear and 60, wind north at 7. At Savannah, it was clear and 62, wind calm. Elsewhere across the region, at Chattanooga, it was clear and 57, wind north at 7. At Asheville, it was clear and 48, wind north at 8. At Greenville-Spartanburg, it was clear and 51, wind northeast at 6. Here is the hazardous weather outlook. This hazardous weather outlook is for north and central Georgia. For tonight, no hazardous weather is expected through tonight. And now the extended outlook for the period Friday through Wednesday, the probability for widespread hazardous weather is low. Spotter information statement, spotter activation will not be needed through tonight. Here is the official forecast from your National Weather Service for the Athens listening area. Tonight, clear. Lows in the upper 40s. North winds up to 10 miles an hour. Friday, sunny. Highs in the upper 70s. South winds 5 to 10 miles an hour. Friday night, mostly clear. Lows in the mid 50s. Light and variable winds. Saturday, sunny. Highs in the mid 80s. South winds 5 to 10 miles an hour. Saturday night, mostly cloudy. Lows in the lower 60s. Light southeast winds. And now the extended forecast. Sunday and Sunday night, partly cloudy. Highs in the upper 80s. Lows in the lower 60s. Monday and Monday night, mostly clear. Highs in the upper 80s. Lows in the mid 60s. Tuesday and Tuesday night, partly cloudy. Highs in the upper 80s. Lows in the mid 60s. Wednesday through Thursday night, partly cloudy with a chance of showers and thunderstorms. Highs in the upper 80s. Lows in the mid 60s. For more detailed weather, water, and climate information, please visit our website at weather.gov/Atlanta. The current time is 1:39 a.m. Eastern Daylight Time. Here are the 1 a.m. weather observations from around the area. At Athens, it was clear, the temperature was 58 degrees, dew point 38 degrees, relative humidity 47%, wind north at 3 miles an hour, pressure was 30.03 inches and rising. At Gainesville, it was clear and 57, wind northwest at 6. At Winder, it was clear, the temperature was 54. At Greensboro, it was clear and 57, wind variable at 3. At Jefferson, it was clear and 52, wind north at 3. At Monroe, it was clear, the temperature was 52. At Albertton, it was clear and 57, wind calm. At Canyon, it was clear and 56, wind northeast at 3. At Clemson, it was clear and 56, wind east at 6. Elsewhere across Georgia, at Atlanta it was clear and 62, wind north at 8. At Cartersville, it was clear and 54, wind calm. At Macon, it was clear and 53, wind west at 6. At Rome, it was clear and 54, wind calm. At Augusta, it was clear and 60, wind north at 7. At Savannah, it was clear and 62, wind calm. Elsewhere across the region, at Chattanooga, it was clear and 57, wind north at 7. At Asheville, it was clear and 48, wind north at 8.

at Greenville Spartanburg. It was clear and 51, wind northeast at 6. 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The WXK 56 listening area include the following counties: Banks, Barrow, Clark, Albert, Franklin, Greene, Hall, Hart, Jackson, Madison, Morgan, Oconee, Oglethorpe, Tolliver, Walton, and Wilkes. Visit our website at weather.gov/Atlanta for the latest weather information, including watches and warnings. You can also like your Peachtree City National Weather Service on Facebook or follow NWS Atlanta on Twitter. Here is the hazardous weather outlook. This hazardous weather outlook is for North and Central Georgia. For tonight, no hazardous weather is expected through tonight. And now the extended outlook for the period Friday through Wednesday, the probability for widespread hazardous weather is low. Spotter information statement, spotter activation will not be needed through tonight. Here is the official forecast from your National Weather Service for the Athens listening area. Tonight, clear. Lows in the upper 40s. North winds up to 10 miles an hour. Friday, sunny. Highs in the upper 70s. South winds 5 to 10 miles an hour. Friday night, mostly clear. Lows in the mid-50s. Light and variable winds. Saturday, sunny. Highs in the mid-80s. South winds 5 to 10 miles an hour. Saturday night, mostly cloudy. Lows in the lower 60s. Light southeast winds. And now the extended forecast. Sunday and Sunday night, partly cloudy. Highs in the upper 80s. Lows in the lower 60s. Monday and Monday night, mostly clear. Highs in the upper 80s. Lows in the mid 60s. Tuesday and Tuesday night, partly cloudy. Highs in the upper 80s. Lows in the mid 60s. Wednesday through Thursday night, partly cloudy with a chance of showers and thunderstorms. Highs in the upper 80s. Lows in the mid-60s. For more detailed weather, water, and climate information, please visit our website at weather.gov/Atlanta. The current time is 1:44 a.m. Eastern Daylight Time. Here are the 1 a.m. weather observations from around the area. At Athens, it was clear, the temperature was 58 degrees, dew point 38 degrees. Relative humidity 47%, wind north at 3 miles an hour, pressure was 30.03 inches and rising. At Gainesville, it was clear and 57, wind northwest at 6. At Winder, it was clear, the temperature was 54. At Greensboro, it was clear and 57, wind variable at 3. At Jefferson, it was clear and 52, wind north at 3. At Monroe, it was clear, the temperature was 52. At Albertton, it was clear and 57, wind calm. At Canyon, it was clear and 56, wind northeast at 3. At Clemson, it was clear and 56, wind east at 6. Elsewhere across Georgia, at Atlanta it was clear and 62, wind north at 8. At Cartersville, it was clear and 54, wind calm. At Macon, it was clear and 53, wind west at 6. At Rome, it was clear and 54, wind calm. At Augusta, it was clear and 60, wind north at 7. At Savannah, it was clear and 62, wind calm. Elsewhere across the region, at Chattanooga, it was clear and 57, wind north at 7. At Asheville, it was clear and 48, wind north at 8. At Greenville Spartanburg, it was clear and 51, wind northeast at 6. Here is the hazardous weather outlook. This hazardous weather outlook is for North and Central Georgia. For tonight, no hazardous weather is expected through tonight.

And now the extended outlook for the period Friday through Wednesday. The probability for widespread hazardous weather is low. Spotter information statement. Spotter activation will not be needed through tonight. Here is the official forecast from your National Weather Service for the Athens listening area. Tonight, clear. Lows in the upper 40s. North winds up to 10 miles an hour. Friday, sunny. Highs in the upper 70s. South winds 5 to 10 miles an hour. Friday night, mostly clear. Lows in the mid 50s. Light and variable winds. Saturday, sunny. Highs in the mid 80s. South winds 5 to 10 miles an hour. Saturday night, mostly cloudy. Lows in the lower 60s. Light southeast winds. And now the extended forecast. Sunday and Sunday night, partly cloudy. Highs in the upper 80s. Lows in the lower 60s. Monday and Monday night, mostly clear. Highs in the upper 80s. Lows in the mid 60s. Tuesday and Tuesday night, partly cloudy. Highs in the upper 80s. Lows in the mid 60s. Wednesday through Thursday night, partly cloudy with a chance of showers and thunderstorms. Highs in the upper 80s. Lows in the mid 60s. For more detailed weather, water, and climate information, please visit our website at weather.gov/Atlanta. The current time is 1:48 a.m. Eastern Daylight Time. Here are the 1 a.m. weather observations from around the area. At Athens, it was clear, the temperature was 58 degrees, dew point 38 degrees, relative humidity 47%, wind north at 3 miles an hour, pressure was 30.03 inches and rising. At Gainesville, it was clear and 57, wind northwest at 6. At Winder, it was clear, the temperature was 54. At Greensboro, it was clear and 57, wind variable at 3. At Jefferson, it was clear and 52, wind north at 3. At Monroe, it was clear, the temperature was 52. At Albertton, it was clear and 57, wind calm. At Canyon, it was clear and 56, wind northeast at 3. At Clemson, it was clear and 56, wind east at 6. Elsewhere across Georgia, at Atlanta it was clear and 62, wind north at 8. At Cartersville, it was clear and 54, wind calm. At Macon, it was clear and 53, wind west at 6. At Rome, it was clear and 54, wind calm. At Augusta, it was clear and 60, wind north at 7. At Savannah, it was clear and 62, wind calm. Elsewhere across the region, at Chattanooga, it was clear and 57, wind north at 7. At Asheville, it was clear and 48, wind north at 8. At Greenville-Spartanburg, it was clear and 51, wind northeast at 6. Here is the hazardous weather outlook. This hazardous weather outlook is for North and Central Georgia. For tonight, no hazardous weather is expected through tonight. And now the extended outlook for the period Friday through Wednesday, the probability for widespread hazardous weather is low. Spotter information statement, spotter activation will not be needed through tonight. Here is the official forecast from your National Weather Service for the Athens listening area. Tonight, clear. Lows in the upper 40s. North winds up to 10 miles an hour. Friday, sunny. Highs in the upper 70s. South winds 5 to 10 miles an hour. Friday night, mostly clear. Lows in the mid 50s. Light and variable winds. Saturday, sunny. Highs in the mid 80s. South winds 5 to 10 miles an hour. Saturday night, mostly cloudy. Lows in the lower 60s. Light southeast winds. And now the extended forecast. Sunday and Sunday night, partly cloudy. Highs in the upper 80s.

lows in the lower 60s. Monday and Monday night, mostly clear. Highs in the upper 80s. Lows in the mid 60s. Tuesday and Tuesday night, partly cloudy. Highs in the upper 80s. Lows in the mid 60s. Wednesday through Thursday night, partly cloudy with a chance of showers and thunderstorms. Highs in the upper 80s. Lows in the mid 60s. For more detailed weather, water, and climate information, please visit our website at weather.gov/Atlanta. The current time is 1:52 a.m. Eastern Daylight Time. Here are the 1 a.m. weather observations from around the area. At Athens, it was clear, the temperature was 58 degrees, dew point 38 degrees, relative humidity 47%, wind north at 3 miles an hour, pressure was 30.03 inches and rising. At Gainesville, it was clear and 57, wind northwest at 6. At Winder, it was clear, the temperature was 54. At Greensboro, it was clear and 57, wind variable at 3. At Jefferson, it was clear and 52, wind north at 3. At Monroe, it was clear, the temperature was 52. At Albertton, it was clear and 57, wind calm. At Canyon, it was clear and 56, wind northeast at 3. At Clemson, it was clear and 56, wind east at 6. Elsewhere across Georgia, at Atlanta it was clear and 62, wind north at 8. At Cartersville, it was clear and 54, wind calm. At Macon, it was clear and 53, wind west at 6. At Rome, it was clear and 54, wind calm. At Augusta, it was clear and 60, wind north at 7. At Savannah, it was clear and 62, wind calm. Elsewhere across the region, at Chattanooga, it was clear and 57, wind north at 7. At Asheville, it was clear and 48, wind north at 8. At Greenville-Spartanburg, it was clear and 51, wind northeast at 6. Here is the hazardous weather outlook. This hazardous weather outlook is for North and Central Georgia. For tonight, no hazardous weather is expected through tonight. And now the extended outlook for the period Friday through Wednesday, the probability for widespread hazardous weather is low. Spotter information statement, spotter activation will not be needed through tonight. Here is the official forecast from your National Weather Service for the Athens listening area. Tonight, clear. Lows in the upper 40s. North winds up to 10 miles an hour. Friday, sunny. Highs in the upper 70s. South winds 5 to 10 miles an hour. Friday night, mostly clear. Lows in the mid 50s. Light and variable winds. Saturday, sunny. Highs in the mid 80s. South winds 5 to 10 miles an hour. Saturday night, mostly cloudy. Lows in the lower 60s. Light southeast winds. And now the extended forecast. Sunday and Sunday night, partly cloudy. Highs in the upper 80s. Lows in the lower 60s. Monday and Monday night, mostly clear. Highs in the upper 80s. Lows in the mid 60s. Tuesday and Tuesday night, partly cloudy. Highs in the upper 80s. Lows in the mid 60s. Wednesday through Thursday night, partly cloudy with a chance of showers and thunderstorms. Highs in the upper 80s. Lows in the mid 60s. For more detailed weather, water, and climate information, please visit our website at weather.gov/Atlanta. The current time is 1:56 a.m. Eastern Daylight Time. Here are the 1 a.m. weather observations from around the area. At Athens, it was clear, the temperature was 58 degrees, dew point 38 degrees, relative humidity 47%, wind north at 3 miles an hour, pressure was 30.03 inches and rising. At Gainesville, it was clear and 57, wind north.

west at 6. At Winder, it was clear, the temperature was 54. At Greensboro, it was clear and 57, wind variable at 3. At Jefferson, it was clear and 52, wind north at 3. At Monroe, it was clear, the temperature was 52. At Albertton, it was clear and 57, wind calm. At Canyon, it was clear and 56, wind northeast at 3. At Clemson, it was clear and 56, wind east at 6. Elsewhere across Georgia, at Atlanta it was clear and 62, wind north at 8. At Cartersville, it was clear and 54, wind calm. At Macon, it was clear and 53, wind west at 6. At Rome, it was clear and 54, wind calm. At Augusta, it was clear and 60, wind north at 7. At Savannah, it was clear and 62, wind calm. Elsewhere across the region, at Chattanooga, it was clear and 57, wind north at 7. At Asheville, it was clear and 48, wind north at 8. At Greenville-Spartanburg, it was clear and 51, wind northeast at 6. Here is the hazardous weather outlook. This hazardous weather outlook is for north and central Georgia. For tonight, no hazardous weather is expected through tonight. And now the extended outlook for the period Friday through Wednesday, the probability for widespread hazardous weather is low. Spotter information statement, spotter activation will not be needed through tonight. Here is the official forecast from your National Weather Service for the Athens listening area. Tonight, clear. Lows in the upper 40s. North winds up to 10 miles an hour. Friday, sunny. Highs in the upper 70s. South winds 5 to 10 miles an hour. Friday night, mostly clear. Lows in the mid 50s. Light and variable winds. Saturday, sunny. Highs in the mid 80s. South winds 5 to 10 miles an hour. Saturday night, mostly cloudy. Lows in the lower 60s. Light southeast winds. And now the extended forecast. Sunday and Sunday night, partly cloudy. Highs in the upper 80s. Lows in the lower 60s. Monday and Monday night, mostly clear. Highs in the upper 80s. Lows in the mid 60s. Tuesday and Tuesday night, partly cloudy. Highs in the upper 80s. Lows in the mid 60s. Wednesday through Thursday night, partly cloudy with a chance of showers and thunderstorms. Highs in the upper 80s. Lows in the mid 60s. For more detailed weather, water, and climate information, please visit our website at weather.gov/Atlanta. The current time is 2 a.m. Eastern Daylight Time. Here are the 1 a.m. weather observations from around the area. At Athens, it was clear, the temperature was 58 degrees, dew point 38 degrees, relative humidity 47%, wind north at 3 miles an hour, pressure was 30.03 inches and rising. At Gainesville, it was clear and 57, wind northwest at 6. At Winder, it was clear, the temperature was 54. At Greensboro, it was clear and 57, wind variable at 3. At Jefferson, it was clear and 52, wind north at 3. At Monroe, it was clear, the temperature was 52. At Albertton, it was clear and 57, wind calm. At Canyon, it was clear and 56, wind northeast at 3. At Clemson, it was clear and 56, wind east at 6. Elsewhere across Georgia, at Atlanta it was clear and 62, wind north at 8. At Cartersville, it was clear and 54, wind calm. At Macon, it was clear and 53, wind west at 6. At Rome, it was clear and 54, wind calm. At Augusta, it was clear and 60, wind north at 7. At Savannah, it was clear and 62, wind calm. Elsewhere across the region, at Chattanooga,

It was clear and 57, wind north at 7. At Asheville, it was clear and 48, wind north at 8. At Greenville, Spartanburg, it was clear and 51, wind northeast at 6. Here is the hazardous weather outlook. This hazardous weather outlook is for north and central Georgia. For tonight, no hazardous weather is expected through tonight. And now the extended outlook for the period Friday through Wednesday, the probability for widespread hazardous weather is low. Spotter information statement, spotter activation will not be needed through tonight. The current time is 2:02 a.m. Eastern Daylight Time. Here are the 1 a.m. weather observations from around the area. At Athens, it was clear, the temperature was 58 degrees, dew point 38 degrees, relative humidity 47%, wind north at 3 miles an hour, pressure was 30.03 inches and rising. At Gainesville, it was clear and 57, wind northwest at 6. At Winder, it was clear, the temperature was 54. At Greensboro, it was clear and 57, wind variable at 3. At Jefferson, it was clear and 52, wind north at 3. At Monroe, it was clear, the temperature was 52. At Albertton, it was clear and 57, wind calm. At Canyon, it was clear and 56, wind northeast at 3. At Clemson, it was clear and 56, wind east at 6. Elsewhere across Georgia, at Atlanta it was clear and 62, wind north at 8. At Cartersville, it was clear and 54, wind calm. At Macon, it was clear and 53, wind west at 6. At Rome, it was clear and 54, wind calm. At Augusta, it was clear and 60, wind north at 7. At Savannah, it was clear and 62, wind calm. Elsewhere across the region, at Chattanooga, it was clear and 57, wind north at 7. At Asheville, it was clear and 48, wind north at 8. At Greenville, Spartanburg, it was clear and 51, wind northeast at 6. Here is the hazardous weather outlook. This hazardous weather outlook is for north and central Georgia. For tonight, no hazardous weather is expected through tonight. And now the extended outlook for the period Friday through Wednesday, the probability for widespread hazardous weather is low. Spotter information statement, spotter activation will not be needed through tonight. The current time is 2:04 a.m. Eastern Daylight Time. Here are the 2 a.m. weather observations from around the area. At Athens, it was clear, the temperature was 53 degrees, dew point 40 degrees, relative humidity 61%, wind northeast at 7 miles an hour, pressure was 30.04 inches and rising. At Gainesville, it was clear and 55, wind calm. At Winder, it was clear, the temperature was 50. At Greensboro, it was clear and 59, wind northeast at 8. At Jefferson, it was clear and 50, wind northeast at 3. At Monroe, it was clear, the temperature was 49. At Albertton, it was clear and 57, wind east at 6. At Canyon, it was clear and 54, wind east at 3. At Clemson, it was clear and 55, wind east at 6. Elsewhere across Georgia, at Atlanta it was clear and 60, wind north at 5. At Cartersville, it was clear and 54, wind calm. At Macon, it was clear and 50, wind northwest at 3. At Rome, it was clear and 53, wind northwest at 6. At Augusta, it was clear and 59, wind northeast at 7. At Savannah, it was clear and 60, wind north at 6. Elsewhere across the region, at Chattanooga, it was clear and 55, wind north at 6. At Asheville, it was clear and 47, wind north at 8. At Greenville, Spartanburg, it was clear and 48, wind northeast at 3. Here is the hazardous weather outlook. This hazardous weather outlook is for north and central Georgia.

Canyon, it was clear and 54, wind east at 3. At Clemson, it was clear and 55, wind east at 6. Elsewhere across Georgia, at Atlanta it was clear and 60, wind north at 5. At Cartersville, it was clear and 54, wind calm. At Macon, it was clear and 50, wind northwest at 3. At Rome, it was clear and 53, wind northwest at 6. At Augusta, it was clear and 59, wind northeast at 7. At Savannah, it was clear and 60, wind north at 6. Elsewhere across the region, at Chattanooga, it was clear and 55, wind north at 6. At Asheville, it was clear and 47, wind north at 8. At Greenville-Spartanburg, it was clear and 48, wind northeast at 3. Here is the hazardous weather outlook. This hazardous weather outlook is for north and central Georgia. For tonight, no hazardous weather is expected through tonight. And now the extended outlook for the period Friday through Wednesday, the probability for widespread hazardous weather is low. Spotter information statement, spotter activation will not be needed through tonight. The current time is 2:23 a.m. Eastern Daylight Time. Here are the 2 a.m. weather observations from around the area. At Athens, it was clear, the temperature was 53 degrees, dew point 40 degrees, relative humidity 61%, wind northeast at 7 miles an hour, pressure was 30.04 inches and rising. At Gainesville, it was clear and 55, wind calm. At Winder, it was clear, the temperature was 50. At Greensboro, it was clear and 59, wind northeast at 8. At Jefferson, it was clear and 50, wind northeast at 3. At Monroe, it was clear, the temperature was 49. At Albertton, it was clear and 57, wind east at 6. At Canyon, it was clear and 54, wind east at 3. At Clemson, it was clear and 55, wind east at 6. Elsewhere across Georgia, at Atlanta it was clear and 60, wind north at 5. At Cartersville, it was clear and 54, wind calm. At Macon, it was clear and 50, wind northwest at 3. At Rome, it was clear and 53, wind northwest at 6. At Augusta, it was clear and 59, wind northeast at 7. At Savannah, it was clear and 60, wind north at 6. Elsewhere across the region, at Chattanooga, it was clear and 55, wind north at 6. At Asheville, it was clear and 47, wind north at 8. At Greenville-Spartanburg, it was clear and 48, wind northeast at 3. Here is the hazardous weather outlook. This hazardous weather outlook is for north and central Georgia. For tonight, no hazardous weather is expected through tonight. And now the extended outlook for the period Friday through Wednesday, the probability for widespread hazardous weather is low. Spotter information statement, spotter activation will not be needed through tonight. The current time is 2:25 a.m. Eastern Daylight Time. Here are the 2 a.m. weather observations from around the area. At Athens, it was clear, the temperature was 53 degrees, dew point 40 degrees, relative humidity 61%, wind northeast at 7 miles an hour, pressure was 30.04 inches and rising. At Gainesville, it was clear and 55, wind calm. At Winder, it was clear, the temperature was 50. At Greensboro, it was clear and 59, wind northeast at 8. At Jefferson, it was clear and 50, wind northeast at 3. At Monroe, it was clear, the temperature was 49. At Albertton, it was clear and 57, wind east at 6. At Canyon, it was clear and 54, wind east at 3. At Clemson, it was clear and 55, wind east at 6. Elsewhere across Georgia, at Atlanta it was clear and 60, wind north at 5. At Cartersville, it was clear and 54, wind calm.
At Macon, it was clear and 50, wind northwest at 3. At Rome, it was clear and 53, wind northwest at 6. At Augusta, it was clear and 59, wind northeast at 7. At Savannah, it was clear and 60, wind north at 6. Elsewhere across the region, at Chattanooga, it was clear and 55, wind north at 6. At Asheville, it was clear and 47, wind north at 8. At Greenville-Spartanburg, it was clear and 48, wind northeast at 3. Here is the hazardous weather outlook. This hazardous weather outlook is for north and central Georgia. For tonight, no hazardous weather is expected through tonight. And now the extended outlook for the period Friday through Wednesday, the probability for widespread hazardous weather is low. Spotter information statement, spotter activation will not be needed through tonight. The current time is 2:27 a.m. Eastern Daylight Time. Here are the 2 a.m. weather observations from around the area. At Athens, it was clear, the temperature was 53 degrees, dew point 40 degrees, relative humidity 61%, wind northeast at 7 miles an hour, pressure was 30.04 inches and rising. At Gainesville, it was clear and 55, wind calm. At Winder, it was clear, the temperature was 50. At Greensboro, it was clear and 59, wind northeast at 8. At Jefferson, it was clear and 50, wind northeast at 3. At Monroe, it was clear, the temperature was 49. At Albertton, it was clear and 57, wind east at 6. At Canyon, it was clear and 54, wind east at 3. At Clemson, it was clear and 55, wind east at 6. Elsewhere across Georgia, at Atlanta it was clear and 60, wind north at 5. At Cartersville, it was clear and 54, wind calm. At Macon, it was clear and 50, wind northwest at 3. At Rome, it was clear and 53, wind northwest at 6. At Augusta, it was clear and 59, wind northeast at 7. At Savannah, it was clear and 60, wind north at 6. Elsewhere across the region, at Chattanooga, it was clear and 55, wind north at 6. At Asheville, it was clear and 47, wind north at 8. At Greenville-Spartanburg, it was clear and 48, wind northeast at 3. Here is the hazardous weather outlook. This hazardous weather outlook is for north and central Georgia. For tonight, no hazardous weather is expected through tonight. And now the extended outlook for the period Friday through Wednesday, the probability for widespread hazardous weather is low. Spotter information statement, spotter activation will not be needed through tonight. Here is the official forecast from your National Weather Service for the Athens listening area. Rest of tonight, clear. Lows in the upper 40s. Light northeast winds. Friday, sunny. Highs in the upper 70s. Southeast winds 5 to 10 miles an hour. Friday night, clear. Lows in the mid 50s. Light and variable winds. Saturday, mostly sunny. Highs in the mid 80s. South winds 5 to 10 miles an hour. Saturday night, mostly cloudy. Lows in the lower 60s. Light southeast winds. And now the extended forecast. Sunday through Monday night, mostly clear. Highs in the upper 80s. Lows in the mid 60s. Tuesday and Tuesday night, partly cloudy. Highs around 90. Lows in the mid 60s. Wednesday and Wednesday night, partly cloudy. A chance of showers and a slight chance of thunderstorms. Highs around 90. Lows in the mid-60s. Thursday and Thursday night, partly cloudy. A chance of showers and thunderstorms. Highs in the upper 80s. Lows in the mid-60s. For more detailed weather, water, and climate information, please visit our website at weather.gov/Atlanta.
the current time is 2:31 a.m. Eastern.

Pacific time. Here are the 2 a.m. weather observations from around the area. At Athens, it was clear. The temperature was 53 degrees, dew point 40 degrees, relative humidity 61%, wind northeast at 7 miles an hour, pressure was 30.04 inches and rising. At Gainesville, it was clear and 55, wind calm. At Winder, it was clear, the temperature was 50. At Greensboro, it was clear and 59, wind northeast at 8. At Jefferson, it was clear and 50, wind northeast at 3. At Monroe, it was clear, the temperature was 49. At Alberton, it was clear and 57, wind east at 6. At Canyon, it was clear and 54, wind east at 3. At Clemson, it was clear and 55, wind east at 6. Elsewhere across Georgia, at Atlanta it was clear and 60, wind north at 5. At Cartersville, it was clear and 54, wind calm. At Macon, it was clear and 50, wind northwest at 3. At Rome, it was clear and 53, wind northwest at 6. At Augusta, it was clear and 59, wind northeast at 7. At Savannah, it was clear and 60, wind north at 6. Elsewhere across the region, at Chattanooga, it was clear and 59, wind northeast at 7. At Savannah, it was clear and 60, wind north at 6. Elsewhere across the region, at Chattanooga, it was clear and 55, wind north at 6. At Asheville, it was clear and 47, wind north at 8. At Greenville-Spartanburg, it was clear and 48, wind northeast at 3. Here is the hazardous weather outlook. This hazardous weather outlook is for North and Central Georgia. For tonight, no hazardous weather is expected through tonight. And now the extended outlook for the period Friday through Wednesday, the probability for widespread hazardous weather is low. Spotter information statement, spotter activation will not be needed through tonight. Here is the official forecast from your National Weather Service for the Athens listening area. Rest of tonight, clear. Lows in the upper 40s. Light northeast winds. Friday, sunny. Highs in the upper 70s. Southeast winds 5 to 10 miles an hour. Friday night, clear. Lows in the mid 50s. Light and variable winds. Saturday, mostly sunny. Highs in the mid 80s. South winds 5 to 10 miles an hour. Saturday night, mostly cloudy. Lows in the lower 60s. Light southeast winds. And now the extended forecast. Sunday through Monday night, mostly clear. Highs in the upper 80s. Lows in the mid 60s. Tuesday and Tuesday night, partly cloudy. Highs around 90. Lows in the mid 60s. Wednesday and Wednesday night, partly cloudy. A chance of showers and a slight chance of thunderstorms. Highs around 90. Lows in the mid 60s. Thursday and Thursday night, partly cloudy. A chance of showers and thunderstorms. Highs in the upper 80s. Lows in the mid 60s. For more detailed weather, water, and climate information, please visit our website at weather.gov/Atlanta. The current time is 2:35 a.m. Eastern Daylight Time. Here are the 2 a.m. weather observations from around the area. At Athens, it was clear, the temperature was 53 degrees, dew point 40 degrees, relative humidity 61%, wind northeast at 7 miles an hour, pressure was 30.04 inches and rising. At Gainesville, it was clear and 55, wind calm. At Winder, it was clear, the temperature was 50. At Greensboro, it was clear and 59, wind northeast at 8. At Jefferson, it was clear and 50, wind northeast at 3. At Monroe, it was clear, the temperature was 49. At Alberton, it was clear and 57, wind east at 6. At Canyon, it was clear and 54, wind east at 3.

at Greenville, Spartanburg. It was clear and 48, wind northeast at 3. Here is the hazardous weather outlook. This hazardous weather outlook is for north and central Georgia. For tonight, no hazardous weather is expected through tonight. And now the extended outlook for the period Friday through Wednesday, the probability for widespread hazardous weather is low. Spotter information statement, spotter activation will not be needed through tonight. Here is the official forecast from your National Weather Service for the Athens listening area. Rest of tonight, clear. Lows in the upper 40s. Light northeast winds. Friday, sunny. Highs in the upper 70s. Southeast winds 5 to 10 miles an hour. Friday night, clear. Lows in the mid 50s. Light and variable winds. Saturday, mostly sunny. Highs in the mid 80s. South winds 5 to 10 miles an hour. Saturday night, mostly cloudy. Lows in the lower 60s. Light southeast winds. And now the extended forecast. Sunday through Monday night, mostly clear. Highs in the upper 80s. Lows in the mid 60s. Tuesday and Tuesday night, partly cloudy. Highs around 90. Lows in the mid 60s. Wednesday and Wednesday night, partly cloudy. A chance of showers and a slight chance of thunderstorms. Highs around 90. Lows in the mid-60s. Thursday and Thursday night, partly cloudy. A chance of showers and thunderstorms. Highs in the upper 80s. Lows in the mid-60s. For more detailed weather, water, and climate information, please visit our website at weather.gov/Atlanta. The current time is 2:39 a.m. Eastern Daylight Time. Here are the 2 a.m. weather observations from around the area. At Athens, it was clear, the temperature was 53 degrees, dew point 40 degrees, relative humidity 61%, wind northeast at 7 miles an hour, pressure was 30.04 inches and rising. At Gainesville, it was clear and 55, wind calm. At Winder, it was clear, the temperature was 50. At Greensboro, it was clear and 59, wind northeast at 8. At Jefferson, it was clear and 50, wind northeast at 3. At Monroe, it was clear, the temperature was 49. At Alberton, it was clear and 57, wind east at 6. At Canyon, it was clear and 54, wind east at 3. At Clemson, it was clear and 55, wind east at 6. Elsewhere across Georgia, at Atlanta it was clear and 60, wind north at 5. At Cartersville, it was clear and 54, wind calm. At Macon, it was clear and 50, wind northwest at 3. At Rome, it was clear and 53, wind northwest at 6. At Augusta, it was clear and 59, wind northeast at 7. At Savannah, it was clear and 60, wind north at 6. Elsewhere across the region, at Chattanooga, it was clear and 55, wind north at 6. At Asheville, it was clear and 47, wind north at 8. At Greenville-Spartanburg, it was clear and 48, wind northeast at 3. 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The WXK 56 listening area include the following counties: Banks, Barrow, Clark, Elbert, Franklin, Greene, Hall, Hart, Jackson, Madison, Morgan, Oconee, Oglethorpe, Tolliver, Walton, and Wilkes. Visit our website at weather.gov/Atlanta for the latest weather information, including watches and warnings. You can also like your Peachtree City National Weather Service on Facebook or follow NWS Atlanta on Twitter. Here is the hazardous weather outlook. This hazardous weather outlook is for north and central Georgia.

No hazardous weather is expected through tonight. And now the extended outlook for the period Friday through Wednesday, the probability for widespread hazardous weather is low. Spotter information statement, spotter activation will not be needed through tonight. Here is the official forecast from your National Weather Service for the Athens listening area. Rest of tonight, clear. Lows in the upper 40s. Light northeast winds. Friday, sunny. Highs in the upper 70s. Southeast winds 5 to 10 miles an hour. Friday night, clear. Lows in the mid 50s. Light and variable winds. Saturday, mostly sunny. Highs in the mid 80s. South winds 5 to 10 miles an hour. Saturday night, mostly cloudy. Lows in the lower 60s. Light southeast winds. And now the extended forecast. Sunday through Monday night, mostly clear. Highs in the upper 80s. Lows in the mid 60s. Tuesday and Tuesday night, partly cloudy. Highs around 90. Lows in the mid 60s. Wednesday and Wednesday night, partly cloudy. A chance of showers and a slight chance of thunderstorms. Highs around 90. Lows in the mid 60s. Thursday and Thursday night, partly cloudy. A chance of showers and thunderstorms. Highs in the upper 80s. Lows in the mid 60s. For more detailed weather, water, and climate information, please visit our website at weather.gov/Atlanta. The current time is 2:44 a.m. Eastern Daylight Time. Here are the 2 a.m. weather observations from around the area. At Athens, it was clear, the temperature was 53 degrees, dew point 40 degrees, relative humidity 61%, wind northeast at 7 miles an hour, pressure was 30.04 inches and rising. At Gainesville, it was clear and 55, wind calm. At Winder, it was clear, the temperature was 50. At Greensboro, it was clear and 59, wind northeast at 8. At Jefferson, it was clear and 50, wind northeast at 3. At Monroe, it was clear, the temperature was 49. At Albertton, it was clear and 57, wind east at 6. At Canyon, it was clear and 54, wind east at 3. At Clemson, it was clear and 55, wind east at 6. Elsewhere across Georgia, at Atlanta it was clear and 60, wind north at 5. At Cartersville, it was clear and 54, wind calm. At Macon, it was clear and 50, wind northwest at 3. At Rome, it was clear and 53, wind northwest at 6. At Augusta, it was clear and 59, wind northeast at 7. At Savannah, it was clear and 60, wind north at 6. Elsewhere across the region, at Chattanooga, it was clear and 55, wind north at 6. At Asheville, it was clear and 47, wind north at 8. At Greenville-Spartanburg, it was clear and 48, wind northeast at 3. Here is the hazardous weather outlook. This hazardous weather outlook is for North and Central Georgia. For tonight, no hazardous weather is expected through tonight. And now the extended outlook for the period Friday through Wednesday, the probability for widespread hazardous weather is low. Spotter information statement, spotter activation will not be needed through tonight. Here is the official forecast from your National Weather Service for the Athens listening area. Rest of tonight, clear. Lows in the upper 40s. Light northeast winds. Friday, sunny. Highs in the upper 70s. Southeast winds 5 to 10 miles an hour. Friday night, clear. Lows in the mid 50s. Light and variable winds. Saturday, mostly sunny. Highs in the mid 80s. South winds 5 to 10 miles an hour. Saturday night, mostly cloudy. Lows in the lower 60s. Light southeast winds. And now the extended forecast.

Sunday through Monday night, mostly clear. Highs in the upper 80s. Lows in the mid-60s. Tuesday and Tuesday night, partly cloudy. Highs around 90. Lows in the mid-60s. Wednesday and Wednesday night, partly cloudy. A chance of showers and a slight chance of thunderstorms. Highs around 90. Lows in the mid-60s. Thursday and Thursday night, partly cloudy. A chance of showers and thunderstorms. Highs in the upper 80s. Lows in the mid-60s. For more detailed weather, water, and climate information, please visit our website at weather.gov/Atlanta. The current time is 2:48 a.m. Eastern Daylight Time. Here are the 2 a.m. weather observations from around the area. At Athens, it was clear, the temperature was 53 degrees, dew point 40 degrees, relative humidity 61%, wind northeast at 7 miles an hour, pressure was 30.04 inches and rising. At Gainesville, it was clear and 55, wind calm. At Winder, it was clear, the temperature was 50. At Greensboro, it was clear and 59, wind northeast at 8. At Jefferson, it was clear and 50, wind northeast at 3. At Monroe, it was clear, the temperature was 49. At Albertton, it was clear and 57, wind east at 6. At Canyon, it was clear and 54, wind east at 3. At Clemson, it was clear and 55, wind east at 6. Elsewhere across Georgia, at Atlanta it was clear and 60, wind north at 5. At Cartersville, it was clear and 54, wind calm. At Macon, it was clear and 50, wind northwest at 3. At Rome, it was clear and 53, wind northwest at 6. At Augusta, it was clear and 59, wind northeast at 7. At Savannah, it was clear and 60, wind north at 6. Elsewhere across the region, at Chattanooga, it was clear and 55, wind north at 6. At Asheville, it was clear and 47, wind north at 8. At Greenville-Spartanburg, it was clear and 48, wind northeast at 3. Here is the hazardous weather outlook. This hazardous weather outlook is for North and Central Georgia. For tonight, no hazardous weather is expected through tonight. And now the extended outlook for the period Friday through Wednesday, the probability for widespread hazardous weather is low. Spotter information statement, spotter activation will not be needed through tonight. Here is the official forecast from your National Weather Service for the Athens listening area. Rest of tonight, clear. Lows in the upper 40s. Light northeast winds. Friday, sunny. Highs in the upper 70s. Southeast winds 5 to 10 miles an hour. Friday night, clear. Lows in the mid-50s. Light and variable winds. Saturday, mostly sunny. Highs in the mid-80s. South winds 5 to 10 miles an hour. Saturday night, mostly cloudy. Lows in the lower 60s. Light southeast winds. And now the extended forecast. Sunday through Monday night, mostly clear. Highs in the upper 80s. Lows in the mid-60s. Tuesday and Tuesday night, partly cloudy. Highs around 90. Lows in the mid-60s. Wednesday and Wednesday night, partly cloudy. A chance of showers and a slight chance of thunderstorms. Highs around 90. Lows in the mid-60s. Thursday and Thursday night, partly cloudy. A chance of showers and thunderstorms. Highs in the upper 80s. Lows in the mid-60s. For more detailed weather, water, and climate information, please visit our website at weather.gov/Atlanta. The current time is 2:51 a.m. Eastern Daylight Time. Here are the 2 a.m. weather observations from around the area. At Athens, it was clear, the temperature was 53 degrees, dew point 40.

degrees. Relative humidity 61%. Wind northeast at 7 miles an hour. Pressure was 30.04 inches and rising. At Gainesville, it was clear and 55. Wind calm. At Winder, it was clear. The temperature was 50. At Greensboro, it was clear and 59. Wind northeast at 8. At Jefferson, it was clear and 50. Wind northeast at 3. At Monroe, it was clear. The temperature was 49. At Albertton, it was clear and 57. Wind east at 6. At Canyon, it was clear and 54. Wind east at 3. At Clemson, it was clear and 55. Wind east at 6. Elsewhere across Georgia, at Atlanta it was clear and 60. Wind north at 5. At Cartersville, it was clear and 54, wind calm. At Macon, it was clear and 50, wind northwest at 3. At Rome, it was clear and 53, wind northwest at 6. At Augusta, it was clear and 59, wind northeast at 7. At Savannah, it was clear and 60, wind north at 6. Elsewhere across the region, at Chattanooga, it was clear and 55, wind north at 6. At Asheville, it was clear and 47, wind north at 8. At Greenville-Spartanburg, it was clear and 48, wind northeast at 3. Here is the hazardous weather outlook. This hazardous weather outlook is for north and central Georgia. For tonight, no hazardous weather is expected through tonight. And now the extended outlook for the period Friday through Wednesday, the probability for widespread hazardous weather is low. Spotter information statement, spotter activation will not be needed through tonight. Here is the official forecast from your National Weather Service for the Athens listening area. Rest of tonight, clear. Lows in the upper 40s. Light northeast winds. Friday, sunny. Highs in the upper 70s. Southeast winds 5 to 10 miles an hour. Friday night, clear. Lows in the mid 50s. Light and variable winds. Saturday, mostly sunny. Highs in the mid 80s. South winds 5 to 10 miles an hour. Saturday night, mostly cloudy. Lows in the lower 60s. Light southeast winds. And now the extended forecast. Sunday through Monday night, mostly clear. Highs in the upper 80s. Lows in the mid 60s. Tuesday and Tuesday night, partly cloudy. Highs around 90. Lows in the mid 60s. Wednesday and Wednesday night, partly cloudy. A chance of showers and a slight chance of thunderstorms. Highs around 90. Lows in the mid-60s. Thursday and Thursday night, partly cloudy. A chance of showers and thunderstorms. Highs in the upper 80s. Lows in the mid-60s. For more detailed weather, water, and climate information, please visit our website at weather.gov/Atlanta. The current time is 2:55 a.m. Eastern Daylight Time. Here are the 2 a.m. weather observations from around the area. At Athens, it was clear, the temperature was 53 degrees, dew point 40 degrees, relative humidity 61%, wind northeast at 7 miles an hour, pressure was 30.04 inches and rising. At Gainesville, it was clear and 55, wind calm. At Winder, it was clear, the temperature was 50. At Greensboro, it was clear and 59, wind northeast at 8. At Jefferson, it was clear and 50, wind northeast at 3. At Monroe, it was clear, the temperature was 49. At Albertton, it was clear and 57, wind east at 6. At Canyon, it was clear and 54, wind east at 3. At Clemson, it was clear and 55, wind east at 6. Elsewhere across Georgia, at Atlanta it was clear and 60, wind north at 5. At Cartersville, it was clear and 54, wind calm. At Macon, it was clear and 50, wind northwest at 3. At Rome, it was clear and

53, wind northwest at 6. At Augusta, it was clear and 59, wind northeast at 7. At Savannah, it was clear and 60, wind north at 6. Elsewhere across the region, at Chattanooga, it was clear and 55, wind north at 6. At Asheville, it was clear and 47, wind north at 8. At Greenville-Spartanburg, it was clear and 48, wind northeast at 3. Here is the hazardous weather outlook. This hazardous weather outlook is for north and central Georgia. For tonight, no hazardous weather is expected through tonight. And now the extended outlook for the period Friday through Wednesday, the probability for widespread hazardous weather is low. Spotter information statement, spotter activation will not be needed through tonight. Here is the official forecast from your National Weather Service for the Athens listening area. Rest of tonight, clear. Lows in the upper 40s. Light northeast winds. Friday, sunny. Highs in the upper 70s. Southeast winds 5 to 10 miles an hour. Friday night, clear. Lows in the mid-50s. Light and variable winds. Saturday, mostly sunny. Highs in the mid-80s. South winds 5 to 10 miles an hour. Saturday night, mostly cloudy. Lows in the lower 60s. Light southeast winds. And now the extended forecast. Sunday through Monday night, mostly clear. Highs in the upper 80s. Lows in the mid-60s. Tuesday and Tuesday night, partly cloudy. Highs around 90. Lows in the mid-60s. Wednesday and Wednesday night, partly cloudy. A chance of showers and a slight chance of thunderstorms. Highs around 90. Lows in the mid-60s. Thursday and Thursday night, partly cloudy. A chance of showers and thunderstorms. Highs in the upper 80s. Lows in the mid-60s. For more detailed weather, water, and climate information, please visit our website at weather.gov/Atlanta. The current time is 2:59 a.m. Eastern Daylight Time. Here are the 2 a.m. weather observations from around the area. At Athens, it was clear, the temperature was 53 degrees, dew point 40 degrees. Relative humidity 61%, wind northeast at 7 miles an hour, pressure was 30.04 inches and rising. At Gainesville, it was clear and 55, wind calm. At Winder, it was clear, the temperature was 50. At Greensboro, it was clear and 59, wind northeast at 8. At Jefferson, it was clear and 50, wind northeast at 3. At Monroe, it was clear, the temperature was 49. At Albertton, it was clear and 57, wind east at 6. At Canyon, it was clear and 54, wind east at 3. At Clemson, it was clear and 55, wind east at 6. Elsewhere across Georgia, at Atlanta it was clear and 60, wind north at 5. At Cartersville, it was clear and 54, wind calm. At Macon, it was clear and 50, wind northwest at 3. At Rome, it was clear and 53, wind northwest at 6. At Augusta, it was clear and 59, wind northeast at 7. At Savannah, it was clear and 60, wind north at 6. Elsewhere across the region, at Chattanooga, it was clear and 55, wind north at 6. At Asheville, it was clear and 47, wind north at 8. At Greenville-Spartanburg, it was clear and 48, wind northeast at 3. Here is the hazardous weather outlook. This hazardous weather outlook is for north and central Georgia. For tonight, no hazardous weather is expected through tonight. And now the extended outlook for the period Friday through Wednesday, the probability for widespread hazardous weather is low. Spotter information statement, spotter activation will not be needed through tonight. Here is the official forecast from your National Weather Service for the Athens listening area. Rest of tonight.

clear. Lows in the upper 40s. Light northeast winds. Friday, sunny. Highs in the upper 70s. Southeast winds 5 to 10 miles an hour. Friday night, clear. Lows in the mid 50s. Light and variable winds. Saturday, mostly sunny. Highs in the mid 80s. South winds 5 to 10 miles an hour. Saturday night, mostly cloudy. Lows in the lower 60s. Light southeast winds. And now the extended forecast. Sunday through Monday night, mostly clear. Highs in the upper 80s. Lows in the mid 60s. Tuesday and Tuesday night, partly cloudy. Highs around 90. Lows in the mid 60s. Wednesday and Wednesday night, partly cloudy. A chance of showers and a slight chance of thunderstorms. Highs around 90. Lows in the mid 60s. Thursday and Thursday night, partly cloudy. A chance of showers and thunderstorms. Highs in the upper 80s. Lows in the mid 60s. For more detailed weather, water, and climate information, please visit our website at weather.gov/Atlanta. The current time is 3:03 a.m. Eastern Daylight Time. Here are the 2 a.m. weather observations from around the area. At Athens, it was clear, the temperature was 53 degrees, dew point 40 degrees, relative humidity 61%, wind northeast at 7 miles an hour, pressure was 30.04 inches and rising. At Gainesville, it was clear and 55, wind calm. At Winder, it was clear, the temperature was 50. At Greensboro, it was clear and 59, wind northeast at 8. At Jefferson, it was clear and 50, wind northeast at 3. At Monroe, it was clear, the temperature was 49. At Albertton, it was clear and 57, wind east at 6. At Canyon, it was clear and 54, wind east at 3. At Clemson, it was clear and 55, wind east at 6. Elsewhere across Georgia, at Atlanta it was clear and 60, wind north at 5. At Cartersville, it was clear and 54, wind calm. At Macon, it was clear and 50, wind northwest at 3. At Rome, it was clear and 53, wind northwest at 6. At Augusta, it was clear and 59, wind northeast at 7. At Savannah, it was clear and 60, wind north at 6. Elsewhere across the region, at Chattanooga, it was clear and 55, wind north at 6. At Asheville, it was clear and 47, wind north at 8. At Greenville-Spartanburg, it was clear and 48, wind northeast at 3. Here are the 3 a.m. weather observations from around the area. At Athens, it was clear, the temperature was 52 degrees, dew point 41 degrees, relative humidity 66%, wind east at 7 miles an hour, pressure was 30.04 inches and steady. At Gainesville, it was clear and 53, wind calm. At Winder, it was clear, the temperature was 50. At Greensboro, it was sunny and 55, wind east at 7. At Jefferson, it was clear and 53, wind east at 7. At Monroe, it was clear, the temperature was 47. At Albertton, it was clear and 55, wind east at 5. At Canyon, it was clear and 52, wind east at 8. At Clemson, it was clear and 52, wind southeast at 3. Elsewhere across Georgia, at Atlanta it was clear and 56, wind north at 6. At Cartersville, it was clear and 50, wind calm. At Macon, it was clear and 48, wind west at 3. At Rome, it was clear and 48, wind calm. At Augusta, it was clear and 57, wind northeast at 8. At Savannah, it was clear and 61, wind northeast at 9. Elsewhere across the region, at Chattanooga, it was clear and 52, wind north at 5. At Asheville, it was clear and 45, wind north

46. At Greenville Spartanburg, it was clear and 46, wind north at 3. Here is the hazardous weather outlook. This hazardous weather outlook is for North and Central Georgia. For tonight, no hazardous weather is expected through tonight. And now the extended outlook for the period Friday through Wednesday, the probability for widespread hazardous weather is low. Spotter information statement, spotter activation will not be needed through tonight. Here is the official forecast from your National Weather Service for the Athens listening area. Rest of tonight, clear. Lows in the upper 40s. Light northeast winds. Friday, sunny. Highs in the upper 70s. Southeast winds 5 to 10 miles an hour. Friday night, clear. Lows in the mid 50s. Light and variable winds. Saturday, mostly sunny. Highs in the mid 80s. South winds 5 to 10 miles an hour. Saturday night, mostly cloudy. Lows in the lower 60s. Light southeast winds. And now the extended forecast. Sunday through Monday night, mostly clear. Highs in the upper 80s. Lows in the mid 60s. Tuesday and Tuesday night, partly cloudy. Highs around 90. Lows in the mid 60s. Wednesday and Wednesday night, partly cloudy. A chance of showers and a slight chance of thunderstorms. Highs around 90. Lows in the mid-60s. Thursday and Thursday night, partly cloudy. A chance of showers and thunderstorms. Highs in the upper 80s. Lows in the mid-60s. For more detailed weather, water, and climate information, please visit our website at weather.gov/Atlanta. The current time is 3:09 a.m. Eastern Daylight Time. Here are the 3 a.m. weather observations from around the area. At Athens, it was clear, the temperature was 52 degrees, dew point 41 degrees, relative humidity 66%, wind east at 7 miles an hour, pressure was 30.04 inches and steady. At Gainesville, it was clear and 53, wind calm. At Winder, it was clear, the temperature was 50. At Greensboro, it was sunny and 55, wind east at 7. At Jefferson, it was clear and 53, wind east at 7. At Monroe, it was clear, the temperature was 47. At Albertton, it was clear and 55, wind east at 5. At Canyon, it was clear and 52, wind east at 8. At Clemson, it was clear and 52, wind southeast at 3. Elsewhere across Georgia, at Atlanta it was clear and 56, wind north at 6. At Cartersville, it was clear and 50, wind calm. At Macon, it was clear and 48, wind west at 3. At Rome, it was clear and 48, wind calm. At Augusta, it was clear and 57, wind northeast at 8. At Savannah, it was clear and 61, wind northeast at 9. Elsewhere across the region, at Chattanooga, it was clear and 52, wind north at 5. At Asheville, it was clear and 45, wind north at 6. At Greenville Spartanburg, it was clear and 46, wind north at 3. Here is the hazardous weather outlook. This hazardous weather outlook is for North and Central Georgia. For tonight, no hazardous weather is expected through tonight. And now the extended outlook for the period Friday through Wednesday, the probability for widespread hazardous weather is low. Spotter information statement, spotter activation will not be needed through tonight. Here is the official forecast from your National Weather Service for the Athens listening area. Rest of tonight, clear. Lows in the upper 40s. Light northeast winds. Friday, sunny. Highs in the upper 70s. Southeast winds 5 to 10 miles an hour. Friday night, clear. Lows in the mid 50s. Light and variable winds. Saturday, mostly sunny. Highs in

south winds 5 to 10 miles an hour. Saturday night, mostly cloudy. Lows in the lower 60s. Light southeast winds. And now the extended forecast. Sunday through Monday night, mostly clear. Highs in the upper 80s. Lows in the mid 60s. Tuesday and Tuesday night, partly cloudy. Highs around 90. Lows in the mid 60s. Wednesday and Wednesday night, partly cloudy. A chance of showers and a slight chance of thunderstorms. Highs around 90. Lows in the mid 60s. Thursday and Thursday night, partly cloudy. A chance of showers and thunderstorms. Highs in the upper 80s. Lows in the mid 60s. 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The current time is 3:13 a.m. Eastern Daylight Time. Here are the 3 a.m. weather observations from around the area. At Athens, it was clear, the temperature was 52 degrees, dew point 41 degrees, relative humidity 66%, wind east at 7 miles an hour, pressure was 30.04 inches and steady. At Gainesville, it was clear and 53, wind calm. At Winder, it was clear, the temperature was 50. At Greensboro, it was sunny and 55, wind east at 7. At Jefferson, it was clear and 53, wind east at 7. At Monroe, it was clear, the temperature was 47. At Albertton, it was clear and 55, wind east at 5. At Canyon, it was clear and 52, wind east at 8. At Clemson, it was clear and 52, wind southeast at 3. Elsewhere across Georgia, at Atlanta it was clear and 56, wind north at 6. At Cartersville, it was clear and 50, wind calm. At Macon, it was clear and 48, wind west at 3. At Rome, it was clear and 48, wind calm. At Augusta, it was clear and 57, wind northeast at 8. At Savannah, it was clear and 61, wind northeast at 9. Elsewhere across the region, at Chattanooga, it was clear and 52, wind north at 5. At Asheville, it was clear and 45, wind north at 6. At Greenville-Spartanburg, it was clear and 46, wind north at 3. Here is the hazardous weather outlook. This hazardous weather outlook is for North and Central Georgia. For tonight, no hazardous weather is expected through tonight. And now the extended outlook for the period Friday through Wednesday, the probability for widespread hazardous weather is low. Spotter information statement, spotter activation will not be needed through tonight. Here is the official forecast from your National Weather Service for the Athens listening area. Rest of tonight, clear. Lows in the upper 40s. Light northeast winds. Friday, sunny. Highs in the upper 70s. Southeast winds 5 to 10 miles an hour. Friday night, clear. Lows in the mid 50s. Light and variable winds. Saturday, mostly sunny. Highs in the mid 80s. South winds 5 to 10 miles an hour. Saturday night, mostly cloudy. Lows in the lower 60s. Light southeast winds. And now the extended forecast. Sunday through Monday night, mostly clear. Highs in the upper 80s. Lows in the mid 60s. Tuesday and Tuesday night, partly cloudy. Highs around 90. Lows in the mid 60s. Wednesday and Wednesday night, partly cloudy. A chance of showers and a slight chance of thunderstorms. Highs around 90. Lows in the mid 60s. Thursday and Thursday night, partly cloudy. A chance of showers and thunderstorms. Highs in the upper 80s. Lows in the mid 60s. For more detailed weather, water, and climate information, please visit our website at weather.gov/Atlanta. The current time is

3:17 a.m. Eastern Daylight Time. Here are the 3 a.m. weather observations from around the area. At Athens, it was clear, the temperature was 52 degrees, dew point 41 degrees, relative humidity 66%, wind east at 7 miles an hour, pressure was 30.04 inches and steady. At Gainesville, it was clear and 53, wind calm. At Winder, it was clear, the temperature was 50. At Greensboro, it was sunny at 55, wind east at 7. At Jefferson, it was clear and 53, wind east at 7. At Monroe, it was clear, the temperature was 47. At Albertton, it was clear and 55, wind east at 5. At Canyon, it was clear and 52, wind east at 8. At Clemson, it was clear and 52, wind southeast at 3. Elsewhere across Georgia, at Atlanta it was clear and 56, wind north at 6. At Cartersville, it was clear and 50, wind calm. At Macon, it was clear and 48, wind west at 3. At Rome, it was clear and 48, wind calm. At Augusta, it was clear and 57, wind northeast at 8. At Savannah, it was clear and 61, wind northeast at 9. Elsewhere across the region, at Chattanooga, it was clear and 52, wind north at 5. At Asheville, it was clear and 45, wind north at 6. At Greenville-Spartanburg, it was clear and 46, wind north at 3. Here is the hazardous weather outlook. This hazardous weather outlook is for North and Central Georgia. For tonight, no hazardous weather is expected through tonight. And now the extended outlook for the period Friday through Wednesday, the probability for widespread hazardous weather is low. Spotter information statement, spotter activation will not be needed through tonight. Here is the official forecast from your National Weather Service for the Athens listening area. Rest of tonight, clear. Lows in the upper 40s. Light northeast winds. Friday, sunny. Highs in the upper 70s. Southeast winds 5 to 10 miles an hour. Friday night, clear. Lows in the mid-50s. Light and variable winds. Saturday, mostly sunny. Highs in the mid-80s. South winds 5 to 10 miles an hour. Saturday night, mostly cloudy. Lows in the lower 60s. Light southeast winds. And now the extended forecast. Sunday through Monday night, mostly clear. Highs in the upper 80s. Lows in the mid-60s. Tuesday and Tuesday night, partly cloudy. Highs around 90. Lows in the mid-60s. Wednesday and Wednesday night, partly cloudy. A chance of showers and a slight chance of thunderstorms. Highs around 90. Lows in the mid-60s. Thursday and Thursday night, partly cloudy. A chance of showers and thunderstorms. Highs in the upper 80s. Lows in the mid-60s. For more detailed weather, water, and climate information, please visit our website at weather.gov/Atlanta. The current time is 3:21 a.m. Eastern Daylight Time. Here are the 3 a.m. weather observations from around the area. At Athens, it was clear, the temperature was 52 degrees, dew point 41 degrees, relative humidity 66%, wind east at 7 miles an hour, pressure was 30.04 inches and steady. At Gainesville, it was clear and 53, wind calm. At Winder, it was clear, the temperature was 50. At Greensboro, it was sunny and 55, wind east at 7. At Jefferson, it was clear and 53, wind east at 7. At Monroe, it was clear, the temperature was 47. At Albertton, it was clear and 55, wind east at 5. At Canyon, it was clear and 52, wind east at 8. At Clemson, it was clear and 52, wind southeast at 3. Elsewhere across Georgia, at Atlanta it was clear and 56, wind north at

6. At Cartersville, it was clear and 50, wind calm. At Macon, it was clear and 48, wind west at 3. At Rome, it was clear and 48, wind calm. At Augusta, it was clear and 57, wind northeast at 8. At Savannah, it was clear and 61, wind northeast at 9. Elsewhere across the region, at Chattanooga, it was clear and 52, wind north at 5. At Asheville, it was clear and 45, wind north at 6. At Greenville-Spartanburg, it was clear and 46, wind north at 3. Here is the hazardous weather outlook. This hazardous weather outlook is for North and Central Georgia. For tonight, no hazardous weather is expected through tonight. And now the extended outlook for the period Friday through Wednesday, the probability for widespread hazardous weather is low. Spotter information statement, spotter activation will not be needed through tonight. Here is the official forecast from your National Weather Service for the Athens listening area. Rest of tonight, clear. Lows in the upper 40s. Light northeast winds. Friday, sunny. Highs in the upper 70s. Southeast winds 5 to 10 miles an hour. Friday night, clear. Lows in the mid 50s. Light and variable winds. Saturday, mostly sunny. Highs in the mid 80s. South winds 5 to 10 miles an hour. Saturday night, mostly cloudy. Lows in the lower 60s. Light southeast winds. And now the extended forecast. Sunday through Monday night, mostly clear. Highs in the upper 80s. Lows in the mid 60s. Tuesday and Tuesday night, partly cloudy. Highs around 90. Lows in the mid 60s. Wednesday and Wednesday night, partly cloudy. A chance of showers and a slight chance of thunderstorms. Highs around 90. Lows in the mid-60s. Thursday and Thursday night, partly cloudy. A chance of showers and thunderstorms. Highs in the upper 80s. Lows in the mid-60s. For more detailed weather, water, and climate information, please visit our website at weather.gov/Atlanta. The current time is 3:25 a.m. Eastern Daylight Time. Here are the 3 a.m. weather observations from around the area. At Athens, it was clear, the temperature was 52 degrees, dew point 41 degrees, relative humidity 66%, wind east at 7 miles an hour, pressure was 30.04 inches and steady. At Gainesville, it was clear and 53, wind calm. At Winder, it was clear, the temperature was 50. At Greensboro, it was sunny and 55, wind east at 7. At Jefferson, it was clear and 53, wind east at 7. At Monroe, it was clear, the temperature was 47. At Elberton, it was clear and 55, wind east at 5. At Canyon, it was clear and 52, wind east at 8. At Clemson, it was clear and 52, wind southeast at 3. Elsewhere across Georgia, at Atlanta it was clear and 56, wind north at 6. At Cartersville, it was clear and 50, wind calm. At Macon, it was clear and 48, wind west at 3. At Rome, it was clear and 48, wind calm. At Augusta, it was clear and 57, wind northeast at 8. At Savannah, it was clear and 61, wind northeast at 9. Elsewhere across the region, at Chattanooga, it was clear and 52, wind north at 5. At Asheville, it was clear and 45, wind north at 6. At Greenville-Spartanburg, it was clear and 46, wind north at 3. Here is the hazardous weather outlook. This hazardous weather outlook is for North and Central Georgia. For tonight, no hazardous weather is expected through tonight. And now the extended outlook for the period Friday through Wednesday, the probability for widespread hazardous weather is low.
Spotter information statement. Spotter activation will not be needed through tonight. Here is the official forecast from your National Weather Service for the Athens listening area. Rest of tonight, clear. Lows in the upper 40s. Light northeast winds. Friday, sunny. Highs in the upper 70s. Southeast winds 5 to 10 miles an hour. Friday night, clear. Lows in the mid 50s. Light and variable winds. Saturday, mostly sunny. Highs in the mid 80s. South winds 5 to 10 miles an hour. Saturday night, mostly cloudy. Lows in the lower 60s. Light southeast winds. And now the extended forecast. Sunday through Monday night, mostly clear. Highs in the upper 80s. Lows in the mid 60s. Tuesday and Tuesday night, partly cloudy. Highs around 90. Lows in the mid 60s. Wednesday and Wednesday night, partly cloudy. A chance of showers and a slight chance of thunderstorms. Highs around 90. Lows in the mid 60s. Thursday and Thursday night, partly cloudy. A chance of showers and thunderstorms. Highs in the upper 80s. Lows in the mid 60s. For more detailed weather, water, and climate information, please visit our website at weather.gov/Atlanta. The current time is 3:28 a.m. Eastern Daylight Time. Here are the 3 a.m. weather observations from around the area. At Athens, it was clear, the temperature was 52 degrees, dew point 41 degrees, relative humidity 66%, wind east at 7 miles an hour, pressure was 30.04 inches and steady. At Gainesville, it was clear and 53, wind calm. At Winder, it was clear, the temperature was 50. At Greensboro, it was sunny and 55, wind east at 7. At Jefferson, it was clear and 53, wind east at 7. At Monroe, it was clear, the temperature was 47. At Albertton, it was clear and 55, wind east at 5. At Canyon, it was clear and 52, wind east at 8. At Clemson, it was clear and 52, wind southeast at 3. Elsewhere across Georgia, at Atlanta it was clear and 56, wind north at 6. At Cartersville, it was clear and 50, wind calm. At Macon, it was clear and 48, wind west at 3. At Rome, it was clear and 48, wind calm. At Augusta, it was clear and 57, wind northeast at 8. At Savannah, it was clear and 61, wind northeast at 9. Elsewhere across the region, at Chattanooga, it was clear and 52, wind north at 5. At Asheville, it was clear and 45, wind north at 6. At Greenville-Spartanburg, it was clear and 46, wind north at 3. Here is the hazardous weather outlook. This hazardous weather outlook is for North and Central Georgia. For tonight, no hazardous weather is expected through tonight. And now the extended outlook for the period Friday through Wednesday, the probability for widespread hazardous weather is low. Spotter information statement, spotter activation will not be needed through tonight. Here is the official forecast from your National Weather Service for the Athens listening area. Rest of tonight, clear. Lows in the upper 40s. Light northeast winds. Friday, sunny. Highs in the upper 70s. Southeast winds 5 to 10 miles an hour. Friday night, clear. Lows in the mid 50s. Light and variable winds. Saturday, mostly sunny. Highs in the mid 80s. South winds 5 to 10 miles an hour. Saturday night, mostly cloudy. Lows in the lower 60s. Light southeast winds. And now the extended forecast. Sunday through Monday night, mostly clear. Highs in the upper 80s. Lows in the mid 60s. Tuesday and Tuesday night, partly cloudy.
highs around 90.

lows in the mid-60s. Wednesday and Wednesday night, partly cloudy. A chance of showers and a slight chance of thunderstorms. Highs around 90. Lows in the mid-60s. Thursday and Thursday night, partly cloudy. A chance of showers and thunderstorms. Highs in the upper 80s. Lows in the mid-60s. For more detailed weather, water, and climate information, please visit our website at weather.gov/Atlanta. The current time is 3:32 a.m. Eastern Daylight Time. Here are the 3 a.m. weather observations from around the area. At Athens, it was clear, the temperature was 52 degrees, dew point 41 degrees, relative humidity 66%, wind east at 7 miles an hour, pressure. It was clear, the temperature was 52 degrees, dew point 41 degrees, relative humidity 66%, wind east at 7 miles an hour, pressure was 30.04 inches and steady. At Gainesville, it was clear and 53, wind calm. At Winder, it was clear, the temperature was 50. At Greensboro, it was sunny and 55, wind east at 7. At Jefferson, it was clear and 53, wind east at 7. At Monroe, it was clear, the temperature was 47. At Albertton, it was clear and 55, wind east at 5. At Canyon, it was clear and 52, wind east at 8. At Clemson, it was clear and 52, wind southeast at 3. Elsewhere across Georgia, at Atlanta it was clear and 56, wind north at 6. At Cartersville, it was clear and 50, wind calm. At Macon, it was clear and 48, wind west at 3. At Rome, it was clear and 48, wind calm. At Augusta, it was clear and 57, wind northeast at 8. At Savannah, it was clear and 61, wind northeast at 9. Elsewhere across the region, at Chattanooga, it was clear and 52, wind north at 5. At Asheville, it was clear and 45, wind north at 6. At Greenville-Spartanburg, it was clear and 46, wind north at 3. Here is the hazardous weather outlook. This hazardous weather outlook is for North and Central Georgia. For tonight, no hazardous weather is expected through tonight. And now the extended outlook for the period Friday through Wednesday, the probability for widespread hazardous weather is low. Spotter information statement, spotter activation will not be needed through tonight. Here is the official forecast from your National Weather Service for the Athens listening area. Rest of tonight, clear. Lows in the upper 40s. Light northeast winds. Friday, sunny. Highs in the upper 70s. Southeast winds 5 to 10 miles an hour. Friday night, clear. Lows in the mid 50s. Light and variable winds. Saturday, mostly sunny. Highs in the mid-80s. South winds 5 to 10 miles an hour. Saturday night, mostly cloudy. Lows in the lower 60s. Light southeast winds. And now the extended forecast. Sunday through Monday night, mostly clear. Highs in the upper 80s. Lows in the mid-60s. Tuesday and Tuesday night, partly cloudy. Highs around 90. Lows in the mid-60s. Wednesday and Wednesday night, partly cloudy. A chance of showers and a slight chance of thunderstorms. Highs around 90. Lows in the mid-60s. Thursday and Thursday night, partly cloudy. A chance of showers and thunderstorms. Highs in the upper 80s. Lows in the mid-60s. For more detailed weather, water, and climate information, please visit our website at weather.gov/Atlanta. The current time is 3:36 a.m. Eastern Daylight Time. Here are the 3 a.m. weather observations from around the area. At Athens, it was clear, the temperature was 52 degrees, dew point 41 degrees, relative humidity 66%, wind east at 7 miles an hour, pressure

at Macon, it was clear and 48, wind west at 3. At Rome, it was clear and 48, wind calm. At Augusta, it was clear and 57, wind northeast at 8. At Savannah, it was clear and 61, wind northeast at 9. Elsewhere across the region, at Chattanooga, it was clear and 52, wind north at 5. At Asheville, it was clear and 45, wind north at 6. At Greenville-Spartanburg, it was clear and 46, wind north at 3. Here is the hazardous weather outlook. This hazardous weather outlook is for North and Central Georgia. For tonight, no hazardous weather is expected through tonight. And now the extended outlook for the period Friday through Wednesday, the probability for widespread hazardous weather is low. Spotter information statement, spotter activation will not be needed through tonight. Here is the official forecast from your National Weather Service for the Athens listening area. Rest of tonight, clear. Lows in the upper 40s. Light northeast winds. Friday, sunny. Highs in the upper 70s. Southeast winds 5 to 10 miles an hour. Friday night, clear. Lows in the mid 50s. Light and variable winds. Saturday, mostly sunny. Highs in the mid 80s. South winds 5 to 10 miles an hour. Saturday night, mostly cloudy. Lows in the lower 60s. Light southeast winds. And now the extended forecast. Sunday through Monday night, mostly clear. Highs in the upper 80s. Lows in the mid 60s. Tuesday and Tuesday night, partly cloudy. Highs around 90. Lows in the mid 60s. Wednesday and Wednesday night, partly cloudy. A chance of showers and a slight chance of thunderstorms. Highs around 90. Lows in the mid-60s. Thursday and Thursday night, partly cloudy. A chance of showers and thunderstorms. Highs in the upper 80s. Lows in the mid-60s. For more detailed weather, water, and climate information, please visit our website at weather.gov/Atlanta. 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The current time is 3:41 a.m. Eastern Daylight Time. Here are the 3 a.m. weather observations from around the area. At Athens, it was clear. The temperature was 52 degrees, dew point 41 degrees, relative humidity 66%, wind east at 7 miles an hour, pressure was 30.04 inches and steady. At Gainesville, it was clear and 53, wind calm. At Winder, it was clear, the temperature was 50. At Greensboro, it was sunny and 55, wind east at 7. At Jefferson, it was clear and 53, wind east at 7. At Monroe, it was clear, the temperature was 47. At Elberton, it was clear and 55, wind east at 5. At Canyon, it was clear and 52, wind east at 8. At Clemson, it was clear and 52, wind southeast at 3. Elsewhere across Georgia, at Atlanta it was clear and 56, wind north at 6. At Cartersville, it was clear and 50, wind calm. At Macon, it was clear and 48, wind west at 3. At Rome, it was clear and 48, wind calm. At Augusta, it was clear and 57, wind northeast at 8. At Savannah,

It was clear at 61, wind northeast at 9. Elsewhere across the region, at Chattanooga, it was clear and 52, wind north at 5. At Asheville, it was clear and 45, wind north at 6. At Greenville-Spartanburg, it was clear and 46, wind north at 3. Here is the hazardous weather outlook. This hazardous weather outlook is for North and Central Georgia. For tonight, no hazardous weather is expected through tonight. And now the extended outlook for the period Friday through Wednesday, the probability for widespread hazardous weather is low. Spotter information statement, spotter activation will not be needed through tonight. Here is the official forecast from your National Weather Service for the Athens listening area. Rest of tonight, clear. Lows in the upper 40s. Light northeast winds. Friday, sunny. Highs in the upper 70s. Southeast winds 5 to 10 miles an hour. Friday night, clear. Lows in the mid 50s. Light and variable winds. Saturday, mostly sunny. Highs in the mid 80s. South winds 5 to 10 miles an hour. Saturday night, mostly cloudy. Lows in the lower 60s. Light southeast winds. And now the extended forecast. Sunday through Monday night, mostly clear. Highs in the upper 80s. Lows in the mid 60s. Tuesday and Tuesday night, partly cloudy. Highs around 90. Lows in the mid 60s. Wednesday and Wednesday night, partly cloudy. A chance of showers and a slight chance of thunderstorms. Highs around 90. Lows in the mid-60s. Thursday and Thursday night, partly cloudy. A chance of showers and thunderstorms. Highs in the upper 80s. Lows in the mid-60s. For more detailed weather, water, and climate information, please visit our website at weather.gov/Atlanta. The current time is 3:45 a.m. Eastern Daylight Time. Here are the 3 a.m. weather observations from around the area. At Athens, it was clear, the temperature was 52 degrees, dew point 41 degrees, relative humidity 66%, wind east at 7 miles an hour, pressure was 30.04 inches and steady. At Gainesville, it was clear and 53, wind calm. At Winder, it was clear, the temperature was 50. At Greensboro, it was sunny and 55, wind east at 7. At Jefferson, it was clear and 53, wind east at 7. At Monroe, it was clear, the temperature was 47. At Elberton, it was clear and 55, wind east at 5. At Canyon, it was clear and 52, wind east at 8. At Clemson, it was clear and 52, wind southeast at 3. Elsewhere across Georgia, at Atlanta it was clear and 56, wind north at 6. At Cartersville, it was clear and 50, wind calm. At Macon, it was clear and 48, wind west at 3. At Rome, it was clear and 48, wind calm. At Augusta, it was clear and 57, wind northeast at 8. At Savannah, it was clear and 61, wind northeast at 9. Elsewhere across the region, at Chattanooga, it was clear and 52, wind north at 5. At Asheville, it was clear and 45, wind north at 6. At Greenville-Spartanburg, it was clear and 46, wind north at 3. Here is the hazardous weather outlook. This hazardous weather outlook is for North and Central Georgia. For tonight, no hazardous weather is expected through tonight. And now the extended outlook for the period Friday through Wednesday, the probability for widespread hazardous weather is low. Spotter information statement, spotter activation will not be needed through tonight. Here is the official forecast from your National Weather Service for the Athens listening area. Rest of tonight, clear. Lows in the upper 40s. Light northeast winds. Friday, sunny. Highs in the upper 70s.

southeast winds 5 to 10 miles an hour. Friday night, clear. Lows in the mid-50s. Light and variable winds. Saturday, mostly sunny. Highs in the mid-80s. South winds 5 to 10 miles an hour. Saturday night, mostly cloudy. Lows in the lower 60s. Light southeast winds. And now the extended forecast. Sunday through Monday night, mostly clear. Highs in the upper 80s. Lows in the mid-60s. Tuesday and Tuesday night, partly cloudy. Highs around 90. Lows in the mid-60s. Wednesday and Wednesday night, partly cloudy. A chance of showers and a slight chance of thunderstorms. Highs around 90. Lows in the mid-60s. Thursday and Thursday night, partly cloudy. A chance of showers and thunderstorms. Highs in the upper 80s. Lows in the mid-60s. For more detailed weather, water, and climate information, please visit our website at weather.gov/Atlanta. The current time is 3:49 a.m. Eastern Daylight Time. Here are the 3 a.m. weather observations from around the area. At Athens, it was clear, the temperature was 52 degrees, dew point 41 degrees, relative humidity 66%, wind east at 7 miles an hour, pressure was 30.04 inches and steady. At Gainesville, it was clear and 53, wind calm. At Winder, it was clear, the temperature was 50. At Greensboro, it was sunny and 55, wind east at 7. At Jefferson, it was clear and 53, wind east at 7. At Monroe, it was clear, the temperature was 47. At Albertton, it was clear and 55, wind east at 5. At Canyon, it was clear and 52, wind east at 8. At Clemson, it was clear and 52, wind southeast at 3. Elsewhere across Georgia, at Atlanta it was clear and 56, wind north at 6. At Cartersville, it was clear and 50, wind calm. At Macon, it was clear and 48, wind west at 3. At Rome, it was clear and 48, wind calm. At Augusta, it was clear and 57, wind northeast at 8. At Savannah, it was clear and 61, wind northeast at 9. Elsewhere across the region, at Chattanooga, it was clear and 52, wind north at 5. At Asheville, it was clear and 45, wind north at 6. At Greenville-Spartanburg, it was clear and 46, wind north at 3. Here is the hazardous weather outlook. This hazardous weather outlook is for North and Central Georgia. For tonight, no hazardous weather is expected through tonight. And now the extended outlook for the period Friday through Wednesday, the probability for widespread hazardous weather is low. Spotter information statement, spotter activation will not be needed through tonight. Here is the official forecast from your National Weather Service for the Athens listening area. Rest of tonight, clear. Lows in the upper 40s. Light northeast winds. Friday, sunny. Highs in the upper 70s. Southeast winds 5 to 10 miles an hour. Friday night, clear. Lows in the mid-50s. Light and variable winds. Saturday, mostly sunny. Highs in the mid-80s. South winds 5 to 10 miles an hour. Saturday night, mostly cloudy. Lows in the lower 60s. Light southeast winds. And now the extended forecast. Sunday through Monday night, mostly clear. Highs in the upper 80s. Lows in the mid-60s. Tuesday and Tuesday night, partly cloudy. Highs around 90. Lows in the mid-60s. Wednesday and Wednesday night, partly cloudy. A chance of showers and a slight chance of thunderstorms. Highs around 90. Lows in the mid-60s. Thursday and Thursday night, partly cloudy. A chance of showers and thunderstorms.

highs in the upper 80s, lows in the mid-60s. For more detailed weather, water, and climate information, please visit our website at weather.gov/Atlanta. The current time is 3:53 a.m. Eastern Daylight Time. Here are the 3 a.m. weather observations from around the area. At Athens, it was clear, the temperature was 52 degrees, dew point 41 degrees, relative humidity 66%, wind east at 7 miles an hour, pressure was 30.04 inches and steady. At Gainesville, it was clear and 53, wind calm. At Winder, it was clear, the temperature was 50. At Greensboro, it was sunny and 55, wind east at 7. At Jefferson, it was clear and 53, wind east at 7. At Monroe, it was clear, the temperature was 47. At Albertton, it was clear and 55, wind east at 5. At Canyon, it was clear and 52, wind east at 8. At Clemson, it was clear and 52, wind southeast at 3. Elsewhere across Georgia, at Atlanta it was clear and 56, wind north at 6. At Cartersville, it was clear and 50, wind calm. At Macon, it was clear and 48, wind west at 3. At Rome, it was clear and 48, wind calm. At Augusta, it was clear and 57, wind northeast at 8. At Savannah, it was clear and 61, wind northeast at 9. Elsewhere across the region, at Chattanooga, it was clear and 52, wind north at 5. At Asheville, it was clear and 45, wind north at 6. At Greenville-Spartanburg, it was clear and 46, wind north at 3. Here is the hazardous weather outlook. This hazardous weather outlook is for North and Central Georgia. For tonight, no hazardous weather is expected through tonight. And now the extended outlook for the period Friday through Wednesday, the probability for widespread hazardous weather is low. Spotter information statement, spotter activation will not be needed through tonight. Here is the official forecast from your National Weather Service for the Athens listening area. Rest of tonight, clear. Lows in the upper 40s. Light northeast winds. Friday, sunny. Highs in the upper 70s. Southeast winds 5 to 10 miles an hour. Friday night, clear. Lows in the mid-50s. Light and variable winds. Saturday, mostly sunny. Highs in the mid-80s. South winds 5 to 10 miles an hour. Saturday night, mostly cloudy. Lows in the lower 60s. Light southeast winds. And now the extended forecast. Sunday through Monday night, mostly clear. Highs in the upper 80s. Lows in the mid-60s. Tuesday and Tuesday night, partly cloudy. Highs around 90. Lows in the mid-60s. Wednesday and Wednesday night, partly cloudy. A chance of showers and a slight chance of thunderstorms. Highs around 90. Lows in the mid-60s. Thursday and Thursday night, partly cloudy. A chance of showers and thunderstorms. Highs in the upper 80s. Lows in the mid-60s. For more detailed weather, water, and climate information, please visit our website at weather.gov/Atlanta. The current time is 3:57 a.m. Eastern Daylight Time. Here are the 3 a.m. weather observations from around the area. At Athens, it was clear, the temperature was 52 degrees, dew point 41 degrees, relative humidity 66%, wind east at 7 miles an hour, pressure was 30.04 inches and steady. At Gainesville, it was clear and 53, wind calm. At Winder, it was clear, the temperature was 50. At Greensboro, it was sunny and 55, wind east at 7. At Jefferson, it was clear and 53, wind east at 7. At Monroe, it was clear, the temperature was 47. At Albertton, it was clear and 55, wind east at 5.

At Canyon, it was clear and 52, wind east at 8. At Clemson, it was clear and 52, wind southeast at 3. Elsewhere across Georgia, at Atlanta it was clear and 56, wind north at 6. At Cartersville, it was clear and 50, wind calm. At Macon, it was clear and 48, wind west at 3. At Rome, it was clear and 48, wind calm. At Augusta, it was clear and 57, wind northeast at 8. At Savannah, it was clear and 61, wind northeast at 9. Elsewhere across the region, at Chattanooga, it was clear and 52, wind north at 5. At Asheville, it was clear and 45, wind north at 6. At Greenville-Spartanburg, it was clear and 46, wind north at 3. Here is the hazardous weather outlook. This hazardous weather outlook is for North and Central Georgia. For tonight, no hazardous weather is expected through tonight. And now the extended outlook for the period Friday through Wednesday, the probability for widespread hazardous weather is low. Spotter information statement, spotter activation will not be needed through tonight. Here is the official forecast from your National Weather Service for the Athens listening area. Rest of tonight, clear. Lows in the upper 40s. Light northeast winds. Friday, sunny. Highs in the upper 70s. Southeast winds 5 to 10 miles an hour. Friday night, clear. Lows in the mid-50s. Light and variable winds. Saturday, mostly sunny. Highs in the mid-80s. South winds 5 to 10 miles an hour. Saturday night, mostly cloudy. Lows in the lower 60s. Light southeast winds. And now the extended forecast. Sunday through Monday night, mostly clear. Highs in the upper 80s. Lows in the mid-60s. Tuesday and Tuesday night, partly cloudy. Highs around 90. Lows in the mid-60s. Wednesday and Wednesday night, partly cloudy. A chance of showers and a slight chance of thunderstorms. Highs around 90. Lows in the mid-60s. Thursday and Thursday night, partly cloudy. A chance of showers and thunderstorms. Highs in the upper 80s. Lows in the mid-60s. For more detailed weather, water, and climate information, please visit our website at weather.gov/Atlanta. The current time is 4 a.m. Eastern Daylight Time. Here are the 3 a.m. weather observations from around the area. At Athens, it was clear, the temperature was 52 degrees, dew point 41 degrees, relative humidity 66%, wind east at 7 miles an hour, pressure was 30.04 inches and steady. At Gainesville, it was clear and 53, wind calm. At Winder, it was clear, the temperature was 50. At Greensboro, it was sunny and 55, wind east at 7. At Jefferson, it was clear and 53, wind east at 7. At Monroe, it was clear, the temperature was 47. At Elberton, it was clear and 55, wind east at 5. At Canyon, it was clear and 52, wind east at 8. At Clemson, it was clear and 52, wind southeast at 3. Elsewhere across Georgia, at Atlanta it was clear and 56, wind north at 6. At Cartersville, it was clear and 50, wind calm. At Macon, it was clear and 48, wind west at 3. At Rome, it was clear and 48, wind calm. At Augusta, it was clear and 57, wind northeast at 8. At Savannah, it was clear and 61, wind northeast at 9. Elsewhere across the region, at Chattanooga, it was clear and 52, wind north at 5. At Asheville, it was clear and 45, wind north at 6. At Greenville-Spartanburg, it was clear and 46, wind north at 3. Here is the hazardous weather outlook. This hazardous weather outlook is for North and Central Georgia.

For tonight, no hazardous weather is expected through tonight. And now the extended outlook for the period Friday through Wednesday, the probability for widespread hazardous weather is low. Spotter information statement, spotter activation will not be needed through tonight. Here is the official forecast from your National Weather Service for the Athens listening area. Rest of tonight, clear. Lows in the upper 40s. Light northeast winds. Friday, sunny. Highs in the upper 70s. Southeast winds 5 to 10 miles an hour. Friday night, clear. Lows in the mid 50s. Light and variable winds. Saturday, mostly sunny. Highs in the mid 80s. South winds 5 to 10 miles an hour. Saturday night, mostly cloudy. Lows in the lower 60s. Light southeast winds. And now the extended forecast. Sunday through Monday night, mostly clear. Highs in the upper 80s. Lows in the mid 60s. Tuesday and Tuesday night, partly cloudy. Highs around 90. Lows in the mid 60s. Wednesday and Wednesday night, partly cloudy. A chance of showers and a slight chance of thunderstorms. Highs around 90. Lows in the mid 60s. Thursday and Thursday night, partly cloudy. A chance of showers and thunderstorms. Highs in the upper 80s. Lows in the mid 60s. For more detailed weather, water, and climate information, please visit our website at weather.gov/Atlanta. The current time is 4:04 a.m. Eastern Daylight Time. Here are the 4 a.m. weather observations from around the area. At Athens, it was clear, the temperature was 51 degrees, dew point 41 degrees, relative humidity 68%, wind east at 6 miles an hour, pressure was 30.05 inches and rising. At Gainesville, it was clear and 53, wind east at 3. At Winder, it was clear, the temperature was 46. At Greensboro, it was sunny at 54, wind northeast at 6. At Jefferson, it was clear and 52, wind east at 5. At Monroe, it was clear, the temperature was 47. At Alberton, it was clear and 53, wind calm. At Canyon, it was clear and 51, wind east at 6. At Clemson, it was clear and 51, wind east at 5. Elsewhere across Georgia, at Atlanta it was clear and 58, wind north at 6. At Cartersville, it was clear and 46, wind calm. At Macon, it was clear and 47, wind west at 3. At Rome, it was clear and 47, wind calm. At Augusta, it was clear and 55, wind northeast at 6. At Savannah, it was clear and 61, wind northeast at 12. Elsewhere across the region, at Chattanooga, it was clear and 51, wind calm. At Asheville, it was clear and 43, wind calm. At Greenville-Spartanburg, it was clear and 43, wind calm. Here is the hazardous weather outlook. This hazardous weather outlook is for North and Central Georgia. For tonight, no hazardous weather is expected through tonight. And now the extended outlook for the period Friday through Wednesday, the probability for widespread hazardous weather is low. Spotter information statement, spotter activation will not be needed through tonight. Here is the official forecast from your National Weather Service for the Athens listening area. Rest of tonight, clear. Lows in the upper 40s. Light northeast winds. Friday, sunny. Highs in the upper 70s. Southeast winds 5 to 10 miles an hour. Friday night, clear. Lows in the mid 50s. Light and variable winds. Saturday, mostly sunny. Highs in the mid 80s. South winds 5 to 10 miles an hour. Saturday night, mostly cloudy. Lows in the lower 60s. Light southeast winds. And now the extended forecast.

Sunday through Monday night, mostly clear. Highs in the upper 80s. Lows in the mid-60s. Tuesday and Tuesday night, partly cloudy. Highs around 90. Lows in the mid-60s. Wednesday and Wednesday night, partly cloudy. A chance of showers and a slight chance of thunderstorms. Highs around 90. Lows in the mid-60s. Thursday and Thursday night, partly cloudy. A chance of showers and thunderstorms. Highs in the upper 80s. Lows in the mid-60s. For more detailed weather, water, and climate information, please visit our website at weather.gov/Atlanta. The current time is 4:08 a.m. Eastern Daylight Time. Here are the 4 a.m. weather observations from around the area. At Athens, it was clear, the temperature was 51 degrees, dew point 41 degrees, relative humidity 68%, wind east at 6 miles an hour, pressure was 30.05 inches and rising. At Gainesville, it was clear and 53, wind east at 3. At Winder, it was clear, the temperature was 46. At Greensboro, it was sunny and 54, wind northeast at 6. At Jefferson, it was clear and 52, wind east at 5. At Monroe, it was clear, the temperature was 47. At Albertton, it was clear and 53, wind calm. At Canyon, it was clear and 51, wind east at 6. At Clemson, it was clear and 51, wind east at 5. Elsewhere across Georgia, at Atlanta it was clear and 58, wind north at 6. At Cartersville, it was clear and 46, wind calm. At Macon, it was clear and 47, wind west at 3. At Rome, it was clear and 47, wind calm. At Augusta, it was clear and 55, wind northeast at 6. At Savannah, it was clear and 61, wind northeast at 12. Elsewhere across the region, at Chattanooga, it was clear and 51, wind calm. At Asheville, it was clear and 43, wind calm. At Greenville-Spartanburg, it was clear and 43, wind calm. Here is the hazardous weather outlook. This hazardous weather outlook is for North and Central Georgia. For tonight, no hazardous weather is expected through tonight. And now the extended outlook for the period Friday through Wednesday, the probability for widespread hazardous weather is low. Spotter information statement, spotter activation will not be needed through tonight. Here is the official forecast from your National Weather Service for the Athens listening area. Rest of tonight, clear. Lows in the upper 40s. Light northeast winds. Friday, sunny. Highs in the upper 70s. Southeast winds 5 to 10 miles an hour. Friday night, clear. Lows in the mid-50s. Light and variable winds. Saturday, mostly sunny. Highs in the mid-80s. South winds 5 to 10 miles an hour. Saturday night, mostly cloudy. Lows in the lower 60s. Light southeast winds. And now the extended forecast. Sunday through Monday night, mostly clear. Highs in the upper 80s. Lows in the mid-60s. Tuesday and Tuesday night, partly cloudy. Highs around 90. Lows in the mid-60s. Wednesday and Wednesday night, partly cloudy. A chance of showers and a slight chance of thunderstorms. Highs around 90. Lows in the mid-60s. Thursday and Thursday night, partly cloudy. A chance of showers and thunderstorms. Highs in the upper 80s. Lows in the mid-60s. For more detailed weather, water, and climate information, please visit our website at weather.gov/Atlanta. The current time is 4:12 a.m. Eastern Daylight Time. Here are the 4 a.m. weather observations from around the area. At Athens, it was clear, the temperature was 51 degrees, dew point 41 degrees, relative humidity 68%.

30%. Wind east at 6 miles an hour. Pressure was 30.05 inches and rising. At Gainesville, it was clear and 53. Wind east at 3. At Winder, it was clear. The temperature was 46. At Greensboro, it was sunny at 54. Wind northeast at 6. At Jefferson, it was clear and 52. Wind east at 5. At Monroe, it was clear. The temperature was 47. At Albertton, it was clear and 53. Wind calm. At Canyon, it was clear and 51. Wind east at 6. At Clemson, it was clear and 51. Wind east at 5. Elsewhere across Georgia, at Atlanta it was clear and 58. Wind north at 6. At Cartersville, it was clear and 46. Wind calm. At Macon, it was clear and 47. Wind west at 3. At Rome, it was clear and 47. Wind calm. At Augusta, it was clear and 55. Wind northeast at 6. At Savannah, it was clear and 61, wind northeast at 12. Elsewhere across the region, at Chattanooga, it was clear and 51, wind calm. At Asheville, it was clear and 43, wind calm. At Greenville-Spartanburg, it was clear and 43, wind calm. Here is the hazardous weather outlook. This hazardous weather outlook is for North and Central Georgia. For tonight, no hazardous weather is expected through tonight. And now the extended outlook for the period Friday through Wednesday, the probability for widespread hazardous weather is low. Spotter information statement, spotter activation will not be needed through tonight. Here is the official forecast from your National Weather Service for the Athens listening area. Rest of tonight, clear. Lows in the upper 40s. Light northeast winds. Friday, sunny. Highs in the upper 70s. Southeast winds 5 to 10 miles an hour. Friday night, clear. Lows in the mid-50s. Light and variable winds. Saturday, mostly sunny. Highs in the mid-80s. South winds 5 to 10 miles an hour. Saturday night, mostly cloudy. Lows in the lower 60s. Light southeast winds. And now the extended forecast. Sunday through Monday night, mostly clear. Highs in the upper 80s. Lows in the mid 60s. Tuesday and Tuesday night, partly cloudy. Highs around 90. Lows in the mid 60s. Wednesday and Wednesday night, partly cloudy. A chance of showers and a slight chance of thunderstorms. Highs around 90. Lows in the mid-60s. Thursday and Thursday night, partly cloudy. A chance of showers and thunderstorms. Highs in the upper 80s. Lows in the mid-60s. For more detailed weather, water, and climate information, please visit our website at weather.gov/Atlanta. The current time is 4:16 a.m. Eastern Daylight Time. Here are the 4 a.m. weather observations from around the area. At Athens, it was clear. The temperature was 51 degrees, dew point 41 degrees, relative humidity 68%, wind east at 6 miles an hour, pressure was 30.05 inches and rising. At Gainesville, it was clear and 53, wind east at 3. At Winder, it was clear, the temperature was 46. At Greensboro, it was sunny at 54, wind northeast at 6. At Jefferson, it was clear and 52, wind east at 5. At Monroe, it was clear, the temperature was 47. At Albertton, it was clear and 53, wind calm. At Canyon, it was clear and 51, wind east at 6. At Clemson, it was clear and 51, wind east at 5. Elsewhere across Georgia, at Atlanta it was clear and 58, wind north at 6. At Cartersville, it was clear and 46, wind calm. At Macon, it was clear and 47, wind west at 3. At Rome, it was clear and 47, wind calm.

At Augusta, it was clear and 55, wind northeast at 6. At Savannah, it was clear and 61, wind northeast at 12. Elsewhere across the region, at Chattanooga, it was clear and 51, wind calm. At Asheville, it was clear and 43, wind calm. At Greenville-Spartanburg, it was clear and 43, wind calm. Here is the hazardous weather outlook. This hazardous weather outlook is for North and Central Georgia. For tonight, no hazardous weather is expected through tonight. And now the extended outlook for the period Friday through Wednesday, the probability for widespread hazardous weather is low. Spotter information statement, spotter activation will not be needed through tonight. Here is the official forecast from your National Weather Service for the Athens listening area. Rest of tonight, clear. Lows in the upper 40s. Light northeast winds. Friday, sunny. Highs in the upper 70s. Southeast winds 5 to 10 miles an hour. Friday night, clear. Lows in the mid 50s. Light and variable winds. Saturday, mostly sunny. Highs in the mid 80s. South winds 5 to 10 miles an hour. Saturday night, mostly cloudy. Lows in the lower 60s. Light southeast winds. And now the extended forecast. Sunday through Monday night, mostly clear. Highs in the upper 80s. Lows in the mid 60s. Tuesday and Tuesday night, partly cloudy. Highs around 90. Lows in the mid 60s. Wednesday and Wednesday night, partly cloudy. A chance of showers and a slight chance of thunderstorms. Highs around 90. Lows in the mid-60s. Thursday and Thursday night, partly cloudy. A chance of showers and thunderstorms. Highs in the upper 80s. Lows in the mid-60s. For more detailed weather, water, and climate information, please visit our website at weather.gov/Atlanta. The current time is 4:20 a.m. Eastern Daylight Time. Here are the 4 a.m. weather observations from around the area. At Athens, it was clear, the temperature was 51 degrees, dew point 41 degrees, relative humidity 68%, wind east at 6 miles an hour, pressure was 30.05 inches and rising. At Gainesville, it was clear and 53, wind east at 3. At Winder, it was clear, the temperature was 46. At Greensboro, it was sunny at 54, wind northeast at 6. At Jefferson, it was clear and 52, wind east at 5. At Monroe, it was clear, the temperature was 47. At Albertton, it was clear and 53, wind calm. At Canyon, it was clear and 51, wind east at 6. At Clemson, it was clear and 51, wind east at 5. Elsewhere across Georgia, at Atlanta it was clear and 58, wind north at 6. At Cartersville, it was clear and 46, wind calm. At Macon, it was clear and 47, wind west at 3. At Rome, it was clear and 47, wind calm. At Augusta, it was clear and 55, wind northeast at 6. At Savannah, it was clear and 61, wind northeast at 12. Elsewhere across the region, at Chattanooga, it was clear and 51, wind calm. At Asheville, it was clear and 43, wind calm. At Greenville-Spartanburg, it was clear and 43, wind calm. Here is the hazardous weather outlook. This hazardous weather outlook is for North and Central Georgia. For tonight, no hazardous weather is expected through tonight. And now the extended outlook for the period Friday through Wednesday, the probability for widespread hazardous weather is low. Spotter information statement, spotter activation will not be needed through tonight. The Athens climate summary for yesterday, May 14, 2026. Yesterday's high temperature of 78 degrees occurred at 3:08 p.m. The normal high is 82.

The record high is 94 degrees, which was set in 1933. Yesterday's low temperature of 57 degrees occurred at 11:59 p.m. The normal low is 58. The record low is 40 degrees, which was set in 1917. No precipitation fell yesterday, which leaves the monthly total at 1.69 inches. This is 0.26 inches above the normal amount of 1.43 inches for May. The total precipitation for the year still stands at 11.30 inches, which is 6.74 inches below normal. Sunrise today is at 6:32 a.m. and sunset is at 8:28 p.m. Here is the official forecast from your National Weather Service for the Athens listening area. Rest of tonight, clear. Lows in the upper 40s. Light northeast winds. Friday, sunny. Highs in the upper 70s. Southeast winds 5 to 10 miles an hour. Friday night, clear. Lows in the mid 50s. Light and variable winds. Saturday, mostly sunny. Highs in the mid 80s. South winds 5 to 10 miles an hour. Saturday night, mostly cloudy. Lows in the lower 60s. Light southeast winds. And now the extended forecast. Sunday through Monday night, mostly clear. Highs in the upper 80s. Lows in the mid 60s. Tuesday and Tuesday night, partly cloudy. Highs around 90. Lows in the mid 60s. Wednesday and Wednesday night, partly cloudy. A chance of showers and a slight chance of thunderstorms. Highs around 90. Lows in the mid 60s. Thursday and Thursday night, partly cloudy. A chance of showers and thunderstorms. Highs in the upper 80s. Lows in the mid 60s. For more detailed weather, water, and climate information, please visit our website at weather.gov/Atlanta. The current time is 4:25 a.m. Eastern Daylight Time. Here are the 4 a.m. weather observations from around the area. At Athens, it was clear, the temperature was 51 degrees, dew point 41 degrees, relative humidity 68%, wind east at 6 miles an hour, pressure was 30.05 inches and rising. At Gainesville, it was clear and 53, wind east at 3. At Winder, it was clear, the temperature was 46. At Greensboro, it was sunny at 54, wind northeast at 6. At Jefferson, it was clear and 52, wind east at 5. At Monroe, it was clear, the temperature was 47. At Albertton, it was clear and 53, wind calm. At Canyon, it was clear and 51, wind east at 6. At Clemson, it was clear and 51, wind east at 5. Elsewhere across Georgia, at Atlanta it was clear and 58, wind north at 6. At Cartersville, it was clear and 46, wind calm. At Macon, it was clear and 47, wind west at 3. At Rome, it was clear and 47, wind calm. At Augusta, it was clear and 55, wind northeast at 6. At Savannah, it was clear and 61, wind northeast at 12. Elsewhere across the region, at Chattanooga, it was clear and 51, wind calm. At Asheville, it was clear and 43, wind calm. At Greenville-Spartanburg, it was clear and 43, wind calm. Here is the hazardous weather outlook. This hazardous weather outlook is for North and Central Georgia. For tonight, no hazardous weather is expected through tonight. And now the extended outlook for the period Friday through Wednesday, the probability for widespread hazardous weather is low. Spotter information statement, spotter activation will not be needed through tonight. Here is the official forecast from your National Weather Service for the Athens listening area. Rest of tonight, clear. Lows in the upper 40s. Light northeast winds. Friday, sunny. Highs in the upper 70s.
southeast winds 5 to 10 miles an hour. Friday night, clear. Lows in the mid-50s. Light and variable winds. Saturday, mostly sunny. Highs in the mid-80s. South winds 5 to 10 miles an hour. Saturday night, mostly cloudy. Lows in the lower 60s. Light southeast winds. And now the extended forecast. Sunday through Monday night, mostly clear. Highs in the upper 80s. Lows in the mid-60s. Tuesday and Tuesday night, partly cloudy. Highs around 90. Lows in the mid-60s. Wednesday and Wednesday night, partly cloudy. A chance of showers and a slight chance of thunderstorms. Highs around 90. Lows in the mid-60s. Thursday and Thursday night, partly cloudy. A chance of showers and thunderstorms. Highs in the upper 80s. Lows in the mid-60s. For more detailed weather, water, and climate information, please visit our website at weather.gov/Atlanta. The current time is 4:29 a.m. Eastern Daylight Time. Here are the 4 a.m. weather observations from around the area. At Athens, it was clear, the temperature was 51 degrees, dew point 41 degrees, relative humidity 68%, wind east at 6 miles an hour, pressure was 30.05 inches and rising. At Gainesville, it was clear and 53, wind east at 3. At Winder, it was clear, the temperature was 46. At Greensboro, it was sunny and 54, wind northeast at 6. At Jefferson, it was clear and 52, wind east at 5. At Monroe, it was clear, the temperature was 47. At Albertton, it was clear and 53, wind calm. At Canyon, it was clear and 51, wind east at 6. At Clemson, it was clear and 51, wind east at 5. Elsewhere across Georgia, at Atlanta it was clear and 58, wind north at 6. At Cartersville, it was clear and 46, wind calm. At Macon, it was clear and 47, wind west at 3. At Rome, it was clear and 47, wind calm. At Augusta, it was clear and 55, wind northeast at 6. At Savannah, it was clear and 61, wind northeast at 12. Elsewhere across the region, at Chattanooga, it was clear and 51, wind calm. At Asheville, it was clear and 43, wind calm. At Greenville-Spartanburg, it was clear and 43, wind calm. The Athens climate summary for yesterday, May 14, 2026. Yesterday's high temperature of 78 degrees occurred at 3:08 p.m. The normal high is 82. The record high is 94 degrees, which was set in 1933. Yesterday's low temperature of 57 degrees occurred at 11:59 p.m. The normal low is 58. The record low is 40 degrees, which was set in 1917. No precipitation fell yesterday, which leaves the monthly total at 1.69 inches. This is 0.26 inches above the normal amount of 1.43 inches for May. The total precipitation for the year still stands at 11.30 inches, which is 6.74 inches below normal. Sunrise today is at 6:32 a.m. and sunset is at 8:28 p.m. Here is the hazardous weather outlook. This hazardous weather outlook is for North and Central Georgia. For tonight, no hazardous weather is expected through tonight. And now the extended outlook for the period Friday through Wednesday, the probability for widespread hazardous weather is low. Spotter information statement, spotter activation will not be needed through tonight. Here is the official forecast from your National Weather Service for the Athens listening area. Rest of tonight, clear. Lows in the upper 40s. Light northeast winds. Friday, sunny. Highs in the upper 70s. Southeast winds 5 to 10 miles an hour. Friday night, clear.
lows in the mid-50s. Light.

variable winds. Saturday, mostly sunny. Highs in the mid-80s. South winds 5 to 10 miles an hour. Saturday night, mostly cloudy. Lows in the lower 60s. Highs in the mid-80s. South winds 5 to 10 miles an hour. Saturday night, mostly cloudy. Lows in the lower 60s. Light southeast winds. And now the extended forecast. Sunday through Monday night, mostly clear. Highs in the upper 80s. Lows in the mid-60s. Tuesday and Tuesday night, partly cloudy. Highs around 90. Lows in the mid-60s. Wednesday and Wednesday night, partly cloudy. A chance of showers and a slight chance of thunderstorms. Highs around 90. Lows in the mid-60s. Thursday and Thursday night, partly cloudy. A chance of showers and thunderstorms. Highs in the upper 80s. Lows in the mid-60s. For more detailed weather, water, and climate information, please visit our website at weather.gov/Atlanta. The current time is 4:34 a.m. Eastern Daylight Time. Here are the 4 a.m. weather observations from around the area. At Athens, it was clear, the temperature was 51 degrees, dew point 41 degrees, relative humidity 68%, wind east at 6 miles an hour, pressure was 30.05 inches and rising. At Gainesville, it was clear and 53, wind east at 3. At Winder, it was clear, the temperature was 46. At Greensboro, it was sunny and 54, wind northeast at 6. At Jefferson, it was clear and 52, wind east at 5. At Monroe, it was clear, the temperature was 47. At Albertton, it was clear and 53, wind calm. At Canyon, it was clear and 51, wind east at 6. At Clemson, it was clear and 51, wind east at 5. Elsewhere across Georgia, at Atlanta it was clear and 58, wind north at 6. At Cartersville, it was clear and 46, wind calm. At Macon, it was clear and 47, wind west at 3. At Rome, it was clear and 47, wind calm. At Augusta, it was clear and 55, wind northeast at 6. At Savannah, it was clear and 61, wind northeast at 12. Elsewhere across the region, at Chattanooga, it was clear and 51, wind calm. At Asheville, it was clear and 43, wind calm. At Greenville-Spartanburg, it was clear and 43, wind calm. Here is the hazardous weather outlook. This hazardous weather outlook is for North and Central Georgia. For tonight, no hazardous weather is expected through tonight. And now the extended outlook for the period Friday through Wednesday, the probability for widespread hazardous weather is low. Spotter information statement, spotter activation will not be needed through tonight. Here is the official forecast from your National Weather Service for the Athens listening area. Rest of tonight, clear. Lows in the upper 40s. Light northeast winds. Friday, sunny. Highs in the upper 70s. Southeast winds 5 to 10 miles an hour. Friday night, clear. Lows in the mid-50s. Light and variable winds. Saturday, mostly sunny. Highs in the mid-80s. South winds 5 to 10 miles an hour. Saturday night, mostly cloudy. Lows in the lower 60s. Light southeast winds. And now the extended forecast. Sunday through Monday night, mostly clear. Highs in the upper 80s. Lows in the mid-60s. Tuesday and Tuesday night, partly cloudy. Highs around 90. Lows in the mid-60s. Wednesday and Wednesday night, partly cloudy. A chance of showers and a slight chance of thunderstorms. Highs around 90. Lows in the mid-60s. Thursday and Thursday night, partly cloudy. A chance of showers and thunderstorms.

temperature was 46. At Greensboro, it was sunny at 54, wind northeast at 6. At Jefferson, it was clear and 52, wind east at 5. At Monroe, it was clear, the temperature was 47. At Alberton, it was clear and 53, wind calm. At Canyon, it was clear and 51, wind east at 6. At Clemson, it was clear and 51, wind east at 5. Elsewhere across Georgia, at Atlanta it was clear and 58, wind north at 6. At Cartersville, it was clear and 46, wind calm. At Macon, it was clear and 47, wind west at 3. At Rome, it was clear and 47, wind calm. At Augusta, it was clear and 55, wind northeast at 6. At Savannah, it was clear and 61, wind northeast at 12. Elsewhere across the region, at Chattanooga, it was clear and 51, wind calm. At Asheville, it was clear and 43, wind calm. At Greenville-Spartanburg, it was clear and 43, wind calm. Here is the hazardous weather outlook. This hazardous weather outlook is for North and Central Georgia. For tonight, no hazardous weather is expected through tonight. And now the extended outlook for the period Friday through Wednesday, the probability for widespread hazardous weather is low. Spotter information statement, spotter activation will not be needed through tonight. The Athens climate summary for yesterday, May 14, 2026. Yesterday's high temperature of 78 degrees occurred at 3:08 p.m. The normal high is 82. The record high is 94 degrees, which was set in 1933. Yesterday's low temperature of 57 degrees occurred at 11:59 p.m. The normal low is 58. The record low is 40 degrees, which was set in 1917. No precipitation fell yesterday, which leaves the monthly total at 1.69 inches. This is 0.26 inches above the normal amount of 1.43 inches for May. The total precipitation for the year still stands at 11.30 inches, which is 6.74 inches below normal. Sunrise today is at 6:32 a.m. and sunset is at 8:28 p.m. You are listening to NOAA Weather Radio Station, WXK 56, originating from the National Weather Service office in Peachtree City, and transmitting from Athens on a frequency of 162.4 MHz. 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Here is the official forecast from your National Weather Service for the Athens listening area. Rest of tonight, clear. Lows in the upper 40s. Light northeast winds. Friday, sunny. Highs in the upper 70s. Southeast winds 5 to 10 miles an hour. Friday night, clear. Lows in the mid-50s. Light and variable winds. Saturday, mostly sunny. Highs in the mid-80s. South winds 5 to 10 miles an hour. Saturday night, mostly cloudy. Lows in the lower 60s. Light southeast winds. And now the extended forecast. Sunday through Monday night, mostly clear. Highs in the upper 80s. Lows in the mid-60s. Tuesday and Tuesday night, partly cloudy. Highs around 90. Lows in the mid-60s. Wednesday and Wednesday night, partly cloudy. A chance of showers and a slight chance of thunderstorms. Highs around 90. Lows in the mid-60s. Thursday and Thursday night, partly cloudy. A chance of showers and thunderstorms. Highs in the upper 80s.

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The current time is 4:43 a.m. Eastern Daylight Time. Here are the 4 a.m. weather observations from around the area. At Athens, it was clear, the temperature was 51 degrees, dew point 41 degrees, relative humidity 68%, wind east at 6 miles an hour, pressure was 30.05 inches and rising. At Gainesville, it was clear and 53, wind east at 3. At Winder, it was clear, the temperature was 46. At Greensboro, it was sunny at 54, wind northeast at 6. At Jefferson, it was clear and 52, wind east at 5. At Monroe, it was clear, the temperature was 47. At Albertton, it was clear and 53, wind calm. At Canyon, it was clear and 51, wind east at 6. At Clemson, it was clear and 51, wind east at 5. Elsewhere across Georgia, at Atlanta it was clear and 58, wind north at 6. At Cartersville, it was clear and 46, wind calm. At Macon, it was clear and 47, wind west at 3. At Rome, it was clear and 47, wind calm. At Augusta, it was clear and 55, wind northeast at 6. At Savannah, it was clear and 61, wind northeast at 12. Elsewhere across the region, at Chattanooga, it was clear and 51, wind calm. At Asheville, it was clear and 43, wind calm. At Greenville-Spartanburg, it was clear and 43, wind calm. Here is the hazardous weather outlook. This hazardous weather outlook is for North and Central Georgia. For tonight, no hazardous weather is expected through tonight. And now the extended outlook for the period Friday through Wednesday, the probability for widespread hazardous weather is low. Spotter information statement, spotter activation will not be needed through tonight. Here is the official forecast from your National Weather Service for the Athens listening area. Rest of tonight, clear. Lows in the upper 40s. Light northeast winds. Friday, sunny. Highs in the upper 70s. Southeast winds 5 to 10 miles an hour. Friday night, clear. Lows in the mid-50s. Light and variable winds. Saturday, mostly sunny. Highs in the mid-80s. South winds 5 to 10 miles an hour. Saturday night, mostly cloudy. Lows in the lower 60s. Light southeast winds. And now the extended forecast. Sunday through Monday night, mostly clear. Highs in the upper 80s. Lows in the mid-60s. Tuesday and Tuesday night, partly cloudy. Highs around 90. Lows in the mid-60s. Wednesday and Wednesday night, partly cloudy. A chance of showers and a slight chance of thunderstorms. Highs around 90. Lows in the mid-60s. Thursday and Thursday night, partly cloudy. A chance of showers and thunderstorms. Highs in the upper 80s. Lows in the mid-60s. For more detailed weather, water, and climate information, please visit our website at weather.gov/Atlanta. The current time is 4:47 a.m. Eastern Daylight Time. Here are the 4 a.m. weather observations from around the area. At Athens, it was clear, the temperature was 51 degrees, dew point 41 degrees, relative humidity 68%, wind east at 6 miles an hour, pressure was 30.05 inches and rising. At Gainesville, it was clear and 53, wind east at 3. At Winder, it was clear, the temperature was 46. At Greensboro, it was sunny at 54, wind northeast at 6. At Jefferson, it was clear and 52, wind east at 5. At Monroe, it was clear, the temperature was 47. At Albertton, it was clear and 53, wind calm. At Canyon,

it was clear and 51. Win East at 6. At Clemson, it was clear and 51. Win East at 5. Elsewhere across Georgia, at Atlanta it was clear and 58. Win North at 6. At Cartersville, it was clear and 46. Win Calm. At Macon, it was clear and 47. Win West at 3. At Rome, it was clear and 47. Win Calm. At Augusta, it was clear and 55. Win Northeast at 6. At Savannah, it was clear and 61, wind northeast at 12. Elsewhere across the region, at Chattanooga, it was clear and 51, wind calm. At Asheville, it was clear and 43, wind calm. At Greenville-Spartanburg, it was clear and 43, wind calm. Here is the hazardous weather outlook. This hazardous weather outlook is for North and Central Georgia. For tonight, no hazardous weather is expected through tonight. And now the extended outlook for the period Friday through Wednesday, the probability for widespread hazardous weather is low. Spotter information statement, spotter activation will not be needed through tonight. Here is the official forecast from your National Weather Service for the Athens listening area. Rest of tonight, clear. Lows in the upper 40s. Light northeast winds. Friday, sunny. Highs in the upper 70s. Southeast winds 5 to 10 miles an hour. Friday night, clear. Lows in the mid 50s. Light and variable winds. Saturday, mostly sunny. Highs in the mid 80s. South winds 5 to 10 miles an hour. Saturday night, mostly cloudy. Lows in the lower 60s. Light southeast winds. And now the extended forecast. Sunday through Monday night, mostly clear. Highs in the upper 80s. Lows in the mid 60s. Tuesday and Tuesday night, partly cloudy. Highs around 90. Lows in the mid 60s. Wednesday and Wednesday night, partly cloudy. A chance of showers and a slight chance of thunderstorms. Highs around 90. Lows in the mid-60s. Thursday and Thursday night, partly cloudy. A chance of showers and thunderstorms. Highs in the upper 80s. Lows in the mid-60s. For more detailed weather, water, and climate information, please visit our website at weather.gov/Atlanta. The Athens climate summary for yesterday, May 14, 2026. Yesterday's high temperature of 78 degrees occurred at 3:08 p.m. The normal high is 82. The record high is 94 degrees, which was set in 1933. Yesterday's low temperature of 57 degrees occurred at 11:59 p.m. The normal low is 58. The record low is 40 degrees, which was set in 1917. No precipitation fell yesterday, which leaves the monthly total at 1.69 inches. This is 0.26 inches above the normal amount of 1.43 inches for May. The total precipitation for the year still stands at 11.30 inches, which is 6.74 inches below normal. Sunrise today is at 6:32 a.m. and sunset is at 8:28 p.m. The current time is 4:52 a.m. Eastern Daylight Time. Here are the 4 a.m. weather observations from around the area. At Athens, it was clear, the temperature was 51 degrees, dew point 41 degrees, relative humidity 68%, wind east at 6 miles an hour, pressure was 30.05 inches and rising. At Gainesville, it was clear and 53, wind east at 3. At Winder, it was clear, the temperature was 46. At Greensboro, it was sunny at 54, wind northeast at 6. At Jefferson, it was clear and 52, wind east at 5. At Monroe, it was clear, the temperature was 47. At Albertton, it was clear and 53, wind calm. At Canyon, it was clear and 51, wind east at 6. At Clemson, it was clear and 51, wind east

55. Elsewhere across Georgia, at Atlanta it was clear and 58, wind north at 6. At Cartersville, it was clear and 46, wind calm. At Macon, it was clear and 47, wind west at 3. At Rome, it was clear and 47, wind calm. At Augusta, it was clear and 55, wind northeast at 6. At Savannah, it was clear and 61, wind northeast at 12. Elsewhere across the region, at Chattanooga, it was clear and 51, wind calm. At Asheville, it was clear and 43, wind calm. At Greenville-Spartanburg, it was clear and 43, wind calm. Here is the hazardous weather outlook. This hazardous weather outlook is for North and Central Georgia. For tonight, no hazardous weather is expected through tonight. And now the extended outlook for the period Friday through Wednesday, the probability for widespread hazardous weather is low. Spotter information statement, spotter activation will not be needed through tonight. Here is the official forecast from your National Weather Service for the Athens listening area. Rest of tonight, clear. Lows in the upper 40s. Light northeast winds. Friday, sunny. Highs in the upper 70s. Southeast winds 5 to 10 miles an hour. Friday night, clear. Lows in the mid-50s. Light and variable winds. Saturday, mostly sunny. Highs in the mid-80s. South winds 5 to 10 miles an hour. Saturday night, mostly cloudy. Lows in the lower 60s. Light southeast winds. And now the extended forecast. Sunday through Monday night, mostly clear. Highs in the upper 80s. Lows in the mid-60s. Tuesday and Tuesday night, partly cloudy. Highs around 90. Lows in the mid-60s. Wednesday and Wednesday night, partly cloudy. A chance of showers and a slight chance of thunderstorms. Highs around 90. Lows in the mid-60s. Thursday and Thursday night, partly cloudy. A chance of showers and thunderstorms. Highs in the upper 80s. Lows in the mid-60s. For more detailed weather, water, and climate information, please visit our website at weather.gov/Atlanta. The current time is 4:56 a.m. Eastern Daylight Time. Here are the 4 a.m. weather observations from around the area. At Athens, it was clear, the temperature was 51 degrees, dew point 41 degrees, relative humidity 68%, wind east at 6 miles an hour, pressure was 30.05 inches and rising. At Gainesville, it was clear and 53, wind east at 3. At Winder, it was clear, the temperature was 46. At Greensboro, it was sunny and 54, wind northeast at 6. At Jefferson, it was clear and 52, wind east at 5. At Monroe, it was clear, the temperature was 47. At Albertton, it was clear and 53, wind calm. At Canyon, it was clear and 51, wind east at 6. At Clemson, it was clear and 51, wind east at 5. Elsewhere across Georgia, at Atlanta it was clear and 58, wind north at 6. At Cartersville, it was clear and 46, wind calm. At Macon, it was clear and 47, wind west at 3. At Rome, it was clear and 47, wind calm. At Augusta, it was clear and 55, wind northeast at 6. At Savannah, it was clear and 61, wind northeast at 12. Elsewhere across the region, at Chattanooga, it was clear and 51, wind calm. At Asheville, it was clear and 43, wind calm. At Greenville-Spartanburg, it was clear and 43, wind calm. Here is the hazardous weather outlook. This hazardous weather outlook is for North and Central Georgia. For tonight, no hazardous weather is expected through tonight. And now the extended outlook for the period Friday through Wednesday, the probability for

widespread hazardous weather is low. Spotter information statement. Spotter activation will not be needed through tonight. Here is the official forecast from your National Weather Service for the Athens listening area. Rest of tonight, clear. Lows in the upper 40s. Light northeast winds. Friday, sunny. Highs in the upper 70s. Southeast winds 5 to 10 miles an hour. Friday night, clear. Lows in the mid-50s. Light and variable winds. Saturday, mostly sunny. Highs in the mid-80s. South winds 5 to 10 miles an hour. Saturday night, mostly cloudy. Lows in the lower 60s. Light southeast winds. And now the extended forecast. Sunday through Monday night, mostly clear. Highs in the upper 80s. Lows in the mid-60s. Tuesday and Tuesday night, partly cloudy. Highs around 90. Lows in the mid-60s. Wednesday and Wednesday night, partly cloudy. A chance of showers and a slight chance of thunderstorms. Highs around 90. Lows in the mid-60s. Thursday and Thursday night, partly cloudy. A chance of showers and thunderstorms. Highs in the upper 80s. Lows in the mid-60s. For more detailed weather, water, and climate information, please visit our website at weather.gov/Atlanta. The Athens climate summary for yesterday, May 14, 2026. Yesterday's high temperature of 78 degrees occurred at 3:08 p.m. The normal high is 82. The record high is 94 degrees, which was set in 1933. Yesterday's low temperature of 57 degrees occurred at 11:59 p.m. The normal low is 58. The record low is 40 degrees, which was set in 1917. No precipitation fell yesterday, which leaves the monthly total at 1.69 inches. This is 0.26 inches above the normal amount of 1.43 inches for May. The total precipitation for the year still stands at 11.30 inches, which is 6.74 inches below normal. Sunrise today is at 6:32 a.m. and sunset is at 8:28 p.m. The current time is 5:01 a.m. Eastern Daylight Time. Here are the 4 a.m. weather observations from around the area. At Athens, it was clear, the temperature was 51 degrees, dew point 41 degrees, relative humidity 68%, wind east at 6 miles an hour, pressure was 30.05 inches and rising. At Gainesville, it was clear and 53, wind east at 3. At Winder, it was clear, the temperature was 46. At Greensboro, it was sunny and 54, wind northeast at 6. At Jefferson, it was clear and 52, wind east at 5. At Monroe, it was clear, the temperature was 47. At Albertton, it was clear and 53, wind calm. At Canyon, it was clear and 51, wind east at 6. At Clemson, it was clear and 51, wind east at 5. Elsewhere across Georgia, at Atlanta it was clear and 58, wind north at 6. At Cartersville, it was clear and 46, wind calm. At Macon, it was clear and 47, wind west at 3. At Rome, it was clear and 47, wind calm. At Augusta, it was clear and 55, wind northeast at 6. At Savannah, it was clear and 61, wind northeast at 12. Elsewhere across the region, at Chattanooga, it was clear and 51, wind calm. At Asheville, it was clear and 43, wind calm. At Greenville-Spartanburg, it was clear and 43, wind calm. Here is the hazardous weather outlook. This hazardous weather outlook is for North and Central Georgia. For tonight, no hazardous weather is expected through tonight. And now the extended outlook for the period Friday through Wednesday, the probability for widespread hazardous weather is low. Spotter information statement, spotter activation will not be

through tonight. Here is the official forecast from your National Weather Service for the Athens listening area. Today, sunny. Highs in the upper 70s. Southeast winds 5 to 10 miles an hour. Tonight, clear. Lows in the mid-50s. Light and variable winds. Saturday, mostly sunny. Highs in the mid-80s. South winds 5 to 10 miles an hour. Saturday night, mostly cloudy. Lows in the lower 60s. Light southeast winds. And now the extended forecast. Sunday through Monday night, mostly clear. Highs in the upper 80s. Lows in the mid-60s. Tuesday and Tuesday night, partly cloudy. Highs around 90. Lows in the mid-60s. Wednesday and Wednesday night, partly cloudy. A chance of showers and a slight chance of thunderstorms. Highs around 90. Lows in the mid-60s. Thursday and Thursday night, partly cloudy. A chance of showers and thunderstorms. Highs in the upper 80s. Lows in the mid-60s. For more detailed weather, water, and climate information, please visit our website at weather.gov/Atlanta. The current time is 5:05 a.m. Eastern Daylight Time. Here are the 5 a.m. weather observations from around the area. At Athens, it was clear, the temperature was 50 degrees, dew point 41 degrees, relative humidity 71%, wind calm, pressure was 30.07 inches and rising. At Gainesville, it was clear and 52, wind east at 7. At Winder, it was clear, the temperature was 46. At Greensboro, it was sunny and 52, wind calm. At Jefferson, it was clear and 49, wind east at 5. At Monroe, it was clear, the temperature was 45. At Albertton, it was clear and 50, wind calm. At Canyon, it was clear and 47, wind calm. At Clemson, it was clear and 47, wind calm. Elsewhere across Georgia, at Atlanta it was partly cloudy and 54, wind calm. At Cartersville, it was clear and 46, wind calm. At Macon, it was clear and 47, wind north at 3. At Rome, it was clear and 45, wind calm. At Augusta, it was clear and 50, wind north at 5. At Savannah, it was clear and 57, wind north at 10. Elsewhere across the region, at Chattanooga, it was clear and 48, wind calm. At Asheville, it was clear and 43, wind north at 6. At Greenville-Spartanburg, it was clear and 44, wind calm. Here is the hazardous weather outlook. This hazardous weather outlook is for North and Central Georgia. For tonight, no hazardous weather is expected through tonight. And now the extended outlook for the period Friday through Wednesday, the probability for widespread hazardous weather is low. Spotter information statement, spotter activation will not be needed through tonight. Here is the official forecast from your National Weather Service for the Athens listening area. Today, sunny. Highs in the upper 70s. Southeast winds 5 to 10 miles an hour. Tonight, clear. Lows in the mid-50s. Light and variable winds. Saturday, mostly sunny. Highs in the mid-80s. South winds 5 to 10 miles an hour. Saturday night, mostly cloudy. Lows in the lower 60s. Light southeast winds. And now the extended forecast. Sunday through Monday night, mostly clear. Highs in the upper 80s. Lows in the mid-60s. Tuesday and Tuesday night, partly cloudy. Highs around 90. Lows in the mid-60s. Wednesday and Wednesday night, partly cloudy. A chance of showers and a slight chance of thunderstorms. Highs around 90. Lows in the mid-60s. Thursday and Thursday night, partly cloudy. A chance of showers and

thunderstorms, highs in the upper 80s, lows in the mid-60s. For more detailed weather, water, and climate information, please visit our website at weather.gov/Atlanta. The current time is 5:08 a.m. Eastern Daylight Time. Here are the 5 a.m. weather observations from around the area. At Athens, it was clear, the temperature was 50 degrees, dew point 41 degrees, relative humidity 71%, wind calm, pressure was 30.07 inches and rising. At Gainesville, it was clear and 52, wind east at 7. At Winder, it was clear, the temperature was 46. At Greensboro, it was sunny and 52, wind calm. At Jefferson, it was clear and 49, wind east at 5. At Monroe, it was clear, the temperature was 45. At Alberton, it was clear and 50, wind calm. At Canyon, it was clear and 47, wind calm. At Clemson, it was clear and 47, wind calm. Elsewhere across Georgia, at Atlanta it was partly cloudy and 54, wind calm. At Cartersville, it was clear and 46, wind calm. At Macon, it was clear and 47, wind north at 3. At Rome, it was clear and 45, wind calm. At Augusta, it was clear and 50, wind north at 5. At Savannah, it was clear and 57, wind north at 10. Elsewhere across the region, at Chattanooga, it was clear and 48, wind calm. At Asheville, it was clear and 43, wind north at 6. At Greenville-Spartanburg, it was clear and 44, wind calm. The Athens climate summary for yesterday, May 14, 2026. Yesterday's high temperature of 78 degrees occurred at 3:08 p.m. The normal high is 82. The record high is 94 degrees, which was set in 1933. Yesterday's low temperature of 57 degrees occurred at 11:59 p.m. The normal low is 58. The record low is 40 degrees, which was set in 1917. No precipitation fell yesterday, which leaves the monthly total at 1.69 inches. This is 0.26 inches above the normal amount of 1.43 inches for May. The total precipitation for the year still stands at 11.30 inches, which is 6.74 inches below normal. Sunrise today is at 6:32 a.m. and sunset is at 8:28 p.m. Here is the official forecast from your National Weather Service for the Athens listening area. Today, sunny. Highs in the upper 70s. Southeast winds 5 to 10 miles an hour. Tonight, clear. Lows in the mid-50s. Light and variable winds. Saturday, mostly sunny. Highs in the mid-80s. South winds 5 to 10 miles an hour. Saturday night, mostly cloudy. Lows in the lower 60s. Light southeast winds. And now the extended forecast. Sunday through Monday night, mostly clear. Highs in the upper 80s. Lows in the mid-60s. Tuesday and Tuesday night, partly cloudy. Highs around 90. Lows in the mid-60s. Wednesday and Wednesday night, partly cloudy. A chance of showers and a slight chance of thunderstorms. Highs around 90. Lows in the mid-60s. Thursday and Thursday night, partly cloudy. A chance of showers and thunderstorms. Highs in the upper 80s. Lows in the mid-60s. For more detailed weather, water, and climate information, please visit our website at weather.gov/Atlanta. The current time is 5:13 a.m. Eastern Daylight Time. Here are the 5 a.m. weather observations from around the area. At Athens, it was clear, the temperature was 50 degrees, dew point 41 degrees, relative humidity 71%, wind calm, pressure was 30.07 inches and rising. At Gainesville, it was clear and 52, wind east at 7.

At Winder, it was clear. The temperature was 46. At Greensboro, it was sunny and 52, wind calm. At Jefferson, it was clear and 49, wind east at 5. At Monroe, it was clear. The temperature was 45. At Alberton, it was clear and 50, wind calm. At Canyon, it was clear and 47, wind calm. At Clemson, it was clear and 47, wind calm. Elsewhere across Georgia, at Atlanta it was partly cloudy and 54, wind calm. At Cartersville, it was clear and 46, wind calm. At Macon, it was clear and 47, wind north at 3. At Rome, it was clear and 45, wind calm. At Augusta, it was clear and 50, wind north at 5. At Savannah, it was clear and 57, wind north at 10. Elsewhere across the region, at Chattanooga, it was clear and 48, wind calm. At Asheville, it was clear and 43, wind north at 6. At Greenville-Spartanburg, it was clear and 44, wind calm. Here is the hazardous weather outlook. This hazardous weather outlook is for North and Central Georgia. For tonight, no hazardous weather is expected through tonight. And now the extended outlook for the period Friday through Wednesday, the probability for widespread hazardous weather is low. Spotter information statement, spotter activation will not be needed through tonight. Here is the official forecast from your National Weather Service for the Athens listening area. Today, sunny. Highs in the upper 70s. Southeast winds 5 to 10 miles an hour. Tonight, clear. Lows in the mid-50s. Light and variable winds. Saturday, mostly sunny. Highs in the mid-80s. South winds 5 to 10 miles an hour. Saturday night, mostly cloudy. Lows in the lower 60s. Light southeast winds. And now the extended forecast. Sunday through Monday night, mostly clear. Highs in the upper 80s. Lows in the mid-60s. Tuesday and Tuesday night, partly cloudy. Highs around 90. Lows in the mid-60s. Wednesday and Wednesday night, partly cloudy. A chance of showers and a slight chance of thunderstorms. Highs around 90. Lows in the mid-60s. Thursday and Thursday night, partly cloudy. A chance of showers and thunderstorms. Highs in the upper 80s. Lows in the mid-60s. For more detailed weather, water, and climate information, please visit our website at weather.gov/Atlanta. The current time is 5:16 a.m. Eastern Daylight Time. Here are the 5 a.m. weather observations from around the area. At Athens, it was clear, the temperature was 50 degrees, dew point 41 degrees, relative humidity 71%, wind calm, pressure was 30.07 inches and rising. At Gainesville, it was clear and 52, wind east at 7. At Winder, it was clear, the temperature was 46. At Greensboro, it was sunny and 52, wind calm. At Jefferson, it was clear and 49, wind east at 5. At Monroe, it was clear, the temperature was 45. At Alberton, it was clear and 50, wind calm. At Canyon, it was clear and 47, wind calm. At Clemson, it was clear and 47, wind calm. Elsewhere across Georgia, at Atlanta it was partly cloudy and 54, wind calm. At Cartersville, it was clear and 46, wind calm. At Macon, it was clear and 47, wind north at 3. At Rome, it was clear and 45, wind calm. At Augusta, it was clear and 50, wind north at 5. At Savannah, it was clear and 57, wind north at 10. Elsewhere across the region, at Chattanooga, it was clear and 48, wind calm. At Asheville, it was clear and 43, wind north at 6. At Greenville,

Spartanburg. It was clear and 44, wind calm. Here is the hazardous weather outlook. This hazardous weather outlook is for North and Central Georgia. For tonight, no hazardous weather is expected through tonight. And now the extended outlook for the period Friday through Wednesday, the probability for widespread hazardous weather is low. Spotter information statement, spotter activation will not be needed through tonight. Here is the official forecast from your National Weather Service for the Athens listening area. Today, sunny. Highs in the upper 70s. Southeast winds 5 to 10 miles an hour. Tonight, clear. Lows in the mid-50s. Light and variable winds. Saturday, mostly sunny. Highs in the mid-80s. South winds 5 to 10 miles an hour. Saturday night, mostly cloudy. Lows in the lower 60s. Light southeast winds. And now the extended forecast. Sunday through Monday night, mostly clear. Highs in the upper 80s. Lows in the mid-60s. Tuesday and Tuesday night, partly cloudy. Highs around 90. Lows in the mid-60s. Wednesday and Wednesday night, partly cloudy. A chance of showers and a slight chance of thunderstorms. Highs around 90. Lows in the mid-60s. Thursday and Thursday night, partly cloudy. A chance of showers and thunderstorms. Highs in the upper 80s. Lows in the mid-60s. For more detailed weather, water, and climate information, please visit our website at weather.gov/Atlanta. The Athens climate summary for yesterday, May 14, 2026. Yesterday's high temperature of 78 degrees occurred at 3:08 p.m. The normal high is 82. The record high is 94 degrees, which was set in 1933. Yesterday's low temperature of 57 degrees occurred at 11:59 p.m. The normal low is 58. The record low is 40 degrees, which was set in 1917. No precipitation fell yesterday, which leaves the monthly total at 1.69 inches. This is 0.26 inches above the normal amount of 1.43 inches for May. The total precipitation for the year still stands at 11.30 inches, which is 6.74 inches below normal. Sunrise today is at 6:32 a.m. and sunset is at 8:28 p.m. The current time is 5:21 a.m. Eastern Daylight Time. Here are the 5 a.m. weather observations from around the area. At Athens, it was clear, the temperature was 50 degrees, dew point 41 degrees, relative humidity 71%, wind calm, pressure was 30.07 inches and rising. At Gainesville, it was clear and 52, wind east at 7. At Winder, it was clear, the temperature was 46. At Greensboro, it was sunny and 52, wind calm. At Jefferson, it was clear and 49, wind east at 5. At Monroe, it was clear, the temperature was 45. At Albertton, it was clear and 50, wind calm. At Canyon, it was clear and 47, wind calm. At Clemson, it was clear and 47, wind calm. Elsewhere across Georgia, at Atlanta it was partly cloudy and 54, wind calm. At Cartersville, it was clear and 46, wind calm. At Macon, it was clear and 47, wind north at 3. At Rome, it was clear and 45, wind calm. At Augusta, it was clear and 50, wind north at 5. At Savannah, it was clear and 57, wind north at 10. Elsewhere across the region, at Chattanooga, it was clear and 48, wind calm. At Asheville, it was clear and 43, wind north at 6. At Greenville-Spartanburg, it was clear and 44, wind calm. Here is the hazardous weather outlook. This hazardous weather outlook is for North and Central Georgia. For tonight, no hazardous weather is expected through tonight.

And now the extended outlook for the period Friday through Wednesday, the probability for widespread hazardous weather is low. Spotter information statement. Spotter activation will not be needed through tonight. Here is the official forecast from your National Weather Service for the Athens listening area. Today, sunny. Highs in the upper 70s. Southeast winds 5 to 10 miles an hour. Tonight, clear. Lows in the mid-50s. Light and variable winds. Saturday, mostly sunny. Highs in the mid-80s. South winds 5 to 10 miles an hour. Saturday night, mostly cloudy. Lows in the lower 60s. Light southeast winds. And now the extended forecast. Sunday through Monday night, mostly clear. Highs in the upper 80s. Lows in the mid-60s. Tuesday and Tuesday night, partly cloudy. Highs around 90. Lows in the mid-60s. Wednesday and Wednesday night, partly cloudy. A chance of showers and a slight chance of thunderstorms. Highs around 90. Lows in the mid-60s. Thursday and Thursday night, partly cloudy. A chance of showers and thunderstorms. Highs in the upper 80s. Lows in the mid-60s. For more detailed weather, water, and climate information, please visit our website at weather.gov/Atlanta. The current time is 5:25 a.m. Eastern Daylight Time. Here are the 5 a.m. weather observations from around the area. At Athens, it was clear, the temperature was 50 degrees, dew point 41 degrees, relative humidity 71%, wind calm, pressure was 30.07 inches and rising. At Gainesville, it was clear and 52, wind east at 7. At Winder, it was clear, the temperature was 46. At Greensboro, it was sunny and 52, wind calm. At Jefferson, it was clear and 49, wind east at 5. At Monroe, it was clear, the temperature was 45. At Alberton, it was clear and 50, wind calm. At Canyon, it was clear and 47, wind calm. At Clemson, it was clear and 47, wind calm. Elsewhere across Georgia, at Atlanta it was partly cloudy and 54, wind calm. At Cartersville, it was clear and 46, wind calm. At Macon, it was clear and 47, wind north at 3. At Rome, it was clear and 45, wind calm. At Augusta, it was clear and 50, wind north at 5. At Savannah, it was clear and 57, wind north at 10. Elsewhere across the region, at Chattanooga, it was clear and 48, wind calm. At Asheville, it was clear and 43, wind north at 6. At Greenville-Spartanburg, it was clear and 44, wind calm. Here is the hazardous weather outlook. This hazardous weather outlook is for North and Central Georgia. For tonight, no hazardous weather is expected through tonight. And now the extended outlook for the period Friday through Wednesday, the probability for widespread hazardous weather is low. Spotter information statement, spotter activation will not be needed through tonight. Here is the official forecast from your National Weather Service for the Athens listening area. Today, sunny. Highs in the upper 70s. Southeast winds 5 to 10 miles an hour. Tonight, clear. Lows in the mid-50s. Light and variable winds. Saturday, mostly sunny. Highs in the mid-80s. South winds 5 to 10 miles an hour. Saturday night, mostly cloudy. Lows in the lower 60s. Light southeast winds. And now the extended forecast. Sunday through Monday night, mostly clear. Highs in the upper 80s. Lows in the mid-60s. Tuesday and Tuesday night, partly cloudy. Highs around 90. Lows in the mid-60s. Wednesday and Wednesday night, partly cloudy. A chance of showers and a slight...
chance of thunderstorms. Highs around 90. Lows in the mid-60s. Thursday and Thursday night, partly cloudy. A chance of showers and thunderstorms. Highs in the upper 80s. Lows in the mid-60s. For more detailed weather, water, and climate information, please visit our website at weather.gov/Atlanta. The current time is 5:29 a.m. Eastern Daylight Time. Here are the 5 a.m. weather observations from around the area. At Athens, it was clear, the temperature was 50 degrees, dew point 41 degrees, relative humidity 71%, wind calm, pressure was 30.07 inches and rising. At Gainesville, it was clear and 52, wind east at 7. At Winder, it was clear, the temperature was 46. At Greensboro, it was sunny and 52, wind calm. At Jefferson, it was clear and 49, wind east at 5. At Monroe, it was clear, the temperature was 45. At Alberton, it was clear and 50, wind calm. At Canyon, it was clear and 47, wind calm. At Clemson, it was clear and 47, wind calm. Elsewhere across Georgia, at Atlanta it was partly cloudy and 54, wind calm. At Cartersville, it was clear and 46, wind calm. At Macon, it was clear and 47, wind north at 3. At Rome, it was clear and 45, wind calm. At Augusta, it was clear and 50, wind north at 5. At Savannah, it was clear and 57, wind north at 10. Elsewhere across the region, at Chattanooga, it was clear and 48, wind calm. At Asheville, it was clear and 43, wind north at 6. At Greenville-Spartanburg, it was clear and 44, wind calm. The Athens climate summary for yesterday, May 14, 2026. Yesterday's high temperature of 78 degrees occurred at 3:08 p.m. The normal high is 82. The record high is 94 degrees, which was set in 1933. Yesterday's low temperature of 57 degrees occurred at 11:59 p.m. The normal low is 58. The record low is 40 degrees, which was set in 1917. No precipitation fell yesterday, which leaves the monthly total at 1.69 inches. This is 0.26 inches above the normal amount of 1.43 inches for May. The total precipitation for the year still stands at 11.30 inches, which is 6.74 inches below normal. Sunrise today is at 6:32 a.m. and sunset is at 8:28 p.m. Here is the hazardous weather outlook. This hazardous weather outlook is for North and Central Georgia. For tonight, no hazardous weather is expected through tonight. And now the extended outlook for the period Friday through Wednesday, the probability for widespread hazardous weather is low. Spotter information statement, spotter activation will not be needed through tonight. Here is the official forecast from your National Weather Service for the Athens listening area. Today, sunny. Highs in the upper 70s. Southeast winds 5 to 10 miles an hour. Tonight, clear. Lows in the mid-50s. Light and variable winds. Saturday, mostly sunny. Highs in the mid-80s. South winds 5 to 10 miles an hour. Saturday night, mostly cloudy. Lows in the lower 60s. Light southeast winds. And now the extended forecast. Sunday through Monday night, mostly clear. Highs in the upper 80s. Lows in the mid-60s. Tuesday and Tuesday night, partly cloudy. Highs around 90. Lows in the mid-60s. Lows in the mid-60s. Tuesday and Tuesday night, partly cloudy. Highs around 90. Lows in the mid-60s. Wednesday and Wednesday night, partly cloudy. A chance of showers and a slight chance of thunderstorms. Highs around 90. Lows in the mid-60s.

Thursday and Thursday night, partly cloudy. A chance of showers and thunderstorms. Highs in the upper 80s. Lows in the mid-60s. For more detailed weather, water, and climate information, please visit our website at weather.gov/Atlanta. The current time is 5:33 a.m. Eastern Daylight Time. Here are the 5 a.m. weather observations from around the area. At Athens, it was clear, the temperature was 50 degrees, dew point 41 degrees, relative humidity 71%, wind calm, pressure was 30.07 inches and rising. At Gainesville, it was clear and 52, wind east at 7. At Winder, it was clear, the temperature was 46. At Greensboro, it was sunny and 52, wind calm. At Jefferson, it was clear and 49, wind east at 5. At Monroe, it was clear, the temperature was 45. At Alberton, it was clear and 50, wind calm. At Canyon, it was clear and 47, wind calm. At Clemson, it was clear and 47, wind calm. Elsewhere across Georgia, at Atlanta it was partly cloudy and 54, wind calm. At Cartersville, it was clear and 46, wind calm. At Macon, it was clear and 47, wind north at 3. At Rome, it was clear and 45, wind calm. At Augusta, it was clear and 50, wind north at 5. At Savannah, it was clear and 57, wind north at 10. Elsewhere across the region, at Chattanooga, it was clear and 48, wind calm. At Asheville, it was clear and 43, wind north at 6. At Greenville-Spartanburg, it was clear and 44, wind calm. Here is the hazardous weather outlook. This hazardous weather outlook is for North and Central Georgia. For tonight, no hazardous weather is expected through tonight. And now the extended outlook for the period Friday through Wednesday, the probability for widespread hazardous weather is low. Spotter information statement, spotter activation will not be needed through tonight. Here is the official forecast from your National Weather Service for the Athens listening area. Today, sunny. Highs in the upper 70s. Southeast winds 5 to 10 miles an hour. Tonight, clear. Lows in the mid-50s. Light and variable winds. Saturday, mostly sunny. Highs in the mid-80s. South winds 5 to 10 miles an hour. Saturday night, mostly cloudy. Lows in the lower 60s. Light southeast winds. And now the extended forecast. Sunday through Monday night, mostly clear. Highs in the upper 80s. Lows in the mid-60s. Tuesday and Tuesday night, partly cloudy. Highs around 90. Lows in the mid-60s. Wednesday and Wednesday night, partly cloudy. A chance of showers and a slight chance of thunderstorms. Highs around 90. Lows in the mid-60s. Thursday and Thursday night, partly cloudy. A chance of showers and thunderstorms. Highs in the upper 80s. Lows in the mid-60s. For more detailed weather, water, and climate information, please visit our website at weather.gov/Atlanta. The current time is 5:37 a.m. Eastern Daylight Time. Here are the 5 a.m. weather observations from around the area. At Athens, it was clear, the temperature was 50 degrees, dew point 41 degrees, relative humidity 71%, wind calm, pressure was 30.07 inches and rising. At Gainesville, it was clear and 52, wind east at 7. At Winder, it was clear, the temperature was 46. At Greensboro, it was sunny and 52, wind calm. At Jefferson, it was clear and 49, wind east at 5. At Monroe, it was clear, the temperature was 45. At Alberton, it was clear and 50, wind calm. At Canyon, it was clear and 47.

Fourth, wind calm. Here is the hazardous weather outlook. This hazardous weather outlook is for North and Central Georgia. For tonight, no hazardous weather is expected through tonight. And now the extended outlook for the period Friday through Wednesday, the probability for widespread hazardous weather is low. Spotter information statement, spotter activation will not be needed through tonight. Here is the official forecast from your National Weather Service for the Athens listening area. Today, sunny. Highs in the upper 70s. Southeast winds 5 to 10 miles an hour. Tonight, clear. Lows in the mid-50s. Light and variable winds. Saturday, mostly sunny. Highs in the mid-80s. South winds 5 to 10 miles an hour. Saturday night, mostly cloudy. Lows in the lower 60s. Light southeast winds. And now the extended forecast. Sunday through Monday night, mostly clear. Highs in the upper 80s. Lows in the mid-60s. Tuesday and Tuesday night, partly cloudy. Highs around 90. Lows in the mid-60s. Wednesday and Wednesday night, partly cloudy. A chance of showers and a slight chance of thunderstorms. Highs around 90. Lows in the mid-60s. Thursday and Thursday night, partly cloudy. A chance of showers and thunderstorms. Highs in the upper 80s. Lows in the mid-60s. For more detailed weather, water, and climate information, please visit our website at weather.gov/Atlanta. The Athens climate summary for yesterday, May 14, 2026. Yesterday's high temperature of 78 degrees occurred at 3:08 p.m. The normal high is 82. The record high is 94 degrees, which was set in 1933. Yesterday's low temperature of 57 degrees occurred at 11:59 p.m. The normal low is 58. The record low is 40 degrees, which was set in 1917. No precipitation fell yesterday, which leaves the monthly total at 1.69 inches. This is 0.26 inches above the normal amount of 1.43 inches for May. The total precipitation for the year still stands at 11.30 inches, which is 6.74 inches below normal. Sunrise today is at 6:32 a.m. and sunset is at 8:28 p.m. You're listening to NOAA Weather Radio Station, WXK56, originating from the National Weather Service office in Peachtree City, and transmitting from Athens on a frequency of 162.4 MHz. 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The current time is 5:43 a.m. Eastern Daylight Time. Here are the 5 a.m. weather observations from around the area. At Athens, it was clear, the temperature was 50 degrees, dew point 41 degrees, relative humidity 71%, wind calm, pressure was 30.07 inches and rising. At Gainesville, it was clear and 52, wind east at 7. At Winder, it was clear, the temperature was 46. At Greensboro, it was sunny and 52, wind calm. At Jefferson, it was clear and 49, wind east at 5. At Monroe, it was clear, the temperature was 45. At Elberton, it was clear and 50, wind calm. At Canyon, it was clear and 47, wind calm. At Clemson, it was clear and 47, wind calm. Elsewhere across Georgia, at Atlanta it was partly cloudy and 54, wind calm. At Cartersville, it was clear and 46, wind calm. At Macon.

it was clear and 47, wind north at 3. At Rome, it was clear and 45, wind calm. At Augusta, it was clear and 50, wind north at 5. At Savannah, it was clear and 57, wind north at 10. Elsewhere across the region, at Chattanooga, it was clear and 48, wind calm. At Asheville, it was clear and 43, wind north at 6. At Greenville-Spartanburg, it was clear and 44, wind calm. Here is the hazardous weather outlook. This hazardous weather outlook is for North and Central Georgia. For tonight, no hazardous weather is expected through tonight. And now the extended outlook for the period Friday through Wednesday, the probability for widespread hazardous weather is low. Spotter information statement, spotter activation will not be needed through tonight. Here is the official forecast from your National Weather Service for the Athens listening area. Today, sunny. Highs in the upper 70s. Southeast winds 5 to 10 miles an hour. Tonight, clear. Lows in the mid-50s. Light and variable winds. Saturday, mostly sunny. Highs in the mid-80s. South winds 5 to 10 miles an hour. Saturday night, mostly cloudy. Lows in the lower 60s. Light southeast winds. And now the extended forecast. Sunday through Monday night, mostly clear. Highs in the upper 80s. Lows in the mid-60s. Tuesday and Tuesday night, partly cloudy. Highs around 90. Lows in the mid-60s. Wednesday and Wednesday night, partly cloudy. A chance of showers and a slight chance of thunderstorms. Highs around 90. Lows in the mid-60s. Thursday and Thursday night, partly cloudy. A chance of showers and thunderstorms. Highs in the upper 80s. Lows in the mid-60s. For more detailed weather, water, and climate information, please visit our website at weather.gov/Atlanta. The current time is 5:46 a.m. Eastern Daylight Time. Here are the 5 a.m. weather observations from around the area. At Athens, it was clear, the temperature was 50 degrees, dew point 41 degrees, relative humidity 71%, wind calm, pressure was 30.07 inches and rising. At Gainesville, it was clear and 52, wind east at 7. At Winder, it was clear, the temperature was 46. At Greensboro, it was sunny and 52, wind calm. At Jefferson, it was clear and 49, wind east at 5. At Monroe, it was clear, the temperature was 45. At Albertton, it was clear and 50, wind calm. At Canyon, it was clear and 47, wind calm. At Clemson, it was clear and 47, wind calm. Elsewhere across Georgia, at Atlanta it was partly cloudy and 54, wind calm. At Cartersville, it was clear and 46, wind calm. At Macon, it was clear and 47, wind north at 3. At Rome, it was clear and 45, wind calm. At Augusta, it was clear and 50, wind north at 5. At Savannah, it was clear and 57, wind north at 10. Elsewhere across the region, at Chattanooga, it was clear and 48, wind calm. At Asheville, it was clear and 43, wind north at 6. At Greenville-Spartanburg, it was clear and 44, wind calm. Here is the hazardous weather outlook. This hazardous weather outlook is for North and Central Georgia. For tonight, no hazardous weather is expected through tonight. And now the extended outlook for the period Friday through Wednesday, the probability for widespread hazardous weather is low. Spotter information statement, spotter activation will not be needed through tonight. Here is the official forecast from your National Weather Service for the Athens listening area. Today, sunny. Highs in the upper 70s. Southeast winds 5 to 10 miles an hour.

Tonight, clear. Lows in the mid-50s. Light and variable winds. Saturday, mostly sunny. Highs in the mid-80s. South winds 5 to 10 miles an hour. Saturday night, mostly cloudy. Lows in the lower 60s. Light southeast winds. And now the extended forecast. Sunday through Monday night, mostly clear. Highs in the upper 80s. Lows in the mid-60s. Tuesday and Tuesday night, partly cloudy. Highs around 90. Lows in the mid-60s. Wednesday and Wednesday night, partly cloudy. A chance of showers and a slight chance of thunderstorms. Highs around 90. Lows in the mid-60s. Thursday and Thursday night, partly cloudy. A chance of showers and thunderstorms. Highs in the upper 80s. Lows in the mid-60s. For more detailed weather, water, and climate information, please visit our website at weather.gov/Atlanta. The Athens climate summary for yesterday, May 14, 2026. Yesterday's high temperature of 78 degrees occurred at 3:08 p.m. The normal high is 82. The record high is 94 degrees, which was set in 1933. Yesterday's low temperature of 57 degrees occurred at 11:59 p.m. The normal low is 58. The record low is 40 degrees, which was set in 1917. No precipitation fell yesterday, which leaves the monthly total at 1.69 inches. This is 0.26 inches above the normal amount of 1.43 inches for May. The total precipitation for the year still stands at 11.30 inches, which is 6.74 inches below normal. Sunrise today is at 6:32 a.m. and sunset is at 8:28 p.m. The current time is 5:51 a.m. Eastern Daylight Time. Here are the 5 a.m. weather observations from around the area. At Athens, it was clear, the temperature was 50 degrees, dew point 41 degrees, relative humidity 71%, wind calm, pressure was 30.07 inches and rising. At Gainesville, it was clear and 52, wind east at 7. At Winder, it was clear, the temperature was 46. At Greensboro, it was sunny and 52, wind calm. At Jefferson, it was clear and 49, wind east at 5. At Monroe, it was clear, the temperature was 45. At Albertton, it was clear and 50, wind calm. At Canyon, it was clear and 47, wind calm. At Clemson, it was clear and 47, wind calm. Elsewhere across Georgia, at Atlanta it was partly cloudy and 54, wind calm. At Cartersville, it was clear and 46, wind calm. At Macon, it was clear and 47, wind north at 3. At Rome, it was clear and 45, wind calm. At Augusta, it was clear and 50, wind north at 5. At Savannah, it was clear and 57, wind north at 10. Elsewhere across the region, at Chattanooga, it was clear and 48, wind calm. At Asheville, it was clear and 43, wind north at 6. At Greenville-Spartanburg, it was clear and 44, wind calm. Here is the hazardous weather outlook. This hazardous weather outlook is for North and Central Georgia. For tonight, no hazardous weather is expected through tonight. And now the extended outlook for the period Friday through Wednesday, the probability for widespread hazardous weather is low. Spotter information statement, spotter activation will not be needed through tonight. Here is the official forecast from your National Weather Service for the Athens listening area. Today, sunny. Highs in the upper 70s. Southeast winds 5 to 10 miles an hour. Tonight, clear. Lows in the mid-50s. Light and variable winds. Saturday, mostly sunny. Highs in the mid-80s. South winds 5 to 10 miles an hour. Saturday.

Night, mostly cloudy. Lows in the lower 60s. Light southeast winds. And now the extended forecast. Sunday through Monday night, mostly clear. Highs in the upper 80s. Lows in the mid 60s. Tuesday and Tuesday night, partly cloudy. Highs around 90. Lows in the mid 60s. Wednesday and Wednesday night, partly cloudy. A chance of showers and a slight chance of thunderstorms. Highs around 90. Lows in the mid 60s. Thursday and Thursday night, partly cloudy. A chance of showers and thunderstorms. Highs in the upper 80s. Lows in the mid 60s. For more detailed weather, water, and climate information, please visit our website at weather.gov/Atlanta. The current time is 5:55 a.m. Eastern Daylight Time. Here are the 5 a.m. weather observations from around the area. At Athens, it was clear, the temperature was 50 degrees, dew point 41 degrees, relative humidity 71%, wind calm, pressure was 30.07 inches and rising. At Gainesville, it was clear and 52, wind east at 7. At Winder, it was clear, the temperature was 46. At Greensboro, it was sunny and 52, wind calm. At Jefferson, it was clear and 49, wind east at 5. At Monroe, it was clear, the temperature was 45. At Alberton, it was clear and 50, wind calm. At Canyon, it was clear and 47, wind calm. At Clemson, it was clear and 47, wind calm. Elsewhere across Georgia, at Atlanta it was partly cloudy and 54, wind calm. At Cartersville, it was clear and 46, wind calm. At Macon, it was clear and 47, wind north at 3. At Rome, it was clear and 45, wind calm. At Augusta, it was clear and 50, wind north at 5. At Savannah, it was clear and 57, wind north at 10. Elsewhere across the region, at Chattanooga, it was clear and 48, wind calm. At Asheville, it was clear and 43, wind north at 6. At Greenville-Spartanburg, it was clear and 44, wind calm. Here is the hazardous weather outlook. This hazardous weather outlook is for North and Central Georgia. For today and tonight, no hazardous weather is expected through tonight. And now the extended outlook for the period Saturday through Thursday, the probability for widespread hazardous weather is low. Spotter information statement, spotter activation will not be needed through tonight. Here is the official forecast from your National Weather Service for the Athens listening area. Today, sunny. Highs in the upper 70s. Southeast winds 5 to 10 miles an hour. Tonight, clear. Lows in the mid-50s. Light and variable winds. Saturday, mostly sunny. Highs in the mid-80s. South winds 5 to 10 miles an hour. Saturday night, mostly cloudy. Lows in the lower 60s. Light southeast winds. And now the extended forecast. Sunday through Monday night, mostly clear. Highs in the upper 80s. Lows in the mid-60s. Tuesday and Tuesday night, partly cloudy. Highs around 90. Lows in the mid-60s. Wednesday and Wednesday night, partly cloudy. A chance of showers and a slight chance of thunderstorms. Highs around 90. Lows in the mid-60s. Thursday and Thursday night, partly cloudy. A chance of showers and thunderstorms. Highs in the upper 80s. Lows in the mid-60s. For more detailed weather, water, and climate information, please visit our website at weather.gov/Atlanta. The current time is 5:58 a.m. Eastern Daylight Time. Here are the 5 a.m. weather observations from around the area. At Athens, it was clear, the temperature was 50 degrees, dew point 41 degrees,
Relative humidity 71%. Wind calm. Pressure was 30.07 inches and rising. At Gainesville, it was clear and 52, wind east at 7. At Winder, it was clear, the temperature was 46. At Greensboro, it was sunny and 52, wind calm. At Jefferson, it was clear and 49, wind east at 5. At Monroe, it was clear, the temperature was 45. At Albertton, it was clear and 50, wind calm. At Canyon, it was clear and 47, wind calm. At Clemson, it was clear and 47, wind calm. Elsewhere across Georgia, at Atlanta it was partly cloudy and 54, wind calm. At Cartersville, it was clear and 46, wind calm. At Macon, it was clear and 47, wind north at 3. At Rome, it was clear and 45, wind calm. At Augusta, it was clear and 50, wind north at 5. At Savannah, it was clear and 57, wind north at 10. Elsewhere across the region, at Chattanooga, it was clear and 48, wind calm. At Asheville, it was clear and 43, wind north at 6. At Greenville-Spartanburg, it was clear and 44, wind calm. The Athens climate summary for yesterday, May 14, 2026. Yesterday's high temperature of 78 degrees occurred at 3:08 p.m. The normal high is 82. The record high is 94 degrees, which was set in 1933. Yesterday's low temperature of 57 degrees occurred at 11:59 p.m. The normal low is 58. The record low is 40 degrees, which was set in 1917. No precipitation fell yesterday, which leaves the monthly total at 1.69 inches. This is 0.26 inches above the normal amount of 1.43 inches for May. The total precipitation for the year still stands at 11.30 inches, which is 6.74 inches below normal. Sunrise today is at 6:32 a.m. and sunset is at 8:28 p.m. Here is the hazardous weather outlook. This hazardous weather outlook is for North and Central Georgia. For today and tonight, no hazardous weather is expected through tonight. And now the extended outlook for the period Saturday through Thursday, the probability for widespread hazardous weather is low. Spotter information statement, spotter activation will not be needed through tonight. Here is the official forecast from your National Weather Service for the Athens listening area. Today, sunny. Highs in the upper 70s. Southeast winds 5 to 10 miles an hour. Tonight, clear. Lows in the mid-50s. Light and variable winds. Saturday, mostly sunny. Highs in the mid-80s. South winds 5 to 10 miles an hour. Saturday night, mostly cloudy. Lows in the lower 60s. Light southeast winds. And now the extended forecast. Sunday through Monday night, mostly clear. Highs in the upper 80s. Lows in the mid-60s. Tuesday and Tuesday night, partly cloudy. Highs around 90. Lows in the mid-60s. Wednesday and Wednesday night, partly cloudy. A chance of showers and a slight chance of thunderstorms. Highs around 90. Lows in the mid-60s. Thursday and Thursday night, partly cloudy. A chance of showers and thunderstorms. Highs in the upper 80s. Lows in the mid-60s. For more detailed weather, water, and climate information, please visit our website at weather.gov/Atlanta. The current time is 6:03 a.m. Eastern Daylight Time. Here are the 5 a.m. weather observations from around the area. At Athens, it was clear, the temperature was 50 degrees, dew point 41 degrees, relative humidity 71%, wind calm, pressure was 30.07 inches and rising. At Gainesville, it was clear and 52, wind east at 7. At Winder, it was clear, the temperature was 46.

was sunny and 52, wind calm. At Jefferson, it was clear and 49, wind east at 5. At Monroe, it was clear, the temperature was 45. At Alberton, it was clear and 50, wind calm. At Canyon, it was clear and 47, wind calm. At Clemson, it was clear and 47, wind calm. Elsewhere across Georgia, at Atlanta it was partly cloudy and 54, wind calm. At Cartersville, it was clear and 46, wind calm. At Macon, it was clear and 47, wind north at 3. At Rome, it was clear and 45, wind calm. At Augusta, it was clear and 50, wind north at 5. At Savannah, it was clear and 57, wind north at 10. Elsewhere across the region, at Chattanooga, it was clear and 48, wind calm. At Asheville, it was clear and 43, wind north at 6. At Greenville-Spartanburg, it was clear and 44, wind calm. Here are the 6 a.m. weather observations from around the area. At Athens, it was clear, the temperature was 48 degrees, dew point 41 degrees, relative humidity 76%, wind calm, pressure was 30.08 inches and rising. At Gainesville, it was clear and 50, wind east at 7. At Winder, it was clear, the temperature was 45. At Greensboro, it was sunny and 50, wind northeast at 5. At Jefferson, it was clear and 44, wind northeast at 5. At Monroe, it was clear, the temperature was 45. At Alberton, it was clear and 46, wind calm. At Canyon, it was clear and 44, wind calm. At Clemson, it was clear and 46, wind north at 3. Elsewhere across Georgia, at Atlanta it was partly cloudy and 55, wind east at 9. At Cartersville, it was clear and 45, wind calm. At Macon, it was clear and 46, wind north at 3. At Rome, it was clear and 43, wind east at 3. At Augusta, it was clear and 48, wind calm. At Savannah, it was clear and 56, wind northeast at 10. Elsewhere across the region, at Chattanooga, it was clear and 48, wind calm. At Asheville, it was clear and 41, wind calm. At Greenville-Spartanburg, it was clear and 43, wind calm. Here is the hazardous weather outlook. This hazardous weather outlook is for North and Central Georgia. For today and tonight, no hazardous weather is expected through tonight. And now the extended outlook for the period Saturday through Thursday, the probability for widespread hazardous weather is low. Spotter information statement, spotter activation will not be needed through tonight. Here is the official forecast from your National Weather Service for the Athens listening area. Today, sunny. Highs in the upper 70s. Southeast winds 5 to 10 miles an hour. Tonight, clear. Lows in the mid-50s. Light and variable winds. Saturday, mostly sunny. Highs in the mid-80s. South winds 5 to 10 miles an hour. Saturday night, mostly cloudy. Lows in the lower 60s. Light southeast winds. And now the extended forecast. Sunday through Monday night, mostly clear. Highs in the upper 80s. Lows in the mid-60s. Tuesday and Tuesday night, partly cloudy. Highs around 90. Lows in the mid-60s. Wednesday and Wednesday night, partly cloudy. A chance of showers and a slight chance of thunderstorms. Highs around 90. Lows in the mid-60s. Thursday and Thursday night, partly cloudy. A chance of showers and thunderstorms. Highs in the upper 80s. Lows in the mid-60s. For more detailed weather, water, and climate information, please visit our website at weather.gov/Atlanta. The current time is 6:09 a.m. Eastern Daylight Time.

Here are the 6 a.m. weather observations from around the area. At Athens, it was clear. The temperature was 48 degrees, dew point 41 degrees, relative humidity 76%, wind calm, pressure was 30.08 inches and rising. At Gainesville, it was clear and 50, wind east at 7. At Winder, it was clear, the temperature was 45. At Greensboro, it was sunny at 50, wind northeast at 5. At Jefferson, it was clear and 44, wind northeast at 5. At Monroe, it was clear, the temperature was 45. At Albertton, it was clear and 46, wind calm. At Canyon, it was clear and 44, wind calm. At Clemson, it was clear and 46, wind north at 3. Elsewhere across Georgia, at Atlanta it was partly cloudy and 55, wind east at 9. At Cartersville, it was clear and 45, wind calm. At Macon, it was clear and 46, wind north at 3. At Rome, it was clear and 43, wind east at 3. At Augusta, it was clear and 48, wind calm. At Savannah, it was clear and 56, wind northeast at 10. Elsewhere across the region, at Chattanooga, it was clear and 48, wind calm. At Asheville, it was clear and 41, wind calm. At Greenville-Spartanburg, it was clear and 43, wind calm. The Athens climate summary for yesterday, May 14, 2026. Yesterday's high temperature of 78 degrees occurred at 3:08 p.m. The normal high is 82. The record high is 94 degrees, which was set in 1933. Yesterday's low temperature of 57 degrees occurred at 11:59 p.m. The normal low is 58. The record low is 40 degrees, which was set in 1917. No precipitation fell yesterday, which leaves the monthly total at 1.69 inches. This is 0.26 inches above the normal amount of 1.43 inches for May. The total precipitation for the year still stands at 11.30 inches, which is 6.74 inches below normal. Sunrise today is at 6:32 a.m. and sunset is at 8:28 p.m. Here is the official forecast from your National Weather Service for the Athens listening area. Today, sunny. Highs in the upper 70s. Southeast winds 5 to 10 miles an hour. Tonight, clear. Lows in the mid-50s. Light and variable winds. Saturday, mostly sunny. Highs in the mid-80s. South winds 5 to 10 miles an hour. Saturday night, mostly cloudy. Lows in the lower 60s. Light southeast winds. And now the extended forecast. Sunday through Monday night, mostly clear. Highs in the upper 80s. Lows in the mid-60s. Tuesday and Tuesday night, partly cloudy. Highs around 90. Lows in the mid-60s. Wednesday and Wednesday night, partly cloudy. A chance of showers and a slight chance of thunderstorms. Highs around 90. Lows in the mid-60s. Thursday and Thursday night, partly cloudy. A chance of showers and thunderstorms. Highs in the upper 80s. Lows in the mid-60s. For more detailed weather, water, and climate information, please visit our website at weather.gov/Atlanta. The current time is 6:13 a.m. Eastern Daylight Time. Here are the 6 a.m. weather observations from around the area. At Athens, it was clear, the temperature was 48 degrees, dew point 41 degrees, relative humidity 76%, wind calm, pressure was 30.08 inches and rising. At Gainesville, it was clear and 50, wind east at 7. At Winder, it was clear, the temperature was 45. At Greensboro, it was sunny and 50, wind northeast at 5. At Jefferson, it was clear and 44, wind northeast at 5. At Monroe, it was clear, the temperature was 45.

At Albert Tun, it was clear and 46, wind calm. At Canyon, it was clear and 44, wind calm. At Clemson, it was clear and 46, wind north at 3. Elsewhere across Georgia, at Atlanta it was partly cloudy and 55, wind east at 9. At Cartersville, it was clear and 45, wind calm. At Macon, it was clear and 46, wind north at 3. At Rome, it was clear and 43, wind east at 3. At Augusta, it was clear and 48, wind calm. At Savannah, it was clear and 56, wind northeast at 10. Elsewhere across the region, at Chattanooga, it was clear and 48, wind calm. At Asheville, it was clear and 41, wind calm. At Greenville-Spartanburg, it was clear and 43, wind calm. Here is the hazardous weather outlook. This hazardous weather outlook is for North and Central Georgia. For today and tonight, no hazardous weather is expected through tonight. And now the extended outlook for the period Saturday through Thursday, the probability for widespread hazardous weather is low. Spotter information statement, spotter activation will not be needed through tonight. Here is the official forecast from your National Weather Service for the Athens listening area. Today, sunny. Highs in the upper 70s. Southeast winds 5 to 10 miles an hour. Tonight, clear. Lows in the mid-50s. Light and variable winds. Saturday, mostly sunny. Highs in the mid-80s. South winds 5 to 10 miles an hour. Saturday night, mostly cloudy. Lows in the lower 60s. Light southeast winds. And now the extended forecast. Sunday through Monday night, mostly clear. Highs in the upper 80s. Lows in the mid-60s. Tuesday and Tuesday night, partly cloudy. Highs around 90. Lows in the mid-60s. Wednesday and Wednesday night, partly cloudy. A chance of showers and a slight chance of thunderstorms. Highs around 90. Lows in the mid-60s. Thursday and Thursday night, partly cloudy. A chance of showers and thunderstorms. Highs in the upper 80s. Lows in the mid-60s. For more detailed weather, water, and climate information, please visit our website at weather.gov/Atlanta. The current time is 6:17 a.m. Eastern Daylight Time. Here are the 6 a.m. weather observations from around the area. At Athens, it was clear, the temperature was 48 degrees, dew point 41 degrees, relative humidity 76%, wind calm, pressure was 30.08 inches and rising. At Gainesville, it was clear and 50, wind east at 7. At Winder, it was clear, the temperature was 45. At Greensboro, it was sunny and 50, wind northeast at 5. At Jefferson, it was clear and 44, wind northeast at 5. At Monroe, it was clear, the temperature was 45. At Albert Tun, it was clear and 46, wind calm. At Canyon, it was clear and 44, wind calm. At Clemson, it was clear and 46, wind north at 3. Elsewhere across Georgia, at Atlanta it was partly cloudy and 55, wind east at 9. At Cartersville, it was clear and 45, wind calm. At Macon, it was clear and 46, wind north at 3. At Rome, it was clear and 43, wind east at 3. At Augusta, it was clear and 48, wind calm. At Savannah, it was clear and 56, wind northeast at 10. Elsewhere across the region, at Chattanooga, it was clear and 48, wind calm. At Asheville, it was clear and 41, wind calm. At Greenville-Spartanburg, it was clear and 43, wind calm. Here is the hazardous weather outlook. This hazardous weather outlook is for North and Central Georgia. For today and tonight, no hazardous weather is expected through tonight.

And now the extended outlook for the period Saturday through Thursday. The probability for widespread hazardous weather is low. Spotter information statement. Spotter activation will not be needed through tonight. Here is the official forecast from your National Weather Service for the Athens listening area. Today, sunny. Highs in the upper 70s. Southeast winds 5 to 10 miles an hour. Tonight, clear. Lows in the mid-50s. Light and variable winds. Saturday, mostly sunny. Highs in the mid-80s. South winds 5 to 10 miles an hour. Saturday night, mostly cloudy. Lows in the lower 60s. Light southeast winds. And now the extended forecast. Sunday through Monday night, mostly clear. Highs in the upper 80s. Lows in the mid-60s. Tuesday and Tuesday night, partly cloudy. Highs around 90. Lows in the mid-60s. Wednesday and Wednesday night, partly cloudy. A chance of showers and a slight chance of thunderstorms. Highs around 90. Lows in the mid-60s. Thursday and Thursday night, partly cloudy. A chance of showers and thunderstorms. Highs in the upper 80s. Lows in the mid-60s. For more detailed weather, water, and climate information, please visit our website at weather.gov/Atlanta. The Athens climate summary for yesterday, May 14, 2026. Yesterday's high temperature of 78 degrees occurred at 3:08 p.m. The normal high is 82. The record high is 94 degrees, which was set in 1933. Yesterday's low temperature of 57 degrees occurred at 11:59 p.m. The normal low is 58. The record low is 40 degrees, which was set in 1917. No precipitation fell yesterday, which leaves the monthly total at 1.69 inches. This is 0.26 inches above the normal amount of 1.43 inches for May. The total precipitation for the year still stands at 11.30 inches, which is 6.74 inches below normal. Sunrise today is at 6:32 a.m. and sunset is at 8:28 p.m. The current time is 6:21 a.m. Eastern Daylight Time. Here are the 6 a.m. weather observations from around the area. At Athens, it was clear, the temperature was 48 degrees, dew point 41 degrees, relative humidity 76%, wind calm, pressure was 30.08 inches and rising. At Gainesville, it was clear and 50, wind east at 7. At Winder, it was clear, the temperature was 45. At Greensboro, it was sunny and 50, wind northeast at 5. At Jefferson, it was clear and 44, wind northeast at 5. At Monroe, it was clear, the temperature was 45. At Albertton, it was clear and 46, wind calm. At Canyon, it was clear and 44, wind calm. At Clemson, it was clear and 46, wind north at 3. Elsewhere across Georgia, at Atlanta it was partly cloudy and 55, wind east at 9. At Cartersville, it was clear and 45, wind calm. At Macon, it was clear and 46, wind north at 3. At Rome, it was clear and 43, wind east at 3. At Augusta, it was clear and 48, wind calm. At Savannah, it was clear and 56, wind northeast at 10. Elsewhere across the region, at Chattanooga, it was clear and 48, wind calm. At Asheville, it was clear and 41, wind calm. At Greenville-Spartanburg, it was clear and 43, wind calm. Here is the hazardous weather outlook. This hazardous weather outlook is for North and Central Georgia. For today and tonight, no hazardous weather is expected through tonight. And now the extended outlook for the period Saturday through Thursday, the probability for widespread hazardous weather is low. Spotter information statement, spotter activation will not be needed through tonight.
Here is the official forecast from your National Weather Service for the Athens listening area. Today, sunny. Highs in the upper 70s. Southeast winds 5 to 10 miles an hour. Tonight, clear. Lows in the mid-50s. Light and variable winds. Saturday, mostly sunny. Highs in the mid-80s. South winds 5 to 10 miles an hour. Saturday night, mostly cloudy. Lows in the lower 60s. Light southeast winds. And now the extended forecast. Sunday through Monday night, mostly clear. Highs in the upper 80s. Lows in the mid-60s. Tuesday and Tuesday night, partly cloudy. Highs around 90. Lows in the mid-60s. Wednesday and Wednesday night, partly cloudy. A chance of showers and a slight chance of thunderstorms. Highs around 90. Lows in the mid-60s. Thursday and Thursday night, partly cloudy. A chance of showers and thunderstorms. Highs in the upper 80s. Lows in the mid-60s. For more detailed weather, water, and climate information, please visit our website at weather.gov/Atlanta. The current time is 6:25 a.m. Eastern Daylight Time. Here are the 6 a.m. weather observations from around the area. At Athens, it was clear, the temperature was 48 degrees, dew point 41 degrees, relative humidity 76%, wind calm, pressure was 30.08 inches and rising. At Gainesville, it was clear and 50, wind east at 7. At Winder, it was clear, the temperature was 45. At Greensboro, it was sunny and 50, wind northeast at 5. At Jefferson, it was clear and 44, wind northeast at 5. At Monroe, it was clear, the temperature was 45. At Albertton, it was clear and 46, wind calm. At Canyon, it was clear and 44, wind calm. At Clemson, it was clear and 46, wind north at 3. Elsewhere across Georgia, at Atlanta it was partly cloudy and 55, wind east at 9. At Cartersville, it was clear and 45, wind calm. At Macon, it was clear and 46, wind north at 3. At Rome, it was clear and 43, wind east at 3. At Augusta, it was clear and 48, wind calm. At Savannah, it was clear and 56, wind northeast at 10. Elsewhere across the region, at Chattanooga, it was clear and 48, wind calm. At Asheville, it was clear and 41, wind calm. At Greenville-Spartanburg, it was clear and 43, wind calm. Here is the hazardous weather outlook. This hazardous weather outlook is for North and Central Georgia. For today and tonight, no hazardous weather is expected through tonight. And now the extended outlook for the period Saturday through Thursday, the probability for widespread hazardous weather is low. Spotter information statement, spotter activation will not be needed through tonight. Here is the official forecast from your National Weather Service for the Athens listening area. Today, sunny. Highs in the upper 70s. Southeast winds 5 to 10 miles an hour. Tonight, clear. Lows in the mid-50s. Light and variable winds. Saturday, mostly sunny. Highs in the mid-80s. South winds 5 to 10 miles an hour. Saturday night, mostly cloudy. Lows in the lower 60s. Light southeast winds. And now the extended forecast. Sunday through Monday night, mostly clear. Highs in the upper 80s. Lows in the mid-60s. Tuesday and Tuesday night, partly cloudy. Highs around 90. Lows in the mid-60s. Wednesday and Wednesday night, partly cloudy. A chance of showers and a slight chance of thunderstorms. Highs around 90. Lows in the mid-60s. Thursday and Thursday night, partly cloudy. A chance of showers and thunderstorms.
highs in the upper 80s, lows in the mid-60s. For more detailed weather, water, and climate information, please visit our website at weather.gov/Atlanta. The current time is 6:29 a.m. Eastern Daylight Time. Here are the 6 a.m. weather observations from around the area. At Athens, it was clear, the temperature was 48 degrees, dew point 41 degrees, relative humidity 76%, wind calm, pressure was 30.08 inches and rising. At Gainesville, it was clear and 50, wind east at 7. At Winder, it was clear, the temperature was 45. At Greensboro, it was sunny at 50, wind northeast at 5. At Jefferson, it was clear and 44, wind northeast at 5. At Monroe, it was clear, the temperature was 45. At Albertton, it was clear and 46, wind calm. At Canyon, it was clear and 44, wind calm. At Clemson, it was clear and 46, wind north at 3. Elsewhere across Georgia, at Atlanta it was partly cloudy and 55, wind east at 9. At Cartersville, it was clear and 45, wind calm. At Macon, it was clear and 46, wind north at 3. At Rome, it was clear and 43, wind east at 3. At Augusta, it was clear and 48, wind calm. At Savannah, it was clear and 56, wind northeast at 10. Elsewhere across the region, at Chattanooga, it was clear and 48, wind calm. At Asheville, it was clear and 41, wind calm. At Greenville-Spartanburg, it was clear and 43, wind calm. The Athens Climate Summary for yesterday, May 14, 2026. Yesterday's high temperature of 78 degrees occurred at 3:08 p.m. The normal high is 82. The record high is 94 degrees, which was set in 1933. Yesterday's low temperature of 57 degrees occurred at 11:59 p.m. The normal low is 58. The record low is 40 degrees, which was set in 1917. No precipitation fell yesterday, which leaves the monthly total at 1.69 inches. This is 0.26 inches above the normal amount of 1.43 inches for May. The total precipitation for the year still stands at 11.30 inches, which is 6.74 inches below normal. Sunrise today is at 6:32 a.m. and sunset is at 8:28 p.m. Here is the hazardous weather outlook. This hazardous weather outlook is for North and Central Georgia. For today and tonight, no hazardous weather is expected through tonight. And now the extended outlook for the period Saturday through Thursday, the probability for widespread hazardous weather is low. Spotter information statement, spotter activation will not be needed through tonight. Here is the official forecast from your National Weather Service for the Athens listening area. Today, sunny. Highs in the upper 70s. Southeast winds 5 to 10 miles an hour. Tonight, clear. Lows in the mid-50s. Light and variable winds. Saturday, mostly sunny. Highs in the mid-80s. South winds 5 to 10 miles an hour. Light and variable winds. Saturday, mostly sunny. Highs in the mid-80s. South winds 5 to 10 miles an hour. Saturday night, mostly cloudy. Lows in the lower 60s. Light southeast winds. And now the extended forecast. Sunday through Monday night, mostly clear. Highs in the upper 80s. Lows in the mid-60s. Tuesday and Tuesday night, partly cloudy. Highs around 90. Lows in the mid-60s. Wednesday and Wednesday night, partly cloudy. A chance of showers and a slight chance of thunderstorms. Highs around 90. Lows in the mid-60s. Thursday and Thursday night, partly cloudy. A chance of showers and thunderstorms. Highs in the upper 80s. Lows in the mid-60s.

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The current time is 6:34 a.m. Eastern Daylight Time. Here are the 6 a.m. weather observations from around the area. At Athens, it was clear, the temperature was 48 degrees, dew point 41 degrees, relative humidity 76%, wind calm, pressure was 30.08 inches and rising. At Gainesville, it was clear and 50, wind east at 7. At Winder, it was clear, the temperature was 45. At Greensboro, it was sunny at 50, wind northeast at 5. At Jefferson, it was clear and 44, wind northeast at 5. At Monroe, it was clear, the temperature was 45. At Albertton, it was clear and 46, wind calm. At Canyon, it was clear and 44, wind calm. At Clemson, it was clear and 46, wind north at 3. Elsewhere across Georgia, at Atlanta it was partly cloudy and 55, wind east at 9. At Cartersville, it was clear and 45, wind calm. At Macon, it was clear and 46, wind north at 3. At Rome, it was clear and 43, wind east at 3. At Augusta, it was clear and 48, wind calm. At Savannah, it was clear and 56, wind northeast at 10. Elsewhere across the region, at Chattanooga, it was clear and 48, wind calm. At Asheville, it was clear and 41, wind calm. At Greenville-Spartanburg, it was clear and 43, wind calm. Here is the hazardous weather outlook. This hazardous weather outlook is for North and Central Georgia. For today and tonight, no hazardous weather is expected through tonight. And now the extended outlook for the period Saturday through Thursday, the probability for widespread hazardous weather is low. Spotter information statement, spotter activation will not be needed through tonight. Here is the official forecast from your National Weather Service for the Athens listening area. Today, sunny. Highs in the upper 70s. Southeast winds 5 to 10 miles an hour. Tonight, clear. Lows in the mid-50s. Light and variable winds. Saturday, mostly sunny. Highs in the mid-80s. South winds 5 to 10 miles an hour. Saturday night, mostly cloudy. Lows in the lower 60s. Light southeast winds. And now the extended forecast. Sunday through Monday night, mostly clear. Highs in the upper 80s. Lows in the mid-60s. Tuesday and Tuesday night, partly cloudy. Highs around 90. Lows in the mid-60s. Wednesday and Wednesday night, partly cloudy. A chance of showers and a slight chance of thunderstorms. Highs around 90. Lows in the mid-60s. Thursday and Thursday night, partly cloudy. A chance of showers and thunderstorms. Highs in the upper 80s. Lows in the mid-60s. For more detailed weather, water, and climate information, please visit our website at weather.gov/Atlanta. The current time is 6:37 a.m. Eastern Daylight Time. Here are the 6 a.m. weather observations from around the area. At Athens, it was clear, the temperature was 48 degrees, dew point 41 degrees, relative humidity 76%, wind calm, pressure was 30.08 inches and rising. At Gainesville, it was clear and 50, wind east at 7. At Winder, it was clear, the temperature was 45. At Greensboro, it was sunny and 50, wind northeast at 5. At Jefferson, it was clear and 44, wind northeast at 5. At Monroe, it was clear, the temperature was 45. At Albertton, it was clear and 46, wind calm. At Canyon, it was clear and 44, wind calm. At Clemson, it was clear and 46, wind north at 3. Elsewhere across Georgia, at Atlanta it was partly cloudy and

today and tonight. No hazardous weather is expected through tonight. And now the extended outlook for the period Saturday through Thursday. The probability for widespread hazardous weather is low. Spotter information statement. Spotter activation will not be needed through tonight. The Athens climate summary for yesterday, May 14, 2026. Yesterday's high temperature of 78 degrees occurred at 3:08 p.m. The normal high is 82. The record high is 94 degrees, which was set in 1933. Yesterday's low temperature of 57 degrees occurred at 11:59 p.m. The normal low is 58. The record low is 40 degrees, which was set in 1917. No precipitation fell yesterday, which leaves the monthly total at 1.69 inches. This is 0.26 inches above the normal amount of 1.43 inches for May. The total precipitation for the year still stands at 11.30 inches, which is 6.74 inches below normal. Sunrise today is at 6:32 a.m. and sunset is at 8:28 p.m. You're listening to NOAA Weather Radio Station, WXK 56, originating from the National Weather Service office in Peachtree City, and transmitting from Athens on a frequency of 162.4 MHz. The WXK 56 listening area include the following counties: Banks, Barrow, Clark, Elbert, Franklin, Greene, Hall, Hart, Jackson, Madison, Morgan, Oconee, Oglethorpe, Tolliver, Walton, and Wilkes. 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You can also like your Peachtree City National Weather Service on Facebook or follow NWS Atlanta on Twitter. Here is the official forecast from your National Weather Service for the Athens listening area. Today, sunny. Highs in the upper 70s. Southeast winds 5 to 10 miles an hour. Tonight, clear. Lows in the mid-50s. Light and variable winds. Saturday, mostly sunny. Highs in the mid-80s. South winds 5 to 10 miles an hour. Saturday night, mostly cloudy. Lows in the lower 60s. Light southeast winds. And now the extended forecast. Sunday through Monday night, mostly clear. Highs in the upper 80s. Lows in the mid 60s. Tuesday and Tuesday night, partly cloudy. Highs around 90. Lows in the mid 60s. Wednesday and Wednesday night, partly cloudy. A chance of showers and a slight chance of thunderstorms. Highs around 90. Lows in the mid-60s. Thursday and Thursday night, partly cloudy. A chance of showers and thunderstorms. Highs in the upper 80s. Lows in the mid-60s. For more detailed weather, water, and climate information, please visit our website at weather.gov/Atlanta. The current time is 6:43 a.m. Eastern Daylight Time. Here are the 6 a.m. weather observations from around the area. At Athens, it was clear, the temperature was 48 degrees, dew point 41 degrees, relative humidity 76%, wind calm, pressure was 30.08 inches and rising. At Gainesville, it was clear and 50, wind east at 7. At Winder, it was clear, the temperature was 45. At Greensboro, it was sunny and 50, wind northeast at 5. At Jefferson, it was clear and 44, wind northeast at 5. At Monroe, it was clear, the temperature was 45. At Elberton, it was clear and 46, wind calm. At Canyon, it was clear and 44, wind calm. At Clemson, it was clear and 46, wind north at 3. Elsewhere across Georgia, at Atlanta it was partly cloudy and 55, wind east at 9. At Cartersville, it was clear and 45, wind calm. At Macon, it was clear and 46, wind north at 3. At Rome, it was clear and 43, wind east at

3. At Augusta, it was clear and 48, wind calm. At Savannah, it was clear and 56, wind northeast at 10. Elsewhere across the region, at Chattanooga, it was clear and 48, wind calm. At Asheville, it was clear and 41, wind calm. At Greenville-Spartanburg, it was clear and 43, wind calm. Here is the hazardous weather outlook. This hazardous weather outlook is for North and Central Georgia. For today and tonight, no hazardous weather is expected through tonight. And now the extended outlook for the period Saturday through Thursday, the probability for widespread hazardous weather is low. Spotter information statement, spotter activation will not be needed through tonight. Here is the official forecast from your National Weather Service for the Athens listening area. Today, sunny. Highs in the upper 70s. Southeast winds 5 to 10 miles an hour. Tonight, clear. Lows in the mid-50s. Light and variable winds. Saturday, mostly sunny. Highs in the mid-80s. South winds 5 to 10 miles an hour. Saturday night, mostly cloudy. Lows in the lower 60s. Light southeast winds. And now the extended forecast. Sunday through Monday night, mostly clear. Highs in the upper 80s. Lows in the mid-60s. Tuesday and Tuesday night, partly cloudy. Highs around 90. Lows in the mid-60s. Wednesday and Wednesday night, partly cloudy. A chance of showers and a slight chance of thunderstorms. Highs around 90. Lows in the mid-60s. Thursday and Thursday night, partly cloudy. A chance of showers and thunderstorms. Highs in the upper 80s. Lows in the mid-60s. For more detailed weather, water, and climate information, please visit our website at weather.gov/Atlanta. The current time is 6:47 a.m. Eastern Daylight Time. Here are the 6 a.m. weather observations from around the area. At Athens, it was clear, the temperature was 48 degrees, dew point 41 degrees, relative humidity 76%, wind calm, pressure was 30.08 inches and rising. At Gainesville, it was clear and 50, wind east at 7. At Winder, it was clear, the temperature was 45. At Greensboro, it was sunny at 50, wind northeast at 5. At Jefferson, it was clear and 44, wind northeast at 5. At Monroe, it was clear, the temperature was 45. At Albertton, it was clear and 46, wind calm. At Canyon, it was clear and 44, wind calm. At Clemson, it was clear and 46, wind north at 3. Elsewhere across Georgia, at Atlanta it was partly cloudy and 55, wind east at 9. At Cartersville, it was clear and 45, wind calm. At Macon, it was clear and 46, wind north at 3. At Rome, it was clear and 43, wind east at 3. At Augusta, it was clear and 48, wind calm. At Savannah, it was clear and 56, wind northeast at 10. Elsewhere across the region, at Chattanooga, it was clear and 48, wind calm. At Asheville, it was clear and 41, wind calm. At Greenville-Spartanburg, it was clear and 43, wind calm. Here is the hazardous weather outlook. This hazardous weather outlook is for North and Central Georgia. For today and tonight, no hazardous weather is expected through tonight. And now the extended outlook for the period Saturday through Thursday, the probability for widespread hazardous weather is low. Spotter information statement, spotter activation will not be needed through tonight. Here is the official forecast from your National Weather Service for the Athens listening area. Today, sunny. Highs in the upper 70s. Southeast winds 5 to 10 miles an hour. Tonight, clear. Lows in the mid-50s. Light and variable.

winds. Saturday, mostly sunny. Highs in the mid-80s. South winds 5 to 10 miles an hour. Saturday night, mostly cloudy. Lows in the lower 60s. Light southeast winds. And now the extended forecast. Sunday through Monday night, mostly clear. Highs in the upper 80s. Lows in the mid-60s. Tuesday and Tuesday night, partly cloudy. Highs around 90. Lows in the mid-60s. Wednesday and Wednesday night, partly cloudy. A chance of showers and a slight chance of thunderstorms. Highs around 90. Lows in the mid-60s. Thursday and Thursday night, partly cloudy. A chance of showers and thunderstorms. Highs in the upper 80s. Lows in the mid-60s. For more detailed weather, water, and climate information, please visit our website at weather.gov/Atlanta. The Athens climate summary for yesterday, May 14, 2026. Yesterday's high temperature of 78 degrees occurred at 3:08 p.m. The normal high is 82. The record high is 94 degrees, which was set in 1933. Yesterday's low temperature of 57 degrees occurred at 11:59 p.m. The normal low is 58. The record low is 40 degrees, which was set in 1917. No precipitation fell yesterday, which leaves the monthly total at 1.69 inches. This is 0.26 inches above the normal amount of 1.43 inches for May. The total precipitation for the year still stands at 11.30 inches, which is 6.74 inches below normal. Sunrise today is at 6:32 a.m. and sunset is at 8:28 p.m. The current time is 6:52 a.m. Eastern Daylight Time. Here are the 6 a.m. weather observations from around the area. At Athens, it was clear, the temperature was 48 degrees. Dew point 41 degrees, relative humidity 76%, wind calm, pressure was 30.08 inches and rising. At Gainesville, it was clear and 50, wind east at 7. At Winder, it was clear, the temperature was 45. At Greensboro, it was sunny at 50, wind northeast at 5. At Jefferson, it was clear and 44, wind northeast at 5. At Monroe, it was clear, the temperature was 45. At Alberton, it was clear and 46, wind calm. At Canyon, it was clear and 44, wind calm. At Clemson, it was clear and 46, wind north at 3. Elsewhere across Georgia, at Atlanta it was partly cloudy and 55, wind east at 9. At Cartersville, it was clear and 45, wind calm. At Macon, it was clear and 46, wind north at 3. At Rome, it was clear and 43, wind east at 3. At Augusta, it was clear and 48, wind calm. At Savannah, it was clear and 56, wind northeast at 10. Elsewhere across the region, at Chattanooga, it was clear and 48, wind calm. At Asheville, it was clear and 41, wind calm. At Greenville, Spartanburg, it was clear and 43, wind calm. Here is the hazardous weather outlook. This hazardous weather outlook is for North and Central Georgia. For today and tonight, no hazardous weather is expected through tonight. And now the extended outlook for the period Saturday through Thursday, the probability for widespread hazardous weather is low. Spotter information statement, spotter activation will not be needed through tonight. Here is the official forecast from your National Weather Service for the Athens listening area. Today, sunny. Highs in the upper 70s. Southeast winds 5 to 10 miles an hour. Tonight, clear. Lows in the mid 50s. Light and variable winds. Saturday, mostly sunny. Highs in the mid-80s. South winds 5 to 10 miles an hour. Saturday night, mostly cloudy. Lows in the lower 60s.

southeast winds. And now the extended forecast. Sunday through Monday night, mostly clear. Highs in the upper 80s. Lows in the mid-60s. Tuesday and Tuesday night, partly cloudy. Highs around 90. Lows in the mid-60s. Wednesday and Wednesday night, partly cloudy. A chance of showers and a slight chance of thunderstorms. Highs around 90. Lows in the mid-60s. Thursday and Thursday night, partly cloudy. A chance of showers and thunderstorms. Highs in the upper 80s. Lows in the mid-60s. For more detailed weather, water, and climate information, please visit our website at weather.gov/Atlanta. The current time is 6:55 a.m. Eastern Daylight Time. Here are the 6 a.m. weather observations from around the area. At Athens, it was clear, the temperature was 48 degrees, dew point 41 degrees, relative humidity 76%, wind calm, pressure was 30.08 inches and rising. At Gainesville, it was clear and 50, wind east at 7. At Winder, it was clear, the temperature was 45. At Greensboro, it was sunny at 50, wind northeast at 5. At Jefferson, it was clear and 44, wind northeast at 5. At Monroe, it was clear, the temperature was 45. At Albertton, it was clear and 46, wind calm. At Canyon, it was clear and 44, wind calm. At Clemson, it was clear and 46, wind north at 3. Elsewhere across Georgia, at Atlanta it was partly cloudy and 55, wind east at 9. At Cartersville, it was clear and 45, wind calm. At Macon, it was clear and 46, wind north at 3. At Rome, it was clear and 43, wind east at 3. At Augusta, it was clear and 48, wind calm. At Savannah, it was clear and 56, wind northeast at 10. Elsewhere across the region, at Chattanooga, it was clear and 48, wind calm. At Asheville, it was clear and 41, wind calm. At Greenville-Spartanburg, it was clear and 43, wind calm. Here is the hazardous weather outlook. This hazardous weather outlook is for North and Central Georgia. For today and tonight, no hazardous weather is expected through tonight. And now the extended outlook for the period Saturday through Thursday, the probability for widespread hazardous weather is low. Spotter information statement, spotter activation will not be needed through tonight. Here is the official forecast from your National Weather Service for the Athens listening area. Today, sunny. Highs in the upper 70s. Southeast winds 5 to 10 miles an hour. Tonight, clear. Lows in the mid-50s. Light and variable winds. Saturday, mostly sunny. Highs in the mid-80s. South winds 5 to 10 miles an hour. Saturday night, mostly cloudy. Lows in the lower 60s. Light southeast winds. And now the extended forecast. Sunday through Monday night, mostly clear. Highs in the upper 80s. Lows in the mid-60s. Tuesday and Tuesday night, partly cloudy. Highs around 90. Lows in the mid-60s. Wednesday and Wednesday night, partly cloudy. A chance of showers and a slight chance of thunderstorms. Highs around 90. Lows in the mid-60s. Thursday and Thursday night, partly cloudy. A chance of showers and thunderstorms. Highs in the upper 80s. Lows in the mid-60s. For more detailed weather, water, and climate information, please visit our website at weather.gov/Atlanta. The current time is 6:59 a.m. Eastern Daylight Time. Here are the 6 a.m. weather observations from around the area. At Athens, it was clear, the temperature was 48 degrees, dew point 41 degrees, relative humidity 76%, wind calm,
pressure was 30.08 inches and rising. At Gainesville, it was clear and 50, wind east at 7. At Winder, it was clear, the temperature was 45. At Greensboro, it was sunny at 50, wind northeast at 5. At Jefferson, it was clear and 44, wind northeast at 5. At Monroe, it was clear, the temperature was 45. At Albertton, it was clear and 46, wind calm. At Canyon, it was clear and 44, wind calm. At Clemson, it was clear and 46, wind north at 3. Elsewhere across Georgia, at Atlanta it was partly cloudy and 55, wind east at 9. At Cartersville, it was clear and 45, wind calm. At Macon, it was clear and 46, wind north at 3. At Rome, it was clear and 43, wind east at 3. At Augusta, it was clear and 48, wind calm. At Savannah, it was clear and 56, wind northeast at 10. Elsewhere across the region, at Chattanooga, it was clear and 48, wind calm. At Asheville, it was clear and 41, wind calm. At Greenville-Spartanburg, it was clear and 43, wind calm. The Athens climate summary for yesterday, May 14, 2026. Yesterday's high temperature of 78 degrees occurred at 3:08 p.m. The normal high is 82. The record high is 94 degrees, which was set in 1933. Yesterday's low temperature of 57 degrees occurred at 11:59 p.m. The normal low is 58. The record low is 40 degrees, which was set in 1917. No precipitation fell yesterday, which leaves the monthly total at 1.69 inches. This is 0.26 inches above the normal amount of 1.43 inches for May. The total precipitation for the year still stands at 11.30 inches, which is 6.74 inches below normal. Sunrise today is at 6:32 a.m. and sunset is at 8:28 p.m. Here is the hazardous weather outlook. This hazardous weather outlook is for North and Central Georgia. For today and tonight, no hazardous weather is expected through tonight. And now the extended outlook for the period Saturday through Thursday, the probability for widespread hazardous weather is low. Spotter information statement, spotter activation will not be needed through tonight. Here is the official forecast from your National Weather Service for the Athens listening area. Today, sunny. Highs in the upper 70s. Southeast winds 5 to 10 miles an hour. Tonight, clear. Lows in the mid 50s. Light and variable winds. Saturday, mostly sunny. Highs in the mid 80s. South winds 5 to 10 miles an hour. Saturday night, mostly cloudy. Lows in the lower 60s. Light southeast winds. And now the extended forecast. Sunday through Monday night, mostly clear. Highs in the upper 80s. Lows in the mid 60s. Tuesday and Tuesday night, partly cloudy. Highs around 90. Lows in the mid 60s. Wednesday and Wednesday night, partly cloudy. A chance of showers and a slight chance of thunderstorms. Highs around 90. Lows in the mid 60s. Thursday and Thursday night, partly cloudy. A chance of showers and thunderstorms. Highs in the upper 80s. Lows in the mid 60s. For more detailed weather, water, and climate information, please visit our website at weather.gov/Atlanta. The current time is 7:04 a.m. Eastern Daylight Time. Here are the 7 a.m. weather observations from around the area. At Athens, it was clear, the temperature was 47 degrees, dew point 41 degrees, relative humidity 80%, wind calm, pressure was 30.10 inches and rising. At Gainesville, it was clear and 50, wind east at 5. At Winder, it was clear, the temperature was 45.
At Greensboro, it was sunny and 52, wind variable at 3.

Jefferson, it was clear and 44, wind calm. At Monroe, it was clear, the temperature was 43. At Albertton, it was clear and 45, wind calm. At Canyon, it was clear and 43, wind calm. At Clemson, it was clear and 48, wind calm. Elsewhere across Georgia, at Atlanta it was partly cloudy and 53, wind east at 8. At Cartersville, it was clear and 45, wind calm. At Macon, it was clear and 46, wind northeast at 3. At Rome, it was clear and 43, wind calm. At Augusta, it was clear and 47, wind calm. At Savannah, it was clear and 55, wind north at 8. Elsewhere across the region, at Chattanooga, it was partly cloudy and 48, wind southwest at 3. At Asheville, it was clear and 40, wind calm. At Greenville-Spartanburg, it was clear and 43, wind calm. Here is the hazardous weather outlook. This hazardous weather outlook is for North and Central Georgia. For today and tonight, no hazardous weather is expected through tonight. And now the extended outlook for the period Saturday through Thursday, the probability for widespread hazardous weather is low. Spotter information statement, spotter activation will not be needed through tonight. Here is the official forecast from your National Weather Service for the Athens listening area. Today, sunny. Highs in the upper 70s. Southeast winds 5 to 10 miles an hour. Tonight, clear. Lows in the mid-50s. Light and variable winds. Saturday, mostly sunny. Highs in the mid-80s. South winds 5 to 10 miles an hour. Saturday night, mostly cloudy. Lows in the lower 60s. Light southeast winds. And now the extended forecast. Sunday through Monday night, mostly clear. Highs in the upper 80s. Lows in the mid-60s. Tuesday and Tuesday night, partly cloudy. Highs around 90. Lows in the mid-60s. Wednesday and Wednesday night, partly cloudy. A chance of showers and a slight chance of thunderstorms. Highs around 90. Lows in the mid-60s. Thursday and Thursday night, partly cloudy. A chance of showers and thunderstorms. Highs in the upper 80s. Lows in the mid-60s. For more detailed weather, water, and climate information, please visit our website at weather.gov/Atlanta. The current time is 7:08 a.m. Eastern Daylight Time. Here are the 7 a.m. weather observations from around the area. At Athens, it was clear, the temperature was 47 degrees, dew point 41 degrees, relative humidity 80%, wind calm, pressure was 30.10 inches and rising. At Gainesville, it was clear and 50, wind east at 5. At Winder, it was clear, the temperature was 45. At Greensboro, it was sunny and 52, wind variable at 3. At Jefferson, it was clear and 44, wind calm. At Monroe, it was clear, the temperature was 43. At Albertton, it was clear and 45, wind calm. At Canyon, it was clear and 43, wind calm. At Clemson, it was clear and 48, wind calm. Elsewhere across Georgia, at Atlanta it was partly cloudy and 53, wind east at 8. At Cartersville, it was clear and 45, wind calm. At Macon, it was clear and 46, wind northeast at 3. At Rome, it was clear and 43, wind calm. At Augusta, it was clear and 47, wind calm. At Savannah, it was clear and 55, wind north at 8. Elsewhere across the region, at Chattanooga, it was partly cloudy and 48, wind southwest at 3. At Asheville, it was clear and 40, wind calm. At Greenville-Spartanburg, it was clear and 43, wind calm. Here is the hazardous weather outlook.

This hazardous weather outlook is for North and Central Georgia. For today and tonight, no hazardous weather is expected through tonight. And now the extended outlook for the period Saturday through Thursday, the probability for widespread hazardous weather is low. Spotter information statement, spotter activation will not be needed through tonight. The Athens climate summary for yesterday, May 14, 2026. Yesterday's high temperature of 78 degrees occurred at 3:08 p.m. The normal high is 82. The record high is 94 degrees, which was set in 1933. Yesterday's low temperature of 57 degrees occurred at 11:59 p.m. The normal low is 58. The record low is 40 degrees, which was set in 1917. No precipitation fell yesterday, which leaves the monthly total at 1.69 inches. This is 0.26 inches above the normal amount of 1.43 inches for May. The total precipitation for the year still stands at 11.30 inches, which is 6.74 inches below normal. Sunrise today is at 6:32 a.m. and sunset is at 8:28 p.m. Here is the official forecast from your National Weather Service for the Athens listening area. Today, sunny. Highs in the upper 70s. Southeast winds 5 to 10 miles an hour. Tonight, clear. Lows in the mid 50s. Light and variable winds. Saturday, mostly sunny. Highs in the mid 80s. South winds 5 to 10 miles an hour. Saturday night, mostly cloudy. Lows in the lower 60s. Light southeast winds. And now the extended forecast. Sunday through Monday night, mostly clear. Highs in the upper 80s. Lows in the mid 60s. Tuesday and Tuesday night, partly cloudy. Highs around 90. Lows in the mid 60s. Wednesday and Wednesday night, partly cloudy. A chance of showers and a slight chance of thunderstorms. Highs around 90. Lows in the mid-60s. Thursday and Thursday night, partly cloudy. A chance of showers and thunderstorms. Highs in the upper 80s. Lows in the mid-60s. For more detailed weather, water, and climate information, please visit our website at weather.gov/Atlanta. The current time is 7:12 a.m. Eastern Daylight Time. Here are the 7 a.m. weather observations from around the area. At Athens, it was clear, the temperature was 47 degrees, dew point 41 degrees, relative humidity 80%, wind calm, pressure was 30.10 inches and rising. At Gainesville, it was clear and 50, wind east at 5. At Winder, it was clear, the temperature was 45. At Greensboro, it was sunny and 52, wind variable at 3. At Jefferson, it was clear and 44, wind calm. At Monroe, it was clear, the temperature was 43. At Albertton, it was clear and 45, wind calm. At Canyon, it was clear and 43, wind calm. At Clemson, it was clear and 48, wind calm. Elsewhere across Georgia, at Atlanta it was partly cloudy and 53, wind east at 8. At Cartersville, it was clear and 45, wind calm. At Macon, it was clear and 46, wind northeast at 3. At Rome, it was clear and 43, wind calm. At Augusta, it was clear and 47, wind calm. At Savannah, it was clear and 55, wind north at 8. Elsewhere across the region, at Chattanooga, it was partly cloudy and 48, wind southwest at 3. At Asheville, it was partly cloudy and 40, wind calm. At Greenville-Spartanburg, it was clear and 43, wind calm. Here is the hazardous weather outlook. This hazardous weather outlook is for North and Central Georgia. For today and tonight, no hazardous weather is expected through tonight. And now the extended outlook for the period Saturday through Thursday, the probability for widespread hazardous weather is low.

spotter information statement. Spotter activation will not be needed through tonight. Here is the official forecast from your National Weather Service for the Athens listening area. Today, sunny. Highs in the upper 70s. Southeast winds 5 to 10 miles an hour. Tonight, clear. Lows in the mid-50s. Light and variable winds. Saturday, mostly sunny. Highs in the mid-80s. South winds 5 to 10 miles an hour. Saturday night, mostly cloudy. Lows in the lower 60s. Light southeast winds. And now the extended forecast. Sunday through Monday night, mostly clear. Highs in the upper 80s. Lows in the mid-60s. Tuesday and Tuesday night, partly cloudy. Highs around 90. Lows in the mid-60s. Wednesday and Wednesday night, partly cloudy. A chance of showers and a slight chance of thunderstorms. Highs around 90. Lows in the mid-60s. Thursday and Thursday night, partly cloudy. A chance of showers and thunderstorms. Highs in the upper 80s. Lows in the mid-60s. For more detailed weather, water, and climate information, please visit our website at weather.gov/Atlanta. The current time is 7:16 a.m. Eastern Daylight Time. Here are the 7 a.m. weather observations from around the area. At Athens, it was clear, the temperature was 47 degrees, dew point 41 degrees, relative humidity 80%, wind calm, pressure was 30.10 inches and rising. At Gainesville, it was clear and 50, wind east at 5. At Winder, it was clear, the temperature was 45. At Greensboro, it was sunny and 52, wind variable at 3. At Jefferson, it was clear and 44, wind calm. At Monroe, it was clear, the temperature was 43. At Albertton, it was clear and 45, wind calm. At Canyon, it was clear and 43, wind calm. At Clemson, it was clear and 48, wind calm. Elsewhere across Georgia, at Atlanta it was partly cloudy and 53, wind east at 8. At Cartersville, it was clear and 45, wind calm. At Macon, it was clear and 46, wind northeast at 3. At Rome, it was clear and 43, wind calm. At Augusta, it was clear and 47, wind calm. At Savannah, it was clear and 55, wind north at 8. Elsewhere across the region, at Chattanooga, it was partly cloudy and 48, wind southwest at 3. At Asheville, it was partly cloudy and 40, wind calm. At Greenville-Spartanburg, it was clear and 43, wind calm. Here is the hazardous weather outlook. This hazardous weather outlook is for North and Central Georgia. For today and tonight, no hazardous weather is expected through tonight. And now the extended outlook for the period Saturday through Thursday, the probability for widespread hazardous weather is low. Spotter information statement, spotter activation will not be needed through tonight. Here is the official forecast from your National Weather Service for the Athens listening area. Today, sunny. Highs in the upper 70s. Southeast winds 5 to 10 miles an hour. Tonight, clear. Lows in the mid-50s. Light and variable winds. Saturday, mostly sunny. Highs in the mid-80s. South winds 5 to 10 miles an hour. Saturday night, mostly cloudy. Lows in the lower 60s. Light southeast winds. And now the extended forecast. Sunday through Monday night, mostly clear. Highs in the upper 80s. Lows in the mid-60s. Tuesday and Tuesday night, partly cloudy. Highs around 90. Lows in the mid-60s. Wednesday and Wednesday night, partly cloudy. A chance of showers and a slight chance of thunderstorms. Highs around 90. Lows in the mid-60s.

Thursday and Thursday night, partly cloudy. A chance of showers and thunderstorms. Highs in the upper 80s. Lows in the mid-60s. For more detailed weather, water, and climate information, please visit our website at weather.gov/Atlanta. The Athens climate summary for yesterday, May 14, 2026. Yesterday's high temperature of 78 degrees occurred at 3:08 p.m. The normal high is 82. The record high is 94 degrees, which was set in 1933. Yesterday's low temperature of 57 degrees occurred at 11:59 p.m. The normal low is 58. The record low is 40 degrees, which was set in 1917. No precipitation fell yesterday, which leaves the monthly total at 1.69 inches. This is 0.26 inches above the normal amount of 1.43 inches for May. The total precipitation for the year still stands at 11.30 inches, which is 6.74 inches below normal. Sunrise today is at 6:32 a.m. and sunset is at 8:28 p.m. The current time is 7:21 a.m. Eastern Daylight Time. Here are the 7 a.m. weather observations from around the area. At Athens, it was clear, the temperature was 47 degrees. Dew point 41 degrees, relative humidity 80%, wind calm, pressure was 30.10 inches and rising. At Gainesville, it was clear and 50, wind east at 5. At Winder, it was clear, the temperature was 45. At Greensboro, it was sunny and 52, wind variable at 3. At Jefferson, it was clear and 44, wind calm. At Monroe, it was clear. The temperature was 43. At Albertton, it was clear and 45, wind calm. At Canyon, it was clear and 43, wind calm. At Clemson, it was clear and 48, wind calm. Elsewhere across Georgia, at Atlanta it was partly cloudy and 53, wind east at 8. At Cartersville, it was clear and 45, wind calm. At Macon, it was clear and 46, wind northeast at 3. At Rome, it was clear and 43, wind calm. At Augusta, it was clear and 47, wind calm. At Savannah, it was clear and 55, wind north at 8. Elsewhere across the region, at Chattanooga, it was partly cloudy and 48, wind southwest at 3. At Asheville, it was partly cloudy and 40, wind calm. At Greenville-Spartanburg, it was clear and 43, wind calm. Here is the hazardous weather outlook. This hazardous weather outlook is for North and Central Georgia. For today and tonight, no hazardous weather is expected through tonight. And now the extended outlook for the period Saturday through Thursday, the probability for widespread hazardous weather is low. Spotter information statement. Spotter activation will not be needed through tonight. Here is the official forecast from your National Weather Service for the Athens listening area. Today, sunny. Highs in the upper 70s. Southeast winds 5 to 10 miles an hour. Tonight, clear. Lows in the mid 50s. Light and variable winds. Saturday, mostly sunny. Highs in the mid-80s. South winds 5 to 10 miles an hour. Saturday night, mostly cloudy. Lows in the lower 60s. Light southeast winds. And now the extended forecast. Sunday through Monday night, mostly clear. Highs in the upper 80s. Lows in the mid-60s. Tuesday and Tuesday night, partly cloudy. Highs around 90. Lows in the mid-60s. Wednesday and Wednesday night, partly cloudy. A chance of showers and a slight chance of thunderstorms. Highs around 90. Lows in the mid-60s. Thursday and Thursday night, partly cloudy. A chance of showers and thunderstorms. Highs in the upper 80s. Lows in the mid-60s. For more detailed weather, water, and climate information,

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The current time is 7:24 a.m. Eastern Daylight Time. Here are the 7 a.m. weather observations from around the area. At Athens, it was clear. The temperature was 47 degrees, dew point 41 degrees, relative humidity 80%, wind calm, pressure was 30.10 inches and rising. At Gainesville, it was clear and 50, wind east at 5. At Winder, it was clear, the temperature was 45. At Greensboro, it was sunny and 52, wind variable at 3. At Jefferson, it was clear and 44, wind calm. At Monroe, it was clear, the temperature was 43. At Albertton, it was clear and 45, wind calm. At Canyon, it was clear and 43, wind calm. At Clemson, it was clear and 48, wind calm. Elsewhere across Georgia, at Atlanta it was partly cloudy and 53, wind east at 8. At Cartersville, it was clear and 45, wind calm. At Macon, it was clear and 46, wind northeast at 3. At Rome, it was clear and 43, wind calm. At Augusta, it was clear and 47, wind calm. At Savannah, it was clear and 55, wind north at 8. Elsewhere across the region, at Chattanooga, it was partly cloudy and 48, wind southwest at 3. At Asheville, it was partly cloudy and 40, wind calm. At Greenville-Spartanburg, it was clear and 43, wind calm. Here is the hazardous weather outlook. This hazardous weather outlook is for North and Central Georgia. For today and tonight, no hazardous weather is expected through tonight. And now the extended outlook for the period Saturday through Thursday, the probability for widespread hazardous weather is low. Spotter information statement, spotter activation will not be needed through tonight. Here is the official forecast from your National Weather Service for the Athens listening area. Today, sunny. Highs in the upper 70s. Southeast winds 5 to 10 miles an hour. Tonight, clear. Lows in the mid 50s. Light and variable winds. Saturday, mostly sunny. Highs in the mid-80s. South winds 5 to 10 miles an hour. Saturday night, mostly cloudy. Lows in the lower 60s. Light southeast winds. And now the extended forecast. Sunday through Monday night, mostly clear. Highs in the upper 80s. Lows in the mid-60s. Tuesday and Tuesday night, partly cloudy. Highs around 90. Lows in the mid-60s. Wednesday and Wednesday night, partly cloudy. A chance of showers and a slight chance of thunderstorms. Highs around 90. Lows in the mid-60s. Thursday and Thursday night, partly cloudy. A chance of showers and thunderstorms. Highs in the upper 80s. Lows in the mid-60s. For more detailed weather, water, and climate information, please visit our website at weather.gov/Atlanta. The current time is 7:28 a.m. Eastern Daylight Time. Here are the 7 a.m. weather observations from around the area. At Athens, it was clear, the temperature was 47 degrees, dew point 41 degrees, relative humidity 80%, wind calm, pressure was 30.10 inches and rising. At Gainesville, it was clear and 50, wind east at 5. At Winder, it was clear, the temperature was 45. At Greensboro, it was sunny and 52, wind variable at 3. At Jefferson, it was clear and 44, wind calm. At Monroe, it was clear, the temperature was 43. At Albertton, it was clear and 45, wind calm. At Canyon, it was clear and 43, wind calm. At Clemson, it was clear and 48, wind calm. Elsewhere across Georgia, at Atlanta it was partly cloudy and 53, wind east at 8. At Cartersville,
it was clear and 45, wind calm. At Macon, it was clear and 46, wind northeast at 3. At Rome, it was clear and 43, wind calm. At Augusta, it was clear and 47, wind calm. At Savannah, it was clear and 55, wind north at 8. Elsewhere across the region, at Chattanooga, it was partly cloudy and 48, wind southwest at 3. At Asheville, it was partly cloudy and 40, wind calm. At Greenville-Spartanburg, it was clear and 43, wind calm. The Athens climate summary for yesterday, May 14, 2026. Yesterday's high temperature of 78 degrees occurred at 3:08 p.m. The normal high is 82. The record high is 94 degrees, which was set in 1933. Yesterday's low temperature of 57 degrees occurred at 11:59 p.m. The normal low is 58. The record low is 40 degrees, which was set in 1917. No precipitation fell yesterday, which leaves the monthly total at 1.69 inches. This is 0.26 inches above the normal amount of 1.43 inches for May. The total precipitation for the year still stands at 11.30 inches, which is 6.74 inches below normal. Sunrise today is at 6:32 a.m. and sunset is at 8:28 p.m. Here is the hazardous weather outlook. This hazardous weather outlook is for North and Central Georgia. For today and tonight, no hazardous weather is expected through tonight. And now the extended outlook for the period Saturday through Thursday, the probability for widespread hazardous weather is low. Spotter information statement, spotter activation will not be needed through tonight. Here is the official forecast from your National Weather Service for the Athens listening area. Today, sunny. Highs in the upper 70s. Southeast winds 5 to 10 miles an hour. Tonight, clear. Lows in the mid-50s. Light and variable winds. Saturday, mostly sunny. Highs in the mid-80s. South winds 5 to 10 miles an hour. Saturday night, mostly cloudy. Lows in the lower 60s. Light southeast winds. And now the extended forecast. Sunday through Monday night, mostly clear. Highs in the upper 80s. Lows in the mid-60s. Tuesday and Tuesday night, partly cloudy. Highs around 90. Lows in the mid-60s. Wednesday and Wednesday night, partly cloudy. A chance of showers and a slight chance of thunderstorms. Highs around 90. Lows in the mid-60s. Thursday and Thursday night, partly cloudy. A chance of showers and thunderstorms. Light chance of thunderstorms. Highs around 90. Lows in the mid-60s. Thursday and Thursday night, partly cloudy. A chance of showers and thunderstorms. Highs in the upper 80s. Lows in the mid-60s. For more detailed weather, water, and climate information, please visit our website at weather.gov/Atlanta. The current time is 7:33 a.m. Eastern Daylight Time. Here are the 7 a.m. weather observations from around the area. At Athens, it was clear, the temperature was 47 degrees, dew point 41 degrees, relative humidity 80%, wind calm, pressure was 30.10 inches and rising. At Gainesville, it was clear and 50, wind east at 5. At Winder, it was clear, the temperature was 45. At Greensboro, it was sunny and 52, wind variable at 3. At Jefferson, it was clear and 44, wind calm. At Monroe, it was clear, the temperature was 43. At Albertton, it was clear and 45, wind calm. At Canyon, it was clear and 43, wind calm. At Clemson, it was clear and 48, wind calm. Elsewhere across Georgia, at Atlanta it was partly cloudy and 53, wind east at 8. At Cartersville, it was clear and 45, wind calm.

at Macon, it was clear and 46, wind northeast at 3. At Rome, it was clear and 43, wind calm. At Augusta, it was clear and 47, wind calm. At Savannah, it was clear and 55, wind north at 8. Elsewhere across the region, at Chattanooga, it was partly cloudy and 48, wind southwest at 3. At Asheville, it was partly cloudy and 40, wind calm. At Greenville-Spartanburg, it was clear and 43, wind calm. Here is the hazardous weather outlook. This hazardous weather outlook is for North and Central Georgia. For today and tonight, no hazardous weather is expected through tonight. And now the extended outlook for the period Saturday through Thursday, the probability for widespread hazardous weather is low. Spotter information statement, spotter activation will not be needed through tonight. Here is the official forecast from your National Weather Service for the Athens listening area. Today, sunny. Highs in the upper 70s. Southeast winds 5 to 10 miles an hour. Tonight, clear. Lows in the mid-50s. Light and variable winds. Saturday, mostly sunny. Highs in the mid-80s. South winds 5 to 10 miles an hour. Saturday night, mostly cloudy. Lows in the lower 60s. Light southeast winds. And now the extended forecast. Sunday through Monday night, mostly clear. Highs in the upper 80s. Lows in the mid-60s. Tuesday and Tuesday night, partly cloudy. Highs around 90. Lows in the mid-60s. Wednesday and Wednesday night, partly cloudy. A chance of showers and a slight chance of thunderstorms. Highs around 90. Lows in the mid-60s. Thursday and Thursday night, partly cloudy. A chance of showers and thunderstorms. Highs in the upper 80s. Lows in the mid-60s. For more detailed weather, water, and climate information, please visit our website at weather.gov/Atlanta. The current time is 7:37 a.m. Eastern Daylight Time. Here are the 7 a.m. weather observations from around the area. At Athens, it was clear, the temperature was 47 degrees, dew point 41 degrees, relative humidity 80%, wind calm, pressure was 30.10 inches and rising. At Gainesville, it was clear and 50, wind east at 5. At Winder, it was clear, the temperature was 45. At Greensboro, it was sunny and 52, wind variable at 3. At Jefferson, it was clear and 44, wind calm. At Monroe, it was clear, the temperature was 43. At Elberton, it was clear and 45, wind calm. At Canyon, it was clear and 43, wind calm. At Clemson, it was clear and 48, wind calm. Elsewhere across Georgia, at Atlanta it was partly cloudy and 53, wind east at 8. At Cartersville, it was clear and 45, wind calm. At Macon, it was clear and 46, wind northeast at 3. At Rome, it was clear and 43, wind calm. At Augusta, it was clear and 47, wind calm. At Savannah, it was clear and 55, wind north at 8. Elsewhere across the region, at Chattanooga, it was partly cloudy and 48, wind southwest at 3. At Asheville, it was partly cloudy and 40, wind calm. At Greenville-Spartanburg, it was clear and 43, wind calm. Here is the hazardous weather outlook. This hazardous weather outlook is for North and Central Georgia. For today and tonight, no hazardous weather is expected through tonight. And now the extended outlook for the period Saturday through Thursday, the probability for widespread hazardous weather is low. Spotter information statement, spotter activation will not be needed through tonight. Here is the official forecast from your National Weather Service for the Athens listening area. Today, sunny. Highs in the upper 70s.

chance of thunderstorms. Highs around 90. Lows in the mid-60s. Thursday and Thursday night, partly cloudy. A chance of showers and thunderstorms. Highs in the upper 80s. Lows in the mid-60s. For more detailed weather, water, and climate information, please visit our website at weather.gov/Atlanta. The Athens climate summary for yesterday, May 14, 2026. Yesterday's high temperature of 78 degrees occurred at 3:08 p.m. The normal high is 82. The record high is 94 degrees, which was set in 1933. Yesterday's low temperature of 57 degrees occurred at 11:59 p.m. The normal low is 58. The record low is 40 degrees, which was set in 1917. No precipitation fell yesterday, which leaves the monthly total at 1.69 inches. This is 0.26 inches above the normal amount of 1.43 inches for May. The total precipitation for the year still stands at 11.30 inches, which is 6.74 inches below normal. Sunrise today is at 6:32 a.m. and sunset is at 8:28 p.m. You are listening to NOAA Weather Radio Station, WXK 56, originating from the National Weather Service office in Peachtree City, and transmitting from Athens on a frequency of 162.4 MHz. 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The current time is 7:42 a.m. Eastern Daylight Time. Here are the 7 a.m. weather observations from around the area. At Athens, it was clear, the temperature was 47 degrees, dew point 41 degrees, relative humidity 80%, wind calm, pressure was 30.10 inches and rising. At Gainesville, it was clear and 50, wind east at 5. At Winder, it was clear, the temperature was 45. At Greensboro, it was sunny and 52, wind variable at 3. At Jefferson, it was clear and 44, wind calm. At Monroe, it was clear, the temperature was 43. At Albertton, it was clear and 45, wind calm. At Canyon, it was clear and 43, wind calm. At Clemson, it was clear and 48, wind calm. Elsewhere across Georgia, at Atlanta it was partly cloudy and 53, wind east at 8. At Cartersville, it was clear and 45, wind calm. At Macon, it was clear and 46, wind northeast at 3. At Rome, it was clear and 43, wind calm. At Augusta, it was clear and 47, wind calm. At Savannah, it was clear and 55, wind north at 8. Elsewhere across the region, at Chattanooga, it was partly cloudy and 48, wind southwest at 3. At Asheville, it was partly cloudy and 40, wind calm. At Greenville-Spartanburg, it was clear and 43, wind calm. Here is the hazardous weather outlook. This hazardous weather outlook is for North and Central Georgia. For today and tonight, no hazardous weather is expected through tonight. And now the extended outlook for the period Saturday through Thursday. The probability for widespread hazardous weather is low. Spotter information statement. Spotter activation will not be needed through tonight. Here is the official forecast from your National Weather Service for the Athens listening area. Today, sunny. Highs in the upper 70s. Southeast winds 5 to 10 miles an hour. Tonight, clear. Lows in the mid-50s. Light and variable winds. Saturday, mostly sunny. Highs in the mid-80s. South winds 5.

to 10 miles an hour. Saturday night, mostly cloudy. Lows in the lower 60s. Light southeast winds. And now the extended forecast. Sunday through Monday night, mostly clear. Highs in the upper 80s. Lows in the mid 60s. Tuesday and Tuesday night, partly cloudy. Highs around 90. Lows in the mid 60s. Wednesday and Wednesday night, partly cloudy. A chance of showers and a slight chance of thunderstorms. Highs around 90. Lows in the mid 60s. Thursday and Thursday night, partly cloudy. A chance of showers and thunderstorms. Highs in the upper 80s. Lows in the mid 60s. For more detailed weather, water, and climate information, please visit our website at weather.gov/Atlanta. The current time is 7:46 a.m. Eastern Daylight Time. Here are the 7 a.m. weather observations from around the area. At Athens, it was clear, the temperature was 47 degrees, dew point 41 degrees, relative humidity 80%, wind calm, pressure was 30.10 inches and rising. At Gainesville, it was clear and 50, wind east at 5. At Winder, it was clear, the temperature was 45. At Greensboro, it was sunny and 52, wind variable at 3. At Jefferson, it was clear and 44, wind calm. At Monroe, it was clear, the temperature was 43. At Albertton, it was clear and 45, wind calm. At Canyon, it was clear and 43, wind calm. At Clemson, it was clear and 48, wind calm. Elsewhere across Georgia, at Atlanta it was partly cloudy and 53, wind east at 8. At Cartersville, it was clear and 45, wind calm. At Macon, it was clear and 46, wind northeast at 3. At Rome, it was clear and 43, wind calm. At Augusta, it was clear and 47, wind calm. At Savannah, it was clear and 55, wind north at 8. Elsewhere across the region, at Chattanooga, it was partly cloudy and 48, wind southwest at 3. At Asheville, it was partly cloudy and 40, wind calm. At Greenville-Spartanburg, it was clear and 43, wind calm. Here is the hazardous weather outlook. This hazardous weather outlook is for North and Central Georgia. For today and tonight, no hazardous weather is expected through tonight. And now the extended outlook for the period Saturday through Thursday, the probability for widespread hazardous weather is low. Spotter information statement, spotter activation will not be needed through tonight. Here is the official forecast from your National Weather Service for the Athens listening area. Today, sunny. Highs in the upper 70s. Southeast winds 5 to 10 miles an hour. Tonight, clear. Lows in the mid-50s. Light and variable winds. Saturday, mostly sunny. Highs in the mid-80s. South winds 5 to 10 miles an hour. Saturday night, mostly cloudy. Lows in the lower 60s. Light southeast winds. And now the extended forecast. Sunday through Monday night, mostly clear. Highs in the upper 80s. Lows in the mid-60s. Tuesday and Tuesday night, partly cloudy. Highs around 90. Lows in the mid-60s. Wednesday and Wednesday night, partly cloudy. A chance of showers and a slight chance of thunderstorms. Highs around 90. Lows in the mid-60s. Thursday and Thursday night, partly cloudy. A chance of showers and thunderstorms. Highs in the upper 80s. Lows in the mid-60s. For more detailed weather, water, and climate information, please visit our website at weather.gov/Atlanta. The Athens climate summary for yesterday, May 14, 2026. Yesterday's high temperature of 78 degrees occurred at 3:08 p.m. The normal high is 82.

The record high is 94 degrees, which was set in 1933. Yesterday's low temperature of 57 degrees occurred at 11:59 p.m. The normal low is 58. The record low is 40 degrees, which was set in 1917. No precipitation fell yesterday, which leaves the monthly total at 1.69 inches. This is 0.26 inches above the normal amount of 1.43 inches for May. The total precipitation for the year still stands at 11.30 inches, which is 6.74 inches below normal. Sunrise today is at 6:32 a.m. and sunset is at 8:28 p.m. The current time is 7:51 a.m. Eastern Daylight Time. Here are the 7 a.m. weather observations from around the area. At Athens, it was clear, the temperature was 47 degrees, dew point 41 degrees, relative humidity 80%, wind calm, pressure was 30.10 inches and rising. At Gainesville, it was clear and 50, wind east at 5. At Winder, it was clear, the temperature was 45. At Greensboro, it was sunny and 52, wind variable at 3. At Jefferson, it was clear and 44, wind calm. At Monroe, it was clear, the temperature was 43. At Albertton, it was clear and 45, wind calm. At Canyon, it was clear and 43, wind calm. At Clemson, it was clear and 48, wind calm. Elsewhere across Georgia, at Atlanta it was partly cloudy and 53, wind east at 8. At Cartersville, it was clear and 45, wind calm. At Macon, it was clear and 46, wind northeast at 3. At Rome, it was clear and 43, wind calm. At Augusta, it was clear and 47, wind calm. At Savannah, it was clear and 55, wind north at 8. Elsewhere across the region, at Chattanooga, it was partly cloudy and 48, wind southwest at 3. At Asheville, it was partly cloudy and 40, wind calm. At Greenville-Spartanburg, it was clear and 43, wind calm. Here is the hazardous weather outlook. This hazardous weather outlook is for North and Central Georgia. For today and tonight, no hazardous weather is expected through tonight. And now the extended outlook for the period Saturday through Thursday, the probability for widespread hazardous weather is low. Spotter information statement, spotter activation will not be needed through tonight. Here is the official forecast from your National Weather Service for the Athens listening area. Today, sunny. Highs in the upper 70s. Southeast winds 5 to 10 miles an hour. Tonight, clear. Lows in the mid-50s. Light and variable winds. Saturday, mostly sunny. Highs in the mid-80s. South winds 5 to 10 miles an hour. Saturday night, mostly cloudy. Lows in the lower 60s. Light southeast winds. And now the extended forecast. Sunday through Monday night, mostly clear. Highs in the upper 80s. Lows in the mid-60s. Tuesday and Tuesday night, partly cloudy. Highs around 90. Lows in the mid-60s. Wednesday and Wednesday night, partly cloudy. A chance of showers and a slight chance of thunderstorms. Highs around 90. Lows in the mid-60s. Thursday and Thursday night, partly cloudy. A chance of showers and thunderstorms. Highs in the upper 80s. Lows in the mid-60s. For more detailed weather, water, and climate information, please visit our website at weather.gov/Atlanta. The current time is 7:55 a.m. Eastern Daylight Time. Here are the 7 a.m. weather observations from around the area. At Athens, it was clear, the temperature was 47 degrees, dew point 41 degrees, relative humidity 80%, wind calm, pressure was 30.10 inches and rising. At Gainesville, it was clear and 50, wind east at 5. At Winder,

night was clear. The temperature was 45. At Greensboro, it was sunny and 52, wind variable at 3. At Jefferson, it was clear and 44, wind calm. At Monroe, it was clear. The temperature was 43. At Albertton, it was clear and 45, wind calm. At Canyon, it was clear and 43, wind calm. At Clemson, it was clear and 48, wind calm. Elsewhere across Georgia, at Atlanta it was partly cloudy and 53, wind east at 8. At Cartersville, it was clear and 45, wind calm. At Macon, it was clear and 46, wind northeast at 3. At Rome, it was clear and 43, wind calm. At Augusta, it was clear and 47, wind calm. At Savannah, it was clear and 55, wind north at 8. Elsewhere across the region, at Chattanooga, it was partly cloudy and 48, wind southwest at 3. At Asheville, it was partly cloudy and 40, wind calm. At Greenville-Spartanburg, it was clear and 43, wind calm. Here is the hazardous weather outlook. This hazardous weather outlook is for North and Central Georgia. For today and tonight, no hazardous weather is expected through tonight. And now the extended outlook for the period Saturday through Thursday. The probability for widespread hazardous weather is low. Spotter information statement. Spotter activation will not be needed through tonight. Here is the official forecast from your National Weather Service for the Athens listening area. Today, sunny. Highs in the upper 70s. Southeast winds 5 to 10 miles an hour. Tonight, clear. Lows in the mid-50s. Light and variable winds. Saturday, mostly sunny. Highs in the mid-80s. South winds 5 to 10 miles an hour. Saturday night, mostly cloudy. Lows in the lower 60s. Light southeast winds. And now the extended forecast. Sunday through Monday night, mostly clear. Highs in the upper 80s. Lows in the mid-60s. Tuesday and Tuesday night, partly cloudy. Highs around 90. Lows in the mid-60s. Wednesday and Wednesday night, partly cloudy. A chance of showers and a slight chance of thunderstorms. Highs around 90. Lows in the mid-60s. Thursday and Thursday night, partly cloudy. A chance of showers and thunderstorms. Highs in the upper 80s. Lows in the mid-60s. For more detailed weather, water, and climate information, please visit our website at weather.gov/Atlanta. The current time is 7:58 a.m. Eastern Daylight Time. Here are the 7 a.m. weather observations from around the area. At Athens, it was clear. The temperature was 47 degrees, dew point 41 degrees, relative humidity 80%, wind calm, pressure was 30.10 inches and rising. At Gainesville, it was clear and 50, wind east at 5. At Winder, it was clear, the temperature was 45. At Greensboro, it was sunny and 52, wind variable at 3. At Jefferson, it was clear and 44, wind calm. At Monroe, it was clear, the temperature was 43. At Albertton, it was clear and 45, wind calm. At Canyon, it was clear and 43, wind calm. At Clemson, it was clear and 48, wind calm. Elsewhere across Georgia, at Atlanta it was partly cloudy and 53, wind east at 8. At Cartersville, it was clear and 45, wind calm. At Macon, it was clear and 46, wind northeast at 3. At Rome, it was clear and 43, wind calm. At Augusta, it was clear and 47, wind calm. At Savannah, it was clear and 55, wind north at 8. Elsewhere across the region, at Chattanooga, it was partly cloudy and 48, wind southwest at 3. At Asheville, it was partly cloudy and 40, wind calm.

at Greenville Spartanburg. It was clear and 43, wind calm. The Athens climate summary for yesterday, May 14, 2026. Yesterday's high temperature of 78 degrees occurred at 3:08 p.m. The normal high is 82. The record high is 94 degrees, which was set in 1933. Yesterday's low temperature of 57 degrees occurred at 11:59 p.m. The normal low is 58. The record low is 40 degrees, which was set in 1917. No precipitation fell yesterday, which leaves the monthly total at 1.69 inches. This is 0.26 inches above the normal amount of 1.43 inches for May. The total precipitation for the year still stands at 11.30 inches, which is 6.74 inches below normal. Sunrise today is at 6:32 a.m. and sunset is at 8:28 p.m. Here is the hazardous weather outlook. This hazardous weather outlook is for North and Central Georgia. For today and tonight, no hazardous weather is expected through tonight. And now the extended outlook for the period Saturday through Thursday, the probability for widespread hazardous weather is low. Spotter information statement, spotter activation will not be needed through tonight. Here is the official forecast from your National Weather Service for the Athens listening area. Today, sunny. Highs in the upper 70s. Southeast winds 5 to 10 miles an hour. Tonight, clear. Lows in the mid-50s. Light and variable winds. Saturday, mostly sunny. Highs in the mid-80s. South winds 5 to 10 miles an hour. Saturday night, mostly cloudy. Lows in the lower 60s. Light southeast winds. And now the extended forecast. Sunday through Monday night, mostly clear. Highs in the upper 80s. Lows in the mid-60s. Tuesday and Tuesday night, partly cloudy. Highs around 90. Lows in the mid-60s. Wednesday and Wednesday night, partly cloudy. A chance of showers and a slight chance of thunderstorms. Highs around 90. Lows in the mid-60s. Thursday and Thursday night, partly cloudy. A chance of showers and thunderstorms. Highs in the upper 80s. Lows in the mid-60s. For more detailed weather, water, and climate information, please visit our website at weather.gov/Atlanta. The current time is 8:03 a.m. Eastern Daylight Time. Here are the 7 a.m. weather observations from around the area. At Athens, it was clear, the temperature was 47 degrees, dew point 41 degrees, relative humidity 80%, wind calm, pressure was 30.10 inches and rising. At Gainesville, it was clear and 50, wind east at 5. At Winder, it was clear, the temperature was 45. At Greensboro, it was sunny and 52, wind variable at 3. At Jefferson, it was clear and 44, wind calm. At Monroe, it was clear, the temperature was 43. At Albertton, it was clear and 45, wind calm. At Canyon, it was clear and 43, wind calm. At Clemson, it was clear and 48, wind calm. Elsewhere across Georgia, at Atlanta it was partly cloudy and 53, wind east at 8. At Cartersville, it was clear and 45, wind calm. At Macon, it was clear and 46, wind northeast at 3. At Rome, it was clear and 43, wind calm. At Augusta, it was clear and 47, wind calm. At Savannah, it was clear and 55, wind north at 8. Elsewhere across the region, at Chattanooga, it was partly cloudy and 48, wind southwest at 3. At Asheville, it was partly cloudy and 40, wind calm. At Greenville Spartanburg, it was clear and 43, wind calm. Here are the 8 a.m. weather observations from around the area. At Athens, it was sunny, the temperature was 53 degrees, dew point 42 degrees.

degrees, relative humidity 66%, wind calm, pressure was 30.13 inches and rising. At Gainesville, it was sunny and 52, wind east at 6. At Winder, it was sunny, the temperature was 50. At Greensboro, it was sunny and 54, wind east at 3. At Jefferson, it was sunny and 49, wind northeast at 3. At Monroe, it was sunny, the temperature was 51. At Albertton, it was sunny and 50, wind calm. At Canyon, it was sunny and 49, wind calm. At Clemson, it was sunny and 52, wind calm. Elsewhere across Georgia, at Atlanta it was mostly sunny and 56, wind east at 9. At Cartersville, it was sunny and 48, wind calm. At Macon, it was sunny and 54, wind northeast at 5. At Rome, it was sunny and 49, wind calm. At Augusta, it was sunny and 56, wind calm. At Savannah, it was mostly sunny and 59, wind northeast at 10. Elsewhere across the region, at Chattanooga, it was sunny and 52, wind calm. At Asheville, it was mostly sunny and 44, wind calm. At Greenville-Spartanburg, it was sunny and 50, wind calm. Here is the hazardous weather outlook. This hazardous weather outlook is for North and Central Georgia. For today and tonight, no hazardous weather is expected through tonight. And now the extended outlook for the period Saturday through Thursday, the probability for widespread hazardous weather is low. Spotter information statement, spotter activation will not be needed through tonight. Here is the official forecast from your National Weather Service for the Athens listening area. Today, sunny. Highs in the upper 70s. Southeast winds 5 to 10 miles an hour. Tonight, clear. Lows in the mid 50s. Light and variable winds. Saturday, mostly sunny. Highs in the mid 80s. South winds 5 to 10 miles an hour. Saturday night, mostly cloudy. Lows in the lower 60s. Light southeast winds. And now the extended forecast. Sunday through Monday night, mostly clear. Highs in the upper 80s. Lows in the mid 60s. Tuesday and Tuesday night, partly cloudy. Highs around 90. Lows in the mid 60s. Wednesday and Wednesday night, partly cloudy. A chance of showers and a slight chance of thunderstorms. Highs around 90. Lows in the mid 60s. Thursday and Thursday night, partly cloudy. A chance of showers and thunderstorms. Highs in the upper 80s. Lows in the mid 60s. For more detailed weather, water, and climate information, please visit our website at weather.gov/Atlanta. The current time is 8:09 a.m. Eastern Daylight Time. Here are the 8 a.m. weather observations from around the area. At Athens, it was sunny, the temperature was 53 degrees, dew point 42 degrees, relative humidity 66%, wind calm, pressure was 30.13 inches and rising. At Gainesville, it was sunny and 52, wind east at 6. At Winder, it was sunny, the temperature was 50. At Greensboro, it was sunny and 54, wind east at 3. At Jefferson, it was sunny and 49, wind northeast at 3. At Monroe, it was sunny, the temperature was 51. At Albertton, it was sunny and 50, wind calm. At Canyon, it was sunny and 49, wind calm. At Clemson, it was sunny and 52, wind calm. Elsewhere across Georgia, at Atlanta it was mostly sunny and 56, wind east at 9. At Cartersville, it was sunny and 48, wind calm. At Macon, it was sunny and 54, wind northeast at 5. At Rome, it was sunny and 49, wind calm. At Augusta, it was sunny and 56, wind calm. At Savannah, it was mostly sunny and 59, wind northeast at 10. Elsewhere across the region,

Michigan, at Chattanooga, it was sunny and 52, wind calm. At Asheville, it was mostly sunny and 44, wind calm. At Greenville, Spartanburg, it was sunny and 50, wind calm. The Athens climate summary for yesterday, May 14, 2026. Yesterday's high temperature of 78 degrees occurred at 3:08 p.m. The normal high is 82. The record high is 94 degrees, which was set in 1933. Yesterday's low temperature of 57 degrees occurred at 11:59 p.m. The normal low is 58. The record low is 40 degrees, which was set in 1917. No precipitation fell yesterday, which leaves the monthly total at 1.69 inches. This is 0.26 inches above the normal amount of 1.43 inches for May. The total precipitation for the year still stands at 11.30 inches, which is 6.74 inches below normal. Sunrise today is at 6:32 a.m. and sunset is at 8:28 p.m. Here is the official forecast from your National Weather Service for the Athens listening area. Today, sunny. Highs in the upper 70s. Southeast winds 5 to 10 miles an hour. Tonight, clear. Lows in the mid-50s. Light and variable winds. Saturday, mostly sunny. Highs in the mid-80s. South winds 5 to 10 miles an hour. Saturday night, mostly cloudy. Lows in the lower 60s. Light southeast winds. And now the extended forecast. Sunday through Monday night, mostly clear. Highs in the upper 80s. Lows in the mid 60s. Tuesday and Tuesday night, partly cloudy. Highs around 90. Lows in the mid 60s. Wednesday and Wednesday night, partly cloudy. A chance of showers and a slight chance of thunderstorms. Highs around 90. Lows in the mid-60s. Thursday and Thursday night, partly cloudy. A chance of showers and thunderstorms. Highs in the upper 80s. Lows in the mid-60s. For more detailed weather, water, and climate information, please visit our website at weather.gov/Atlanta. The current time is 8:13 a.m. Eastern Daylight Time. Here are the 8 a.m. weather observations from around the area. At Athens, it was sunny, the temperature was 53 degrees, dew point 42 degrees, relative humidity 66%, wind calm, pressure was 30.13 inches and rising. At Gainesville, it was sunny and 52, wind east at 6. At Winder, it was sunny, the temperature was 50. At Greensboro, it was sunny and 54, wind east at 3. At Jefferson, it was sunny and 49, wind northeast at 3. At Monroe, it was sunny, the temperature was 51. At Albertton, it was sunny and 50, wind calm. At Canyon, it was sunny and 49, wind calm. At Clemson, it was sunny and 52, wind calm. Elsewhere across Georgia, at Atlanta it was mostly sunny and 56, wind east at 9. At Cartersville, it was sunny and 48, wind calm. At Macon, it was sunny and 54, wind northeast at 5. At Rome, it was sunny and 49, wind calm. At Augusta, it was sunny and 56, wind calm. At Savannah, it was mostly sunny and 59, wind northeast at 10. Elsewhere across the region, at Chattanooga, it was sunny and 52, wind calm. At Asheville, it was sunny and 44, wind calm. At Greenville, Spartanburg, it was sunny and 50, wind calm. Here is the hazardous weather outlook. This hazardous weather outlook is for North and Central Georgia. For today and tonight, no hazardous weather is expected through tonight. And now the extended outlook for the period Saturday through Thursday, the probability for widespread hazardous weather is low. Spotter information statement, spotter activation will not be needed through tonight. Here is the official forecast from your

National Weather Service for the Athens listening area. Today, sunny. Highs in the upper 70s. Southeast winds 5 to 10 miles an hour. Tonight, clear. Lows in the mid-50s. Light and variable winds. Saturday, mostly sunny. Highs in the mid-80s. South winds 5 to 10 miles an hour. Saturday night, mostly cloudy. Lows in the lower 60s. Light southeast winds. And now the extended forecast. Sunday through Monday night, mostly clear. Highs in the upper 80s. Lows in the mid-60s. Tuesday and Tuesday night, partly cloudy. Highs around 90. Lows in the mid-60s. Wednesday and Wednesday night, partly cloudy. A chance of showers and a slight chance of thunderstorms. Highs around 90. Lows in the mid-60s. Thursday and Thursday night, partly cloudy. A chance of showers and thunderstorms. Highs in the upper 80s. Lows in the mid-60s. For more detailed weather, water, and climate information, please visit our website at weather.gov/Atlanta. The current time is 8:16 a.m. Eastern Daylight Time. Here are the 8 a.m. weather observations from around the area. At Athens, it was sunny, the temperature was 53 degrees, dew point 42 degrees, relative humidity 66%, wind calm, pressure was 30.13 inches and rising. At Gainesville, it was sunny and 52, wind east at 6. At Winder, it was sunny, the temperature was 50. At Greensboro, it was sunny and 54, wind east at 3. At Jefferson, it was sunny and 49, wind northeast at 3. At Monroe, it was sunny, the temperature was 51. At Albertton, it was sunny and 50, wind calm. At Canyon, it was sunny and 49, wind calm. At Clemson, it was sunny and 52, wind calm. Elsewhere across Georgia, at Atlanta it was mostly sunny and 56, wind east at 9. At Cartersville, it was sunny and 48, wind calm. At Macon, it was sunny and 54, wind northeast at 5. At Rome, it was sunny and 49, wind calm. At Augusta, it was sunny and 56, wind calm. At Savannah, it was mostly sunny and 59, wind northeast at 10. Elsewhere across the region, at Chattanooga, it was sunny and 52, wind calm. At Asheville, it was sunny and 44, wind calm. At Greenville-Spartanburg, it was sunny and 50, wind calm. Here is the hazardous weather outlook. This hazardous weather outlook is for North and Central Georgia. For today and tonight, no hazardous weather is expected through tonight. And now the extended outlook for the period Saturday through Thursday, the probability for widespread hazardous weather is low. Spotter information statement, spotter activation will not be needed through tonight. Here is the official forecast from your National Weather Service for the Athens listening area. Today, sunny. Highs in the upper 70s. Southeast winds 5 to 10 miles an hour. Tonight, clear. Lows in the mid-50s. Light and variable winds. Saturday, mostly sunny. Highs in the mid-80s. South winds 5 to 10 miles an hour. Saturday night, mostly cloudy. Lows in the lower 60s. Light southeast winds. And now the extended forecast. Sunday through Monday night, mostly clear. Highs in the upper 80s. Lows in the mid-60s. Tuesday and Tuesday night, partly cloudy. Highs around 90. Lows in the mid-60s. Wednesday and Wednesday night, partly cloudy. A chance of showers and a slight chance of thunderstorms. Highs around 90. Lows in the mid-60s. Thursday and Thursday night, partly cloudy. A chance of showers and thunderstorms. Highs in the upper 80s. Lows in the mid-60s.

Savannah. It was mostly sunny and 59, wind northeast at 10. Elsewhere across the region, at Chattanooga, it was sunny and 52, wind calm. At Asheville, it was sunny and 44, wind calm. At Greenville-Spartanburg, it was sunny and 50, wind calm. The Athens climate summary for yesterday, May 14, 2026. Yesterday's high temperature of 78 degrees occurred at 3:08 p.m. The normal high is 82. The record high is 94 degrees, which was set in 1933. Yesterday's low temperature of 57 degrees occurred at 11:59 p.m. The normal low is 58. The record low is 40 degrees, which was set in 1917. No precipitation fell yesterday, which leaves the monthly total at 1.69 inches. This is 0.26 inches above the normal amount of 1.43 inches for May. The total precipitation for the year still stands at 11.30 inches, which is 6.74 inches below normal. Sunrise today is at 6:32 a.m. and sunset is at 8:28 p.m. Here is the hazardous weather outlook. This hazardous weather outlook is for North and Central Georgia. For today and tonight, no hazardous weather is expected through tonight. And now the extended outlook for the period Saturday through Thursday, the probability for widespread hazardous weather is low. Spotter information statement, spotter activation will not be needed through tonight. Here is the official forecast from your National Weather Service for the Athens listening area. Today, sunny. Highs in the upper 70s. Southeast winds 5 to 10 miles an hour. Tonight, clear. Lows in the mid-50s. Light and variable winds. Saturday, mostly sunny. Highs in the mid-80s. South winds 5 to 10 miles an hour. Saturday night, mostly cloudy. Lows in the lower 60s. Light southeast winds. And now the extended forecast. Sunday through Monday night, mostly clear. Highs in the upper 80s. Lows in the mid-60s. Tuesday and Tuesday night, partly cloudy. Mostly clear. Highs in the upper 80s. Lows in the mid-60s. Tuesday and Tuesday night, partly cloudy. Highs around 90. Lows in the mid-60s. Wednesday and Wednesday night, partly cloudy. A chance of showers and a slight chance of thunderstorms. Highs around 90. Lows in the mid-60s. Thursday and Thursday night, partly cloudy. A chance of showers and thunderstorms. Highs in the upper 80s. Lows in the mid-60s. For more detailed weather, water, and climate information, please visit our website at weather.gov/Atlanta. The current time is 8:33 a.m. Eastern Daylight Time. Here are the 8 a.m. weather observations from around the area. At Athens, it was sunny, the temperature was 53 degrees, dew point 42 degrees, relative humidity 66%, wind calm, pressure was 30.13 inches and rising. At Gainesville, it was sunny and 52, wind east at 6. At Winder, it was sunny, the temperature was 50. At Greensboro, it was sunny and 54, wind east at 3. At Jefferson, it was sunny and 49, wind northeast at 3. At Monroe, it was sunny, the temperature was 51. At Elberton, it was sunny and 50, wind calm. At Canyon, it was sunny and 49, wind calm. At Clemson, it was sunny and 52, wind calm. Elsewhere across Georgia, at Atlanta it was mostly sunny and 56, wind east at 9. At Cartersville, it was sunny and 48, wind calm. At Macon, it was sunny and 54, wind northeast at 5. At Rome, it was sunny and 49, wind calm. At Augusta, it was sunny and 56, wind calm. At Savannah, it was mostly sunny and 59, wind northeast at 10. Elsewhere across the region,

Chattanooga, it was sunny and 52, wind calm. At Asheville, it was sunny and 44, wind calm. At Greenville Spartanburg, it was sunny and 50, wind calm. Here is the hazardous weather outlook. This hazardous weather outlook is for North and Central Georgia. For today and tonight, no hazardous weather is expected through tonight. And now the extended outlook for the period Saturday through Thursday, the probability for widespread hazardous weather is low. Spotter information statement, spotter activation will not be needed through tonight. Here is the official forecast from your National Weather Service for the Athens listening area. Today, sunny. Highs in the upper 70s. Southeast winds 5 to 10 miles an hour. Tonight, clear. Lows in the mid-50s. Light and variable winds. Saturday, mostly sunny. Highs in the mid-80s. South winds 5 to 10 miles an hour. Saturday night, mostly cloudy. Lows in the lower 60s. Light southeast winds. And now the extended forecast. Sunday through Monday night, mostly clear. Highs in the upper 80s. Lows in the mid-60s. Tuesday and Tuesday night, partly cloudy. Highs around 90. Lows in the mid-60s. Wednesday and Wednesday night, partly cloudy. A chance of showers and a slight chance of thunderstorms. Highs around 90. Lows in the mid-60s. Thursday and Thursday night, partly cloudy. A chance of showers and thunderstorms. Highs in the upper 80s. Lows in the mid-60s. For more detailed weather, water, and climate information, please visit our website at weather.gov/Atlanta. The current time is 8:37 a.m. Eastern Daylight Time. Here are the 8 a.m. weather observations from around the area. At Athens, it was sunny, the temperature was 53 degrees, dew point 42 degrees, relative humidity 66%, wind calm, pressure was 30.13 inches and rising. At Gainesville, it was sunny and 52, wind east at 6. At Winder, it was sunny, the temperature was 50. At Greensboro, it was sunny and 54, wind east at 3. At Jefferson, it was sunny and 49, wind northeast at 3. At Monroe, it was sunny, the temperature was 51. At Elberton, it was sunny and 50, wind calm. At Canyon, it was sunny and 49, wind calm. At Clemson, it was sunny and 52, wind calm. Elsewhere across Georgia, at Atlanta it was mostly sunny and 56, wind east at 9. At Cartersville, it was sunny and 48, wind calm. At Macon, it was sunny and 54, wind northeast at 5. At Rome, it was sunny and 49, wind calm. At Augusta, it was sunny and 56, wind calm. At Savannah, it was mostly sunny and 59, wind northeast at 10. Elsewhere across the region, at Chattanooga, it was sunny and 52, wind calm. At Asheville, it was sunny and 44, wind calm. At Greenville Spartanburg, it was sunny and 50, wind calm. Here is the hazardous weather outlook. This hazardous weather outlook is for North and Central Georgia. For today and tonight, no hazardous weather is expected through tonight. And now the extended outlook for the period Saturday through Thursday, the probability for widespread hazardous weather is low. Spotter information statement, spotter activation will not be needed through tonight. Here is the official forecast from your National Weather Service for the Athens listening area. Today, sunny. Highs in the upper 70s. Southeast winds 5 to 10 miles an hour. Tonight, clear. Lows in the mid-50s. Light and variable winds. Saturday, mostly sunny. Highs in the mid-80s. South winds 5 to 10 miles an hour. Saturday night, mostly cloudy. Lows in the lower 60s. Light southeast.

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The Athens climate summary for yesterday, May 14, 2026. Yesterday's high temperature of 78 degrees occurred at 3:08 p.m. The normal high is 82. The record high is 94 degrees, which was set in 1933. Yesterday's low temperature of 57 degrees occurred at 11:59 p.m. The normal low is 58. The record low is 40 degrees, which was set in 1917. No precipitation fell yesterday, which leaves the monthly total at 1.69 inches. This is 0.26 inches above the normal amount of 1.43 inches for May. The total precipitation for the year still stands at 11.30 inches, which is 6.74 inches below normal. Sunrise today is at 6:32 a.m. and sunset is at 8:28 p.m. You're listening to NOAA Weather Radio Station, WXK56, originating from the National Weather Service office in Peachtree City, and transmitting from Athens on a frequency of 162.4 MHz. 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The current time is 8:43 a.m. Eastern Daylight Time. Here are the 8 a.m. weather observations from around the area. At Athens, it was sunny, the temperature was 53 degrees, dew point 42 degrees, relative humidity 66%, wind calm, pressure was 30.13 inches and rising. At Gainesville, it was sunny and 52, wind east at 6. At Winder, it was sunny, the temperature was 50. At Greensboro, it was sunny and 54, wind east at 3. At Jefferson, it was sunny and 49, wind northeast at 3. At Monroe, it was sunny, the temperature was 51. At Albertton, it was sunny and 50, wind calm. At Canyon, it was sunny and 49, wind calm. At Clemson, it was sunny and 52, wind calm. Elsewhere across Georgia, at Atlanta it was mostly sunny and 56, wind east at 9. At Cartersville, it was sunny and 48, wind calm. At Macon, it was sunny and 54, wind northeast at 5. At Rome, it was sunny and 49, wind calm. At Augusta, it was sunny and 56, wind calm. At Savannah, it was mostly sunny and 59, wind northeast at 10. Elsewhere across the region, at Chattanooga, it was sunny and 52, wind calm. At Asheville, it was sunny and 44, wind calm. At Greenville-Spartanburg, it was sunny and 50, wind calm. Here is the hazardous weather outlook. This hazardous weather outlook is for North and Central Georgia. For today and tonight, no hazardous weather is expected through tonight. And now the extended outlook for the period Saturday through Thursday, the probability for widespread hazardous weather is low. Spotter information statement, spotter activation will not be needed through tonight. Here is the official forecast from your National Weather Service for the Athens listening area. Today, sunny. Highs in the upper 70s. Southeast winds 5 to 10 miles an hour. Tonight, clear. Lows in the mid-50s. Light and variable winds. Saturday, mostly sunny. Highs in the mid-80s. South winds 5 to 10 miles an hour. Saturday night, mostly cloudy. Lows in the lower 60s. Light southeast winds. And now the extended forecast. Sunday through Monday night, mostly clear. Highs in the upper 80s. Lows in the mid-60s. Tuesday.

Tuesday night, partly cloudy. Highs around 90. Lows in the mid-60s. Wednesday and Wednesday night, partly cloudy. A chance of showers and a slight chance of thunderstorms. Highs around 90. Lows in the mid-60s. Thursday and Thursday night, partly cloudy. A chance of showers and thunderstorms. Highs in the upper 80s. Lows in the mid-60s. 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The current time is 8:46 a.m. Eastern Daylight Time. Here are the 8 a.m. weather observations from around the area. At Athens, it was sunny, the temperature was 53 degrees, dew point 42 degrees, relative humidity 66%, wind calm, pressure was 30.13 inches and rising. At Gainesville, it was sunny and 52, wind east at 6. At Winder, it was sunny, the temperature was 50. At Greensboro, it was sunny and 54, wind east at 3. At Jefferson, it was sunny and 49, wind northeast at 3. At Monroe, it was sunny, the temperature was 51. At Albertton, it was sunny and 50, wind calm. At Canyon, it was sunny and 49, wind calm. At Clemson, it was sunny and 52, wind calm. Elsewhere across Georgia, at Atlanta it was mostly sunny and 56, wind east at 9. At Cartersville, it was sunny and 48, wind calm. At Macon, it was sunny and 54, wind northeast at 5. At Rome, it was sunny and 49, wind calm. At Augusta, it was sunny and 56, wind calm. At Savannah, it was mostly sunny and 59, wind northeast at 10. Elsewhere across the region, at Chattanooga, it was sunny and 52, wind calm. At Asheville, it was sunny and 44, wind calm. At Greenville-Spartanburg, it was sunny and 50, wind calm. Here is the hazardous weather outlook. This hazardous weather outlook is for North and Central Georgia. For today and tonight, no hazardous weather is expected through tonight. And now the extended outlook for the period Saturday through Thursday, the probability for widespread hazardous weather is low. Spotter information statement, spotter activation will not be needed through tonight. Here is the official forecast from your National Weather Service for the Athens listening area. Today, sunny. Highs in the upper 70s. Southeast winds 5 to 10 miles an hour. Tonight, clear. Lows in the mid-50s. Light and variable winds. Saturday, mostly sunny. Highs in the mid-80s. South winds 5 to 10 miles an hour. Saturday night, mostly cloudy. Lows in the lower 60s. Light southeast winds. And now the extended forecast. Sunday through Monday night, mostly clear. Highs in the upper 80s. Lows in the mid-60s. Tuesday and Tuesday night, partly cloudy. Highs around 90. Lows in the mid-60s. Wednesday and Wednesday night, partly cloudy. A chance of showers and a slight chance of thunderstorms. Highs around 90. Lows in the mid-60s. Thursday and Thursday night, partly cloudy. A chance of showers and thunderstorms. Highs in the upper 80s. Lows in the mid-60s. For more detailed weather, water, and climate information, please visit our website at weather.gov/Atlanta. The Athens climate summary for yesterday, May 14, 2026. Yesterday's high temperature of 78 degrees occurred at 3:08 p.m. The normal high is 82. The record high is 94 degrees, which was set in 1933. Yesterday's low temperature of 57 degrees occurred at 11:59 p.m. The normal low is 58. The record low is 40 degrees, which was set in 1917. No precipitation fell yesterday, which leaves the monthly total at 1.69.

inches. This is 0.26 inches above the normal amount of 1.43 inches for May. The total precipitation for the year still stands at 11.30 inches, which is 6.74 inches below normal. Sunrise today is at 6:32 a.m. and sunset is at 8:28 p.m. The current time is 8:51 a.m. Eastern Daylight Time. Here are the 8 a.m. weather observations from around the area. At Athens, it was sunny, the temperature was 53 degrees, dew point 42 degrees, relative humidity 66%, wind calm, pressure was 30.13 inches and rising. At Gainesville, it was sunny and 52, wind east at 6. At Winder, it was sunny, the temperature was 50. At Greensboro, it was sunny and 54, wind east at 3. At Jefferson, it was sunny and 49, wind northeast at 3. At Monroe, it was sunny, the temperature was 51. At Alberton, it was sunny and 50, wind calm. At Canyon, it was sunny and 49, wind calm. At Clemson, it was sunny and 52, wind calm. Elsewhere across Georgia, at Atlanta it was mostly sunny and 56, wind east at 9. At Cartersville, it was sunny and 48, wind calm. At Macon, it was sunny and 54, wind northeast at 5. At Rome, it was sunny and 49, wind calm. At Augusta, it was sunny and 56, wind calm. At Savannah, it was mostly sunny and 59, wind northeast at 10. Elsewhere across the region, at Chattanooga, it was sunny and 52, wind calm. At Asheville, it was sunny and 44, wind calm. At Greenville-Spartanburg, it was sunny and 50, wind calm. Here is the hazardous weather outlook. This hazardous weather outlook is for North and Central Georgia. For today and tonight, no hazardous weather is expected through tonight. And now the extended outlook for the period Saturday through Thursday, the probability for widespread hazardous weather is low. Spotter information statement, spotter activation will not be needed through tonight. Here is the official forecast from your National Weather Service for the Athens listening area. Today, sunny. Highs in the upper 70s. Southeast winds 5 to 10 miles an hour. Tonight, clear. Lows in the mid 50s. Light and variable winds. Saturday, mostly sunny. Highs in the mid 80s. South winds 5 to 10 miles an hour. Saturday night, mostly cloudy. Lows in the lower 60s. Light southeast winds. And now the extended forecast. Sunday through Monday night, mostly clear. Highs in the upper 80s. Lows in the mid 60s. Tuesday and Tuesday night, partly cloudy. Highs around 90. Lows in the mid 60s. Wednesday and Wednesday night, partly cloudy. A chance of showers and a slight chance of thunderstorms. Highs around 90. Lows in the mid 60s. Thursday and Thursday night, partly cloudy. A chance of showers and thunderstorms. Highs in the upper 80s. Lows in the mid 60s. For more detailed weather, water, and climate information, please visit our website at weather.gov/Atlanta. The current time is 8:55 a.m. Eastern Daylight Time. Here are the 8 a.m. weather observations from around the area. At Athens, it was sunny, the temperature was 53 degrees, dew point 42 degrees, relative humidity 66%, wind calm, pressure was 30.13 inches and rising. At Gainesville, it was sunny and 52, wind east at 6. At Winder, it was sunny, the temperature was 50. At Greensboro, it was sunny and 54, wind east at 3. At Jefferson, it was sunny and 49, wind northeast at 3. At Monroe, it was sunny, the temperature was 51. At Alberton, it was sunny and 50, wind calm. At Canyon, it was sunny and 49, wind calm.

Clemson, it was sunny and 52, wind calm. Elsewhere across Georgia, at Atlanta it was mostly sunny and 56, wind east at 9. At Cartersville, it was sunny and 48, wind calm. At Macon, it was sunny and 54, wind northeast at 5. At Rome, it was sunny and 49, wind calm. At Augusta, it was sunny and 56, wind calm. At Savannah, it was mostly sunny and 59, wind northeast at 10. Elsewhere across the region, at Chattanooga, it was sunny and 52, wind calm. At Asheville, it was sunny and 44, wind calm. At Greenville-Spartanburg, it was sunny and 50, wind calm. Here is the hazardous weather outlook. This hazardous weather outlook is for North and Central Georgia. For today and tonight, no hazardous weather is expected through tonight. And now the extended outlook for the period Saturday through Thursday, the probability for widespread hazardous weather is low. Spotter information statement, spotter activation will not be needed through tonight. Here is the official forecast from your National Weather Service for the Athens listening area. Today, sunny. Highs in the upper 70s. Southeast winds 5 to 10 miles an hour. Tonight, clear. Lows in the mid-50s. Light and variable winds. Saturday, mostly sunny. Highs in the mid-80s. South winds 5 to 10 miles an hour. Saturday night, mostly cloudy. Lows in the lower 60s. Light southeast winds. And now the extended forecast. Sunday through Monday night, mostly clear. Highs in the upper 80s. Lows in the mid-60s. Tuesday and Tuesday night, partly cloudy. Highs around 90. Lows in the mid-60s. Wednesday and Wednesday night, partly cloudy. A chance of showers and a slight chance of thunderstorms. Highs around 90. Lows in the mid-60s. Thursday and Thursday night, partly cloudy. A chance of showers and thunderstorms. Highs in the upper 80s. Lows in the mid-60s. For more detailed weather, water, and climate information, please visit our website at weather.gov/Atlanta. The current time is 8:58 a.m. Eastern Daylight Time. Here are the 8 a.m. weather observations from around the area. At Athens, it was sunny, the temperature was 53 degrees, dew point 42 degrees, relative humidity 66%, wind calm, pressure was 30.13 inches and rising. At Gainesville, it was sunny and 52, wind east at 6. At Winder, it was sunny, the temperature was 50. At Greensboro, it was sunny and 54, wind east at 3. At Jefferson, it was sunny and 49, wind northeast at 3. At Monroe, it was sunny, the temperature was 51. At Albertton, it was sunny and 50, wind calm. At Canyon, it was sunny and 49, wind calm. At Clemson, it was sunny and 52, wind calm. Elsewhere across Georgia, at Atlanta it was mostly sunny and 56, wind east at 9. At Cartersville, it was sunny and 48, wind calm. At Macon, it was sunny and 54, wind northeast at 5. At Rome, it was sunny and 49, wind calm. At Augusta, it was sunny and 56, wind calm. At Savannah, it was mostly sunny and 59, wind northeast at 10. Elsewhere across the region, at Chattanooga, it was sunny and 52, wind calm. At Asheville, it was sunny and 44, wind calm. At Greenville-Spartanburg, it was sunny and 50, wind calm. The Athens climate summary for yesterday, May 14, 2026. Yesterday's high temperature of 78 degrees occurred at 3:08 p.m. The normal high is 82. The record high is 94 degrees, which was set in 1933. Yesterday's low temperature of 57 degrees occurred at 11:59 p.m.

is 58. The record low is 40 degrees, which was set in 1917. No precipitation fell yesterday, which leaves the monthly total at 1.69 inches. This is 0.26 inches above the normal amount of 1.43 inches for May. The total precipitation for the year still stands at 11.30 inches, which is 6.74 inches below normal. Sunrise today is at 6:32 a.m. and sunset is at 8:28 p.m. Here is the hazardous weather outlook. This hazardous weather outlook is for North and Central Georgia. For today and tonight, no hazardous weather is expected through tonight. And now the extended outlook for the period Saturday through Thursday, the probability for widespread hazardous weather is low. Spotter information statement, spotter activation will not be needed through tonight. Here is the official forecast from your National Weather Service for the Athens listening area. Today, sunny. Highs in the upper 70s. Southeast winds 5 to 10 miles an hour. Tonight, clear. Lows in the mid-50s. Light and variable winds. Saturday, mostly sunny. Highs in the mid-80s. South winds 5 to 10 miles an hour. Saturday night, mostly cloudy. Lows in the lower 60s. Light southeast winds. And now the extended forecast. Sunday through Monday night, mostly clear. Highs in the upper 80s. Lows in the mid-60s. Tuesday and Tuesday night, partly cloudy. Highs around 90. Lows in the mid-60s. Wednesday and Wednesday night, partly cloudy. A chance of showers and a slight chance of thunderstorms. Highs around 90. Lows in the mid-60s. Thursday and Thursday night, partly cloudy. A chance of showers and thunderstorms. Highs in the upper 80s. Lows in the mid-60s. For more detailed weather, water, and climate information, please visit our website at weather.gov/Atlanta. The current time is 9:03 a.m. Eastern Daylight Time. Here are the 8 a.m. weather observations from around the area. At Athens, it was sunny, the temperature was 53 degrees, dew point 42 degrees, relative humidity 66%, wind calm, pressure was 30.13 inches and rising. At Gainesville, it was sunny and 52, wind east at 6. At Winder, it was sunny, the temperature was 50. At Greensboro, it was sunny and 54, wind east at 3. At Jefferson, it was sunny and 49, wind northeast at 3. At Monroe, it was sunny, the temperature was 51. At Albertton, it was sunny and 50, wind calm. At Canyon, it was sunny and 49, wind calm. At Clemson, it was sunny and 52, wind calm. Elsewhere across Georgia, at Atlanta it was mostly sunny and 56, wind east at 9. At Cartersville, it was sunny and 48, wind calm. At Macon, it was sunny and 54, wind northeast at 5. At Rome, it was sunny and 49, wind calm. At Augusta, it was sunny and 56, wind calm. At Savannah, it was mostly sunny and 59, wind northeast at 10. Elsewhere across the region, at Chattanooga, it was sunny and 52, wind calm. At Asheville, it was sunny and 44, wind calm. At Greenville-Spartanburg, it was sunny and 50, wind calm. Here are the 9 a.m. weather observations from around the area. At Athens, it was sunny, the temperature was 57 degrees, dew point 42 degrees, relative humidity 57%, wind east at 7 miles an hour, pressure was 30.15 inches and rising. At Gainesville, it was sunny and 55, wind east at 9. At Winder, it was sunny, the temperature was 54. At Greensboro, it was sunny and 59, wind variable at 7. At Jefferson, it was sunny and 55, wind east at 3. At Monroe, it was sunny, the temperature was 56.

Albert Tun, it was sunny at 57, wind east at 6. At Canyon, it was sunny at 55, wind north at 3. At Clemson, it was sunny at 55, wind variable at 3. Elsewhere across Georgia, at Atlanta it was mostly sunny and 59, wind east at 8 gusting to 20. At Cartersville, it was sunny at 55, wind variable at 7. At Macon, it was sunny at 58, wind east at 10. At Rome, it was sunny at 54, wind northeast at 5. At Augusta, it was sunny at 59, wind northeast at 3. At Savannah, it was mostly sunny and 62, wind northeast at 10. Elsewhere across the region, at Chattanooga, it was sunny at 58, wind calm. At Asheville, it was sunny and 48, wind calm. At Greenville-Spartanburg, it was sunny at 57, wind calm. Here is the hazardous weather outlook. This hazardous weather outlook is for North and Central Georgia. For today and tonight, no hazardous weather is expected through tonight. And now the extended outlook for the period Saturday through Thursday, the probability for widespread hazardous weather is low. Spotter information statement, spotter activation will not be needed through tonight. Here is the official forecast from your National Weather Service for the Athens listening area. Today, sunny. Highs in the upper 70s. Southeast winds 5 to 10 miles an hour. Tonight, clear. Lows in the mid-50s. Light and variable winds. Saturday, mostly sunny. Highs in the mid-80s. South winds 5 to 10 miles an hour. Saturday night, mostly cloudy. Lows in the lower 60s. Light southeast winds. And now the extended forecast. Sunday through Monday night, mostly clear. Highs in the upper 80s. Lows in the mid-60s. Tuesday and Tuesday night, partly cloudy. Highs around 90. Lows in the mid-60s. Wednesday and Wednesday night, partly cloudy. A chance of showers and a slight chance of thunderstorms. Highs around 90. Lows in the mid-60s. Thursday and Thursday night, partly cloudy. A chance of showers and thunderstorms. Highs in the upper 80s. Lows in the mid-60s. For more detailed weather, water, and climate information, please visit our website at weather.gov/Atlanta. The current time is 9:09 a.m. Eastern Daylight Time. Here are the 9 a.m. weather observations from around the area. At Athens, it was sunny, the temperature was 57 degrees, dew point 42 degrees, relative humidity 57%, wind east at 7 miles an hour, pressure was 30.15 inches and rising. At Gainesville, it was sunny at 55, wind east at 9. At Winder, it was sunny, the temperature was 54. At Greensboro, it was sunny at 59, wind variable at 7. At Jefferson, it was sunny at 55, wind east at 3. At Monroe, it was sunny, the temperature was 56. At Albert Tun, it was sunny at 57, wind east at 6. At Canyon, it was sunny at 55, wind north at 3. At Clemson, it was sunny at 55, wind variable at 3. Elsewhere across Georgia, at Atlanta it was mostly sunny and 59, wind east at 8 gusting to 20. At Cartersville, it was sunny at 55, wind variable at 7. At Macon, it was sunny at 58, wind east at 10. At Rome, it was sunny at 54, wind northeast at 5. At Augusta, it was sunny at 59, wind northeast at 3. At Savannah, it was mostly sunny and 62, wind northeast at 10. Elsewhere across the region, at Chattanooga, it was sunny and 58, wind calm. At Asheville, it was sunny and 48, wind calm. At Greenville-Spartanburg, it was sunny and 57, wind calm. The Athens climate summary for yesterday, May 14th, 2026. Yesterday's high temperature of 70.

38 degrees occurred at 3:08 p.m. The normal high is 82. The record high is 94 degrees, which was set in 1933. Yesterday's low temperature of 57 degrees occurred at 11:59 p.m. The normal low is 58. The record low is 40 degrees, which was set in 1917. No precipitation fell yesterday, which leaves the monthly total at 1.69 inches. This is 0.26 inches above the normal amount of 1.43 inches for May. The total precipitation for the year still stands at 11.30 inches, which is 6.74 inches below normal. Sunrise today is at 6:32 a.m. and sunset is at 8:28 p.m. Here is the official forecast from your National Weather Service for the Athens listening area. Today, sunny. Highs in the upper 70s. Southeast winds 5 to 10 miles an hour. Tonight, clear. Lows in the mid 50s. Light and variable winds. Saturday, mostly sunny. Highs in the mid 80s. South winds 5 to 10 miles an hour. Saturday night, mostly cloudy. Lows in the lower 60s. Light southeast winds. And now the extended forecast. Sunday through Monday night, mostly clear. Highs in the upper 80s. Lows in the mid 60s. Tuesday and Tuesday night, partly cloudy. Highs around 90. Lows in the mid 60s. Wednesday and Wednesday night, partly cloudy. A chance of showers and a slight chance of thunderstorms. Highs around 90. Lows in the mid 60s. Thursday and Thursday night, partly cloudy. A chance of showers and thunderstorms. Highs in the upper 80s. Lows in the mid 60s. 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The current time is 9:13 a.m. Eastern Daylight Time. Here are the 9 a.m. weather observations from around the area. At Athens, it was sunny, the temperature was 57 degrees, dew point 42 degrees, relative humidity 57%, wind east at 7 miles an hour, pressure was 30.15 inches and rising. At Gainesville, it was sunny at 55, wind east at 9. At Winder, it was sunny, the temperature was 54. At Greensboro, it was sunny at 59, wind variable at 7. At Jefferson, it was sunny at 55, wind east at 3. At Monroe, it was sunny, the temperature was 56. At Albertton, it was sunny at 57, wind east at 6. At Canyon, it was sunny at 55, wind north at 3. At Clemson, it was sunny at 55, wind variable at 3. Elsewhere across Georgia, at Atlanta it was mostly sunny and 59, wind east at 8 gusting to 20. At Cartersville, it was sunny at 55, wind variable at 7. At Macon, it was sunny at 58, wind east at 10. At Rome, it was sunny at 54, wind northeast at 5. At Augusta, it was sunny at 59, wind northeast at 3. At Savannah, it was mostly sunny and 62, wind northeast at 10. Elsewhere across the region, at Chattanooga, it was sunny at 58, wind calm. At Asheville, it was sunny and 48, wind calm. At Greenville-Spartanburg, it was sunny at 57, wind calm. Here is the hazardous weather outlook. This hazardous weather outlook is for North and Central Georgia. For today and tonight, no hazardous weather is expected through tonight. And now the extended outlook for the period Saturday through Thursday, the probability for widespread hazardous weather is low. Spotter information statement, spotter activation will not be needed through tonight. Here is the official forecast from your National Weather Service for the Athens listening area. Today, sunny. Highs in the upper 70s. Southeast winds 5 to 10 miles an hour. Tonight, clear. Lows in the mid 50s. Light and variable winds.

Saturday, mostly sunny. Highs in the mid-80s. South winds 5 to 10 miles an hour. Saturday night, mostly cloudy. Lows in the lower 60s. Light southeast winds. And now the extended forecast. Sunday through Monday night, mostly clear. Highs in the upper 80s. Lows in the mid-60s. Tuesday and Tuesday night, partly cloudy. Highs around 90. Lows in the mid-60s. Wednesday and Wednesday night, partly cloudy. A chance of showers and a slight chance of thunderstorms. Highs around 90. Lows in the mid-60s. Thursday and Thursday night, partly cloudy. A chance of showers and thunderstorms. Highs in the upper 80s. Lows in the mid-60s. 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The current time is 9:17 a.m. Eastern Daylight Time. Here are the 9 a.m. weather observations from around the area. At Athens, it was sunny, the temperature was 57 degrees, dew point 42 degrees, relative humidity 57%, wind east at 7 miles an hour, pressure was 30.15 inches and rising. At Gainesville, it was sunny at 55, wind east at 9. At Winder, it was sunny, the temperature was 54. At Greensboro, it was sunny at 59, wind variable at 7. At Jefferson, it was sunny at 55, wind east at 3. At Monroe, it was sunny, the temperature was 56. At Albertton, it was sunny at 57, wind east at 6. At Canyon, it was sunny at 55, wind north at 3. At Clemson, it was sunny at 55, wind variable at 3. Elsewhere across Georgia, at Atlanta it was mostly sunny and 59, wind east at 8 gusting to 20. At Cartersville, it was sunny at 55, wind variable at 7. At Macon, it was sunny at 58, wind east at 10. At Rome, it was sunny at 54, wind northeast at 5. At Augusta, it was sunny at 59, wind northeast at 3. At Savannah, it was mostly sunny and 62, wind northeast at 10. Elsewhere across the region, at Chattanooga, it was sunny at 58, wind calm. At Asheville, it was sunny and 48, wind calm. At Greenville-Spartanburg, it was sunny at 57, wind calm. Here is the hazardous weather outlook. This hazardous weather outlook is for North and Central Georgia. For today and tonight, no hazardous weather is expected through tonight. And now the extended outlook for the period Saturday through Thursday, the probability for widespread hazardous weather is low. Spotter information statement, spotter activation will not be needed through tonight. Here is the official forecast from your National Weather Service for the Athens listening area. Today, sunny. Highs in the upper 70s. Southeast winds 5 to 10 miles an hour. Tonight, clear. Lows in the mid-50s. Light and variable winds. Saturday, mostly sunny. Highs in the mid-80s. South winds 5 to 10 miles an hour. Saturday night, mostly cloudy. Lows in the lower 60s. Light southeast winds. And now the extended forecast. Sunday through Monday night, mostly clear. Highs in the upper 80s. Lows in the mid-60s. Tuesday and Tuesday night, partly cloudy. Highs around 90. Lows in the mid-60s. Wednesday and Wednesday night, partly cloudy. A chance of showers and a slight chance of thunderstorms. Highs around 90. Lows in the mid-60s. Thursday and Thursday night, partly cloudy. A chance of showers and thunderstorms. Highs in the upper 80s. Lows in the mid-60s. For more detailed weather, water, and climate information, please visit our website at weather.gov/Atlanta. The Athens Climate Summary for yesterday,

14th, 2026. Yesterday's high temperature of 78 degrees occurred at 3:08 p.m. The normal high is 82. The record high is 94 degrees, which was set in 1933. Yesterday's low temperature of 57 degrees occurred at 11:59 p.m. The normal low is 58. The record low is 40 degrees, which was set in 1917. No precipitation fell yesterday, which leaves the monthly total at 1.69 inches. This is 0.26 inches above the normal amount of 1.43 inches for May. The total precipitation for the year still stands at 11.30 inches, which is 6.74 inches below normal. Sunrise today is at 6:32 a.m. and sunset is at 8:28 p.m. The current time is 9:22 a.m. Eastern Daylight Time. Here are the 9 a.m. weather observations from around the area. At Athens, it was sunny, the temperature was 57 degrees, dew point 42 degrees, relative humidity 57%, wind east at 7 miles an hour, pressure was 30.15 inches and rising. At Gainesville, it was sunny at 55, wind east at 9. At Winder, it was sunny, the temperature was 54. At Greensboro, it was sunny at 59, wind variable at 7. At Jefferson, it was sunny at 55, wind east at 3. At Monroe, it was sunny, the temperature was 56. At Albertton, it was sunny at 57, wind east at 6. At Canyon, it was sunny at 55, wind north at 3. At Clemson, it was sunny at 55, wind variable at 3. Elsewhere across Georgia, at Atlanta it was mostly sunny and 59, wind east at 8 gusting to 20. At Cartersville, it was sunny at 55, wind variable at 7. At Macon, it was sunny at 58, wind east at 10. At Rome, it was sunny at 54, wind northeast at 5. At Augusta, it was sunny at 59, wind northeast at 3. At Savannah, it was mostly sunny and 62, wind northeast at 10. Elsewhere across the region, at Chattanooga, it was sunny at 58, wind calm. At Asheville, it was sunny and 48, wind calm. At Greenville-Spartanburg, it was sunny at 57, wind calm. Here is the hazardous weather outlook. This hazardous weather outlook is for North and Central Georgia. For today and tonight, no hazardous weather is expected through tonight. And now the extended outlook for the period Saturday through Thursday, the probability for widespread hazardous weather is low. Spotter information statement, spotter activation will not be needed through tonight. Here is the official forecast from your National Weather Service for the Athens listening area. Today, sunny. Highs in the upper 70s. Southeast winds 5 to 10 miles an hour. Tonight, clear. Lows in the mid-50s. Light and variable winds. Saturday, mostly sunny. Highs in the mid-80s. South winds 5 to 10 miles an hour. Saturday night, mostly cloudy. Lows in the lower 60s. Light southeast winds. And now the extended forecast. Sunday through Monday night, mostly clear. Highs in the upper 80s. Lows in the mid-60s. Tuesday and Tuesday night, partly cloudy. Highs around 90. Lows in the mid-60s. Wednesday and Wednesday night, partly cloudy. A chance of showers and a slight chance of thunderstorms. Highs around 90. Lows in the mid-60s. Thursday and Thursday night, partly cloudy. A chance of showers and thunderstorms. Highs in the upper 80s. Lows in the mid-60s. For more detailed weather, water, and climate information, please visit our website at weather.gov/Atlanta. The current time is 9:25 a.m. Eastern Daylight Time. Here are the 9 a.m. weather observations from around the area. At Athens, it was sunny, the temperature was 57 degrees, dew point 42 degrees.

Relative humidity 57%. Wind east at 7 miles an hour. Pressure was 30.15 inches and rising. At Gainesville, it was sunny at 55. Wind east at 9. At Winder, it was sunny. The temperature was 54. At Greensboro, it was sunny at 59. Wind variable at 7. At Jefferson, it was sunny at 55. Wind east at 3. At Monroe, it was sunny. The temperature was 56. At Albertton, it was sunny at 57. Wind east at 6. At Canyon, it was sunny at 55. Wind north at 3. At Clemson, it was sunny at 55. Wind variable at 3. Elsewhere across Georgia, at Atlanta it was mostly sunny and 59. Wind east at 8 gusting to 20. At Cartersville, it was sunny at 55. Wind variable at 7. At Macon, it was sunny at 58. Wind east at 10. At Rome, it was sunny at 54. Wind northeast at 5. At Augusta, it was sunny at 59. Wind northeast at 3. At Savannah, it was mostly sunny and 62. Wind northeast at 10. Elsewhere across the region, at Chattanooga, it was sunny at 58. Wind calm. At Asheville, it was sunny and 48. Wind calm. At Greenville, Spartanburg, it was sunny at 57. Wind calm. Here is the hazardous weather outlook. This hazardous weather outlook is for North and Central Georgia. For today and tonight, no hazardous weather is expected through tonight. And now the extended outlook for the period Saturday through Thursday. The probability for widespread hazardous weather is low. Spotter information statement. Spotter activation will not be needed through tonight. Here is the official forecast from your National Weather Service for the Athens listening area. Today, sunny. Highs in the upper 70s. Southeast winds 5 to 10 miles an hour. Tonight, clear. Lows in the mid-50s. Light and variable winds. Saturday, mostly sunny. Highs in the mid-80s. South winds 5 to 10 miles an hour. Saturday night, mostly cloudy. Lows in the lower 60s. Light southeast winds. And now the extended forecast. Sunday through Monday night, mostly clear. Highs in the upper 80s. Lows in the mid-60s. Tuesday and Tuesday night, partly cloudy. Highs around 90. Lows in the mid-60s. Wednesday and Wednesday night, partly cloudy. A chance of showers and a slight chance of thunderstorms. Highs around 90. Lows in the mid-60s. Thursday and Thursday night, partly cloudy. A chance of showers and thunderstorms. Highs in the upper 80s. Lows in the mid-60s. For more detailed weather, water, and climate information, please visit our website at weather.gov/Atlanta. The current time is 9:29 a.m. Eastern Daylight Time. Here are the 9 a.m. weather observations from around the area. At Athens, it was sunny, the temperature was 57 degrees, dew point 42 degrees, relative humidity 57%, wind east at 7 miles an hour, pressure was 30.15 inches and rising. At Gainesville, it was sunny at 55, wind east at 9. At Winder, it was sunny, the temperature was 54. At Greensboro, it was sunny at 59, wind variable at 7. At Jefferson, it was sunny at 55, wind east at 3. At Monroe, it was sunny, the temperature was 56. At Albertton, it was sunny at 57, wind east at 6. At Canyon, it was sunny at 55, wind north at 3. At Clemson, it was sunny at 55, wind variable at 3. Elsewhere across Georgia, at Atlanta it was mostly sunny and 59, wind east at 8 gusting to 20. At Cartersville, it was sunny at 55, wind variable at 7. At Macon, it was sunny at 58, wind east at 10. At Rome, it was sunny at 54, wind northeast at 5.
At Augusta, it was sunny at 59, wind northeast at 3. At Savannah, it was mostly sunny and 62, wind northeast at 10. Elsewhere across the region, at Chattanooga, it was sunny and 58, wind calm. At Asheville, it was sunny and 48, wind calm. At Greenville-Spartanburg, it was sunny and 57, wind calm. The Athens climate summary for yesterday, May 14, 2026. Yesterday's high temperature of 78 degrees occurred at 3:08 p.m. The normal high is 82. The record high is 94 degrees, which was set in 1933. Yesterday's low temperature of 57 degrees occurred at 11:59 p.m. The normal low is 58. The record low is 40 degrees, which was set in 1917. No precipitation fell yesterday, which leaves the monthly total at 1.69 inches. This is 0.26 inches above the normal amount of 1.43 inches for May. The total precipitation for the year still stands at 11.30 inches, which is 6.74 inches below normal. Sunrise today is at 6:32 a.m. and sunset is at 8:28 p.m. Here is the hazardous weather outlook. This hazardous weather outlook is for North and Central Georgia. For today and tonight, no hazardous weather is expected through tonight. And now the extended outlook for the period Saturday through Thursday, the probability for widespread hazardous weather is low. Spotter information statement, spotter activation will not be needed through tonight. Here is the official forecast from your National Weather Service for the Athens listening area. Today, sunny. Highs in the upper 70s. Southeast winds 5 to listening area. Today, sunny. Highs in the upper 70s. Southeast winds 5 to 10 miles an hour. Tonight, clear. Lows in the mid-50s. Light and variable winds. Saturday, mostly sunny. Highs in the mid-80s. South winds 5 to 10 miles an hour. Saturday night, mostly cloudy. Lows in the lower 60s. Light southeast winds. And now the extended forecast. Sunday through Monday night, mostly clear. Highs in the upper 80s. Lows in the mid-60s. Tuesday and Tuesday night, partly cloudy. Highs around 90. Lows in the mid-60s. Wednesday and Wednesday night, partly cloudy. A chance of showers and a slight chance of thunderstorms. Highs around 90. Lows in the mid-60s. Thursday and Thursday night, partly cloudy. A chance of showers and thunderstorms. Highs in the upper 80s. Lows in the mid-60s. For more detailed weather, water, and climate information, please visit our website at weather.gov/Atlanta. The current time is 9:34 a.m. Eastern Daylight Time. Here are the 9 a.m. weather observations from around the area. At Athens, it was sunny, the temperature was 57 degrees, dew point 42 degrees, relative humidity 57%, wind east at 7 miles an hour, pressure was 30.15 inches and rising. At Gainesville, it was sunny at 55, wind east at 9. At Winder, it was sunny, the temperature was 54. At Greensboro, it was sunny at 59, wind variable at 7. At Jefferson, it was sunny at 55, wind east at 3. At Monroe, it was sunny, the temperature was 56. At Albertton, it was sunny at 57, wind east at 6. At Canyon, it was sunny at 55, wind north at 3. At Clemson, it was sunny at 55, wind variable at 3. Elsewhere across Georgia, at Atlanta it was mostly sunny and 59, wind east at 8 gusting to 20. At Cartersville, it was sunny and 55, wind variable at 7. At Macon, it was sunny and 58, wind east at 10. At Rome, it was sunny and 54, wind northeast at 5. At Augusta, it was sunny and 59, wind northeast at 3.
at Savannah. It was most

mostly sunny and 62, wind northeast at 10. Elsewhere across the region, at Chattanooga, it was sunny at 58, wind calm. At Asheville, it was sunny and 48, wind calm. At Greenville-Spartanburg, it was sunny at 57, wind calm. Here is the hazardous weather outlook. This hazardous weather outlook is for North and Central Georgia. For today and tonight, no hazardous weather is expected through tonight. And now the extended outlook for the period Saturday through Thursday, the probability for widespread hazardous weather is low. Spotter information statement, spotter activation will not be needed through tonight. Here is the official forecast from your National Weather Service for the Athens listening area. Today, sunny. Highs in the upper 70s. Southeast winds 5 to 10 miles an hour. Tonight, clear. Lows in the mid-50s. Light and variable winds. Saturday, mostly sunny. Highs in the mid-80s. South winds 5 to 10 miles an hour. Saturday night, mostly cloudy. Lows in the lower 60s. Light southeast winds. And now the extended forecast. Sunday through Monday night, mostly clear. Highs in the upper 80s. Lows in the mid-60s. Tuesday and Tuesday night, partly cloudy. Highs around 90. Lows in the mid-60s. Wednesday and Wednesday night, partly cloudy. A chance of showers and a slight chance of thunderstorms. Highs around 90. Lows in the mid-60s. Thursday and Thursday night, partly cloudy. A chance of showers and thunderstorms. Highs in the upper 80s. Lows in the mid-60s. For more detailed weather, water, and climate information, please visit our website at weather.gov/Atlanta. The current time is 9:38 a.m. Eastern Daylight Time. Here are the 9 a.m. weather observations from around the area. At Athens, it was sunny, the temperature was 57 degrees, dew point 42 degrees, relative humidity 57%, wind east at 7 miles an hour, pressure was 30.15 inches and rising. At Gainesville, it was sunny at 55, wind east at 9. At Winder, it was sunny, the temperature was 54. At Greensboro, it was sunny at 59, wind variable at 7. At Jefferson, it was sunny at 55, wind east at 3. At Monroe, it was sunny, the temperature was 56. At Albertton, it was sunny at 57, wind east at 6. At Canyon, it was sunny at 55, wind north at 3. At Clemson, it was sunny at 55, wind variable at 3. Elsewhere across Georgia, at Atlanta it was mostly sunny and 59, wind east at 8 gusting to 20. At Cartersville, it was sunny and 55, wind variable at 7. At Macon, it was sunny and 58, wind east at 10. At Rome, it was sunny and 54, wind northeast at 5. At Augusta, it was sunny and 59, wind northeast at 3. At Savannah, it was mostly sunny and 62, wind northeast at 10. Elsewhere across the region, at Chattanooga, it was sunny and 58, wind calm. At Asheville, it was sunny and 48, wind calm. At Greenville-Spartanburg, it was sunny and 57, wind calm. The Athens climate summary for yesterday, May 14, 2026. Yesterday's high temperature of 78 degrees occurred at 3:08 p.m. The normal high is 82. The record high is 94 degrees, which was set in 1933. Yesterday's low temperature of 57 degrees occurred at 11:59 p.m. The normal low is 58. The record low is 40 degrees, which was set in 1917. No precipitation fell yesterday, which leaves the monthly total at 1.69 inches. This is 0.26 inches above the normal amount of 1.43 inches for May. The total precipitation for the year still stands at 11.30 inches, which is 6.74 inches below.

messages and warnings. You can also like your Peachtree City National Weather Service on Facebook or follow NWS Atlanta on Twitter. Here is the hazardous weather outlook. This hazardous weather outlook is for North and Central Georgia. For today and tonight, no hazardous weather is expected through tonight. And now the extended outlook for the period Saturday through Thursday. The probability for widespread hazardous weather is low. Spotter information statement. Spotter activation will not be needed through tonight. Here is the official forecast from your National Weather Service for the Athens listening area. Today, sunny. Highs in the upper 70s. Southeast winds 5 to 10 miles an hour. Tonight, clear. Lows in the mid-50s. Light and variable winds. Saturday, mostly sunny. Highs in the mid-80s. South winds 5 to 10 miles an hour. Saturday night, mostly cloudy. Lows in the lower 60s. Light southeast winds. And now the extended forecast. Sunday through Monday night, mostly clear. Highs in the upper 80s. Lows in the mid-60s. Tuesday and Tuesday night, partly cloudy. Highs around 90. Lows in the mid-60s. Wednesday and Wednesday night, partly cloudy. A chance of showers and a slight chance of thunderstorms. Highs around 90. Lows in the mid-60s. Thursday and Thursday night, partly cloudy. A chance of showers and thunderstorms. Highs in the upper 80s. Lows in the mid-60s. For more detailed weather, water, and climate information, please visit our website at weather.gov/Atlanta. The current time is 9:43 a.m. Eastern Daylight Time. Here are the 9 a.m. weather observations from around the area. At Athens, it was sunny, the temperature was 57 degrees, dew point 42 degrees, relative humidity 57%, wind east at 7 miles an hour, pressure was 30.15 inches and rising. At Gainesville, it was sunny at 55, wind east at 9. At Winder, it was sunny, the temperature was 54. At Greensboro, it was sunny at 59, wind variable at 7. At Jefferson, it was sunny at 55, wind east at 3. At Monroe, it was sunny, the temperature was 56. At Albertton, it was sunny at 57, wind east at 6. At Canyon, it was sunny at 55, wind north at 3. At Clemson, it was sunny at 55, wind variable at 3. Elsewhere across Georgia, at Atlanta it was mostly sunny and 59, wind east at 8 gusting to 20. At Cartersville, it was sunny and 55, wind variable at 7. At Macon, it was sunny and 58, wind east at 10. At Rome, it was sunny and 54, wind northeast at 5. At Augusta, it was sunny and 59, wind northeast at 3. At Savannah, it was mostly sunny and 62, wind northeast at 10. Elsewhere across the region, at Chattanooga, it was sunny and 58, wind calm. At Asheville, it was sunny and 48, wind calm. At Greenville-Spartanburg, it was sunny and 57, wind calm. Here is the hazardous weather outlook. This hazardous weather outlook is for North and Central Georgia. For today and tonight, no hazardous weather is expected through tonight. And now the extended outlook for the period Saturday through Thursday. The probability for widespread hazardous weather is low. Spotter information statement. Spotter activation will not be needed through tonight. Here is the official forecast from your National Weather Service for the Athens listening area. Today, sunny. Highs in the upper 70s. Southeast winds 5 to 10 miles an hour. Tonight, clear. Lows in the mid-50s. Light and variable winds. Saturday, mostly sunny. Highs in the mid-80s. South winds 5 to 10 miles an hour. Saturday night, mostly cloudy. Lows in the lower 60s.

light southeast winds. And now the extended forecast. Sunday through Monday night, mostly clear. Highs in the upper 80s. Lows in the mid 60s. Tuesday and Tuesday night, partly cloudy. Highs around 90. Lows in the mid 60s. Wednesday and Wednesday night, partly cloudy. A chance of showers and a slight chance of thunderstorms. Highs around 90. Lows in the mid 60s. Thursday and Thursday night, partly cloudy. A chance of showers and thunderstorms. Highs in the upper 80s. Lows in the mid 60s. 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The current time is 9:47 a.m. Eastern Daylight Time. Here are the 9 a.m. weather observations from around the area. At Athens, it was sunny, the temperature was 57 degrees, dew point 42 degrees, relative humidity 57%, wind east at 7 miles an hour, pressure was 30.15 inches and rising. At Gainesville, it was sunny at 55, wind east at 9. At Winder, it was sunny, the temperature was 54. At Greensboro, it was sunny at 59, wind variable at 7. At Jefferson, it was sunny at 55, wind east at 3. At Monroe, it was sunny, the temperature was 56. At Albertton, it was sunny at 57, wind east at 6. At Canyon, it was sunny at 55, wind north at 3. At Clemson, it was sunny at 55, wind variable at 3. Elsewhere across Georgia, at Atlanta it was mostly sunny and 59, wind east at 8 gusting to 20. At Cartersville, it was sunny at 55, wind variable at 7. At Macon, it was sunny at 58, wind east at 10. At Rome, it was sunny at 54, wind northeast at 5. At Augusta, it was sunny at 59, wind northeast at 3. At Savannah, it was mostly sunny and 62, wind northeast at 10. Elsewhere across the region, at Chattanooga, it was sunny at 58, wind calm. At Asheville, it was sunny and 48, wind calm. At Greenville-Spartanburg, it was sunny and 57, wind calm. Here is the hazardous weather outlook. This hazardous weather outlook is for North and Central Georgia. For today and tonight, no hazardous weather is expected through tonight. And now the extended outlook for the period Saturday through Thursday, the probability for widespread hazardous weather is low. Spotter information statement, spotter activation will not be needed through tonight. The Athens climate summary for yesterday, May 14, 2026. Yesterday's high temperature of 78 degrees occurred at 3:08 p.m. The normal high is 82. The record high is 94 degrees, which was set in 1933. Yesterday's low temperature of 57 degrees occurred at 11:59 p.m. The normal low is 58. The record low is 40 degrees, which was set in 1917. No precipitation fell yesterday, which leaves the monthly total at 1.69 inches. This is 0.26 inches above the normal amount of 1.43 inches for May. The total precipitation for the year still stands at 11.30 inches, which is 6.74 inches below normal. Sunrise today is at 6:32 a.m. and sunset is at 8:28 p.m. Here is the official forecast from your National Weather Service for the Athens listening area. Today, sunny. Highs in the upper 70s. Southeast winds 5 to 10 miles an hour. Tonight, clear. Lows in the mid 50s. Light and variable winds. Saturday, mostly sunny. Highs in the mid 80s. South winds 5 to 10 miles an hour. Saturday night, mostly cloudy. Lows in the lower 60s. Light southeast winds. And now the extended forecast. Sunday through Monday night, mostly clear. Highs in the upper 80s. Lows in the mid 60s.

Tuesday and Tuesday night, partly cloudy. Highs around 90. Lows in the mid-60s. Wednesday and Wednesday night, partly cloudy. A chance of showers and a slight chance of thunderstorms. Highs around 90. Lows in the mid-60s. Thursday and Thursday night, partly cloudy. A chance of showers and thunderstorms. Highs in the upper 80s. Lows in the mid-60s. For more detailed weather, water, and climate information, please visit our website at weather.gov/Atlanta. The current time is 9:52 a.m. Eastern Daylight Time. Here are the 9 a.m. weather observations from around the area. At Athens, it was sunny, the temperature was 57 degrees, dew point 42 degrees, relative humidity 57%, wind east at 7 miles an hour, pressure was 30.15 inches and rising. At Gainesville, it was sunny at 55, wind east at 9. At Winder, it was sunny, the temperature was 54. At Greensboro, it was sunny at 59, wind variable at 7. At Jefferson, it was sunny at 55, wind east at 3. At Monroe, it was sunny, the temperature was 56. At Albertton, it was sunny at 57, wind east at 6. At Canyon, it was sunny at 55, wind north at 3. At Clemson, it was sunny at 55, wind variable at 3. Elsewhere across Georgia, at Atlanta it was mostly sunny and 59, wind east at 8 gusting to 20. At Cartersville, it was sunny at 55, wind variable at 7. At Macon, it was sunny at 58, wind east at 10. At Rome, it was sunny at 54, wind northeast at 5. At Augusta, it was sunny at 59, wind northeast at 3. At Savannah, it was mostly sunny and 62, wind northeast at 10. Elsewhere across the region, at Chattanooga, it was sunny at 58, wind calm. At Asheville, it was sunny and 48, wind calm. At Greenville-Spartanburg, it was sunny at 57, wind calm. Here is the hazardous weather outlook. This hazardous weather outlook is for North and Central Georgia. For today and tonight, no hazardous weather is expected through tonight. And now the extended outlook for the period Saturday through Thursday, the probability for widespread hazardous weather is low. Spotter information statement, spotter activation will not be needed through tonight. Here is the official forecast from your National Weather Service for the Athens listening area. Today, sunny. Highs in the upper 70s. Southeast winds 5 to 10 miles an hour. Tonight, clear. Lows in the mid-50s. Light and variable winds. Saturday, mostly sunny. Highs in the mid-80s. South winds 5 to 10 miles an hour. Saturday night, mostly cloudy. Lows in the lower 60s. Light southeast winds. And now the extended forecast. Sunday through Monday night, mostly clear. Highs in the upper 80s. Lows in the mid-60s. Tuesday and Tuesday night, partly cloudy. Highs around 90. Lows in the mid-60s. Wednesday and Wednesday night, partly cloudy. A chance of showers and a slight chance of thunderstorms. Highs around 90. Lows in the mid-60s. Thursday and Thursday night, partly cloudy. A chance of showers and thunderstorms. Highs in the upper 80s. Lows in the mid-60s. For more detailed weather, water, and climate information, please visit our website at weather.gov/Atlanta. The current time is 9:56 a.m. Eastern Daylight Time. Here are the 9 a.m. weather observations from around the area. At Athens, it was sunny, the temperature was 57 degrees, dew point 42 degrees, relative humidity 57%, wind east at 7 miles an hour, pressure was 30.15 inches and rising. At Gainesville, it was sunny at 55, wind east at 9. At Winder, it was sunny.

sunny, the temperature was 54. At Greensboro, it was sunny at 59, wind variable at 7. At Jefferson, it was sunny at 55, wind east at 3. At Monroe, it was sunny, the temperature was 56. At Albertton, it was sunny at 57, wind east at 6. At Canyon, it was sunny at 55, wind north at 3. At Clemson, it was sunny at 55, wind variable at 3. Elsewhere across Georgia, at Atlanta it was mostly sunny and 59, wind east at 8 gusting to 20. At Cartersville, it was sunny at 55, wind variable at 7. At Macon, it was sunny at 58, wind east at 10. At Rome, it was sunny at 54, wind northeast at 5. At Augusta, it was sunny at 59, wind northeast at 3. At Savannah, it was mostly sunny and 62, wind northeast at 10. Elsewhere across the region, at Chattanooga, it was sunny at 58, wind calm. At Asheville, it was sunny and 48, wind calm. At Greenville-Spartanburg, it was sunny and 57, wind calm. Here is the hazardous weather outlook. This hazardous weather outlook is for North and Central Georgia. For today and tonight, no hazardous weather is expected through tonight. And now the extended outlook for the period Saturday through Thursday, the probability for widespread hazardous weather is low. Spotter information statement, spotter activation will not be needed through tonight. Here is the official forecast from your National Weather Service for the Athens listening area. Today, sunny. Highs in the upper 70s. Southeast winds 5 to 10 miles an hour. Tonight, clear. Lows in the mid-50s. Light and variable winds. Saturday, mostly sunny. Highs in the mid-80s. South winds 5 to 10 miles an hour. Saturday night, mostly cloudy. Lows in the lower 60s. Light southeast winds. And now the extended forecast. Sunday through Monday night, mostly clear. Highs in the upper 80s. Lows in the mid-60s. Tuesday and Tuesday night, partly cloudy. Highs around 90. Lows in the mid-60s. Wednesday and Wednesday night, partly cloudy. A chance of showers and a slight chance of thunderstorms. Highs around 90. Lows in the mid-60s. Thursday and Thursday night, partly cloudy. A chance of showers and thunderstorms. Highs in the upper 80s. Lows in the mid-60s. For more detailed weather, water, and climate information, please visit our website at weather.gov/Atlanta. The current time is 10 a.m. Eastern Daylight Time. Here are the 9 a.m. weather observations from around the area. At Athens, it was sunny, the temperature was 57 degrees, dew point 42 degrees, relative humidity 57%, wind east at 7 miles an hour, pressure was 30.15 inches and rising. At Gainesville, it was sunny at 55, wind east at 9. At Winder, it was sunny, the temperature was 54. At Greensboro, it was sunny at 59, wind variable at 7. At Jefferson, it was sunny at 55, wind east at 3. At Monroe, it was sunny, the temperature was 56. At Albertton, it was sunny at 57, wind east at 6. At Canyon, it was sunny at 55, wind north at 3. At Clemson, it was sunny at 55, wind variable at 3. Elsewhere across Georgia, at Atlanta it was mostly sunny and 59, wind east at 8 gusting to 20. At Cartersville, it was sunny and 55, wind variable at 7. At Macon, it was sunny and 58, wind east at 10. At Rome, it was sunny and 54, wind northeast at 5. At Augusta, it was sunny and 59, wind northeast at 3. At Savannah, it was mostly sunny and 62, wind northeast at 10. Elsewhere across the region, at Chattanooga, it was sunny and 58, wind calm. At Asheville,

It was sunny and 48, wind calm. At Greenville Spartanburg, it was sunny and 57, wind calm. Here is the hazardous weather outlook. This hazardous weather outlook is for North and Central Georgia. For today and tonight, no hazardous weather is expected through tonight. And now the extended outlook for the period Saturday through Thursday, the probability for widespread hazardous weather is low. Spotter information statement, spotter activation will not be needed through tonight. Here is the official forecast from your National Weather Service for the Athens listening area. Today, sunny. Highs in the upper 70s. Southeast winds 5 to 10 miles an hour. Tonight, clear. Lows in the mid-50s. Light and variable winds. Saturday, mostly sunny. Highs in the mid-80s. South winds 5 to 10 miles an hour. Saturday night, mostly cloudy. Lows in the lower 60s. Light southeast winds. And now the extended forecast. Sunday through Monday night, mostly clear. Highs in the upper 80s. Lows in the mid-60s. Tuesday and Tuesday night, partly cloudy. Highs around 90. Lows in the mid-60s. Wednesday and Wednesday night, partly cloudy. A chance of showers and a slight chance of thunderstorms. Highs around 90. Lows in the mid-60s. Thursday and Thursday night, partly cloudy. A chance of showers and thunderstorms. Highs in the upper 80s. Lows in the mid-60s. For more detailed weather, water, and climate information, please visit our website at weather.gov/Atlanta. The current time is 10:03 a.m. Eastern Daylight Time. Here are the 9 a.m. weather observations from around the area. At Athens, it was sunny, the temperature was 57 degrees, dew point 42 degrees, relative humidity 57%, wind east at 7 miles an hour, pressure was 30.15 inches and rising. At Gainesville, it was sunny and 55, wind east at 9. At Winder, it was sunny, the temperature was 54. At Greensboro, it was sunny and 59, wind variable at 7. At Jefferson, it was sunny and 55, wind east at 3. At Monroe, it was sunny, the temperature was 56. At Albertton, it was sunny and 57, wind east at 6. At Canyon, it was sunny and 55, wind north at 3. At Clemson, it was sunny and 55, wind variable at 3. Elsewhere across Georgia, at Atlanta it was mostly sunny and 59, wind east at 8 gusting to 20. At Cartersville, it was sunny and 55, wind variable at 7. At Macon, it was sunny and 58, wind east at 10. At Rome, it was sunny and 54, wind northeast at 5. At Augusta, it was sunny and 59, wind northeast at 3. At Savannah, it was mostly sunny and 62, wind northeast at 10. Elsewhere across the region, at Chattanooga, it was sunny and 58, wind calm. At Asheville, it was sunny and 48, wind calm. At Greenville Spartanburg, it was sunny and 57, wind calm. Here are the 10 a.m. weather observations from around the area. At Athens, it was sunny, the temperature was 61 degrees, dew point 40 degrees, relative humidity 45%, wind east at 10 miles an hour, pressure was 30.17 inches and rising. At Gainesville, it was sunny and 60, wind east at 7. At Winder, it was sunny, the temperature was 59. At Greensboro, it was sunny and 63, wind southeast at 12. At Jefferson, it was sunny and 59, wind east at 8. At Monroe, it was sunny, the temperature was 60. At Albertton, it was sunny and 62, wind northeast at 9. At Canyon, it was sunny and 60, wind northeast at 6. At Clemson, it was sunny and 59, wind north at 3. Elsewhere across Georgia, at Atlanta it was mostly sunny and 61, wind southeast at 12.

At Cartersville, it was sunny and 63, wind east at 8 gusting to 16. At Macon, it was sunny and 62, wind east at 13. At Rome, it was sunny and 59, wind variable at 5. At Augusta, it was sunny and 64, wind east at 7. At Savannah, it was mostly sunny and 66, wind northeast at 12. Elsewhere across the region, at Chattanooga, it was mostly sunny and 61, wind southeast at 3. At Asheville, it was sunny and 52, wind calm. At Greenville-Spartanburg, it was sunny and 60, wind east at 6. Here is the hazardous weather outlook. This hazardous weather outlook is for North and Central Georgia. For today and tonight, no hazardous weather is expected through tonight. And now the extended outlook for the period Saturday through Thursday, the probability for widespread hazardous weather is low. Spotter information statement, spotter activation will not be needed through tonight. Here is the official forecast from your National Weather Service for the Athens listening area. Today, sunny. Highs in the upper 70s. Southeast winds 5 to 10 miles an hour. Tonight, clear. Lows in the mid-50s. Light and variable winds. Saturday, mostly sunny. Highs in the mid-80s. South winds 5 to 10 miles an hour. Saturday night, mostly cloudy. Lows in the lower 60s. Light southeast winds. And now the extended forecast. Sunday through Monday night, mostly clear. Highs in the upper 80s. Lows in the mid-60s. Tuesday and Tuesday night, partly cloudy. Highs around 90. Lows in the mid-60s. Wednesday and Wednesday night, partly cloudy. A chance of showers and a slight chance of thunderstorms. Highs around 90. Lows in the mid-60s. Thursday and Thursday night, partly cloudy. A chance of showers and thunderstorms. Highs in the upper 80s. Lows in the mid-60s. For more detailed weather, water, and climate information, please visit our website at weather.gov/Atlanta. The current time is 10:09 a.m. Eastern Daylight Time. Here are the 10 a.m. weather observations from around the area. At Athens, it was sunny, the temperature was 61 degrees, dew point 40 degrees, relative humidity 45%, wind east at 10 miles an hour, pressure was 30.17 inches and rising. At Gainesville, it was sunny and 60, wind east at 7. At Winder, it was sunny, the temperature was 59. At Greensboro, it was sunny and 63, wind southeast at 12. At Jefferson, it was sunny at 59, wind east at 8. At Monroe, it was sunny, the temperature was 60. At Albertton, it was sunny and 62, wind northeast at 9. At Canyon, it was sunny and 60, wind northeast at 6. At Clemson, it was sunny at 59, wind north at 3. Elsewhere across Georgia, at Atlanta it was mostly sunny and 61, wind southeast at 12. At Cartersville, it was sunny and 63, wind east at 8 gusting to 16. At Macon, it was sunny and 62, wind east at 13. At Rome, it was sunny at 59, wind variable at 5. At Augusta, it was sunny and 64, wind east at 7. At Savannah, it was mostly sunny and 66, wind northeast at 12. Elsewhere across the region, at Chattanooga, it was mostly sunny and 61, wind southeast at 3. At Asheville, it was sunny and 52, wind calm. At Greenville-Spartanburg, it was sunny and 60, wind east at 6. Here is the hazardous weather outlook. This hazardous weather outlook is for North and Central Georgia. For today and tonight, no hazardous weather is expected through tonight. And now the extended outlook for the period Saturday through Thursday, the probability for widespread hazardous weather is low. Spotter information statement, spotter activation will not be needed.

through tonight. Here is the official forecast from your National Weather Service for the Athens listening area. Today, sunny. Highs in the upper 70s. Southeast winds 5 to 10 miles an hour. Tonight, clear. Lows in the mid-50s. Light and variable winds. Saturday, mostly sunny. Highs in the mid-80s. South winds 5 to 10 miles an hour. Saturday night, mostly cloudy. Lows in the lower 60s. Light southeast winds. And now the extended forecast. Sunday through Monday night, mostly clear. Highs in the upper 80s. Lows in the mid-60s. Tuesday and Tuesday night, partly cloudy. Highs around 90. Lows in the mid-60s. Wednesday and Wednesday night, partly cloudy. A chance of showers and a slight chance of thunderstorms. Highs around 90. Lows in the mid-60s. Thursday and Thursday night, partly cloudy. A chance of showers and thunderstorms. Highs in the upper 80s. Lows in the mid-60s. For more detailed weather, water, and climate information, please visit our website at weather.gov/Atlanta. The current time is 10:13 a.m. Eastern Daylight Time. Here are the 10 a.m. weather observations from around the area. At Athens, it was sunny, the temperature was 61 degrees, dew point 40 degrees, relative humidity 45%, wind east at 10 miles an hour, pressure was 30.17 inches and rising. At Gainesville, it was sunny and 60, wind east at 7. At Winder, it was sunny, the temperature was 59. At Greensboro, it was sunny and 63, wind southeast at 12. At Jefferson, it was sunny at 59, wind east at 8. At Monroe, it was sunny, the temperature was 60. At Albertton, it was sunny and 62, wind northeast at 9. At Canyon, it was sunny and 60, wind northeast at 6. At Clemson, it was sunny at 59, wind north at 3. Elsewhere across Georgia, at Atlanta it was mostly sunny and 61, wind southeast at 12. At Cartersville, it was sunny and 63, wind east at 8 gusting to 16. At Macon, it was sunny and 62, wind east at 13. At Rome, it was sunny at 59, wind variable at 5. At Augusta, it was sunny and 64, wind east at 7. At Savannah, it was mostly sunny and 66, wind northeast at 12. Elsewhere across the region, at Chattanooga, it was mostly sunny and 61, wind southeast at 3. At Asheville, it was sunny and 52, wind calm. At Greenville-Spartanburg, it was sunny and 60, wind east at 6. Here is the hazardous weather outlook. This hazardous weather outlook is for North and Central Georgia. For today and tonight, no hazardous weather is expected through tonight. And now the extended outlook for the period Saturday through Thursday, the probability for widespread hazardous weather is low. Spotter information statement, spotter activation will not be needed through tonight. Here is the official forecast from your National Weather Service for the Athens listening area. Today, sunny. Highs in the upper 70s. Southeast winds 5 to 10 miles an hour. Tonight, clear. Lows in the mid-50s. Light and variable winds. Saturday, mostly sunny. Highs in the mid-80s. South winds 5 to 10 miles an hour. Saturday night, mostly cloudy. Lows in the lower 60s. Light southeast winds. And now the extended forecast. Sunday through Monday night, mostly clear. Highs in the upper 80s. Lows in the mid-60s. Tuesday and Tuesday night, partly cloudy. Highs around 90. Lows in the mid-60s. Wednesday and Wednesday night, partly cloudy. A chance of showers and a slight chance of thunderstorms. Highs around 90. Lows in the mid-60s.

Thursday and Thursday night, partly cloudy. A chance of showers and thunderstorms. Highs in the upper 80s. Lows in the mid-60s. For more detailed weather, water, and climate information, please visit our website at weather.gov/Atlanta. The current time is 10:17 a.m. Eastern Daylight Time. Here are the 10 a.m. weather observations from around the area. At Athens, it was sunny, the temperature was 61 degrees, dew point 40 degrees, relative humidity 45%, wind east at 10 miles an hour, pressure was 30.17 inches and rising. At Gainesville, it was sunny and 60, wind east at 7. At Winder, it was sunny, the temperature was 59. At Greensboro, it was sunny and 63, wind southeast at 12. At Jefferson, it was sunny at 59, wind east at 8. At Monroe, it was sunny, the temperature was 60. At Albertton, it was sunny and 62, wind northeast at 9. At Canyon, it was sunny and 60, wind northeast at 6. At Clemson, it was sunny at 59, wind north at 3. Elsewhere across Georgia, at Atlanta it was mostly sunny and 61, wind southeast at 12. At Cartersville, it was sunny and 63, wind east at 8 gusting to 16. At Macon, it was sunny and 62, wind east at 13. At Rome, it was sunny at 59, wind variable at 5. At Augusta, it was sunny and 64, wind east at 7. At Savannah, it was mostly sunny and 66, wind northeast at 12. Elsewhere across the region, at Chattanooga, it was mostly sunny and 61, wind southeast at 3. At Asheville, it was sunny and 52, wind calm. At Greenville-Spartanburg, it was sunny and 60, wind east at 6. Here is the hazardous weather outlook. This hazardous weather outlook is for North and Central Georgia. For today and tonight, no hazardous weather is expected through tonight. And now the extended outlook for the period Saturday through Thursday, the probability for widespread hazardous weather is low. Spotter information statement, spotter activation will not be needed through tonight. Here is the official forecast from your National Weather Service for the Athens listening area. Today, sunny. Highs in the upper 70s. Southeast winds 5 to 10 miles an hour. Tonight, clear. Lows in the mid-50s. Light and variable winds. Saturday, mostly sunny. Highs in the mid-80s. South winds 5 to 10 miles an hour. Saturday night, mostly cloudy. Lows in the lower 60s. Light southeast winds. And now the extended forecast. Sunday through Monday night, mostly clear. Highs in the upper 80s. Lows in the mid-60s. Tuesday and Tuesday night, partly cloudy. Highs around 90. Lows in the mid-60s. Wednesday and Wednesday night, partly cloudy. A chance of showers and a slight chance of thunderstorms. Highs around 90. Lows in the mid-60s. Thursday and Thursday night, partly cloudy. A chance of showers and thunderstorms. Highs in the upper 80s. Lows in the mid-60s. For more detailed weather, water, and climate information, please visit our website at weather.gov/Atlanta. The current time is 10:20 a.m. Eastern Daylight Time. Here are the 10 a.m. weather observations from around the area. At Athens, it was sunny, the temperature was 61 degrees, dew point 40 degrees, relative humidity 45%, wind east at 10 miles an hour, pressure was 30.17 inches and rising. At Gainesville, it was sunny and 60, wind east at 7. At Winder, it was sunny, the temperature was 59. At Greensboro, it was sunny and 63, wind southeast at 12. At Jefferson, it was sunny and 59, wind east at 8. At Monroe, it was sunny, the temperature was 60. At Albertton, it was sunny.

and 62, wind northeast at 9. At Canyon, it was sunny and 60, wind northeast at 6. At Clemson, it was sunny at 59, wind north at 3. Elsewhere across Georgia, at Atlanta it was mostly sunny and 61, wind southeast at 12. At Cartersville, it was sunny and 63, wind east at 8 gusting to 16. At Macon, it was sunny and 62, wind east at 13. At Rome, it was sunny at 59, wind variable at 5. At Augusta, it was sunny and 64, wind east at 7. At Savannah, it was mostly sunny and 66, wind northeast at 12. Elsewhere across the region, at Chattanooga, it was mostly sunny and 61, wind southeast at 3. At Asheville, it was sunny and 52, wind calm. At Greenville-Spartanburg, it was sunny and 60, wind east at 6. Here is the hazardous weather outlook. This hazardous weather outlook is for North and Central Georgia. For today and tonight, no hazardous weather is expected through tonight. And now the extended outlook for the period Saturday through Thursday, the probability for widespread hazardous weather is low. Spotter information statement, spotter activation will not be needed through tonight. Here is the official forecast from your National Weather Service for the Athens listening area. Today, sunny. Highs in the upper 70s. Southeast winds 5 to 10 miles an hour. Tonight, clear. Lows in the mid-50s. Light and variable winds. Saturday, mostly sunny. Highs in the mid-80s. South winds 5 to 10 miles an hour. Saturday night, mostly cloudy. Lows in the lower 60s. Light southeast winds. And now the extended forecast. Sunday through Monday night, mostly clear. Highs in the upper 80s. Lows in the mid-60s. Tuesday and Tuesday night, partly cloudy. Highs around 90. Lows in the mid-60s. Wednesday and Wednesday night, partly cloudy. A chance of showers and a slight chance of thunderstorms. Highs around 90. Lows in the mid-60s. Thursday and Thursday night, partly cloudy. A chance of showers and thunderstorms. Highs in the upper 80s. Lows in the mid-60s. For more detailed weather, water, and climate information, please visit our website at weather.gov/Atlanta. The current time is 10:24 a.m. Eastern Daylight Time. Here are the 10 a.m. weather observations from around the area. At Athens, it was sunny, the temperature was 61 degrees, dew point 40 degrees, relative humidity 45%, wind east at 10 miles an hour, pressure was 30.17 inches and rising. At Gainesville, it was sunny and 60, wind east at 7. At Winder, it was sunny, the temperature was 59. At Greensboro, it was sunny and 63, wind southeast at 12. At Jefferson, it was sunny at 59, wind east at 8. At Monroe, it was sunny, the temperature was 60. At Albertton, it was sunny and 62, wind northeast at 9. At Canyon, it was sunny and 60, wind northeast at 6. At Clemson, it was sunny at 59, wind north at 3. Elsewhere across Georgia, at Atlanta it was mostly sunny and 61, wind southeast at 12. At Cartersville, it was sunny and 63, wind east at 8 gusting to 16. At Macon, it was sunny and 62, wind east at 13. At Rome, it was sunny at 59, wind variable at 5. At Augusta, it was sunny and 64, wind east at 7. At Savannah, it was mostly sunny and 66, wind northeast at 12. Elsewhere across the region, at Chattanooga, it was mostly sunny and 61, wind southeast at 3. At Asheville, it was sunny and 52, wind calm. At Greenville-Spartanburg, it was sunny and 60, wind east at 6. Here is the hazardous weather outlook. This hazardous weather

outlook is for north and central Georgia. For today and tonight, no hazardous weather is expected through tonight. And now the extended outlook for the period Saturday through Thursday, the probability for widespread hazardous weather is low. Spotter information statement, spotter activation will not be needed through tonight. Here is the official forecast from your National Weather Service for the Athens listening area. Today, sunny. Highs in the upper 70s. Southeast winds 5 to 10 miles an hour. Tonight, clear. Lows in the mid-50s. Light and variable winds. Saturday, mostly sunny. Highs in the mid-80s. South winds 5 to 10 miles an hour. Saturday night, mostly cloudy. Lows in the lower 60s. Light southeast winds. And now the extended forecast. Sunday through Monday night, mostly clear. Highs in the upper 80s. Lows in the mid-60s. Tuesday and Tuesday night, partly cloudy. Highs around 90. Lows in the mid-60s. Wednesday and Wednesday night, partly cloudy. A chance of showers and a slight chance of thunderstorms. Highs around 90. Lows in the mid-60s. Thursday and Thursday night, partly cloudy. A chance of showers and thunderstorms. Highs in the upper 80s. Lows in the mid-60s. For more detailed weather, water, and climate information, please visit our website at weather.gov/Atlanta. The current time is 10:28 a.m. Eastern Daylight Time. Here are the 10 a.m. weather observations from around the area. At Athens, it was sunny, the temperature was 61 degrees, dew point 40 degrees, relative humidity 45%, wind east at 10 miles an hour, pressure was 30.17 inches and rising. At Gainesville, it was sunny and 60, wind east at 7. At Winder, it was sunny, the temperature was 59. At Greensboro, it was sunny and 63, wind southeast at 12. At Jefferson, it was sunny at 59, wind east at 8. At Monroe, it was sunny, the temperature was 60. At Albertton, it was sunny and 62, wind northeast at 9. At Canyon, it was sunny and 60, wind northeast at 6. At Clemson, it was sunny at 59, wind north at 3. Elsewhere across Georgia, at Atlanta it was mostly sunny and 61, wind southeast at 12. At Cartersville, it was sunny and 63, wind east at 8 gusting to 16. At Macon, it was sunny and 62, wind east at 13. At Rome, it was sunny at 59, wind variable at 5. At Augusta, it was sunny and 64, wind east at 7. At Savannah, it was mostly sunny and 66, wind northeast at 12. Elsewhere across the region, at Chattanooga, it was mostly sunny and 61, wind southeast at 3. At Asheville, it was sunny and 52, wind calm. At Greenville-Spartanburg, it was sunny and 60, wind east at 6. Here is the hazardous weather outlook. This hazardous weather outlook is for north and central Georgia. For today and tonight, no hazardous weather is expected through tonight. And now the extended outlook for the period Saturday through Thursday, the probability for widespread hazardous weather is low. Spotter information statement, spotter activation will not be needed through tonight. Here is the official forecast from your National Weather Service for the Athens listening area. Today, sunny. Highs in the upper 70s. Southeast winds 5 to 10 miles an hour. Tonight, clear. Lows in the mid-50s. Light and variable winds. Saturday, mostly sunny. Highs in the mid-80s. South winds 5 to 10 miles an hour. Saturday night, mostly cloudy. Lows in the lower 60s. Light southeast winds. And now the extended forecast. Sunday through Monday night, mostly clear. Highs in the upper 80s. Lows in the mid-60s.
Tuesday and Tuesday night, partly cloudy. Highs around 90. Lows in the mid-60s. Wednesday and Wednesday night, partly cloudy. A chance of showers and a slight chance of thunderstorms. Highs around 90. Lows in the mid-60s. Thursday and Thursday night, partly cloudy. A chance of showers and thunderstorms. Highs in the upper 80s. Lows in the mid-60s. For more detailed weather, water, and climate information, please visit our website at weather.gov/Atlanta. The current time is 10:32 a.m. Eastern Daylight Time. Here are the 10 a.m. weather observations from around the area. At Athens, it was sunny, the temperature was 61 degrees, dew point 40 degrees, relative humidity 45%, wind east at 10 miles an hour, pressure was 30.17 inches and rising. At Gainesville, it was sunny and 60, wind east at 7. At Winder, it was sunny, the temperature was 59. At Greensboro, it was sunny and 63, wind southeast at 12. At Jefferson, it was sunny and 59, the temperature was 59. At Greensboro, it was sunny and 63, wind southeast at 12. At Jefferson, it was sunny and 59, wind east at 8. At Monroe, it was sunny, the temperature was 60. At Albertton, it was sunny and 62, wind northeast at 9. At Canyon, it was sunny and 60, wind northeast at 6. At Clemson, it was sunny and 59, wind north at 3. Elsewhere across Georgia, at Atlanta it was mostly sunny and 61, wind southeast at 12. At Cartersville, it was sunny and 63, wind east at 8 gusting to 16. At Macon, it was sunny and 62, wind east at 13. At Rome, it was sunny and 59, wind variable at 5. At Augusta, it was sunny and 64, wind east at 7. At Savannah, it was mostly sunny and 66, wind northeast at 12. Elsewhere across the region, at Chattanooga, it was mostly sunny and 61, wind southeast at 3. At Asheville, it was sunny and 52, wind calm. At Greenville-Spartanburg, it was sunny and 60, wind east at 6. Here is the hazardous weather outlook. This hazardous weather outlook is for North and Central Georgia. For today and tonight, no hazardous weather is expected through tonight. And now the extended outlook for the period Saturday through Thursday, the probability for widespread hazardous weather is low. Spotter information statement, spotter activation will not be needed through tonight. Here is the official forecast from your National Weather Service for the Athens listening area. Today, sunny. Highs in the upper 70s. Southeast winds 5 to 10 miles an hour. Tonight, clear. Lows in the mid-50s. Light and variable winds. Saturday, mostly sunny. Highs in the mid-80s. South winds 5 to 10 miles an hour. Saturday night, mostly cloudy. Lows in the lower 60s. Light southeast winds. And now the extended forecast. Sunday through Monday night, mostly clear. Highs in the upper 80s. Lows in the mid-60s. Tuesday and Tuesday night, partly cloudy. Highs around 90. Lows in the mid-60s. Wednesday and Wednesday night, partly cloudy. A chance of showers and a slight chance of thunderstorms. Highs around 90. Lows in the mid-60s. Thursday and Thursday night, partly cloudy. A chance of showers and thunderstorms. Highs in the upper 80s. Lows in the mid-60s. For more detailed weather, water, and climate information, please visit our website at weather.gov/Atlanta. The current time is 10:36 a.m. Eastern Daylight Time. Here are the 10 a.m. weather observations from around the area. At Athens, it was sunny, the temperature was 61 degrees, dew point 40 degrees, relative humidity 45%.

Wind eased at 10 miles an hour. Pressure was 30.17 inches and rising. At Gainesville, it was sunny and 60. Wind eased at 7. At Winder, it was sunny. The temperature was 59. At Greensboro, it was sunny and 63. Wind southeast at 12. At Jefferson, it was sunny and 59. Wind east at 8. At Monroe, it was sunny. The temperature was 60. At Albertton, it was sunny and 62. Wind northeast at 9. At Canyon, it was sunny and 60. Wind northeast at 6. At Clemson, it was sunny at 59. Wind north at 3. Elsewhere across Georgia, at Atlanta it was mostly sunny and 61, wind southeast at 12. At Cartersville, it was sunny and 63, wind east at 8 gusting to 16. At Macon, it was sunny and 62, wind east at 13. At Rome, it was sunny at 59, wind variable at 5. At Augusta, it was sunny and 64, wind east at 7. At Savannah, it was mostly sunny and 66, wind northeast at 12. Elsewhere across the region, at Chattanooga, it was mostly sunny and 61, wind southeast at 3. At Asheville, it was sunny and 52, wind calm. At Greenville-Spartanburg, it was sunny and 60, wind east at 6. Here is the hazardous weather outlook. This hazardous weather outlook is for North and Central Georgia. For today and tonight, no hazardous weather is expected through tonight. And now the extended outlook for the period Saturday through Thursday, the probability for widespread hazardous weather is low. Spotter information statement, spotter activation will not be needed through tonight. Here is the official forecast from your National Weather Service for the Athens listening area. Today, sunny. Highs in the upper 70s. Southeast winds 5 to 10 miles an hour. Tonight, clear. Lows in the mid-50s. Light and variable winds. Saturday, mostly sunny. Highs in the mid-80s. South winds 5 to 10 miles an hour. Saturday night, mostly cloudy. Lows in the lower 60s. Light southeast winds. And now the extended forecast. Sunday through Monday night, mostly clear. Highs in the upper 80s. Lows in the mid-60s. Tuesday and Tuesday night, partly cloudy. Highs around 90. Lows in the mid-60s. Wednesday and Wednesday night, partly cloudy. A chance of showers and a slight chance of thunderstorms. Highs around 90. Lows in the mid-60s. Thursday and Thursday night, partly cloudy. A chance of showers and thunderstorms. Highs in the upper 80s. Lows in the mid-60s. For more detailed weather, water, and climate information, please visit our website at weather.gov/Atlanta. 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The current time is 10:40 a.m. Eastern Daylight Time. Here are the 10 a.m. weather observations from around the area. At Athens, it was sunny, the temperature was 61 degrees, dew point 40 degrees, relative humidity 45%, wind east at 10 miles an hour, pressure was 30.17 inches and rising. At Gainesville, it was sunny and 60, wind east at 7. At Winder, it was sunny, the temperature was 59. At Greensboro, it was sunny and 63, wind southeast at 12.

7. At Savannah, it was mostly sunny and 66, wind northeast at 12. Elsewhere across the region, at Chattanooga, it was mostly sunny and 61, wind southeast at 3. At Asheville, it was sunny and 52, wind calm. At Greenville-Spartanburg, it was sunny and 60, wind east at 6. Here is the hazardous weather outlook. This hazardous weather outlook is for North and Central Georgia. For today and tonight, no hazardous weather is expected through tonight. And now the extended outlook for the period Saturday through Thursday, the probability for widespread hazardous weather is low. Spotter information statement, spotter activation will not be needed through tonight. Here is the official forecast from your National Weather Service for the Athens listening area. Today, sunny. Highs in the upper 70s. Southeast winds 5 to 10 miles an hour. Tonight, clear. Lows in the mid-50s. Light and variable winds. Saturday, mostly sunny. Highs in the mid-80s. South winds 5 to 10 miles an hour. Saturday night, mostly cloudy. Lows in the lower 60s. Light southeast winds. And now the extended forecast. Sunday through Monday night, mostly clear. Highs in the upper 80s. Lows in the mid-60s. Tuesday and Tuesday night, partly cloudy. Highs around 90. Lows in the mid-60s. Wednesday and Wednesday night, partly cloudy. A chance of showers and a slight chance of thunderstorms. Highs around 90. Lows in the mid-60s. Thursday and Thursday night, partly cloudy. A chance of showers and thunderstorms. Highs in the upper 80s. Lows in the mid-60s. For more detailed weather, water, and climate information, please visit our website at weather.gov/Atlanta. The current time is 10:44 a.m. Eastern Daylight Time. Here are the 10 a.m. weather observations from around the area. At Athens, it was sunny, the temperature was 61 degrees, dew point 40 degrees, relative humidity 45%, wind east at 10 miles an hour, pressure was 30.17 inches and rising. At Gainesville, it was sunny and 60, wind east at 7. At Winder, it was sunny, the temperature was 59. At Greensboro, it was sunny and 63, wind southeast at 12. At Jefferson, it was sunny at 59, wind east at 8. At Monroe, it was sunny, the temperature was 60. At Elberton, it was sunny and 62, wind northeast at 9. At Canyon, it was sunny and 60, wind northeast at 6. At Clemson, it was sunny at 59, wind north at 3. Elsewhere across Georgia, at Atlanta it was mostly sunny and 61, wind southeast at 12. At Cartersville, it was sunny and 63, wind east at 8 gusting to 16. At Macon, it was sunny and 62, wind east at 13. At Rome, it was sunny at 59, wind variable at 5. At Augusta, it was sunny and 64, wind east at 7. At Savannah, it was mostly sunny and 66, wind northeast at 12. Elsewhere across the region, at Chattanooga, it was mostly sunny and 61, wind southeast at 3. At Asheville, it was sunny and 52, wind calm. At Greenville-Spartanburg, it was sunny and 60, wind east at 6. Here is the hazardous weather outlook. This hazardous weather outlook is for North and Central Georgia. For today and tonight, no hazardous weather is expected through tonight. And now the extended outlook for the period Saturday through Thursday, the probability for widespread hazardous weather is low. Spotter information statement, spotter activation will not be needed through tonight. Here is the official forecast from your National Weather Service for the Athens listening area. Today, sunny. Highs in the upper 70s. Southeast winds 5 to 10 miles an hour. Tonight, clear. Lows in the mid-50s.

light and variable winds. Saturday, mostly sunny. Highs in the mid-80s. South winds 5 to 10 miles an hour. Saturday night, mostly cloudy. Lows in the lower 60s. Light southeast winds. And now the extended forecast. Sunday through Monday night, mostly clear. Highs in the upper 80s. Lows in the mid-60s. Tuesday and Tuesday night, partly cloudy. Highs around 90. Lows in the mid-60s. Wednesday and Wednesday night, partly cloudy. A chance of showers and a slight chance of thunderstorms. Highs around 90. Lows in the mid-60s. Thursday and Thursday night, partly cloudy. A chance of showers and thunderstorms. Highs in the upper 80s. Lows in the mid-60s. For more detailed weather, water, and climate information, please visit our website at weather.gov/Atlanta. The current time is 10:48 a.m. Eastern Daylight Time. Here are the 10 a.m. weather observations from around the area. At Athens, it was sunny, the temperature was 61 degrees, dew point 40 degrees, relative humidity 45%, wind east at 10 miles an hour, pressure was 30.17 inches and rising. At Gainesville, it was sunny and 60, wind east at 7. At Winder, it was sunny, the temperature was 59. At Greensboro, it was sunny and 63, wind southeast at 12. At Jefferson, it was sunny at 59, wind east at 8. At Monroe, it was sunny, the temperature was 60. At Albertton, it was sunny and 62, wind northeast at 9. At Canyon, it was sunny and 60, wind northeast at 6. At Clemson, it was sunny at 59, wind north at 3. Elsewhere across Georgia, at Atlanta it was mostly sunny and 61, wind southeast at 12. At Cartersville, it was sunny and 63, wind east at 8 gusting to 16. At Macon, it was sunny and 62, wind east at 13. At Rome, it was sunny at 59, wind variable at 5. At Augusta, it was sunny and 64, wind east at 7. At Savannah, it was mostly sunny and 66, wind northeast at 12. Elsewhere across the region, at Chattanooga, it was mostly sunny and 61, wind southeast at 3. At Asheville, it was sunny and 52, wind calm. At Greenville-Spartanburg, it was sunny and 60, wind east at 6. Here is the hazardous weather outlook. This hazardous weather outlook is for North and Central Georgia. For today and tonight, no hazardous weather is expected through tonight. And now the extended outlook for the period Saturday through Thursday, the probability for widespread hazardous weather is low. Spotter information statement, spotter activation will not be needed through tonight. Here is the official forecast from your National Weather Service for the Athens listening area. Today, sunny. Highs in the upper 70s. Southeast winds 5 to 10 miles an hour. Tonight, clear. Lows in the mid-50s. Light and variable winds. Saturday, mostly sunny. Highs in the mid-80s. South winds 5 to 10 miles an hour. Saturday night, mostly cloudy. Lows in the lower 60s. Light southeast winds. And now the extended forecast. Sunday through Monday night, mostly clear. Highs in the upper 80s. Lows in the mid-60s. Tuesday and Tuesday night, partly cloudy. Highs around 90. Lows in the mid-60s. Wednesday and Wednesday night, partly cloudy. A chance of showers and a slight chance of thunderstorms. Highs around 90. Lows in the mid-60s. Thursday and Thursday night, partly cloudy. A chance of showers and thunderstorms. Highs in the upper 80s. Lows in the mid-60s. For more detailed weather, water, and climate information, please visit our website at weather.gov/Atlanta.

The current time is 10:52 a.m. Eastern Daylight Time. Here are the 10 a.m. weather observations from around the area. At Athens, it was sunny, the temperature was 61 degrees, dew point 40 degrees, relative humidity 45%, wind east at 10 miles an hour, pressure was 30.17 inches and rising. At Gainesville, it was sunny and 60, wind east at 7. At Winder, it was sunny, the temperature was 59. At Greensboro, it was sunny and 63, wind southeast at 12. At Jefferson, it was sunny at 59, wind east at 8. At Monroe, it was sunny, the temperature was 60. At Albertton, it was sunny and 62, wind northeast at 9. At Canyon, it was sunny and 60, wind northeast at 6. At Clemson, it was sunny at 59, wind north at 3. Elsewhere across Georgia, at Atlanta it was mostly sunny and 61, wind southeast at 12. At Cartersville, it was sunny and 63, wind east at 8 gusting to 16. At Macon, it was sunny and 62, wind east at 13. At Rome, it was sunny at 59, wind variable at 5. At Augusta, it was sunny and 64, wind east at 7. At Savannah, it was mostly sunny and 66, wind northeast at 12. Elsewhere across the region, at Chattanooga, it was mostly sunny and 61, wind southeast at 3. At Asheville, it was sunny and 52, wind calm. At Greenville-Spartanburg, it was sunny and 60, wind east at 6. Here is the hazardous weather outlook. This hazardous weather outlook is for North and Central Georgia. For today and tonight, no hazardous weather is expected through tonight. And now the extended outlook for the period Saturday through Thursday, the probability for widespread hazardous weather is low. Spotter information statement, spotter activation will not be needed through tonight. Here is the official forecast from your National Weather Service for the Athens listening area. Today, sunny. Highs in the upper 70s. Southeast winds 5 to 10 miles an hour. Tonight, clear. Lows in the mid 50s. Light and variable winds. Saturday, mostly sunny. Highs in the mid 80s. South winds 5 to 10 miles an hour. Saturday night, mostly cloudy. Lows in the lower 60s. Light southeast winds. And now the extended forecast. Sunday through Monday night, mostly clear. Highs in the upper 80s. Lows in the mid 60s. Tuesday and Tuesday night, partly cloudy. Highs around 90. Lows in the mid 60s. Wednesday and Wednesday night, partly cloudy. A chance of showers and a slight chance of thunderstorms. Highs around 90. Lows in the mid-60s. Thursday and Thursday night, partly cloudy. A chance of showers and thunderstorms. Highs in the upper 80s. Lows in the mid-60s. For more detailed weather, water, and climate information, please visit our website at weather.gov/Atlanta. The current time is 10:56 a.m. Eastern Daylight Time. Here are the 10 a.m. weather observations from around the area. At Athens, it was sunny, the temperature was 61 degrees, dew point 40 degrees, relative humidity 45%, wind east at 10 miles an hour, pressure was 30.17 inches and rising. At Gainesville, it was sunny and 60, wind east at 7. At Winder, it was sunny, the temperature was 59. At Greensboro, it was sunny and 63, wind southeast at 12. At Jefferson, it was sunny and 59, wind east at 8. At Monroe, it was sunny, the temperature was 60. At Albertton, it was sunny and 62, wind northeast at 9. At Canyon, it was sunny and 60, wind northeast at 6. At Clemson, it was sunny at 59, wind north at 3. Elsewhere across Georgia, at Atlanta it was mostly sunny and 61, wind southeast at 12.

At Cartersville, it was sunny and 63, wind east at 8 gusting to 16. At Macon, it was sunny and 62, wind east at 13. At Rome, it was sunny and 59, wind variable at 5. At Augusta, it was sunny and 64, wind east at 7. At Savannah, it was mostly sunny and 66, wind northeast at 12. Elsewhere across the region, at Chattanooga, it was mostly sunny and 61, wind southeast at 3. At Asheville, it was sunny and 52, wind calm. At Greenville-Spartanburg, it was sunny and 60, wind east at 6. Here is the hazardous weather outlook. This hazardous weather outlook is for North and Central Georgia. For today and tonight, no hazardous weather is expected through tonight. And now the extended outlook for the period Saturday through Thursday, the probability for widespread hazardous weather is low. Spotter information statement, spotter activation will not be needed through tonight. Here is the official forecast from your National Weather Service for the Athens listening area. Today, sunny. Highs in the upper 70s. Southeast winds 5 to 10 miles an hour. Tonight, clear. Lows in the mid-50s. Light and variable winds. Saturday, mostly sunny. Highs in the mid-80s. South winds 5 to 10 miles an hour. Saturday night, mostly cloudy. Lows in the lower 60s. Light southeast winds. And now the extended forecast. Sunday through Monday night, mostly clear. Highs in the upper 80s. Lows in the mid-60s. Tuesday and Tuesday night, partly cloudy. Highs around 90. Lows in the mid-60s. Wednesday and Wednesday night, partly cloudy. A chance of showers and a slight chance of thunderstorms. Highs around 90. Lows in the mid-60s. Thursday and Thursday night, partly cloudy. A chance of showers and thunderstorms. Highs in the upper 80s. Lows in the mid-60s. For more detailed weather, water, and climate information, please visit our website at weather.gov/Atlanta. The current time is 11 a.m. Eastern Daylight Time. Here are the 10 a.m. weather observations from around the area. At Athens, it was sunny, the temperature was 61 degrees, dew point 40 degrees, relative humidity 45%, wind east at 10 miles an hour, pressure was 30.17 inches and rising. At Gainesville, it was sunny and 60, wind east at 7. At Winder, it was sunny, the temperature was 59. At Greensboro, it was sunny and 63, wind southeast at 12. At Jefferson, it was sunny and 59, wind east at 8. At Monroe, it was sunny, the temperature was 60. At Albertton, it was sunny and 62, wind northeast at 9. At Canyon, it was sunny and 60, wind northeast at 6. At Clemson, it was sunny and 59, wind north at 3. Elsewhere across Georgia, at Atlanta it was mostly sunny and 61, wind southeast at 12. At Cartersville, it was sunny and 63, wind east at 8 gusting to 16. At Macon, it was sunny and 62, wind east at 13. At Rome, it was sunny and 59, wind variable at 5. At Augusta, it was sunny and 64, wind east at 7. At Savannah, it was mostly sunny and 66, wind northeast at 12. Elsewhere across the region, at Chattanooga, it was mostly sunny and 61, wind southeast at 3. At Asheville, it was sunny and 52, wind calm. At Greenville-Spartanburg, it was sunny and 60, wind east at 6. Here is the hazardous weather outlook. This hazardous weather outlook is for North and Central Georgia. For today and tonight, no hazardous weather is expected through tonight. And now the extended outlook for the period Saturday through Thursday, the probability for widespread hazardous weather is low. Spotter information statement, spotter activation will not be needed through tonight.

Here is the official forecast from your National Weather Service for the Athens listening area. Today, sunny. Highs in the upper 70s. Southeast winds 5 to 10 miles an hour. Tonight, clear. Lows in the mid 50s. Light and variable winds. Saturday, mostly sunny. Highs in the mid 80s. South winds 5 to 10 miles an hour. Saturday night, mostly cloudy. Lows in the lower 60s. Light southeast winds. And now the extended forecast. Sunday through Monday night, mostly clear. Highs in the upper 80s. Lows in the mid 60s. Tuesday and Tuesday night, partly cloudy. Highs around 90. Lows in the mid 60s. Wednesday and Wednesday night, partly cloudy. A chance of showers and a slight chance of thunderstorms. Highs around 90. Lows in the mid 60s. Thursday and Thursday night, partly cloudy. A chance of showers and thunderstorms. Highs in the upper 80s. Lows in the mid 60s. For more detailed weather, water, and climate information, please visit our website at weather.gov/Atlanta. The current time is 11:03 a.m. Eastern Daylight Time. Here are the 10 a.m. weather observations from around the area. At Athens, it was sunny, the temperature was 61 degrees, dew point 40 degrees, relative humidity 45%, wind east at 10 miles an hour, pressure was 30.17 inches and rising. At Gainesville, it was sunny and 60, wind east at 7. At Winder, it was sunny, the temperature was 59. At Greensboro, it was sunny and 63, wind southeast at 12. At Jefferson, it was sunny at 59, wind east at 8. At Monroe, it was sunny, the temperature was 60. At Albertton, it was sunny and 62, wind northeast at 9. At Canyon, it was sunny and 60, wind northeast at 6. At Clemson, it was sunny at 59, wind north at 3. Elsewhere across Georgia, at Atlanta it was mostly sunny and 61, wind southeast at 12. At Cartersville, it was sunny and 63, wind east at 8 gusting to 16. At Macon, it was sunny and 62, wind east at 13. At Rome, it was sunny at 59, wind variable at 5. At Augusta, it was sunny and 64, wind east at 7. At Savannah, it was mostly sunny and 66, wind northeast at 12. Elsewhere across the region, at Chattanooga, it was mostly sunny and 61, wind southeast at 3. At Asheville, it was sunny and 52, wind calm. At Greenville-Spartanburg, it was sunny and 60, wind east at 6. Here are the 11 a.m. weather observations from around the area. At Athens, it was sunny, the temperature was 64 degrees, dew point 40 degrees, relative humidity 41%, wind east at 9 miles an hour, pressure was 30.17 inches and steady. At Gainesville, it was sunny and 62, wind east at 10. At Winder, it was sunny, the temperature was 61. At Greensboro, it was sunny and 66, wind variable at 7. At Jefferson, it was sunny and 63, wind east at 10. At Monroe, it was sunny, the temperature was 63. At Albertton, it was sunny and 64, wind east at 10. At Canyon, it was sunny and 64, wind east at 7. At Clemson, it was sunny and 62, wind northeast at 6. Elsewhere across Georgia, at Atlanta it was mostly sunny and 64, wind southeast at 9. At Cartersville, it was sunny and 64, wind east at 8. At Macon, it was sunny and 66, wind east at 12 gusting to 17. At Rome, it was sunny and 63, wind calm. At Augusta, it was sunny and 67, wind east at 6. At Savannah, it was mostly sunny and 69, wind northeast at 7. Elsewhere across the region, at Chattanooga, it was

mostly sunny and 63. Wind southeast at 7. At Asheville, it was sunny at 57. Wind variable at 3. At Greenville Spartanburg, it was sunny and 62. Wind variable at 5. Here is the hazardous weather outlook. This hazardous weather outlook is for North and Central Georgia. For today and tonight, no hazardous weather is expected through tonight. And now the extended outlook for the period Saturday through Thursday, the probability for widespread hazardous weather is low. Spotter information statement, spotter activation will not be needed through tonight. Here is the official forecast from your National Weather Service for the Athens listening area. Today, sunny. Highs in the upper 70s. Southeast winds 5 to 10 miles an hour. Tonight, clear. Lows in the mid-50s. Light and variable winds. Saturday, mostly sunny. Highs in the mid-80s. South winds 5 to 10 miles an hour. Saturday night, mostly cloudy. Lows in the lower 60s. Light southeast winds. And now the extended forecast. Sunday through Monday night, mostly clear. Highs in the upper 80s. Lows in the mid-60s. Tuesday and Tuesday night, partly cloudy. Highs around 90. Lows in the mid-60s. Wednesday and Wednesday night, partly cloudy. A chance of showers and a slight chance of thunderstorms. Highs around 90. Lows in the mid-60s. Thursday and Thursday night, partly cloudy. A chance of showers and thunderstorms. Highs in the upper 80s. Lows in the mid-60s. For more detailed weather, water, and climate information, please visit our website at weather.gov/Atlanta. The current time is 11:09 a.m. Eastern Daylight Time. Here are the 11 a.m. weather observations from around the area. At Athens, it was sunny, the temperature was 64 degrees, dew point 40 degrees, relative humidity 41%, wind east at 9 miles an hour, pressure was 30.17 inches and steady. At Gainesville, it was sunny and 62, wind east at 10. At Winder, it was sunny, the temperature was 61. At Greensboro, it was sunny and 66, wind variable at 7. At Jefferson, it was sunny and 63, wind east at 10. At Monroe, it was sunny, the temperature was 63. At Albertton, it was sunny and 64, wind east at 10. At Canyon, it was sunny and 64, wind east at 7. At Clemson, it was sunny and 62, wind northeast at 6. Elsewhere across Georgia, at Atlanta it was mostly sunny and 64, wind southeast at 9. At Cartersville, it was sunny and 64, wind east at 8. At Macon, it was sunny and 66, wind east at 12 gusting to 17. At Rome, it was sunny and 63, wind calm. At Augusta, it was sunny and 67, wind east at 6. At Savannah, it was mostly sunny and 69, wind northeast at 7. Elsewhere across the region, at Chattanooga, it was mostly sunny and 63, wind southeast at 7. At Asheville, it was sunny and 57, wind variable at 3. At Greenville Spartanburg, it was sunny and 62, wind variable at 5. Here are the 11 a.m. weather observations from around the area. At Athens, it was sunny, the temperature was 64 degrees, dew point 40 degrees, relative humidity 41%, wind east at 9 miles an hour, pressure was 30.17 inches and steady. At Gainesville, it was sunny and 62, wind east at 10. At Winder, it was sunny, the temperature was 61. At Greensboro, it was sunny and 66, wind variable at 7. At Jefferson, it was sunny and 63, wind east at 10. At Monroe, it was sunny, the temperature was 63. At Albertton, it was sunny and 64, wind east at 10. At Canyon, it was sunny and 64, wind east at 7.

Clemson, it was sunny and 62, wind northeast at 6. Elsewhere across Georgia, at Atlanta it was mostly sunny and 64, wind southeast at 9. At Cartersville, it was sunny and 64, wind east at 8. At Macon, it was sunny and 66, wind east at 12 gusting to 17. At Rome, it was sunny and 63, wind calm. At Augusta, it was sunny and 67, wind east at 6. At Savannah, it was mostly sunny and 69, wind northeast at 7. Elsewhere across the region, at Chattanooga, it was mostly sunny and 63, wind southeast at 7. At Asheville, it was sunny and 57, wind variable at 3. At Greenville-Spartanburg, it was sunny and 62, wind variable at 5. Here is the hazardous weather outlook. This hazardous weather outlook is for North and Central Georgia. For today and tonight, no hazardous weather is expected through tonight. And now the extended outlook for the period Saturday through Thursday, the probability for widespread hazardous weather is low. Spotter information statement, spotter activation will not be needed through tonight. Here is the official forecast from your National Weather Service for the Athens listening area. Today, sunny. Highs in the upper 70s. Southeast winds 5 to 10 miles an hour. Tonight, clear. Lows in the mid-50s. Light and variable winds. Saturday, mostly sunny. Highs in the mid-80s. South winds 5 to 10 miles an hour. Saturday night, mostly cloudy. Lows in the lower 60s. Light southeast winds. And now the extended forecast. Sunday through Monday night, mostly clear. Highs in the upper 80s. Lows in the mid-60s. Tuesday and Tuesday night, partly cloudy. Highs around 90. Lows in the mid-60s. Wednesday and Wednesday night, partly cloudy. A chance of showers and a slight chance of thunderstorms. Highs around 90. Lows in the mid-60s. Thursday and Thursday night, partly cloudy. A chance of showers and thunderstorms. Highs in the upper 80s. Lows in the mid-60s. 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The current time is 11:15 a.m. Eastern Daylight Time. Here are the 11 a.m. weather observations from around the area. At Athens, it was sunny, the temperature was 64 degrees, dew point 40 degrees, relative humidity 41%, wind east at 9 miles an hour, pressure was 30.17 inches and steady. At Gainesville, it was sunny and 62, wind east at 10. At Winder, it was sunny, the temperature was 61. At Greensboro, it was sunny and 66, wind variable at 7. At Jefferson, it was sunny and 63, wind east at 10. At Monroe, it was sunny, the temperature was 63. At Albertton, it was sunny and 64, wind east at 10. At Canyon, it was sunny and 64, wind east at 7. At Clemson, it was sunny and 62, wind northeast at 6. Elsewhere across Georgia, at Atlanta it was mostly sunny and 64, wind southeast at 9. At Cartersville, it was sunny and 64, wind east at 8. At Macon, it was sunny and 66, wind east at 12 gusting to 17. At Rome, it was sunny and 63, wind calm. At Augusta, it was sunny and 67, wind east at 6. At Savannah, it was mostly sunny and 69, wind northeast at 7. Elsewhere across the region, at Chattanooga, it was mostly sunny and 63, wind southeast at 7. At Asheville, it was sunny and 57, wind variable at 3. At Greenville-Spartanburg, it was sunny and 62, wind variable at 5. Here is the hazardous weather outlook. This hazardous weather outlook is for North and Central Georgia.

today and tonight. No hazardous weather is expected through tonight. And now the extended outlook for the period Saturday through Thursday. The probability for widespread hazardous weather is low. Spotter information statement. Spotter activation will not be needed through tonight. Here is the official forecast from your National Weather Service for the Athens listening area. Today, sunny. Highs in the upper 70s. Southeast winds 5 to 10 miles an hour. Tonight, clear. Lows in the mid-50s. Light and variable winds. Saturday, mostly sunny. Highs in the mid-80s. South winds 5 to 10 miles an hour. Saturday night, mostly cloudy. Lows in the lower 60s. Light southeast winds. And now the extended forecast. Sunday through Monday night, mostly clear. Highs in the upper 80s. Lows in the mid-60s. Tuesday and Tuesday night, partly cloudy. Highs around 90. Lows in the mid-60s. Wednesday and Wednesday night, partly cloudy. A chance of showers and a slight chance of thunderstorms. Highs around 90. Lows in the mid-60s. Thursday and Thursday night, partly cloudy. A chance of showers and thunderstorms. Highs in the upper 80s. Lows in the mid-60s. For more detailed weather, water, and climate information, please visit our website at weather.gov/Atlanta. The current time is 11:19 a.m. Eastern Daylight Time. Here are the 11 a.m. weather observations from around the area. At Athens, it was sunny, the temperature was 64 degrees, dew point 40 degrees, relative humidity 41%, wind east at 9 miles an hour, pressure was 30.17 inches and steady. At Gainesville, it was sunny and 62, wind east at 10. At Winder, it was sunny, the temperature was 61. At Greensboro, it was sunny and 66, wind variable at 7. At Jefferson, it was sunny and 63, wind east at 10. At Monroe, it was sunny, the temperature was 63. At Albertton, it was sunny and 64, wind east at 10. At Canyon, it was sunny and 64, wind east at 7. At Clemson, it was sunny and 62, wind northeast at 6. Elsewhere across Georgia, at Atlanta it was mostly sunny and 64, wind southeast at 9. At Cartersville, it was sunny and 64, wind east at 8. At Macon, it was sunny and 66, wind east at 12 gusting to 17. At Rome, it was sunny and 63, wind calm. At Augusta, it was sunny and 67, wind east at 6. At Savannah, it was mostly sunny and 69, wind northeast at 7. Elsewhere across the region, at Chattanooga, it was mostly sunny and 63, wind southeast at 7. At Asheville, it was sunny and 57, wind variable at 3. At Greenville-Spartanburg, it was sunny and 62, wind variable at 5. Here is the hazardous weather outlook. This hazardous weather outlook is for North and Central Georgia. For today and tonight, no hazardous weather is expected through tonight. And now the extended outlook for the period Saturday through Thursday. The probability for widespread hazardous weather is low. Spotter information statement. Spotter activation will not be needed through tonight. Here is the official forecast from your National Weather Service for the Athens listening area. Today, sunny. Highs in the upper 70s. Southeast winds 5 to 10 miles an hour. Tonight, clear. Lows in the mid-50s. Light and variable winds. Saturday, mostly sunny. Highs in the mid-80s. South winds 5 to 10 miles an hour. Saturday night, mostly cloudy. Lows in the lower 60s. Light southeast winds. And now the extended forecast. Sunday through Monday night, mostly clear. Highs in the upper 80s. Lows in the mid-60s.

Tuesday and Tuesday night, partly cloudy. Highs around 90. Lows in the mid-60s. Wednesday and Wednesday night, partly cloudy. A chance of showers and a slight chance of thunderstorms. Highs around 90. Lows in the mid-60s. Thursday and Thursday night, partly cloudy. A chance of showers and thunderstorms. Highs in the upper 80s. Lows in the mid-60s. For more detailed weather, water, and climate information, please visit our website at weather.gov/Atlanta. The current time is 11:23 a.m. Eastern Daylight Time. Here are the 11 a.m. weather observations from around the area. At Athens, it was sunny, the temperature was 64 degrees, dew point 40 degrees, relative humidity 41%, wind east at 9 miles an hour, pressure was 30.17 inches and steady. At Gainesville, it was sunny and 62, wind east at 10. At Winder, it was sunny, the temperature was 61. At Greensboro, it was sunny and 66, wind variable at 7. At Jefferson, it was sunny and 63, wind east at 10. At Monroe, it was sunny, the temperature was 63. At Albertton, it was sunny and 64, wind east at 10. At Canyon, it was sunny and 64, wind east at 7. At Clemson, it was sunny and 62, wind northeast at 6. Elsewhere across Georgia, at Atlanta it was mostly sunny and 64, wind southeast at 9. At Cartersville, it was sunny and 64, wind east at 8. At Macon, it was sunny and 66, wind east at 12 gusting to 17. At Rome, it was sunny and 63, wind calm. At Augusta, it was sunny and 67, wind east at 6. At Savannah, it was mostly sunny and 69, wind northeast at 7. Elsewhere across the region, at Chattanooga, it was mostly sunny and 63, wind southeast at 7. At Asheville, it was sunny and 57, wind variable at 3. At Greenville-Spartanburg, it was sunny and 62, wind variable at 5. Here is the hazardous weather outlook. This hazardous weather outlook is for North and Central Georgia. For today and tonight, no hazardous weather is expected through tonight. And now the extended outlook for the period Saturday through Thursday. The probability for widespread hazardous weather is low. Spotter information statement. Spotter activation will not be needed through tonight. Here is the official forecast from your National Weather Service for the Athens listening area. Today, sunny. Highs in the upper 70s. Southeast winds 5 to 10 miles an hour. Tonight, clear. Lows in the mid-50s. Light and variable winds. Saturday, mostly sunny. Highs in the mid-80s. South winds 5 to 10 miles an hour. Saturday night, mostly cloudy. Lows in the lower 60s. Light southeast winds. And now the extended forecast. Sunday through Monday night, mostly clear. Highs in the upper 80s. Lows in the mid-60s. Tuesday and Tuesday night, partly cloudy. Highs around 90. Lows in the mid-60s. Wednesday and Wednesday night, partly cloudy. A chance of showers and a slight chance of thunderstorms. Highs around 90. Lows in the mid-60s. Thursday and Thursday night, partly cloudy. A chance of showers and thunderstorms. Highs in the upper 80s. Lows in the mid-60s. For more detailed weather, water, and climate information, please visit our website at weather.gov/Atlanta. The current time is 11:27 a.m. Eastern Daylight Time. Here are the 11 a.m. weather observations from around the area. At Athens, it was sunny, the temperature was 64 degrees, dew point 40 degrees, relative humidity 41%, wind east at 9 miles an hour, pressure was 30.17 inches and steady. At Gainesville, it was sunny and 60.

2, Windies at 10. At Winder, it was sunny, the temperature was 61. At Greensboro, it was sunny and 66, wind variable at 7. At Jefferson, it was sunny and 63, Windies at 10. At Monroe, it was sunny, the temperature was 63. At Albertton, it was sunny and 64, Windies at 10. At Canyon, it was sunny and 64, Windies at 7. At Clemson, it was sunny and 62, wind northeast at 6. Elsewhere across Georgia, at Atlanta it was mostly sunny and 64, wind southeast at 9. At Cartersville, it was sunny and 64, windies at 8. At Macon, it was sunny and 66, windies at 12 gusting to 17. At Rome, it was sunny and 63, wind calm. At Augusta, it was sunny and 67, windies at 6. At Savannah, it was mostly sunny and 69, wind northeast at 7. Elsewhere across the region, at Chattanooga, it was mostly sunny and 63, wind southeast at 7. At Asheville, it was sunny and 57, wind variable at 3. At Greenville-Spartanburg, it was sunny and 62, wind variable at 5. Here is the hazardous weather outlook. This hazardous weather outlook is for North and Central Georgia. For today and tonight, no hazardous weather is expected through tonight. And now the extended outlook for the period Saturday through Thursday, the probability for widespread hazardous weather is low. Spotter information statement, spotter activation will not be needed through tonight. Here is the official forecast from your National Weather Service for the Athens listening area. Today, sunny. Highs in the upper 70s. Southeast winds 5 to 10 miles an hour. Tonight, clear. Lows in the mid-50s. Light and variable winds. Saturday, mostly sunny. Highs in the mid-80s. South winds 5 to 10 miles an hour. Saturday night, mostly cloudy. Lows in the lower 60s. Light southeast winds. And now the extended forecast. Sunday through Monday night, mostly clear. Highs in the upper 80s. Lows in the mid-60s. Tuesday and Tuesday night, partly cloudy. Highs around 90. Lows in the mid-60s. Wednesday and Wednesday night, partly cloudy. A chance of showers and a slight chance of thunderstorms. Highs around 90. Lows in the mid-60s. Thursday and Thursday night, partly cloudy. A chance of showers and thunderstorms. Highs in the upper 80s. Lows in the mid-60s. For more detailed weather, water, and climate information, please visit our website at weather.gov/Atlanta. The current time is 11:30 a.m. Eastern Daylight Time. Here are the 11 a.m. weather observations from around the area. At Athens, it was sunny, the temperature was 64 degrees, dew point 40 degrees, relative humidity 41%, wind east at 9 miles an hour, pressure was 30.17 inches and steady. At Gainesville, it was sunny and 62, wind east at 10. At Winder, it was sunny, the temperature was 61. At Greensboro, it was sunny and 66, wind variable at 7. At Jefferson, it was sunny and 63, wind east at 10. At Monroe, it was sunny, the temperature was 63. At Albertton, it was sunny and 64, wind east at 10. At Canyon, it was sunny and 64, wind east at 7. At Clemson, it was sunny and 62, wind northeast at 6. Elsewhere across Georgia, at Atlanta it was mostly sunny and 64, wind southeast at 9. At Cartersville, it was sunny and 64, wind east at 8. At Macon, it was sunny and 66, wind east at 12 gusting to 17. At Rome, it was sunny and 63, wind calm. At Augusta, it was sunny and 67, wind east at 6. At Savannah,
It was mostly sunny and 69, wind northeast at 7. Elsewhere across the region, at Chattanooga, it was mostly sunny and 63, wind southeast at 7. At Asheville, it was sunny and 57, wind variable at 3. At Greenville-Spartanburg, it was sunny and 62, wind variable at 5. Here is the hazardous weather outlook. This hazardous weather outlook is for North and Central Georgia. For today and tonight, no hazardous weather is expected through tonight. And now the extended outlook for the period Saturday through Thursday. The probability for widespread hazardous weather. No hazardous weather is expected through tonight. And now the extended outlook for the period Saturday through Thursday. The probability for widespread hazardous weather is low. Spotter information statement. Spotter activation will not be needed through tonight. Here is the official forecast from your National Weather Service for the Athens listening area. Today, sunny. Highs in the upper 70s. Southeast winds 5 to 10 miles an hour. Tonight, clear. Lows in the mid 50s. Light and variable winds. Saturday, mostly sunny. Highs in the mid 80s. South winds 5 to 10 miles an hour. Saturday night, mostly cloudy. Lows in the lower 60s. Light southeast winds. And now the extended forecast. Sunday through Monday night, mostly clear. Highs in the upper 80s. Lows in the mid 60s. Tuesday and Tuesday night, partly cloudy. Highs around 90. Lows in the mid 60s. Wednesday and Wednesday night, partly cloudy. A chance of showers and a slight chance of thunderstorms. Highs around 90. Lows in the mid 60s. Thursday and Thursday night, partly cloudy. A chance of showers and thunderstorms. Highs in the upper 80s. Lows in the mid 60s. For more detailed weather, water, and climate information, please visit our website at weather.gov/Atlanta. The current time is 11:34 a.m. Eastern Daylight Time. Here are the 11 a.m. weather observations from around the area. At Athens, it was sunny, the temperature was 64 degrees, dew point 40 degrees, relative humidity 41%, wind east at 9 miles an hour, pressure was 30.17 inches and steady. At Gainesville, it was sunny and 62, wind east at 10. At Winder, it was sunny, the temperature was 61. At Greensboro, it was sunny and 66, wind variable at 7. At Jefferson, it was sunny and 63, wind east at 10. At Monroe, it was sunny, the temperature was 63. At Albertton, it was sunny and 64, wind east at 10. At Canyon, it was sunny and 64, wind east at 7. At Clemson, it was sunny and 62, wind northeast at 6. Elsewhere across Georgia, at Atlanta it was mostly sunny and 64, wind southeast at 9. At Cartersville, it was sunny and 64, wind east at 8. At Macon, it was sunny and 66, wind east at 12 gusting to 17. At Rome, it was sunny and 63, wind calm. At Augusta, it was sunny and 67, wind east at 6. At Savannah, it was mostly sunny and 69, wind northeast at 7. Elsewhere across the region, at Chattanooga, it was mostly sunny and 63, wind southeast at 7. At Asheville, it was sunny and 57, wind variable at 3. At Greenville-Spartanburg, it was sunny and 62, wind variable at 5. Here is the hazardous weather outlook. This hazardous weather outlook is for North and Central Georgia. For today and tonight, no hazardous weather is expected through tonight. And now the extended outlook for the period Saturday through Thursday. The probability for widespread hazardous weather is low. Spotter information statement. Spotter activation will not be needed through tonight. Here is the official forecast from your National Weather Service for the Athens listening area.
Today, sunny.

highs in the upper 70s. Southeast winds 5 to 10 miles an hour. Tonight, clear. Lows in the mid-50s. Light and variable winds. Saturday, mostly sunny. Highs in the mid-80s. South winds 5 to 10 miles an hour. Saturday night, mostly cloudy. Lows in the lower 60s. Light southeast winds. And now the extended forecast. Sunday through Monday night, mostly clear. Highs in the upper 80s. Lows in the mid-60s. Tuesday and Tuesday night, partly cloudy. Highs around 90. Lows in the mid-60s. Wednesday and Wednesday night, partly cloudy. A chance of showers and a slight chance of thunderstorms. Highs around 90. Lows in the mid-60s. Thursday and Thursday night, partly cloudy. A chance of showers and thunderstorms. Highs in the upper 80s. Lows in the mid-60s. For more detailed weather, water, and climate information, please visit our website at weather.gov/Atlanta. The current time is 11:38 a.m. Eastern Daylight Time. Here are the 11 a.m. weather observations from around the area. At Athens, it was sunny, the temperature was 64 degrees, dew point 40 degrees, relative humidity 41%, wind east at 9 miles an hour, pressure was 30.17 inches and steady. At Gainesville, it was sunny and 62, wind east at 10. At Winder, it was sunny, the temperature was 61. At Greensboro, it was sunny and 66, wind variable at 7. At Jefferson, it was sunny and 63, wind east at 10. At Monroe, it was sunny, the temperature was 63. At Albertton, it was sunny and 64, wind east at 10. At Canyon, it was sunny and 64, wind east at 7. At Clemson, it was sunny and 62, wind northeast at 6. Elsewhere across Georgia, at Atlanta it was mostly sunny and 64, wind southeast at 9. At Cartersville, it was sunny and 64, wind east at 8. At Macon, it was sunny and 66, wind east at 12 gusting to 17. At Rome, it was sunny and 63, wind calm. At Augusta, it was sunny and 67, wind east at 6. At Savannah, it was mostly sunny and 69, wind northeast at 7. Elsewhere across the region, at Chattanooga, it was mostly sunny and 63, wind southeast at 7. At Asheville, it was sunny and 57, wind variable at 3. At Greenville-Spartanburg, it was sunny and 62, wind variable at 5. 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You can also like your Peachtree City National Weather Service on Facebook or follow NWS Atlanta on Twitter. Here is the hazardous weather outlook. This hazardous weather outlook is for North and Central Georgia. For today and tonight, no hazardous weather is expected through tonight. And now the extended outlook for the period Saturday through Thursday. The probability for widespread hazardous weather is low. Spotter information statement. Spotter activation will not be needed through tonight. Here is the official forecast from your National Weather Service for the Athens listening area. Today, sunny. Highs in the upper 70s. Southeast winds 5 to 10 miles an hour. Tonight, clear. Lows in the mid-50s. Light and variable winds. Saturday, mostly sunny. Highs in the mid-80s.

a chance of showers and thunderstorms. Highs in the upper 80s. Lows in the mid-60s. For more detailed weather, water, and climate information, please visit our website at weather.gov/Atlanta. The current time is 11:43 a.m. Eastern Daylight Time. Here are the 11 a.m. weather observations from around the area. At Athens, it was sunny, the temperature was 64 degrees, dew point 40 degrees, relative humidity 41%, wind east at 9 miles an hour, pressure was 30.17 inches and steady. At Gainesville, it was sunny and 62, wind east at 10. At Winder, it was sunny, the temperature was 61. At Greensboro, it was sunny and 66, wind variable at 7. At Jefferson, it was sunny and 63, wind east at 10. At Monroe, it was sunny, the temperature was 63. At Albertton, it was sunny and 64, wind east at 10. At Canyon, it was sunny and 64, wind east at 7. At Clemson, it was sunny and 62, wind northeast at 6. Elsewhere across Georgia, at Atlanta it was mostly sunny and 64, wind southeast at 9. At Cartersville, it was sunny and 64, wind east at 8. At Macon, it was sunny and 66, wind east at 12 gusting to 17. At Rome, it was sunny and 63, wind calm. At Augusta, it was sunny and 67, wind east at 6. At Savannah, it was mostly sunny and 69, wind northeast at 7. Elsewhere across the region, at Chattanooga, it was mostly sunny and 63, wind southeast at 7. At Asheville, it was sunny and 57, wind variable at 3. At Greenville-Spartanburg, it was sunny and 62, wind variable at 5. Here is the hazardous weather outlook. This hazardous weather outlook is for North and Central Georgia. For today and tonight, no hazardous weather is expected through tonight. And now the extended outlook for the period Saturday through Thursday. The probability for widespread hazardous weather is low. Spotter information statement. Spotter activation will not be needed through tonight. Here is the official forecast from your National Weather Service for the Athens listening area. Today, sunny. Highs in the upper 70s. Southeast winds 5 to 10 miles an hour. Tonight, clear. Lows in the mid-50s. Light and variable winds. Saturday, mostly sunny. Highs in the mid-80s. South winds 5 to 10 miles an hour. Saturday night, mostly cloudy. Lows in the lower 60s. Light southeast winds. And now the extended forecast. Sunday through Monday night, mostly clear. Highs in the upper 80s. Lows in the mid-60s. Tuesday and Tuesday night, partly cloudy. Highs around 90. Lows in the mid-60s. Wednesday and Wednesday night, partly cloudy. A chance of showers and a slight chance of thunderstorms. Highs around 90. Lows in the mid-60s. Thursday and Thursday night, partly cloudy. A chance of showers and thunderstorms. Highs in the upper 80s. Lows in the mid-60s. For more detailed weather, water, and climate information, please visit our website at weather.gov/Atlanta. The current time is 11:47 a.m. Eastern Daylight Time. Here are the 11 a.m. weather observations from around the area. At Athens, it was sunny, the temperature was 64 degrees, dew point 40 degrees, relative humidity 41%, wind east at 9 miles an hour, pressure was 30.17 inches and steady. At Gainesville, it was sunny and 62, wind east at 10. At Winder, it was sunny, the temperature was 61. At Greensboro, it was sunny and 66, wind variable at 7. At Jefferson, it was sunny and 63, wind east at 10. At Monroe, it was sunny, the temperature was 63. At Albertton,

was sunny and 64. Wind east at 10. At Canyon, it was sunny and 64. Wind east at 7. At Clemson, it was sunny and 62. Wind northeast at 6. Elsewhere across Georgia, at Atlanta it was mostly sunny and 64. Wind southeast at 9. At Cartersville, it was sunny and 64. Wind east at 8. At Macon, it was sunny and 66. Wind east at 12, gusting to 17. At Rome, it was sunny and 63. Wind calm. At Augusta, it was sunny and 67. Wind east at 6. At Savannah, it was mostly sunny and 69. Wind northeast at 7. Elsewhere across the region, at Chattanooga, it was mostly sunny and 63. Wind southeast at 7. At Asheville, it was sunny and 57. Wind variable at 3. At Greenville-Spartanburg, it was sunny and 62. Wind variable at 5. Here is the hazardous weather outlook. This hazardous weather outlook is for North and Central Georgia. For this afternoon and tonight, no hazardous weather is expected through tonight. And now the extended outlook for the period Saturday through Thursday. The probability for widespread hazardous weather is low. Isolated to scattered thunderstorms are possible Sunday and again Tuesday through Thursday, bringing the risk for lightning and locally heavy rainfall. Spotter information statement, spotter activation will not be needed through tonight. Here is the official forecast from your National Weather Service for the Athens listening area. Today, sunny. Highs in the upper 70s. Southeast winds 5 to 10 miles an hour. Tonight, clear. Lows in the mid-50s. Light and variable winds. Saturday, mostly sunny. Highs in the mid-80s. South winds 5 to 10 miles an hour. Saturday night, mostly cloudy. Lows in the lower 60s. Light southeast winds. And now the extended forecast. Sunday through Monday night, mostly clear. Highs in the upper 80s. Lows in the mid-60s. Tuesday and Tuesday night, partly cloudy. Highs around 90. Lows in the mid-60s. Wednesday and Wednesday night, partly cloudy. A chance of showers and a slight chance of thunderstorms. Highs around 90. Lows in the mid-60s. Thursday and Thursday night, partly cloudy. A chance of showers and thunderstorms. Highs in the upper 80s. Lows in the mid-60s. For more detailed weather, water, and climate information, please visit our website at weather.gov/Atlanta. The current time is 11:51 a.m. Eastern Daylight Time. Here are the 11 a.m. weather observations from around the area. At Athens, it was sunny, the temperature was 64 degrees, dew point 40 degrees, relative humidity 41%, wind east at 9 miles an hour, pressure was 30.17 inches and steady. At Gainesville, it was sunny and 62, wind east at 10. At Winder, it was sunny, the temperature was 61. At Greensboro, it was sunny and 66, wind variable at 7. At Jefferson, it was sunny and 63, wind east at 10. At Monroe, it was sunny, the temperature was 63. At Albertton, it was sunny and 64, wind east at 10. At Canyon, it was sunny and 64, wind east at 7. At Clemson, it was sunny and 62, wind northeast at 6. Elsewhere across Georgia, at Atlanta it was mostly sunny and 64, wind southeast at 9. At Cartersville, it was sunny and 64, wind east at 8. At Macon, it was sunny and 66, wind east at 12, gusting to 17. At Rome, it was sunny and 63, wind calm. At Augusta, it was sunny and 67, wind east at 6. At Savannah, it was mostly sunny and 69, wind northeast at 7. Elsewhere across the region, at Chattanooga, it was mostly sunny and 63, wind southeast at 7. At Asheville, it was sunny and 50.

57, wind variable at 3. At Greenville, Spartanburg, it was sunny and 62, wind variable at 5. Here is the hazardous weather outlook. This hazardous weather outlook is for North and Central Georgia. For this afternoon and tonight, no hazardous weather is expected through tonight. And now the extended outlook for the period Saturday through Thursday, the probability for widespread hazardous weather is low. Isolated to scattered thunderstorms are possible Sunday and again Tuesday through Thursday, bringing the risk for lightning and locally heavy rainfall. Spotter information statement, spotter activation will not be needed through tonight. Here is the official forecast from your National Weather Service for the Athens listening area. Today, sunny. Highs in the upper 70s. Southeast winds 5 to 10 miles an hour. Tonight, clear. Lows in the mid-50s. Light and variable winds. Saturday, mostly sunny. Highs in the mid-80s. South winds 5 to 10 miles an hour. Saturday night, mostly cloudy. Lows in the lower 60s. Light southeast winds. And now the extended forecast. Sunday through Monday night, mostly clear. Highs in the upper 80s. Lows in the mid-60s. Tuesday and Tuesday night, partly cloudy. Highs around 90. Lows in the mid-60s. Wednesday and Wednesday night, partly cloudy. A chance of showers and a slight chance of thunderstorms. Highs around 90. Lows in the mid-60s. Thursday and Thursday night, partly cloudy. A chance of showers and thunderstorms. Highs in the upper 80s. Lows in the mid-60s. For more detailed weather, water, and climate information, please visit our website at weather.gov/Atlanta. The current time is 11:55 a.m. Eastern Daylight Time. Here are the 11 a.m. weather observations from around the area. At Athens, it was sunny, the temperature was 64 degrees, dew point 40 degrees, relative humidity 41%, wind east at 9 miles an hour, pressure was 30.17 inches and steady. At Gainesville, it was sunny and 62, wind east at 10. At Winder, it was sunny, the temperature was 61. At Greensboro, it was sunny and 66, wind variable at 7. At Jefferson, it was sunny and 63, wind east at 10. At Monroe, it was sunny, the temperature was 63. At Albertton, it was sunny and 64, wind east at 10. At Canyon, it was sunny and 64, wind east at 7. At Clemson, it was sunny and 62, wind northeast at 6. Elsewhere across Georgia, at Atlanta it was mostly sunny and 64, wind southeast at 9. At Cartersville, it was sunny and 64, wind east at 8. At Macon, it was sunny and 66, wind east at 12 gusting to 17. At Rome, it was sunny and 63, wind calm. At Augusta, it was sunny and 67, wind east at 6. At Savannah, it was mostly sunny and 69, wind northeast at 7. Elsewhere across the region, at Chattanooga, it was mostly sunny and 63, wind southeast at 7. At Asheville, it was sunny and 57, wind variable at 3. At Greenville, Spartanburg, it was sunny and 62, wind variable at 5. Here is the hazardous weather outlook. This hazardous weather outlook is for North and Central Georgia. For this afternoon and tonight, no hazardous weather is expected through tonight. And now the extended outlook for the period Saturday through Thursday, the probability for widespread hazardous weather is low. Isolated to scattered thunderstorms are possible Sunday and again Tuesday through Thursday, bringing the risk for lightning and locally heavy rainfall. Spotter information statement, spotter activation will not be needed through tonight. Here is the official forecast from your National Weather Service for the Athens listening area. Today, sunny. Highs in the upper 70s. Southeast winds 5.

to 10 miles an hour. Tonight, clear. Lows in the mid-50s. Light and variable winds. Saturday, mostly sunny. Highs in the mid-80s. South winds 5 to 10 miles an hour. Saturday night, mostly cloudy. Lows in the lower 60s. Light southeast winds. And now the extended forecast. Sunday through Monday night, mostly clear. Highs in the upper 80s. Lows in the mid-60s. Tuesday and Tuesday night, partly cloudy. Highs around 90. Lows in the mid-60s. Wednesday and Wednesday night, partly cloudy. A chance of showers and a slight chance of thunderstorms. Highs around 90. Lows in the mid-60s. Thursday and Thursday night, partly cloudy. A chance of showers and thunderstorms. Highs in the upper 80s. Lows in the mid-60s. For more detailed weather, water, and climate information, please visit our website at weather.gov/Atlanta. The current time is 11:59 a.m. Eastern Daylight Time. Here are the 11 a.m. weather observations from around the area. At Athens, it was sunny, the temperature was 64 degrees, dew point 40 degrees, relative humidity 41%, wind east at 9 miles an hour, pressure was 30.17 inches and steady. At Gainesville, it was sunny and 62, wind east at 10. At Winder, it was sunny, the temperature was 61. At Greensboro, it was sunny and 66, wind variable at 7. At Jefferson, it was sunny and 63, wind east at 10. At Monroe, it was sunny, the temperature was 63. At Albertton, it was sunny and 64, wind east at 10. At Canyon, it was sunny and 64, wind east at 7. At Clemson, it was sunny and 62, wind northeast at 6. Elsewhere across Georgia, at Atlanta it was mostly sunny and 64, wind southeast at 9. At Cartersville, it was sunny and 64, wind east at 8. At Macon, it was sunny and 66, wind east at 12 gusting to 17. At Rome, it was sunny and 63, wind calm. At Augusta, it was sunny and 67, wind east at 6. At Savannah, it was mostly sunny and 69, wind northeast at 7. Elsewhere across the region, at Chattanooga, it was mostly sunny and 63, wind southeast at 7. At Asheville, it was sunny and 57, wind variable at 3. At Greenville-Spartanburg, it was sunny and 62, wind variable at 5. Here is the hazardous weather outlook. This hazardous weather outlook is for North and Central Georgia. For this afternoon and tonight, no hazardous weather is expected through tonight. And now the extended outlook for the period Saturday through Thursday. The probability for widespread hazardous weather is low. Isolated to scattered thunderstorms are possible Sunday and again Tuesday through Thursday, bringing the risk for lightning and locally heavy rainfall. Spotter information statement, spotter activation will not be needed through tonight. Here is the official forecast from your National Weather Service for the Athens listening area. Today, sunny. Highs in the upper 70s. Southeast winds 5 to 10 miles an hour. Tonight, clear. Lows in the mid-50s. Light and variable winds. Saturday, mostly sunny. Highs in the mid-80s. South winds 5 to 10 miles an hour. Saturday night, mostly cloudy. Lows in the lower 60s. Light southeast winds. And now the extended forecast. Sunday through Monday night, mostly clear. Highs in the upper 80s. Lows in the mid-60s. Tuesday and Tuesday night, partly cloudy. Highs around 90. Lows in the mid-60s. Wednesday and Wednesday night, partly cloudy. A chance of showers and a slight chance of thunderstorms. Highs around 90. Lows in the mid-60s. Thursday and Thursday night.

partly cloudy. A chance of showers and thunderstorms. Highs in the upper 80s. Lows in the mid-60s. For more detailed weather, water, and climate information, please visit our website at weather.gov/Atlanta. The current time is 12:03 p.m. Eastern Daylight Time. Here are the 11 a.m. weather observations from around the area. At Athens, it was sunny, the temperature was 64 degrees, dew point 40 degrees, relative humidity 41%, wind east at 9 miles an hour, pressure was 30.17 inches and steady. At Gainesville, it was sunny and 62, wind east at 10. At Winder, it was sunny, the temperature was 61. At Greensboro, it was sunny and 66, wind variable at 7. At Jefferson, it was sunny and 63, wind east at 10. At Monroe, it was sunny, the temperature was 63. At Albertton, it was sunny and 64, wind east at 10. At Canyon, it was sunny and 64, wind east at 7. At Clemson, it was sunny and 62, wind northeast at 6. Elsewhere across Georgia, at Atlanta it was mostly sunny and 64, wind southeast at 9. At Cartersville, it was sunny and 64, wind east at 8. At Macon, it was sunny and 66, wind east at 12 gusting to 17. At Rome, it was sunny and 63, wind calm. At Augusta, it was sunny and 67, wind east at 6. At Savannah, it was mostly sunny and 69, wind northeast at 7. Elsewhere across the region, at Chattanooga, it was mostly sunny and 63, wind southeast at 7. At Asheville, it was sunny and 57, wind variable at 3. At Greenville-Spartanburg, it was sunny and 62, wind variable at 5. Here are the noon weather observations from around the area. At Athens, it was sunny, the temperature was 68 degrees, dew point 41 degrees, relative humidity 37%, wind north at 6 miles an hour, pressure was 30.18 inches and rising. At Gainesville, it was sunny and 65, wind variable at 7. At Winder, it was sunny, the temperature was 64. At Greensboro, it was sunny and 68, wind northeast at 5. At Jefferson, it was sunny and 65, wind east at 6. At Monroe, it was sunny, the temperature was 66. At Albertton, it was sunny and 65, wind east at 5. At Canyon, it was sunny and 66, wind northeast at 5. At Clemson, it was sunny, the temperature was 64. Elsewhere across Georgia, at Atlanta it was mostly sunny and 67, wind east at 7. At Cartersville, it was sunny and 68, wind variable at 7 gusting to 15. At Lawrenceville, it was sunny and 64, wind east at 12. At Macon, it was sunny and 69, wind variable at 5. At Rome, it was sunny and 67, wind variable at 6. At Augusta, it was sunny and 70, wind northeast at 7. At Savannah, it was mostly sunny and 71, wind north at 7. Elsewhere across the region, at Chattanooga, it was mostly sunny and 66, wind south at 8. At Asheville, it was sunny and 62, wind variable at 3. At Greenville-Spartanburg, it was sunny and 66, wind west at 8. Here is the hazardous weather outlook. This hazardous weather outlook is for North and Central Georgia. For this afternoon and tonight, no hazardous weather is expected through tonight. And now the extended outlook for the period Saturday through Thursday. The probability for widespread hazardous weather is low. Isolated to scattered thunderstorms are possible Sunday and again Tuesday through Thursday, bringing the risk for lightning and locally heavy rainfall. Spotter information statement, spotter activation will not be needed through tonight. Here is the official forecast from your National Weather Service for the Athens listening area. Today, sunny. Highs in the upper 70s.

southeast winds 5 to 10 miles an hour. Tonight, clear. Lows in the mid-50s. Light and variable winds. Saturday, mostly sunny. Highs in the mid-80s. South winds 5 to 10 miles an hour. Saturday night, mostly cloudy. Lows in the lower 60s. Light southeast winds. And now the extended forecast. Sunday through Monday night, mostly clear. Highs in the upper 80s. Lows in the mid-60s. Tuesday and Tuesday night, partly cloudy. Highs around 90. Lows in the mid-60s. Wednesday and Wednesday night, partly cloudy. A chance of showers and a slight chance of thunderstorms. Highs around 90. Lows in the mid-60s. Thursday and Thursday night, partly cloudy. A chance of showers and thunderstorms. Highs in the upper 80s. Lows in the mid-60s. For more detailed weather, water, and climate information, please visit our website at weather.gov/Atlanta. The current time is 12:09 p.m. Eastern Daylight Time. Here are the noon weather observations from around the area. At Athens, it was sunny, the temperature was 68 degrees, dew point 41 degrees, relative humidity 37%, wind north at 6 miles an hour, pressure was 30.18 inches and rising. At Gainesville, it was sunny and 65, wind variable at 7. At Winder, it was sunny, the temperature was 64. At Greensboro, it was sunny and 68, wind northeast at 5. At Jefferson, it was sunny and 65, wind east at 6. At Monroe, it was sunny, the temperature was 66. At Albertton, it was sunny and 65, wind east at 5. At Canyon, it was sunny and 66, wind northeast at 5. At Clemson, it was sunny, the temperature was 64. Elsewhere across Georgia, at Atlanta it was mostly sunny and 67, wind east at 7. At Cartersville, it was sunny and 68, wind variable at 7 gusting to 15. At Lawrenceville, it was sunny and 64, wind east at 12. At Macon, it was sunny and 69, wind variable at 5. At Rome, it was sunny and 67, wind variable at 6. At Augusta, it was sunny and 70, wind northeast at 7. At Savannah, it was mostly sunny and 71, wind north at 7. Elsewhere across the region, at Chattanooga, it was mostly sunny and 66, wind south at 8. At Asheville, it was sunny and 62, wind variable at 3. At Greenville-Spartanburg, it was sunny and 66, wind west at 8. Here are the noon weather observations from around the area. At Athens, it was sunny, the temperature was 68 degrees, dew point 41 degrees, relative humidity 37%, wind north at 6 miles an hour, pressure was 30.18 inches and rising. At Gainesville, it was sunny and 65, wind variable at 7. At Winder, it was sunny, the temperature was 64. At Greensboro, it was sunny and 68, wind northeast at 5. At Jefferson, it was sunny and 65, wind east at 6. At Monroe, it was sunny, the temperature was 66. At Albertton, it was sunny and 65, wind east at 5. At Canyon, it was sunny and 66, wind northeast at 5. At Clemson, it was sunny, the temperature was 64. Elsewhere across Georgia, at Atlanta it was mostly sunny and 67, wind east at 7. At Cartersville, it was sunny and 68, wind variable at 7 gusting to 15. At Lawrenceville, it was sunny and 64, wind east at 12. At Macon, it was sunny and 69, wind variable at 5. At Rome, it was sunny and 67, wind variable at 6. At Augusta, it was sunny and 70, wind northeast at 7. At Savannah, it was mostly sunny and 71, wind north at 7.

elsewhere across the region. At Chattanooga, it was mostly sunny and 66, wind south at 8. At Asheville, it was sunny and 62, wind variable at 3. At Greenville-Spartanburg, it was sunny and 66, wind west at 8. Here is the hazardous weather outlook. This hazardous weather outlook is for North and Central Georgia. For this afternoon and tonight, no hazardous weather is expected through tonight. And now the extended outlook for the period Saturday through Thursday. The probability for widespread hazardous weather is low. Isolated to scattered thunderstorms are possible Sunday and again Tuesday through Thursday, bringing the risk for lightning and locally heavy rainfall. Spotter information statement, spotter activation will not be needed through tonight. Here is the official forecast from your National Weather Service for the Athens listening area. Today, sunny. Highs in the upper 70s. Southeast winds 5 to 10 miles an hour. Tonight, clear. Lows in the mid-50s. Light and variable winds. Saturday, mostly sunny. Highs in the mid-80s. South winds 5 to 10 miles an hour. Saturday night, mostly cloudy. Lows in the lower 60s. Light southeast winds. And now the extended forecast. Sunday through Monday night, mostly clear. Highs in the upper 80s. Lows in the mid-60s. Tuesday and Tuesday night, partly cloudy. Highs around 90. Lows in the mid-60s. Wednesday and Wednesday night, partly cloudy. A chance of showers and a slight chance of thunderstorms. Highs around 90. Lows in the mid-60s. Thursday and Thursday night, partly cloudy. A chance of showers and thunderstorms. Highs in the upper 80s. Lows in the mid-60s. For more detailed weather, water, and climate information, please visit our website at weather.gov/Atlanta. The current time is 12:15 p.m. Eastern Daylight Time. Here are the noon weather observations from around the area. At Athens, it was sunny, the temperature was 68 degrees, dew point 41 degrees, relative humidity 37%, wind north at 6 miles an hour, pressure was 30.18 inches and rising. At Gainesville, it was sunny and 65, wind variable at 7. At Winder, it was sunny, the temperature was 64. At Greensboro, it was sunny and 68, wind northeast at 5. At Jefferson, it was sunny and 65, wind east at 6. At Monroe, it was sunny, the temperature was 66. At Albertton, it was sunny and 65, wind east at 5. At Canyon, it was sunny and 66, wind northeast at 5. At Clemson, it was sunny, the temperature was 64. Elsewhere across Georgia, at Atlanta it was mostly sunny and 67, wind east at 7. At Cartersville, it was sunny and 68, wind variable at 7 gusting to 15. At Lawrenceville, it was sunny and 64, wind east at 12. At Macon, it was sunny and 69, wind variable at 5. At Rome, it was sunny and 67, wind variable at 6. At Augusta, it was sunny and 70, wind northeast at 7. At Savannah, it was mostly sunny and 71, wind north at 7. Elsewhere across the region, at Chattanooga, it was mostly sunny and 66, wind south at 8. At Asheville, it was sunny and 62, wind variable at 3. At Greenville-Spartanburg, it was sunny and 66, wind west at 8. Here is the hazardous weather outlook. This hazardous weather outlook is for North and Central Georgia. For this afternoon and tonight, no hazardous weather is expected through tonight. And now the extended outlook for the period Saturday through Thursday. The probability for widespread hazardous weather is low. Isolated to scattered thunderstorms are possible Sunday and again Tuesday through Thursday, bringing the risk for lightning and locally heavy rainfall. Spotter information statement, spotter act-

activation will not be needed through tonight. Here is the official forecast from your National Weather Service for the Athens listening area. Today, sunny. Highs in the upper 70s. Southeast winds 5 to 10 miles an hour. Tonight, clear. Lows in the mid-50s. Light and variable winds. Saturday, mostly sunny. Highs in the mid-80s. South winds 5 to 10 miles an hour. Saturday night, mostly cloudy. Lows in the lower 60s. Light southeast winds. And now the extended forecast. Sunday through Monday night, mostly clear. Highs in the upper 80s. Lows in the mid-60s. Tuesday and Tuesday night, partly cloudy. Highs around 90. Lows in the mid-60s. Wednesday and Wednesday night, partly cloudy. A chance of showers and a slight chance of thunderstorms. Highs around 90. Lows in the mid-60s. Thursday and Thursday night, partly cloudy. A chance of showers and thunderstorms. Highs in the upper 80s. Lows in the mid-60s. For more detailed weather, water, and climate information, please visit our website at weather.gov/Atlanta. The current time is 12:19 p.m. Eastern Daylight Time. Here are the noon weather observations from around the area. At Athens, it was sunny, the temperature was 68 degrees, dew point 41 degrees, relative humidity 37%, wind north at 6 miles an hour, pressure was 30.18 inches and rising. At Gainesville, it was sunny and 65, wind variable at 7. At Winder, it was sunny, the temperature was 64. At Greensboro, it was sunny and 68, wind northeast at 5. At Jefferson, it was sunny and 65, wind east at 6. At Monroe, it was sunny, the temperature was 66. At Albertton, it was sunny and 65, wind east at 5. At Canyon, it was sunny and 66, wind northeast at 5. At Clemson, it was sunny, the temperature was 64. Elsewhere across Georgia, at Atlanta it was mostly sunny and 67, wind east at 7. At Cartersville, it was sunny and 68, wind variable at 7 gusting to 15. At Lawrenceville, it was sunny and 64, wind east at 12. At Macon, it was sunny and 69, wind variable at 5. At Rome, it was sunny and 67, wind variable at 6. At Augusta, it was sunny and 70, wind northeast at 7. At Savannah, it was mostly sunny and 71, wind north at 7. Elsewhere across the region, at Chattanooga, it was mostly sunny and 66, wind south at 8. At Asheville, it was sunny and 62, wind variable at 3. At Greenville-Spartanburg, it was sunny and 66, wind west at 8. Here is the hazardous weather outlook. This hazardous weather outlook is for North and Central Georgia. For this afternoon and tonight, no hazardous weather is expected through tonight. And now the extended outlook for the period Saturday through Thursday. The probability for widespread hazardous weather is low. Isolated to scattered thunderstorms are possible Sunday and again Tuesday through Thursday, bringing the risk for lightning and locally heavy rainfall. Spotter information statement, spotter activation will not be needed through tonight. Here is the official forecast from your National Weather Service for the Athens listening area. Today, sunny. Highs in the upper 70s. Southeast winds 5 to 10 miles an hour. Tonight, clear. Lows in the mid-50s. Light and variable winds. Saturday, mostly sunny. Highs in the mid-80s. South winds 5 to 10 miles an hour. Saturday night, mostly cloudy. Lows in the lower 60s. Light southeast winds. And now the extended forecast. Sunday through Monday night, mostly clear. Highs in the upper 80s. Lows in the mid-60s.

Tuesday and Tuesday night, partly cloudy. Highs around 90. Lows in the mid-60s. Wednesday and Wednesday night, partly cloudy. A chance of showers and a slight chance of thunderstorms. Highs around 90. Lows in the mid-60s. Thursday and Thursday night, partly cloudy. A chance of showers and thunderstorms. Highs in the upper 80s. Lows in the mid-60s. For more detailed weather, water, and climate information, please visit our website at weather.gov/Atlanta. The current time is 12:23 p.m. Eastern Daylight Time. Here are the noon weather observations from around the area. At Athens, it was sunny, the temperature was 68 degrees, dew point 41 degrees, relative humidity 37%, wind north at 6 miles an hour, pressure was 30.18 inches and rising. At Gainesville, it was sunny and 65, wind variable at 7. At Winder, it was sunny, the temperature was 64. At Greensboro, it was sunny and 68, wind northeast at 5. At Jefferson, it was sunny and 65, wind east at 6. At Monroe, it was sunny, the temperature was 66. At Albertton, it was sunny and 65, wind east at 5. At Canyon, it was sunny and 66, wind northeast at 5. At Clemson, it was sunny, the temperature was 64. Elsewhere across Georgia, at Atlanta it was mostly sunny and 67, wind east at 7. At Cartersville, it was sunny and 68, wind variable at 7 gusting to 15. At Lawrenceville, it was sunny and 64, wind east at 12. At Macon, it was sunny and 69, wind variable at 5. At Rome, it was sunny and 67, wind variable at 6. At Augusta, it was sunny and 70, wind northeast at 7. At Savannah, it was mostly sunny and 71, wind north at 7. Elsewhere across the region, at Chattanooga, it was mostly sunny and 66, wind south at 8. At Asheville, it was sunny and 62, wind variable at 3. At Greenville-Spartanburg, it was sunny and 66, wind west at 8. Here is the hazardous weather outlook. This hazardous weather outlook is for North and Central Georgia. For this afternoon and tonight, no hazardous weather is expected through tonight. And now the extended outlook for the period Saturday through Thursday. The probability for widespread hazardous weather is low. Isolated to scattered thunderstorms are possible Sunday and again Tuesday through Thursday, bringing the risk for lightning and locally heavy rainfall. Spotter information statement, spotter activation will not be needed through tonight. Here is the official forecast from your National Weather Service for the Athens listening area. Today, sunny. Highs in the upper 70s. Southeast winds 5 to 10 miles an hour. Tonight, clear. Lows in the mid-50s. Light and variable winds. Saturday, mostly sunny. Highs in the mid-80s. South winds 5 to 10 miles an hour. Saturday night, mostly cloudy. Lows in the lower 60s. Light southeast winds. And now the extended forecast. Sunday through Monday night, mostly clear. Highs in the upper 80s. Lows in the mid-60s. Tuesday and Tuesday night, partly cloudy. Highs around 90. Lows in the mid-60s. Wednesday and Wednesday night, partly cloudy. A chance of showers and a slight chance of thunderstorms. Highs around 90. Lows in the mid-60s. Thursday and Thursday night, partly cloudy. A chance of showers and thunderstorms. Highs in the upper 80s. Lows in the mid-60s. 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The current time is 12:27 p.m. Eastern Daylight Time. Here are the noon weather observations from around the area.

Athens. It was sunny. The temperature was 68 degrees. Dew point 41 degrees. Relative humidity 37%. Wind north at 6 miles an hour. Pressure was 30.18 inches and rising. At Gainesville, it was sunny and 65. Wind variable at 7. At Winder, it was sunny. The temperature was 64. At Greensboro, it was sunny and 68. Wind northeast at 5. At Jefferson, it was sunny and 65. Wind east at 6. At Monroe, it was sunny. The temperature was 66. At Alberton, it was sunny and 65. Wind east at 5. At Canyon, it was sunny and 66. Wind northeast at 5. At Clemson, it was sunny. The temperature was 64. Elsewhere across Georgia, at Atlanta it was mostly sunny and 67, wind east at 7. At Cartersville, it was sunny and 68, wind variable at 7 gusting to 15. At Lawrenceville, it was sunny and 64, wind east at 12. At Macon, it was sunny and 69, wind variable at 5. At Rome, it was sunny and 67, wind variable at 6. At Augusta, it was sunny and 70, wind northeast at 7. At Savannah, it was mostly sunny and 71, wind north at 7. Elsewhere across the region, at Chattanooga, it was mostly sunny and 66, wind south at 8. At Asheville, it was sunny and 62, wind variable at 3. At Greenville-Spartanburg, it was sunny and 66, wind west at 8. Here is the hazardous weather outlook. This hazardous weather outlook is for North and Central Georgia. For this afternoon and tonight, no hazardous weather is expected through tonight. And now the extended outlook for the period Saturday through Thursday. The probability for widespread hazardous weather is low. Isolated to scattered thunderstorms are possible Sunday and again Tuesday through Thursday, bringing the risk for lightning and locally heavy rainfall. Spotter information statement, spotter activation will not be needed through tonight. Here is the official forecast from your National Weather Service for the Athens listening area. Today, sunny. Highs in the upper 70s. Southeast winds 5 to 10 miles an hour. Tonight, clear. Lows in the mid 50s. Light and variable winds. Saturday, mostly sunny. Highs in the mid-80s. South winds 5 to 10 miles an hour. Saturday night, mostly cloudy. Lows in the lower 60s. Light southeast winds. And now the extended forecast. Sunday through Monday night, mostly clear. Highs in the upper 80s. Lows in the mid-60s. Tuesday and Tuesday night, partly cloudy. Highs around 90. Lows in the mid-60s. Wednesday and Wednesday night, partly cloudy. A chance of showers and a slight chance of thunderstorms. Highs around 90. Lows in the mid-60s. Thursday and Thursday night, partly cloudy. A chance of showers and thunderstorms. Highs in the upper 80s. Lows in the mid-60s. For more detailed weather, water, and climate information, please visit our website at weather.gov/Atlanta. The current time is 12:32 p.m. Eastern Daylight Time. Here are the noon weather observations from around the area. At Athens, it was sunny, the temperature was 68 degrees, dew point 41 degrees, relative humidity 37%, wind north at 6 miles an hour. Pressure was 30.18 inches and rising. At Gainesville, it was sunny and 65, wind variable at 7. At Winder, it was sunny, the temperature was 64. At Greensboro, it was sunny and 68, wind northeast at 5. At Jefferson, it was sunny and 65, wind east at 6. At Monroe, it was sunny, the temperature was 66. At Alberton, it was sunny and 65, wind east at 5. At Canyon, it was sunny and 66, wind northeast at 5. At Clemson, it was sunny.
the temperature was 64. Elsewhere across Georgia, 5. At Clemson, it was sunny, the temperature was 64. Elsewhere across Georgia, at Atlanta it was mostly sunny and 67, wind east at 7. At Cartersville, it was sunny and 68, wind variable at 7 gusting to 15. At Lawrenceville, it was sunny and 64, wind east at 12. At Macon, it was sunny and 69, wind variable at 5. At Rome, it was sunny and 67, wind variable at 6. At Augusta, it was sunny and 70, wind northeast at 7. At Savannah, it was mostly sunny and 71, wind north at 7. Elsewhere across the region, at Chattanooga, it was mostly sunny and 66, wind south at 8. At Asheville, it was sunny and 62, wind variable at 3. At Greenville-Spartanburg, it was sunny and 66, wind west at 8. Here is the hazardous weather outlook. This hazardous weather outlook is for North and Central Georgia. For this afternoon and tonight, no hazardous weather is expected through tonight. And now the extended outlook for the period Saturday through Thursday. The probability for widespread hazardous weather is low. Isolated to scattered thunderstorms are possible Sunday and again Tuesday through Thursday, bringing the risk for lightning and locally heavy rainfall. Spotter information statement, spotter activation will not be needed through tonight. Here is the official forecast from your National Weather Service for the Athens listening area. This afternoon, sunny. Highs in the upper 70s. South winds 5 to 10 miles an hour. Tonight, clear. Lows in the mid-50s. Light and variable winds. Saturday, sunny in the morning, then becoming partly sunny. Highs in the mid-80s. South winds 5 to 10 miles an hour. Saturday night, mostly cloudy. Lows in the lower 60s. Light southeast winds. And now the extended forecast. Sunday and Sunday night, partly cloudy. A chance of showers and thunderstorms. Highs in the upper 80s. Lows in the mid-60s. Monday and Monday night, mostly clear. A slight chance of showers and thunderstorms. Highs in the upper 80s. Lows in the lower 60s. Tuesday and Tuesday night, mostly cloudy. A slight chance of showers and thunderstorms. Highs around 90. Lows in the mid-60s. Wednesday and Wednesday night, mostly cloudy. A chance of showers and thunderstorms. Highs around 90. Lows in the mid-60s. Thursday and Thursday night, showers likely and a chance of thunderstorms. Highs in the upper 80s. Lows in the mid-60s. For more detailed weather, water, and climate information, please visit our website at weather.gov/Atlanta. The current time is 12:36 p.m. Eastern Daylight Time. Here are the noon weather observations from around the area. At Athens, it was sunny, the temperature was 68 degrees, dew point 41 degrees, relative humidity 37%, wind north at 6 miles an hour. Pressure was 30.18 inches and rising. At Gainesville, it was sunny and 65, wind variable at 7. At Winder, it was sunny, the temperature was 64. At Greensboro, it was sunny and 68, wind northeast at 5. At Jefferson, it was sunny and 65, wind east at 6. At Monroe, it was sunny, the temperature was 66. At Albertton, it was sunny and 65, wind east at 5. At Canyon, it was sunny and 66, wind northeast at 5. At Clemson, it was sunny, the temperature was 64. Elsewhere across Georgia, at Atlanta it was mostly sunny and 67, wind east at 7. At Cartersville, it was sunny and 68, wind variable at 7 gusting to 15. At Lawrenceville, it was sunny and 64, wind east at 12. At Macon, it was sunny and 69, wind variable at 5.

At Rome, it was sunny and 67, wind variable at 6. At Augusta, it was sunny and 70, wind northeast at 7. At Savannah, it was mostly sunny and 71, wind north at 7. Elsewhere across the region, at Chattanooga, it was mostly sunny and 66, wind south at 8. At Asheville, it was sunny and 62, wind variable at 3. At Greenville-Spartanburg, it was sunny and 66, wind west at 8. Here is the hazardous weather outlook. This hazardous weather outlook is for North and Central Georgia. For this afternoon and tonight, no hazardous weather is expected through tonight. And now the extended outlook for the period Saturday through Thursday, the probability for widespread hazardous weather is low. Isolated to scattered thunderstorms are possible Sunday and again Tuesday through Thursday, bringing the risk for lightning and locally heavy rainfall. Spotter information statement, spotter activation will not be needed through tonight. Here is the official forecast from your National Weather Service for the Athens listening area. This afternoon, sunny. Highs in the upper 70s. South winds 5 to 10 miles an hour. Tonight, clear. Lows in the mid 50s. Light and variable winds. Saturday, sunny in the morning, then becoming partly sunny. Highs in the mid 80s. South winds 5 to 10 miles an hour. Saturday night, mostly cloudy. Lows in the lower 60s. Light southeast winds. And now the extended forecast. Sunday and Sunday night, partly cloudy. A chance of showers and thunderstorms. Highs in the upper 80s. Lows in the mid 60s. Monday and Monday night, mostly clear. A slight chance of showers and thunderstorms. Highs in the upper 80s. Lows in the lower 60s. Tuesday and Tuesday night, mostly cloudy. A slight chance of showers and thunderstorms. Highs around 90. Lows in the mid 60s. Wednesday and Wednesday night, mostly cloudy. A chance of showers and thunderstorms. Highs around 90. Lows in the mid 60s. Thursday and Thursday night, showers likely and a chance of thunderstorms. Highs in the upper 80s. Lows in the mid 60s. For more detailed weather, water, and climate information, please visit our website at weather.gov/Atlanta. 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The current time is 12:41 p.m. Eastern Daylight Time. Here are the noon weather observations from around the area. At Athens, it was sunny, the temperature was 68 degrees, dew point 41 degrees, relative humidity 37%, wind north at 6 miles an hour, pressure was 30.18 inches and rising. At Gainesville, it was sunny and 65, wind variable at 7. At Winder, it was sunny, the temperature was 64. At Greensboro, it was sunny and 68, wind northeast at 5. At Jefferson, it was sunny and 65, wind east at 6. At Monroe, it was sunny, the temperature was 66. At Albertton, it was sunny and 65, wind east at 5. At Canyon, it was sunny and 66, wind northeast at 5. At Clemson, it was sunny, the temperature was 64. Elsewhere across Georgia, at Atlanta it was mostly sunny and 67, wind east at 7.

Variable at 3. At Greenville, Spartanburg, it was sunny and 66. Wind west at 8. Here is the hazardous weather outlook. This hazardous weather outlook is for North and Central Georgia. For this afternoon and tonight, no hazardous weather is expected through tonight. And now the extended outlook for the period Saturday through Thursday. The probability for widespread hazardous weather is low. Isolated to scattered thunderstorms are possible Sunday and again Tuesday through Thursday, bringing the risk for lightning and locally heavy rainfall. Spotter information statement, spotter activation will not be needed through tonight. Here is the official forecast from your National Weather Service for the Athens listening area. This afternoon, sunny. Highs in the upper 70s. South winds 5 to 10 miles an hour. Tonight, clear. Lows in the mid-50s. Light and variable winds. Saturday, sunny in the morning, then becoming partly sunny. Highs in the mid-80s. South winds 5 to 10 miles an hour. Saturday night, mostly cloudy. Lows in the lower 60s. Light southeast winds. And now the extended forecast. Sunday and Sunday night, partly cloudy. A chance of showers and thunderstorms. Highs in the upper 80s. Lows in the mid-60s. Monday and Monday night, mostly clear. A slight chance of showers and thunderstorms. Highs in the upper 80s. Lows in the lower 60s. Tuesday and Tuesday night, mostly cloudy. A slight chance of showers and thunderstorms. Highs around 90. Lows in the mid-60s. Wednesday and Wednesday night, mostly cloudy. A chance of showers and thunderstorms. Highs around 90. Lows in the mid-60s. Thursday and Thursday night, showers likely and a chance of thunderstorms. Highs in the upper 80s. Lows in the mid-60s. For more detailed weather, water, and climate information, please visit our website at weather.gov/Atlanta. The current time is 12:46 p.m. Eastern Daylight Time. Here are the noon weather observations from around the area. At Athens, it was sunny, the temperature was 68 degrees, dew point 41 degrees, relative humidity 37%, wind north at 6 miles an hour, pressure was 30.18 inches and rising. At Gainesville, it was sunny and 65, wind variable at 7. At Winder, it was sunny, the temperature was 64. At Greensboro, it was sunny and 68, wind northeast at 5. At Jefferson, it was sunny and 65, wind east at 6. At Monroe, it was sunny, the temperature was 66. At Albertton, it was sunny and 65, wind east at 5. At Canyon, it was sunny and 66, wind northeast at 5. At Clemson, it was sunny, the temperature was 64. Elsewhere across Georgia, at Atlanta it was mostly sunny and 67, wind east at 7. At Cartersville, it was sunny and 68, wind variable at 7 gusting to 15. At Lawrenceville, it was sunny and 64, wind east at 12. At Macon, it was sunny and 69, wind variable at 5. At Rome, it was sunny and 67, wind variable at 6. At Augusta, it was sunny and 70, wind northeast at 7. At Savannah, it was mostly sunny and 71, wind north at 7. Elsewhere across the region, at Chattanooga, it was mostly sunny and 66, wind south at 8. At Asheville, it was sunny and 62, wind variable at 3. At Greenville, Spartanburg, it was sunny and 66, wind west at 8. Here is the hazardous weather outlook. This hazardous weather outlook is for North and Central Georgia. For this afternoon and tonight, no hazardous weather is expected through tonight. And now the extended outlook for the period Saturday through Thursday. The probability for widespread hazardous weather is low. Isolated to scattered thunderstorms are possible Sunday and again Tuesday through

Thursday, bringing the risk for lightning and locally heavy rainfall. Spotter information statement. Spotter activation will not be needed through tonight. Here is the official forecast from your National Weather Service for the Athens listening area. This afternoon, sunny. Highs in the upper 70s. South winds 5 to 10 miles an hour. Tonight, clear. Lows in the mid-50s. Light and variable winds. Saturday, sunny in the morning, then becoming partly sunny. Highs in the mid-80s. South winds 5 to 10 miles an hour. Saturday night, mostly cloudy. Lows in the lower 60s. Light southeast winds. And now the extended forecast. Sunday and Sunday night, partly cloudy. A chance of showers and thunderstorms. Highs in the upper 80s. Lows in the mid-60s. Monday and Monday night, mostly clear. A slight chance of showers and thunderstorms. Highs in the upper 80s. Lows in the lower 60s. Tuesday and Tuesday night, mostly cloudy. A slight chance of showers and thunderstorms. Highs around 90. Lows in the mid-60s. Wednesday and Wednesday night, mostly cloudy. A chance of showers and thunderstorms. Highs around 90. Lows in the mid-60s. Thursday and Thursday night, showers likely and a chance of thunderstorms. Highs in the upper 80s. Lows in the mid-60s. For more detailed weather, water, and climate information, please visit our website at weather.gov/Atlanta. The current time is 12:50 p.m. Eastern Daylight Time. Here are the noon weather observations from around the area. At Athens, it was sunny, the temperature was 68 degrees, dew point 41 degrees, relative humidity 37%, wind north at 6 miles an hour, pressure was 30.18 inches and rising. At Gainesville, it was sunny and 65, wind variable at 7. At Winder, it was sunny, the temperature was 64. At Greensboro, it was sunny and 68, wind northeast at 5. At Jefferson, it was sunny and 65, wind east at 6. At Monroe, it was sunny, the temperature was 66. At Albertton, it was sunny and 65, wind east at 5. At Canyon, it was sunny and 66, wind northeast at 5. At Clemson, it was sunny, the temperature was 64. Elsewhere across Georgia, at Atlanta it was mostly sunny and 67, wind east at 7. At Cartersville, it was sunny and 68, wind variable at 7 gusting to 15. At Lawrenceville, it was sunny and 64, wind east at 12. At Macon, it was sunny and 69, wind variable at 5. At Rome, it was sunny and 67, wind variable at 6. At Augusta, it was sunny and 70, wind northeast at 7. At Savannah, it was mostly sunny and 71, wind north at 7. Elsewhere across the region, at Chattanooga, it was mostly sunny and 66, wind south at 8. At Asheville, it was sunny and 62, wind variable at 3. At Greenville-Spartanburg, it was sunny and 66, wind west at 8. Here is the hazardous weather outlook. This hazardous weather outlook is for North and Central Georgia. For this afternoon and tonight, no hazardous weather is expected through tonight. And now the extended outlook for the period Saturday through Thursday, the probability for widespread hazardous weather is low. Isolated to scattered thunderstorms are possible Sunday and again Tuesday through Thursday, bringing the risk for lightning and locally heavy rainfall. Spotter information statement, spotter activation will not be needed through tonight. Here is the official forecast from your National Weather Service for the Athens listening area. This afternoon, sunny. Highs in the upper 70s. South winds 5 to 10 miles an hour. Tonight, clear. Lows in the mid-50s. Light and variable winds.

sunny in the morning, then becoming partly sunny. Highs in the mid-80s. South winds 5 to 10 miles an hour. Saturday night, mostly cloudy. Lows in the lower 60s. Light southeast winds. And now the extended forecast. Sunday and Sunday night, partly cloudy. A chance of showers and thunderstorms. Highs in the upper 80s. Lows in the mid-60s. Monday and Monday night, mostly clear. A slight chance of showers and thunderstorms. Highs in the upper 80s. Lows in the lower 60s. Tuesday and Tuesday night, mostly cloudy. A slight chance of showers and thunderstorms. Highs around 90. Lows in the mid-60s. Wednesday and Wednesday night, mostly cloudy. A chance of showers and thunderstorms. Highs around 90. Lows in the mid-60s. Thursday and Thursday night, showers likely and a chance of thunderstorms. Highs in the upper 80s. Lows in the mid-60s. For more detailed weather, water, and climate information, please visit our website at weather.gov/Atlanta. The current time is 12:55 p.m. Eastern Daylight Time. Here are the noon weather observations from around the area. At Athens, it was sunny, the temperature was 68 degrees, dew point 41 degrees, relative humidity 37%, wind north at 6 miles an hour, pressure was 30.18 inches and rising. At Gainesville, it was sunny and 65, wind variable at 7. At Winder, it was sunny, the temperature was 64. At Greensboro, it was sunny and 68, wind northeast at 5. At Jefferson, it was sunny and 65, wind east at 6. At Monroe, it was sunny, the temperature was 66. At Albertton, it was sunny and 65, wind east at 5. At Canyon, it was sunny and 66, wind northeast at 5. At Clemson, it was sunny, the temperature was 64. Elsewhere across Georgia, at Atlanta it was mostly sunny and 67, wind east at 7. At Cartersville, it was sunny and 68, wind variable at 7 gusting to 15. At Lawrenceville, it was sunny and 64, wind east at 12. At Macon, it was sunny and 69, wind variable at 5. At Rome, it was sunny and 67, wind variable at 6. At Augusta, it was sunny and 70, wind northeast at 7. At Savannah, it was mostly sunny and 71, wind north at 7. Elsewhere across the region, at Chattanooga, it was mostly sunny and 66, wind south at 8. At Asheville, it was sunny and 62, wind variable at 3. At Greenville-Spartanburg, it was sunny and 66, wind west at 8. Here is the hazardous weather outlook. This hazardous weather outlook is for North and Central Georgia. For this afternoon and tonight, no hazardous weather is expected through tonight. And now the extended outlook for the period Saturday through Thursday. The probability for widespread hazardous weather is low. Isolated to scattered thunderstorms are possible Sunday and again Tuesday through Thursday, bringing the risk for lightning and locally heavy rainfall. Spotter information statement, spotter activation will not be needed through tonight. Here is the official forecast from your National Weather Service for the Athens listening area. This afternoon, sunny. Highs in the upper 70s. South winds 5 to 10 miles an hour. Tonight, clear. Lows in the mid-50s. Light and variable winds. Saturday, sunny in the morning, then becoming partly sunny. Highs in the mid-80s. South winds 5 to 10 miles an hour. Saturday night, mostly cloudy. Lows in the lower 60s. Light southeast winds. And now the extended forecast. Sunday and Sunday night, partly cloudy. A chance of showers and thunderstorms. Highs in the upper 80s. Lows in the mid-60s. Monday and Monday night,

mostly clear. A slight chance of showers and thunderstorms. Highs in the upper 80s. Lows in the lower 60s. Tuesday and Tuesday night, mostly cloudy. A slight chance of showers and thunderstorms. Highs around 90. Lows in the mid-60s. Wednesday and Wednesday night, mostly cloudy. A chance of showers and thunderstorms. Highs around 90. Lows in the mid-60s. Thursday and Thursday night, showers likely and a chance of thunderstorms. Highs in the upper 80s. Lows in the mid-60s. For more detailed weather, water, and climate information, please visit our website at weather.gov/Atlanta. The current time is 12:59 p.m. Eastern Daylight Time. Here are the noon weather observations from around the area. At Athens, it was sunny, the temperature was 68 degrees, dew point 41 degrees, relative humidity 37%, wind north at 6 miles an hour, pressure was 30.18 inches and rising. At Gainesville, it was sunny and 65, wind variable at 7. At Winder, it was sunny, the temperature was 64. At Greensboro, it was sunny and 68, wind northeast at 5. At Jefferson, it was sunny and 65, wind east at 6. At Monroe, it was sunny, the temperature was 66. At Albertton, it was sunny and 65, wind east at 5. At Canyon, it was sunny and 66, wind northeast at 5. At Clemson, it was sunny, the temperature was 64. Elsewhere across Georgia, at Atlanta it was mostly sunny and 67, wind east at 7. At Cartersville, it was sunny and 68, wind variable at 7 gusting to 15. At Lawrenceville, it was sunny and 64, wind east at 12. At Macon, it was sunny and 69, wind variable at 5. At Rome, it was sunny and 67, wind variable at 6. At Augusta, it was sunny and 70, wind northeast at 7. At Savannah, it was mostly sunny and 71, wind north at 7. Elsewhere across the region, at Chattanooga, it was mostly sunny and 66, wind south at 8. At Asheville, it was sunny and 62, wind variable at 3. At Greenville-Spartanburg, it was sunny and 66, wind west at 8. Here is the hazardous weather outlook. This hazardous weather outlook is for North and Central Georgia. For this afternoon and tonight, no hazardous weather is expected through tonight. And now the extended outlook for the period Saturday through Thursday, the probability for widespread hazardous weather is low. Isolated to scattered thunderstorms are possible Sunday and again Tuesday through Thursday, bringing the risk for lightning and locally heavy rainfall. Spotter information statement, spotter activation will not be needed through tonight. Here is the official forecast from your National Weather Service for the Athens listening area. This afternoon, sunny. Highs in the upper 70s. South winds 5 to 10 miles an hour. Tonight, clear. Lows in the mid-50s. Light and variable winds. Saturday, sunny in the morning, then becoming partly sunny. Highs in the mid-80s. South winds 5 to 10 miles an hour. Saturday night, mostly cloudy. Lows in the lower 60s. Light southeast winds. And now the extended forecast. Sunday and Sunday night, partly cloudy. A chance of showers and thunderstorms. Highs in the upper 80s. Lows in the mid-60s. Monday and Monday night, mostly clear. A slight chance of showers and thunderstorms. Highs in the upper 80s. Lows in the lower 60s. Tuesday and Tuesday night, mostly cloudy. A slight chance of showers and thunderstorms. Highs around 90. Lows in the mid-60s. Wednesday and Wednesday night, mostly cloudy. A chance of showers and thunderstorms. Highs around 90. Lows in the mid-60s.

Thursday and Thursday night, showers likely and a chance of thunderstorms. Highs in the upper 80s. Lows in the mid-60s. For more detailed weather, water, and climate information, please visit our website at weather.gov/Atlanta. The current time is 1:04 p.m. Eastern Daylight Time. Here are the noon weather observations from around the area. At Athens, it was sunny, the temperature was 68 degrees, dew point 41 degrees, relative humidity 37%, wind north at 6 miles an hour, pressure was 30.18 inches and rising. At Gainesville, it was sunny and 65, wind variable at 7. At Winder, it was sunny, the temperature was 64. At Greensboro, it was sunny and 68, wind northeast at 5. At Jefferson, it was sunny and 65, wind east at 6. At Monroe, it was sunny, the temperature was 66. At Albertton, it was sunny and 65, wind east at 5. At Canyon, it was sunny and 66, wind northeast at 5. At Clemson, it was sunny, the temperature was 64. Elsewhere across Georgia, at Atlanta it was mostly sunny and 67, wind east at 7. At Cartersville, it was sunny and 68, wind variable at 7 gusting to 15. At Lawrenceville, it was sunny and 64, wind east at 12. At Macon, it was sunny and 69, wind variable at 5. At Rome, it was sunny and 67, wind variable at 6. At Augusta, it was sunny and 70, wind northeast at 7. At Savannah, it was mostly sunny and 71, wind north at 7. Elsewhere across the region, at Chattanooga, it was mostly sunny and 66, wind south at 8. At Asheville, it was sunny and 62, wind variable at 3. At Greenville-Spartanburg, it was sunny and 66, wind west at 8. Here are the 1 p.m. weather observations from around the area. At Athens, it was sunny, the temperature was 68 degrees, dew point 42 degrees, relative humidity 38%, wind variable at 3 miles an hour, pressure was 30.16 inches and falling. At Gainesville, it was sunny and 67, wind calm. At Winder, it was sunny, the temperature was 66. At Greensboro, it was sunny and 72, wind northeast at 7. At Jefferson, it was sunny and 67, wind east at 7. At Monroe, it was sunny, the temperature was 69. At Albertton, it was sunny and 67, wind southeast at 7. At Canyon, it was sunny and 68, wind south at 7. At Clemson, it was sunny and 66, wind west at 6. Elsewhere across Georgia, at Atlanta it was mostly sunny and 71, wind east at 6. At Cartersville, it was sunny and 70, wind calm. At Lawrenceville, it was sunny and 64, wind southeast at 12. At Macon, it was sunny, the temperature was 72. At Rome, it was sunny and 69, wind southeast at 9. At Augusta, it was sunny and 72, wind variable at 3. At Savannah, it was partly sunny and 74, wind variable at 5. Elsewhere across the region, at Chattanooga, it was mostly sunny and 68, wind southeast at 7. At Asheville, it was sunny and 66, wind variable at 3. At Greenville-Spartanburg, it was sunny, the temperature was 68. Here is the hazardous weather outlook. This hazardous weather outlook is for North and Central Georgia. For this afternoon and tonight, no hazardous weather is expected through tonight. And now the extended outlook for the period Saturday through Thursday, the probability for widespread hazardous weather is low. Isolated to scattered thunderstorms are possible Sunday and again Tuesday through Thursday, bringing the risk for lightning and locally heavy rainfall. Spotter information statement, spotter activation will not be needed through tonight. Here is the official forecast from your National Weather Service for the Athens listening area.

This afternoon, sunny. Highs in the upper 70s. South winds 5 to 10 miles an hour. Tonight, clear. Lows in the mid-50s. Light and variable winds. Saturday, sunny in the morning, then becoming partly sunny. Highs in the mid-80s. South winds 5 to 10 miles an hour. Saturday night, mostly cloudy. Lows in the lower 60s. Light southeast winds. And now the extended forecast. Sunday and Sunday night, partly cloudy. A chance of showers and thunderstorms. Highs in the upper 80s. Lows in the mid-60s. Monday and Monday night, mostly clear. A slight chance of showers and thunderstorms. Highs in the upper 80s. Lows in the lower 60s. Tuesday and Tuesday night, mostly cloudy. A slight chance of showers and thunderstorms. Highs around 90. Lows in the mid-60s. Wednesday and Wednesday night, mostly cloudy. A chance of showers and thunderstorms. Highs around 90. Lows in the mid-60s. Thursday and Thursday night, showers likely and a chance of thunderstorms. Highs in the upper 80s. Lows in the mid-60s. For more detailed weather, water, and climate information, please visit our website at weather.gov/Atlanta. The current time is 1:10 p.m. Eastern Daylight Time. Here are the 1 p.m. weather observations from around the area. At Athens, it was sunny, the temperature was 68 degrees, dew point 42 degrees, relative humidity 38%, wind variable at 3 miles an hour, pressure was 30.16 inches and falling. At Gainesville, it was sunny and 67, wind calm. At Winder, it was sunny, the temperature was 66. At Greensboro, it was sunny and 72, wind northeast at 7. At Jefferson, it was sunny and 67, wind east at 7. At Monroe, it was sunny, the temperature was 69. At Albertton, it was sunny and 67, wind southeast at 7. At Canyon, it was sunny and 68, wind south at 7. At Clemson, it was sunny and 66, wind west at 6. Elsewhere across Georgia, at Atlanta it was mostly sunny and 71, wind east at 6. At Cartersville, it was sunny and 70, wind calm. At Lawrenceville, it was sunny and 64, wind southeast at 12. At Macon, it was sunny, the temperature was 72. At Rome, it was sunny and 69, wind southeast at 9. At Augusta, it was sunny and 72, wind variable at 3. At Savannah, it was partly sunny and 74, wind variable at 5. Elsewhere across the region, at Chattanooga, it was mostly sunny and 68, wind southeast at 7. At Asheville, it was sunny and 66, wind variable at 3. At Greenville-Spartanburg, it was sunny, the temperature was 68. Here are the 1 p.m. weather observations from around the area. At Athens, it was sunny, the temperature was 68 degrees, dew point 42 degrees, relative humidity 38%, wind variable at 3 miles an hour, pressure was 30.16 inches and falling. At Gainesville, it was sunny and 67, wind calm. At Winder, it was sunny, the temperature was 66. At Greensboro, it was sunny and 72, wind northeast at 7. At Jefferson, it was sunny and 67, wind east at 7. At Monroe, it was sunny, the temperature was 69. At Albertton, it was sunny and 67, wind southeast at 7. At Canyon, it was sunny and 68, wind south at 7. At Clemson, it was sunny and 66, wind west at 6. Elsewhere across Georgia, at Atlanta it was mostly sunny and 71, wind east at 6. At Cartersville, it was sunny and 70, wind calm. At Lawrenceville, it was sunny and 64, wind southeast at 12. At Macon,

it was sunny, the temperature was 72. At Rome, it was sunny and 69, wind southeast at 9. At Augusta, it was sunny and 72, wind variable at 3. At Savannah, it was partly sunny and 74, wind variable at 5. Elsewhere across the region, at Chattanooga, it was mostly sunny and 68, wind southeast at 7. At Asheville, it was sunny and 66, wind variable at 3. At Greenville-Spartanburg, it was sunny, the temperature was 68. Here is the hazardous weather outlook. This hazardous weather outlook is for North and Central Georgia. For this afternoon and tonight, no hazardous weather is expected at this time. And now the extended outlook for the period Saturday through Thursday. The probability for widespread hazardous weather is low. Isolated to scattered thunderstorms are possible Sunday and again Tuesday through Thursday, bringing the risk for lightning and locally heavy rainfall. Spotter information statement, spotter activation will not be needed through tonight. Here is the official forecast from your National Weather Service for the Athens listening area. This afternoon, sunny. Highs in the upper 70s. South winds 5 to 10 miles an hour. Tonight, clear. Lows in the mid-50s. Light and variable winds. Saturday, sunny in the morning, then becoming partly sunny. Highs in the mid-80s. South winds 5 to 10 miles an hour. Saturday night, mostly cloudy. Lows in the lower 60s. Light southeast winds. And now the extended forecast. Sunday and Sunday night, partly cloudy. A chance of showers and thunderstorms. Highs in the upper 80s. Lows in the mid-60s. Monday and Monday night, mostly clear. A slight chance of showers and thunderstorms. Highs in the upper 80s. Lows in the lower 60s. Tuesday and Tuesday night, mostly cloudy. A slight chance of showers and thunderstorms. Highs around 90. Lows in the mid-60s. Wednesday and Wednesday night, mostly cloudy. A chance of showers and thunderstorms. Highs around 90. Lows in the mid-60s. Thursday and Thursday night, showers likely and a chance of thunderstorms. Highs in the upper 80s. Lows in the mid-60s. For more detailed weather, water, and climate information, please visit our website at weather.gov/Atlanta. The current time is 1:16 p.m. Eastern Daylight Time. Here are the 1 p.m. weather observations from around the area. At Athens, it was sunny, the temperature was 68 degrees, dew point 42 degrees, relative humidity 38%, wind variable at 3 miles an hour, pressure was 30.16 inches and falling. At Gainesville, it was sunny and 67, wind calm. At Winder, it was sunny, the temperature was 66. At Greensboro, it was sunny and 72, wind northeast at 7. At Jefferson, it was sunny and 67, wind east at 7. At Monroe, it was sunny, the temperature was 69. At Albertton, it was sunny and 67, wind southeast at 7. At Canyon, it was sunny and 68, wind south at 7. At Clemson, it was sunny and 66, wind west at 6. Elsewhere across Georgia, at Atlanta it was mostly sunny and 71, wind east at 6. At Cartersville, it was sunny and 70, wind calm. At Lawrenceville, it was sunny and 64, wind southeast at 12. At Macon, it was sunny, the temperature was 72. At Rome, it was sunny and 69, wind southeast at 9. At Augusta, it was sunny and 72, wind variable at 3. At Savannah, it was partly sunny and 74, wind variable at 5. Elsewhere across the region, at Chattanooga, it was mostly sunny and 68, wind southeast at 7. At Asheville, it was sunny and 66, wind variable at 3. At Greenville-Spartanburg,

was sunny, the temperature was 68. Here is the hazardous weather outlook. This hazardous weather outlook is for North and Central Georgia. For this afternoon and tonight, no hazardous weather is expected at this time. And now the extended outlook for the period Saturday through Thursday, the probability for widespread hazardous weather is low. Isolated to scattered thunderstorms are possible Sunday and again Tuesday through Thursday, bringing the risk for lightning and locally heavy rainfall. Spotter information statement, spotter activation will not be needed through tonight. Here is the official forecast from your National Weather Service for the Athens listening area. This afternoon, sunny. Highs in the upper 70s. South winds 5 to 10 miles an hour. Tonight, clear. Lows in the mid-50s. Light and variable winds. Saturday, sunny in the morning, then becoming partly sunny. Highs in the mid-80s. South winds 5 to 10 miles an hour. Saturday night, mostly cloudy. Lows in the lower 60s. Light southeast winds. And now the extended forecast. Sunday and Sunday night, partly cloudy. A chance of showers and thunderstorms. Highs in the upper 80s. Lows in the mid 60s. Monday and Monday night, mostly clear. A slight chance of showers and thunderstorms. Highs in the upper 80s. Lows in the lower 60s. Tuesday and Tuesday night, mostly cloudy. A slight chance of showers and thunderstorms. Highs around 90. Lows in the mid-60s. Wednesday and Wednesday night, mostly cloudy. A chance of showers and thunderstorms. Highs around 90. Lows in the mid-60s. Thursday and Thursday night, showers likely and a chance of thunderstorms. Highs in the upper 80s. Lows in the mid-60s. For more detailed weather, water, and climate information, please visit our website at weather.gov/Atlanta. The current time is 1:21 p.m. Eastern Daylight Time. Here are the 1 p.m. weather observations from around the area. At Athens, it was sunny, the temperature was 68 degrees, dew point 42 degrees, relative humidity 38%, wind variable at 3 miles an hour, pressure was 30.16 inches and falling. At Gainesville, it was sunny and 67, wind calm. At Winder, it was sunny, the temperature was 66. At Greensboro, it was sunny and 72, wind northeast at 7. At Jefferson, it was sunny and 67, wind east at 7. At Monroe, it was sunny, the temperature was 69. At Albertton, it was sunny and 67, wind southeast at 7. At Canyon, it was sunny and 68, wind south at 7. At Clemson, it was sunny and 66, wind west at 6. Elsewhere across Georgia, at Atlanta it was mostly sunny and 71, wind east at 6. At Cartersville, it was sunny and 70, wind calm. At Lawrenceville, it was sunny and 64, wind southeast at 12. At Macon, it was sunny, the temperature was 72. At Rome, it was sunny and 69, wind southeast at 9. At Augusta, it was sunny and 72, wind variable at 3. At Savannah, it was partly sunny and 74, wind variable at 5. Elsewhere across the region, at Chattanooga, it was mostly sunny and 68, wind southeast at 7. At Asheville, it was sunny and 66, wind variable at 3. At Greenville-Spartanburg, it was sunny, the temperature was 68. Here is the hazardous weather outlook. This hazardous weather outlook is for North and Central Georgia. For this afternoon and tonight, no hazardous weather is expected at this time. And now the extended outlook for the period Saturday through Thursday, the probability for widespread hazardous weather is low. Isolated to scattered thunderstorms are possible Sunday and again Tuesday through Thursday, bringing the risk for lightning and locally heavy rainfall. Spotter information statement,

spotter activation will not be needed through tonight. Here is the official forecast from your National Weather Service for the Athens listening area. This afternoon, sunny. Highs in the upper 70s. South winds 5 to 10 miles an hour. Tonight, clear. Lows in the mid-50s. Light and variable winds. Saturday, sunny in the morning, then becoming partly sunny. Highs in the mid-80s. South winds 5 to 10 miles an hour. Saturday night, mostly cloudy. Lows in the lower 60s. Light southeast winds. And now the extended forecast. Sunday and Sunday night, partly cloudy. A chance of showers and thunderstorms. Highs in the upper 80s. Lows in the mid-60s. Monday and Monday night, mostly clear. A slight chance of showers and thunderstorms. Highs in the upper 80s. Lows in the lower 60s. Tuesday and Tuesday night, mostly cloudy. A slight chance of showers and thunderstorms. Highs around 90. Lows in the mid-60s. Wednesday and Wednesday night, mostly cloudy. A chance of showers and thunderstorms. Highs around 90. Lows in the mid-60s. Thursday and Thursday night, showers likely and a chance of thunderstorms. Highs in the upper 80s. Lows in the mid-60s. For more detailed weather, water, and climate information, please visit our website at weather.gov/Atlanta. The current time is 1:25 p.m. Eastern Daylight Time. Here are the 1 p.m. weather observations from around the area. At Athens, it was sunny, the temperature was 68 degrees, dew point 42 degrees, relative humidity 38%, wind variable at 3 miles an hour, pressure was 30.16 inches and falling. At Gainesville, it was sunny and 67, wind calm. At Winder, it was sunny, the temperature was 66. At Greensboro, it was sunny and 72, wind northeast at 7. At Jefferson, it was sunny and 67, wind east at 7. At Monroe, it was sunny, the temperature was 69. At Albertton, it was sunny and 67, wind southeast at 7. At Canyon, it was sunny and 68, wind south at 7. At Clemson, it was sunny and 66, wind west at 6. Elsewhere across Georgia, at Atlanta it was mostly sunny and 71, wind east at 6. At Cartersville, it was sunny and 70, wind calm. At Lawrenceville, it was sunny and 64, wind southeast at 12. At Macon, it was sunny, the temperature was 72. At Rome, it was sunny and 69, wind southeast at 9. At Augusta, it was sunny and 72, wind variable at 3. At Savannah, it was partly sunny and 74, wind variable at 5. Elsewhere across the region, at Chattanooga, it was mostly sunny and 68, wind southeast at 7. At Asheville, it was sunny and 66, wind variable at 3. At Greenville-Spartanburg, it was sunny, the temperature was 68. Here is the hazardous weather outlook. This hazardous weather outlook is for North and Central Georgia. For this afternoon and tonight, no hazardous weather is expected at this time. And now the extended outlook for the period Saturday through Thursday, the probability for widespread hazardous weather is low. Isolated to scattered thunderstorms are possible Sunday and again Tuesday through Thursday, bringing the risk for lightning and locally heavy rainfall. Spotter information statement, spotter activation will not be needed through tonight. Here is the official forecast from your National Weather Service for the Athens listening area. This afternoon, sunny. Highs in the upper 70s. South winds 5 to 10 miles an hour. Tonight, clear. Lows in the mid-50s. Light and variable winds. Saturday, sunny in the morning, then becoming partly sunny. Highs in the mid-80s. South winds 5 to 10 miles an hour.

miles an hour. Saturday night, mostly cloudy. Lows in the lower 60s. Light southeast winds. And now the extended forecast. Sunday and Sunday night, partly cloudy. A chance of showers and thunderstorms. Highs in the upper 80s. Lows in the mid 60s. Monday and Monday night, mostly clear. A slight chance of showers and thunderstorms. Highs in the upper 80s. Lows in the lower 60s. Tuesday and Tuesday night, mostly cloudy. A slight chance of showers and thunderstorms. Highs around 90. Lows in the mid 60s. Wednesday and Wednesday night, mostly cloudy. A chance of showers and thunderstorms. Highs around 90. Lows in the mid 60s. Thursday and Thursday night, showers likely and a chance of thunderstorms. Highs in the upper 80s. Lows in the mid 60s. For more detailed weather, water, and climate information, please visit our website at weather.gov/Atlanta. The current time is 1:29 p.m. Eastern Daylight Time. Here are the 1 p.m. weather observations from around the area. At Athens, it was sunny, the temperature was 68 degrees, dew point 42 degrees, relative humidity 38%, wind variable at 3 miles an hour, pressure was 30.16 inches and falling. At Gainesville, it was sunny and 67, wind calm. At Winder, it was sunny, the temperature was 66. At Greensboro, it was sunny and 72, wind northeast at 7. At Jefferson, it was sunny and 67, wind east at 7. At Monroe, it was sunny, the temperature was 69. At Albertton, it was sunny and 67, wind southeast at 7. At Canyon, it was sunny and 68, wind south at 7. At Clemson, it was sunny and 66, wind west at 6. Elsewhere across Georgia, at Atlanta it was mostly sunny and 71, wind east at 6. At Cartersville, it was sunny and 70, wind calm. At Lawrenceville, it was sunny and 64, wind southeast at 12. At Macon, it was sunny, the temperature was 72. At Rome, it was sunny and 69, wind southeast at 9. At Augusta, it was sunny and 72, wind variable at 3. At Savannah, it was partly sunny and 74, wind variable at 5. Elsewhere across the region, at Chattanooga, it was mostly sunny and 68, wind southeast at 7. At Asheville, it was sunny and 66, wind variable at 3. At Greenville-Spartanburg, it was sunny, the temperature was 68. Here is the hazardous weather outlook. This hazardous weather outlook is for North and Central Georgia. For this afternoon and tonight, no hazardous weather is expected at this time. And now the extended outlook for the period Saturday through Thursday, the probability for widespread hazardous weather is low. Isolated to scattered thunderstorms are possible Sunday and again Tuesday through Thursday, bringing the risk for lightning and locally heavy rainfall. Spotter information statement, spotter activation will not be needed through tonight. Here is the official forecast from your National Weather Service for the Athens listening area. This afternoon, sunny. Highs in the upper 70s. South winds 5 to 10 miles an hour. Tonight, clear. Lows in the mid 50s. Light and variable winds. Saturday, sunny in the morning, then becoming partly sunny. Highs in the mid-80s. South winds 5 to 10 miles an hour. Saturday, sunny in the morning, then becoming partly sunny. Highs in the mid-80s. South winds 5 to 10 miles an hour. Saturday night, mostly cloudy. Lows in the lower 60s. Light southeast winds. And now the extended forecast. Sunday and Sunday night, partly cloudy. A chance of showers and thunderstorms. Highs in the upper 80s. Lows in the mid 60s. Monday

And Monday night, mostly clear. A slight chance of showers and thunderstorms. Highs in the upper 80s. Lows in the lower 60s. Tuesday and Tuesday night, mostly cloudy. A slight chance of showers and thunderstorms. Highs around 90. Lows in the mid-60s. Wednesday and Wednesday night, mostly cloudy. A chance of showers and thunderstorms. Highs around 90. Lows in the mid-60s. Thursday and Thursday night, showers likely and a chance of thunderstorms. Highs in the upper 80s. Lows in the mid-60s. For more detailed weather, water, and climate information, please visit our website at weather.gov/Atlanta. The current time is 1:34 p.m. Eastern Daylight Time. Here are the 1 p.m. weather observations from around the area. At Athens, it was sunny, the temperature was 68 degrees, dew point 42 degrees, relative humidity 38%, wind variable at 3 miles an hour, pressure was 30.16 inches and falling. At Gainesville, it was sunny and 67, wind calm. At Winder, it was sunny, the temperature was 66. At Greensboro, it was sunny and 72, wind northeast at 7. At Jefferson, it was sunny and 67, wind east at 7. At Monroe, it was sunny, the temperature was 69. At Albertton, it was sunny and 67, wind southeast at 7. At Canyon, it was sunny and 68, wind south at 7. At Clemson, it was sunny and 66, wind west at 6. Elsewhere across Georgia, at Atlanta it was mostly sunny and 71, wind east at 6. At Cartersville, it was sunny and 70, wind calm. At Lawrenceville, it was sunny and 64, wind southeast at 12. At Macon, it was sunny, the temperature was 72. At Rome, it was sunny and 69, wind southeast at 9. At Augusta, it was sunny and 72, wind variable at 3. At Savannah, it was partly sunny and 74, wind variable at 5. Elsewhere across the region, at Chattanooga, it was mostly sunny and 68, wind southeast at 7. At Asheville, it was sunny and 66, wind variable at 3. At Greenville-Spartanburg, it was sunny, the temperature was 68. Here is the hazardous weather outlook. This hazardous weather outlook is for North and Central Georgia. For this afternoon and tonight, no hazardous weather is expected at this time. And now the extended outlook for the period Saturday through Thursday, the probability for widespread hazardous weather is low. Isolated to scattered thunderstorms are possible Sunday and again Tuesday through Thursday, bringing the risk for lightning and locally heavy rainfall. Spotter information statement, spotter activation will not be needed through tonight. Here is the official forecast from your National Weather Service for the Athens listening area. This afternoon, sunny. Highs in the upper 70s. South winds 5 to 10 miles an hour. Tonight, clear. Lows in the mid-50s. Light and variable winds. Saturday, sunny in the morning, then becoming partly sunny. Highs in the mid-80s. South winds 5 to 10 miles an hour. Saturday night, mostly cloudy. Lows in the lower 60s. Light southeast winds. And now the extended forecast. Sunday and Sunday night, partly cloudy. A chance of showers and thunderstorms. Highs in the upper 80s. Lows in the mid-60s. Monday and Monday night, mostly clear. A slight chance of showers and thunderstorms. Highs in the upper 80s. Lows in the lower 60s. Tuesday and Tuesday night, mostly cloudy. A slight chance of showers and thunderstorms. Highs around 90. Lows in the mid-60s. Wednesday and Wednesday night, mostly cloudy. A chance of showers and thunderstorms. Highs around 90. Lows in the mid-60s.

Thursday night, showers likely and a chance of thunderstorms. Highs in the upper 80s. Lows in the mid-60s. For more detailed weather, water, and climate information, please visit our website at weather.gov/Atlanta. The current time is 1:38 p.m. Eastern Daylight Time. Here are the 1 p.m. weather observations from around the area. At Athens, it was sunny, the temperature was 68 degrees, dew point 42 degrees, relative humidity 38%, wind variable at 3 miles an hour, pressure was 30.16 inches and falling. At Gainesville, it was sunny and 67, wind calm. At Winder, it was sunny, the temperature was 66. At Greensboro, it was sunny and 72, wind northeast at 7. At Jefferson, it was sunny and 67, wind east at 7. At Monroe, it was sunny, the temperature was 69. At Albertton, it was sunny and 67, wind southeast at 7. At Canyon, it was sunny and 68, wind south at 7. At Clemson, it was sunny and 66, wind west at 6. Elsewhere across Georgia, at Atlanta it was mostly sunny and 71, wind east at 6. At Cartersville, it was sunny and 70, wind calm. At Lawrenceville, it was sunny and 64, wind southeast at 12. At Macon, it was sunny, the temperature was 72. At Rome, it was sunny and 69, wind southeast at 9. At Augusta, it was sunny and 72, wind variable at 3. At Savannah, it was partly sunny and 74, wind variable at 5. Elsewhere across the region, at Chattanooga, it was mostly sunny and 68, wind southeast at 7. At Asheville, it was sunny and 66, wind variable at 3. At Greenville-Spartanburg, it was sunny, the temperature was 68. 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You can also like your Peachtree City National Weather Service on Facebook or follow NWS Atlanta on Twitter. Here is the hazardous weather outlook. This hazardous weather outlook is for North and Central Georgia. For this afternoon and tonight, no hazardous weather is expected at this time. And now the extended outlook for the period Saturday through Thursday, the probability for widespread hazardous weather is low. Isolated to scattered thunderstorms are possible Sunday and again Tuesday through Thursday, bringing the risk for lightning and locally heavy rainfall. Spotter information statement, spotter activation will not be needed through tonight. Here is the official forecast from your National Weather Service for the Athens listening area. This afternoon, sunny. Highs in the upper 70s. South winds 5 to 10 miles an hour. Tonight, clear. Lows in the mid-50s. Light and variable winds. Saturday, sunny in the morning, then becoming partly sunny. Highs in the mid-80s. South winds 5 to 10 miles an hour. Saturday night, mostly cloudy. Lows in the lower 60s. Light southeast winds. And now the extended forecast. Sunday and Sunday night, partly cloudy. A chance of showers and thunderstorms. Highs in the upper 80s. Lows in the mid-60s. Monday and Monday night, mostly clear. A slight chance of showers and thunderstorms. Highs in the upper 80s. Lows in the lower 60s. Tuesday and Tuesday night, mostly cloudy. A slight chance of showers and thunderstorms. Highs around 90.

point 42 degrees, relative humidity 38%, wind variable at 3 miles an hour, pressure was 30.16 inches and falling. At Gainesville, it was sunny and 67, wind calm. At Winder, it was sunny, the temperature was 66. At Greensboro, it was sunny and 72, wind northeast at 7. At Jefferson, it was sunny and 67, wind east at 7. At Monroe, it was sunny, the temperature was 69. At Albertton, it was sunny and 67, wind southeast at 7. At Canyon, it was sunny and 68, wind south at 7. At Clemson, it was sunny and 66, wind west at 6. Elsewhere across Georgia, at Atlanta it was mostly sunny and 71, wind east at 6. At Cartersville, it was sunny and 70, wind calm. At Lawrenceville, it was sunny and 64, wind southeast at 12. At Macon, it was sunny, the temperature was 72. At Rome, it was sunny and 69, wind southeast at 9. At Augusta, it was sunny and 72, wind variable at 3. At Savannah, it was partly sunny and 74, wind variable at 5. Elsewhere across the region, at Chattanooga, it was mostly sunny and 68, wind southeast at 7. At Asheville, it was sunny and 66, wind variable at 3. At Greenville-Spartanburg, it was sunny, the temperature was 68. Here is the hazardous weather outlook. This hazardous weather outlook is for North and Central Georgia. For this afternoon and tonight, no hazardous weather is expected at this time. And now the extended outlook for the period Saturday through Thursday, the probability for widespread hazardous weather is low. Isolated to scattered thunderstorms are possible Sunday and again Tuesday through Thursday, bringing the risk for lightning and locally heavy rainfall. Spotter information statement, spotter activation will not be needed through tonight. Here is the official forecast from your National Weather Service for the Athens listening area. This afternoon, sunny. Highs in the upper 70s. South winds 5 to 10 miles an hour. Tonight, clear. Lows in the mid 50s. Light and variable winds. Saturday, sunny in the morning, then becoming partly sunny. Highs in the mid 80s. South winds 5 to 10 miles an hour. Saturday night, mostly cloudy. Lows in the lower 60s. Light southeast winds. And now the extended forecast. Sunday and Sunday night, partly cloudy. A chance of showers and thunderstorms. Highs in the upper 80s. Lows in the mid 60s. Monday and Monday night, mostly clear. A slight chance of showers and thunderstorms. Highs in the upper 80s. Lows in the lower 60s. Tuesday and Tuesday night, mostly cloudy. A slight chance of showers and thunderstorms. Highs around 90. Lows in the mid 60s. Wednesday and Wednesday night, mostly cloudy. A chance of showers and thunderstorms. Highs around 90. Lows in the mid 60s. Thursday and Thursday night, showers likely and a chance of thunderstorms. Highs in the upper 80s. Lows in the mid 60s. For more detailed weather, water, and climate information, please visit our website at weather.gov/Atlanta. The current time is 1:48 p.m. Eastern Daylight Time. Here are the 1 p.m. weather observations from around the area. At Athens, it was sunny, the temperature was 68 degrees, dew point 42 degrees, relative humidity 38%, wind variable at 3 miles an hour, pressure was 30.16 inches and falling. At Gainesville, it was sunny and 67, wind calm. At Winder, it was sunny, the temperature was 66. At Greensboro, it was sunny and 72, wind northeast at 7. At Jefferson, it was sunny and 67, wind east at 7. At Monroe, it was sunny, the temperature was 69. At

per ton. It was sunny and 67. Wind southeast at 7. At Canyon, it was sunny and 68. Wind south at 7. At Clemson, it was sunny and 66. Wind west at 6. Elsewhere across Georgia, at Atlanta it was mostly sunny and 71, wind east at 6. At Cartersville, it was sunny and 70, wind calm. At Lawrenceville, it was sunny and 64, wind southeast at 12. At Macon, it was sunny, the temperature was 72. At Rome, it was sunny and 69, wind southeast at 9. At Augusta, it was sunny and 72, wind variable at 3. At Savannah, it was partly sunny and 74, wind variable at 5. Elsewhere across the region, at Chattanooga, it was mostly sunny and 68, wind southeast at 7. At Asheville, it was sunny and 66, wind variable at 3. At Greenville-Spartanburg, it was sunny, the temperature was 68. Here is the hazardous weather outlook. This hazardous weather outlook is for North and Central Georgia. For this afternoon and tonight, no hazardous weather is expected at this time. And now the extended outlook for the period Saturday through Thursday, the probability for widespread hazardous weather is low. Isolated to scattered thunderstorms are possible Sunday and again Tuesday through Thursday, bringing the risk for lightning and locally heavy rainfall. Spotter information statement, spotter activation will not be needed through tonight. Here is the official forecast from your National Weather Service for the Athens listening area. This afternoon, sunny. Highs in the upper 70s. South winds 5 to 10 miles an hour. Tonight, clear. Lows in the mid 50s. Light and variable winds. Saturday, sunny in the morning, then becoming partly sunny. Highs in the mid-80s. South winds 5 to 10 miles an hour. Saturday night, mostly cloudy. Lows in the lower 60s. Light southeast winds. And now the extended forecast. Sunday and Sunday night, partly cloudy. A chance of showers and thunderstorms. Highs in the upper 80s. Lows in the mid-60s. Monday and Monday night, mostly clear. A slight chance of showers and thunderstorms. Highs in the upper 80s. Lows in the lower 60s. Tuesday and Tuesday night, mostly cloudy. A slight chance of showers and thunderstorms. Highs around 90. Lows in the mid-60s. Wednesday and Wednesday night, mostly cloudy. A chance of showers and thunderstorms. Highs around 90. Lows in the mid-60s. Thursday and Thursday night, showers likely and a chance of thunderstorms. Highs in the upper 80s. Lows in the mid-60s. For more detailed weather, water, and climate information, please visit our website at weather.gov/Atlanta. The current time is 1:52 p.m. Eastern Daylight Time. Here are the 1 p.m. weather observations from around the area. At Athens, it was sunny, the temperature was 68 degrees, dew point 42 degrees, relative humidity 38%, wind variable at 3 miles an hour, pressure was 30.16 inches and falling. At Gainesville, it was sunny and 67, wind calm. At Winder, it was sunny, the temperature was 66. At Greensboro, it was sunny and 72, wind northeast at 7. At Jefferson, it was sunny and 67, wind east at 7. At Monroe, it was sunny, the temperature was 69. At Albertton, it was sunny and 67, wind southeast at 7. At Canyon, it was sunny and 68, wind south at 7. At Clemson, it was sunny and 66, wind west at 6. Elsewhere across Georgia, at Atlanta it was mostly sunny and 71, wind east at 6. At Cartersville, it was sunny and 70, wind calm. At Lawrenceville, it was sunny and 64, wind southeast at 12. At Macon, it was sunny, the temperature was

72. At Rome, it was sunny and 69, wind southeast at 9. At Augusta, it was sunny and 72, wind variable at 3. At Savannah, it was partly sunny and 74, wind variable at 5. Elsewhere across the region, at Chattanooga, it was mostly sunny and 68, wind southeast at 7. At Asheville, it was sunny and 66, wind variable at 3. At Greenville, Spartanburg, it was sunny, the temperature was 68. Here is the hazardous weather outlook. This hazardous weather outlook is for North and Central Georgia. For this afternoon and tonight, no hazardous weather is expected at this time. And now the extended outlook for the period Saturday through Thursday. The probability for widespread hazardous weather is low. Isolated to scattered thunderstorms are possible Sunday and again Tuesday through Thursday, bringing the risk for lightning and locally heavy rainfall. Spotter information statement, spotter activation will not be needed through tonight. Here is the official forecast from your National Weather Service for the Athens listening area. This afternoon, sunny. Highs in the upper 70s. South winds 5 to 10 miles an hour. Tonight, clear. Lows in the mid-50s. Light and variable winds. Saturday, sunny in the morning, then becoming partly sunny. Highs in the mid-80s. South winds 5 to 10 miles an hour. Saturday night, mostly cloudy. Lows in the lower 60s. Light southeast winds. And now the extended forecast. Sunday and Sunday night, partly cloudy. A chance of showers and thunderstorms. Highs in the upper 80s. Lows in the mid-60s. Monday and Monday night, mostly clear. A slight chance of showers and thunderstorms. Highs in the upper 80s. Lows in the lower 60s. Tuesday and Tuesday night, mostly cloudy. A slight chance of showers and thunderstorms. Highs around 90. Lows in the mid-60s. Wednesday and Wednesday night, mostly cloudy. A chance of showers and thunderstorms. Highs around 90. Lows in the mid-60s. Thursday and Thursday night, showers likely and a chance of thunderstorms. Highs in the upper 80s. Lows in the mid-60s. For more detailed weather, water, and climate information, please visit our website at weather.gov/Atlanta. The current time is 1:57 p.m. Eastern Daylight Time. Here are the 1 p.m. weather observations from around the area. At Athens, it was sunny, the temperature was 68 degrees, dew point 42 degrees, relative humidity 38%, wind variable at 3 miles an hour, pressure was 30.16 inches and falling. At Gainesville, it was sunny and 67, wind calm. At Winder, it was sunny, the temperature was 66. At Greensboro, it was sunny and 72, wind northeast at 7. At Jefferson, it was sunny and 67, wind east at 7. At Monroe, it was sunny, the temperature was 69. At Albertton, it was sunny and 67, wind southeast at 7. At Canyon, it was sunny and 68, wind south at 7. At Clemson, it was sunny and 66, wind west at 6. Elsewhere across Georgia, at Atlanta it was mostly sunny and 71, wind east at 6. At Cartersville, it was sunny and 70, wind calm. At Lawrenceville, it was sunny and 64, wind southeast at 12. At Macon, it was sunny, the temperature was 72. At Rome, it was sunny and 69, wind southeast at 9. At Augusta, it was sunny and 72, wind variable at 3. At Savannah, it was partly sunny and 74, wind variable at 5. Elsewhere across the region, at Chattanooga, it was mostly sunny and 68, wind southeast at 7. At Asheville, it was sunny and 66, wind variable at 3. At Greenville, Spartanburg, it was sunny, the temperature was 68.

Here is the hazardous weather outlook. This hazardous weather outlook is for North and Central Georgia. For this afternoon and tonight, no hazardous weather is expected at this time. And now the extended outlook for the period Saturday through Thursday, the probability for widespread hazardous weather is low. Isolated to scattered thunderstorms are possible Sunday and again Tuesday through Thursday, bringing the risk for lightning and locally heavy rainfall. Spotter information statement, spotter activation will not be needed through tonight. Here is the official forecast from your National Weather Service for the Athens listening area. This afternoon, sunny. Highs in the upper 70s. South winds 5 to 10 miles an hour. Tonight, clear. Lows in the mid-50s. Light and variable winds. Saturday, sunny in the morning, then becoming partly sunny. Highs in the mid-80s. South winds 5 to 10 miles an hour. Saturday night, mostly cloudy. Lows in the lower 60s. Light southeast winds. And now the extended forecast. Sunday and Sunday night, partly cloudy. A chance of showers and thunderstorms. Highs in the upper 80s. Lows in the mid-60s. Monday and Monday night, mostly clear. A slight chance of showers and thunderstorms. Highs in the upper 80s. Lows in the lower 60s. Tuesday and Tuesday night, mostly cloudy. A slight chance of showers and thunderstorms. Highs around 90. Lows in the mid-60s. Wednesday and Wednesday night, mostly cloudy. A chance of showers and thunderstorms. Highs around 90. Lows in the mid-60s. Thursday and Thursday night, showers likely and a chance of thunderstorms. Highs in the upper 80s. Lows in the mid-60s. For more detailed weather, water, and climate information, please visit our website at weather.gov/Atlanta. The current time is 2:01 p.m. Eastern Daylight Time. Here are the 1 p.m. weather observations from around the area. At Athens, it was sunny, the temperature was 68 degrees, dew point 42 degrees, relative humidity 38%, wind variable at 3 miles an hour, pressure was 30.16 inches and falling. At Gainesville, it was sunny and 67, wind calm. At Winder, it was sunny, the temperature was 66. At Greensboro, it was sunny and 72, wind northeast at 7. At Jefferson, it was sunny and 67, wind east at 7. At Monroe, it was sunny, the temperature was 69. At Albertton, it was sunny and 67, wind southeast at 7. At Canyon, it was sunny and 68, wind south at 7. At Clemson, it was sunny and 66, wind west at 6. Elsewhere across Georgia, at Atlanta it was mostly sunny and 71, wind east at 6. At Cartersville, it was sunny and 70, wind calm. At Lawrenceville, it was sunny and 64, wind southeast at 12. At Macon, it was sunny, the temperature was 72. At Rome, it was sunny and 69, wind southeast at 9. At Augusta, it was sunny and 72, wind variable at 3. At Savannah, it was partly sunny and 74, wind variable at 5. Elsewhere across the region, at Chattanooga, it was mostly sunny and 68, wind southeast at 7. At Asheville, it was sunny and 66, wind variable at 3. At Greenville-Spartanburg, it was sunny, the temperature was 68. Here is the hazardous weather outlook. This hazardous weather outlook is for North and Central Georgia. For this afternoon and tonight, no hazardous weather is expected at this time. And now the extended outlook for the period Saturday through Thursday, the probability for widespread hazardous weather is low. Isolated to scattered thunderstorms are possible Sunday and again Tuesday through Thursday, bringing the risk for lightning and locally heavy rainfall. Spotter information statement, spotter activation will not

through tonight. Here is the official forecast from your National Weather Service for the Athens listening area. This afternoon, sunny. Highs in the upper 70s. South winds 5 to 10 miles an hour. Tonight, clear. Lows in the mid-50s. Light and variable winds. Saturday, sunny in the morning, then becoming partly sunny. Highs in the mid-80s. South winds 5 to 10 miles an hour. Saturday night, mostly cloudy. Lows in the lower 60s. Light southeast winds. And now the extended forecast. Sunday and Sunday night, partly cloudy. A chance of showers and thunderstorms. Highs in the upper 80s. Lows in the mid-60s. Monday and Monday night, mostly clear. A slight chance of showers and thunderstorms. Highs in the upper 80s. Lows in the lower 60s. Tuesday and Tuesday night, mostly cloudy. A slight chance of showers and thunderstorms. Highs around 90. Lows in the mid-60s. Wednesday and Wednesday night, mostly cloudy. A chance of showers and thunderstorms. Highs around 90. Lows in the mid-60s. Thursday and Thursday night, showers likely and a chance of thunderstorms. Highs in the upper 80s. Lows in the mid-60s. For more detailed weather, water, and climate information, please visit our website at weather.gov/Atlanta. The current time is 2:06 p.m. Eastern Daylight Time. Here are the 2 p.m. weather observations from around the area. At Athens, it was sunny, the temperature was 71 degrees, dew point 41 degrees, relative humidity 33%, wind east at 6 miles an hour, pressure was 30.13 inches and falling. At Gainesville, it was sunny and 68, wind variable at 3. At Winder, it was sunny, the temperature was 70. At Greensboro, it was clear and 73, wind calm. At Jefferson, it was sunny and 69, wind south at 3. At Monroe, it was sunny, the temperature was 71. At Albertton, it was sunny and 72, wind southeast at 9. At Canyon, it was sunny and 69, wind calm. At Clemson, it was sunny and 68, wind calm. Elsewhere across Georgia, at Atlanta it was mostly sunny and 73, wind southeast at 6. At Cartersville, it was sunny and 73, wind variable at 3 gusting to 15. At Lawrenceville, it was sunny and 70, wind north at 7. At Macon, it was sunny and 75, wind southeast at 6. At Rome, it was sunny, the temperature was 72. At Augusta, it was sunny and 73, wind calm. At Savannah, it was partly sunny and 76, wind variable at 5. Elsewhere across the region, at Chattanooga, it was mostly sunny and 72, wind southwest at 6. At Asheville, it was sunny and 68, wind south at 6. At Greenville-Spartanburg, it was sunny and 69, wind southwest at 9. Here is the hazardous weather outlook. This hazardous weather outlook is for North and Central Georgia. For this afternoon and tonight, no hazardous weather is expected at this time. And now the extended outlook for the period Saturday through Thursday. The probability for widespread hazardous weather is low. Isolated to scattered thunderstorms are possible Sunday and again Tuesday through Thursday, bringing the risk for lightning and locally heavy rainfall. Spotter information statement, spotter activation will not be needed through tonight. Here is the official forecast from your National Weather Service for the Athens listening area. This afternoon, sunny. Highs in the upper 70s. South winds 5 to 10 miles an hour. Tonight, clear. Lows in the mid-50s. Light and variable winds. Saturday, sunny in the morning, then becoming partly sunny. Highs in the mid-80s. South winds 5 to 10 miles an hour.

Saturday night, mostly cloudy. Lows in the lower 60s. Light southeast winds. And now the extended forecast. Sunday and Sunday night, partly cloudy. A chance of showers and thunderstorms. Highs in the upper 80s. Lows in the mid 60s. Monday and Monday night, mostly clear. A slight chance of showers and thunderstorms. Highs in the upper 80s. Lows in the lower 60s. Tuesday and Tuesday night, mostly cloudy. A slight chance of showers and thunderstorms. Highs around 90. Lows in the mid 60s. Wednesday and Wednesday night, mostly cloudy. A chance of showers and thunderstorms. Highs around 90. Lows in the mid 60s. Thursday and Thursday night, showers likely and a chance of thunderstorms. Highs in the upper 80s. Lows in the mid 60s. For more detailed weather, water, and climate information, please visit our website at weather.gov/Atlanta. The current time is 2:10 p.m. Eastern Daylight Time. Here are the 2 p.m. weather observations from around the area. At Athens, it was sunny, the temperature was 71 degrees, dew point 41 degrees, relative humidity 33%, wind east at 6 miles an hour, pressure was 30.13 inches and falling. At Gainesville, it was sunny and 68, wind variable at 3. At Winder, it was sunny, the temperature was 70. At Greensboro, it was clear and 73, wind calm. At Jefferson, it was sunny and 69, wind south at 3. At Monroe, it was sunny, the temperature was 71. At Albertton, it was sunny and 72, wind southeast at 9. At Canyon, it was sunny and 69, wind calm. At Clemson, it was sunny and 68, wind calm. Elsewhere across Georgia, at Atlanta it was mostly sunny and 73, wind southeast at 6. At Cartersville, it was sunny and 73, wind variable at 3 gusting to 15. At Lawrenceville, it was sunny and 70, wind north at 7. At Macon, it was sunny and 75, wind southeast at 6. At Rome, it was sunny, the temperature was 72. At Augusta, it was sunny and 73, wind calm. At Savannah, it was partly sunny and 76, wind variable at 5. Elsewhere across the region, at Chattanooga, it was mostly sunny and 72, wind southwest at 6. At Asheville, it was sunny and 68, wind south at 6. At Greenville-Spartanburg, it was sunny and 69, wind southwest at 9. Here are the 2 p.m. weather observations from around the area. At Athens, it was sunny, the temperature was 71 degrees, dew point 41 degrees, relative humidity 33%, wind east at 6 miles an hour, pressure was 30.13 inches and falling. At Gainesville, it was sunny and 68, wind variable at 3. At Winder, it was sunny, the temperature was 70. At Greensboro, it was clear and 73, wind calm. At Jefferson, it was sunny and 69, wind south at 3. At Monroe, it was sunny, the temperature was 71. At Albertton, it was sunny and 72, wind southeast at 9. At Canyon, it was sunny and 69, wind calm. At Clemson, it was sunny and 68, wind calm. Elsewhere across Georgia, at Atlanta it was mostly sunny and 73, wind southeast at 6. At Cartersville, it was sunny and 73, wind variable at 3 gusting to 15. At Lawrenceville, it was sunny and 70, wind north at 7. At Macon, it was sunny and 75, wind southeast at 6. At Rome, it was sunny, the temperature was 72. At Augusta, it was sunny and 73, wind calm. At Savannah, it was partly sunny and 76, wind variable at 5. Elsewhere across the region, at Chattanooga, it was mostly sunny and 72,

southwest at 6. At Asheville, it was sunny and 68, wind south at 6. At Greenville Spartanburg, it was sunny and 69, wind southwest at 9. Here is the hazardous weather outlook. This hazardous weather outlook is for North and Central Georgia. For this afternoon and tonight, no hazardous weather is expected at this time. And now the extended outlook for the period Saturday through Thursday, the probability for widespread hazardous weather is low. Isolated to scattered thunderstorms are possible Sunday and again Tuesday through Thursday, bringing the risk for lightning and locally heavy rainfall. Spotter information statement, spotter activation will not be needed through tonight. Here is the official forecast from your National Weather Service for the Athens listening area. This afternoon, sunny. Highs in the upper 70s. South winds 5 to 10 miles an hour. Tonight, clear. Lows in the mid 50s. Light and variable winds. Saturday, sunny in the morning, then becoming partly sunny. Highs in the mid 80s. South winds 5 to 10 miles an hour. Saturday night, mostly cloudy. Lows in the lower 60s. Light southeast winds. And now the extended forecast. Sunday and Sunday night, partly cloudy. A chance of showers and thunderstorms. Highs in the upper 80s. Lows in the mid 60s. Monday and Monday night, mostly clear. A slight chance of showers and thunderstorms. Highs in the upper 80s. Lows in the lower 60s. Tuesday and Tuesday night, mostly cloudy. A slight chance of showers and thunderstorms. Highs around 90. Lows in the mid 60s. Wednesday and Wednesday night, mostly cloudy. A chance of showers and thunderstorms. Highs around 90. Lows in the mid 60s. Thursday and Thursday night, showers likely and a chance of thunderstorms. Highs in the upper 80s. Lows in the mid 60s. For more detailed weather, water, and climate information, please visit our website at weather.gov/Atlanta. The current time is 2:16 p.m. Eastern Daylight Time. Here are the 2 p.m. weather observations from around the area. At Athens, it was sunny, the temperature was 71 degrees, dew point 41 degrees, relative humidity 33%, wind east at 6 miles an hour, pressure was 30.13 inches and falling. At Gainesville, it was sunny and 68, wind variable at 3. At Winder, it was sunny, the temperature was 70. At Greensboro, it was clear and 73, wind calm. At Jefferson, it was sunny and 69, wind south at 3. At Monroe, it was sunny, the temperature was 71. At Albertton, it was sunny and 72, wind southeast at 9. At Canyon, it was sunny and 69, wind calm. At Clemson, it was sunny and 68, wind calm. Elsewhere across Georgia, at Atlanta it was mostly sunny and 73, wind southeast at 6. At Cartersville, it was sunny and 73, wind variable at 3 gusting to 15. At Lawrenceville, it was sunny and 70, wind north at 7. At Macon, it was sunny and 75, wind southeast at 6. At Rome, it was sunny, the temperature was 72. At Augusta, it was sunny and 73, wind calm. At Savannah, it was partly sunny and 76, wind variable at 5. Elsewhere across the region, at Chattanooga, it was mostly sunny and 72, wind southwest at 6. At Asheville, it was sunny and 68, wind south at 6. At Greenville Spartanburg, it was sunny and 69, wind southwest at 9. Here is the hazardous weather outlook. This hazardous weather outlook is for North and Central Georgia. For this afternoon and tonight, no hazardous weather is expected at this time. And now the extended outlook for the period Saturday through Thursday, the probability for widespread hazardous weather is low.

isolated to scattered thunderstorms are possible Sunday and again Tuesday through Thursday, bringing the risk for lightning and locally heavy rainfall. Spotter information statement. Spotter activation will not be needed through tonight. Here is the official forecast from your National Weather Service for the Athens listening area. This afternoon, sunny. Highs in the upper 70s. South winds 5 to 10 miles an hour. Tonight, clear. Lows in the mid-50s. Light and variable winds. Saturday, sunny in the morning, then becoming partly sunny. Highs in the mid-80s. South winds 5 to 10 miles an hour. Saturday night, mostly cloudy. Lows in the lower 60s. Light southeast winds. And now the extended forecast. Sunday and Sunday night, partly cloudy. A chance of showers and thunderstorms. Highs in the upper 80s. Lows in the mid-60s. Monday and Monday night, mostly clear. A slight chance of showers and thunderstorms. Highs in the upper 80s. Lows in the lower 60s. Tuesday and Tuesday night, mostly cloudy. A slight chance of showers and thunderstorms. Highs around 90. Lows in the mid-60s. Wednesday and Wednesday night, mostly cloudy. A chance of showers and thunderstorms. Highs around 90. Lows in the mid-60s. Thursday and Thursday night, showers likely and a chance of thunderstorms. Highs in the upper 80s. Lows in the mid-60s. For more detailed weather, water, and climate information, please visit our website at weather.gov/Atlanta. The current time is 2:21 p.m. Eastern Daylight Time. Here are the 2 p.m. weather observations from around the area. At Athens, it was sunny, the temperature was 71 degrees, dew point 41 degrees, relative humidity 33%, wind east at 6 miles an hour, pressure was 30.13 inches and falling. At Gainesville, it was sunny and 68, wind variable at 3. At Winder, it was sunny, the temperature was 70. At Greensboro, it was clear and 73, wind calm. At Jefferson, it was sunny and 69, wind south at 3. At Monroe, it was sunny, the temperature was 71. At Albertton, it was sunny and 72, wind southeast at 9. At Canyon, it was sunny and 69, wind calm. At Clemson, it was sunny and 68, wind calm. Elsewhere across Georgia, at Atlanta it was mostly sunny and 73, wind southeast at 6. At Cartersville, it was sunny and 73, wind variable at 3 gusting to 15. At Lawrenceville, it was sunny and 70, wind north at 7. At Macon, it was sunny and 75, wind southeast at 6. At Rome, it was sunny, the temperature was 72. At Augusta, it was sunny and 73, wind calm. At Savannah, it was partly sunny and 76, wind variable at 5. Elsewhere across the region, at Chattanooga, it was mostly sunny and 72, wind southwest at 6. At Asheville, it was sunny and 68, wind south at 6. At Greenville-Spartanburg, it was sunny and 69, wind southwest at 9. Here is the hazardous weather outlook. This hazardous weather outlook is for North and Central Georgia. For this afternoon and tonight, no hazardous weather is expected at this time. And now the extended outlook for the period Saturday through Thursday. The probability for widespread hazardous weather is low. Isolated to scattered thunderstorms are possible Sunday and again Tuesday through Thursday, bringing the risk for lightning and locally heavy rainfall. Spotter information statement. Spotter activation will not be needed through tonight. Here is the official forecast from your National Weather Service for the Athens listening area. This afternoon, sunny. Highs in the upper 70s. South winds 5 to 10 miles an hour. Tonight, clear. Lows in the mid-50s.

light and variable winds. Saturday, sunny in the morning, then becoming partly sunny. Highs in the mid-80s. South winds 5 to 10 miles an hour. Saturday night, mostly cloudy. Lows in the lower 60s. Light southeast winds. And now the extended forecast. Sunday and Sunday night, partly cloudy. A chance of showers and thunderstorms. Highs in the upper 80s. Lows in the mid-60s. Monday and Monday night, mostly clear. A slight chance of showers and thunderstorms. Highs in the upper 80s. Lows in the lower 60s. Tuesday and Tuesday night, mostly cloudy. A slight chance of showers and thunderstorms. Highs around 90. Lows in the mid-60s. Wednesday and Wednesday night, mostly cloudy. A chance of showers and thunderstorms. Highs around 90. Lows in the mid-60s. Thursday and Thursday night, showers likely and a chance of thunderstorms. Highs in the upper 80s. Lows in the mid-60s. For more detailed weather, water, and climate information, please visit our website at weather.gov/Atlanta. The current time is 2:25 p.m. Eastern Daylight Time. Here are the 2 p.m. weather observations from around the area. At Athens, it was sunny, the temperature was 71 degrees, dew point 41 degrees, relative humidity 33%, wind east at 6 miles an hour, pressure was 30.13 inches and falling. At Gainesville, it was sunny and 68, wind variable at 3. At Winder, it was sunny, the temperature was 70. At Greensboro, it was clear and 73, wind calm. At Jefferson, it was sunny and 69, wind south at 3. At Monroe, it was sunny, the temperature was 71. At Albertton, it was sunny and 72, wind southeast at 9. At Canyon, it was sunny and 69, wind calm. At Clemson, it was sunny and 68, wind calm. Elsewhere across Georgia, at Atlanta it was mostly sunny and 73, wind southeast at 6. At Cartersville, it was sunny and 73, wind variable at 3 gusting to 15. At Lawrenceville, it was sunny and 70, wind north at 7. At Macon, it was sunny and 75, wind southeast at 6. At Rome, it was sunny, the temperature was 72. At Augusta, it was sunny and 73, wind calm. At Savannah, it was partly sunny and 76, wind variable at 5. Elsewhere across the region, at Chattanooga, it was mostly sunny and 72, wind southwest at 6. At Asheville, it was sunny and 68, wind south at 6. At Greenville-Spartanburg, it was sunny and 69, wind southwest at 9. Here is the hazardous weather outlook. This hazardous weather outlook is for North and Central Georgia. For this afternoon and tonight, no hazardous weather is expected at this time. And now the extended outlook for the period Saturday through Thursday, the probability for widespread hazardous weather is low. Isolated to scattered thunderstorms are possible Sunday and again Tuesday through Thursday, bringing the risk for lightning and locally heavy rainfall. Spotter information statement, spotter activation will not be needed through tonight. Here is the official forecast from your National Weather Service for the Athens listening area. This afternoon, sunny. Highs in the upper 70s. South winds 5 to 10 miles an hour. Tonight, clear. Lows in the mid-50s. Light and variable winds. Saturday, sunny in the morning, then becoming partly sunny. Highs in the mid-80s. South winds 5 to 10 miles an hour. Saturday night, mostly cloudy. Lows in the lower 60s. Light southeast winds. And now the extended forecast. Sunday and Sunday night, partly cloudy. A chance of showers and thunderstorms. Highs in the upper 80s. Lows in the mid-60s.

Monday and Monday night, mostly clear. A slight chance of showers and thunderstorms. Highs in the upper 80s. Lows in the lower 60s. Tuesday and Tuesday night, mostly cloudy. A slight chance of showers and thunderstorms. Highs around 90. Lows in the mid-60s. Wednesday and Wednesday night, mostly cloudy. A chance of showers and thunderstorms. Highs around 90. Lows in the mid-60s. Thursday and Thursday night, showers likely and a chance of thunderstorms. Highs in the upper 80s. Lows in the mid-60s. For more detailed weather, water, and climate information, please visit our website at weather.gov/Atlanta. Here is the official forecast from your National Weather Service for the Athens listening area. This afternoon, sunny. Highs in the upper 70s. South winds 5 to 10 miles an hour. Tonight, clear. Lows in the mid-50s. Light and variable winds. Saturday, sunny in the morning, then becoming partly sunny. Highs in the mid-80s. South winds 5 to 10 miles an hour. Saturday night, mostly cloudy. Lows in the lower 60s. Light southeast winds. And now the extended forecast. Sunday and Sunday night, partly cloudy. A chance of showers and thunderstorms. Highs in the upper 80s. Lows in the lower 60s. Monday and Monday night, mostly clear. A slight chance of showers and thunderstorms. Highs in the upper 80s. Lows in the lower 60s. Tuesday and Tuesday night, mostly cloudy. A slight chance of showers and thunderstorms. Highs in the upper 80s. Lows in the mid-60s. Wednesday and Wednesday night, mostly cloudy. A chance of showers and thunderstorms. Highs in the upper 80s. Lows in the mid-60s. Thursday and Thursday night, showers likely and a chance of thunderstorms. Highs in the mid-80s. Lows in the mid-60s. For more detailed weather, water, and climate information, please visit our website at weather.gov/Atlanta. The current time is 2:32 p.m. Eastern Daylight Time. Here are the 2 p.m. weather observations from around the area. At Athens, it was sunny, the temperature was 71 degrees, dew point 41 degrees, relative humidity 33%, wind east at 6 miles an hour, pressure was 30.13 inches and falling. At Gainesville, it was sunny and 68, wind variable at 3. At Winder, it was sunny, the temperature was 70. At Greensboro, it was clear and 73, wind calm. At Jefferson, it was sunny and 69, wind south at 3. At Monroe, it was sunny, the temperature was 71. At Albertton, it was sunny and 72, wind southeast at 9. At Canyon, it was sunny and 69, wind calm. At Clemson, it was sunny and 68, wind calm. Elsewhere across Georgia, at Atlanta it was mostly sunny and 73, and it was sunny and 68, wind calm. Elsewhere across Georgia, at Atlanta it was mostly sunny and 73, wind southeast at 6. At Cartersville, it was sunny and 73, wind variable at 3 gusting to 15. At Lawrenceville, it was sunny and 70, wind north at 7. At Macon, it was sunny and 75, wind southeast at 6. At Rome, it was sunny, the temperature was 72. At Augusta, it was sunny and 73, wind calm. At Savannah, it was partly sunny and 76, wind variable at 5. Elsewhere across the region, at Chattanooga, it was mostly sunny and 72, wind southwest at 6. At Asheville, it was sunny and 68, wind south at 6. At Greenville-Spartanburg, it was sunny and 69, wind southwest at 9. Here is the hazardous weather outlook. This hazardous weather outlook is for North and Central Georgia.

Georgia. For this afternoon and tonight, no hazardous weather is expected at this time. And now the extended outlook for the period Saturday through Thursday. The probability for widespread hazardous weather is low. Isolated to scattered thunderstorms are possible Sunday and again Tuesday through Thursday, bringing the risk for lightning and locally heavy rainfall. Spotter information statement, spotter activation will not be needed through tonight. Here is the official forecast from your National Weather Service for the Athens listening area. This afternoon, sunny. Highs in the upper 70s. South winds 5 to 10 miles an hour. Tonight, clear. Lows in the mid-50s. Light and variable winds. Saturday, sunny in the morning, then becoming partly sunny. Highs in the mid-80s. South winds 5 to 10 miles an hour. Saturday night, mostly cloudy. Lows in the lower 60s. Light southeast winds. And now the extended forecast. Sunday and Sunday night, partly cloudy. A chance of showers and thunderstorms. Highs in the upper 80s. Lows in the lower 60s. Monday and Monday night, mostly clear. A slight chance of showers and thunderstorms. Highs in the upper 80s. Lows in the lower 60s. Tuesday and Tuesday night, mostly cloudy. A slight chance of showers and thunderstorms. Highs in the upper 80s. Lows in the mid-60s. Wednesday and Wednesday night, mostly cloudy. A chance of showers and thunderstorms. Highs in the upper 80s. Lows in the mid-60s. Thursday and Thursday night, showers likely and a chance of thunderstorms. Highs in the mid-80s. Lows in the mid-60s. For more detailed weather, water, and climate information, please visit our website at weather.gov/Atlanta. The current time is 2:36 p.m. Eastern Daylight Time. Here are the 2 p.m. weather observations from around the area. At Athens, it was sunny, the temperature was 71 degrees, dew point 41 degrees. Relative humidity 33%, wind east at 6 miles an hour, pressure was 30.13 inches and falling. At Gainesville, it was sunny and 68, wind variable at 3. At Winder, it was sunny, the temperature was 70. At Greensboro, it was clear and 73, wind calm. At Jefferson, it was sunny and 69, wind south at 3. At Monroe, it was sunny, the temperature was 71. At Albertton, it was sunny and 72, wind southeast at 9. At Canyon, it was sunny and 69, wind calm. At Clemson, it was sunny and 68, wind calm. Elsewhere across Georgia, at Atlanta it was mostly sunny and 73, wind southeast at 6. At Cartersville, it was sunny and 73, wind variable at 3 gusting to 15. At Lawrenceville, it was sunny and 70, wind north at 7. At Macon, it was sunny and 75, wind southeast at 6. At Rome, it was sunny, the temperature was 72. At Augusta, it was sunny and 73, wind calm. At Savannah, it was partly sunny and 76, wind variable at 5. Elsewhere across the region, at Chattanooga, it was mostly sunny and 72, wind southwest at 6. At Asheville, it was sunny and 68, wind south at 6. At Greenville-Spartanburg, it was sunny and 69, wind southwest at 9. Here is the hazardous weather outlook. This hazardous weather outlook is for North and Central Georgia. For this afternoon and tonight, no hazardous weather is expected at this time. And now the extended outlook for the period Saturday through Thursday, the probability for widespread hazardous weather is low. Isolated to scattered thunderstorms are possible Sunday and again Tuesday through Thursday, bringing the risk for lightning and locally heavy rainfall. Spotter information statement, spotter activation will not be needed through tonight. Here is the official forecast from your National Weather Service for the Athens

Listening area. This afternoon, sunny. Highs in the upper 70s. South winds 5 to 10 miles an hour. Tonight, clear. Lows in the mid 50s. Light and variable winds. Saturday, sunny in the morning, then becoming partly sunny. Highs in the mid 80s. South winds 5 to 10 miles an hour. Saturday night, mostly cloudy. Lows in the lower 60s. Light southeast winds. And now the extended forecast. Sunday and Sunday night, partly cloudy. A chance of showers and thunderstorms. Highs in the upper 80s. Lows in the lower 60s. Monday and Monday night, mostly clear. A slight chance of showers and thunderstorms. Highs in the upper 80s. Lows in the lower 60s. Tuesday and Tuesday night, mostly cloudy. A slight chance of showers and thunderstorms. Highs in the upper 80s. Lows in the mid 60s. Wednesday and Wednesday night, mostly cloudy. A chance of showers and thunderstorms. Highs in the upper 80s. Lows in the mid 60s. Thursday and Thursday night, showers likely and a chance of thunderstorms. Highs in the mid 80s. Lows in the mid 60s. For more detailed weather, water, and climate information, please visit our website at weather.gov/Atlanta. 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The current time is 2:41 p.m. Eastern Daylight Time. Here are the 2 p.m. weather observations from around the area. At Athens, it was sunny, the temperature was 71 degrees, dew point 41 degrees, relative humidity 33%, wind east at 6 miles an hour, pressure was 30.13 inches and falling. At Gainesville, it was sunny and 68, wind variable at 3. At Winder, it was sunny, the temperature was 70. At Greensboro, it was clear and 73, wind calm. At Jefferson, it was sunny and 69, wind south at 3. At Monroe, it was sunny, the temperature was 71. At Elberton, it was sunny and 72, wind southeast at 9. At Canyon, it was sunny and 69, wind calm. At Clemson, it was sunny and 68, wind calm. Elsewhere across Georgia, at Atlanta it was mostly sunny and 73, wind southeast at 6. At Cartersville, it was sunny and 73, wind variable at 3 gusting to 15. At Lawrenceville, it was sunny and 70, wind north at 7. At Macon, it was sunny and 75, wind southeast at 6. At Rome, it was sunny, the temperature was 72. At Augusta, it was sunny and 73, wind calm. At Savannah, it was partly sunny and 76, wind variable at 5. Elsewhere across the region, at Chattanooga, it was mostly sunny and 72, wind southwest at 6. At Asheville, it was sunny and 68, wind south at 6. At Greenville-Spartanburg, it was sunny and 69, wind southwest at 9. Here is the hazardous weather outlook. This hazardous weather outlook is for North and Central Georgia. For this afternoon and tonight, no hazardous weather is expected at this time. And now the extended outlook for the period Saturday through Thursday, the probability for widespread hazardous weather is low. Isolated to scattered thunderstorms are possible Sunday and again.

60s, light southeast winds. And now the extended forecast. Sunday and Sunday night, partly cloudy. A chance of showers and thunderstorms. Highs in the upper 80s. Lows in the lower 60s. Monday and Monday night, mostly clear. A slight chance of showers and thunderstorms. Highs in the upper 80s. Lows in the lower 60s. Tuesday and Tuesday night, mostly cloudy. A slight chance of showers and thunderstorms. Highs in the upper 80s. Lows in the mid 60s. Wednesday and Wednesday night, mostly cloudy. A chance of showers and thunderstorms. Highs in the upper 80s. Lows in the mid 60s. Thursday and Thursday night, showers likely and a chance of thunderstorms. Highs in the mid 80s. Lows in the mid 60s. For more detailed weather, water, and climate information, please visit our website at weather.gov/Atlanta. The current time is 2:46 p.m. Eastern Daylight Time. Here are the 2 p.m. weather observations from around the area. At Athens, it was sunny, the temperature was 71 degrees, dew point 41 degrees, relative humidity 33%, wind east at 6 miles an hour, pressure was 30.13 inches and falling. At Gainesville, it was sunny and 68, wind variable at 3. At Winder, it was sunny, the temperature was 70. At Greensboro, it was clear and 73, wind calm. At Jefferson, it was sunny and 69, wind south at 3. At Monroe, it was sunny, the temperature was 71. At Albertton, it was sunny and 72, wind southeast at 9. At Canyon, it was sunny and 69, wind calm. At Clemson, it was sunny and 68, wind calm. Elsewhere across Georgia, at Atlanta it was mostly sunny and 73, wind southeast at 6. At Cartersville, it was sunny and 73, wind variable at 3 gusting to 15. At Lawrenceville, it was sunny and 70, wind north at 7. At Macon, it was sunny and 75, wind southeast at 6. At Rome, it was sunny, the temperature was 72. At Augusta, it was sunny and 73, wind calm. At Savannah, it was partly sunny and 76, wind variable at 5. Elsewhere across the region, at Chattanooga, it was mostly sunny and 72, wind southwest at 6. At Asheville, it was sunny and 68, wind south at 6. At Greenville-Spartanburg, it was sunny and 69, wind southwest at 9. Here is the hazardous weather outlook. This hazardous weather outlook is for North and Central Georgia. For this afternoon and tonight, no hazardous weather is expected at this time. And now the extended outlook for the period Saturday through Thursday, the probability for widespread hazardous weather is low. Isolated to scattered thunderstorms are possible Sunday and again Tuesday through Thursday, bringing the risk for lightning and locally heavy rainfall. Spotter information statement, spotter activation will not be needed through tonight. Here is the official forecast from your National Weather Service for the Athens listening area. This afternoon, sunny. Highs in the upper 70s. South winds 5 to 10 miles an hour. Tonight, clear. Lows in the mid 50s. Light and variable winds. Saturday, sunny in the morning, then becoming partly sunny. Highs in the mid 80s. South winds 5 to 10 miles an hour. Saturday night, mostly cloudy. Lows in the lower 60s. Light southeast winds. And now the extended forecast. Sunday and Sunday night, partly cloudy. A chance of showers and thunderstorms. Highs in the upper 80s. Lows in the lower 60s. Monday and Monday night, mostly clear. A slight chance of showers and thunderstorms. Highs in the upper 80s. Lows in the lower 60s. Tuesday and Tuesday night, mostly cloudy. A slight chance.

chance of showers and thunderstorms. Highs in the upper 80s. Lows in the mid-60s. Wednesday and Wednesday night, mostly cloudy. A chance of showers and thunderstorms. Highs in the upper 80s. Lows in the mid-60s. Thursday and Thursday night, showers likely and a chance of thunderstorms. Highs in the mid-80s. Lows in the mid-60s. For more detailed weather, water, and climate information, please visit our website at weather.gov/Atlanta. The current time is 2:50 p.m. Eastern Daylight Time. Here are the 2 p.m. weather observations from around the area. At Athens, it was sunny, the temperature was 71 degrees, dew point 41 degrees, relative humidity 33%, wind east at 6 miles an hour, pressure was 30.13 inches and falling. At Gainesville, it was sunny and 68, wind variable at 3. At Winder, it was sunny, the temperature was 70. At Greensboro, it was clear and 73, wind calm. At Jefferson, it was sunny and 69, wind south at 3. At Monroe, it was sunny, the temperature was 71. At Albertton, it was sunny and 72, wind southeast at 9. At Canyon, it was sunny and 69, wind calm. At Clemson, it was sunny and 68, wind calm. Elsewhere across Georgia, at Atlanta it was mostly sunny and 73, wind southeast at 6. At Cartersville, it was sunny and 73, wind variable at 3 gusting to 15. At Lawrenceville, it was sunny and 70, wind north at 7. At Macon, it was sunny and 75, wind southeast at 6. At Rome, it was sunny, the temperature was 72. At Augusta, it was sunny and 73, wind calm. At Savannah, it was partly sunny and 76, wind variable at 5. Elsewhere across the region, at Chattanooga, it was mostly sunny and 72, wind southwest at 6. At Asheville, it was sunny and 68, wind south at 6. At Greenville-Spartanburg, it was sunny and 69, wind southwest at 9. Here is the hazardous weather outlook. This hazardous weather outlook is for North and Central Georgia. For this afternoon and tonight, no hazardous weather is expected at this time. And now the extended outlook for the period Saturday through Thursday. The probability for widespread hazardous weather is low. Isolated to scattered thunderstorms are possible Sunday and again Tuesday through Thursday, bringing the risk for lightning and locally heavy rainfall. Spotter information statement, spotter activation will not be needed through tonight. Here is the official forecast from your National Weather Service for the Athens listening area. This afternoon, sunny. Highs in the upper 70s. South winds 5 to 10 miles an hour. Tonight, clear. Lows in the mid-50s. Light and variable winds. Saturday, sunny in the morning, then becoming partly sunny. Highs in the mid-80s. South winds 5 to 10 miles an hour. Saturday night, mostly cloudy. Lows in the lower 60s. Light southeast winds. And now the extended forecast. Sunday and Sunday night, partly cloudy. A chance of showers and thunderstorms. Highs in the upper 80s. Lows in the lower 60s. Monday and Monday night, mostly clear. A slight chance of showers and thunderstorms. Highs in the upper 80s. Lows in the lower 60s. Tuesday and Tuesday night, mostly cloudy. A slight chance of showers and thunderstorms. Highs in the upper 80s. Lows in the mid-60s. Wednesday and Wednesday night, mostly cloudy. A chance of showers and thunderstorms. Highs in the upper 80s. Lows in the mid-60s. Thursday and Thursday night, showers likely and a chance of thunderstorms. Highs in the mid-80s. Lows in the mid-60s. For more detailed weather, water, and climate information, please visit our website.

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The current time is 2:55 p.m. Eastern Daylight Time. Here are the 2 p.m. weather observations from around the area. At Athens, it was sunny, the temperature was 71 degrees, dew point 41 degrees, relative humidity 33%, wind east at 6 miles an hour, pressure was 30.13 inches and falling. At Gainesville, it was sunny and 68, wind variable at 3. At Winder, it was sunny, the temperature was 70. At Greensboro, it was clear and 73, wind calm. At Jefferson, it was sunny and 69, wind south at 3. At Monroe, it was sunny, the temperature was 71. At Albertton, it was sunny and 72, wind southeast at 9. At Canyon, it was sunny and 69, wind calm. At Clemson, it was sunny and 68, wind calm. Elsewhere across Georgia, at Atlanta it was mostly sunny and 73, wind southeast at 6. At Cartersville, it was sunny and 73, wind variable at 3 gusting to 15. At Lawrenceville, it was sunny and 70, wind north at 7. At Macon, it was sunny and 75, wind southeast at 6. At Rome, it was sunny, the temperature was 72. At Augusta, it was sunny and 73, wind calm. At Savannah, it was partly sunny and 76, wind variable at 5. Elsewhere across the region, at Chattanooga, it was mostly sunny and 72, wind southwest at 6. At Asheville, it was sunny and 68, wind south at 6. At Greenville-Spartanburg, it was sunny and 69, wind southwest at 9. Here is the hazardous weather outlook. This hazardous weather outlook is for North and Central Georgia. For this afternoon and tonight, no hazardous weather is expected at this time. And now the extended outlook for the period Saturday through Thursday, the probability for widespread hazardous weather is low. Isolated to scattered thunderstorms are possible Sunday and again Tuesday through Thursday, bringing the risk for lightning and locally heavy rainfall. Spotter information statement, spotter activation will not be needed through tonight. Here is the official forecast from your National Weather Service for the Athens listening area. This afternoon, sunny. Highs in the upper 70s. South winds 5 to 10 miles an hour. Tonight, clear. Lows in the mid-50s. Light and variable winds. Saturday, sunny in the morning, then becoming partly sunny. Highs in the mid-80s. South winds 5 to 10 miles an hour. Saturday night, mostly cloudy. Lows in the lower 60s. Light southeast winds. And now the extended forecast. Sunday and Sunday night, partly cloudy. A chance of showers and thunderstorms. Highs in the upper 80s. Lows in the lower 60s. Monday and Monday night, mostly clear. A slight chance of showers and thunderstorms. Highs in the upper 80s. Lows in the lower 60s. Tuesday and Tuesday night, mostly cloudy. A slight chance of showers and thunderstorms. Highs in the upper 80s. Lows in the mid 60s. Wednesday and Wednesday night, mostly cloudy. A chance of showers and thunderstorms. Highs in the upper 80s. Lows in the mid 60s. Thursday and Thursday night, showers likely and a chance of thunderstorms. Highs in the mid 80s. Lows in the mid 60s. For more detailed weather, water, and climate information, please visit our website at weather.gov/Atlanta. The current time is 2:59 p.m. Eastern Daylight Time. Here are the 2 p.m. weather observations from around the area. At Athens, it was sunny, the temperature was 71 degrees, dew point 41 degrees, relative humidity 33%, wind east at 6 miles an hour, pressure was 30.13 inches and falling. At Gainesville, it was sunny and 68, wind variable at 3.

Reminder, it was sunny, the temperature was 70. At Greensboro, it was clear and 73, wind calm. At Jefferson, it was sunny and 69, wind south at 3. At Monroe, it was sunny, the temperature was 71. At Albertton, it was sunny and 72, wind southeast at 9. At Canyon, it was sunny and 69, wind calm. At Clemson, it was sunny and 68, wind calm. Elsewhere across Georgia, at Atlanta it was mostly sunny and 73, wind southeast at 6. At Cartersville, it was sunny and 73, wind variable at 3 gusting to 15. At Lawrenceville, it was sunny and 70, wind north at 7. At Macon, it was sunny and 75, wind southeast at 6. At Rome, it was sunny, the temperature was 72. At Augusta, it was sunny and 73, wind calm. At Savannah, it was partly sunny and 76, wind variable at 5. Elsewhere across the region, at Chattanooga, it was mostly sunny and 72, wind southwest at 6. At Asheville, it was sunny and 68, wind south at 6. At Greenville-Spartanburg, it was sunny and 69, wind southwest at 9. Here is the hazardous weather outlook. This hazardous weather outlook is for North and Central Georgia. For this afternoon and tonight, no hazardous weather is expected at this time. And now the extended outlook for the period Saturday through Thursday, the probability for widespread hazardous weather is low. Isolated to scattered thunderstorms are possible Sunday and again Tuesday through Thursday, bringing the risk for lightning and locally heavy rainfall. Spotter information statement, spotter activation will not be needed through tonight. Here is the official forecast from your National Weather Service for the Athens listening area. This afternoon, sunny. Highs in the upper 70s. South winds 5 to 10 miles an hour. Tonight, clear. Lows in the mid-50s. Light and variable winds. Saturday, sunny in the morning, then becoming partly sunny. Highs in the mid-80s. South winds 5 to 10 miles an hour. Saturday night, mostly cloudy. Lows in the lower 60s. Light southeast winds. And now the extended forecast. Sunday and Sunday night, partly cloudy. A chance of showers and thunderstorms. Highs in the upper 80s. Lows in the lower 60s. Monday and Monday night, mostly clear. A slight chance of showers and thunderstorms. Highs in the upper 80s. Lows in the lower 60s. Tuesday and Tuesday night, mostly cloudy. A slight chance of showers and thunderstorms. Highs in the upper 80s. Lows in the mid-60s. Wednesday and Wednesday night, mostly cloudy. A chance of showers and thunderstorms. Highs in the upper 80s. Lows in the mid-60s. Thursday and Thursday night, showers likely and a chance of thunderstorms. Highs in the mid-80s. Lows in the mid-60s. For more detailed weather, water, and climate information, please visit our website at weather.gov/Atlanta. The current time is 3:03 p.m. Eastern Daylight Time. Here are the 2 p.m. weather observations from around the area. At Athens, it was sunny, the temperature was 71 degrees, dew point 41 degrees, relative humidity 33%, wind east at 6 miles an hour, pressure was 30.13 inches and falling. At Gainesville, it was sunny and 68, wind variable at 3. At Winder, it was sunny, the temperature was 70. At Greensboro, it was clear and 73, wind calm. At Jefferson, it was sunny and 69, wind south at 3. At Monroe, it was sunny, the temperature was 71. At Albertton, it was sunny and 72, wind southeast at 9. At Canyon, it was sunny and 69, wind calm. At Clemson, it was sunny and 68, wind calm. Elsewhere across

Georgia. At Atlanta, it was mostly sunny and 73, wind southeast at 6. At Cartersville, it was sunny and 73, wind variable at 3 gusting to 15. At Lawrenceville, it was sunny and 70, wind north at 7. At Macon, it was sunny and 75, wind southeast at 6. At Rome, it was sunny, the temperature was 72. At Augusta, it was sunny and 73, wind calm. At Savannah, it was partly sunny and 76, wind variable at 5. Elsewhere across the region, at Chattanooga, it was mostly sunny and 72, wind southwest at 6. At Asheville, it was sunny and 68, wind south at 6. At Greenville-Spartanburg, it was sunny and 69, wind southwest at 9. Here are the 3 p.m. weather observations from around the area. At Athens, it was sunny, the temperature was 74 degrees, dew point 42 degrees, relative humidity 31%, wind variable at 3 miles an hour, pressure was 30.12 inches and falling. At Gainesville, it was sunny and 72, wind calm. At Winder, it was sunny, the temperature was 72. At Greensboro, it was clear and 77, wind calm. At Jefferson, it was sunny and 71, wind northwest at 7. At Monroe, it was sunny, the temperature was 73. At Albertton, it was sunny and 71, wind west at 3. At Canyon, it was sunny and 73, wind southwest at 5. At Clemson, it was sunny and 71, wind west at 7. Elsewhere across Georgia, at Atlanta it was mostly sunny and 74, wind southeast at 8. At Cartersville, it was sunny and 75, wind variable at 5. At Lawrenceville, it was sunny and 72, wind northeast at 3. At Macon, it was sunny and 76, wind southwest at 7. At Rome, it was sunny and 74, wind northwest at 5. At Augusta, it was sunny and 77, wind east at 7. At Savannah, it was mostly sunny and 78, wind variable at 5. Elsewhere across the region, at Chattanooga, it was mostly sunny and 73, wind southwest at 5. At Asheville, it was sunny and 71, wind southeast at 6. At Greenville-Spartanburg, it was sunny, the temperature was 72. Here is the hazardous weather outlook. This hazardous weather outlook is for North and Central Georgia. For this afternoon and tonight, no hazardous weather is expected at this time. And now the extended outlook for the period Saturday through Thursday, the probability for widespread hazardous weather is low. Isolated to scattered thunderstorms are possible Sunday and again Tuesday through Thursday, bringing the risk for lightning and locally heavy rainfall. Spotter information statement, spotter activation will not be needed through tonight. Here is the official forecast from your National Weather Service for the Athens listening area. This afternoon, sunny. Highs in the upper 70s. South winds 5 to 10 miles an hour. Tonight, clear. Lows in the mid 50s. Light and variable winds. Saturday, sunny in the morning, then becoming partly sunny. Highs in the mid-80s. South winds 5 to 10 miles an hour. Saturday night, mostly cloudy. Lows in the lower 60s. Light southeast winds. And now the extended forecast. Sunday and Sunday night, partly cloudy. A chance of showers and thunderstorms. Highs in the upper 80s. Lows in the lower 60s. Monday and Monday night, mostly clear. A slight chance of showers and thunderstorms. Highs in the upper 80s. Lows in the lower 60s. Tuesday and Tuesday night, mostly cloudy. A slight chance of showers and thunderstorms. Highs in the upper 80s. Lows in the mid 60s. Wednesday and Wednesday night, mostly cloudy. A chance of showers and thunderstorms. Highs in the upper 80s. Lows in the mid-60s.

Thursday and Thursday night, showers likely and a chance of thunderstorms. Highs in the mid-80s. Lows in the mid-60s. For more detailed weather, water, and climate information, please visit our website at weather.gov/Atlanta. The current time is 3:10 p.m. Eastern Daylight Time. Here are the 3 p.m. weather observations from around the area. At Athens, it was sunny, the temperature was 74 degrees, dew point 42 degrees, relative humidity 31%, wind variable at 3 miles an hour, pressure was 30.12 inches and falling. At Gainesville, it was sunny and 72, wind calm. At Winder, it was sunny, the temperature was 72. At Greensboro, it was clear and 77, wind calm. At Jefferson, it was sunny and 71, wind northwest at 7. At Monroe, it was sunny, the temperature was 73. At Albertton, it was sunny and 71, wind west at 3. At Canyon, it was sunny and 73, wind southwest at 5. At Clemson, it was sunny and 71, wind west at 7. Elsewhere across Georgia, at Atlanta it was mostly sunny and 74, wind southeast at 8. At Cartersville, it was sunny and 75, wind variable at 5. At Lawrenceville, it was sunny and 72, wind northeast at 3. At Macon, it was sunny and 76, wind southwest at 7. At Rome, it was sunny and 74, wind northwest at 5. At Augusta, it was sunny and 77, wind east at 7. At Savannah, it was mostly sunny and 78, wind variable at 5. Elsewhere across the region, at Chattanooga, it was mostly sunny and 73, wind southwest at 5. At Asheville, it was sunny and 71, wind southeast at 6. At Greenville-Spartanburg, it was sunny, the temperature was 72. Here are the 3 p.m. weather observations from around the area. At Athens, it was sunny, the temperature was 74 degrees, dew point 42 degrees, relative humidity 31%, wind variable at 3 miles an hour, pressure was 30.12 inches and falling. At Gainesville, it was sunny and 72, wind calm. At Winder, it was sunny, the temperature was 72. At Greensboro, it was clear and 77, wind calm. At Jefferson, it was sunny and 71, wind northwest at 7. At Monroe, it was sunny, the temperature was 73. At Albertton, it was sunny and 71, wind west at 3. At Canyon, it was sunny and 73, wind southwest at 5. At Clemson, it was sunny and 71, wind west at 7. Elsewhere across Georgia, at Atlanta it was mostly sunny and 74, wind southeast at 8. At Cartersville, it was sunny and 75, wind variable at 5. At Lawrenceville, it was sunny and 72, wind northeast at 3. At Macon, it was sunny and 76, wind southwest at 7. At Rome, it was sunny and 74, wind northwest at 5. At Augusta, it was sunny and 77, wind east at 7. At Savannah, it was mostly sunny and 78, wind variable at 5. Elsewhere across the region, at Chattanooga, it was mostly sunny and 73, wind southwest at 5. At Asheville, it was sunny and 71, wind southeast at 6. At Greenville-Spartanburg, it was sunny, the temperature was 72. Here is the hazardous weather outlook. This hazardous weather outlook is for North and Central Georgia. For this afternoon and tonight, no hazardous weather is expected at this time. And now the extended outlook for the period Saturday through Thursday, the probability for widespread hazardous weather is low. Isolated to scattered thunderstorms are possible Sunday and again Tuesday through Thursday, bringing the risk for lightning and locally heavy rainfall. Spotter information statement, spotter activation will not be needed through tonight. Here is the official forecast from your National Weather Service for the

Athens listening area. This afternoon, sunny. Highs in the upper 70s. South winds 5 to 10 miles an hour. Tonight, clear. Lows in the mid-50s. Light and variable winds. Saturday, sunny in the morning, then becoming partly sunny. Highs in the mid-80s. South winds 5 to 10 miles an hour. Saturday night, mostly cloudy. Lows in the lower 60s. Light southeast winds. And now the extended forecast. Sunday and Sunday night, partly cloudy. A chance of showers and thunderstorms. Highs in the upper 80s. Lows in the lower 60s. Monday and Monday night, mostly clear. A slight chance of showers and thunderstorms. Highs in the upper 80s. Lows in the lower 60s. Tuesday and Tuesday night, mostly cloudy. A slight chance of showers and thunderstorms. Highs in the upper 80s. Lows in the mid-60s. Wednesday and Wednesday night, mostly cloudy. A chance of showers and thunderstorms. Highs in the upper 80s. Lows in the mid-60s. Thursday and Thursday night, showers likely and a chance of thunderstorms. Highs in the mid-80s. Lows in the mid-60s. For more detailed weather, water, and climate information, please visit our website at weather.gov/Atlanta. The current time is 3:16 p.m. Eastern Daylight Time. Here are the 3 p.m. weather observations from around the area. At Athens, it was sunny, the temperature was 74 degrees, dew point 42 degrees, relative humidity 31%, wind variable at 3 miles an hour, pressure was 30.12 inches and falling. At Gainesville, it was sunny and 72, wind calm. At Winder, it was sunny, the temperature was 72. At Greensboro, it was clear and 77, wind calm. At Jefferson, it was sunny and 71, wind northwest at 7. At Monroe, it was sunny, the temperature was 73. At Albertton, it was sunny and 71, wind west at 3. At Canyon, it was sunny and 73, wind southwest at 5. At Clemson, it was sunny and 71, wind west at 7. Elsewhere across Georgia, at Atlanta it was mostly sunny and 74, wind southeast at 8. At Cartersville, it was sunny and 75, wind variable at 5. At Lawrenceville, it was sunny and 72, wind northeast at 3. At Macon, it was sunny and 76, wind southwest at 7. At Rome, it was sunny and 74, wind northwest at 5. At Augusta, it was sunny and 77, wind east at 7. At Savannah, it was mostly sunny and 78, wind variable at 5. Elsewhere across the region, at Chattanooga, it was mostly sunny and 73, wind southwest at 5. At Asheville, it was sunny and 71, wind southeast at 6. At Greenville-Spartanburg, it was sunny, the temperature was 72. Here is the hazardous weather outlook. This hazardous weather outlook is for North and Central Georgia. For this afternoon and tonight, no hazardous weather is expected at this time. And now the extended outlook for the period Saturday through Thursday, the probability for widespread hazardous weather is low. Isolated to scattered thunderstorms are possible Sunday and again Tuesday through Thursday, bringing the risk for lightning and locally heavy rainfall. Spotter information statement, spotter activation will not be needed through tonight. Here is the official forecast from your National Weather Service for the Athens listening area. This afternoon, sunny. Highs in the upper 70s. South winds 5 to 10 miles an hour. Tonight, clear. Lows in the mid-50s. Light and variable winds. Saturday, sunny in the morning, then becoming partly sunny. Highs in the mid-80s. South winds 5 to 10 miles an hour. Saturday night, mostly cloudy. Lows in the lower 60s.

light southeast winds. And now the extended forecast. Sunday and Sunday night, partly cloudy. A chance of showers and thunderstorms. Highs in the upper 80s. Lows in the lower 60s. Monday and Monday night, mostly clear. A slight chance of showers and thunderstorms. Highs in the upper 80s. Lows in the lower 60s. Tuesday and Tuesday night, mostly cloudy. A slight chance of showers and thunderstorms. Highs in the upper 80s. Lows in the mid 60s. Wednesday and Wednesday night, mostly cloudy. A chance of showers and thunderstorms. Highs in the upper 80s. Lows in the mid 60s. Thursday and Thursday night, showers likely and a chance of thunderstorms. Highs in the mid 80s. Lows in the mid 60s. For more detailed weather, water, and climate information, please visit our website at weather.gov/Atlanta. The current time is 3:21 p.m. Eastern Daylight Time. Here are the 3 p.m. weather observations from around the area. At Athens, it was sunny, the temperature was 74 degrees, dew point 42 degrees, relative humidity 31%, wind variable at 3 miles an hour, pressure was 30.12 inches and falling. At Gainesville, it was sunny and 72, wind calm. At Winder, it was sunny, the temperature was 72. At Greensboro, it was clear and 77, wind calm. At Jefferson, it was sunny and 71, wind northwest at 7. At Monroe, it was sunny, the temperature was 73. At Albertton, it was sunny and 71, wind west at 3. At Canyon, it was sunny and 73, wind southwest at 5. At Clemson, it was sunny and 71, wind west at 7. Elsewhere across Georgia, at Atlanta it was mostly sunny and 74, wind southeast at 8. At Cartersville, it was sunny and 75, wind variable at 5. At Lawrenceville, it was sunny and 72, wind northeast at 3. At Macon, it was sunny and 76, wind southwest at 7. At Rome, it was sunny and 74, wind northwest at 5. At Augusta, it was sunny and 77, wind east at 7. At Savannah, it was mostly sunny and 78, wind variable at 5. Elsewhere across the region, at Chattanooga, it was mostly sunny and 73, wind southwest at 5. At Asheville, it was sunny and 71, wind southeast at 6. At Greenville-Spartanburg, it was sunny, the temperature was 72. Here is the hazardous weather outlook. This hazardous weather outlook is for North and Central Georgia. For this afternoon and tonight, no hazardous weather is expected at this time. And now the extended outlook for the period Saturday through Thursday, the probability for widespread hazardous weather is low. Isolated to scattered thunderstorms are possible Sunday and again Tuesday through Thursday, bringing the risk for lightning and locally heavy rainfall. Spotter information statement, spotter activation will not be needed through tonight. Here is the official forecast from your National Weather Service for the Athens listening area. This afternoon, sunny. Highs in the upper 70s. South winds 5 to 10 miles an hour. Tonight, clear. Lows in the mid 50s. Light and variable winds. Saturday, sunny in the morning, then becoming partly sunny. Highs in the mid-80s. South winds 5 to 10 miles an hour. Saturday night, mostly cloudy. Lows in the lower 60s. Light southeast winds. And now the extended forecast. Sunday and Sunday night, partly cloudy. A chance of showers and thunderstorms. Highs in the upper 80s. Lows in the lower 60s. Monday and Monday night, mostly clear. A slight chance of showers and thunderstorms. Highs in the upper 80s. Lows in the lower 60s. Tuesday and Tuesday night, mostly cloudy.

slight chance of showers and thunderstorms. Highs in the upper 80s. Lows in the mid-60s. Wednesday and Wednesday night, mostly cloudy. A chance of showers and thunderstorms. Highs in the upper 80s. Lows in the mid-60s. Thursday and Thursday night, showers likely and a chance of thunderstorms. Highs in the mid-80s. Lows in the mid-60s. For more detailed weather, water, and climate information, please visit our website at weather.gov/Atlanta. The current time is 3:25 p.m. Eastern Daylight Time. Here are the 3 p.m. weather observations from around the area. At Athens, it was sunny, the temperature was 74 degrees, dew point 42 degrees, relative humidity 31%, wind variable at 3 miles an hour, pressure was 30.12 inches and falling. At Gainesville, it was sunny and 72, wind calm. At Winder, it was sunny, the temperature was 72. At Greensboro, it was clear and 77, wind calm. At Jefferson, it was sunny and 71, wind northwest at 7. At Monroe, it was sunny, the temperature was 73. At Albertton, it was sunny and 71, wind west at 3. At Canyon, it was sunny and 73, wind southwest at 5. At Clemson, it was sunny and 71, wind west at 7. Elsewhere across Georgia, at Atlanta it was mostly sunny and 74, wind southeast at 8. At Cartersville, it was sunny and 75, wind variable at 5. At Lawrenceville, it was sunny and 72, wind northeast at 3. At Macon, it was sunny and 76, wind southwest at 7. At Rome, it was sunny and 74, wind northwest at 5. At Augusta, it was sunny and 77, wind east at 7. At Savannah, it was mostly sunny and 78, wind variable at 5. Elsewhere across the region, at Chattanooga, it was mostly sunny and 73, wind southwest at 5. At Asheville, it was sunny and 71, wind southeast at 6. At Greenville-Spartanburg, it was sunny, the temperature was 72. Here is the hazardous weather outlook. This hazardous weather outlook is for North and Central Georgia. For this afternoon and tonight, no hazardous weather is expected at this time. And now the extended outlook for the period Saturday through Thursday, the probability for widespread hazardous weather is low. Isolated to scattered thunderstorms are possible Sunday and again Tuesday through Thursday, bringing the risk for lightning and locally heavy rainfall. Spotter information statement, spotter activation will not be needed through tonight. Here is the official forecast from your National Weather Service for the Athens listening area. This afternoon, sunny. Highs in the upper 70s. South winds 5 to 10 miles an hour. Tonight, clear. Lows in the mid-50s. Light and variable winds. Saturday, sunny in the morning, then becoming partly sunny. Highs in the mid-80s. South winds 5 to 10 miles an hour. Saturday night, mostly cloudy. Lows in the lower 60s. Light southeast winds. And now the extended forecast. Sunday and Sunday night, partly cloudy. A chance of showers and thunderstorms. Highs in the upper 80s. Lows in the lower 60s. Monday and Monday night, mostly clear. A slight chance of showers and thunderstorms. Highs in the upper 80s. Lows in the lower 60s. Tuesday and Tuesday night, mostly cloudy. A slight chance of showers and thunderstorms. Highs in the upper 80s. Lows in the mid-60s. Wednesday and Wednesday night, mostly cloudy. A chance of showers and thunderstorms. Highs in the upper 80s. Lows in the mid-60s. Thursday and Thursday night, showers likely and a chance of thunderstorms. Highs in the mid-80s. Lows in the mid-60s. For more detailed weather, water, and climate,

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The current time is 3:30 p.m. Eastern Daylight Time. Here are the 3 p.m. weather observations from around the area. At Athens, it was sunny, the temperature was 74 degrees, dew point 42 degrees, relative humidity 31%, wind variable at 3 miles an hour, pressure was 30.12 inches and falling. At Gainesville, it was sunny and 72, wind calm. At Winder, it was sunny, the temperature was 72. At Greensboro, it was clear and 77, wind calm. At Jefferson, it was sunny and 71, wind northwest at 7. At Monroe, it was sunny, the temperature was 73. At Albertton, it was sunny and 71, wind west at 3. At Canyon, it was sunny and 73, wind southwest at 5. At Clemson, it was sunny and 71, wind west at 7. Elsewhere across Georgia, at Atlanta it was mostly sunny and 74, wind southeast at 8. At Cartersville, it was sunny and 75, wind variable at 5. At Lawrenceville, it was sunny and 72, wind northeast at 3. At Macon, it was sunny and 76, wind southwest at 7. At Rome, it was sunny and 74, wind northwest at 5. At Augusta, it was sunny and 77, wind east at 7. At Savannah, it was mostly sunny and 78, wind variable at 5. Elsewhere across the region, at Chattanooga, it was mostly sunny and 73, wind southwest at 5. At Asheville, it was sunny and 71, wind southeast at 6. At Greenville-Spartanburg, it was sunny, the temperature was 72. Here is the hazardous weather outlook. This hazardous weather outlook is for North and Central Georgia. For this afternoon and tonight, no hazardous weather is expected at this time. And now the extended outlook for the period Saturday through Thursday, the probability for widespread hazardous weather is low. Isolated to scattered thunderstorms are possible Sunday and again Tuesday through Thursday, bringing the risk for lightning and locally heavy rainfall. Spotter information statement, spotter activation will not be needed through tonight. Here is the official forecast from your National Weather Service for the Athens listening area. This afternoon, sunny. Highs in the upper 70s. South winds 5 to 10 miles an hour. Tonight, clear. Lows in the mid-50s. Light and variable winds. Saturday, sunny in the morning, then becoming partly sunny. Highs in the mid-80s. South winds 5 to 10 miles an hour. Saturday night, mostly cloudy. Lows in the lower 60s. Light southeast winds. And now the extended forecast. Sunday and Sunday night, partly cloudy. A chance of showers and thunderstorms. Highs in the upper 80s. Lows in the lower 60s. Monday and Monday night, mostly clear. A slight chance of showers and thunderstorms. Highs in the upper 80s. Lows in the lower 60s. Tuesday and Tuesday night, mostly cloudy. A slight chance of showers and thunderstorms. Highs in the upper 80s. Lows in the mid-60s. Wednesday and Wednesday night, mostly cloudy. A chance of showers and thunderstorms. Highs in the upper 80s. Lows in the mid-60s. Thursday and Thursday night, showers likely and a chance of thunderstorms. Highs in the mid-80s. Lows in the mid-60s. For more detailed weather, water, and climate information, please visit our website at weather.gov/Atlanta. The current time is 3:34 p.m. Eastern Daylight Time. Here are the 3 p.m. weather observations from around the area. At Athens, it was sunny, the temperature was 74 degrees, dew point 42 degrees, relative humidity 31%, wind variable at 3 miles an hour, pressure was 30.12 inches and falling.

At Gainesville, it was sunny and 72, wind calm. At Winder, it was sunny, the temperature was 72. At Greensboro, it was clear and 77, wind calm. At Jefferson, it was sunny and 71, wind northwest at 7. At Monroe, it was sunny, the temperature was 73. At Albertton, it was sunny and 71, wind west at 3. At Canyon, it was sunny and 73, wind southwest at 5. At Clemson, it was sunny and 71, wind west at 7. Elsewhere across Georgia, at Atlanta it was mostly sunny and 74, wind southeast at 8. At Cartersville, it was sunny and 75, wind variable at 5. At Lawrenceville, it was sunny and 72, wind northeast at 3. At Macon, it was sunny and 76, wind southwest at 7. At Rome, it was sunny and 74, wind northwest at 5. At Augusta, it was sunny and 77, wind east at 7. At Savannah, it was mostly sunny and 78, wind variable at 5. Elsewhere across the region, at Chattanooga, it was mostly sunny and 73, wind southwest at 5. At Asheville, it was sunny and 71, wind southeast at 6. At Greenville-Spartanburg, it was sunny, the temperature was 72. Here is the hazardous weather outlook. This hazardous weather outlook is for North and Central Georgia. For this afternoon and tonight, no hazardous weather is expected at this time. And now the extended outlook for the period Saturday through Thursday, the probability for widespread hazardous weather is low. Isolated to scattered thunderstorms are possible Sunday and again Tuesday through Thursday, bringing the risk for lightning and locally heavy rainfall. Spotter information statement, spotter activation will not be needed through tonight. Here is the official forecast from your National Weather Service for the Athens listening area. This afternoon, sunny. Highs in the upper 70s. South winds 5 to 10 miles an hour. Tonight, clear. Lows in the mid 50s. Light and variable winds. Saturday, sunny in the morning, then becoming partly sunny. Highs in the mid 80s. South winds 5 to 10 miles an hour. Saturday night, mostly cloudy. Lows in the lower 60s. Light southeast winds. And now the extended forecast. Sunday and Sunday night, partly cloudy. A chance of showers and thunderstorms. Highs in the upper 80s. Lows in the lower 60s. Monday and Monday night, mostly clear. A slight chance of showers and thunderstorms. Highs in the upper 80s. Lows in the lower 60s. Tuesday and Tuesday night, mostly cloudy. A slight chance of showers and thunderstorms. Highs in the upper 80s. Lows in the mid 60s. Wednesday and Wednesday night, mostly cloudy. A chance of showers and thunderstorms. Highs in the upper 80s. Lows in the mid 60s. Thursday and Thursday night, showers likely and a chance of thunderstorms. Highs in the mid 80s. Lows in the mid 60s. For more detailed weather, water, and climate information, please visit our website at weather.gov/Atlanta. The current time is 3:38 p.m. Eastern Daylight Time. Here are the 3 p.m. weather observations from around the area. At Athens, it was sunny, the temperature was 74 degrees, dew point 42 degrees, relative humidity 31%, wind variable at 3 miles an hour, pressure was 30.12 inches and falling. At Gainesville, it was sunny and 72, wind calm. At Winder, it was sunny, the temperature was 72. At Greensboro, it was clear and 77, wind calm. At Jefferson, it was sunny and 71, wind northwest at 7. At Monroe, it was sunny, the temperature was 73. At Albertton, it was sunny and 71, wind west at 3. At Canyon, it was sunny and 73, wind southwest.

at 5. At Clemson, it was sunny and 71, wind west at 7. Elsewhere across Georgia, at Atlanta it was mostly sunny and 74, wind southeast at 8. At Cartersville, it was sunny and 75, wind variable at 5. At Lawrenceville, it was sunny and 72, wind northeast at 3. At Macon, it was sunny and 76, wind southwest at 7. At Rome, it was sunny and 74, wind northwest at 5. At Augusta, it was sunny and 77, wind east at 7. At Savannah, it was mostly sunny and 78, wind variable at 5. Elsewhere across the region, at Chattanooga, it was mostly sunny and 73, wind southwest at 5. At Asheville, it was sunny and 71, wind southeast at 6. At Greenville-Spartanburg, it was sunny, the temperature was 72. 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You can also like your Peachtree City National Weather Service on Facebook or follow NWS Atlanta on Twitter. Here is the hazardous weather outlook. This hazardous weather outlook is for North and Central Georgia. For this afternoon and tonight, no hazardous weather is expected at this time. And now the extended outlook for the period Saturday through Thursday. The probability for widespread hazardous weather is low. Isolated to scattered thunderstorms are possible Sunday and again Tuesday through Thursday, bringing the risk for lightning and locally heavy rainfall. Spotter information statement: spotter activation will not be needed through tonight. Here is the official forecast from your National Weather Service for the Athens listening area. This afternoon, sunny. Highs in the upper 70s. South winds 5 to 10 miles an hour. Tonight, clear. Lows in the mid-50s. Light and variable winds. Saturday, sunny in the morning, then becoming partly sunny. Highs in the mid-80s. South winds 5 to 10 miles an hour. Saturday night, mostly cloudy. Lows in the lower 60s. Light southeast winds. And now the extended forecast. Sunday and Sunday night, partly cloudy. A chance of showers and thunderstorms. Highs in the upper 80s. Lows in the lower 60s. Monday and Monday night, mostly clear. A slight chance of showers and thunderstorms. Highs in the upper 80s. Lows in the lower 60s. Tuesday and Tuesday night, mostly cloudy. A slight chance of showers and thunderstorms. Highs in the upper 80s. Lows in the mid-60s. Wednesday and Wednesday night, mostly cloudy. A chance of showers and thunderstorms. Highs in the upper 80s. Lows in the mid-60s. Thursday and Thursday night, showers likely and a chance of thunderstorms. Highs in the mid-80s. Lows in the mid-60s. For more detailed weather, water, and climate information, please visit our website at weather.gov/Atlanta. The current time is 3:44 p.m. Eastern Daylight Time. Here are the 3 p.m. weather observations from around the area. At Athens, it was sunny, the temperature was 74 degrees, dew point 42 degrees, relative humidity 31%, wind variable at 3 miles an hour, pressure was 30.12 inches and falling. At Gainesville, it was sunny and 72, wind calm. At Winder, it was sunny, the temperature was 72. At Greensboro, it was clear and 77, wind calm. At Jefferson, it

Wind northeast at 3. At Macon, it was sunny and 76. Wind southwest at 7. At Rome, it was sunny and 74. Wind northwest at 5. At Augusta, it was sunny and 77. Wind east at 7. At Savannah, it was mostly sunny and 78. Wind variable at 5. Elsewhere across the region, at Chattanooga, it was mostly sunny and 73. Wind southwest at 5. At Asheville, it was sunny and 71. Wind southeast at 6. At Greenville, Spartanburg, it was sunny. The temperature was 72. Here is the hazardous weather outlook. This hazardous weather outlook is for North and Central Georgia. For this afternoon and tonight, no hazardous weather is expected at this time. And now the extended outlook for the period Saturday through Thursday. The probability for widespread hazardous weather is low. Isolated to scattered thunderstorms are possible Sunday and again Tuesday through Thursday, bringing the risk for lightning and locally heavy rainfall. Spotter information statement, spotter activation will not be needed through tonight. Here is the official forecast from your National Weather Service for the Athens listening area. This afternoon, sunny. Highs in the upper 70s. South winds 5 to 10 miles an hour. Tonight, clear. Lows in the mid-50s. Light and variable winds. Saturday, sunny in the morning, then becoming partly sunny. Highs in the mid-80s. South winds 5 to 10 miles an hour. Saturday night, mostly cloudy. Lows in the lower 60s. Light southeast winds. And now the extended forecast. Sunday and Sunday night, partly cloudy. A chance of showers and thunderstorms. Highs in the upper 80s. Lows in the lower 60s. Monday and Monday night, mostly clear. A slight chance of showers and thunderstorms. Highs in the upper 80s. Lows in the lower 60s. Tuesday and Tuesday night, mostly cloudy. A slight chance of showers and thunderstorms. Highs in the upper 80s. Lows in the mid-60s. Wednesday and Wednesday night, mostly cloudy. A chance of showers and thunderstorms. Highs in the upper 80s. Lows in the mid-60s. Thursday and Thursday night, showers likely and a chance of thunderstorms. Highs in the mid-80s. Lows in the mid-60s. For more detailed weather, water, and climate information, please visit our website at weather.gov/Atlanta. The current time is 3:48 p.m. Eastern Daylight Time. Here are the 3 p.m. weather observations from around the area. At Athens, it was sunny, the temperature was 74 degrees, dew point 42 degrees, relative humidity 31%, wind variable at 3 miles an hour, pressure was 30.12 inches and falling. At Gainesville, it was sunny and 72, wind calm. At Winder, it was sunny, the temperature was 72. At Greensboro, it was clear and 77, wind calm. At Jefferson, it was sunny and 71, wind northwest at 7. At Monroe, it was sunny, the temperature was 73. At Albertton, it was sunny and 71, wind west at 3. At Canyon, it was sunny and 73, wind southwest at 5. At Clemson, it was sunny and 71, wind west at 7. Elsewhere across Georgia, at Atlanta it was mostly sunny and 74, wind southeast at 8. At Cartersville, it was sunny and 75, wind variable at 5. At Lawrenceville, it was sunny and 72, wind northeast at 3. At Macon, it was sunny and 76, wind southwest at 7. At Rome, it was sunny and 74, wind northwest at 5. At Augusta, it was sunny and 77, wind east at 7. At Savannah, it was mostly sunny and 78, wind variable at 5. Elsewhere across the region, at Chattanooga, it was mostly sunny and 73, wind southwest at 5. At Asheville,

It was sunny and 71, wind southeast at 6. At Greenville, Spartanburg, it was sunny, the temperature was 72. Here is the hazardous weather outlook. This hazardous weather outlook is for North and Central Georgia. For this afternoon and tonight, no hazardous weather is expected at this time. And now the extended outlook for the period Saturday through Thursday, the probability for widespread hazardous weather is low. Isolated to scattered thunderstorms are possible Sunday and again Tuesday through Thursday, bringing the risk for lightning and locally heavy rainfall. Spotter information statement, spotter activation will not be needed through tonight. Here is the official forecast from your National Weather Service for the Athens listening area. This afternoon, sunny. Highs in the upper 70s. South winds 5 to 10 miles an hour. Tonight, clear. Lows in the mid-50s. Light and variable winds. Saturday, sunny in the morning, then becoming partly sunny. Highs in the mid-80s. South winds 5 to 10 miles an hour. Saturday night, mostly cloudy. Lows in the lower 60s. Light southeast winds. And now the extended forecast. Sunday and Sunday night, partly cloudy. A chance of showers and thunderstorms. Highs in the upper 80s. Lows in the lower 60s. Monday and Monday night, mostly clear. A slight chance of showers and thunderstorms. Highs in the upper 80s. Lows in the lower 60s. Tuesday and Tuesday night, mostly cloudy. A slight chance of showers and thunderstorms. Highs in the upper 80s. Lows in the mid-60s. Wednesday and Wednesday night, mostly cloudy. A chance of showers and thunderstorms. Highs in the upper 80s. Lows in the mid-60s. Thursday and Thursday night, showers likely and a chance of thunderstorms. Highs in the mid-80s. Lows in the mid-60s. For more detailed weather, water, and climate information, please visit our website at weather.gov/Atlanta. The current time is 3:53 p.m. Eastern Daylight Time. Here are the 3 p.m. weather observations from around the area. At Athens, it was sunny, the temperature was 74 degrees, dew point 42 degrees, relative humidity 31%, wind variable at 3 miles an hour, pressure was 30.12 inches and falling. At Gainesville, it was sunny and 72, wind calm. At Winder, it was sunny, the temperature was 72. At Greensboro, it was clear and 77, wind calm. At Jefferson, it was sunny and 71, wind northwest at 7. At Monroe, it was sunny, the temperature was 73. At Albertton, it was sunny and 71, wind west at 3. At Canyon, it was sunny and 73, wind southwest at 5. At Clemson, it was sunny and 71, wind west at 7. Elsewhere across Georgia, at Atlanta it was mostly sunny and 74, wind southeast at 8. At Cartersville, it was sunny and 75, wind variable at 5. At Lawrenceville, it was sunny and 72, wind northeast at 3. At Macon, it was sunny and 76, wind southwest at 7. At Rome, it was sunny and 74, wind northwest at 5. At Augusta, it was sunny and 77, wind east at 7. At Savannah, it was mostly sunny and 78, wind variable at 5. Elsewhere across the region, at Chattanooga, it was mostly sunny and 73, wind southwest at 5. At Asheville, it was sunny and 71, wind southeast at 6. At Greenville, Spartanburg, it was sunny, the temperature was 72. Here is the hazardous weather outlook. This hazardous weather outlook is for North and Central Georgia. For this afternoon and tonight, no hazardous weather is expected at this time. And now the extended outlook for the period Saturday through Thursday, the probability for widespread hazardous weather is low. Isolated to scattered thunderstorms.

are possible Sunday and again Tuesday through Thursday, bringing the risk for lightning and locally heavy rainfall. Spotter information statement. Spotter activation will not be needed through tonight. Here is the official forecast from your National Weather Service for the Athens listening area. This afternoon, sunny. Highs in the upper 70s. South winds 5 to 10 miles an hour. Tonight, clear. Lows in the mid-50s. Light and variable winds. Saturday, sunny in the morning, then becoming partly sunny. Highs in the mid-80s. South winds 5 to 10 miles an hour. Saturday night, mostly cloudy. Lows in the lower 60s. Light southeast winds. And now the extended forecast. Sunday and Sunday night, partly cloudy. A chance of showers and thunderstorms. Highs in the upper 80s. Lows in the lower 60s. Monday and Monday night, mostly clear. A slight chance of showers and thunderstorms. Highs in the upper 80s. Lows in the lower 60s. Tuesday and Tuesday night, mostly cloudy. A slight chance of showers and thunderstorms. Highs in the upper 80s. Lows in the mid-60s. Wednesday and Wednesday night, mostly cloudy. A chance of showers and thunderstorms. Highs in the upper 80s. Lows in the mid-60s. Thursday and Thursday night, showers likely and a chance of thunderstorms. Highs in the mid-80s. Lows in the mid-60s. For more detailed weather, water, and climate information, please visit our website at weather.gov/Atlanta. The current time is 3:57 p.m. Eastern Daylight Time. Here are the 3 p.m. weather observations from around the area. At Athens, it was sunny, the temperature was 74 degrees, dew point 42 degrees, relative humidity 31%, wind variable at 3 miles an hour, pressure was 30.12 inches and falling. At Gainesville, it was sunny and 72, wind calm. At Winder, it was sunny, the temperature was 72. At Greensboro, it was clear and 77, wind calm. At Jefferson, it was sunny and 71, wind northwest at 7. At Monroe, it was sunny, the temperature was 73. At Albertton, it was sunny and 71, wind west at 3. At Canyon, it was sunny and 73, wind southwest at 5. At Clemson, it was sunny and 71, wind west at 7. Elsewhere across Georgia, at Atlanta it was mostly sunny and 74, wind southeast at 8. At Cartersville, it was sunny and 75, wind variable at 5. At Lawrenceville, it was sunny and 72, wind northeast at 3. At Macon, it was sunny and 76, wind southwest at 7. At Rome, it was sunny and 74, wind northwest at 5. At Augusta, it was sunny and 77, wind east at 7. At Savannah, it was mostly sunny and 78, wind variable at 5. Elsewhere across the region, at Chattanooga, it was mostly sunny and 73, wind southwest at 5. At Asheville, it was sunny and 71, wind southeast at 6. At Greenville-Spartanburg, it was sunny, the temperature was 72. Here is the hazardous weather outlook. This hazardous weather outlook is for North and Central Georgia. For this afternoon and tonight, no hazardous weather is expected at this time. And now the extended outlook for the period Saturday through Thursday, the probability for widespread hazardous weather is low. Isolated to scattered thunderstorms are possible Sunday and again Tuesday through Thursday, bringing the risk for lightning and locally heavy rainfall. Spotter information statement. Spotter activation will not be needed through tonight. Here is the official forecast from your National Weather Service for the Athens listening area. This afternoon, sunny. Highs in the upper 70s. South winds 5 to 10 miles an hour. Tonight, clear. Lows in the mid-50s.

light and variable winds. Saturday, sunny in the morning, then becoming partly sunny. Highs in the mid-80s. South winds 5 to 10 miles an hour. Saturday night, mostly cloudy. Lows in the lower 60s. Light southeast winds. And now the extended forecast. Sunday and Sunday night, partly cloudy. A chance of showers and thunderstorms. Highs in the upper 80s. Lows in the lower 60s. Monday and Monday night, mostly clear. A slight chance of showers and thunderstorms. Highs in the upper 80s. Lows in the lower 60s. Tuesday and Tuesday night, mostly cloudy. A slight chance of showers and thunderstorms. Highs in the upper 80s. Lows in the mid-60s. Wednesday and Wednesday night, mostly cloudy. A chance of showers and thunderstorms. Highs in the upper 80s. Lows in the mid-60s. Thursday and Thursday night, showers likely and a chance of thunderstorms. Highs in the mid-80s. Lows in the mid-60s. For more detailed weather, water, and climate information, please visit our website at weather.gov/Atlanta. The current time is 4:02 p.m. Eastern Daylight Time. Here are the 3 p.m. weather observations from around the area. At Athens, it was sunny, the temperature was 74 degrees, dew point 42 degrees, relative humidity 31%, wind variable at 3 miles an hour, pressure was 30.12 inches and falling. At Gainesville, it was sunny and 72, wind calm. At Winder, it was sunny, the temperature was 72. At Greensboro, it was clear and 77, wind calm. At Jefferson, it was sunny and 71, wind northwest at 7. At Monroe, it was sunny, the temperature was 73. At Albertton, it was sunny and 71, wind west at 3. At Canyon, it was sunny and 73, wind southwest at 5. At Clemson, it was sunny and 71, wind west at 7. Elsewhere across Georgia, at Atlanta it was mostly sunny and 74, wind southeast at 8. At Cartersville, it was sunny and 75, wind variable at 5. At Lawrenceville, it was sunny and 72, wind northeast at 3. At Macon, it was sunny and 76, wind southwest at 7. At Rome, it was sunny and 74, wind northwest at 5. At Augusta, it was sunny and 77, wind east at 7. At Savannah, it was mostly sunny and 78, wind variable at 5. Elsewhere across the region, at Chattanooga, it was mostly sunny and 73, wind southwest at 5. At Asheville, it was sunny and 71, wind southeast at 6. At Greenville-Spartanburg, it was sunny, the temperature was 72. Here is the hazardous weather outlook. This hazardous weather outlook is for North and Central Georgia. For this afternoon and tonight, no hazardous weather is expected at this time. And now the extended outlook for the period Saturday through Thursday, the probability for widespread hazardous weather is low. Isolated to scattered thunderstorms are possible Sunday and again Tuesday through Thursday, bringing the risk for lightning and locally heavy rainfall. Spotter information statement, spotter activation will not be needed through tonight. Here is the official forecast from your National Weather Service for the Athens listening area. This afternoon, sunny. Highs in the upper 70s. South winds 5 to 10 miles an hour. Tonight, clear. Lows in the mid-50s. Light and variable winds. Saturday, sunny in the morning, then becoming partly sunny. Highs in the mid-80s. South winds 5 to 10 miles an hour. Saturday night, mostly cloudy. Lows in the lower 60s. Light southeast winds. And now the extended forecast. Sunday and Sunday night, partly cloudy. A chance of showers and thunderstorms. Highs in the upper 80s. Lows

the lower 60s. Monday and Monday night, mostly clear. A slight chance of showers and thunderstorms. Highs in the upper 80s. Lows in the lower 60s. Tuesday and Tuesday night, mostly cloudy. A slight chance of showers and thunderstorms. Highs in the upper 80s. Lows in the mid 60s. Wednesday and Wednesday night, mostly cloudy. A chance of showers and thunderstorms. Highs in the upper 80s. Lows in the mid 60s. Thursday and Thursday night, showers likely and a chance of thunderstorms. Highs in the mid 80s. Lows in the mid 60s. For more detailed weather, water, and climate information, please visit our website at weather.gov/Atlanta. The current time is 4:06 p.m. Eastern Daylight Time. Here are the 4 p.m. weather observations from around the area. At Athens, it was sunny, the temperature was 76 degrees, dew point 41 degrees, relative humidity 28%, wind west at 6 miles an hour, pressure was 30.10 inches and falling. At Gainesville, it was sunny and 73, wind variable at 5. At Winder, it was sunny, the temperature was 73. At Greensboro, it was clear and 77, wind variable at 3 gusting to 12. At Jefferson, it was sunny and 72, wind southeast at 6. At Monroe, it was sunny, the temperature was 75. At Albertton, it was sunny and 74, wind west at 7. At Canyon, it was sunny and 75, wind southwest at 9. At Clemson, it was sunny and 73, wind variable at 7. Elsewhere across Georgia, at Atlanta it was mostly sunny and 77, wind south at 7. At Cartersville, it was sunny and 77, wind south at 6. At Lawrenceville, it was sunny and 75, wind south at 6. At Macon, it was sunny and 78, wind calm. At Rome, it was sunny and 76, wind variable at 5. At Augusta, it was sunny and 78, wind north at 7. At Savannah, it was mostly sunny and 79, wind south at 7. Elsewhere across the region, at Chattanooga, it was mostly sunny and 76, wind south at 10 gusting to 17. At Asheville, it was sunny, the temperature was 73. At Greenville-Spartanburg, it was sunny and 73, wind south at 6. Here is the hazardous weather outlook. This hazardous weather outlook is for North and Central Georgia. For this afternoon and tonight, no hazardous weather is expected at this time. And now the extended outlook for the period Saturday through Thursday, the probability for widespread hazardous weather is low. Isolated to scattered thunderstorms are possible Sunday and again Tuesday through Thursday, bringing the risk for lightning and locally heavy rainfall. Spotter information statement, spotter activation will not be needed through tonight. Here is the official forecast from your National Weather Service for the Athens listening area. This afternoon, sunny. Highs in the upper 70s. South winds 5 to 10 miles an hour. Tonight, clear. Lows in the mid-50s. Light and variable winds. Saturday, sunny in the morning, then becoming partly sunny. Highs in the mid-80s. South winds 5 to 10 miles an hour. Saturday night, mostly cloudy. Lows in the lower 60s. Light southeast winds. And now the extended forecast. Sunday and Sunday night, partly cloudy. A chance of showers and thunderstorms. Highs in the upper 80s. Lows in the lower 60s. Monday and Monday night, mostly clear. A slight chance of showers and thunderstorms. Highs in the upper 80s. Lows in the lower 60s. Tuesday and Tuesday night, mostly cloudy. A slight chance of showers and thunderstorms. Highs in the upper 80s. Lows in the mid 60s. Wednesday and Wednesday night, mostly cloudy. A chance of showers and thunderstorms.

storms. Highs in the upper 80s. Lows in the mid 60s. Thursday and Thursday night, showers likely and a chance of thunderstorms. Highs in the mid 80s. Lows in the mid 60s. For more detailed weather, water, and climate information, please visit our website at weather.gov/Atlanta. The current time is 4:11 p.m. Eastern Daylight Time. Here are the 4 p.m. weather observations from around the area. At Athens, it was sunny, the temperature was 76 degrees, dew point 41 degrees, relative humidity 28%, wind west at 6 miles an hour, pressure was 30.10 inches and falling. At Gainesville, it was sunny and 73, wind variable at 5. At Winder, it was sunny, the temperature was 73. At Greensboro, it was clear and 77, wind variable at 3 gusting to 12. At Jefferson, it was sunny and 72, wind southeast at 6. At Monroe, it was sunny, the temperature was 75. At Albertton, it was sunny and 74, wind west at 7. At Canyon, it was sunny and 75, wind southwest at 9. At Clemson, it was sunny and 73, wind variable at 7. Elsewhere across Georgia, at Atlanta it was mostly sunny and 77, wind south at 7. At Cartersville, it was sunny and 77, wind south at 6. At Lawrenceville, it was sunny and 75, wind south at 6. At Macon, it was sunny and 78, wind calm. At Rome, it was sunny and 76, wind variable at 5. At Augusta, it was sunny and 78, wind north at 7. At Savannah, it was mostly sunny and 79, wind south at 7. Elsewhere across the region, at Chattanooga, it was mostly sunny and 76, wind south at 10 gusting to 17. At Asheville, it was sunny, the temperature was 73. At Greenville-Spartanburg, it was sunny and 73, wind south at 6. Here are the 4 p.m. weather observations from around the area. At Athens, it was sunny, the temperature was 76 degrees, dew point 41 degrees, relative humidity 28%, wind west at 6 miles an hour, pressure was 30.10 inches and falling. At Gainesville, it was sunny and 73, wind variable at 5. At Winder, it was sunny, the temperature was 73. At Greensboro, it was clear and 77, wind variable at 3 gusting to 12. At Jefferson, it was sunny and 72, wind southeast at 6. At Monroe, it was sunny, the temperature was 75. At Albertton, it was sunny and 74, wind west at 7. At Canyon, it was sunny and 75, wind southwest at 9. At Clemson, it was sunny and 73, wind variable at 7. Elsewhere across Georgia, at Atlanta it was mostly sunny and 77, wind south at 7. At Cartersville, it was sunny and 77, wind south at 6. At Lawrenceville, it was sunny and 75, wind south at 6. At Macon, it was sunny and 78, wind calm. At Rome, it was sunny and 76, wind variable at 5. At Augusta, it was sunny and 78, wind north at 7. At Savannah, it was mostly sunny and 79, wind south at 7. Elsewhere across the region, at Chattanooga, it was mostly sunny and 76, wind south at 10 gusting to 17. At Asheville, it was sunny, the temperature was 73. At Greenville-Spartanburg, it was sunny and 73, wind south at 6. Here is the hazardous weather outlook. This hazardous weather outlook is for North and Central Georgia. For this afternoon and tonight, no hazardous weather is expected at this time. And now the extended outlook for the period Saturday through Thursday. The probability for widespread hazardous weather is low. Isolated to scattered thunderstorms are possible Sunday and again Tuesday through Thursday, bringing the risk for lightning and locally heavy rainfall. Spotter information

60s. Thursday and Thursday night, showers likely and a chance of thunderstorms. Highs in the mid-80s. Lows in the mid-60s. For more detailed weather, water, and climate information, please visit our website at weather.gov/Atlanta. The current time is 4:30 p.m. Eastern Daylight Time. Here are the 4 p.m. weather observations from around the area. At Athens, it was sunny, the temperature was 76 degrees, dew point 41 degrees, relative humidity 28%, wind west at 6 miles an hour, pressure was 30.10 inches and falling. At Gainesville, it was sunny and 73, wind variable at 5. At Winder, it was sunny, the temperature was 73. At Greensboro, it was clear and 77, wind variable at 3 gusting to 12. At Jefferson, it was sunny and 72, wind southeast at 6. At Monroe, it was sunny, the temperature was 75. At Albertton, it was sunny and 74, wind west at 7. At Canyon, it was sunny and 75, wind southwest at 9. At Clemson, it was sunny and 73, wind variable at 7. Elsewhere across Georgia, at Atlanta it was mostly sunny and 77, wind south at 7. At Cartersville, it was sunny and 77, wind south at 6. At Lawrenceville, it was sunny and 75, wind south at 6. At Macon, it was sunny and 78, wind calm. At Rome, it was sunny and 76, wind variable at 5. At Augusta, it was sunny and 78, wind north at 7. At Savannah, it was mostly sunny and 79, wind south at 7. Elsewhere across the region, at Chattanooga, it was mostly sunny and 76, wind south at 10 gusting to 17. At Asheville, it was sunny, the temperature was 73. At Greenville-Spartanburg, it was sunny and 73, wind south at 6. Here is the hazardous weather outlook. This hazardous weather outlook is for North and Central Georgia. For this afternoon and tonight, no hazardous weather is expected at this time, north at 6. Here is the hazardous weather outlook. This hazardous weather outlook is for North and Central Georgia. For this afternoon and tonight, no hazardous weather is expected at this time. And now the extended outlook for the period Saturday through Thursday. The probability for widespread hazardous weather is low. Isolated to scattered thunderstorms are possible Sunday and again Tuesday through Thursday, bringing the risk for lightning and locally heavy rainfall. Spotter information statement, spotter activation will not be needed through tonight. Here is the official forecast from your National Weather Service for the Athens listening area. This afternoon, sunny. Highs in the upper 70s. South winds 5 to 10 miles an hour. Tonight, clear. Lows in the mid-50s. Light and variable winds. Saturday, sunny in the morning, then becoming partly sunny. Highs in the mid-80s. South winds 5 to 10 miles an hour. Saturday night, mostly cloudy. Lows in the lower 60s. Light southeast winds. And now the extended forecast. Sunday and Sunday night, partly cloudy. A chance of showers and thunderstorms. Highs in the upper 80s. Lows in the lower 60s. Monday and Monday night, mostly clear. A slight chance of showers and thunderstorms. Highs in the upper 80s. Lows in the lower 60s. Tuesday and Tuesday night, mostly cloudy. A slight chance of showers and thunderstorms. Highs in the upper 80s. Lows in the mid-60s. Wednesday and Wednesday night, mostly cloudy. A chance of showers and thunderstorms. Highs in the upper 80s. Lows in the mid-60s. Thursday and Thursday night, showers likely and a chance of thunderstorms. Highs in the mid-80s. Lows in the mid-60s. For more detailed weather, water, and climate information, please visit our website at

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The current time is 4:35 p.m. Eastern Daylight Time. Here are the 4 p.m. weather observations from around the area. At Athens, it was sunny, the temperature was 76 degrees, dew point 41 degrees, relative humidity 28%, wind west at 6 miles an hour, pressure was 30.10 inches and falling. At Gainesville, it was sunny and 73, wind variable at 5. At Winder, it was sunny, the temperature was 73. At Greensboro, it was clear and 77, wind variable at 3 gusting to 12. At Jefferson, it was sunny and 72, wind southeast at 6. At Monroe, it was sunny, the temperature was 75. At Albertton, it was sunny and 74, wind west at 7. At Canyon, it was sunny and 75, wind southwest at 9. At Clemson, it was sunny and 73, wind variable at 7. Elsewhere across Georgia, at Atlanta it was mostly sunny and 77, wind south at 7. At Cartersville, it was sunny and 77, wind south at 6. At Lawrenceville, it was sunny and 75, wind south at 6. At Macon, it was sunny and 78, wind calm. At Rome, it was sunny and 76, wind variable at 5. At Augusta, it was sunny and 78, wind north at 7. At Savannah, it was mostly sunny and 79, wind south at 7. Elsewhere across the region, at Chattanooga, it was mostly sunny and 76, wind south at 10 gusting to 17. At Asheville, it was sunny, the temperature was 73. At Greenville-Spartanburg, it was sunny and 73, wind south at 6. Here is the hazardous weather outlook. This hazardous weather outlook is for North and Central Georgia. For this afternoon and tonight, no hazardous weather is expected at this time. And now the extended outlook for the period Saturday through Thursday, the probability for widespread hazardous weather is low. Isolated to scattered thunderstorms are possible Sunday and again Tuesday through Thursday, bringing the risk for lightning and locally heavy rainfall. Spotter information statement, spotter activation will not be needed through tonight. Here is the official forecast from your National Weather Service for the Athens listening area. This afternoon, sunny. Highs in the upper 70s. South winds 5 to 10 miles an hour. Tonight, clear. Lows in the mid-50s. Light and variable winds. Saturday, sunny in the morning, then becoming partly sunny. Highs in the mid-80s. South winds 5 to 10 miles an hour. Saturday night, mostly cloudy. Lows in the lower 60s. Light southeast winds. And now the extended forecast. Sunday and Sunday night, partly cloudy. A chance of showers and thunderstorms. Highs in the upper 80s. Lows in the lower 60s. Monday and Monday night, mostly clear. A slight chance of showers and thunderstorms. Highs in the upper 80s. Lows in the lower 60s. Tuesday and Tuesday night, mostly cloudy. A slight chance of showers and thunderstorms. Highs in the upper 80s. Lows in the mid-60s. Wednesday and Wednesday night, mostly cloudy. A chance of showers and thunderstorms. Highs in the upper 80s. Lows in the mid-60s. Thursday and Thursday night, showers likely and a chance of thunderstorms. Highs in the mid-80s. Lows in the mid-60s. For more detailed weather, water, and climate information, please visit our website at weather.gov/Atlanta. 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

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You can also like your Peachtree City National Weather Service on Facebook or follow NWS Atlanta on Twitter. Here are the 4 p.m. weather observations from around the area. At Athens, it was sunny, the temperature was 76 degrees, dew point 41 degrees, relative humidity 28%, wind west at 6 miles an hour, pressure was 30.10 inches and falling. At Gainesville, it was sunny and 73, wind variable at 5. At Winder, it was sunny, the temperature was 73. At Greensboro, it was clear and 77, wind variable at 3 gusting to 12. At Jefferson, it was sunny and 72, wind southeast at 6. At Monroe, it was sunny, the temperature was 75. At Albertton, it was sunny and 74, wind west at 7. At Canyon, it was sunny and 75, wind southwest at 9. At Clemson, it was sunny and 73, wind variable at 7. Elsewhere across Georgia, at Atlanta it was mostly sunny and 77, wind south at 7. At Cartersville, it was sunny and 77, wind south at 6. At Lawrenceville, it was sunny and 75, wind south at 6. At Macon, it was sunny and 78, wind calm. At Rome, it was sunny and 76, wind variable at 5. At Augusta, it was sunny and 78, wind north at 7. At Savannah, it was mostly sunny and 79, wind south at 7. Elsewhere across the region, at Chattanooga, it was mostly sunny and 76, wind south at 10 gusting to 17. At Asheville, it was sunny, the temperature was 73. At Greenville-Spartanburg, it was sunny and 73, wind south at 6. Here is the hazardous weather outlook. This hazardous weather outlook is for North and Central Georgia. For this afternoon and tonight, no hazardous weather is expected at this time. And now the extended outlook for the period Saturday through Thursday. The probability for widespread hazardous weather is low. Isolated to scattered thunderstorms are possible Sunday and again Tuesday through Thursday, bringing the risk for lightning and locally heavy rainfall. Spotter information statement, spotter activation will not be needed through tonight. Here is the official forecast from your National Weather Service for the Athens listening area. This afternoon, sunny. Highs in the upper 70s. South winds 5 to 10 miles an hour. Tonight, clear. Lows in the mid-50s. Light and variable winds. Saturday, sunny in the morning, then becoming partly sunny. Highs in the mid-80s. South winds 5 to 10 miles an hour. Saturday night, mostly cloudy. Lows in the lower 60s. Light southeast winds. And now the extended forecast. Sunday and Sunday night, partly cloudy. A chance of showers and thunderstorms. Highs in the upper 80s. Lows in the lower 60s. Monday and Monday night, mostly clear. A slight chance of showers and thunderstorms. Highs in the upper 80s. Lows in the lower 60s. Tuesday and Tuesday night, mostly cloudy. A slight chance of showers and thunderstorms. Highs in the upper 80s. Lows in the mid-60s. Wednesday and Wednesday night, mostly cloudy. A chance of showers and thunderstorms. Highs in the upper 80s. Lows in the mid-60s. Thursday and Thursday night, showers likely and a chance of thunderstorms. Highs in the mid-80s. Lows in the mid-60s. For more detailed weather, water, and climate information, please visit our website at weather.gov/Atlanta. The current time is 4:45 p.m. Eastern Daylight Time. Here are the 4 p.m. weather observations

It was sunny and 73, wind variable at 7. Elsewhere across Georgia, at Atlanta it was mostly sunny and 77, wind south at 7. At Cartersville, it was sunny and 77, wind south at 6. At Lawrenceville, it was sunny and 75, wind south at 6. At Macon, it was sunny and 78, wind calm. At Rome, it was sunny and 76, wind variable at 5. At Augusta, it was sunny and 78, wind north at 7. At Savannah, it was mostly sunny and 79, wind south at 7. Elsewhere across the region, at Chattanooga, it was mostly sunny and 76, wind south at 10 gusting to 17. At Asheville, it was sunny, the temperature was 73. At Greenville-Spartanburg, it was sunny and 73, wind south at 6. Here is the hazardous weather outlook. This hazardous weather outlook is for North and Central Georgia. For this afternoon and tonight, no hazardous weather is expected at this time. And now the extended outlook for the period Saturday through Thursday, the probability for widespread hazardous weather is low. Isolated to scattered thunderstorms are possible Sunday and again Tuesday through Thursday, bringing the risk for lightning and locally heavy rainfall. Spotter information statement, spotter activation will not be needed through tonight. Here is the official forecast from your National Weather Service for the Athens listening area. This afternoon, sunny. Highs in the upper 70s. South winds 5 to 10 miles an hour. Tonight, clear. Lows in the mid 50s. Light and variable winds. Saturday, sunny in the morning, then becoming partly sunny. Highs in the mid 80s. South winds 5 to 10 miles an hour. Saturday night, mostly cloudy. Lows in the lower 60s. Light southeast winds. And now the extended forecast. Sunday and Sunday night, partly cloudy. A chance of showers and thunderstorms. Highs in the upper 80s. Lows in the lower 60s. Monday and Monday night, mostly clear. A slight chance of showers and thunderstorms. Highs in the upper 80s. Lows in the lower 60s. Tuesday and Tuesday night, mostly cloudy. A slight chance of showers and thunderstorms. Highs in the upper 80s. Lows in the mid 60s. Wednesday and Wednesday night, mostly cloudy. A chance of showers and thunderstorms. Highs in the upper 80s. Lows in the mid 60s. Thursday and Thursday night, showers likely and a chance of thunderstorms. Highs in the mid 80s. Lows in the mid 60s. For more detailed weather, water, and climate information, please visit our website at weather.gov/Atlanta. The current time is 4:49 p.m. Eastern Daylight Time. Here are the 4 p.m. weather observations from around the area. At Athens, it was sunny, the temperature was 76 degrees, dew point 41 degrees, relative humidity 28%, wind west at 6 miles an hour, pressure was 30.10 inches and falling. At Gainesville, it was sunny and 73, wind variable at 5. At Winder, it was sunny, the temperature was 73. At Greensboro, it was clear and 77, wind variable at 3 gusting to 12. At Jefferson, it was sunny and 72, wind southeast at 6. At Monroe, it was sunny, the temperature was 75. At Albertton, it was sunny and 74, wind west at 7. At Canyon, it was sunny and 75, wind southwest at 9. At Clemson, it was sunny and 73, wind variable at 7. Elsewhere across Georgia, at Atlanta it was mostly sunny and 77, wind south at 7. At Cartersville, it was sunny and 77, wind south at 6. At Lawrenceville, it was sunny and 75, wind south at 6. At Macon, it was sunny and 78, wind calm. At Rome, it was sunny and 76, wind variable.

at 5. At Augusta, it was sunny and 78, wind north at 7. At Savannah, it was mostly sunny and 79, wind south at 7. Elsewhere across the region, at Chattanooga, it was mostly sunny and 76, wind south at 10 gusting to 17. At Asheville, it was sunny, the temperature was 73. At Greenville-Spartanburg, it was sunny and 73, wind south at 6. Here is the hazardous weather outlook. This hazardous weather outlook is for North and Central Georgia. For this afternoon and tonight, no hazardous weather is expected at this time. And now the extended outlook for the period Saturday through Thursday, the probability for widespread hazardous weather is low. Isolated to scattered thunderstorms are possible Sunday and again Tuesday through Thursday, bringing the risk for lightning and locally heavy rainfall. Spotter information statement, spotter activation will not be needed through tonight. Here is the official forecast from your National Weather Service for the Athens listening area. This afternoon, sunny. Highs in the upper 70s. South winds 5 to 10 miles an hour. Tonight, clear. Lows in the mid-50s. Light and variable winds. Saturday, sunny in the morning, then becoming partly sunny. Highs in the mid-80s. South winds 5 to 10 miles an hour. Saturday night, mostly cloudy. Lows in the lower 60s. Light southeast winds. And now the extended forecast. Sunday and Sunday night, partly cloudy. A chance of showers and thunderstorms. Highs in the upper 80s. Lows in the lower 60s. Monday and Monday night, mostly clear. A slight chance of showers and thunderstorms. Highs in the upper 80s. Lows in the lower 60s. Tuesday and Tuesday night, mostly cloudy. A slight chance of showers and thunderstorms. Highs in the upper 80s. Lows in the mid 60s. Wednesday and Wednesday night, mostly cloudy. A chance of showers and thunderstorms. Highs in the upper 80s. Lows in the mid-60s. Thursday and Thursday night, showers likely and a chance of thunderstorms. Highs in the mid-80s. Lows in the mid-60s. 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The current time is 4:54 p.m. Eastern Daylight Time. Here are the 4 p.m. weather observations from around the area. At Athens, it was sunny, the temperature was 76 degrees, dew point 41 degrees, relative humidity 28%, wind west at 6 miles an hour, pressure was 30.10 inches and falling. At Gainesville, it was sunny and 73, wind variable at 5. At Winder, it was sunny, the temperature was 73. At Greensboro, it was clear and 77, wind variable at 3 gusting to 12. At Jefferson, it was sunny and 72, wind southeast at 6. At Monroe, it was sunny, the temperature was 75. At Albertton, it was sunny and 74, wind west at 7. At Canyon, it was sunny and 75, wind southwest at 9. At Clemson, it was sunny and 73, wind variable at 7. Elsewhere across Georgia, at Atlanta it was mostly sunny and 77, wind south at 7. At Cartersville, it was sunny and 77, wind south at 6. At Lawrenceville, it was sunny and 75, wind south at 6. At Macon, it was sunny and 78, wind calm. At Rome, it was sunny and 76, wind variable at 5. At Augusta, it was sunny and 78, wind north at 7. At Savannah, it was mostly sunny and 79, wind south at 7. Elsewhere across the region, at Chattanooga, it was mostly sunny and 76, wind south at 10 gusting to 17. At Asheville, it was sunny, the temperature was 73. At Greenville-Spartanburg, it was sunny and 73, wind south at 6.

Here is the hazardous weather outlook. This hazardous weather outlook is for North and Central Georgia. For this afternoon and tonight, no hazardous weather is expected at this time. And now the extended outlook for the period Saturday through Thursday, the probability for widespread hazardous weather is low. Isolated to scattered thunderstorms are possible Sunday and again Tuesday through Thursday, bringing the risk for lightning and locally heavy rainfall. Spotter information statement, spotter activation will not be needed through tonight. Here is the official forecast from your National Weather Service for the Athens listening area. This afternoon, sunny. Highs in the upper 70s. South winds 5 to 10 miles an hour. Tonight, clear. Lows in the mid-50s. Light and variable winds. Saturday, sunny in the morning, then becoming partly sunny. Highs in the mid-80s. South winds 5 to 10 miles an hour. Saturday night, mostly cloudy. Lows in the lower 60s. Light southeast winds. And now the extended forecast. Sunday and Sunday night, partly cloudy. A chance of showers and thunderstorms. Highs in the upper 80s. Lows in the lower 60s. Monday and Monday night, mostly clear. A slight chance of showers and thunderstorms. Highs in the upper 80s. Lows in the lower 60s. Tuesday and Tuesday night, mostly cloudy. A slight chance of showers and thunderstorms. Highs in the upper 80s. Lows in the mid-60s. Wednesday and Wednesday night, mostly cloudy. A chance of showers and thunderstorms. Highs in the upper 80s. Lows in the mid-60s. Thursday and Thursday night, showers likely and a chance of thunderstorms. Highs in the mid-80s. Lows in the mid-60s. For more detailed weather, water, and climate information, please visit our website at weather.gov/Atlanta. The current time is 4:58 p.m. Eastern Daylight Time. Here are the 4 p.m. weather observations from around the area. At Athens, it was sunny, the temperature was 76 degrees, dew point 41 degrees, relative humidity 28%, wind west at 6 miles an hour, pressure was 30.10 inches and falling. At Gainesville, it was sunny and 73, wind variable at 5. At Winder, it was sunny, the temperature was 73. At Greensboro, it was clear and 77, wind variable at 3 gusting to 12. At Jefferson, it was sunny and 72, wind southeast at 6. At Monroe, it was sunny, the temperature was 75. At Albertton, it was sunny and 74, wind west at 7. At Canyon, it was sunny and 75, wind southwest at 9. At Clemson, it was sunny and 73, wind variable at 7. Elsewhere across Georgia, at Atlanta it was mostly sunny and 77, wind south at 7. At Cartersville, it was sunny and 77, wind south at 6. At Lawrenceville, it was sunny and 75, wind south at 6. At Macon, it was sunny and 78, wind calm. At Rome, it was sunny and 76, wind variable at 5. At Augusta, it was sunny and 78, wind north at 7. At Savannah, it was mostly sunny and 79, wind south at 7. Elsewhere across the region, at Chattanooga, it was mostly sunny and 76, wind south at 10 gusting to 17. At Asheville, it was sunny, the temperature was 73. At Greenville-Spartanburg, it was sunny and 73, wind south at 6. Here is the hazardous weather outlook. This hazardous weather outlook is for North and Central Georgia. For this afternoon and tonight, no hazardous weather is expected at this time. And now the extended outlook for the period Saturday through Thursday, the probability for widespread hazardous weather is low. Isolated to scattered thunderstorms are possible Sunday and again Tuesday through Thursday, bringing the risk for lightning and locally heavy rainfall. Spotter

Information statement. Spotter activation will not be needed through tonight. The Athens climate summary for this evening, as of 4 p.m., May 15, 2026. Today's high temperature of 78 degrees occurred at 3:14 p.m. This high was 4 degrees below the normal high of 82. The record high is 95 degrees, which was set in 1933. Today's low temperature of 46 degrees occurred at 5:47 a.m. This low was 12 degrees below the normal low of 58. The record low is 40 degrees, which was set in 1917. No precipitation fell today, which leaves the monthly total at 1.69 inches. This is 0.16 inches above the normal amount of 1.53 inches for May. The total precipitation for the year still stands at 11.30 inches, which is 6.84 inches below normal. There were 3 heating degree days today. This brings the monthly total to 27. The yearly total since July 1st is 2,315. There were no cooling degree days today. This leaves the monthly total at 28. The yearly total since January 1st is 209. Sunset tonight is at 8:28 p.m. Sunrise tomorrow is at 6:31 a.m. Here is the official forecast from your National Weather Service for the Athens listening area. This afternoon, sunny. Highs in the upper 70s. South winds 5 to 10 miles an hour. Tonight, clear. Lows in the mid-50s. Light and variable winds. Saturday, sunny in the morning, then becoming partly sunny. Highs in the mid-80s. South winds 5 to 10 miles an hour. Saturday night, mostly cloudy. Lows in the lower 60s. Light southeast winds. And now the extended forecast. Sunday and Sunday night, partly cloudy. A chance of showers and thunderstorms. Highs in the upper 80s. Lows in the lower 60s. Monday and Monday night, mostly clear. A slight chance of showers and thunderstorms. Highs in the upper 80s. Lows in the lower 60s. Tuesday and Tuesday night, mostly cloudy. A slight chance of showers and thunderstorms. Highs in the upper 80s. Lows in the mid-60s. Wednesday and Wednesday night, mostly cloudy. A chance of showers and thunderstorms. Highs in the upper 80s. Lows in the mid-60s. Thursday and Thursday night, showers likely and a chance of thunderstorms. Highs in the mid-80s. Lows in the mid-60s. For more detailed weather, water, and climate information, please visit our website at weather.gov/Atlanta. Here is the official forecast from your National Weather Service for the Athens listening area. Tonight, clear. Lows in the mid-50s. Light and variable winds. Saturday, sunny in the morning, then becoming partly sunny. Highs in the mid-80s. South winds 5 to 10 miles an hour. Saturday night, mostly cloudy. Lows in the lower 60s. Light and variable winds, becoming southeast around 5 miles an hour after midnight. Sunday, mostly sunny. A chance of showers and thunderstorms in the afternoon. Highs in the upper 80s. Southeast winds 5 to 15 miles an hour. Chance of rain 40%. Sunday night, mostly clear. A slight chance of showers and thunderstorms in the evening. Lows in the lower 60s. Light southeast winds. Chance of rain 20%. And now the extended forecast. Monday and Monday night, mostly clear. A slight chance of showers and thunderstorms. Highs in the upper 80s. Lows in the lower 60s. Tuesday and Tuesday night, mostly cloudy. A slight chance of showers and thunderstorms. Highs in the upper 80s. Lows in the mid-60s. Wednesday and Wednesday night, mostly cloudy. A chance of showers and thunderstorms.
Highs in the upper 80s. Lows in the mid-60s. Thursday and Thursday night, showers likely and a chance of thunderstorms. Highs in the mid-80s. Lows in the mid-60s. Friday and Friday night, partly cloudy. A chance of showers and thunderstorms. Highs in the lower 80s. Lows in the lower 60s. 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The current time is 5:06 p.m. Eastern Daylight Time. Here are the 5 p.m. weather observations from around the area. At Athens, it was sunny, the temperature was 78 degrees, dew point 41 degrees, relative humidity 26%, wind west at 6 miles an hour, pressure was 30.07 inches and falling. At Gainesville, it was sunny and 74, wind northwest at 8. At Winder, it was sunny, the temperature was 73. At Greensboro, it was clear and 79, wind west at 6. At Jefferson, it was sunny and 73, wind calm. At Monroe, it was sunny, the temperature was 76. At Albertton, it was sunny and 76, wind southwest at 9. At Canyon, it was sunny and 74, wind south at 5. At Clemson, it was sunny and 73, wind west at 7. Elsewhere across Georgia, at Atlanta it was mostly sunny and 78, wind southwest at 7. At Cartersville, it was sunny and 79, wind variable at 5. At Lawrenceville, it was sunny and 75, wind calm. At Macon, it was sunny and 78, wind calm. At Rome, it was sunny and 77, wind variable at 3. At Augusta, it was sunny and 79, wind north at 7. At Savannah, it was mostly sunny and 80, wind south at 14, gusting to 21. Elsewhere across the region, at Chattanooga, it was mostly sunny and 77, wind variable at 6. At Asheville, it was sunny and 74, wind south at 5. At Greenville-Spartanburg, it was sunny and 74, wind southwest at 8. Here is the hazardous weather outlook. This hazardous weather outlook is for North and Central Georgia. For this afternoon and tonight, no hazardous weather is expected at this time. And now the extended outlook for the period Saturday through Thursday, the probability for widespread hazardous weather is low. Isolated to scattered thunderstorms are possible Sunday and again Tuesday through Thursday, bringing the risk for lightning and locally heavy rainfall. Spotter information statement, spotter activation will not be needed through tonight. Here is the official forecast from your National Weather Service for the Athens listening area. Tonight, clear. Lows in the mid-50s. Light and variable winds. Saturday, sunny in the morning, then becoming partly sunny. Highs in the mid-80s. South winds 5 to 10 miles an hour. Saturday night, mostly cloudy. Lows in the lower 60s. Light and variable winds, becoming southeast around 5 miles an hour after midnight. Sunday, mostly sunny. A chance of showers and thunderstorms in the afternoon. Highs in the upper 80s. Southeast winds 5 to 15 miles an hour. Chance of rain 40%. Sunday night, mostly clear. A slight chance of showers and thunderstorms in the evening. Lows in the lower 60s. Light southeast winds. Chance of rain 20%. And now the extended forecast. Monday and Monday night, mostly clear. A slight chance of showers and thunderstorms. Highs in the upper 80s. Lows in the lower 60s. Tuesday and Tuesday night, mostly cloudy. A slight chance of showers and thunderstorms. Highs in the upper 80s. Lows in the mid-60s. Wednesday and Wednesday night, mostly cloudy. A chance of showers and thunderstorms. Highs in the upper 80s. Lows in the mid-60s. Thursday and Thursday night,
showers likely and a chance of

winter storms, highs in the mid-80s, lows in the mid-60s, Friday and Friday night, partly cloudy, a chance of showers and thunderstorms, highs in the lower 80s, lows in the lower 60s. For more detailed weather, water, and climate information, please visit our website at weather.gov/Atlanta. The Athens climate summary for this evening, as of 4 p.m., May 15, 2026. Today's high temperature of 78 degrees occurred at 3:14 p.m. This high was 4 degrees below the normal high of 82. The record high is 95 degrees, which was set in 1933. Today's low temperature of 46 degrees occurred at 5:47 a.m. This low was 12 degrees below the normal low of 58. The record low is 40 degrees, which was set in 1917. No precipitation fell today, which leaves the monthly total at 1.69 inches. This is 0.16 inches above the normal amount of 1.53 inches for May. The total precipitation for the year still stands at 11.30 inches, which is 6.84 inches below normal. There were 3 heating degree days today. This brings the monthly total to 27. The yearly total since July 1st is 2,315. There were no cooling degree days today. This leaves the monthly total at 28. The yearly total since January 1st is 209. Sunset tonight is at 8:28 p.m. Sunrise tomorrow is at 6:31 a.m. The current time is 5:13 p.m. Eastern Daylight Time. Here are the 5 p.m. weather observations from around the area. At Athens, it was sunny, the temperature was 78 degrees, dew point 41 degrees, relative humidity 26%, wind west at 6 miles an hour, pressure was 30.07 inches and falling. At Gainesville, it was sunny and 74, wind northwest at 8. At Winder, it was sunny, the temperature was 73. At Greensboro, it was clear and 79, wind west at 6. At Jefferson, it was sunny and 73, wind calm. At Monroe, it was sunny, the temperature was 76. At Albertton, it was sunny and 76, wind southwest at 9. At Canyon, it was sunny and 74, wind south at 5. At Clemson, it was sunny and 73, wind west at 7. Elsewhere across Georgia, at Atlanta it was mostly sunny and 78, wind southwest at 7. At Cartersville, it was sunny and 79, wind variable at 5. At Lawrenceville, it was sunny and 75, wind calm. At Macon, it was sunny and 78, wind calm. At Rome, it was sunny and 77, wind variable at 3. At Augusta, it was sunny and 79, wind north at 7. At Savannah, it was mostly sunny and 80, wind south at 14, gusting to 21. Elsewhere across the region, at Chattanooga, it was mostly sunny and 77, wind variable at 6. At Asheville, it was sunny and 74, wind south at 5. At Greenville-Spartanburg, it was sunny and 74, wind southwest at 8. Here is the hazardous weather outlook. This hazardous weather outlook is for North and Central Georgia. For this afternoon and tonight, no hazardous weather is expected at this time. And now the extended outlook for the period Saturday through Thursday, the probability for widespread hazardous weather is low. Isolated to scattered thunderstorms are possible Sunday and again Tuesday through Thursday, bringing the risk for lightning and locally heavy rainfall. Spotter information statement, spotter activation will not be needed through tonight. Here is the official forecast from your National Weather Service for the Athens listening area. Tonight, clear. Lows in the mid-50s. Light and variable winds. Saturday, sunny in the morning, then becoming partly sunny. Highs in the mid-80s. South winds 5 to 10 miles an hour. Saturday night, mostly cloudy.

was in the lower 60s. Light and variable winds, becoming southeast around 5 miles an hour after midnight. Sunday, mostly sunny. A chance of showers and thunderstorms in the afternoon. Highs in the upper 80s. Southeast winds 5 to 15 miles an hour. Chance of rain 40%. Sunday night, mostly clear. A slight chance of showers and thunderstorms in the evening. Lows in the lower 60s. Light southeast winds. Chance of rain 20%. And now the extended forecast. Monday and Monday night, mostly clear. A slight chance of showers and thunderstorms. Highs in the upper 80s. Lows in the lower 60s. Tuesday and Tuesday night, mostly cloudy. A slight chance of showers and thunderstorms. Highs in the upper 80s. Lows in the mid 60s. Wednesday and Wednesday night, mostly cloudy. A chance of showers and thunderstorms. Highs in the upper 80s. Lows in the mid 60s. Thursday and Thursday night, showers likely and a chance of thunderstorms. Highs in the mid 80s. Lows in the mid 60s. Friday and Friday night, partly cloudy. A chance of showers and thunderstorms. Highs in the lower 80s. Lows in the lower 60s. For more detailed weather, water, and climate information, please visit our website at weather.gov/Atlanta. The current time is 5:18 p.m. Eastern Daylight Time. Here are the 5 p.m. weather observations from around the area. At Athens, it was sunny, the temperature was 78 degrees, dew point 41 degrees, relative humidity 26%, wind west at 6 miles an hour, pressure was 30.07 inches and falling. At Gainesville, it was sunny and 74, wind northwest at 8. At Winder, it was sunny, the temperature was 73. At Greensboro, it was clear and 79, wind west at 6. At Jefferson, it was sunny and 73, wind calm. At Monroe, it was sunny, the temperature was 76. At Albertton, it was sunny and 76, wind southwest at 9. At Canyon, it was sunny and 74, wind south at 5. At Clemson, it was sunny and 73, wind west at 7. Elsewhere across Georgia, at Atlanta it was mostly sunny and 78, wind southwest at 7. At Cartersville, it was sunny and 79, wind variable at 5. At Lawrenceville, it was sunny and 75, wind calm. At Macon, it was sunny and 78, wind calm. At Rome, it was sunny and 77, wind variable at 3. At Augusta, it was sunny and 79, wind north at 7. At Savannah, it was mostly sunny and 80, wind south at 14 gusting to 21. Elsewhere across the region, at Chattanooga, it was mostly sunny and 77, wind variable at 6. At Asheville, it was sunny and 74, wind south at 5. At Greenville-Spartanburg, it was sunny and 74, wind southwest at 8. The Athens climate summary for this evening, as of 4 p.m., May 15, 2026. Today's high temperature of 78 degrees occurred at 3:14 p.m. This high was 4 degrees below the normal high of 82. The record high is 95 degrees, which was set in 1933. Today's low temperature of 46 degrees occurred at 5:47 a.m. This low was 12 degrees below the normal low of 58. The record low is 40 degrees, which was set in 1917. No precipitation fell today, which leaves the monthly total at 1.69 inches. This is 0.16 inches above the normal amount of 1.53 inches for May. The total precipitation for the year still stands at 11.30 inches, which is 6.84 inches below normal. There were 3 heating degree days today. This brings the monthly total to 27. The yearly total since July 1st is 2,315. There were no cooling degree days.

days today. This leaves the monthly total at 28. The yearly total since January 1st is 209. Sunset tonight is at 8:28 p.m. Sunrise tomorrow is at 6:31 a.m. Here is the hazardous weather outlook. This hazardous weather outlook is for North and Central Georgia. For this afternoon and tonight, no hazardous weather is expected at this time. And now the extended outlook for the period Saturday through Thursday, the probability for widespread hazardous weather is low. Isolated to scattered thunderstorms are possible Sunday and again Tuesday through Thursday, bringing the risk for lightning and locally heavy rainfall. Spotter information statement, spotter activation will not be needed through tonight. Here is the official forecast from your National Weather Service for the Athens listening area. Tonight, clear. Lows in the mid-50s. Light and variable winds. Saturday, sunny in the morning, then becoming partly sunny. Highs in the mid-80s. South winds 5 to 10 miles an hour. Saturday night, mostly cloudy. Lows in the lower 60s. Light and variable winds, becoming southeast around 5 miles an hour after midnight. Sunday, mostly sunny. A chance of showers and thunderstorms in the afternoon. Highs in the upper 80s. Southeast winds 5 to 15 miles an hour. Chance of rain 40%. Sunday night, mostly clear. A slight chance of showers and thunderstorms in the evening. Lows in the lower 60s. Light southeast winds. Chance of rain 20%. And now the extended forecast. Monday and Monday night, mostly clear. A slight chance of showers and thunderstorms. Highs in the upper 80s. Lows in the lower 60s. Tuesday and Tuesday night, mostly cloudy. A slight chance of showers and thunderstorms. Highs in the upper 80s. Lows in the mid-60s. Wednesday and Wednesday night, mostly cloudy. A chance of showers and thunderstorms. Highs in the upper 80s. Lows in the mid-60s. Thursday and Thursday night, showers likely and a chance of thunderstorms. Highs in the mid-80s. Lows in the mid-60s. Friday and Friday night, partly cloudy. A chance of showers and thunderstorms. Highs in the lower 80s. Lows in the lower 60s. For more detailed weather, water, and climate information, please visit our website at weather.gov/Atlanta. The current time is 5:24 p.m. Eastern Daylight Time. Here are the 5 p.m. weather observations from around the area. At Athens, it was sunny, the temperature was 78 degrees, dew point 41 degrees, relative humidity 26%, wind west at 6 miles an hour, pressure was 30.07 inches and falling. At Gainesville, it was sunny and 74, wind northwest at 8. At Winder, it was sunny, the temperature was 73. At Greensboro, it was clear and 79, wind west at 6. At Jefferson, it was sunny and 73, wind calm. At Monroe, it was sunny, the temperature was 76. At Albertton, it was sunny and 76, wind southwest at 9. At Canyon, it was sunny and 74, wind south at 5. At Clemson, it was sunny and 73, wind west at 7. Elsewhere across Georgia, at Atlanta it was mostly sunny and 78, wind southwest at 7. At Cartersville, it was sunny and 79, wind variable at 5. At Lawrenceville, it was sunny and 75, wind calm. At Macon, it was sunny and 78, wind calm. At Rome, it was sunny and 77, wind variable at 3. At Augusta, it was sunny and 79, wind north at 7. At Savannah, it was mostly sunny and 80, wind south at 14, gusting to 21. Elsewhere across the region, at Chattanooga, it was mostly sunny and 77, wind variable at 6. At Asheville, it was sunny and

74, wind south at 5. At Greenville, Spartanburg, it was sunny and 74, wind southwest at 8. Here is the hazardous weather outlook. This hazardous weather outlook is for North and Central Georgia. For this afternoon and tonight, no hazardous weather is expected at this time. And now the extended outlook for the period Saturday through Thursday, the probability for widespread hazardous weather is low. Isolated to scattered thunderstorms are possible Sunday and again Tuesday through Thursday, bringing the risk for lightning and locally heavy rainfall. Spotter information statement, spotter activation will not be needed through tonight. Here is the official forecast from your National Weather Service for the Athens listening area. Tonight, clear. Lows in the mid-50s. Light and variable winds. Saturday, sunny in the morning, then becoming partly sunny. Highs in the mid-80s. South winds 5 to 10 miles an hour. Saturday night, mostly cloudy. Lows in the lower 60s. Light and variable winds, becoming southeast around 5 miles an hour after midnight. Sunday, mostly sunny. A chance of showers and thunderstorms in the afternoon. Highs in the upper 80s. Southeast winds 5 to 15 miles an hour. Chance of rain 40%. Sunday night, mostly clear. A slight chance of showers and thunderstorms in the evening. Lows in the lower 60s. Light southeast winds. Chance of rain 20%. And now the extended forecast. Monday and Monday night, mostly clear. A slight chance of showers and thunderstorms. Highs in the upper 80s. Lows in the lower 60s. Tuesday and Tuesday night, mostly cloudy. A slight chance of showers and thunderstorms. Highs in the upper 80s. Lows in the mid-60s. Wednesday and Wednesday night, mostly cloudy. A chance of showers and thunderstorms. Highs in the upper 80s. Lows in the mid-60s. Thursday and Thursday night, showers likely and a chance of thunderstorms. Highs in the mid-80s. Lows in the mid-60s. Friday and Friday night, partly cloudy. A chance of showers and thunderstorms. Highs in the lower 80s. Lows in the lower 60s. For more detailed weather, water, and climate information, please visit our website at weather.gov/Atlanta. The current time is 5:29 p.m. Eastern Daylight Time. Here are the 5 p.m. weather observations from around the area. At Athens, it was sunny, the temperature was 78 degrees, dew point 41 degrees, relative humidity 26%, wind west at 6 miles an hour, pressure was 30.07 inches and falling. At Gainesville, it was sunny and 74, wind northwest at 8. At Winder, it was sunny, the temperature was 73. At Greensboro, it was clear and 79, wind west at 6. At Jefferson, it was sunny and 73, wind calm. At Monroe, it was sunny, the temperature was 76. At Albertton, it was sunny and 76, wind southwest at 9. At Canyon, it was sunny and 74, wind south at 5. At Clemson, it was sunny and 73, wind west at 7. Elsewhere across Georgia, at Atlanta it was mostly sunny and 78, wind southwest at 7. At Cartersville, it was sunny and 79, wind variable at 5. At Lawrenceville, it was sunny and 75, wind calm. At Macon, it was sunny and 78, wind calm. At Rome, it was sunny and 77, wind variable at 3. At Augusta, it was sunny and 79, wind north at 7. At Savannah, it was mostly sunny and 80, wind south at 14, gusting to 21. Elsewhere across the region, at Chattanooga, it was mostly sunny and 77, wind variable at 6. At Asheville, it was sunny and 74, wind south at 5. At Greenville, Spartanburg, it was sunny and 74,
Wind southwest at 8. The Athens climate summary for this evening, as of 4 p.m., May 15, 2026. Today's high temperature of 78 degrees occurred at 3:14 p.m. This high was 4 degrees below the normal high of 82. The record high is 95 degrees, which was set in 1933. Today's low temperature of 46 degrees occurred at 5:47 a.m. This low was 12 degrees below the normal low of 58. The record low is 40 degrees, which was set in 1917. No precipitation fell today, which leaves the monthly total at 1.69 inches. This is 0.16 inches above the normal amount of 1.53 inches for May. The total precipitation for the year still stands at 11.30 inches, which is 6.84 inches below normal. There were 3 heating degree days today. This brings the monthly total to 27. The yearly total since July 1st is 2,315. There were no cooling degree days today. This leaves the monthly total at 28. The yearly total since January 1st is 209. Sunset tonight is at 8:28 p.m. Sunrise tomorrow is at 6:31 a.m. Here is the hazardous weather outlook. This hazardous weather outlook is for North and Central Georgia. For this afternoon and tonight, no hazardous weather is expected at this time. And now the extended outlook for the period Saturday through Thursday, the probability for widespread hazardous weather is low. Isolated to scattered thunderstorms are possible this time. And now the extended outlook for the period Saturday through Thursday, the probability for widespread hazardous weather is low. Isolated to scattered thunderstorms are possible Sunday and again Tuesday through Thursday, bringing the risk for lightning and locally heavy rainfall. Spotter information statement, spotter activation will not be needed through tonight. Here is the official forecast from your National Weather Service for the Athens listening area. Tonight, clear. Lows in the mid-50s. Light and variable winds. Saturday, sunny in the morning, then becoming partly sunny. Highs in the mid-80s. South winds 5 to 10 miles an hour. Saturday night, mostly cloudy. Lows in the lower 60s. Light and variable winds, becoming southeast around 5 miles an hour after midnight. Sunday, mostly sunny. A chance of showers and thunderstorms in the afternoon. Highs in the upper 80s. Southeast winds 5 to 15 miles an hour. Chance of rain 40%. Sunday night, mostly clear. A slight chance of showers and thunderstorms in the evening. Lows in the lower 60s. Light southeast winds. Chance of rain 20%. And now the extended forecast. Monday and Monday night, mostly clear. A slight chance of showers and thunderstorms. Highs in the upper 80s. Lows in the lower 60s. Tuesday and Tuesday night, mostly cloudy. A slight chance of showers and thunderstorms. Highs in the upper 80s. Lows in the mid-60s. Wednesday and Wednesday night, mostly cloudy. A chance of showers and thunderstorms. Highs in the upper 80s. Lows in the mid-60s. Thursday and Thursday night, showers likely and a chance of thunderstorms. Highs in the mid-80s. Lows in the mid-60s. Friday and Friday night, partly cloudy. A chance of showers and thunderstorms. Highs in the lower 80s. Lows in the lower 60s. For more detailed weather, water, and climate information, please visit our website at weather.gov/Atlanta. The current time is 5:35 p.m. Eastern Daylight Time. Here are the 5 p.m. weather observations from around the area. At Athens, it was sunny, the temperature was 78 degrees, dew point 41 degrees, relative humidity 26%, wind west at 6 miles an hour, pressure was 30.07 inches and falling. At Gainesville, it was sunny and 74,
Wind northwest at 8.

At Winder, it was sunny. The temperature was 73. At Greensboro, it was clear and 79, wind west at 6. At Jefferson, it was sunny and 73, wind calm. At Monroe, it was sunny, the temperature was 76. At Albertton, it was sunny and 76, wind southwest at 9. At Canyon, it was sunny and 74, wind south at 5. At Clemson, it was sunny and 73, wind west at 7. Elsewhere across Georgia, at Atlanta it was mostly sunny and 78, wind southwest at 7. At Cartersville, it was sunny and 79, wind variable at 5. At Lawrenceville, it was sunny and 75, wind calm. At Macon, it was sunny and 78, wind calm. At Rome, it was sunny and 77, wind variable at 3. At Augusta, it was sunny and 79, wind north at 7. At Savannah, it was mostly sunny and 80, wind south at 14, gusting to 21. Elsewhere across the region, at Chattanooga, it was mostly sunny and 77, wind variable at 6. At Asheville, it was sunny and 74, wind south at 5. At Greenville-Spartanburg, it was sunny and 74, wind southwest at 8. Here is the hazardous weather outlook. This hazardous weather outlook is for North and Central Georgia. For this afternoon and tonight, no hazardous weather is expected at this time. And now the extended outlook for the period Saturday through Thursday, the probability for widespread hazardous weather is low. Isolated to scattered thunderstorms are possible Sunday and again Tuesday through Thursday, bringing the risk for lightning and locally heavy rainfall. Spotter information statement, spotter activation will not be needed through tonight. Here is the official forecast from your National Weather Service for the Athens listening area. Tonight, clear. Lows in the mid-50s. Light and variable winds. Saturday, sunny in the morning, then becoming partly sunny. Highs in the mid-80s. South winds 5 to 10 miles an hour. Saturday night, mostly cloudy. Lows in the lower 60s. Light and variable winds, becoming southeast around 5 miles an hour after midnight. Sunday, mostly sunny. A chance of showers and thunderstorms in the afternoon. Highs in the upper 80s. Southeast winds 5 to 15 miles an hour. Chance of rain 40%. Sunday night, mostly clear. A slight chance of showers and thunderstorms in the evening. Lows in the lower 60s. Light southeast winds. Chance of rain 20%. And now the extended forecast. Monday and Monday night, mostly clear. A slight chance of showers and thunderstorms. Highs in the upper 80s. Lows in the lower 60s. Tuesday and Tuesday night, mostly cloudy. A slight chance of showers and thunderstorms. Highs in the upper 80s. Lows in the mid-60s. Wednesday and Wednesday night, mostly cloudy. A chance of showers and thunderstorms. Highs in the upper 80s. Lows in the mid-60s. Thursday and Thursday night, showers likely and a chance of thunderstorms. Highs in the mid-80s. Lows in the mid-60s. Friday and Friday night, partly cloudy. A chance of showers and thunderstorms. Highs in the lower 80s. Lows in the lower 60s. For more detailed weather, water, and climate information, please visit our website at weather.gov/Atlanta. The Athens climate summary for this evening, as of 4 p.m., May 15, 2026. Today's high temperature of 78 degrees occurred at 3:14 p.m. This high was 4 degrees below the normal high of 82. The record high is 95 degrees, which was set in 1933. Today's low temperature of 46 degrees occurred at 5:47 a.m. This low was 12 degrees below the normal low of 58. The record low is 40 degrees, which was set in 1917. No precipitation.

precipitation fell today, which leaves the monthly total at 1.69 inches. This is 0.16 inches above the normal amount of 1.53 inches for May. The total precipitation for the year still stands at 11.30 inches, which is 6.84 inches below normal. There were 3 heating degree days today. This brings the monthly total to 27. The yearly total since July 1st is 2,315. There were no cooling degree days today. This leaves the monthly total at 28. The yearly total since January 1st is 209. Sunset tonight is at 8:28 p.m. Sunrise tomorrow is at 6:31 a.m. You're listening to NOAA Weather Radio Station, WXK 56, originating from the National Weather Service office in Peachtree City, and transmitting from Athens on a frequency of 162.4 MHz. 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The current time is 5:42 p.m. Eastern Daylight Time. Here are the 5 p.m. weather observations from around the area. At Athens, it was sunny, the temperature was 78 degrees, dew point 41 degrees, relative humidity 26%, wind west at 6 miles an hour, pressure was 30.07 inches and falling. At Gainesville, it was sunny and 74, wind northwest at 8. At Winder, it was sunny, the temperature was 73. At Greensboro, it was clear and 79, wind west at 6. At Jefferson, it was sunny and 73, wind calm. At Monroe, it was sunny, the temperature was 76. At Albertton, it was sunny and 76, wind southwest at 9. At Canyon, it was sunny and 74, wind south at 5. At Clemson, it was sunny and 73, wind west at 7. Elsewhere across Georgia, at Atlanta it was mostly sunny and 78, wind southwest at 7. At Cartersville, it was sunny and 79, wind variable at 5. At Lawrenceville, it was sunny and 75, wind calm. At Macon, it was sunny and 78, wind calm. At Rome, it was sunny and 77, wind variable at 3. At Augusta, it was sunny and 79, wind north at 7. At Savannah, it was mostly sunny and 80, wind south at 14, gusting to 21. Elsewhere across the region, at Chattanooga, it was mostly sunny and 77, wind variable at 6. At Asheville, it was sunny and 74, wind south at 5. At Greenville-Spartanburg, it was sunny and 74, wind southwest at 8. Here is the hazardous weather outlook. This hazardous weather outlook is for North and Central Georgia. For this afternoon and tonight, no hazardous weather is expected at this time. And now the extended outlook for the period Saturday through Thursday, the probability for widespread hazardous weather is low. Isolated to scattered thunderstorms are possible Sunday and again Tuesday through Thursday, bringing the risk for lightning and locally heavy rainfall. Spotter information statement, spotter activation will not be needed through tonight. Here is the official forecast from your National Weather Service for the Athens listening area. Tonight, clear. Lows in the mid-50s. Light and variable winds. Saturday, sunny in the morning, then becoming partly sunny. Highs in the mid-80s. South winds 5 to 10 miles an hour. Saturday night, mostly cloudy. Lows in the lower 60s. Light and variable winds, becoming southeast around 5 miles an hour after midnight. Sunday, mostly sunny. A chance of showers and thunderstorms.

Saturday through Thursday, the probability for widespread hazardous weather is low. Isolated to scattered thunderstorms are possible Sunday and again Tuesday through Thursday, bringing the risk for lightning and locally heavy rainfall. Spotter information statement, spotter activation will not be needed through tonight. The Athens climate summary for this evening, as of 4 p.m., May 15, 2026. Today's high temperature of 78 degrees occurred at 3:14 p.m. This high was 4 degrees below the normal high of 82. The record high is 95 degrees, which was set in 1933. Today's low temperature of 46 degrees occurred at 5:47 a.m. This low was 12 degrees below the normal low of 58. The record low is 40 degrees, which was set in 1917. No precipitation fell today, which leaves the monthly total at 1.69 inches. This is 0.16 inches above the normal amount of 1.53 inches for May. The total precipitation for the year still stands at 11.30 inches, which is 6.84 inches below normal. There were 3 heating degree days today. This brings the monthly total to 27. The yearly total since July 1st is 2,315. There were no cooling degree days today. This leaves the monthly total at 28. The yearly total since January 1st is 209. Sunset tonight is at 8:28 p.m. Sunrise tomorrow is at 6:31 a.m. Here is the official forecast from your National Weather Service for the Athens listening area. Tonight, clear. Lows in the mid-50s. Light and variable winds. Saturday, sunny in the morning, then becoming partly sunny. Highs in the mid-80s. South winds 5 to 10 miles an hour. Saturday night, mostly cloudy. Lows in the lower 60s. Light and variable winds, becoming southeast around 5 miles an hour after midnight. Sunday, mostly sunny. A chance of showers and thunderstorms in the afternoon. Highs in the upper 80s. Southeast winds 5 to 15 miles an hour. Chance of rain 40%. Sunday night, mostly clear. A slight chance of showers and thunderstorms in the evening. Lows in the lower 60s. Light southeast winds. Chance of rain 20%. And now the extended forecast. Monday and Monday night, mostly clear. A slight chance of showers and thunderstorms. Highs in the upper 80s. Lows in the lower 60s. Tuesday and Tuesday night, mostly cloudy. A slight chance of showers and thunderstorms. Highs in the upper 80s. Lows in the mid-60s. Wednesday and Wednesday night, mostly cloudy. A chance of showers and thunderstorms. Highs in the upper 80s. Lows in the mid-60s. Thursday and Thursday night, showers likely and a chance of thunderstorms. Highs in the mid-80s. Lows in the mid-60s. Friday and Friday night, partly cloudy. A chance of showers and thunderstorms. Highs in the lower 80s. Lows in the lower 60s. For more detailed weather, water, and climate information, please visit our website at weather.gov/Atlanta. The current time is 5:53 p.m. Eastern Daylight Time. Here are the 5 p.m. weather observations from around the area. At Athens, it was sunny, the temperature was 78 degrees, dew point 41 degrees, relative humidity 26%, wind west at 6 miles an hour, pressure was 30.07 inches and falling. At Gainesville, it was sunny and 74, wind northwest at 8. At Winder, it was sunny, the temperature was 73. At Greensboro, it was clear and 79, wind west at 6. At Jefferson, it was sunny and 73, wind calm. At Monroe, it was sunny, the temperature was 76. At Albertton, it was sunny and 76, wind southwest at 9. At Canyon, it was sunny and 74, wind south at 5.

Clemson, it was sunny and 73, wind west at 7. Elsewhere across Georgia, at Atlanta it was mostly sunny and 78, wind southwest at 7. At Cartersville, it was sunny and 79, wind variable at 5. At Lawrenceville, it was sunny and 75, wind calm. At Macon, it was sunny and 78, wind calm. At Rome, it was sunny and 77, wind variable at 3. At Augusta, it was sunny and 79, wind north at 7. At Savannah, it was mostly sunny and 80, wind south at 14, gusting to 21. Elsewhere across the region, at Chattanooga, it was mostly sunny and 77, wind variable at 6. At Asheville, it was sunny and 74, wind south at 5. At Greenville-Spartanburg, it was sunny and 74, wind southwest at 8. Here is the hazardous weather outlook. This hazardous weather outlook is for North and Central Georgia. For this afternoon and tonight, no hazardous weather is expected at this time. And now the extended outlook for the period Saturday through Thursday. The probability for widespread hazardous weather is low. Isolated to scattered thunderstorms are possible Sunday and again Tuesday through Thursday, bringing the risk for lightning and locally heavy rainfall. Spotter information statement, spotter activation will not be needed through tonight. Here is the official forecast from your National Weather Service for the Athens listening area. Tonight, clear. Lows in the mid-50s. Light and variable winds. Saturday, sunny in the morning, then becoming partly sunny. Highs in the mid-80s. South winds 5 to 10 miles an hour. Saturday night, mostly cloudy. Lows in the lower 60s. Light and variable winds, becoming southeast around 5 miles an hour after midnight. Sunday, mostly sunny. A chance of showers and thunderstorms in the afternoon. Highs in the upper 80s. Southeast winds 5 to 15 miles an hour. Chance of rain 40%. Sunday night, mostly clear. A slight chance of showers and thunderstorms in the evening. Lows in the lower 60s. Light southeast winds. Chance of rain 20%. And now the extended forecast. Monday and Monday night, mostly clear. A slight chance of showers and thunderstorms. Highs in the upper 80s. Lows in the lower 60s. Tuesday and Tuesday night, mostly cloudy. A slight chance of showers and thunderstorms. Highs in the upper 80s. Lows in the mid 60s. Wednesday and Wednesday night, mostly cloudy. A chance of showers and thunderstorms. Highs in the upper 80s. Lows in the mid-60s. Thursday and Thursday night, showers likely and a chance of thunderstorms. Highs in the mid-80s. Lows in the mid-60s. Friday and Friday night, partly cloudy. A chance of showers and thunderstorms. Highs in the lower 80s. Lows in the lower 60s. For more detailed weather, water, and climate information, please visit our website at weather.gov/Atlanta. The current time is 5:58 p.m. Eastern Daylight Time. Here are the 5 p.m. weather observations from around the area. At Athens, it was sunny, the temperature was 78 degrees, dew point 41 degrees, relative humidity 26%, wind west at 6 miles an hour. Pressure was 30.07 inches and falling. At Gainesville, it was sunny and 74, wind northwest at 8. At Winder, it was sunny, the temperature was 73. At Greensboro, it was clear and 79, wind west at 6. At Jefferson, it was sunny and 73, wind calm. At Monroe, it was sunny, the temperature was 76. At Albertton, it was sunny and 76, wind southwest at 9. At Canyon, it was sunny and 74, wind south at 5. At Clemson, it was sunny and 73, wind west at 7. Elsewhere across

Georgia. At Atlanta, it was mostly sunny and 78. Wind southwest at 7. At Cartersville, it was sunny and 79. Wind variable at 5. At Lawrenceville, it was sunny and 75. Wind calm. At Macon, it was sunny and 78. Wind calm. At Rome, it was sunny and 77. Wind variable at 3. At Augusta, it was sunny and 79. Wind north at 7. At Savannah, it was mostly sunny and 80. Wind south at 14, gusting to 21. Elsewhere across the region, at Chattanooga, it was mostly sunny and 77. Wind variable at 6. At Asheville, it was sunny and 74. Wind south at 5. At Greenville-Spartanburg, it was sunny and 74. Wind southwest at 8. The Athens climate summary for this evening, as of 4 p.m., May 15, 2026. Today's high temperature of 78 degrees occurred at 3:14 p.m. This high was 4 degrees below the normal high of 82. The record high is 95 degrees, which was set in 1933. Today's low temperature of 46 degrees occurred at 5:47 a.m. This low was 12 degrees below the normal low of 58. The record low is 40 degrees, which was set in 1917. No precipitation fell today, which leaves the monthly total at 1.69 inches. This is 0.16 inches above the normal amount of 1.53 inches for May. The total precipitation for the year still stands at 11.30 inches, which is 6.84 inches below normal. There were 3 heating degree days today. This brings the monthly total to 27. The yearly total since July 1st is 2,315. There were no cooling degree days today. This leaves the monthly total at 28. The yearly total since January 1st is 209. Sunset tonight is at 8:28 p.m. Sunrise tomorrow is at 6:31 a.m. Here is the hazardous weather outlook. This hazardous weather outlook is for North and Central Georgia. For this afternoon and tonight, no hazardous weather is expected at this time. And now the extended outlook for the period Saturday through Thursday. The probability for widespread hazardous weather is low. Isolated to scattered thunderstorms are possible Sunday and again Tuesday through Thursday, bringing the risk for lightning and locally heavy rainfall. Spotter information statement, spotter activation will not be needed through tonight. Here is the official forecast from your National Weather Service for the Athens listening area. Tonight, clear. Lows in the mid-50s. Light and variable winds. Saturday, sunny in the morning, then becoming partly sunny. Highs in the mid-80s. South winds 5 to 10 miles an hour. Saturday night, mostly cloudy. Lows in the lower 60s. Light and variable winds, becoming southeast around 5 miles an hour after midnight. Sunday, mostly sunny. A chance of showers and thunderstorms in the afternoon. Highs in the upper 80s. Southeast winds 5 to 15 miles an hour. Chance of rain 40%. Sunday night, mostly clear. A slight chance of showers and thunderstorms in the evening. Lows in the lower 60s. Light southeast winds. Chance of rain 20%. And now the extended forecast. Monday and Monday night, mostly clear. A slight chance of showers and thunderstorms. Highs in the upper 80s. Lows in the lower 60s. Tuesday and Tuesday night, mostly cloudy. A slight chance of showers and thunderstorms. Highs in the upper 80s. Lows in the mid-60s. Wednesday and Wednesday night, mostly cloudy. A chance of showers and thunderstorms. Highs in the upper 80s. Lows in the mid-60s. Thursday and Thursday night, showers likely and a chance of thunderstorms. Highs in the mid-80s. Lows in the mid-60s. Friday and Friday night, partly cloudy. A chance of showers and thunderstorms.

in the lower 80s. Lows in the lower 60s. 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The current time is 6:05 p.m. Eastern Daylight Time. Here are the 6 p.m. weather observations from around the area. At Athens, it was sunny, the temperature was 77 degrees, dew point 41 degrees, relative humidity 27%, wind variable at 6 miles an hour, pressure was 30.06 inches and falling. At Gainesville, it was sunny and 75, wind west at 5. At Winder, it was sunny, the temperature was 75. At Greensboro, it was clear and 79, wind west at 5. At Jefferson, it was sunny and 75, wind southwest at 6. At Monroe, it was sunny, the temperature was 76. At Albertton, it was sunny and 76, wind southwest at 7. At Canyon, it was sunny and 74, wind southwest at 7. At Clemson, it was sunny and 74, wind variable at 3. Elsewhere across Georgia, at Atlanta it was mostly sunny and 78, wind south at 7. At Cartersville, it was sunny and 81, wind variable at 6. At Lawrenceville, it was sunny and 76, wind southwest at 5. At Macon, it was sunny and 78, wind calm. At Rome, it was sunny and 78, wind south at 6. At Augusta, it was sunny and 80, wind west at 6. At Savannah, it was mostly sunny and 78, wind south at 9. Elsewhere across the region, at Chattanooga, it was mostly sunny and 79, wind variable at 6. At Asheville, it was sunny and 74, wind south at 8. At Greenville-Spartanburg, it was sunny and 75, wind southwest at 7. Here is the hazardous weather outlook. This hazardous weather outlook is for North and Central Georgia. For this afternoon and tonight, no hazardous weather is expected at this time. And now the extended outlook for the period Saturday through Thursday. The probability for widespread hazardous weather is low. Isolated to scattered thunderstorms are possible Sunday and again Tuesday through Thursday, bringing the risk for lightning and locally heavy rainfall. Spotter information statement, spotter activation will not be needed through tonight. Here is the official forecast from your National Weather Service for the Athens listening area. Tonight, clear. Lows in the mid-50s. Light and variable winds. Saturday, sunny in the morning, then becoming partly sunny. Highs in the mid-80s. South winds 5 to 10 miles an hour. Saturday night, mostly cloudy. Lows in the lower 60s. Light and variable winds, becoming southeast around 5 miles an hour after midnight. Sunday, mostly sunny. A chance of showers and thunderstorms in the afternoon. Highs in the upper 80s. Southeast winds 5 to 15 miles an hour. Chance of rain 40%. Sunday night, mostly clear. A slight chance of showers and thunderstorms in the evening. Lows in the lower 60s. Light southeast winds. Chance of rain 20%. And now the extended forecast. Monday and Monday night, mostly clear. A slight chance of showers and thunderstorms. Highs in the upper 80s. Lows in the lower 60s. Tuesday and Tuesday night, mostly cloudy. A slight chance of showers and thunderstorms. Highs in the upper 80s. Lows in the mid-60s. Wednesday and Wednesday night, mostly cloudy. A chance of showers and thunderstorms. Highs in the upper 80s. Lows in the mid-60s. Thursday and Thursday night, showers likely and a chance of thunderstorms. Highs in the mid-80s. Lows in the mid-60s. Friday and Friday night, partly cloudy. A chance of showers and thunderstorms. Highs in the lower 80s. Lows in the lower 60s. For more detailed weather, water,

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The Athens climate summary for this evening, as of 4 p.m., May 15, 2026. Today's high temperature of 78 degrees occurred at 3:14 p.m. This high was 4 degrees below the normal high of 82. The record high is 95 degrees, which was set in 1933. Today's low temperature of 46 degrees occurred at 5:47 a.m. This low was 12 degrees below the normal low of 58. The record low is 40 degrees, which was set in 1917. No precipitation fell today, which leaves the monthly total at 1.69 inches. This is 0.16 inches above the normal amount of 1.53 inches for May. The total precipitation for the year still stands at 11.30 inches, which is 6.84 inches below normal. There were 3 heating degree days today. This brings the monthly total to 27. The yearly total since July 1st is 2,315. There were no cooling degree days today. This leaves the monthly total at 28. The yearly total since January 1st is 209. Sunset tonight is at 8:28 p.m. Sunrise tomorrow is at 6:31 a.m. The current time is 6:11 p.m. Eastern Daylight Time. Here are the 6 p.m. weather observations from around the area. At Athens, it was sunny, the temperature was 77 degrees, dew point 41 degrees, relative humidity 27%, wind variable at 6 miles an hour, pressure was 30.06 inches and falling. At Gainesville, it was sunny and 75, wind west at 5. At Winder, it was sunny, the temperature was 75. At Greensboro, it was clear and 79, wind west at 5. At Jefferson, it was sunny and 75, wind southwest at 6. At Monroe, it was sunny, the temperature was 76. At Albertton, it was sunny and 76, wind southwest at 7. At Canyon, it was sunny and 74, wind southwest at 7. At Clemson, it was sunny and 74, wind variable at 3. Elsewhere across Georgia, at Atlanta it was mostly sunny and 78, wind south at 7. At Cartersville, it was sunny and 81, wind variable at 6. At Lawrenceville, it was sunny and 76, wind southwest at 5. At Macon, it was sunny and 78, wind calm. At Rome, it was sunny and 78, wind south at 6. At Augusta, it was sunny and 80, wind west at 6. At Savannah, it was mostly sunny and 78, wind south at 9. Elsewhere across the region, at Chattanooga, it was mostly sunny and 79, wind variable at 6. At Asheville, it was sunny and 74, wind south at 8. At Greenville-Spartanburg, it was sunny and 75, wind southwest at 7. Here is the hazardous weather outlook. This hazardous weather outlook is for North and Central Georgia. For this afternoon and tonight, no hazardous weather is expected at this time. And now the extended outlook for the period Saturday through Thursday, the probability for widespread hazardous weather is low. Isolated to scattered thunderstorms are possible Sunday and again Tuesday through Thursday, bringing the risk for lightning and locally heavy rainfall. Spotter information statement, spotter activation will not be needed through tonight. Here is the official forecast from your National Weather Service for the Athens listening area. Tonight, clear. Lows in the mid-50s. Light and variable winds. Saturday, sunny in the morning, then becoming partly sunny. Highs in the mid-80s. South winds 5 to 10 miles an hour. Saturday night, mostly cloudy. Lows in the lower 60s. Light and variable winds, becoming southeast around 5 miles an hour after midnight. Sunday, mostly sunny. A chance of showers and thunderstorms in the afternoon. Highs in the upper 80s. Southeast winds 5 to 15.

miles an hour. Chance of rain 40%. Sunday night, mostly clear. A slight chance of showers and thunderstorms in the evening. Lows in the lower 60s. Light southeast winds. Chance of rain 20%. And now the extended forecast. Monday and Monday night, mostly clear. A slight chance of showers and thunderstorms. Highs in the upper 80s. Lows in the lower 60s. Tuesday and Tuesday night, mostly cloudy. A slight chance of showers and thunderstorms. Highs in the upper 80s. Lows in the mid 60s. Wednesday and Wednesday night, mostly cloudy. A chance of showers and thunderstorms. Highs in the upper 80s. Lows in the mid 60s. Thursday and Thursday night, showers likely and a chance of thunderstorms. Highs in the mid 80s. Lows in the mid 60s. Friday and Friday night, partly cloudy. A chance of showers and thunderstorms. Highs in the lower 80s. Lows in the lower 60s. 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The current time is 6:16 p.m. Eastern Daylight Time. Here are the 6 p.m. weather observations from around the area. At Athens, it was sunny, the temperature was 77 degrees, dew point 41 degrees, relative humidity 27%, wind variable at 6 miles an hour, pressure was 30.06 inches and falling. At Gainesville, it was sunny and 75, wind west at 5. At Winder, it was sunny, the temperature was 75. At Greensboro, it was clear and 79, wind west at 5. At Jefferson, it was sunny and 75, wind southwest at 6. At Monroe, it was sunny, the temperature was 76. At Albertton, it was sunny and 76, wind southwest at 7. At Canyon, it was sunny and 74, wind southwest at 7. At Clemson, it was sunny and 74, wind variable at 3. Elsewhere across Georgia, at Atlanta it was mostly sunny and 78, wind south at 7. At Cartersville, it was sunny and 81, wind variable at 6. At Lawrenceville, it was sunny and 76, wind southwest at 5. At Macon, it was sunny and 78, wind calm. At Rome, it was sunny and 78, wind south at 6. At Augusta, it was sunny and 80, wind west at 6. At Savannah, it was mostly sunny and 78, wind south at 9. Elsewhere across the region, at Chattanooga, it was mostly sunny and 79, wind variable at 6. At Asheville, it was sunny and 74, wind south at 8. At Greenville-Spartanburg, it was sunny and 75, wind southwest at 7. Here is the hazardous weather outlook. This hazardous weather outlook is for North and Central Georgia. For this afternoon and tonight, no hazardous weather is expected at this time. And now the extended outlook for the period Saturday through Thursday. The probability for widespread hazardous weather is low. Isolated to scattered thunderstorms are possible Sunday and again Tuesday through Thursday, bringing the risk for lightning and locally heavy rainfall. Spotter information statement, spotter activation will not be needed through tonight. Here is the official forecast from your National Weather Service for the Athens listening area. Tonight, clear. Lows in the mid-50s. Light and variable winds. Saturday, sunny in the morning, then becoming partly sunny. Highs in the mid-80s. South winds 5 to 10 miles an hour. Saturday night, mostly cloudy. Lows in the lower 60s. Light and variable winds, becoming southeast around 5 miles an hour after midnight. Sunday, mostly sunny. A chance of showers and thunderstorms in the afternoon. Highs in the upper 80s. Southeast winds 5 to 15 miles an hour. Chance of rain 40%. Sunday night, mostly clear.
a slight chance of showers and thunderstorms in the evening. Lows in the lower 60s. Light southeast winds. Chance of rain 20%. And now the extended forecast. Monday and Monday night, mostly clear. A slight chance of showers and thunderstorms. Highs in the upper 80s. Lows in the lower 60s. Tuesday and Tuesday night, mostly cloudy. A slight chance of showers and thunderstorms. Highs in the upper 80s. Lows in the mid 60s. Wednesday and Wednesday night, mostly cloudy. A chance of showers and thunderstorms. Highs in the upper 80s. Lows in the mid 60s. Thursday and Thursday night, showers likely and a chance of thunderstorms. Highs in the mid 80s. Lows in the mid 60s. Friday and Friday night, partly cloudy. A chance of showers and thunderstorms. Highs in the lower 80s. Lows in the lower 60s. For more detailed weather, water, and climate information, please visit our website at weather.gov/Atlanta. The Athens climate summary for this evening, as of 4 p.m., May 15, 2026. Today's high temperature of 78 degrees occurred at 3:14 p.m. This high was 4 degrees below the normal high of 82. The record high is 95 degrees, which was set in 1933. Today's low temperature of 46 degrees occurred at 5:47 a.m. This low was 12 degrees below the normal low of 58. The record low is 40 degrees, which was set in 1917. No precipitation fell today, which leaves the monthly total at 1.69 inches. This is 0.16 inches above the normal amount of 1.53 inches for May. The total precipitation for the year still stands at 11.30 inches, which is 6.84 inches below normal. There were 3 heating degree days today. This brings the monthly total to 27. The yearly total since July 1st is 2,315. There were no cooling degree days today. This leaves the monthly total at 28. The yearly total since January 1st is 209. Sunset tonight is at 8:28 p.m. Sunrise tomorrow is at 6:31 a.m. The current time is 6:22 p.m. Eastern Daylight Time. Here are the 6 p.m. weather observations from around the area. At Athens, it was sunny, the temperature was 77 degrees, dew point 41 degrees, relative humidity 27%, wind variable at 6 miles an hour, pressure was 30.06 inches and falling. At Gainesville, it was sunny and 75, wind west at 5. At Winder, it was sunny, the temperature was 75. At Greensboro, it was clear and 79, wind west at 5. At Jefferson, it was sunny and 75, wind southwest at 6. At Monroe, it was sunny, the temperature was 76. At Albertton, it was sunny and 76, wind southwest at 7. At Canyon, it was sunny and 74, wind southwest at 7. At Clemson, it was sunny and 74, wind variable at 3. Elsewhere across Georgia, at Atlanta it was mostly sunny and 78, wind south at 7. At Cartersville, it was sunny and 81, wind variable at 6. At Lawrenceville, it was sunny and 76, wind southwest at 5. At Macon, it was sunny and 78, wind calm. At Rome, it was sunny and 78, wind south at 6. At Augusta, it was sunny and 80, wind west at 6. At Savannah, it was mostly sunny and 78, wind south at 9. Elsewhere across the region, at Chattanooga, it was mostly sunny and 79, wind variable at 6. At Asheville, it was sunny and 74, wind south at 8. At Greenville-Spartanburg, it was sunny and 75, wind southwest at 7. Here is the hazardous weather outlook. This hazardous weather outlook is for North and Central Georgia. For this afternoon and tonight,

No hazardous weather is expected at this time. And now the extended outlook for the period Saturday through Thursday. The probability for widespread hazardous weather is low. Isolated to scattered thunderstorms are possible Sunday and again Tuesday through Thursday, bringing the risk for lightning and locally heavy rainfall. Spotter information statement. Spotter activation will not be needed through tonight. Here is the official forecast from your National Weather Service for the Athens listening area. Tonight, clear. Lows in the mid-50s. Light and variable winds. Saturday, sunny in the morning, then becoming partly sunny. Highs in the mid-80s. South winds 5 to 10 miles an hour. Saturday night, mostly cloudy. Lows in the lower 60s. Light and variable winds, becoming southeast around 5 miles an hour after midnight. Sunday, mostly sunny. A chance of showers and thunderstorms in the afternoon. Highs in the upper 80s. Southeast winds 5 to 15 miles an hour. Chance of rain 40%. Sunday night, mostly clear. A slight chance of showers and thunderstorms in the evening. Lows in the lower 60s. Light southeast winds. Chance of rain 20%. And now the extended forecast. Monday and Monday night, mostly clear. A slight chance of showers and thunderstorms. Highs in the upper 80s. Lows in the lower 60s. Tuesday and Tuesday night, mostly cloudy. A slight chance of showers and thunderstorms. Highs in the upper 80s. Lows in the mid-60s. Wednesday and Wednesday night, mostly cloudy. A chance of showers and thunderstorms. Highs in the upper 80s. Lows in the mid-60s. Thursday and Thursday night, showers likely and a chance of thunderstorms. Highs in the mid-80s. Lows in the mid-60s. Friday and Friday night, partly cloudy. A chance of showers and thunderstorms. Highs in the lower 80s. Lows in the lower 60s. For more detailed weather, water, and climate information, please visit our website at weather.gov/Atlanta. The current time is 6:27 p.m. Eastern Daylight Time. Here are the 6 p.m. weather observations from around the area. At Athens, it was sunny, the temperature was 77 degrees, dew point 41 degrees, relative humidity 27%, wind variable at 6 miles an hour, pressure was 30.06 inches and falling. At Gainesville, it was sunny and 75, wind west at 5. At Winder, it was sunny, the temperature was 75. At Greensboro, it was clear and 79, wind west at 5. At Jefferson, it was sunny and 75, wind southwest at 6. At Monroe, it was sunny, the temperature was 76. At Albertton, it was sunny and 76, wind southwest at 7. At Canyon, it was sunny and 74, wind southwest at 7. At Clemson, it was sunny and 74, wind variable at 3. Elsewhere across Georgia, at Atlanta it was mostly sunny and 78, wind south at 7. At Cartersville, it was sunny and 81, wind variable at 6. At Lawrenceville, it was sunny and 76, wind southwest at 5. At Macon, it was sunny and 78, wind calm. At Rome, it was sunny and 78, wind south at 6. At Augusta, it was sunny and 80, wind west at 6. At Savannah, it was mostly sunny and 78, wind south at 9. Elsewhere across the region, at Chattanooga, it was mostly sunny and 79, wind variable at 6. At Asheville, it was sunny and 74, wind south at 8. At Greenville-Spartanburg, it was sunny and 75, wind southwest at 7. Here is the hazardous weather outlook. This hazardous weather outlook is for North and Central Georgia. For this afternoon and tonight, no hazardous weather is expected at this time. And now the extended outlook for the period Saturday.

Wednesday through Thursday, the probability for widespread hazardous weather is low. Isolated to scattered thunderstorms are possible Sunday and again Tuesday through Thursday, bringing the risk for lightning and locally heavy rainfall. Spotter information statement, spotter activation will not be needed through tonight. The Athens climate summary for this evening, as of 4 p.m., May 15, 2026. Today's high temperature of 78 degrees occurred at 3:14 p.m. This high was 4 degrees below the normal high of 82. The record high is 95 degrees, which was set in 1933. Today's low temperature of 46 degrees occurred at 5:47 a.m. This low was 12 degrees below the normal low of 58. The record low is 40 degrees, which was set in 1917. No precipitation fell today, which leaves the monthly total at 1.69 inches. This is 0.16 inches above the normal amount of 1.53 inches for May. The total precipitation for the year still stands at 11.30 inches, which is 6.84 inches below normal. There were 3 heating degree days today. This brings the monthly total to 27. The yearly total since July 1st is 2,315. There were no cooling degree days today. This leaves the monthly total at 28. The yearly total since January 1st is 209. Sunset tonight is at 8:28 p.m. Sunrise tomorrow is at 6:31 a.m. Here is the official forecast from your National Weather Service for the Athens listening area. Tonight, clear. Lows in the mid-50s. Light and variable winds. Saturday, sunny in the morning, then becoming partly sunny. Highs in the mid-80s. South winds 5 to 10 miles an hour. Saturday night, mostly cloudy. Lows in the lower 60s. Light and variable winds, becoming southeast around 5 miles an hour after midnight. Sunday, mostly sunny. A chance of showers and thunderstorms in the afternoon. Highs in the upper 80s. Southeast winds 5 to 15 miles an hour. Chance of rain 40%. Sunday night, mostly clear. A slight chance of showers and thunderstorms in the evening. Lows in the lower 60s. Light southeast winds. Chance of rain 20%. And now the extended forecast. Monday and Monday night, mostly clear. A slight chance of showers and thunderstorms. Highs in the upper 80s. Lows in the lower 60s. Tuesday and Tuesday night, mostly cloudy. A slight chance of showers and storms. Highs in the upper 80s. Lows in the lower 60s. Tuesday and Tuesday night, mostly cloudy. A slight chance of showers and thunderstorms. Highs in the upper 80s. Lows in the mid-60s. Wednesday and Wednesday night, mostly cloudy. A chance of showers and thunderstorms. Highs in the upper 80s. Lows in the mid-60s. Thursday and Thursday night, showers likely and a chance of thunderstorms. Highs in the mid-80s. Lows in the mid-60s. Friday and Friday night, partly cloudy. A chance of showers and thunderstorms. Highs in the lower 80s. Lows in the lower 60s. For more detailed weather, water, and climate information, please visit our website at weather.gov/Atlanta. The current time is 6:33 p.m. Eastern Daylight Time. Here are the 6 p.m. weather observations from around the area. At Athens, it was sunny, the temperature was 77 degrees, dew point 41 degrees, relative humidity 27%, wind variable at 6 miles an hour, pressure was 30.06 inches and falling. At Gainesville, it was sunny and 75, wind west at 5. At Winder, it was sunny, the temperature was 75. At Greensboro, it was clear and 79, wind west at 5. At Jefferson, it was sunny and 75, wind southwest at 6. At Monroe, it was

sunny, the temperature was 76. At Albertton, it was sunny and 76, wind southwest at 7. At Canyon, it was sunny and 74, wind southwest at 7. At Clemson, it was sunny and 74, wind variable at 3. Elsewhere across Georgia, at Atlanta it was mostly sunny and 78, wind south at 7. At Cartersville, it was sunny and 81, wind variable at 6. At Lawrenceville, it was sunny and 76, wind southwest at 5. At Macon, it was sunny and 78, wind calm. At Rome, it was sunny and 78, wind south at 6. At Augusta, it was sunny and 80, wind west at 6. At Savannah, it was mostly sunny and 78, wind south at 9. Elsewhere across the region, at Chattanooga, it was mostly sunny and 79, wind variable at 6. At Asheville, it was sunny and 74, wind south at 8. At Greenville-Spartanburg, it was sunny and 75, wind southwest at 7. Here is the hazardous weather outlook. This hazardous weather outlook is for North and Central Georgia. For this afternoon and tonight, no hazardous weather is expected at this time. And now the extended outlook for the period Saturday through Thursday, the probability for widespread hazardous weather is low. Isolated to scattered thunderstorms are possible Sunday and again Tuesday through Thursday, bringing the risk for lightning and locally heavy rainfall. Spotter information statement, spotter activation will not be needed through tonight. Here is the official forecast from your National Weather Service for the Athens listening area. Tonight, clear. Lows in the mid-50s. Light and variable winds. Saturday, sunny in the morning, then becoming partly sunny. Highs in the mid-80s. South winds 5 to 10 miles an hour. Saturday night, mostly cloudy. Lows in the lower 60s. Light and variable winds, becoming southeast around 5 miles an hour after midnight. Sunday, mostly sunny. A chance of showers and thunderstorms in the afternoon. Highs in the upper 80s. Southeast winds 5 to 15 miles an hour. Chance of rain 40%. Sunday night, mostly clear. A slight chance of showers and thunderstorms in the evening. Lows in the lower 60s. Light southeast winds. Chance of rain 20%. And now the extended forecast. Monday and Monday night, mostly clear. A slight chance of showers and thunderstorms. Highs in the upper 80s. Lows in the lower 60s. Tuesday and Tuesday night, mostly cloudy. A slight chance of showers and thunderstorms. Highs in the upper 80s. Lows in the mid-60s. Wednesday and Wednesday night, mostly cloudy. A chance of showers and thunderstorms. Highs in the upper 80s. Lows in the mid-60s. Thursday and Thursday night, showers likely and a chance of thunderstorms. Highs in the mid-80s. Lows in the mid-60s. Friday and Friday night, partly cloudy. A chance of showers and thunderstorms. Highs in the lower 80s. Lows in the lower 60s. For more detailed weather, water, and climate information, please visit our website at weather.gov/Atlanta. The current time is 6:38 p.m. Eastern Daylight Time. Here are the 6 p.m. weather observations from around the area. At Athens, it was sunny, the temperature was 77 degrees, dew point 41 degrees, relative humidity 27%, wind variable at 6 miles an hour, pressure was 30.06 inches and falling. At Gainesville, it was sunny and 75, wind west at 5. At Winder, it was sunny, the temperature was 75. At Greensboro, it was clear and 79, wind west at 5. At Jefferson, it was sunny and 75, wind southwest at 6. At Monroe, it was sunny, the temperature was 76. At Albertton, it was sunny and 76,
wind southwest at 7. At Canyon, it was sunny and 74, wind southwest at 7. At Clemson, it was sunny and 74, wind variable at 3. Elsewhere across Georgia, at Atlanta it was mostly sunny and 78, wind south at 7. At Cartersville, it was sunny and 81, wind variable at 6. At Lawrenceville, it was sunny and 76, wind southwest at 5. At Macon, it was sunny and 78, wind calm. At Rome, it was sunny and 78, wind south at 6. At Augusta, it was sunny and 80, wind west at 6. At Savannah, it was mostly sunny and 78, wind south at 9. Elsewhere across the region, at Chattanooga, it was mostly sunny and 79, wind variable at 6. At Asheville, it was sunny and 74, wind south at 8. At Greenville-Spartanburg, it was sunny and 75, wind southwest at 7. The Athens climate summary for this evening, as of 4 p.m., May 15, 2026. Today's high temperature of 78 degrees occurred at 3:14 p.m. This high was 4 degrees below the normal high of 82. The record high is 95 degrees, which was set in 1933. Today's low temperature of 46 degrees occurred at 5:47 a.m. This low was 12 degrees below the normal low of 58. The record low is 40 degrees, which was set in 1917. No precipitation fell today, which leaves the monthly total at 1.69 inches. This is 0.16 inches above the normal amount of 1.53 inches for May. The total precipitation for the year still stands at 11.30 inches, which is 6.84 inches below normal. There were 3 heating degree days today. This brings the monthly total to 27. The yearly total since July 1st is 2,315. There were no cooling degree days today. This leaves the monthly total at 28. The yearly total since January 1st is 209. Sunset tonight is at 8:28 p.m. Sunrise tomorrow is at 6:31 a.m. You're listening to NOAA Weather Radio Station, WXK 56. 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You can also like your Peachtree City National Weather Service on Facebook or follow NWS Atlanta on Twitter. Here is the hazardous weather outlook. This hazardous weather outlook is for North and Central Georgia. For this afternoon and tonight, no hazardous weather is expected at this time. And now the extended outlook for the period Saturday through Thursday. The probability for widespread hazardous weather is low. Isolated to scattered thunderstorms are possible Sunday and again Tuesday through Thursday, bringing the risk for lightning and locally heavy rainfall. Spotter information statement: spotter activation will not be needed through tonight. Here is the official forecast from your National Weather Service for the Athens listening area. Tonight, clear. Lows in the mid-50s. Light and variable winds. Saturday, sunny in the morning, then becoming partly sunny. Highs in the mid-80s. South winds 5 to 10 miles an hour. Saturday night, mostly cloudy. Lows in the lower 60s. Light and variable winds, becoming southeast around 5 miles an hour after midnight. Sunday, mostly sunny. A chance of showers and thunderstorms in the afternoon. Highs in the upper 80s. Southeast winds 5 to 15 miles an hour. Chance of rain 40%. Sunday night, mostly clear. A slight chance of showers and thunderstorms in the evening.

Lows in the lower 60s. Light southeast winds. Chance of rain 20%. And now the extended forecast. Monday and Monday night, mostly clear. A slight chance of showers and thunderstorms. Highs in the upper 80s. Lows in the lower 60s. Tuesday and Tuesday night, mostly cloudy. A slight chance of showers and thunderstorms. Highs in the upper 80s. Lows in the mid 60s. Wednesday and Wednesday night, mostly cloudy. A chance of showers and thunderstorms. Highs in the upper 80s. Lows in the mid 60s. Thursday and Thursday night, showers likely and a chance of thunderstorms. Highs in the mid 80s. Lows in the mid 60s. Friday and Friday night, partly cloudy. A chance of showers and thunderstorms. Highs in the lower 80s. Lows in the lower 60s. For more detailed weather, water, and climate information, please visit our website at weather.gov/Atlanta. The current time is 6:46 p.m. Eastern Daylight Time. Here are the 6 p.m. weather observations from around the area. At Athens, it was sunny, the temperature was 77 degrees, dew point 41 degrees, relative humidity 27%, wind variable at 6 miles an hour, pressure was 30.06 inches and falling. At Gainesville, it was sunny and 75, wind west at 5. At Winder, it was sunny, the temperature was 75. At Greensboro, it was clear and 79, wind west at 5. At Jefferson, it was sunny and 75, wind southwest at 6. At Monroe, it was sunny, the temperature was 76. At Albertton, it was sunny and 76, wind southwest at 7. At Canyon, it was sunny and 74, wind southwest at 7. At Clemson, it was sunny and 74, wind variable at 3. Elsewhere across Georgia, at Atlanta it was mostly sunny and 78, wind south at 7. At Cartersville, it was sunny and 81, wind variable at 6. At Lawrenceville, it was sunny and 76, wind southwest at 5. At Macon, it was sunny and 78, wind calm. At Rome, it was sunny and 78, wind south at 6. At Augusta, it was sunny and 80, wind west at 6. At Savannah, it was mostly sunny and 78, wind south at 9. Elsewhere across the region, at Chattanooga, it was mostly sunny and 79, wind variable at 6. At Asheville, it was sunny and 74, wind south at 8. At Greenville-Spartanburg, it was sunny and 75, wind southwest at 7. Here is the hazardous weather outlook. This hazardous weather outlook is for North and Central Georgia. For this afternoon and tonight, no hazardous weather is expected at this time. And now the extended outlook for the period Saturday through Thursday, the probability for widespread hazardous weather is low. Isolated to scattered thunderstorms are possible Sunday and again Tuesday through Thursday, bringing the risk for lightning and locally heavy rainfall. Spotter information statement, spotter activation will not be needed through tonight. Here is the official forecast from your National Weather Service for the Athens listening area. Tonight, clear. Lows in the mid-50s. Light and variable winds. Saturday, sunny in the morning, then becoming partly sunny. Highs in the mid-80s. South winds 5 to 10 miles an hour. Saturday night, mostly cloudy. Lows in the lower 60s. Light and variable winds, becoming southeast around 5 miles an hour after midnight. Sunday, mostly sunny. A chance of showers and thunderstorms in the afternoon. Highs in the upper 80s. Southeast winds 5 to 15 miles an hour. Chance of rain 40%. Sunday night, mostly clear. A slight chance of showers and thunderstorms in the evening. Lows in the lower 60s. Light southeast winds. Chance of rain 20%.

Friday night, partly cloudy. A chance of showers and thunderstorms. Highs in the lower 80s. Lows in the lower 60s. For more detailed weather, water, and climate information, please visit our website at weather.gov/Atlanta. The Athens climate summary for this evening, as of 4 p.m., May 15, 2026. Today's high temperature of 78 degrees occurred at 3:14 p.m. This high was 4 degrees below the normal high of 82. The record high is 95 degrees, which was set in 1933. Today's low temperature of 46 degrees occurred at 5:47 a.m. This low was 12 degrees below the normal low of 58. The record low is 40 degrees, which was set in 1917. No precipitation fell today, which leaves the monthly total at 1.69 inches. This is 0.16 inches above the normal amount of 1.53 inches for May. The total precipitation for the year still stands at 11.30 inches, which is 6.84 inches below normal. There were 3 heating degree days today. This brings the monthly total to 27. The yearly total since July 1st is 2,315. There were no cooling degree days today. This leaves the monthly total at 28. The yearly total since January 1st is 209. Sunset tonight is at 8:28 p.m. Sunrise tomorrow is at 6:31 a.m. The current time is 6:52 p.m. Eastern Daylight Time. Here are the 6 p.m. weather observations from around the area. At Athens, it was sunny, the temperature was 77 degrees, dew point 41 degrees, relative humidity 27%, wind variable at 6 miles an hour, pressure was 30.06 inches and falling. At Gainesville, it was sunny and 75, wind west at 5. At Winder, it was sunny, the temperature was 75. At Greensboro, it was clear and 79, wind west at 5. At Jefferson, it was sunny and 75, wind southwest at 6. At Monroe, it was sunny, the temperature was 76. At Albertton, it was sunny and 76, wind southwest at 7. At Canyon, it was sunny and 74, wind southwest at 7. At Clemson, it was sunny and 74, wind variable at 3. Elsewhere across Georgia, at Atlanta it was mostly sunny and 78, wind south at 7. At Cartersville, it was sunny and 81, wind variable at 6. At Lawrenceville, it was sunny and 76, wind southwest at 5. At Macon, it was sunny and 78, wind calm. At Rome, it was sunny and 78, wind south at 6. At Augusta, it was sunny and 80, wind west at 6. At Savannah, it was mostly sunny and 78, wind south at 9. Elsewhere across the region, at Chattanooga, it was mostly sunny and 79, wind variable at 6. At Asheville, it was sunny and 74, wind south at 8. At Greenville-Spartanburg, it was sunny and 75, wind southwest at 7. Here is the hazardous weather outlook. This hazardous weather outlook is for North and Central Georgia. For this afternoon and tonight, no hazardous weather is expected at this time. And now the extended outlook for the period Saturday through Thursday. The probability for widespread hazardous weather is low. Isolated to scattered thunderstorms are possible Sunday and again Tuesday through Thursday, bringing the risk for lightning and locally heavy rainfall. Spotter information statement, spotter activation will not be needed through tonight. Here is the official forecast from your National Weather Service for the Athens listening area. Tonight, clear. Lows in the mid-50s. Light and variable winds. Saturday, sunny in the morning, then becoming partly sunny. Highs in the mid-80s. South winds 5 to 10 miles an hour. Saturday night, mostly cloudy. Lows in the lower 60s. Light and variable winds, becoming southeast around 5 miles an hour.

hour after midnight. Sunday, mostly sunny. A chance of showers and thunderstorms in the afternoon. Highs in the upper 80s. Southeast winds 5 to 15 miles an hour. Chance of rain 40%. Sunday night, mostly clear. A slight chance of showers and thunderstorms in the evening. Lows in the lower 60s. Light southeast winds. Chance of rain 20%. And now the extended forecast. Monday and Monday night, mostly clear. A slight chance of showers and thunderstorms. Highs in the upper 80s. Lows in the lower 60s. Tuesday and Tuesday night, mostly cloudy. A slight chance of showers and thunderstorms. Highs in the upper 80s. Lows in the mid 60s. Wednesday and Wednesday night, mostly cloudy. A chance of showers and thunderstorms. Highs in the upper 80s. Lows in the mid 60s. Thursday and Thursday night, showers likely and a chance of thunderstorms. Highs in the mid 80s. Lows in the mid 60s. Friday and Friday night, partly cloudy. A chance of showers and thunderstorms. Highs in the lower 80s. Lows in the lower 60s. For more detailed weather, water, and climate information, please visit our website at weather.gov/Atlanta. The current time is 6:57 p.m. Eastern Daylight Time. Here are the 6 p.m. weather observations from around the area. At Athens, it was sunny, the temperature was 77 degrees, dew point 41 degrees, relative humidity 27%, wind variable at 6 miles an hour, pressure was 30.06 inches and falling. At Gainesville, it was sunny and 75, wind west at 5. At Winder, it was sunny, the temperature was 75. At Greensboro, it was clear and 79, wind west at 5. At Jefferson, it was sunny and 75, wind southwest at 6. At Monroe, it was sunny, the temperature was 76. At Albertton, it was sunny and 76, wind southwest at 7. At Canyon, it was sunny and 74, wind southwest at 7. At Clemson, it was sunny and 74, wind variable at 3. Elsewhere across Georgia, at Atlanta it was mostly sunny and 78, wind south at 7. At Cartersville, it was sunny and 81, wind variable at 6. At Lawrenceville, it was sunny and 76, wind southwest at 5. At Macon, it was sunny and 78, wind calm. At Rome, it was sunny and 78, wind south at 6. At Augusta, it was sunny and 80, wind west at 6. At Savannah, it was mostly sunny and 78, wind south at 9. Elsewhere across the region, at Chattanooga, it was mostly sunny and 79, wind variable at 6. At Asheville, it was sunny and 74, wind south at 8. At Greenville-Spartanburg, it was sunny and 75, wind southwest at 7. Here is the hazardous weather outlook. This hazardous weather outlook is for North and Central Georgia. For this afternoon and tonight, no hazardous weather is expected at this time. And now the extended outlook for the period Saturday through Thursday, the probability for widespread hazardous weather is low. Isolated to scattered thunderstorms are possible Sunday and again Tuesday through Thursday, bringing the risk for lightning and locally heavy rainfall. Spotter information statement, spotter activation will not be needed through tonight. Here is the official forecast from your National Weather Service for the Athens listening area. Tonight, clear. Lows in the mid-50s. Light and variable winds. Saturday, sunny in the morning, then becoming partly sunny. Highs in the mid-80s. South winds 5 to 10 miles an hour. Saturday night, mostly cloudy. Lows in the lower 60s. Light and variable winds, becoming southeast around 5 miles an hour after midnight. Sunday, mostly sunny. A chance of showers and thunderstorms.

storms in the afternoon. Highs in the upper 80s. Southeast winds 5 to 15 miles an hour. Chance of rain 40%. Sunday night, mostly clear. A slight chance of showers and thunderstorms in the evening. Lows in the lower 60s. Light southeast winds. Chance of rain 20%. And now the extended forecast. Monday and Monday night, mostly clear. A slight chance of showers and thunderstorms. Highs in the upper 80s. Lows in the lower 60s. Tuesday and Tuesday night, mostly cloudy. A slight chance of showers and thunderstorms. Highs in the upper 80s. Lows in the mid-60s. Wednesday and Wednesday night, mostly cloudy. A chance of showers and thunderstorms. Highs in the upper 80s. Lows in the mid-60s. Thursday and Thursday night, showers likely and a chance of thunderstorms. Highs in the mid-80s. Lows in the mid-60s. Friday and Friday night, partly cloudy. A chance of showers and thunderstorms. Highs in the lower 80s. Lows in the lower 60s. For more detailed weather, water, and climate information, please visit our website at weather.gov/Atlanta. The Athens climate summary for this evening, as of 4 p.m., May 15, 2026. Today's high temperature of 78 degrees occurred at 3:14 p.m. This high was 4 degrees below the normal high of 82. The record high is 95 degrees, which was set in 1933. Today's low temperature of 46 degrees occurred at 5:47 a.m. This low was 12 degrees below the normal low of 58. The record low is 40 degrees, which was set in 1917. No precipitation fell today, which leaves the monthly total at 1.69 inches. This is 0.16 inches above the normal amount of 1.53 inches for May. The total precipitation for the year still stands at 11.30 inches, which is 6.84 inches below normal. There were 3 heating degree days today. This brings the monthly total to 27. The yearly total since July 1st is 2,315. There were no cooling degree days today. This leaves the monthly total at 28. The yearly total since January 1st is 209. Sunset tonight is at 8:28 p.m. Sunrise tomorrow is at 6:31 a.m. The current time is 7:03 p.m. Eastern Daylight Time. Here are the 6 p.m. weather observations from around the area. At Athens, it was sunny, the temperature was 77 degrees. Dew point 41 degrees, relative humidity 27%, wind variable at 6 miles an hour, pressure was 30.06 inches and falling. At Gainesville, it was sunny and 75, wind west at 5. At Winder, it was sunny, the temperature was 75. At Greensboro, it was clear and 79, wind west at 5. At Jefferson, it was sunny and 75, wind southwest at 6. At Monroe, it was sunny, the temperature was 76. At Albertton, it was sunny and 76, wind southwest at 7. At Canyon, it was sunny and 74, wind southwest at 7. At Clemson, it was sunny and 74, wind variable at 3. Elsewhere across Georgia, at Atlanta it was mostly sunny and 78, wind south at 7. At Cartersville, it was sunny and 81, wind variable at 6. At Lawrenceville, it was sunny and 76, wind southwest at 5. At Macon, it was sunny and 78, wind calm. At Rome, it was sunny and 78, wind south at 6. At Augusta, it was sunny and 80, wind west at 6. At Savannah, it was mostly sunny and 78, wind south at 9. Elsewhere across the region, at Chattanooga, it was mostly sunny and 79, wind variable at 6. At Asheville, it was sunny and 74, wind south at 8. At Greenville-Spartanburg, it was sunny

and 75, wind southwest at 7. Here are the 7 p.m. weather observations from around the area. At Athens, it was sunny, the temperature was 77 degrees, dew point 42 degrees, relative humidity 28%, wind variable at 6 miles an hour, pressure was 30.06 inches and steady. At Gainesville, it was sunny and 75, wind west at 6. At Jefferson, it was sunny and 75, wind west at 3. At Monroe, it was sunny, the temperature was 76. At Albertton, it was sunny and 75, wind southwest at 5. At Canyon, it was sunny and 73, wind west at 6. At Clemson, it was sunny and 72, wind calm. Elsewhere across Georgia, at Atlanta it was mostly sunny and 78, wind southwest at 7. At Lawrenceville, it was sunny and 76, wind southwest at 6. At Macon, it was sunny and 78, wind calm. At Rome, it was sunny and 78, wind calm. At Augusta, it was sunny and 79, wind south at 8. At Savannah, it was mostly sunny and 75, wind south at 13. Elsewhere across the region, at Chattanooga, it was mostly sunny and 77, wind south at 7. At Asheville, it was sunny and 72, wind south at 8. At Greenville-Spartanburg, it was sunny and 73, wind southwest at 8. Here is the hazardous weather outlook. This hazardous weather outlook is for North and Central Georgia. For this afternoon and tonight, no hazardous weather is expected at this time. And now the extended outlook for the period Saturday through Thursday, the probability for widespread hazardous weather is low. Isolated to scattered thunderstorms are possible Sunday and again Tuesday through Thursday, bringing the risk for lightning and locally heavy rainfall. Spotter information statement, spotter activation will not be needed through tonight. Here is the official forecast from your National Weather Service for the Athens listening area. Tonight, clear. Lows in the mid-50s. Light and variable winds. Saturday, sunny in the morning, then becoming partly sunny. Highs in the mid-80s. South winds 5 to 10 miles an hour. Saturday night, mostly cloudy. Lows in the lower 60s. Light and variable winds, becoming southeast around 5 miles an hour after midnight. Sunday, mostly sunny. A chance of showers and thunderstorms in the afternoon. Highs in the upper 80s. Southeast winds 5 to 15 miles an hour. Chance of rain 40%. Sunday night, mostly clear. A slight chance of showers and thunderstorms in the evening. Lows in the lower 60s. Light southeast winds. Chance of rain 20%. And now the extended forecast. Monday and Monday night, mostly clear. A slight chance of showers and thunderstorms. Highs in the upper 80s. Lows in the lower 60s. Tuesday and Tuesday night, mostly cloudy. A slight chance of showers and thunderstorms. Highs in the upper 80s. Lows in the mid-60s. Wednesday and Wednesday night, mostly cloudy. A chance of showers and thunderstorms. Highs in the upper 80s. Lows in the mid-60s. Thursday and Thursday night, showers likely and a chance of thunderstorms. Highs in the mid-80s. Lows in the mid-60s. Friday and Friday night, partly cloudy. A chance of showers and thunderstorms. Highs in the lower 80s. Lows in the lower 60s. For more detailed weather, water, and climate information, please visit our website at weather.gov/Atlanta. The current time is 7:10 p.m. Eastern Daylight Time. The Athens climate summary for this evening, as of 4 p.m., May 15, 2026. Today's high temperature of 78 degrees occurred at 3:14 p.m. This high was 4 degrees below the normal high of 82. The record high is 95 degrees, which was

set in 1933. Today's low temperature of 46 degrees occurred at 5:47 a.m. This low was 12 degrees below the normal low of 58. The record low is 40 degrees, which was set in 1917. No precipitation fell today, which leaves the monthly total at 1.69 inches. This is 0.16 inches above the normal amount of 1.53 inches for May. The total precipitation for the year still stands at 11.30 inches, which is 6.84 inches below normal. There were 3 heating degree days today. This brings the monthly total to 27. The yearly total since July 1st is 2,315. There were no cooling degree days today. This leaves the monthly total at 28. The yearly total since January 1st is 209. Sunset tonight is at 8:28 p.m. Sunrise tomorrow is at 6:31 a.m. Here is the official forecast from your National Weather Service for the Athens listening area. Tonight, clear. Lows in the mid-50s. Light and variable winds. Saturday, sunny in the morning, then becoming partly sunny. Highs in the mid-80s. South winds 5 to 10 miles an hour. Saturday night, mostly cloudy. Lows in the lower 60s. Light and variable winds, becoming southeast around 5 miles an hour after midnight. Sunday, mostly sunny. A chance of showers and thunderstorms in the afternoon. Highs in the upper 80s. Southeast winds 5 to 15 miles an hour. Chance of rain 40%. Sunday night, mostly clear. A slight chance of showers and thunderstorms in the evening. Lows in the lower 60s. Light southeast winds. Chance of rain 20%. And now the extended forecast. Monday and Monday night, mostly clear. A slight chance of showers and thunderstorms. Highs in the upper 80s. Lows in the lower 60s. Tuesday and Tuesday night, mostly cloudy. A slight chance of showers and thunderstorms. Highs in the upper 80s. Lows in the mid-60s. Wednesday and Wednesday night, mostly cloudy. A chance of showers and thunderstorms. Highs in the upper 80s. Lows in the mid-60s. Thursday and Thursday night, showers likely and a chance of thunderstorms. Highs in the mid-80s. Lows in the mid-60s. Friday and Friday night, partly cloudy. A chance of showers and thunderstorms. Highs in the lower 80s. Lows in the lower 60s. For more detailed weather, water, and climate information, please visit our website at weather.gov/Atlanta. The current time is 7:13 p.m. Eastern Daylight Time. Here are the 7 p.m. weather observations from around the area. At Athens, it was sunny, the temperature was 77 degrees, dew point 42 degrees, relative humidity 28%, wind variable at 6 miles an hour, pressure was 30.06 inches and steady. At Gainesville, it was sunny and 75, wind west at 6. At Jefferson, it was sunny and 75, wind west at 3. At Monroe, it was sunny, the temperature was 76. At Albertton, it was sunny and 75, wind southwest at 5. At Canyon, it was sunny and 73, wind west at 6. At Clemson, it was sunny and 72, wind calm. Elsewhere across Georgia, at Atlanta it was mostly sunny and 78, wind southwest at 7. At Lawrenceville, it was sunny and 76, wind southwest at 6. At Macon, it was sunny and 78, wind calm. At Rome, it was sunny and 78, wind calm. At Augusta, it was sunny and 79, wind south at 8. At Savannah, it was mostly sunny and 75, wind south at 13. Elsewhere across the region, at Chattanooga, it was mostly sunny and 77, wind south at 7. At Asheville, it was sunny and 72,

wind south at 8. At Greenville, Spartanburg, it was sunny and 73, wind southwest at 8. Here is the hazardous weather outlook. This hazardous weather outlook is for North and Central Georgia. For this afternoon and tonight, no hazardous weather is expected at this time. And now the extended outlook for the period Saturday through Thursday, the probability for widespread hazardous weather is low. Isolated to scattered thunderstorms are possible Sunday and again Tuesday through Thursday, bringing the risk for lightning and locally heavy rainfall. Spotter information statement, spotter activation will not be needed through tonight. Here is the official forecast from your National Weather Service for the Athens listening area. Tonight, clear. Lows in the mid-50s. Light and variable winds. Saturday, sunny in the morning, then becoming partly sunny. Highs in the mid-80s. South winds 5 to 10 miles an hour. Saturday night, mostly cloudy. Lows in the lower 60s. Light and variable winds, becoming southeast around 5 miles an hour after midnight. Sunday, mostly sunny. A chance of showers and thunderstorms in the afternoon. Highs in the upper 80s. Southeast winds 5 to 15 miles an hour. Chance of rain 40%. Sunday night, mostly clear. A slight chance of showers and thunderstorms in the evening. Lows in the lower 60s. Light southeast winds. Chance of rain 20%. And now the extended forecast. Monday and Monday night, mostly clear. A slight chance of showers and thunderstorms. Highs in the upper 80s. Lows in the lower 60s. Tuesday and Tuesday night, mostly cloudy. A slight chance of showers and thunderstorms. Highs in the upper 80s. Lows in the mid-60s. Wednesday and Wednesday night, mostly cloudy. A chance of showers and thunderstorms. Highs in the upper 80s. Lows in the mid-60s. Thursday and Thursday night, showers likely and a chance of thunderstorms. Highs in the mid-80s. Lows in the mid-60s. Friday and Friday night, partly cloudy. A chance of showers and thunderstorms. Highs in the lower 80s. Lows in the lower 60s. For more detailed weather, water, and climate information, please visit our website at weather.gov/Atlanta. The current time is 7:18 p.m. Eastern Daylight Time. Here are the 7 p.m. weather observations from around the area. At Athens, it was sunny, the temperature was 77 degrees, dew point 42 degrees, relative humidity 28%, wind variable at 6 miles an hour, pressure was 30.06 inches and steady. At Gainesville, it was sunny and 75, wind west at 6. At Jefferson, it was sunny and 75, wind west at 3. At Monroe, it was sunny, the temperature was 76. At Albertton, it was sunny and 75, wind southwest at 5. At Canyon, it was sunny and 73, wind west at 6. At Clemson, it was sunny and 72, wind calm. Elsewhere across Georgia, at Atlanta it was mostly sunny and 78, wind southwest at 7. At Lawrenceville, it was sunny and 76, wind southwest at 6. At Macon, it was sunny and 78, wind calm. At Rome, it was sunny and 78, wind calm. At Augusta, it was sunny and 79, wind south at 8. At Savannah, it was mostly sunny and 75, wind south at 13. Elsewhere across the region, at Chattanooga, it was mostly sunny and 77, wind south at 7. At Asheville, it was sunny and 72, wind south at 8. At Greenville, Spartanburg, it was sunny and 73, wind southwest at 8. The Athens climate summary for this evening, as of 4 p.m., May 15, 2026. Today's high temperature of 78 degrees occurred at 3:14 p.m. This high was 4 degrees below the normal.

Well, high of 82. The record high is 95 degrees, which was set in 1933. Today's low temperature of 46 degrees occurred at 5:47 a.m. This low was 12 degrees below the normal low of 58. The record low is 40 degrees, which was set in 1917. No precipitation fell today, which leaves the monthly total at 1.69 inches. This is 0.16 inches above the normal amount of 1.53 inches for May. The total precipitation for the year still stands at 11.30 inches, which is 6.84 inches below normal. There were 3 heating degree days today. This brings the monthly total to 27. The yearly total since July 1st is 2,315. There were no cooling degree days today. This leaves the monthly total at 28. The yearly total since January 1st is 209. Sunset tonight is at 8:28 p.m. Sunrise tomorrow is at 6:31 a.m. Here is the hazardous weather outlook. This hazardous weather outlook is for North and Central Georgia. For this afternoon and tonight, no hazardous weather is expected at this time. And now the extended outlook for the period Saturday through Thursday, the probability for widespread hazardous weather is low. Isolated to scattered thunderstorms are possible Sunday and again Tuesday through Thursday, bringing the risk for lightning and locally heavy rainfall. Spotter information statement, spotter activation will not be needed through tonight. Here is the official forecast from your National Weather Service for the Athens listening area. Tonight, clear. Lows in the mid-50s. Light and variable winds. Saturday, sunny in the morning, then becoming partly sunny. Highs in the mid-80s. South winds 5 to 10 miles an hour. Saturday night, mostly cloudy. Lows in the lower 60s. Light and variable winds, becoming southeast around 5 miles an hour after midnight. Sunday, mostly sunny. A chance of showers and thunderstorms in the afternoon. Highs in the upper 80s. Southeast winds 5 to 15 miles an hour. Chance of rain 40%. Sunday night, mostly clear. A slight chance of showers and thunderstorms in the evening. Lows in the lower 60s. Light southeast winds. Chance of rain 20%. And now the extended forecast. Monday and Monday night, mostly clear. A slight chance of showers and thunderstorms. Highs in the upper 80s. Lows in the lower 60s. Tuesday and Tuesday night, mostly cloudy. A slight chance of showers and thunderstorms. Highs in the upper 80s. Lows in the mid-60s. Wednesday and Wednesday night, mostly cloudy. A chance of showers and thunderstorms. Highs in the upper 80s. Lows in the mid-60s. Thursday and Thursday night, showers likely and a chance of thunderstorms. Highs in the mid-80s. Lows in the mid-60s. Friday and Friday night, partly cloudy. A chance of showers and thunderstorms. Highs in the lower 80s. Lows in the lower 60s. For more detailed weather, water, and climate information, please visit our website at weather.gov/Atlanta. The current time is 7:24 p.m. Eastern Daylight Time. Here are the 7 p.m. weather observations from around the area. At Athens, it was sunny, the temperature was 77 degrees, dew point 42 degrees, relative humidity 28%, wind variable at 6 miles an hour, pressure was 30.06 inches and steady. At Gainesville, it was sunny and 75, wind west at 6. At Jefferson, it was sunny and 75, wind west at 3. At Monroe, it was sunny, the temperature was 76. At Albertton, it was sunny and 75, wind southwest at 5. At Canyon, it was sunny and 73, wind west at 6. At Clemson, it was sunny and 72, wind calm. Elsewhere across Georgia, at Atlanta,

It was mostly sunny and 78. Wind southwest at 7. At Lawrenceville, it was sunny and 76. Wind southwest at 6. At Macon, it was sunny and 78. Wind calm. At Rome, it was sunny and 78. Wind calm. At Augusta, it was sunny and 79. Wind south at 8. At Savannah, it was mostly sunny and 75. Wind south at 13. Elsewhere across the region, at Chattanooga, it was mostly sunny and 77, wind south at 7. At Asheville, it was sunny and 72, wind south at 8. At Greenville-Spartanburg, it was sunny and 73, wind southwest at 8. Here is the hazardous weather outlook. This hazardous weather outlook is for North and Central Georgia. For this afternoon and tonight, no hazardous weather is expected at this time. And now the extended outlook for the period Saturday through Thursday, the probability for widespread hazardous weather is low. Isolated to scattered thunderstorms are possible Sunday and again Tuesday through Thursday, bringing the risk for lightning and locally heavy rainfall. Spotter information statement, spotter activation will not be needed through tonight. Here is the official forecast from your National Weather Service for the Athens listening area. Tonight, clear. Lows in the mid-50s. Light and variable winds. Saturday, sunny in the morning, then becoming partly sunny. Highs in the mid-80s. South winds 5 to 10 miles an hour. Saturday night, mostly cloudy. Lows in the lower 60s. Light and variable winds, becoming southeast around 5 miles an hour after midnight. Sunday, mostly sunny. A chance of showers and thunderstorms in the afternoon. Highs in the upper 80s. Southeast winds 5 to 15 miles an hour. Chance of rain 40%. Sunday night, mostly clear. A slight chance of showers and thunderstorms in the evening. Lows in the lower 60s. Light southeast winds. Chance of rain 20%. And now the extended forecast. Monday and Monday night, mostly clear. A slight chance of showers and thunderstorms. Highs in the upper 80s. Lows in the lower 60s. Tuesday and Tuesday night, mostly cloudy. A slight chance of showers and thunderstorms. Highs in the upper 80s. Lows in the mid-60s. Wednesday and Wednesday night, mostly cloudy. A chance of showers and thunderstorms. Highs in the upper 80s. Lows in the mid-60s. Thursday and Thursday night, showers likely and a chance of thunderstorms. Highs in the mid-80s. Lows in the mid-60s. Friday and Friday night, partly cloudy. A chance of showers and thunderstorms. Highs in the lower 80s. Lows in the lower 60s. For more detailed weather, water, and climate information, please visit our website at weather.gov/Atlanta. The current time is 7:29 p.m. Eastern Daylight Time. Here are the 7 p.m. weather observations from around the area. At Athens, it was sunny, the temperature was 77 degrees, dew point 42 degrees, relative humidity 28%, wind variable at 6 miles an hour, pressure was 30.06 inches and steady. At Gainesville, it was sunny and 75, wind west at 6. At Jefferson, it was sunny and 75, wind west at 3. At Monroe, it was sunny, the temperature was 76. At Albertton, it was sunny and 75, wind southwest at 5. At Canyon, it was sunny and 73, wind west at 6. At Clemson, it was sunny and 72, wind calm. Elsewhere across Georgia, at Atlanta it was mostly sunny and 78, wind southwest at 7. At Lawrenceville, it was sunny and 76, wind southwest at 6. At Macon, it was sunny and 78, wind calm. At Rome, it was sunny and 78, wind calm. At Augusta, it was sunny and 79, wind

off at 8. At Savannah, it was mostly sunny and 75, wind south at 13. Elsewhere across the region, at Chattanooga, it was mostly sunny and 77, wind south at 7. At Asheville, it was sunny and 72, wind south at 8. At Greenville-Spartanburg, it was sunny and 73, wind southwest at 8. The Athens climate summary for this evening, as of 4 p.m., May 15, 2026. Today's high temperature of 78 degrees occurred at 3:14 p.m. This high was 4 degrees below the normal high of 82. The record high is 95 degrees, which was set in 1933. Today's low temperature of 46 degrees occurred at 5:47 a.m. This low was 12 degrees below the normal low of 58. The record low is 40 degrees, which was set in 1917. No precipitation fell today, which leaves the monthly total at 1.69 inches. This is 0.16 inches above the normal amount of 1.53 inches for May. The total precipitation for the year still stands at 11.30 inches, which is 6.84 inches below normal. There were 3 heating degree days today. This brings the monthly total to 27. The yearly total since July 1st is 2,315. There were no cooling degree days today. This leaves the monthly total at 28. The yearly total since January 1st is 209. Sunset tonight is at 8:28 p.m. Sunrise tomorrow is at 6:31 a.m. Here is the hazardous weather outlook. This hazardous weather outlook is for North and Central Georgia. For this afternoon and tonight, no hazardous weather is expected at this time. And now the extended outlook for the period Saturday through Thursday. The probability for widespread hazardous weather is low. Isolated to scattered thunderstorms are possible Sunday and again Tuesday through Thursday, bringing the risk for lightning and locally heavy rainfall. Spotter information statement, spotter activation will not be needed through tonight. Here is the official for heavy rainfall. Spotter information statement, spotter activation will not be needed through tonight. Here is the official forecast from your National Weather Service for the Athens listening area. Tonight, clear. Lows in the mid-50s. Light and variable winds. Saturday, sunny in the morning, then becoming partly sunny. Highs in the mid-80s. South winds 5 to 10 miles an hour. Saturday night, mostly cloudy. Lows in the lower 60s. Light and variable winds, becoming southeast around 5 miles an hour after midnight. Sunday, mostly sunny. A chance of showers and thunderstorms in the afternoon. Highs in the upper 80s. Southeast winds 5 to 15 miles an hour. Chance of rain 40%. Sunday night, mostly clear. A slight chance of showers and thunderstorms in the evening. Lows in the lower 60s. Light southeast winds. Chance of rain 20%. And now the extended forecast. Monday and Monday night, mostly clear. A slight chance of showers and thunderstorms. Highs in the upper 80s. Lows in the lower 60s. Tuesday and Tuesday night, mostly cloudy. A slight chance of showers and thunderstorms. Highs in the upper 80s. Lows in the mid-60s. Wednesday and Wednesday night, mostly cloudy. A chance of showers and thunderstorms. Highs in the upper 80s. Lows in the mid-60s. Thursday and Thursday night, showers likely and a chance of thunderstorms. Highs in the mid-80s. Lows in the mid-60s. Friday and Friday night, partly cloudy. A chance of showers and thunderstorms. Highs in the lower 80s. Lows in the lower 60s. For more detailed weather, water, and climate information, please visit our website at weather.gov/Atlanta. The current time is 7:35 p.m. Eastern Daylight Time. Here are the 7 p.m. weather observations.

stations from around the area. At Athens, it was sunny, the temperature was 77 degrees, dew point 42 degrees, relative humidity 28%, wind variable at 6 miles an hour, pressure was 30.06 inches and steady. At Gainesville, it was sunny and 75, wind west at 6. At Jefferson, it was sunny and 75, wind west at 3. At Monroe, it was sunny, the temperature was 76. At Albertton, it was sunny and 75, wind southwest at 5. At Canyon, it was sunny and 73, wind west at 6. At Clemson, it was sunny and 72, wind calm. Elsewhere across Georgia, at Atlanta it was mostly sunny and 78, wind southwest at 7. At Lawrenceville, it was sunny and 76, wind southwest at 6. At Macon, it was sunny and 78, wind calm. At Rome, it was sunny and 78, wind calm. At Augusta, it was sunny and 79, wind south at 8. At Savannah, it was mostly sunny and 75, wind south at 13. Elsewhere across the region, at Chattanooga, it was mostly sunny and 77, wind south at 7. At Asheville, it was sunny and 72, wind south at 8. At Greenville-Spartanburg, it was sunny and 73, wind southwest at 8. Here is the hazardous weather outlook. This hazardous weather outlook is for North and Central Georgia. For this afternoon and tonight, no hazardous weather is expected at this time. And now the extended outlook for the period Saturday through Thursday, the probability for widespread hazardous weather is low. Isolated to scattered thunderstorms are possible Sunday and again Tuesday through Thursday, bringing the risk for lightning and locally heavy rainfall. Spotter information statement, spotter activation will not be needed through tonight. Here is the official forecast from your National Weather Service for the Athens listening area. Tonight, clear. Lows in the mid-50s. Light and variable winds. Saturday, sunny in the morning, then becoming partly sunny. Highs in the mid-80s. South winds 5 to 10 miles an hour. Saturday night, mostly cloudy. Lows in the lower 60s. Light and variable winds, becoming southeast around 5 miles an hour after midnight. Sunday, mostly sunny. A chance of showers and thunderstorms in the afternoon. Highs in the upper 80s. Southeast winds 5 to 15 miles an hour. Chance of rain 40%. Sunday night, mostly clear. A slight chance of showers and thunderstorms in the evening. Lows in the lower 60s. Light southeast winds. Chance of rain 20%. And now the extended forecast. Monday and Monday night, mostly clear. A slight chance of showers and thunderstorms. Highs in the upper 80s. Lows in the lower 60s. Tuesday and Tuesday night, mostly cloudy. A slight chance of showers and thunderstorms. Highs in the upper 80s. Lows in the mid-60s. Wednesday and Wednesday night, mostly cloudy. A chance of showers and thunderstorms. Highs in the upper 80s. Lows in the mid-60s. Thursday and Thursday night, showers likely and a chance of thunderstorms. Highs in the mid-80s. Lows in the mid-60s. Friday and Friday night, partly cloudy. A chance of showers and thunderstorms. Highs in the lower 80s. Lows in the lower 60s. For more detailed weather, water, and climate information, please visit our website at weather.gov/Atlanta. The current time is 7:39 p.m. Eastern Daylight Time. The Athens climate summary for this evening, as of 4 p.m., May 15, 2026. Today's high temperature of 78 degrees occurred at 3:14 p.m. This high was 4 degrees below the normal high of 82. The record high is 95 degrees, which was set in 1933.
Today's low temperature of 46 degrees occurred at 5:47 a.m. This low was 12 degrees below the normal low of 58. The record low is 40 degrees, which was set in 1917. No precipitation fell today, which leaves the monthly total at 1.69 inches. This is 0.16 inches above the normal amount of 1.53 inches for May. The total precipitation for the year still stands at 11.30 inches, which is 6.84 inches below normal. There were 3 heating degree days today. This brings the monthly total to 27. The yearly total since July 1st is 2,315. There were no cooling degree days today. This leaves the monthly total at 28. The yearly total since January 1st is 209. Sunset tonight is at 8:28 p.m. Sunrise tomorrow is at 6:31 a.m. You're listening to NOAA Weather Radio Station, WXK56, originating from the National Weather Service office in Peachtree City, and transmitting from Athens on a frequency of 162.4 MHz. 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You can also like your Peachtree City National Weather Service on Facebook or follow NWS Atlanta on Twitter. Here are the 7 p.m. weather observations from around the area. At Athens, it was sunny, the temperature was 77 degrees, dew point 42 degrees, relative humidity 28%, wind variable at 6 miles an hour, pressure was 30.06 inches and steady. At Gainesville, it was sunny and 75, wind west at 6. At Jefferson, it was sunny and 75, wind west at 3. At Monroe, it was sunny, the temperature was 76. At Albertton, it was sunny and 75, wind southwest at 5. At Canyon, it was sunny and 73, wind west at 6. At Clemson, it was sunny and 72, wind calm. Elsewhere across Georgia, at Atlanta it was mostly sunny and 78, wind southwest at 7. At Lawrenceville, it was sunny and 76, wind southwest at 6. At Macon, it was sunny and 78, wind calm. At Rome, it was sunny and 78, wind calm. At Augusta, it was sunny and 79, wind south at 8. At Savannah, it was mostly sunny and 75, wind south at 13. Elsewhere across the region, at Chattanooga, it was mostly sunny and 77, wind south at 7. At Asheville, it was sunny and 72, wind south at 8. At Greenville-Spartanburg, it was sunny and 73, wind southwest at 8. Here is the hazardous weather outlook. This hazardous weather outlook is for North and Central Georgia. For this afternoon and tonight, no hazardous weather is expected at this time. And now the extended outlook for the period Saturday through Thursday, the probability for widespread hazardous weather is low. Isolated to scattered thunderstorms are possible Sunday and again Tuesday through Thursday, bringing the risk for lightning and locally heavy rainfall. Spotter information statement, spotter activation will not be needed through tonight. Here is the official forecast from your National Weather Service for the Athens listening area. Tonight, clear. Lows in the mid-50s. Light and variable winds. Saturday, sunny in the morning, then becoming partly sunny. Highs in the mid-80s. South winds 5 to 10 miles an hour. Saturday night, mostly cloudy. Lows in the lower 60s. Light and variable winds, becoming southeast around 5 miles an hour after midnight. Sunday, mostly sunny. A chance of showers and thunderstorms in the afternoon. Highs in the upper 80s.
southeast winds 5 to 15 miles an hour. Chance of rain 40%.

Sunday night, mostly clear. A slight chance of showers and thunderstorms in the evening. Lows in the lower 60s. Light southeast winds. Chance of rain 20%. And now the extended forecast. Monday and Monday night, mostly clear. A slight chance of showers and thunderstorms. Highs in the upper 80s. Lows in the lower 60s. Tuesday and Tuesday night, mostly cloudy. A slight chance of showers and thunderstorms. Highs in the upper 80s. Lows in the mid 60s. Wednesday and Wednesday night, mostly cloudy. A chance of showers and thunderstorms. Highs in the upper 80s. Lows in the mid 60s. Thursday and Thursday night, showers likely and a chance of thunderstorms. Highs in the mid 80s. Lows in the mid 60s. Friday and Friday night, partly cloudy. A chance of showers and thunderstorms. Highs in the lower 80s. Lows in the lower 60s. For more detailed weather, water, and climate information, please visit our website at weather.gov/Atlanta. The current time is 7:46 p.m. Eastern Daylight Time. Here are the 7 p.m. weather observations from around the area. At Athens, it was sunny, the temperature was 77 degrees, dew point 42 degrees, relative humidity 28%, wind variable at 6 miles an hour, pressure was 30.06 inches and steady. At Gainesville, it was sunny and 75, wind west at 6. At Jefferson, it was sunny and 75, wind west at 3. At Monroe, it was sunny, the temperature was 76. At Albertton, it was sunny and 75, wind southwest at 5. At Canyon, it was sunny and 73, wind west at 6. At Clemson, it was sunny and 72, wind calm. Elsewhere across Georgia, at Atlanta it was mostly sunny and 78, wind southwest at 7. At Lawrenceville, it was sunny and 76, wind southwest at 6. At Macon, it was sunny and 78, wind calm. At Rome, it was sunny and 78, wind calm. At Augusta, it was sunny and 79, wind south at 8. At Savannah, it was mostly sunny and 75, wind south at 13. Elsewhere across the region, at Chattanooga, it was mostly sunny and 77, wind south at 7. At Asheville, it was sunny and 72, wind south at 8. At Greenville-Spartanburg, it was sunny and 73, wind southwest at 8. Here is the hazardous weather outlook. This hazardous weather outlook is for North and Central Georgia. For this afternoon and tonight, no hazardous weather is expected at this time. And now the extended outlook for the period Saturday through Thursday, the probability for widespread hazardous weather is low. Isolated to scattered thunderstorms are possible Sunday and again Tuesday through Thursday, bringing the risk for lightning and locally heavy rainfall. Spotter information statement, spotter activation will not be needed through tonight. Here is the official forecast from your National Weather Service for the Athens listening area. Tonight, clear. Lows in the mid-50s. Light and variable winds. Saturday, sunny in the morning, then becoming partly sunny. Highs in the mid-80s. South winds 5 to 10 miles an hour. Saturday night, mostly cloudy. Lows in the lower 60s. Light and variable winds, becoming southeast around 5 miles an hour after midnight. Sunday, mostly sunny. A chance of showers and thunderstorms in the afternoon. Highs in the upper 80s. Southeast winds 5 to 15 miles an hour. Chance of rain 40%. Sunday night, mostly clear. A slight chance of showers and thunderstorms in the evening. Lows in the lower 60s. Light southeast winds. Chance of rain 20%. And now the extended forecast. Monday and Monday night, mostly clear. A slight chance of showers and

and thunderstorms. Highs in the lower 80s. Lows in the lower 60s. For more detailed weather, water, and climate information, please visit our website at weather.gov/Atlanta. The Athens climate summary for this evening, as of 4 p.m., May 15, 2026. Today's high temperature of 78 degrees occurred at 3:14 p.m. This high was 4 degrees below the normal high of 82. The record high is 95 degrees, which was set in 1933. Today's low temperature of 46 degrees occurred at 5:47 a.m. This low was 12 degrees below the normal low of 58. The record low is 40 degrees, which was set in 1917. No precipitation fell today, which leaves the monthly total at 1.69 inches. This is 0.16 inches above the normal amount of 1.53 inches for May. The total precipitation for the year still stands at 11.30 inches, which is 6.84 inches below normal. There were 3 heating degree days today. This brings the monthly total to 27. The yearly total since July 1st is 2,315. There were no cooling degree days today. This leaves the monthly total at 28. The yearly total since January 1st is 209. Sunset tonight is at 8:28 p.m. Sunrise tomorrow is at 6:31 a.m. The current time is 7:52 p.m. Eastern Daylight Time. Here are the 7 p.m. weather observations from around the area. At Athens, it was sunny, the temperature was 77 degrees, dew point 42 degrees, relative humidity 28%, wind variable at 6 miles an hour, pressure was 30.06 inches and steady. At Gainesville, it was sunny and 75, wind west at 6. At Jefferson, it was sunny and 75, wind west at 3. At Monroe, it was sunny, the temperature was 76. At Albertton, it was sunny and 75, wind southwest at 5. At Canyon, it was sunny and 73, wind west at 6. At Clemson, it was sunny and 72, wind calm. Elsewhere across Georgia, at Atlanta it was mostly sunny and 78, wind southwest at 7. At Lawrenceville, it was sunny and 76, wind southwest at 6. At Macon, it was sunny and 78, wind calm. At Rome, it was sunny and 78, wind calm. At Augusta, it was sunny and 79, wind south at 8. At Savannah, it was mostly sunny and 75, wind south at 13. Elsewhere across the region, at Chattanooga, it was mostly sunny and 77, wind south at 7. At Asheville, it was sunny and 72, wind south at 8. At Greenville-Spartanburg, it was sunny and 73, wind southwest at 8. Here is the hazardous weather outlook. This hazardous weather outlook is for North and Central Georgia. For this afternoon and tonight, no hazardous weather is expected at this time. And now the extended outlook for the period Saturday through Thursday, the probability for widespread hazardous weather is low. Isolated to scattered thunderstorms are possible Sunday and again Tuesday through Thursday, bringing the risk for lightning and locally heavy rainfall. Spotter information statement, spotter activation will not be needed through tonight. Here is the official forecast from your National Weather Service for the Athens listening area. Tonight, clear. Lows in the mid-50s. Light and variable winds. Saturday, sunny in the morning, then becoming partly sunny. Highs in the mid-80s. South winds 5 to 10 miles an hour. Saturday night, mostly cloudy. Lows in the lower 60s. Light and variable winds, becoming southeast around 5 miles an hour after midnight. Sunday, mostly sunny. A chance of showers and thunderstorms in the afternoon. Highs in the upper 80s. Southeast winds 5 to 15 miles an hour. Chance of rain 40%. Sunday night, mostly clear.

A slight chance of showers and thunderstorms in the evening. Lows in the lower 60s. Light southeast winds. Chance of rain 20%. And now the extended forecast. Monday and Monday night, mostly clear. A slight chance of showers and thunderstorms. Highs in the upper 80s. Lows in the lower 60s. Tuesday and Tuesday night, mostly cloudy. A slight chance of showers and thunderstorms. Highs in the upper 80s. Lows in the mid 60s. Wednesday and Wednesday night, mostly cloudy. A chance of showers and thunderstorms. Highs in the upper 80s. Lows in the mid 60s. Thursday and Thursday night, showers likely and a chance of thunderstorms. Highs in the mid 80s. Lows in the mid 60s. Friday and Friday night, partly cloudy. A chance of showers and thunderstorms. Highs in the lower 80s. Lows in the lower 60s. For more detailed weather, water, and climate information, please visit our website at weather.gov/Atlanta. The current time is 7:57 p.m. Eastern Daylight Time. Here are the 7 p.m. weather observations from around the area. At Athens, it was sunny, the temperature was 77 degrees, dew point 42 degrees, relative humidity 28%, wind variable at 6 miles an hour, pressure was 30.06 inches and steady. At Gainesville, it was sunny and 75, wind west at 6. At Jefferson, it was sunny and 75, wind west at 3. At Monroe, it was sunny, the temperature was 76. At Albertton, it was sunny and 75, wind southwest at 5. At Canyon, it was sunny and 73, wind west at 6. At Clemson, it was sunny and 72, wind calm. Elsewhere across Georgia, at Atlanta it was mostly sunny and 78, wind southwest at 7. At Lawrenceville, it was sunny and 76, wind southwest at 6. At Macon, it was sunny and 78, wind calm. At Rome, it was sunny and 78, wind calm. At Augusta, it was sunny and 79, wind south at 8. At Savannah, it was mostly sunny and 75, wind south at 13. Elsewhere across the region, at Chattanooga, it was mostly sunny and 77, wind south at 7. At Asheville, it was sunny and 72, wind south at 8. At Greenville-Spartanburg, it was sunny and 73, wind southwest at 8. Here is the hazardous weather outlook. This hazardous weather outlook is for North and Central Georgia. For this afternoon and tonight, no hazardous weather is expected at this time. And now the extended outlook for the period Saturday through Thursday. The probability for widespread hazardous weather is low. Isolated to scattered thunderstorms are possible Sunday and again Tuesday through Thursday, bringing the risk for lightning and locally heavy rainfall. Spotter information statement, spotter activation will not be needed through tonight. Here is the official forecast from your National Weather Service for the Athens listening area. Tonight, clear. Lows in the mid-50s. Light and variable winds. Saturday, sunny in the morning, then becoming partly sunny. Highs in the mid-80s. South winds 5 to 10 miles an hour. Saturday night, mostly cloudy. Lows in the lower 60s. Light and variable winds, becoming southeast around 5 miles an hour after midnight. Sunday, mostly sunny. A chance of showers and thunderstorms in the afternoon. Highs in the upper 80s. Southeast winds 5 to 15 miles an hour. Chance of rain 40%. Sunday night, mostly clear. A slight chance of showers and thunderstorms in the evening. Lows in the lower 60s. Light southeast winds. Chance of rain 20%. And now the extended forecast. Monday and Monday night, mostly clear. A slight chance of showers and thunderstorms. Highs in the upper 80s.